lows in the lower 60s. West winds 5 to 10 miles an hour, becoming northwest toward daybreak. Gusts up to 20 miles an hour. Chance of rain 90%. For Wednesday through Thursday, partly cloudy. Highs around 70. Lows in the upper 40s. Thursday night, partly cloudy. A slight chance of showers toward daybreak. Lows in the lower 50s. Chance of rain 20%. For Friday, mostly cloudy. A slight chance of showers through early afternoon, then a chance of showers late in the afternoon. Highs in the mid-70s. Chance of rain 40%. Friday night, a slight chance of thunderstorms through the late overnight. Mostly cloudy with a chance of showers. Lows around 60. Chance of rain 40%. For Saturday, partly cloudy with a chance of showers. A slight chance of thunderstorms late in the afternoon. Highs in the upper 70s. Chance of rain 40%. Saturday night, a slight chance of thunderstorms through the late overnight. Partly cloudy with a chance of showers. Lows in the lower 60s. Chance of rain 30%. For Sunday, partly cloudy with a chance of showers. A chance of thunderstorms late in the afternoon. Highs in the mid-80s. Chance of rain 30%. The 8 to 14 day outlook for Monday, May 25th through Sunday, May 31st, calls for temperatures to be above normal and precipitation to be near normal. Normal highs for the period are around 75 degrees, and normal lows are between 55 and 60. The normal precipitation total for the 7 days is around 1.10 inches. The ultraviolet index for Indianapolis on Monday will be 4. The Environmental Protection Agency categorizes an index of 4 as moderate exposure to ultraviolet radiation. At 7 p.m. at Indianapolis, it was mostly sunny. The temperature was 83 degrees, the dew point 58, and the relative humidity 42%. The wind was south at 20 miles an hour, gusting to 29. The barometric pressure was 29.94 inches and steady. Around central Indiana, it was sunny, with a temperature of 82 at Anderson, 84 at Muncie, 82 at Zionsville, 83 at Eagle Creek Airpark, and 83 at Shelbyville. Elsewhere across Indiana, skies ranged from sunny to mostly sunny. It was 84 at South Bend, 82 at Fort Wayne, and 82 at Lafayette. Terre Haute reported 83, Bloomington reported 84, and Evansville reported 86. Just outside Indiana, at Dayton, it was sunny, with a temperature of 82. It was mostly sunny, with a temperature of 80 at Champaign, 83 at Cincinnati, and 87 at Louisville. It was partly sunny, with a temperature of 84 at Chicago, and 86 at St. Louis. Once again, at Indianapolis it was 83 degrees with mostly sunny skies. The Indianapolis climate summary is of 7 p.m., May 17, 2026. So far today the high temperature has been 83 degrees. The normal high is 74. So far today the low temperature has been 62 degrees. The normal low is 54. No precipitation has fallen, which leaves the monthly total at 3.27 inches. This is 0.60 inches above the normal amount of 2.67 inches for May. The total precipitation for the year still stands at 17.26 inches, which is 1.01 inches above normal. No snow has fallen, which brings the monthly total to 0.0 inches. The total snowfall since July 1st still stands at 29.9 inches. The record high for tomorrow is 90, which occurred in 1962, and the record low is 35, which occurred in 1973. Sunset tonight is at 8:55 p.m. Sunrise tomorrow is at 6:28 a.m. This is NOAA All Hazards Radio KEC 74 in Indianapolis. And now a look at your forecast for Indianapolis and central Indiana. Tonight, clear. Lows in the mid-60s. South winds around 10 miles an hour with gusts up to 20 miles an hour. For Monday, partly cloudy with isolated showers and thunderstorms through early afternoon, then mostly cloudy with numerous showers and scattered thunderstorms late in the afternoon.

highs in the mid-80s. Southwest winds 15 to 20 miles an hour with gusts up to 30 miles an hour. Chance of rain 70%. Monday night, partly cloudy. A chance of showers with a slight chance of thunderstorms through the late overnight. Lows in the upper 60s. South winds 10 to 15 miles an hour with gusts up to 25 miles an hour. Chance of rain 50%. For Tuesday, showers with a chance of thunderstorms late in the afternoon. Highs in the mid-80s. Southwest winds 15 to 20 miles an hour with gusts up to 30 miles an hour. Chance of rain 90%. Once again, the forecast for tonight. Clear. Lows in the mid-60s. South winds around 10 miles an hour with gusts up to 20 miles an hour. Taking a look at the 3-7 day forecast for Indianapolis and central Indiana. Tuesday night, mostly cloudy. Showers with a chance of thunderstorms through the late overnight, then a chance of showers with a slight chance of thunderstorms toward daybreak. Lows in the lower 60s. West winds 5 to 10 miles an hour, becoming northwest toward daybreak. Gusts up to 20 miles an hour. Chance of rain 90%. For Wednesday through Thursday, partly cloudy. Highs around 70. Lows in the upper 40s. Thursday night, partly cloudy. A slight chance of showers toward daybreak. Lows in the lower 50s. Chance of rain 20%. For Friday, mostly cloudy. A slight chance of showers through early afternoon, then a chance of showers late in the afternoon. Highs in the mid-70s. Chance of rain 40%. Friday night, a slight chance of thunderstorms through the late overnight. Mostly cloudy with a chance of showers. Lows around 60. Chance of rain 40%. For Saturday, partly cloudy with a chance of showers. A slight chance of thunderstorms late in the afternoon. Highs in the upper 70s. Chance of rain 40%. Saturday night. A slight chance of thunderstorms through the late overnight. Partly cloudy with a chance of showers. Lows in the lower 60s. Chance of rain 30%. For Sunday. Partly cloudy with a chance of showers. A chance of thunderstorms late in the afternoon. Highs in the mid-80s. Chance of rain 30%. Now here is the hazardous weather outlook for central Indiana. For the period through tonight, no hazardous weather is expected today or tonight. And now the extended outlook for the period Monday through Saturday. Well above normal temperatures in the 80s combined with higher humidity will lead to heat indices in the upper 80s and lower 90s Monday and Tuesday afternoons. Additional thunderstorms are expected at times Monday afternoon through early Wednesday. Scattered severe storms will be possible Monday afternoon and again Tuesday afternoon and evening. Damaging winds and large hail will be the primary threats. Localized flooding will also be possible, especially late Tuesday into Tuesday night. Spotter information statement. Spotter activation may be needed Monday and Tuesday. Spotters are encouraged to continue monitoring the forecast. The current time is 8:08 p.m. Eastern Daylight Time. The 8 to 14 day outlook for Monday, May 25th through Sunday, May 31st, calls for temperatures to be above normal and precipitation to be near normal. Normal highs for the period are around 75 degrees, and normal lows are between 55 and 60. The normal precipitation total for the 7 days is around 1.10 inches. The ultraviolet index for Indianapolis on Monday will be 4. The Environmental Protection Agency categorizes an index of 4 as moderate exposure to ultraviolet radiation. At 7 p.m. at Indianapolis, it was mostly sunny. The temperature was 83 degrees, the dew point 58, and the relative humidity 42%. The wind was south at 20 miles an hour, gusting to 29. The barometric pressure was 29.94 inches and steady. Around central Indiana, it was sunny, with a temperature of 82 at Anderson, 84 at Muncie, 82 at Zionsville, 83 at Eagle Creek Airpark, and 83 at Shelbyville. Elsewhere across Indiana, skies ranged from sunny to mostly sunny. It was 84.

South Bend, 82 at Fort Wayne, and 82 at Lafayette. Terre Haute reported 83, Bloomington reported 84, and Evansville reported 86. Just outside Indiana, at Dayton, it was sunny, with a temperature of 82. It was mostly sunny, with a temperature of 80 at Champaign, 83 at Cincinnati, and 87 at Louisville. It was partly sunny, with a temperature of 84 at Chicago, and 86 at St. Louis. Once again, at Indianapolis it was 83 degrees with mostly sunny skies. The Indianapolis climate summary is of 7 p.m., May 17, 2026. So far today the high temperature has been 83 degrees. The normal high is 74. So far today the low temperature has been 62 degrees. The normal low is 54. No precipitation has fallen, which leaves the monthly total at 3.27 inches. This is 0.60 inches above the normal amount of 2.67 inches for May. The total precipitation for the year still stands at 17.26 inches, which is 1.01 inches above normal. No snow has fallen, which brings the monthly total to 0.0 inches. The total snowfall since July 1st still stands at 29.9 inches. The record high for tomorrow is 90, which occurred in 1962, and the record low is 35, which occurred in 1973. Sunset tonight is at 8:55 p.m. Sunrise tomorrow is at 6:28 a.m. This is NOAA All Hazards Radio KEC-74 in Indianapolis. And now a look at your forecast for Indianapolis and central Indiana. Tonight, clear. Lows in the mid-60s. South winds around 10 miles an hour with gusts up to 20 miles an hour. For Monday, partly cloudy with isolated showers and thunderstorms through early afternoon, then mostly cloudy with numerous showers and scattered thunderstorms late in the afternoon. Highs in the mid-80s. Southwest winds 15 to 20 miles an hour with gusts up to 30 miles an hour. Chance of rain 70%. Monday night, partly cloudy. A chance of showers with a slight chance of thunderstorms through the late overnight. Lows in the upper 60s. South winds 10 to 15 miles an hour with gusts up to 25 miles an hour. Chance of rain 50%. For Tuesday, showers with a chance of thunderstorms late in the afternoon. Highs in the mid-80s. Southwest winds 15 to 20 miles an hour with gusts up to 30 miles an hour. Chance of rain 90%. Once again, the forecast for tonight. Clear. Lows in the mid-60s. South winds around 10 miles an hour with gusts up to 20 miles an hour. Taking a look at the 3-through-7-day forecast for Indianapolis and central Indiana. Tuesday night. Mostly cloudy. Showers with a chance of thunderstorms through the late overnight, then a chance of showers with a slight chance of thunderstorms toward daybreak. Lows in the lower 60s. West winds 5 to 10 miles an hour, becoming northwest toward daybreak. Gusts up to 20 miles an hour. Chance of rain 90%. For Wednesday through Thursday, partly cloudy. Highs around 70. Lows in the upper 40s. Thursday night, partly cloudy. A slight chance of showers toward daybreak. Lows in the lower 50s. Chance of rain 20%. For Friday, mostly cloudy. A slight chance of showers through early afternoon, then a chance of showers late in the afternoon. Highs in the mid-70s. Chance of rain 40%. Friday night, a slight chance of thunderstorms through the late overnight. Mostly cloudy with a chance of showers. Lows around 60. Chance of rain 40%. For Saturday, partly cloudy with a chance of showers. A slight chance of thunderstorms late in the afternoon. Highs in the upper 70s. Chance of rain 40%. Saturday night, a slight chance of thunderstorms through the late overnight. Partly cloudy with a chance of showers. Lows in the lower 60s. Chance of rain 30%. For Sunday, partly cloudy with a chance of showers. A chance of thunderstorms late in the afternoon. Highs in the mid-80s. Chance of rain 30%.

taking a look at the 3 through 7 day forecast for Indianapolis and central Indiana. Tuesday night, mostly cloudy. Showers with a chance of thunderstorms through the late overnight, then a chance of showers with a slight chance of thunderstorms toward daybreak. Lows in the lower 60s. West winds 5 to 10 miles an hour, becoming northwest toward daybreak. Gusts up to 20 miles an hour. Chance of rain 90%. For Wednesday through Thursday, partly cloudy. Highs around 70. Lows in the upper 40s. Thursday night, partly cloudy. A slight chance of showers toward daybreak. Lows in the lower 50s. Chance of rain 20%. For Friday, mostly cloudy. A slight chance of showers through early afternoon, then a chance of showers late in the afternoon. Highs in the mid-70s. Chance of rain 40%. Friday night, a slight chance of thunderstorms through the late overnight. Mostly cloudy with a chance of showers. Lows around 60. Chance of rain 40%. For Saturday, partly cloudy with a chance of showers. A slight chance of thunderstorms late in the afternoon. Highs in the upper 70s. Chance of rain 40%. Saturday night, a slight chance of thunderstorms through the late overnight. Partly cloudy with a chance of showers. Lows in the lower 60s. Chance of rain 30%. For Sunday, partly cloudy with a chance of showers. A chance of thunderstorms late in the afternoon. Highs in the mid-80s. Chance of rain 30%. The 8 to 14 day outlook for Monday, May 25th through Sunday, May 31st, calls for temperatures to be above normal and precipitation to be near normal. Normal highs for the period are around 75 degrees, and normal lows are between 55 and 60. The normal precipitation total for the 7 days is around 1.10 inches. The ultraviolet index for Indianapolis on Monday will be 4. The Environmental Protection Agency categorizes an index of 4 as moderate exposure to ultraviolet radiation. At 8 p.m. at Indianapolis, it was partly cloudy. The temperature was 81 degrees, the dew point 58, and the relative humidity 45%. The wind was south at 15 miles an hour. The barometric pressure was 29.94 inches and steady. Around central Indiana, it was clear, with a temperature of 81 at Anderson, 83 at Muncie, 80 at Zionsville, 81 at Eagle Creek Airpark, and 82 at Shelbyville. Elsewhere across Indiana, skies ranged from clear to partly cloudy. It was 81 at South Bend, 80 at Fort Wayne, and 81 at Lafayette. Terre Haute reported 81, Bloomington reported 81, and Evansville reported 85. Just outside Indiana, it was clear, with a temperature of 81 at Champaign and 80 at Cincinnati. It was partly cloudy, with a temperature of 81 at Dayton and 86 at Louisville. It was mostly cloudy, with a temperature of 83 at Chicago and 84 at St. Louis. Once again, at Indianapolis, it was 81 degrees with partly cloudy skies. The Indianapolis climate summary is of 7 p.m., May 17, 2026. So far today, the high temperature has been 83 degrees. The normal high is 74. So far today, the low temperature has been 62 degrees. The normal low is 54. No precipitation has fallen, which leaves the monthly total at 3.27 inches. This is 0.60 inches above the normal amount of 2.67 inches for May. The total precipitation for the year still stands at 17.26 inches, which is 1.01 inches above normal. No snow has fallen, which brings the monthly total to 0.0 inches. The total snowfall since July 1st still stands at 29.9 inches. The record high for tomorrow is 90, which occurred in 1962, and the record low is 35, which occurred in 1973. Sunset tonight is at 8:55 p.m. Sunrise tomorrow is at 6:28 a.m. This is NOAA All Hazards Radio KEC 74 in Indianapolis. And now a look at your forecast for Indianapolis and central Indiana. Rest of tonight. Partly cloudy through midnight, then clearing.
lows in the mid-60s. South winds around 10 miles an hour with gusts up to 20 miles an hour. For Monday, partly cloudy with isolated showers and thunderstorms through early afternoon, then mostly cloudy with numerous showers and scattered thunderstorms late in the afternoon. Highs in the mid-80s. Southwest winds 15 to 20 miles an hour with gusts up to 30 miles an hour. Chance of rain 70%. Monday night. Partly cloudy. A chance of showers with a slight chance of thunderstorms through the late overnight. Lows in the upper 60s. South winds 10 to 15 miles an hour with gusts up to 25 miles an hour. Chance of rain 50%. For Tuesday. Showers with a chance of thunderstorms late in the afternoon. Highs in the mid-80s. Southwest winds 15 to 20 miles an hour with gusts up to 30 miles an hour. Chance of rain 90%. Once again, the forecast for rest of tonight. Partly cloudy through midnight, then clearing. Lows in the mid-60s. South winds around 10 miles an hour with gusts up to 20 miles an hour. Taking a look at the 3-7 day forecast for Indianapolis and central Indiana. Tuesday night. Mostly cloudy. Showers with a chance of thunderstorms through the late overnight, then a chance of showers with a slight chance of thunderstorms toward daybreak. Lows in the lower 60s. West winds 5 to 10 miles an hour, becoming northwest toward daybreak. Gusts up to 20 miles an hour. Chance of rain 90%. For Wednesday through Thursday, partly cloudy. Highs around 70. Lows in the upper 40s. Thursday night, partly cloudy. A slight chance of showers toward daybreak. Lows in the lower 50s. Chance of rain 20%. For Friday, mostly cloudy. A slight chance of showers through early afternoon, then a chance of showers late in the afternoon. Highs in the mid-70s. Chance of rain 40%. Friday night. A slight chance of thunderstorms through the late overnight. Mostly cloudy with a chance of showers. Lows around 60. Chance of rain 40%. For Saturday. Partly cloudy with a chance of showers. A slight chance of thunderstorms late in the afternoon. Highs in the upper 70s. Chance of rain 40%. Saturday night. A slight chance of thunderstorms through the late overnight. Partly cloudy with a chance of showers. Lows in the lower 60s. Chance of rain 30%. For Sunday, partly cloudy with a chance of showers. A chance of thunderstorms late in the afternoon. Highs in the mid-80s. Chance of rain 30%. The current time is 8:23 p.m. Eastern Daylight Time. The 8 to 14 day outlook for Monday, May 25th through Sunday, May 31st, calls for temperatures to be above normal and precipitation to be near normal. Normal highs for the period are around 75 degrees, and normal lows are between 55 and 60. The normal precipitation total for the 7 days is around 1.10 inches. The ultraviolet index for Indianapolis on Monday will be 4. The Environmental Protection Agency categorizes an index of 4 as moderate exposure to ultraviolet radiation. At 8 p.m. at Indianapolis, it was partly cloudy. The temperature was 81 degrees, the dew point 58, and the relative humidity 45%. The wind was south at 15 miles an hour. The barometric pressure was 29.94 inches and steady. Around central Indiana, it was clear, with a temperature of 81 at Anderson, 83 at Muncie, 80 at Zionsville, 81 at Eagle Creek Airpark, and 82 at Shelbyville. Elsewhere across Indiana, skies ranged from clear to partly cloudy. It was 81 at South Bend, 80 at Fort Wayne, and 81 at Lafayette. Terre Haute reported 81, Bloomington reported 81, and Evansville reported 85. Just outside Indiana, it was clear, with a temperature of 81 at Champaign and 80 at Cincinnati. It was partly cloudy, with a temperature of 81 at Dayton and 86 at Louisville. It was mostly cloudy, with a temperature of 83 at Chicago and 84 at St. Louis. Once again, at Indianapolis, it was 81 degrees with partly cloudy skies.

The Indianapolis climate summary is of 7 p.m., May 17th, 2026. So far today, the high temperature has been 83 degrees. The normal high is 74. So far today, the low temperature has been 62 degrees. The normal low is 54. No precipitation has fallen, which leaves the monthly total at 3.27 inches. This is 0.60 inches above the normal amount of 2.67 inches for May. The total precipitation for the year still stands at 17.26 inches, which is 1.01 inches above normal. No snow has fallen, which brings the monthly total to 0.0 inches. The total snowfall since July 1st still stands at 29.9 inches. The record high for tomorrow is 90, which occurred in 1962, and the record low is 35, which occurred in 1973. Sunset tonight is at 8:55 p.m. Sunrise tomorrow is at 6:28 a.m. This is NOAA All Hazards Radio KEC 74 in Indianapolis. And now a look at your forecast for Indianapolis and central Indiana. Rest of tonight. Partly cloudy through midnight, then clearing. Lows in the mid-60s. South winds around 10 miles an hour with gusts up to 20 miles an hour. For Monday, partly cloudy with isolated showers and thunderstorms through early afternoon, then mostly cloudy with numerous showers and scattered thunderstorms late in the afternoon. Highs in the mid-80s. Southwest winds 15 to 20 miles an hour with gusts up to 30 miles an hour. Chance of rain 70%. Monday night, partly cloudy. A chance of showers with a slight chance of thunderstorms through the late overnight. Lows in the upper 60s. South winds 10 to 15 miles an hour with gusts up to 25 miles an hour. Chance of rain 50%. For Tuesday, showers with a chance of thunderstorms late in the afternoon. Highs in the mid-80s. Southwest winds 15 to 20 miles an hour with gusts up to 30 miles an hour. Chance of rain 90%. Once again, the forecast for rest of tonight. Partly cloudy through midnight, then clearing. Lows in the mid-60s. South winds around 10 miles an hour with gusts up to 20 miles an hour. Now here is the hazardous weather outlook for central Indiana. For the period through tonight, no hazardous weather is expected today or tonight. And now the extended outlook for the period Monday through Saturday. Well above normal temperatures in the 80s combined with higher humidity will lead to heat indices in the upper 80s and lower 90s Monday and Tuesday afternoons. Additional thunderstorms are expected at times Monday afternoon through early Wednesday. Scattered severe storms will be possible Monday afternoon and again Tuesday afternoon and evening. Damaging winds and large hail will be the primary threats. Localized flooding will also be possible, especially late Tuesday into Tuesday night. Spotter information statement. Spotter activation may be needed Monday and Tuesday. Spotters are encouraged to continue monitoring the forecast. Taking a look at the 3 through 7 day forecast for Indianapolis and central Indiana. Tuesday night, mostly cloudy. Showers with a chance of thunderstorms through the late overnight, then a chance of showers with a slight chance of thunderstorms toward daybreak. Lows in the lower 60s. West winds 5 to 10 miles an hour, becoming northwest toward daybreak. Gusts up to 20 miles an hour. Chance of rain 90%. For Wednesday through Thursday, partly cloudy. Highs around 70. Lows in the upper 40s. Thursday night, partly cloudy. A slight chance of showers toward daybreak. Lows in the lower 50s. Chance of rain 20%. For Friday, mostly cloudy. A slight chance of showers through early afternoon, then a chance of showers late in the afternoon. Highs in the mid-70s. Chance of rain 40%. Friday night, a slight chance of thunderstorms through the late overnight. Mostly cloudy with a chance of showers. Lows around 60. Chance of rain 40%. For Saturday, partly cloudy with a chance of showers. A slight chance of thunderstorms late in the afternoon. Highs in the upper 70s. Chance of rain 40%. Saturday night. A slight chance of

thunderstorms through the late overnight. Partly cloudy with a chance of showers. Lows in the lower 60s. Chance of rain 30%. For Sunday, partly cloudy with a chance of showers. A chance of thunderstorms late in the afternoon. Highs in the mid-80s. Chance of rain 30%. The 8 to 14 day outlook for Monday, May 25th through Sunday, May 31st, calls for temperatures to be above normal and precipitation to be near normal. Normal highs for the period are around 75 degrees, and normal lows are between 55 and 60. The normal precipitation total for the 7 days is around 1.10 inches. The ultraviolet index for Indianapolis on Monday will be 4. The Environmental Protection Agency categorizes an index of 4 as moderate exposure to ultraviolet radiation. At 8 p.m. at Indianapolis, it was partly cloudy. The temperature was 81 degrees, the dew point 58, and the relative humidity 45%. The wind was south at 15 miles an hour. The barometric pressure was 29.94 inches and steady. Around central Indiana, it was clear, with a temperature of 81 at Anderson, 83 at Muncie, 80 at Zionsville, 81 at Eagle Creek Airpark, and 82 at Shelbyville. Elsewhere across Indiana, skies ranged from clear to partly cloudy. It was 81 at South Bend, 80 at Fort Wayne, and 81 at Lafayette. Terre Haute reported 81, Bloomington reported 81, and Evansville reported 85. Just outside Indiana, it was clear, with a temperature of 81 at Champaign and 80 at Cincinnati. It was partly cloudy, with a temperature of 81 at Dayton and 86 at Louisville. It was mostly cloudy, with a temperature of 83 at Chicago and 84 at St. Louis. Once again, at Indianapolis, it was 81 degrees with partly cloudy skies. The Indianapolis climate summary is of 7 p.m., May 17, 2026. So far today, the high temperature has been 83 degrees. The normal high is 74. So far today, the low temperature has been 62 degrees. The normal low is 54. No precipitation has fallen, which leaves the monthly total at 3.27 inches. This is 0.60 inches above the normal amount of 2.67 inches for May. The total precipitation for the year still stands at 17.26 inches, which is 1.01 inches above normal. No snow has fallen, which brings the monthly total to 0.0 inches. The total snowfall since July 13.26 inches, which is 1.01 inches above normal. No snow has fallen, which brings the monthly total to 0.0 inches. The total snowfall since July 1st still stands at 29.9 inches. The record high for tomorrow is 90, which occurred in 1962, and the record low is 35, which occurred in 1973. Sunset tonight is at 8:55 p.m. Sunrise tomorrow is at 6:28 a.m. This is NOAA All Hazards Radio KEC 74 in Indianapolis. And now a look at your forecast for Indianapolis and central Indiana. Rest of tonight. Partly cloudy through midnight, then clearing. Lows in the mid-60s. South winds around 10 miles an hour with gusts up to 20 miles an hour. For Monday, partly cloudy with isolated showers and thunderstorms through early afternoon, then mostly cloudy with numerous showers and scattered thunderstorms late in the afternoon. Highs in the mid-80s. Southwest winds 15 to 20 miles an hour with gusts up to 30 miles an hour. Chance of rain 70%. Monday night, partly cloudy. A chance of showers with a slight chance of thunderstorms through the late overnight. Lows in the upper 60s. South winds 10 to 15 miles an hour with gusts up to 25 miles an hour. Chance of rain 50%. For Tuesday, showers with a chance of thunderstorms late in the afternoon. Highs in the mid-80s. Southwest winds 15 to 20 miles an hour with gusts up to 30 miles an hour. Chance of rain 90%. Once again, the forecast for rest of tonight. Partly cloudy through midnight, then clearing. Lows in the mid-60s. South winds around 10 miles an hour with gusts up to 20 miles an hour. Taking a look at the 3 through 7.

for Friday. Mostly cloudy. A slight chance of showers through early afternoon, then a chance of showers late in the afternoon. Highs in the mid-70s. Chance of rain 40%. Friday night. A slight chance of thunderstorms through the late overnight. Mostly cloudy with a chance of showers. Lows around 60. Chance of rain 40%. For Saturday. Partly cloudy with a chance of showers. A slight chance of thunderstorms late in the afternoon. Highs in the upper 70s. Chance of rain 40%. Saturday night. A slight chance of thunderstorms through the late overnight. Partly cloudy with a chance of showers. Lows in the lower 60s. Chance of rain 30%. For Sunday. Partly cloudy with a chance of showers. A chance of thunderstorms late in the afternoon. Highs in the mid-80s. Chance of rain 30%. The 8 to 14 day outlook for Monday, May 25th through Sunday, May 31st, calls for temperatures to be above normal and precipitation to be near normal. Normal highs for the period are around 75 degrees, and normal lows are between 55 and 60. The normal precipitation total for the 7 days is around 1.10 inches. The ultraviolet index for Indianapolis on Monday will be 4. The Environmental Protection Agency categorizes an index of 4 as moderate exposure to ultraviolet radiation. At 8 p.m. at Indianapolis, it was partly cloudy. The temperature was 81 degrees, the dew point 58, and the relative humidity 45%. The wind was south at 15 miles an hour. The barometric pressure was 29.94 inches and steady. Around central Indiana, it was clear, with a temperature of 81 at Anderson, 83 at Muncie, 80 at Zionsville, 81 at Eagle Creek Airpark, and 82 at Shelbyville. Elsewhere across Indiana, skies ranged from clear to partly cloudy. It was 81 at South Bend, 80 at Fort Wayne, and 81 at Lafayette. Terre Haute reported 81, Bloomington reported 81, and Evansville reported 85. Just outside Indiana, it was clear, with a temperature of 81 at Champaign and 80 at Cincinnati. It was partly cloudy, with a temperature of 81 at Dayton and 86 at Louisville. It was mostly cloudy, with a temperature of 83 at Chicago and 84 at St. Louis. Once again, at Indianapolis, it was 81 degrees with partly cloudy skies. The current time is 8:38 p.m. Eastern Daylight Time. The Indianapolis climate summary is of 7 p.m., May 17, 2026. So far today, the high temperature has been 83 degrees. The normal high is 74. So far today, the low temperature has been 62 degrees. The normal low is 54. No precipitation has fallen, which leaves the monthly total at 3.27 inches. This is 0.60 inches above the normal amount of 2.67 inches for May. The total precipitation for the year still stands at 17.26 inches, which is 1.01 inches above normal. No snow has fallen, which brings the monthly total to 0.0 inches. The total snowfall since July 1st still stands at 29.9 inches. The record high for tomorrow is 90, which occurred in 1962, and the record low is 35, which occurred in 1973. Sunset tonight is at 8:55 p.m. Sunrise tomorrow is at 6:28 a.m. This is NOAA All Hazards Radio KEC 74 in Indianapolis. And now a look at your forecast for Indianapolis and central Indiana. Rest of tonight. Partly cloudy through midnight, then clearing. Lows in the mid-60s. South winds around 10 miles an hour with gusts up to 20 miles an hour. For Monday, partly cloudy with isolated showers and thunderstorms through early afternoon, then mostly cloudy with numerous showers and scattered thunderstorms late in the afternoon. Highs in the mid-80s. Southwest winds 15 to 20 miles an hour with gusts up to 30 miles an hour. Chance of rain 70%. Monday night, partly cloudy. A chance of showers with a slight chance of thunderstorms through the late overnight. Lows in the upper 60s. South winds 10 to 15 miles an hour with gusts up to 25 miles an hour.

chance of rain 50% for Tuesday. Showers with a chance of thunderstorms late in the afternoon. Highs in the mid-80s. Southwest winds 15 to 20 miles an hour with gusts up to 30 miles an hour. Chance of rain 90%. Once again, the forecast for rest of tonight. Partly cloudy through midnight, then clearing. Lows in the mid-60s. South winds around 10 miles an hour with gusts up to 20 miles an hour. Taking a look at the 3 through 7 day forecast for Indianapolis and central Indiana. Tuesday night. Mostly cloudy. Showers with a chance of thunderstorms through the late overnight, then a chance of showers with a slight chance of thunderstorms toward daybreak. Lows in the lower 60s. West winds 5 to 10 miles an hour, becoming northwest toward daybreak. Gusts up to 20 miles an hour. Chance of rain 90%. For Wednesday through Thursday, partly cloudy. Highs around 70. Lows in the upper 40s. Thursday night, partly cloudy. A slight chance of showers toward daybreak. Lows in the lower 50s. Chance of rain 20%. For Friday, mostly cloudy. A slight chance of showers through early afternoon, then a chance of showers late in the afternoon. Highs in the mid-70s. Chance of rain 40%. Friday night. A slight chance of thunderstorms through the late overnight. Mostly cloudy with a chance of showers. Lows around 60. Chance of rain 40%. For Saturday. Partly cloudy with a chance of showers. A slight chance of thunderstorms late in the afternoon. Highs in the upper 70s. Chance of rain 40%. Saturday night. A slight chance of thunderstorms through the late overnight. Partly cloudy with a chance of showers. Lows in the lower 60s. Chance of rain 30%. For Sunday. Partly cloudy with a chance of showers. A chance of thunderstorms late in the afternoon. Highs in the mid-80s. Chance of rain 30%. The 8 to 14 day outlook for Monday, May 25th through Sunday, May 31st, calls for temperatures to be above normal and precipitation to be near normal. Normal highs for the period are around 75 degrees, and normal lows are between 55 and 60. The normal precipitation total for the 7 days is around 1.10 inches. The ultraviolet index for Indianapolis on Monday will be 4. The Environmental Protection Agency categorizes an index of 4 as moderate exposure to ultraviolet radiation. At 8 p.m. at Indianapolis, it was partly cloudy. The temperature was 81 degrees, the dew point 58, and the relative humidity 45%. The wind was south at 15 miles an hour. The barometric pressure was 29.94 inches and steady. Around central Indiana, it was clear, with a temperature of 81 at Anderson, 83 at Muncie, 80 at Zionsville, 81 at Eagle Creek Airpark, and 82 at Shelbyville. Elsewhere across Indiana, skies ranged from clear to partly cloudy. It was 81 at South Bend, 80 at Fort Wayne, and 81 at Lafayette. Terre Haute reported 81, Bloomington reported 81, and Evansville reported 85. Just outside Indiana, it was clear, with a temperature of 81 at Champaign and 80 at Cincinnati. It was partly cloudy, with a temperature of 81 at Dayton and 86 at Louisville. It was mostly cloudy, with a temperature of 83 at Chicago and 84 at St. Louis. Once again, at Indianapolis, it was 81 degrees with partly cloudy skies. The Indianapolis climate summary is of 7 p.m., May 17, 2026. So far today, the high temperature has been 83 degrees. The normal high is 74. So far today, the low temperature has been 62 degrees. The normal low is 54. No precipitation has fallen, which leaves the monthly total at 3.27 inches. This is 0.60 inches above the normal amount of 2.67 inches for May. The total precipitation for the year still stands at 17.26 inches, which is 1.01 inches above normal. No snow has fallen, which brings the monthly total to 0.0 inches. The total snowfall since July 1st still stands at 29.9 inches.

record high for tomorrow is 90, which occurred in 1962, and the record low is 35, which occurred in 1973. Sunset tonight is at 8:55 p.m. Sunrise tomorrow is at 6:28 a.m. This is NOAA All Hazards Radio KEC 74 in Indianapolis. And now a look at your forecast for Indianapolis and central Indiana. Rest of tonight. Partly cloudy through midnight, then clearing. Lows in the mid-60s. South winds around 10 miles an hour with gusts up to 20 miles an hour. For Monday, partly cloudy with isolated showers and thunderstorms through early afternoon, then mostly cloudy with numerous showers and scattered thunderstorms late in the afternoon. Highs in the mid-80s. Southwest winds 15 to 20 miles an hour with gusts up to 30 miles an hour. Chance of rain 70%. Monday night, partly cloudy. A chance of showers with a slight chance of thunderstorms through the late overnight. Lows in the upper 60s. South winds 10 to 15 miles an hour with gusts up to 25 miles an hour. Chance of rain 50%. For Tuesday, showers with a chance of thunderstorms late in the afternoon. Highs in the mid-80s. Southwest winds 15 to 20 miles an hour with gusts up to 30 miles an hour. Chance of rain 90%. Once again, the forecast for rest of tonight. Partly cloudy through midnight, then clearing. Lows in the mid-60s. South winds around 10 miles an hour with gusts up to 20 miles an hour. Now here is the hazardous weather outlook for central Indiana. For the period through tonight, no hazardous weather is expected today or tonight. And now the extended outlook for the period Monday through Saturday. Well above normal temperatures in the 80s combined with higher humidity will lead to heat indices in the upper 80s and lower 90s Monday and Tuesday afternoons. Additional thunderstorms are expected at times Monday afternoon through early Wednesday. Scattered severe storms will be possible Monday afternoon and again Tuesday afternoon and evening. Damaging winds and large hail will be the primary threats. Localized flooding will also be possible, especially late Tuesday into Tuesday night. Spotter information statement. Spotter activation may be needed Monday and Tuesday. Spotters are encouraged to continue monitoring the forecast. Taking a look at the 3 through 7 day forecast for Indianapolis and central Indiana. Tuesday night, mostly cloudy. Showers with a chance of thunderstorms through the late overnight, then a chance of showers with a slight chance of thunderstorms toward daybreak. Lows in the lower 60s. West winds 5 to 10 miles an hour, becoming northwest toward daybreak. Gusts up to 20 miles an hour. Chance of rain 90%. For Wednesday through Thursday, partly cloudy. Highs around 70. Lows in the upper 40s. Thursday night, partly cloudy. A slight chance of showers toward daybreak. Lows in the lower 50s. Chance of rain 20%. For Friday, mostly cloudy. A slight chance of showers through early afternoon, then a chance of showers late in the afternoon. Highs in the mid-70s. Chance of rain 40%. Friday night, a slight chance of thunderstorms through the late overnight. Mostly cloudy with a chance of showers. Lows around 60. Chance of rain 40%. For Saturday, partly cloudy with a chance of showers. A slight chance of thunderstorms late in the afternoon. Highs in the upper 70s. Chance of rain 40%. Saturday night, a slight chance of thunderstorms through the late overnight. Partly cloudy with a chance of showers. Lows in the lower 60s. Chance of rain 30%. For Sunday, partly cloudy with a chance of showers. A chance of thunderstorms late in the afternoon. Highs in the mid-80s. Chance of rain 30%. The 8 to 14 day outlook for Monday, May 25th through Sunday, May 31st, calls for temperatures to be above normal and precipitation to be near normal. Normal highs for the period are around 75 degrees, and normal lows are between 55 and 60. The normal precipitation total for the 7 days is around 1.10 inches. The ultraviolet index for Indianapolis on Monday will be 4.

The Environmental Protection Agency categorizes an index of 4 as moderate exposure to ultraviolet radiation. At 8 p.m. at Indianapolis, it was partly cloudy. The temperature was 81 degrees, the dew point 58, and the relative humidity 45%. The wind was south at 15 miles an hour. The barometric pressure was 29.94 inches and steady. Around central Indiana, it was clear, with a temperature of 81 at Anderson, 83 at Muncie, 80 at Zionsville, 81 at Eagle Creek Airpark, and 82 at Shelbyville. Elsewhere across Indiana, skies ranged from clear to partly cloudy. It was 81 at South Bend, 80 at Fort Wayne, and 81 at Lafayette. Terre Haute reported 81, Bloomington reported 81, and Evansville reported 85. Just outside Indiana, it was clear, with a temperature of 81 at Champaign and 80 at Cincinnati. It was partly cloudy, with a temperature of 81 at Dayton and 86 at Louisville. It was mostly cloudy, with a temperature of 83 at Chicago and 84 at St. Louis. Once again, at Indianapolis, it was 81 degrees with partly cloudy skies. The Indianapolis climate summary is of 7 p.m., May 17, 2026. So far today, the high temperature has been 83 degrees. The normal high is 74. So far today, the low temperature has been 62 degrees. The normal low is 54. No precipitation has fallen, which leaves the monthly total at 3.27 inches. This is 0.60 inches above the normal amount of 2.67 inches for May. The total precipitation for the year still stands at 17.26 inches, which is 1.01 inches above normal. No snow has fallen, which brings the monthly total to 0.0 inches. The total snowfall since July 1st still stands at 29.9 inches. The record high for tomorrow is 90, which occurred in 1962, and the record low is 35, which occurred in 1973. Sunset tonight is at 8:55 p.m. Sunrise tomorrow is at 6:28 a.m. The current time is 8:53 p.m. Eastern Daylight Time. 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And now a look at your forecast for Indianapolis and central Indiana. Rest of tonight. Partly cloudy through midnight, then clearing. Lows in the mid-60s. South winds around 10 miles an hour with gusts up to 20 miles an hour. For Monday, partly cloudy with isolated showers and thunderstorms through early afternoon, then mostly cloudy with numerous showers and scattered thunderstorms late in the afternoon. Highs in the mid-80s. Southwest winds 15 to 20 miles an hour with gusts up to 30 miles an hour. Chance of rain 70%. Monday night, partly cloudy. A chance of showers with a slight chance of thunderstorms through the late overnight. Lows in the upper 60s. South winds 10 to 15 miles an hour with gusts up to 25 miles an hour. Chance of rain 50%. For Tuesday, showers with a chance of thunderstorms late in the afternoon. Highs in the mid-80s. Southwest winds 15 to 20 miles an hour with gusts up to 30 miles an hour. Chance of rain 90%. Once again, the forecast for rest of tonight. Partly cloudy through midnight, then clearing. Lows in the mid-60s. South winds around 10 miles an hour with gusts up to 20 miles an hour. Taking a look at the 3 through 7 day forecast for Indianapolis and central Indiana. Tuesday night, mostly cloudy. Showers with a chance of thunderstorms through the late overnight, then a chance of showers with a slight chance of thunderstorms toward daybreak. Lows in the lower 60s. West winds 5 to 10 miles an hour, becoming northwest toward daybreak. Gusts up to 20 miles an hour. Chance of rain 90%. For Wednesday through Thursday, partly cloudy. Highs around 70. Lows in the upper 40s. Thursday night, partly cloudy. A slight chance of showers toward daybreak. Lows in the lower 50s. Chance of rain 20%. For Friday, mostly cloudy. A slight chance of showers through early afternoon, then a chance of showers late in the afternoon.

Highs in the mid-70s. Chance of rain 40%. Friday night, a slight chance of thunderstorms through the late overnight. Mostly cloudy with a chance of showers. Lows around 60. Chance of rain 40%. For Saturday, partly cloudy with a chance of showers. A slight chance of thunderstorms late in the afternoon. Highs in the upper 70s. Chance of rain 40%. Saturday night, a slight chance of thunderstorms through the late overnight. Partly cloudy with a chance of showers. Lows in the lower 60s. Chance of rain 30%. For Sunday, partly cloudy with a chance of showers. A chance of thunderstorms late in the afternoon. Highs in the mid-80s. Chance of rain 30%. The 8 to 14 day outlook for Monday, May 25th through Sunday, May 31st, calls for temperatures to be above normal and precipitation to be near normal. Normal highs for the period are around 75 degrees, and normal lows are between 55 and 60. The normal precipitation total for the 7 days is around 1.10 inches. The ultraviolet index for Indianapolis on Monday will be 4. The Environmental Protection Agency categorizes an index of 4 as moderate exposure to ultraviolet radiation. At 8 p.m. at Indianapolis, it was partly cloudy. The temperature was 81 degrees, the dew point 58, and the relative humidity 45%. The wind was south at 15 miles an hour. The barometric pressure was 29.94 inches and steady. Around central Indiana, it was clear, with a temperature of 81 at Anderson, 83 at Muncie, 80 at Zionsville, 81 at Eagle Creek Airpark, and 82 at Shelbyville. Elsewhere across Indiana, skies ranged from clear to partly cloudy. It was 81 at South Bend, 80 at Fort Wayne, and 81 at Lafayette. Terre Haute reported 81, Bloomington reported 81, and Evansville reported 85. Just outside Indiana, it was clear, with a temperature of 81 at Champaign and 80 at Cincinnati. It was partly cloudy, with a temperature of 81 at Dayton and 86 at Louisville. It was mostly cloudy, with a temperature of 83 at Chicago and 84 at St. Louis. Once again, at Indianapolis, it was 81 degrees with partly cloudy skies. The Indianapolis climate summary is of 7 p.m., May 17, 2026. So far today, the high temperature has been 83 degrees. The normal high is 74. So far today, the low temperature has been 62 degrees. The normal low is 54. No precipitation has fallen, which leaves the monthly total at 3.27 inches. This is 0.60 inches above the normal amount of 2.67 inches for May. The total precipitation for the year still stands at 17.26 inches, which is 1.01 inches above normal. No snow has fallen, which brings the monthly total to 0.0 inches. The total snowfall since July 1st still stands at 29.9 inches. The record high for tomorrow is 90, which occurred in 1962, and the record low is 35, which occurred in 1973. Sunset tonight is at 8:55 p.m. Sunrise tomorrow is at 6:28 a.m. This is NOAA All Hazards Radio KEC 74 in Indianapolis. And now a look at your forecast for Indianapolis and central Indiana. Rest of tonight. Partly cloudy through midnight, then clearing. Lows in the mid-60s. South winds around 10 miles an hour with gusts up to 20 miles an hour. For Monday, partly cloudy with isolated showers and thunderstorms through early afternoon, then mostly cloudy with numerous showers and scattered thunderstorms late in the afternoon. Highs in the mid-80s. Southwest winds 15 to 20 miles an hour with gusts up to 30 miles an hour. Chance of rain 70%. Monday night, partly cloudy. A chance of showers with a slight chance of thunderstorms through the late overnight. Lows in the upper 60s. South winds 10 to 15 miles an hour with gusts up to 25 miles an hour. Chance of rain 50%. For Tuesday, showers with a chance of thunderstorms late in the afternoon. Highs in the mid-80s. Southwest winds 15 to 20 miles an hour with gusts up to 30 miles an hour.

chance of rain 90%. Once again, the forecast for rest of tonight. Partly cloudy through midnight, then clearing. Lows in the mid-60s. South winds around 10 miles an hour with gusts up to 20 miles an hour. Taking a look at the 3-7 day forecast for Indianapolis and central Indiana. Tuesday night. Mostly cloudy. Showers with a chance of thunderstorms through the late overnight, then a chance of showers with a slight chance of thunderstorms toward daybreak. Lows in the lower 60s. West winds 5 to 10 miles an hour, becoming northwest toward daybreak. Gusts up to 20 miles an hour. Chance of rain 90%. For Wednesday through Thursday, partly cloudy. Highs around 70. Lows in the upper 40s. Thursday night, partly cloudy. A slight chance of showers toward daybreak. Lows in the lower 50s. Chance of rain 20%. For Friday, mostly cloudy. A slight chance of showers through early afternoon, then a chance of showers late in the afternoon. Highs in the mid-70s. Chance of rain 40%. Friday night, a slight chance of thunderstorms through the late overnight. Mostly cloudy with a chance of showers. Lows around 60. Chance of rain 40%. For Saturday, partly cloudy with a chance of showers. A slight chance of thunderstorms late in the afternoon. Highs in the upper 70s. Chance of rain 40%. Saturday night, a slight chance of thunderstorms through the late overnight. Partly cloudy with a chance of showers. Lows in the lower 60s. Chance of rain 30%. For Sunday, partly cloudy with a chance of showers. A chance of thunderstorms late in the afternoon. Highs in the mid-80s. Chance of rain 30%. The 8 to 14 day outlook for Monday, May 25th through Sunday, May 31st, calls for temperatures to be above normal and precipitation to be near normal. Normal highs for the period are around 75 degrees, and normal lows are between 55 and 60. The normal precipitation total for the 7 days is around 1.10 inches. The ultraviolet index for Indianapolis on Monday will be 4. The Environmental Protection Agency categorizes an index of 4 as moderate exposure to ultraviolet radiation. At 8 p.m. at Indianapolis, it was partly cloudy. The temperature was 81 degrees, the dew point 58, and the relative humidity 45%. The wind was south at 15 miles an hour. The barometric pressure was 29.94 inches and steady. Around central Indiana, it was clear, with a temperature of 81 at Anderson, 83 at Muncie, 80 at Zionsville, 81 at Eagle Creek Airpark, and 82 at Shelbyville. Elsewhere across Indiana, skies ranged from clear to partly cloudy. It was 81 at South Bend, 80 at Fort Wayne, and 81 at Lafayette. Terre Haute reported 81, Bloomington reported 81, and Evansville reported 85. Just outside Indiana, it was clear, with a temperature of 81 at Champaign and 80 at Cincinnati. It was partly cloudy, with a temperature of 81 at Dayton and 86 at Louisville. It was mostly cloudy, with a temperature of 83 at Chicago and 84 at St. Louis. Once again, at Indianapolis, it was 81 degrees with partly cloudy skies. The Indianapolis climate summary is of 7 p.m., May 17, 2026. So far today, the high temperature has been 83 degrees. The normal high is 74. So far today, the low temperature has been 62 degrees. The normal low is 54. No precipitation has fallen, which leaves the monthly total at 3.27 inches. This is 0.60 inches above the normal amount of 2.67 inches for May. The total precipitation for the year still stands at 17.26 inches, which is 1.01 inches above normal. No snow has fallen, which brings the monthly total to 0.0 inches. The total snowfall since July 1st still stands at 29.9 inches. The record high for tomorrow is 90, which occurred in 1962, and the record low is 35, which occurred in 1973. Sunset tonight is at 8:55 p.m. Sunrise tomorrow is at 6:20.

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Rest of tonight. Partly cloudy through midnight, then clearing. Lows in the mid-60s. South winds around 10 miles an hour with gusts up to 20 miles an hour. For Monday, partly cloudy with isolated showers and thunderstorms through early afternoon, then mostly cloudy with numerous showers and scattered thunderstorms late in the afternoon. Highs in the mid-80s. Southwest winds 15 to 20 miles an hour with gusts up to 30 miles an hour. Chance of rain 70%. Monday night, partly cloudy. A chance of showers with a slight chance of thunderstorms through the late overnight. Lows in the upper 60s. South winds 10 to 15 miles an hour with gusts up to 25 miles an hour. Chance of rain 50%. For Tuesday, showers with a chance of thunderstorms late in the afternoon. Highs in the mid-80s. Southwest winds 15 to 20 miles an hour with gusts up to 30 miles an hour. Chance of rain 90%. Once again, the forecast for rest of tonight. Partly cloudy through midnight, then clearing. Lows in the mid-60s. South winds around 10 miles an hour with gusts up to 20 miles an hour. Now here is the hazardous weather outlook for central Indiana. For the period through tonight. No hazardous weather is expected today or tonight. And now the extended outlook for the period Monday through Saturday. Well above normal temperatures in the 80s combined with higher humidity will lead to heat indices in the upper 80s and lower 90s Monday and Tuesday afternoons. Additional thunderstorms are expected at times Monday afternoon through early Wednesday. Scattered severe storms will be possible Monday afternoon and again Tuesday afternoon and evening. Damaging winds and large hail will be the primary threats. Localized flooding will also be possible, especially late Tuesday into Tuesday night. Spotter information statement. Spotter activation may be needed Monday and Tuesday. Spotters are encouraged to continue monitoring the forecast. The current time is 9:08 p.m. Eastern Daylight Time. Taking a look at the 3-7 day forecast for Indianapolis and central Indiana. Tuesday night. Mostly cloudy. Showers with a chance of thunderstorms through the late overnight, then a chance of showers with a slight chance of thunderstorms toward daybreak. Lows in the lower 60s. West winds 5 to 10 miles an hour, becoming northwest toward daybreak. Gusts up to 20 miles an hour. Chance of rain 90%. For Wednesday through Thursday, partly cloudy. Highs around 70. Lows in the upper 40s. Thursday night, partly cloudy. A slight chance of showers toward daybreak. Lows in the lower 50s. Chance of rain 20%. For Friday, mostly cloudy. A slight chance of showers through early afternoon, then a chance of showers late in the afternoon. Highs in the mid-70s. Chance of rain 40%. Friday night, a slight chance of thunderstorms through the late overnight. Mostly cloudy with a chance of showers. Lows around 60. Chance of rain 40%. For Saturday, partly cloudy with a chance of showers. A slight chance of thunderstorms late in the afternoon. Highs in the upper 70s. Chance of rain 40%. Saturday night, a slight chance of thunderstorms through the late overnight. Partly cloudy with a chance of showers. Lows in the lower 60s. Chance of rain 30%. For Sunday, partly cloudy with a chance of showers. A chance of thunderstorms late in the afternoon. Highs in the mid-80s. Chance of rain 30%. The 8 to 14 day outlook for Monday, May 25th through Sunday, May 31st, calls for temperatures to be above normal and precipitation to be near normal. Normal highs for the period are around 75 degrees, and normal lows are between 55 and 60. The normal precipitation total for the 7 days is around 1.10 inches. The Indianapolis climate summary is of 7 p.m., May 17, 2026. So far today the high temperature has been 83 degrees. The normal high is 74. So far today the

temperature has been 62 degrees. The normal low is 54. No precipitation has fallen, which leaves the monthly total at 3.27 inches. This is 0.60 inches above the normal amount of 2.67 inches for May. The total precipitation for the year still stands at 17.26 inches, which is 1.01 inches above normal. No snow has fallen, which brings the monthly total to 0.0 inches. The total snowfall since July 1st still stands at 29.9 inches. The record high for tomorrow is 90, which occurred in 1962, and the record low is 35, which occurred in 1973. Sunset tonight is at 8:55 p.m. Sunrise tomorrow is at 6:28 a.m. This is NOAA All Hazards Radio KEC 74 in Indianapolis. And now a look at your forecast for Indianapolis and central Indiana. Rest of tonight. Partly cloudy through midnight, then clearing. Lows in the mid-60s. South winds around 10 miles an hour with gusts up to 20 miles an hour. For Monday, partly cloudy with isolated showers and thunderstorms through early afternoon, then mostly cloudy with numerous showers and scattered thunderstorms late in the afternoon. Highs in the mid-80s. Southwest winds 15 to 20 miles an hour with gusts up to 30 miles an hour. Chance of rain 70%. Monday night, partly cloudy. A chance of showers with a slight chance of thunderstorms through the late overnight. Lows in the upper 60s. South winds 10 to 15 miles an hour with gusts up to 25 miles an hour. Chance of rain 50%. For Tuesday, showers with a chance of thunderstorms late in the afternoon. Highs in the mid-80s. Southwest winds 15 to 20 miles an hour with gusts up to 30 miles an hour. Chance of rain 90%. Once again, the forecast for rest of tonight. Partly cloudy through midnight, then clearing. Lows in the mid-60s. South winds around 10 miles an hour with gusts up to 20 miles an hour. Taking a look at the 3 through 7 day forecast for Indianapolis and central Indiana. Tuesday night. Mostly cloudy. Showers with a chance of thunderstorms through the late overnight, then a chance of showers with a slight chance of thunderstorms toward daybreak. Lows in the lower 60s. West winds 5 to 10 miles an hour, becoming northwest toward daybreak. Gusts up to 20 miles an hour. Chance of rain 90%. For Wednesday through Thursday, partly cloudy. Highs around 70. Lows in the upper 40s. Thursday night, partly cloudy. A slight chance of showers toward daybreak. Lows in the lower 50s. Chance of rain 20%. For Friday, mostly cloudy. A slight chance of showers through early afternoon, then a chance of showers late in the afternoon. Highs in the mid-70s. Chance of rain 40%. Friday night, a slight chance of thunderstorms through the late overnight. Mostly cloudy with a chance of showers. Lows around 60. Chance of rain 40%. For Saturday, partly cloudy with a chance of showers. A slight chance of thunderstorms late in the afternoon. Highs in the upper 70s. Chance of rain 40%. Saturday night. A slight chance of thunderstorms through the late overnight. Partly cloudy with a chance of showers. Lows in the lower 60s. Chance of rain 30%. For Sunday. Partly cloudy with a chance of showers. A chance of thunderstorms late in the afternoon. Highs in the mid-80s. Chance of rain 30%. The 8 to 14 day outlook for Monday, May 25th through Sunday, May 31st, calls for temperatures to be above normal and precipitation to be near normal. Normal highs for the period are around 75 degrees, and normal lows are between 55 and 60. The normal precipitation total for the 7 days is around 1.10 inches. The ultraviolet index for Indianapolis on Monday will be 4. The Environmental Protection Agency categorizes an index of 4 as moderate exposure to ultraviolet radiation. At 9 p.m. at Indianapolis, it was partly cloudy. The temperature was 79 degrees, the dew point 58, and the relative humidity 48%.

1%. The wind was south at 12 miles an hour. The barometric pressure was 29.95 inches and rising. Around central Indiana, it was clear, with a temperature of 78 at Anderson, 80 at Muncie, 77 at Zionsville, 79 at Eagle Creek Airpark, and 79 at Shelbyville. Elsewhere across Indiana, it was clear, with a temperature of 78 at Lafayette, 76 at Terre Haute, 76 at Bloomington, and 82 at Evansville. At Fort Wayne, it was partly cloudy, with a temperature of 77. Just outside Indiana, it was clear, with a temperature of 77 at Champaign and 83 at Louisville. It was partly cloudy, with a temperature of 79 at Dayton, 83 at St. Louis, and 76 at Cincinnati. At Chicago, it was mostly cloudy, with a temperature of 81. Once again, at Indianapolis, it was 79 degrees with partly cloudy skies. The Indianapolis climate summary is of 7 p.m., May 17, 2026. So far today, the high temperature has been 83 degrees. The normal high is 74. So far today, the low temperature has been 62 degrees. The normal low is 54. No precipitation has fallen, which leaves the monthly total at 3.27 inches. This is 0.60 inches above the normal amount of 2.67 inches for May. The total precipitation for the year still stands at 17.26 inches, which is 1.01 inches above normal. No snow has fallen, which brings the monthly total to 0.0 inches. The total snowfall since July 1st still stands at 29.9 inches. The record high for tomorrow is 90, which occurred in 1962, and the record low is 35, which occurred in 1973. Sunset tonight is at 8:55 p.m. Sunrise tomorrow is at 6:28 a.m. This is NOAA All Hazards Radio KEC 74 in Indianapolis. And now a look at your forecast for Indianapolis and central Indiana. Rest of tonight. Partly cloudy through midnight, then clearing. Lows in the mid-60s. South winds around 10 miles an hour with gusts up to 20 miles an hour. For Monday, partly cloudy with isolated showers and thunderstorms through early afternoon, then mostly cloudy with numerous showers and scattered thunderstorms late in the afternoon. Highs in the mid-80s. Southwest winds 15 to 20 miles an hour with gusts up to 30 miles an hour. Chance of rain 70%. Monday night, partly cloudy. A chance of showers with a slight chance of thunderstorms through the late overnight. Lows in the upper 60s. South winds 10 to 15 miles an hour with gusts up to 25 miles an hour. Chance of rain 50%. For Tuesday, showers with a chance of thunderstorms late in the afternoon. Highs in the mid-80s. Southwest winds 15 to 20 miles an hour with gusts up to 30 miles an hour. Chance of rain 90%. Once again, the forecast for rest of tonight. Partly cloudy through midnight, then clearing. Lows in the mid-60s. South winds around 10 miles an hour with gusts up to 20 miles an hour. Taking a look at the 3-7 day forecast for Indianapolis and central Indiana. Tuesday night, mostly cloudy. Showers with a chance of thunderstorms through the late overnight, then a chance of showers with a slight chance of thunderstorms toward daybreak. Lows in the lower 60s. West winds 5 to 10 miles an hour, becoming northwest toward daybreak. Gusts up to 20 miles an hour. Chance of rain 90%. For Wednesday through Thursday, partly cloudy. Highs around 70. Lows in the upper 40s. Thursday night, partly cloudy. A slight chance of showers toward daybreak. Lows in the lower 50s. Chance of rain 20%. For Friday, mostly cloudy. A slight chance of showers through early afternoon, then a chance of showers late in the afternoon. Highs in the mid-70s. Chance of rain 40%. Friday night, a slight chance of thunderstorms through the late overnight. Mostly cloudy with a chance of showers. Lows around 60. Chance of rain 40%. For Saturday, partly cloudy with a chance of showers. A slight chance of

thunderstorms late in the afternoon. Highs in the upper 70s. Chance of rain 40%. Saturday night, a slight chance of thunderstorms through the late overnight. Partly cloudy with a chance of showers. Lows in the lower 60s. Chance of rain 30%. For Sunday, partly cloudy with a chance of showers. A chance of thunderstorms late in the afternoon. Highs in the mid-80s. Chance of rain 30%. The 8 to 14 day outlook for Monday, May 25th through Sunday, May 31st, calls for temperatures to be above normal and precipitation to be near normal. Normal highs for the period are around 75 degrees, and normal lows are between 55 and 60. The normal precipitation total for the 7 days is around 1.10 inches. The ultraviolet index for Indianapolis on Monday will be 4. The Environmental Protection Agency categorizes an index of 4 as moderate exposure to ultraviolet radiation. At 9 p.m. at Indianapolis, it was partly cloudy. The temperature was 79 degrees, the dew point 58, and the relative humidity 48%. The wind was south at 12 miles an hour. The barometric pressure was 29.95 inches and rising. Around central Indiana, it was clear, with a temperature of 78 at Anderson, 80 at Muncie, 77 at Zionsville, 79 at Eagle Creek Airpark, and 79 at Shelbyville. Elsewhere across Indiana, it was clear, with a temperature of 78 at Lafayette, 76 at Terre Haute, 76 at Bloomington, and 82 at Evansville. At Fort Wayne, it was partly cloudy, with a temperature of 77. Just outside Indiana, it was clear, with a temperature of 77 at Champaign and 83 at Louisville. It was partly cloudy, with a temperature of 79 at Dayton, 83 at St. Louis, and 76 at Cincinnati. At Chicago, it was mostly cloudy, with a temperature of 81. Once again, at Indianapolis, it was 79 degrees with partly cloudy skies. The current time is 9:23 p.m. Eastern Daylight Time. The Indianapolis climate summary is of 7 p.m., May 17, 2026. So far today, the high temperature has been 83 degrees. The normal high is 74. So far today, the low temperature has been 62 degrees. The normal low is 54. No precipitation has fallen, which leaves the monthly total at 3.27 inches. This is 0.60 inches above the normal amount of 2.67 inches for May. The total precipitation for the year still stands at 17.26 inches, which is 1.01 inches above normal. No snow has fallen, which brings the monthly total to 0.0 inches. The total snowfall since July 1st still stands at 29.9 inches. The record high for tomorrow is 90, which occurred in 1962, and the record low is 35, which occurred in 1973. Sunset tonight is at 8:55 p.m. Sunrise tomorrow is at 6:28 a.m. This is NOAA All Hazards Radio KEC 74 in Indianapolis. And now a look at your forecast for Indianapolis and central Indiana. Rest of tonight. Partly cloudy through midnight, then clearing. Lows in the mid-60s. South winds around 10 miles an hour with gusts up to 20 miles an hour. For Monday, partly cloudy with isolated showers and thunderstorms through early afternoon, then mostly cloudy with numerous showers and scattered thunderstorms late in the afternoon. Highs in the mid-80s. Southwest winds 15 to 20 miles an hour with gusts up to 30 miles an hour. Chance of rain 70%. Monday night, partly cloudy. A chance of showers with a slight chance of thunderstorms through the late overnight. Lows in the upper 60s. South winds 10 to 15 miles an hour with gusts up to 25 miles an hour. Chance of rain 50%. For Tuesday, showers with a chance of thunderstorms late in the afternoon. Highs in the mid-80s. Southwest winds 15 to 20 miles an hour with gusts up to 30 miles an hour. Chance of rain 90%. Once again, the forecast for rest of tonight. Partly cloudy through midnight, then clearing. Lows in the mid-60s.
south winds around 10 miles an hour with gusts up to 20 miles an hour. Taking a look at the 3-7 day forecast for Indianapolis and central Indiana. Tuesday night, mostly cloudy. Showers with a chance of thunderstorms through the late overnight, then a chance of showers with a slight chance of thunderstorms toward daybreak. Lows in the lower 60s. West winds 5 to 10 miles an hour, becoming northwest toward daybreak. Gusts up to 20 miles an hour. Chance of rain 90%. For Wednesday through Thursday, partly cloudy. Highs around 70. Lows in the upper 40s. Thursday night, partly cloudy. A slight chance of showers toward daybreak. Lows in the lower 50s. Chance of rain 20%. For Friday, mostly cloudy. A slight chance of showers through early afternoon, then a chance of showers late in the afternoon. Highs in the mid-70s. Chance of rain 40%. Friday night, a slight chance of thunderstorms through the late overnight. Mostly cloudy with a chance of showers. Lows around 60. Chance of rain 40%. For Saturday, partly cloudy with a chance of showers. A slight chance of thunderstorms late in the afternoon. Highs in the upper 70s. Chance of rain 40%. Saturday night, a slight chance of thunderstorms through the late overnight. Partly cloudy with a chance of showers. Lows in the lower 60s. Chance of rain 30%. For Sunday, partly cloudy with a chance of showers. A chance of thunderstorms late in the afternoon. Highs in the mid-80s. Chance of rain 30%. Now here is the hazardous weather outlook for central Indiana. For the period through tonight, no hazardous weather is expected today or tonight. And now the extended outlook for the period Monday through Saturday. Well above normal temperatures in the 80s combined with higher humidity will lead to heat indices in the upper 80s and lower 90s Monday and Tuesday afternoons. Additional thunderstorms are expected at times Monday afternoon through early Wednesday. Scattered severe storms will be possible Monday afternoon and again Tuesday afternoon and evening. Damaging winds and large hail will be the primary threats. Localized flooding will also be possible, especially late Tuesday into Tuesday night. Spotter information statement. Spotter activation may be needed Monday and Tuesday. Spotters are encouraged to continue monitoring the forecast. The 8 to 14 day outlook for Monday, May 25th through Sunday, May 31st, calls for temperatures to be above normal and precipitation to be near normal. Normal highs for the period are around 75 degrees, and normal lows are between 55 and 60. The normal precipitation total for the 7 days is around 1.10 inches. The ultraviolet index for Indianapolis on Monday will be 4. The Environmental Protection Agency categorizes an index of 4 as moderate exposure to ultraviolet radiation. At 9 p.m. at Indianapolis, it was partly cloudy. The temperature was 79 degrees, the dew point 58, and the relative humidity 48%. The wind was south at 12 miles an hour. The barometric pressure was 29.95 inches and rising. Around central Indiana, it was clear, with a temperature of 78 at Anderson, 80 at Muncie, 77 at Zionsville, 79 at Eagle Creek Airpark, and 79 at Shelbyville. Elsewhere across Indiana, it was clear, with a temperature of 78 at Lafayette, 76 at Terre Haute, 76 at Bloomington, and 82 at Evansville. At Fort Wayne, it was partly cloudy, with a temperature of 77. Just outside Indiana, it was clear, with a temperature of 77 at Champaign and 83 at Louisville. It was partly cloudy, with a temperature of 79 at Dayton, 83 at St. Louis, and 76 at Cincinnati. At Chicago, it was mostly cloudy, with a temperature of 81. Once again, at Indianapolis, it was 79 degrees with partly cloudy skies. This is NOAA All Hazards Radio KEC 74 in Indianapolis. And now a look at your forecast for Indianapolis and central Indiana. Rest of tonight. Partly cloudy through midnight, then clearing. Lows in the mid-60s. South winds around 10 miles an hour with gusts up to 20 miles an hour.
for Monday. Partly cloudy with isolated showers.

showers and thunderstorms through early afternoon, then mostly cloudy with numerous showers and scattered thunderstorms late in the afternoon. Highs in the mid-80s. Southwest winds 15 to 20 miles an hour with gusts up to 30 miles an hour. Chance of rain 70%. Monday night. Partly cloudy. A chance of showers with a slight chance of thunderstorms through the late overnight. Lows in the upper 60s. South winds 10 to 15 miles an hour with gusts up to 25 miles an hour. Chance of rain 50%. For Tuesday. Showers with a chance of thunderstorms late in the afternoon. Highs in the mid-80s. Southwest winds 15 to 20 miles an hour with gusts up to 30 miles an hour. Chance of rain 90%. Once again, the forecast for rest of tonight. Partly cloudy through midnight, then clearing. Lows in the mid-60s. South winds around 10 miles an hour with gusts up to 20 miles an hour. Taking a look at the 3-7 day forecast for Indianapolis and central Indiana. Tuesday night. Mostly cloudy. Showers with a chance of thunderstorms through the late overnight, then a chance of showers with a slight chance of thunderstorms toward daybreak. Lows in the lower 60s. West winds 5 to 10 miles an hour, becoming northwest toward daybreak. Gusts up to 20 miles an hour. Chance of rain 90%. For Wednesday through Thursday, partly cloudy. Highs around 70. Lows in the upper 40s. Thursday night, partly cloudy. A slight chance of showers toward daybreak. Lows in the lower 50s. Chance of rain 20%. For Friday, mostly cloudy. A slight chance of showers through early afternoon, then a chance of showers late in the afternoon. Highs in the mid-70s. Chance of rain 40%. Friday night, a slight chance of thunderstorms through the late overnight. Mostly cloudy with a chance of showers. Lows around 60. Chance of rain 40%. For Saturday, Friday night, a slight chance of thunderstorms through the late overnight. Mostly cloudy with a chance of showers. Lows around 60. Chance of rain 40%. For Saturday, partly cloudy with a chance of showers. A slight chance of thunderstorms late in the afternoon. Highs in the upper 70s. Chance of rain 40%. Saturday night, a slight chance of thunderstorms through the late overnight. Partly cloudy with a chance of showers. Lows in the lower 60s. Chance of rain 30%. For Sunday, partly cloudy with a chance of showers. A chance of thunderstorms late in the afternoon. Highs in the mid-80s. Chance of rain 30%. The 8 to 14 day outlook for Monday, May 25th through Sunday, May 31st, calls for temperatures to be above normal and precipitation to be near normal. Normal highs for the period are around 75 degrees, and normal lows are between 55 and 60. The normal precipitation total for the 7 days is around 1.10 inches. The ultraviolet index for Indianapolis on Monday will be 4. The Environmental Protection Agency categorizes an index of 4 as moderate exposure to ultraviolet radiation. At 9 p.m. at Indianapolis, it was partly cloudy. The temperature was 79 degrees, the dew point 58, and the relative humidity 48%. The wind was south at 12 miles an hour. The barometric pressure was 29.95 inches and rising. Around central Indiana, it was clear, with a temperature of 78 at Anderson, 80 at Muncie, 77 at Zionsville, 79 at Eagle Creek Airpark, and 79 at Shelbyville. Elsewhere across Indiana, it was clear, with a temperature of 78 at Lafayette, 76 at Terre Haute, 76 at Bloomington, and 82 at Evansville. At Fort Wayne, it was partly cloudy, with a temperature of 77. Just outside Indiana, it was clear, with a temperature of 77 at Champaign and 83 at Louisville. It was partly cloudy, with a temperature of 79 at Dayton, 83 at St. Louis, and 76 at Cincinnati. At Chicago, it was mostly cloudy, with a temperature of 81. Once again, at Indianapolis, it was 79 degrees with partly cloudy skies. This is Noah.

storms through the late overnight. Lows in the upper 60s. South winds 10 to 15 miles an hour with gusts up to 25 miles an hour. Chance of rain 50%. For Tuesday. Showers with a chance of thunderstorms late in the afternoon. Highs in the mid-80s. Southwest winds 15 to 20 miles an hour with gusts up to 30 miles an hour. Chance of rain 90%. Once again, the forecast for rest of tonight. Partly cloudy through midnight, then clearing. Lows in the mid-60s. South winds around 10 miles an hour with gusts up to 20 miles an hour. Taking a look at the 3-7 day forecast for Indianapolis and central Indiana. Tuesday night. Mostly cloudy. Showers with a chance of thunderstorms through the late overnight, then a chance of showers with a slight chance of thunderstorms toward daybreak. Lows in the lower 60s. West winds 5 to 10 miles an hour, becoming northwest toward daybreak. Gusts up to 20 miles an hour. Chance of rain 90%. For Wednesday through Thursday, partly cloudy. Highs around 70. Lows in the upper 40s. Thursday night, partly cloudy. A slight chance of showers toward daybreak. Lows in the lower 50s. Chance of rain 20%. For Friday, mostly cloudy. A slight chance of showers through early afternoon, then a chance of showers late in the afternoon. Highs in the mid-70s. Chance of rain 40%. Friday night, a slight chance of thunderstorms through the late overnight. Mostly cloudy with a chance of showers. Lows around 60. Chance of rain 40%. For Saturday, partly cloudy with a chance of showers. A slight chance of thunderstorms late in the afternoon. Highs in the upper 70s. Chance of rain 40%. Saturday night, a slight chance of thunderstorms through the late overnight. Partly cloudy with a chance of showers. Lows in the lower 60s. Chance of rain 30%. For Sunday, partly cloudy with a chance of showers. A chance of thunderstorms late in the afternoon. Highs in the mid-80s. Chance of rain 30%. The current time is 9:38 p.m. Eastern Daylight Time. The 8-14 day outlook for Monday, May 25th through Sunday, May 31st, calls for temperatures to be above normal and precipitation to be near normal. Normal highs for the period are around 75 degrees, and normal lows are between 55 and 60. The normal precipitation total for the 7 days is around 1.10 inches. The ultraviolet index for Indianapolis on Monday will be 4. The Environmental Protection Agency categorizes an index of 4 as moderate exposure to ultraviolet radiation. At 9 p.m. at Indianapolis, it was partly cloudy. The temperature was 79 degrees, the dew point 58, and the relative humidity 48%. The wind was south at 12 miles an hour. The barometric pressure was 29.95 inches and rising. Around central Indiana, it was clear, with a temperature of 78 at Anderson, 80 at Muncie, 77 at Zionsville, 79 at Eagle Creek Airpark, and 79 at Shelbyville. Elsewhere across Indiana, it was clear, with a temperature of 78 at Lafayette, 76 at Terre Haute, 76 at Bloomington, and 82 at Evansville. At Fort Wayne, it was partly cloudy, with a temperature of 77. Just outside Indiana, it was clear, with a temperature of 77 at Champaign and 83 at Louisville. It was partly cloudy, with a temperature of 79 at Dayton, 83 at St. Louis, and 76 at Cincinnati. At Chicago, it was mostly cloudy, with a temperature of 81. Once again, at Indianapolis, it was 79 degrees with partly cloudy skies. This is NOAA All Hazards Radio KEC 74 in Indianapolis. And now a look at your forecast for Indianapolis and central Indiana. Rest of tonight. Partly cloudy through midnight, then clearing. Lows in the mid-60s. South winds around 10 miles an hour with gusts up to 20 miles an hour. For Monday, partly cloudy with isolated showers and thunderstorms through early afternoon, then mostly cloudy with numerous showers and scattered thunderstorms late in the afternoon.

highs in the mid-80s. Southwest winds 15 to 20 miles an hour with gusts up to 30 miles an hour. Chance of rain 70%. Monday night, partly cloudy. A chance of showers with a slight chance of thunderstorms through the late overnight. Lows in the upper 60s. South winds 10 to 15 miles an hour with gusts up to 25 miles an hour. Chance of rain 50%. For Tuesday, showers with a chance of thunderstorms late in the afternoon. Highs in the mid-80s. Southwest winds 15 to 20 miles an hour with gusts up to 30 miles an hour. Chance of rain 90%. Once again, the forecast for rest of tonight. Partly cloudy through midnight, then clearing. Lows in the mid-60s. South winds around 10 miles an hour with gusts up to 20 miles an hour. Taking a look at the 3-7 day forecast for Indianapolis and central Indiana. Tuesday night, mostly cloudy. Showers with a chance of thunderstorms through the late overnight, then a chance of showers with a slight chance of thunderstorms toward daybreak. Lows in the lower 60s. West winds 5 to 10 miles an hour, becoming northwest toward daybreak. Gusts up to 20 miles an hour. Chance of rain 90%. For Wednesday through Thursday, partly cloudy. Highs around 70. Lows in the upper 40s. Thursday night, partly cloudy. A slight chance of showers toward daybreak. Lows in the lower 50s. Chance of rain 20%. For Friday, mostly cloudy. A slight chance of showers through early afternoon, then a chance of showers late in the afternoon. Highs in the mid-70s. Chance of rain 40%. Friday night, a slight chance of thunderstorms through the late overnight. Mostly cloudy with a chance of showers. Lows around 60. Chance of rain 40%. For Saturday, partly cloudy with a chance of showers. A slight chance of thunderstorms late in the afternoon. Highs in the upper 70s. Chance of rain 40%. Saturday night, a slight chance of thunderstorms through the late overnight. Partly cloudy with a chance of showers. Lows in the lower 60s. Chance of rain 30%. For Sunday, partly cloudy with a chance of showers. A chance of thunderstorms late in the afternoon. Highs in the mid-80s. Chance of rain 30%. The 8 to 14 day outlook for Monday, May 25th through Sunday, May 31st, calls for temperatures to be above normal and precipitation to be near normal. Normal highs for the period are around 75 degrees, and normal lows are between 55 and 60. The normal precipitation total for the 7 days is around 1.10 inches. The ultraviolet index for Indianapolis on Monday will be 4. The Environmental Protection Agency categorizes an index of 4 as moderate exposure to ultraviolet radiation. At 9 p.m. at Indianapolis, it was partly cloudy. The temperature was 79 degrees, the dew point 58, and the relative humidity 48%. The wind was south at 12 miles an hour. The barometric pressure was 29.95 inches and rising. Around central Indiana, it was clear, with a temperature of 78 at Anderson, 80 at Muncie, 77 at Zionsville, 79 at Eagle Creek Airpark, and 79 at Shelbyville. Elsewhere across Indiana, it was clear, with a temperature of 78 at Lafayette, 76 at Terre Haute, 76 at Bloomington, and 82 at Evansville. At Fort Wayne, it was partly cloudy, with a temperature of 77. Just outside Indiana, it was clear, with a temperature of 77 at Champaign and 83 at Louisville. It was partly cloudy, with a temperature of 79 at Dayton, 83 at St. Louis, and 76 at Cincinnati. At Chicago, it was mostly cloudy, with a temperature of 81. Once again, at Indianapolis, it was 79 degrees with partly cloudy skies. This is NOAA All Hazards Radio KEC 74 in Indianapolis. And now a look at your forecast for Indianapolis and central Indiana. Rest of tonight. Partly cloudy through midnight, then clearing. Lows in the mid-60s. South winds around 10 miles an hour with gusts up to 20 miles an hour.

for Monday. Partly cloudy with isolated showers and thunderstorms through early afternoon, then mostly cloudy with numerous showers and scattered thunderstorms late in the afternoon. Highs in the mid-80s. Southwest winds 15 to 20 miles an hour with gusts up to 30 miles an hour. Chance of rain 70%. Monday night. Partly cloudy. A chance of showers with a slight chance of thunderstorms through the late overnight. Lows in the upper 60s. South winds 10 to 15 miles an hour with gusts up to 25 miles an hour. Chance of rain 50%. For Tuesday. Showers with a chance of thunderstorms late in the afternoon. Highs in the mid-80s. Southwest winds 15 to 20 miles an hour with gusts up to 30 miles an hour. Chance of rain 90%. Once again, the forecast for rest of tonight. Partly cloudy through midnight, then clearing. Lows in the mid-60s. South winds around 10 miles an hour with gusts up to 20 miles an hour. Now here is the hazardous weather outlook for central Indiana. For the period through tonight. No hazardous weather is expected today or tonight. And now the extended outlook for the period Monday through Saturday. Well above normal temperatures in the 80s combined with higher humidity will lead to heat indices in the upper 80s and lower 90s Monday and Tuesday afternoons. Additional thunderstorms are expected at times Monday afternoon through early Wednesday. Scattered severe storms will be possible Monday afternoon and again Tuesday afternoon and evening. Damaging winds and large hail will be the primary threats. Localized flooding will also be possible, especially late Tuesday into Tuesday night. Spotter information statement. Spotter activation may be needed Monday and Tuesday. Spotters are encouraged to continue monitoring the forecast. Taking a look at the 3-7 day forecast for Indianapolis and central Indiana. Tuesday night. Mostly cloudy. Showers with a chance of thunderstorms through the late overnight, then a chance of showers with a slight chance of thunderstorms toward daybreak. Lows in the lower 60s. West winds 5 to 10 miles an hour, becoming northwest toward daybreak. Gusts up to 20 miles an hour. Chance of rain 90%. For Wednesday through Thursday. Partly cloudy. Highs around 70. Lows in the upper 40s. Thursday night. Partly cloudy. A slight chance of showers toward daybreak. Lows in the lower 50s. Chance of rain 20%. For Friday. Mostly cloudy. A slight chance of showers through early afternoon, then a chance of showers late in the afternoon. Highs in the mid-70s. Chance of rain 40%. Friday night. A slight chance of thunderstorms through the late overnight. Mostly cloudy with a chance of showers. Lows around 60. Chance of rain 40%. For Saturday. Partly cloudy with a chance of showers. A slight chance of thunderstorms late in the afternoon. Highs in the upper 70s. Chance of rain 40%. Saturday night. A slight chance of thunderstorms through the late overnight. Partly cloudy with a chance of showers. Lows in the lower 60s. Chance of rain 30%. For Sunday. Partly cloudy with a chance of showers. A chance of thunderstorms late in the afternoon. Highs in the mid-80s. Chance of rain 30%. The 8 to 14 day outlook for Monday, May 25th through Sunday, May 31st, calls for temperatures to be above normal and precipitation to be near normal. Normal highs for the period are around 75 degrees, and normal lows are between 55 and 60. The normal precipitation total for the 7 days is around 1.10 inches. The ultraviolet index for Indianapolis on Monday will be 4. The Environmental Protection Agency categorizes an index of 4 as moderate exposure to ultraviolet radiation. At 9 p.m. at Indianapolis, it was partly cloudy. The temperature was 79 degrees, the dew point 58, and the relative humidity 48%. The wind was south at 12 miles an hour. The barometric pressure was 29.95 inches and rising. Around central Indiana, it was clear, with a temperature of 78 at Anderson, 80 at Muncie, 77 at Zionsville, 79 at Eagle Creek Airpark, and 79 at

Shelbyville. Elsewhere across Indiana, it was clear, with a temperature of 78 at Lafayette, 76 at Terre Haute, 76 at Bloomington, and 82 at Evansville. At Fort Wayne, it was partly cloudy, with a temperature of 77. Just outside Indiana, it was clear, with a temperature of 77 at Champaign and 83 at Louisville. It was partly cloudy, with a temperature of 79 at Dayton, 83 at St. Louis, and 76 at Cincinnati. At Chicago, it was mostly cloudy, with a temperature of 81. Once again, at Indianapolis, it was 79 degrees with partly cloudy skies. This is NOAA All Hazards Radio KEC 74 in Indianapolis. And now a look at your forecast for Indianapolis and central Indiana. Rest of tonight. Partly cloudy through midnight, then clearing. Lows in the mid-60s. South winds around 10 miles an hour with gusts up to 20 miles an hour. For Monday, partly cloudy with isolated showers and thunderstorms through early afternoon, then mostly cloudy with numerous showers and scattered thunderstorms late in the afternoon. Highs in the mid-80s. Southwest winds 15 to 20 miles an hour with gusts up to 30 miles an hour. Chance of rain 70%. Monday night, partly cloudy. A chance of showers with a slight chance of thunderstorms through the late overnight. Lows in the upper 60s. South winds 10 to 15 miles an hour with gusts up to 25 miles an hour. Chance of rain 50%. For Tuesday, showers with a chance of thunderstorms late in the afternoon. Highs in the mid-80s. Southwest winds 15 to 20 miles an hour with gusts up to 30 miles an hour. Chance of rain 90%. Once again, the forecast for rest of tonight. Partly cloudy through midnight, then clearing. Lows in the mid-60s. South winds around 10 miles an hour with gusts up to 20 miles an hour. The current time is 9:53 p.m. Eastern Daylight Time. Taking a look at the 3-7 day forecast for Indianapolis and central Indiana. Tuesday night, mostly cloudy. Showers with a chance of thunderstorms through the late overnight, then a chance of showers with a slight chance of thunderstorms toward daybreak. Lows in the lower 60s. West winds 5 to 10 miles an hour, becoming northwest toward daybreak. Gusts up to 20 miles an hour. Chance of rain 90%. For Wednesday through Thursday, partly cloudy. Highs around 70. Lows in the upper 40s. Thursday night, partly cloudy. A slight chance of showers toward daybreak. Lows in the lower 50s. Chance of rain 20%. For Friday, mostly cloudy. A slight chance of showers through early afternoon, then a chance of showers late in the afternoon. Highs in the mid-70s. Chance of rain 40%. Friday night, a slight chance of thunderstorms through the late overnight. Mostly cloudy with a chance of showers. Lows around 60. Chance of rain 40%. For Saturday, partly cloudy with a chance of showers. A slight chance of thunderstorms late in the afternoon. Highs in the upper 70s. Chance of rain 40%. Saturday night, a slight chance of thunderstorms through the late overnight. Partly cloudy with a chance of showers. Lows in the lower 60s. Chance of rain 30%. For Sunday, partly cloudy with a chance of showers. A chance of thunderstorms late in the afternoon. Highs in the mid-80s. Chance of rain 30%. The 8 to 14 day outlook for Monday, May 25th through Sunday, May 31st, calls for temperatures to be above normal and precipitation to be near normal. Normal highs for the period are around 75 degrees, and normal lows are between 55 and 60. The normal precipitation total for the 7 days is around 1.10 inches. The ultraviolet index for Indianapolis on Monday will be 4. The Environmental Protection Agency categorizes an index of 4 as moderate exposure to ultraviolet radiation. At 9 p.m., at Indianapolis, it was partly cloudy. The temperature was 79 degrees, the dew point 58, and the relative humidity 48%. The wind was south at 12 miles an hour.

The barometric pressure was 29.95 inches and rising. Around central Indiana, it was clear, with a temperature of 78 at Anderson, 80 at Muncie, 77 at Zionsville, 79 at Eagle Creek Airpark, and 79 at Shelbyville. Elsewhere across Indiana, it was clear, with a temperature of 78 at Lafayette, 76 at Terre Haute, 76 at Bloomington, and 82 at Evansville. At Fort Wayne, it was partly cloudy, with a temperature of 77. Just outside Indiana, it was clear, with a temperature of 77 at Champaign and 83 at Louisville. It was partly cloudy, with a temperature of 79 at Dayton, 83 at St. Louis, and 76 at Cincinnati. At Chicago, it was mostly cloudy, with a temperature of 81. Once again, at Indianapolis, it was 79 degrees with partly cloudy skies. This is NOAA All Hazards Radio KEC 74 in Indianapolis. And now a look at your forecast for Indianapolis and central Indiana. Rest of tonight. Partly cloudy through midnight, then clearing. Lows in the mid-60s. South winds around 10 miles an hour with gusts up to 20 miles an hour. For Monday, partly cloudy with isolated showers and thunderstorms through early afternoon, then mostly cloudy with numerous showers and scattered thunderstorms late in the afternoon. Highs in the mid-80s. Southwest winds 15 to 20 miles an hour with gusts up to 30 miles an hour. Chance of rain 70%. Monday night, partly cloudy. A chance of showers with a slight chance of thunderstorms through the late overnight. Lows in the upper 60s. South winds 10 to 15 miles an hour with gusts up to 25 miles an hour. Chance of rain 50%. For Tuesday, showers with a chance of thunderstorms late in the afternoon. Highs in the mid-80s. Southwest winds 15 to 20 miles an hour with gusts up to 30 miles an hour. Chance of rain 90%. Once again, the forecast for rest of tonight. Partly cloudy through midnight, then clearing. Lows in the mid-60s. South winds around 10 miles an hour with gusts up to 20 miles an hour. Taking a look at the 3 through 7 day forecast for Indianapolis and central Indiana. Tuesday night, mostly cloudy. Showers with a chance of thunderstorms through the late overnight, then a chance of showers with a slight chance of thunderstorms toward daybreak. Lows in the lower 60s. West winds 5 to 10 miles an hour, becoming northwest toward daybreak. Gusts up to 20 miles an hour. Chance of rain 90%. For Wednesday through Thursday, partly cloudy. Highs around 70. Lows in the upper 40s. Thursday night, partly cloudy. A slight chance of showers toward daybreak. Lows in the lower 50s. Chance of rain 20%. For Friday, mostly cloudy. A slight chance of showers through early afternoon, then a chance of showers late in the afternoon. Highs in the mid-70s. Chance of rain 40%. Friday night, a slight chance of thunderstorms through the late overnight. Mostly cloudy with a chance of showers. Lows around 60. Chance of rain 40%. For Saturday, partly cloudy with a chance of showers. A slight chance of thunderstorms late in the afternoon. Highs in the upper 70s. Chance of rain 40%. Saturday night, a slight chance of thunderstorms through the late overnight. Partly cloudy with a chance of showers. Lows in the lower 60s. Chance of rain 30%. For Sunday, partly cloudy with a chance of showers. A chance of thunderstorms late in the afternoon. Highs in the mid-80s. Chance of rain 30%. The 8 to 14 day outlook for Monday, May 25th through Sunday, May 31st, calls for temperatures to be above normal and precipitation to be near normal. Normal highs for the period are around 75 degrees, and normal lows are between 55 and 60. The normal precipitation total for the 7 days is around 1.10 inches. The ultraviolet index for Indianapolis on Monday will be 4. The Environmental Protection Agency categorizes an index of 4 as moderate exposure to ultraviolet radiation. At 9 p.m., at Indianapolis

It was partly cloudy. The temperature was 79 degrees, the dew point 58, and the relative humidity 48%. The wind was south at 12 miles an hour. The barometric pressure was 29.95 inches and rising. Around central Indiana, it was clear, with a temperature of 78 at Anderson, 80 at Muncie, 77 at Zionsville, 79 at Eagle Creek Airpark, and 79 at Shelbyville. Elsewhere across Indiana, it was clear, with a temperature of 78 at Lafayette, 76 at Terre Haute, 76 at Bloomington, and 82 at Evansville. At Fort Wayne, it was partly cloudy, with a temperature of 77. Just outside Indiana, it was clear, with a temperature of 77 at Champaign and 83 at Louisville. It was partly cloudy, with a temperature of 79 at Dayton, 83 at St. Louis, and 76 at Cincinnati. At Chicago, it was mostly cloudy, with a temperature of 81. Once again, at Indianapolis, it was 79 degrees with partly cloudy skies. This is NOAA All Hazards Radio KEC 74 in Indianapolis. And now a look at your forecast for Indianapolis and central Indiana. Rest of tonight. Partly cloudy through midnight, then clearing. Lows in the mid-60s. South winds around 10 miles an hour with gusts up to 20 miles an hour. For Monday, partly cloudy with isolated showers and thunderstorms through early afternoon, then mostly cloudy with numerous showers and scattered thunderstorms late in the afternoon. Highs in the mid-80s. Southwest winds 15 to 20 miles an hour with gusts up to 30 miles an hour. Chance of rain 70%. Monday night, partly cloudy. A chance of showers with a slight chance of thunderstorms through the late overnight. Lows in the upper 60s. South winds 10 to 15 miles an hour with gusts up to 25 miles an hour. Chance of rain 50%. For Tuesday, showers with a chance of thunderstorms late in the afternoon. Highs in the mid-80s. Southwest winds 15 to 20 miles an hour with gusts up to 30 miles an hour. Chance of rain 90%. Once again, the forecast for rest of tonight. Partly cloudy through midnight, then clearing. Lows in the mid-60s. South winds around 10 miles an hour with gusts up to 20 miles an hour. Taking a look at the 3 through 7 day forecast for Indianapolis and central Indiana. Tuesday night. Mostly cloudy. Showers with a chance of thunderstorms through the late overnight, then a chance of showers with a slight chance of thunderstorms toward daybreak. Lows in the lower 60s. West winds 5 to 10 miles an hour, becoming northwest toward daybreak. Gusts up to 20 miles an hour. Chance of rain 90%. For Wednesday through Thursday, partly cloudy. Highs around 70. Lows in the upper 40s. Thursday night, partly cloudy. A slight chance of showers toward daybreak. Lows in the lower 50s. Chance of rain 20%. For Friday, mostly cloudy. A slight chance of showers through early afternoon, then a chance of showers late in the afternoon. Highs in the mid-70s. Chance of rain 40%. Friday night, a slight chance of thunderstorms through the late overnight. Mostly cloudy with a chance of showers. Lows around 60. Chance of rain 40%. For Saturday, partly cloudy with a chance of showers. A slight chance of thunderstorms late in the afternoon. Highs in the upper 70s. Chance of rain 40%. Saturday night, a slight chance of thunderstorms through the late overnight. Partly cloudy with a chance of showers. Lows in the lower 60s. Chance of rain 30%. For Sunday, partly cloudy with a chance of showers. A chance of thunderstorms late in the afternoon. Highs in the mid-80s. Chance of rain 30%. The 8 to 14 day outlook for Monday, May 25th through Sunday, May 31st, calls for temperatures to be above normal and precipitation to be near normal. Normal highs for the period are around 75 degrees, and normal lows are between 55 and 60. The normal precipitation total for the 7 days is around 1.10 inches. The ultraviolet index for Indianapolis on Monday will be

The Environmental Protection Agency categorizes an index of 4 as moderate exposure to ultraviolet radiation. At 9 p.m. at Indianapolis, it was partly cloudy. The temperature was 79 degrees, the dew point 58, and the relative humidity 48%. The wind was south at 12 miles an hour. The barometric pressure was 29.95 inches and rising. Around central Indiana, it was clear, with a temperature of 78 at Anderson, 80 at Muncie, 77 at Zionsville, 79 at Eagle Creek Airpark, and 79 at Shelbyville. Elsewhere across Indiana, it was clear, with a temperature of 78 at Lafayette, 76 at Terre Haute, 76 at Bloomington, and 82 at Evansville. At Fort Wayne, it was partly cloudy, with a temperature of 77. Just outside Indiana, it was clear, with a temperature of 77 at Champaign and 83 at Louisville. It was partly cloudy, with a temperature of 79 at Dayton, 83 at St. Louis, and 76 at Cincinnati. At Chicago, it was mostly cloudy, with a temperature of 81. Once again, at Indianapolis, it was 79 degrees with partly cloudy skies. Now here is the hazardous weather outlook for central Indiana. For the period through tonight, no hazardous weather is expected today or tonight. And now the extended outlook for the period Monday through Saturday. Well above normal temperatures in the 80s combined with higher humidity will lead to heat indices in the upper 80s and lower 90s Monday and Tuesday afternoons. Additional thunderstorms are expected at times Monday afternoon through early Wednesday. Scattered severe storms will be possible Monday afternoon and again Tuesday afternoon and evening. Damaging winds and large hail will be the primary threats. Localized flooding will also be possible, especially late Tuesday into Tuesday night. Spotter information statement: spotter activation may be needed Monday and Tuesday. Spotters are encouraged to continue monitoring the forecast. The current time is 10:08 p.m. Eastern Daylight Time. 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And now a look at your forecast for Indianapolis and central Indiana. Rest of tonight. Partly cloudy through midnight, then clearing. Lows in the mid-60s. South winds around 10 miles an hour with gusts up to 20 miles an hour. For Monday, partly cloudy with isolated showers and thunderstorms through early afternoon, then mostly cloudy with numerous showers and scattered thunderstorms late in the afternoon. Highs in the mid-80s. Southwest winds 15 to 20 miles an hour with gusts up to 30 miles an hour. Chance of rain 70%. Monday night, partly cloudy. A chance of showers with a slight chance of thunderstorms through the late overnight. Lows in the upper 60s. South winds 10 to 15 miles an hour with gusts up to 25 miles an hour. Chance of rain 50%. For Tuesday, showers with a chance of thunderstorms late in the afternoon. Highs in the mid-80s. Southwest winds 15 to 20 miles an hour with gusts up to 30 miles an hour. Chance of rain 90%. Once again, the forecast for rest of tonight. Partly cloudy through midnight, then clearing. Lows in the mid-60s. South winds around 10 miles an hour with gusts up to 20 miles an hour. Taking a look at the 3 through 7 day forecast for Indianapolis and central Indiana. Tuesday night, mostly cloudy. Showers with a chance of thunderstorms through the late overnight, then a chance of showers with a slight chance of thunderstorms toward daybreak. Lows in the lower 60s. West winds 5 to 10 miles an hour, becoming northwest toward daybreak. Gusts up to 20 miles an hour. Chance of rain 90%. For Wednesday through Thursday, partly cloudy. Highs around 70. Lows in the upper 40s. Thursday night, partly cloudy. A slight chance of showers toward daybreak. Lows in the lower 50s. Chance of rain 20%. For Friday, mostly cloudy. A slight chance of showers through early afternoon, then a chance of showers late in the afternoon. Highs in the mid-70s. Chance of rain 40%. Friday night, a slight chance of thunderstorms through the late overnight. Mostly cloudy.

of showers. Lows around 60. Chance of rain 40%. For Saturday, partly cloudy with a chance of showers. A slight chance of thunderstorms late in the afternoon. Highs in the upper 70s. Chance of rain 40%. Saturday night, a slight chance of thunderstorms through the late overnight. Partly cloudy with a chance of showers. Lows in the lower 60s. Chance of rain 30%. For Sunday, partly cloudy with a chance of showers. A chance of thunderstorms late in the afternoon. Highs in the mid-80s. Chance of rain 30%. The 8 to 14 day outlook for Monday, May 25th through Sunday, May 31st, calls for temperatures to be above normal and precipitation to be near normal. Normal highs for the period are around 75 degrees, and normal lows are between 55 and 60. The normal precipitation total for the 7 days is around 1.10 inches. The ultraviolet index for Indianapolis on Monday will be 4. The Environmental Protection Agency categorizes an index of 4 as moderate exposure to ultraviolet radiation. At 10 p.m. at Indianapolis, it was partly cloudy. The temperature was 74 degrees, the dew point 59, and the relative humidity 59%. The wind was south at 8 miles an hour. The barometric pressure was 29.96 inches and rising. Around central Indiana, it was clear, with a temperature of 75 at Anderson, 77 at Muncie, 74 at Zionsville, 76 at Eagle Creek Air Park, and 73 at Shelbyville. Elsewhere across Indiana, skies ranged from clear to partly cloudy. It was 75 at South Bend, 72 at Fort Wayne, and 75 at Lafayette. Terre Haute reported 73, Bloomington reported 74, and Evansville reported 78. Just outside Indiana, it was clear, with a temperature of 75 at Champaign and 80 at Louisville. It was partly cloudy, with a temperature of 75 at Dayton, 82 at St. Louis, and 74 at Cincinnati. At Chicago, it was mostly cloudy, with a temperature of 80. Once again, at Indianapolis, it was 74 degrees with partly cloudy skies. This is NOAA All Hazards Radio KEC 74 in Indianapolis. And now a look at your forecast for Indianapolis and central Indiana. Rest of tonight. Partly cloudy through midnight, then clearing. Lows in the mid-60s. South winds around 10 miles an hour with gusts up to 20 miles an hour. For Monday, partly cloudy with isolated showers and thunderstorms through early afternoon, then mostly cloudy with numerous showers and scattered thunderstorms late in the afternoon. Highs in the mid-80s. Southwest winds 15 to 20 miles an hour with gusts up to 30 miles an hour. Chance of rain 70%. Monday night, partly cloudy. A chance of showers with a slight chance of thunderstorms through the late overnight. Lows in the upper 60s. South winds 10 to 15 miles an hour with gusts up to 25 miles an hour. Chance of rain 50%. For Tuesday, showers with a chance of thunderstorms late in the afternoon. Highs in the mid-80s. Southwest winds 15 to 20 miles an hour with gusts up to 30 miles an hour. Chance of rain 90%. Once again, the forecast for rest of tonight. Partly cloudy through midnight, then clearing. Lows in the mid-60s. South winds around 10 miles an hour with gusts up to 20 miles an hour. Taking a look at the 3 through 7 day forecast for Indianapolis and central Indiana. Tuesday night. Mostly cloudy. Showers with a chance of thunderstorms through the late overnight, then a chance of showers with a slight chance of thunderstorms toward daybreak. Lows in the lower 60s. West winds 5 to 10 miles an hour, becoming northwest toward daybreak. Gusts up to 20 miles an hour. Chance of rain 90%. For Wednesday through Thursday, partly cloudy. Highs around 70. Lows in the upper 40s. Thursday night, partly cloudy. A slight chance of showers toward daybreak. Lows in the lower 50s. Chance of rain 20%. For Friday, mostly cloudy. A slight chance of showers through early afternoon, then a chance of showers.

late in the afternoon. Highs in the mid-70s. Chance of rain 40%. Friday night. A slight chance of thunderstorms through the late overnight. Mostly cloudy with a chance of showers. Lows around 60. Chance of rain 40%. For Saturday. Partly cloudy with a chance of showers. A slight chance of thunderstorms late in the afternoon. Highs in the upper 70s. Chance of rain 40%. Saturday night. A slight chance of thunderstorms through the late overnight. Partly cloudy with a chance of showers. Lows in the lower 60s. Chance of rain 30%. For Sunday. Partly cloudy with a chance of showers. A chance of thunderstorms late in the afternoon. Highs in the mid-80s. Chance of rain 30%. The 8 to 14 day outlook for Monday, May 25th through Sunday, May 31st, calls for temperatures to be above normal and precipitation to be near normal. Normal highs for the period are around 75 degrees, and normal lows are between 55 and 60. The normal precipitation total for the 7 days is around 1.10 inches. The ultraviolet index for Indianapolis on Monday will be 4. The Environmental Protection Agency categorizes an index of 4 as moderate exposure to ultraviolet radiation. At 10 p.m. at Indianapolis, it was partly cloudy. The temperature was 74 degrees, the dew point 59, and the relative humidity 59%. The wind was south at 8 miles an hour. The barometric pressure was 29.96 inches and rising. Around central Indiana, it was clear, with a temperature of 75 at Anderson, 77 at Muncie, 74 at Zionsville, 76 at Eagle Creek Airpark, and 73 at Shelbyville. Elsewhere across Indiana, skies ranged from clear to partly cloudy. It was 75 at South Bend, 72 at Fort Wayne, and 75 at Lafayette. Terre Haute reported 73, Bloomington reported 74, and Evansville reported 78. Just outside Indiana, it was clear, with a temperature of 75 at Champaign and 80 at Louisville. It was partly cloudy, with a temperature of 75 at Dayton, 82 at St. Louis, and 74 at Cincinnati. At Chicago, it was mostly cloudy, with a temperature of 80. Once again, at Indianapolis, it was 74 degrees with partly cloudy skies. This is NOAA All Hazards Radio KEC 74 in Indianapolis. And now a look at your forecast for Indianapolis and central Indiana. Rest of tonight. Partly cloudy through midnight, then clearing. Lows in the mid-60s. South winds around 10 miles an hour with gusts up to 20 miles an hour. For Monday, partly cloudy with isolated showers and thunderstorms through early afternoon, then mostly cloudy with numerous showers and scattered thunderstorms late in the afternoon. Highs in the mid-80s. Southwest winds 15 to 20 miles an hour with gusts up to 30 miles an hour. Chance of rain 70%. Monday night. Partly cloudy. A chance of showers with a slight chance of thunderstorms through the late overnight. Lows in the upper 60s. South winds 10 to 15 miles an hour with gusts up to 25 miles an hour. Chance of rain 50%. For Tuesday. Showers with a chance of thunderstorms late in the afternoon. Highs in the mid-80s. Southwest winds 15 to 20 miles an hour with gusts up to 30 miles an hour. Chance of rain 90%. Once again, the forecast for rest of tonight. Partly cloudy through midnight, then clearing. Lows in the mid-60s. South winds around 10 miles an hour with gusts up to 20 miles an hour. Taking a look at the 3 through 7 day forecast for Indianapolis and central Indiana. Tuesday night. Mostly cloudy. Showers with a chance of thunderstorms through the late overnight, then a chance of showers with a slight chance of thunderstorms toward daybreak. Lows in the lower 60s. West winds 5 to 10 miles an hour, becoming northwest toward daybreak. Gusts up to 20 miles an hour. Chance of rain 90%. For Wednesday through Thursday, partly cloudy. Highs around 70. Lows in the upper 40s. Thursday night, partly cloudy. A slight chance of showers toward daybreak.

Lows in the lower 50s. Chance of rain 20%. For Friday, mostly cloudy. A slight chance of showers through early afternoon, then a chance of showers late in the afternoon. Highs in the mid-70s. Chance of rain 40%. Friday night, a slight chance of thunderstorms through the late overnight. Mostly cloudy with a chance of showers. Lows around 60. Chance of rain 40%. For Saturday, partly cloudy with a chance of showers. A slight chance of thunderstorms late in the afternoon. Highs in the upper 70s. Chance of rain 40%. Saturday night, a slight chance of thunderstorms through the late overnight. Partly cloudy with a chance of showers. Lows in the lower 60s. Chance of rain 30%. For Sunday, partly cloudy with a chance of showers. A chance of thunderstorms late in the afternoon. Highs in the mid-80s. Chance of rain 30%. The 8 to 14 day outlook for Monday, May 25th through Sunday, May 31st, calls for temperatures to be above normal and precipitation to be near normal. Normal highs for the period are around 75 degrees, and normal lows are between 55 and 60. The normal precipitation total for the 7 days is around 1.10 inches. The ultraviolet index for Indianapolis on Monday will be 4. The Environmental Protection Agency categorizes an index of 4 as moderate exposure to ultraviolet radiation. The current time is 10:23 p.m. Eastern Daylight Time. At 10 p.m. at Indianapolis, it was partly cloudy. The temperature was 74 degrees, the dew point 59, and the relative humidity 59%. The wind was south at 8 miles an hour. The barometric pressure was 29.96 inches and rising. Around central Indiana, it was clear, with a temperature of 75 at Anderson, 77 at Muncie, 74 at Zionsville, 76 at Eagle Creek Airpark, and 73 at Shelbyville. Elsewhere across Indiana, skies ranged from clear to partly cloudy. It was 75 at South Bend, 72 at Fort Wayne, and 75 at Lafayette. Terre Haute reported 73, Bloomington reported 74, and Evansville reported 78. Just outside Indiana, it was clear, with a temperature of 75 at Champaign and 80 at Louisville. It was partly cloudy, with a temperature of 75 at Dayton, 82 at St. Louis, and 74 at Cincinnati. At Chicago, it was mostly cloudy, with a temperature of 80. Once again, at Indianapolis, it was 74 degrees with partly cloudy skies. This is NOAA All Hazards Radio KEC 74 in Indianapolis. And now a look at your forecast for Indianapolis and central Indiana. Rest of tonight. Partly cloudy through midnight, then clearing. Lows in the mid-60s. South winds around 10 miles an hour with gusts up to 20 miles an hour. For Monday, partly cloudy with isolated showers and thunderstorms through early afternoon, then mostly cloudy with numerous showers and scattered thunderstorms late in the afternoon. Highs in the mid-80s. Southwest winds 15 to 20 miles an hour with gusts up to 30 miles an hour. Chance of rain 70%. Monday night, partly cloudy. A chance of showers with a slight chance of thunderstorms through the late overnight. Lows in the upper 60s. South winds 10 to 15 miles an hour with gusts up to 25 miles an hour. Chance of rain 50%. For Tuesday, showers with a chance of thunderstorms late in the afternoon. Highs in the mid-80s. Southwest winds 15 to 20 miles an hour with gusts up to 30 miles an hour. Chance of rain 90%. Once again, the forecast for rest of tonight. Partly cloudy through midnight, then clearing. Lows in the mid-60s. South winds around 10 miles an hour with gusts up to 20 miles an hour. Taking a look at the 3 through 7 day forecast for Indianapolis and central Indiana. Tuesday night, mostly cloudy. Showers with a chance of thunderstorms through the late overnight, then a chance of showers with a slight chance of thunderstorms toward daybreak. Lows in the lower 60s. West winds 5 to 10 miles an hour, becoming northwest toward daybreak.
Gusts up to 20 miles an hour. Chance of rain 90%. For Wednesday through Thursday. Partly cloudy. Highs around 70. Lows in the upper 40s. Thursday night. Partly cloudy. A slight chance of showers toward daybreak. Lows in the lower 50s. Chance of rain 20%. For Friday. Mostly cloudy. A slight chance of showers through early afternoon, then a chance of showers late in the afternoon. Highs in the mid-70s. Chance of rain 40%. Friday night. A slight chance of thunderstorms through the late overnight. Mostly cloudy with a chance of showers. Lows around 60. Chance of rain 40%. For Saturday. Partly cloudy with a chance of showers. A slight chance of thunderstorms late in the afternoon. Highs in the upper 70s. Chance of rain 40%. Saturday night. A slight chance of thunderstorms through the late overnight. Partly cloudy with a chance of showers. Lows in the lower 60s. Chance of rain 30%. For Sunday. Partly cloudy with a chance of showers. A chance of thunderstorms late in the afternoon. Highs in the mid-80s. Chance of rain 30%. Now here is the hazardous weather outlook for central Indiana. For the period through tonight. No hazardous weather is expected today or tonight. And now the extended outlook for the period Monday through Saturday. Well above normal temperatures in the 80s combined with higher humidity will lead to heat indices in the upper 80s and lower 90s Monday and Tuesday afternoons. Additional thunderstorms are expected at times Monday afternoon through early Wednesday. Scattered severe storms will be possible Monday afternoon and again Tuesday afternoon and evening. Damaging winds and large hail will be the primary threats. Localized flooding will also be possible, especially late Tuesday into Tuesday night. Spotter information statement. Spotter activation may be needed Monday and Tuesday. Spotters are encouraged to continue monitoring the forecast. The 8 to 14 day outlook for Monday, May 25th through Sunday, May 31st, calls for temperatures to be above normal and precipitation to be near normal. Normal highs for the period are around 75 degrees, and normal lows are between 55 and 60. The normal precipitation total for the 7 days is around 1.10 inches. The ultraviolet index for Indianapolis on Monday will be 4. The Environmental Protection Agency categorizes an index of 4 as moderate exposure to ultraviolet radiation. At 10 p.m., at Indianapolis, it was partly cloudy. The temperature was 74 degrees, the dew point 59, and the relative humidity 59%. The wind was south at 8 miles an hour. The barometric pressure was 29.96 inches and rising. Around central Indiana, it was clear, with a temperature of 75 at Anderson, 77 at Muncie, 74 at Zionsville, 76 at Eagle Creek Airpark, and 73 at Shelbyville. Elsewhere across Indiana, skies ranged from clear to partly cloudy. It was 75 at South Bend, 72 at Fort Wayne, and 75 at Lafayette. Terre Haute reported 73, Bloomington reported 74, and Evansville reported 78. Just outside Indiana, it was clear, with a temperature of 75 at Champaign and 80 at Louisville. It was partly cloudy, with a temperature of 75 at Dayton, 82 at St. Louis, and 74 at Cincinnati. At Chicago, it was mostly cloudy, with a temperature of 80. Once again, at Indianapolis, it was 74 degrees with partly cloudy skies. This is NOAA All Hazards Radio KEC 74 in Indianapolis. And now a look at your forecast for Indianapolis and central Indiana. Rest of tonight. Partly cloudy through midnight, then clearing. Lows in the mid-60s. South winds around 10 miles an hour with gusts up to 20 miles an hour. For Monday, partly cloudy with isolated showers and thunderstorms through early afternoon, then mostly cloudy with numerous showers and scattered thunderstorms late in the afternoon. Highs in the mid-80s. Southwest winds 15 to 20 miles an hour with gusts up to 30 miles an hour. Chance of rain 70%. Monday night. Partly cloudy.
a chance of showers with a slight chance of thunderstorms through the late overnight.

in the upper 60s. South winds 10 to 15 miles an hour with gusts up to 25 miles an hour. Chance of rain 50%. For Tuesday, showers with a chance of thunderstorms late in the afternoon. Highs in the mid-80s. Southwest winds 15 to 20 miles an hour with gusts up to 30 miles an hour. Chance of rain 90%. Once again, the forecast for rest of tonight. Partly cloudy through midnight, then clearing. Lows in the mid-60s. South winds around 10 miles an hour with gusts up to 20 miles an hour. Taking a look at the 3 through 7 day forecast for Indianapolis and central Indiana. Tuesday night. Mostly cloudy. Showers with a chance of thunderstorms through the late overnight, then a chance of showers with a slight chance of thunderstorms toward daybreak. Lows in the lower 60s. West winds 5 to 10 miles an hour, becoming northwest toward daybreak. Gusts up to 20 miles an hour. Chance of rain 90%. For Wednesday through Thursday, partly cloudy. Highs around 70. Lows in the upper 40s. Thursday night, partly cloudy. A slight chance of showers toward daybreak. Lows in the lower 50s. Chance of rain 20%. For Friday, mostly cloudy. A slight chance of showers through early afternoon, then a chance of showers late in the afternoon. Highs in the mid-70s. Chance of rain 40%. Friday night, a slight chance of thunder, then a chance of showers late in the afternoon. Highs in the mid-70s. Chance of rain 40%. Friday night, a slight chance of thunderstorms through the late overnight. Mostly cloudy with a chance of showers. Lows around 60. Chance of rain 40%. For Saturday, partly cloudy with a chance of showers. A slight chance of thunderstorms late in the afternoon. Highs in the upper 70s. Chance of rain 40%. Saturday night, a slight chance of thunderstorms through the late overnight. Partly cloudy with a chance of showers. Lows in the lower 60s. Chance of rain 30%. For Sunday, partly cloudy with a chance of showers. A chance of thunderstorms late in the afternoon. Highs in the mid-80s. Chance of rain 30%. The 8 to 14 day outlook for Monday, May 25th through Sunday, May 31st, calls for temperatures to be above normal and precipitation to be near normal. Normal highs for the period are around 75 degrees, and normal lows are between 55 and 60. The normal precipitation total for the 7 days is around 1.10 inches. The ultraviolet index for Indianapolis on Monday will be 4. The Environmental Protection Agency categorizes an index of 4 as moderate exposure to ultraviolet radiation. At 10 p.m. at Indianapolis, it was partly cloudy. The temperature was 74 degrees, the dew point 59, and the relative humidity 59%. The wind was south at 8 miles an hour. The barometric pressure was 29.96 inches and rising. Around central Indiana, it was clear, with a temperature of 75 at Anderson, 77 at Muncie, 74 at Zionsville, 76 at Eagle Creek Airpark, and 73 at Shelbyville. Elsewhere across Indiana, skies ranged from clear to partly cloudy. It was 75 at South Bend, 72 at Fort Wayne, and 75 at Lafayette. Terre Haute reported 73, Bloomington reported 74, and Evansville reported 78. Just outside Indiana, it was clear, with a temperature of 75 at Champaign and 80 at Louisville. It was partly cloudy, with a temperature of 75 at Dayton, 82 at St. Louis, and 74 at Cincinnati. At Chicago, it was mostly cloudy, with a temperature of 80. Once again, at Indianapolis, it was 74 degrees with partly cloudy skies. This is NOAA All Hazards Radio KEC 74 in Indianapolis. And now a look at your forecast for Indianapolis and central Indiana. Rest of tonight. Partly cloudy through midnight, then clearing. Lows in the mid-60s. South winds around 10 miles an hour with gusts up to 20 miles an hour. For Monday, partly cloudy with isolated showers and thunderstorms through early afternoon, then mostly cloudy.

forecast for rest of tonight. Partly cloudy through midnight, then clearing. Lows in the mid-60s. South winds around 10 miles an hour with gusts up to 20 miles an hour. Taking a look at the 3-7 day forecast for Indianapolis and central Indiana. Tuesday night. Mostly cloudy. Showers with a chance of thunderstorms through the late overnight, then a chance of showers with a slight chance of thunderstorms toward daybreak. Lows in the lower 60s. West winds 5 to 10 miles an hour, becoming northwest toward daybreak. Gusts up to 20 miles an hour. Chance of rain 90%. For Wednesday through Thursday, partly cloudy. Highs around 70. Lows in the upper 40s. Thursday night, partly cloudy. A slight chance of showers toward daybreak. Lows in the lower 50s. Chance of rain 20%. For Friday, mostly cloudy. A slight chance of showers through early afternoon, then a chance of showers late in the afternoon. Highs in the mid-70s. Chance of rain 40%. Friday night, a slight chance of thunderstorms through the late overnight. Mostly cloudy with a chance of showers. Lows around 60. Chance of rain 40%. For Saturday, partly cloudy with a chance of showers. A slight chance of thunderstorms late in the afternoon. Highs in the upper 70s. Chance of rain 40%. Saturday night, a slight chance of thunderstorms through the late overnight. Partly cloudy with a chance of showers. Lows in the lower 60s. Chance of rain 30%. For Sunday, partly cloudy with a chance of showers. A chance of thunderstorms late in the afternoon. Highs in the mid-80s. Chance of rain 30%. The current time is 10:39 p.m. Eastern Daylight Time. The 8-14 day outlook for Monday, May 25th through Sunday, May 31st, calls for temperatures to be above normal and precipitation to be near normal. Normal highs for the period are around 75 degrees, and normal lows are between 55 and 60. The normal precipitation total for the 7 days is around 1.10 inches. The ultraviolet index for Indianapolis on Monday will be 4. The Environmental Protection Agency categorizes an index of 4 as moderate exposure to ultraviolet radiation. At 10 p.m. at Indianapolis, it was partly cloudy. The temperature was 74 degrees, the dew point 59, and the relative humidity 59%. The wind was south at 8 miles an hour. The barometric pressure was 29.96 inches and rising. Around central Indiana, it was clear, with a temperature of 75 at Anderson, 77 at Muncie, 74 at Zionsville, 76 at Eagle Creek Airpark, and 73 at Shelbyville. Elsewhere across Indiana, skies ranged from clear to partly cloudy. It was 75 at South Bend, 72 at Fort Wayne, and 75 at Lafayette. Terre Haute reported 73, Bloomington reported 74, and Evansville reported 78. Just outside Indiana, it was clear, with a temperature of 75 at Champaign and 80 at Louisville. It was partly cloudy, with a temperature of 75 at Dayton, 82 at St. Louis, and 74 at Cincinnati. At Chicago, it was mostly cloudy, with a temperature of 80. Once again, at Indianapolis, it was 74 degrees with partly cloudy skies. This is NOAA All Hazards Radio KEC 74 in Indianapolis. And now a look at your forecast for Indianapolis and central Indiana. Rest of tonight. Partly cloudy through midnight, then clearing. Lows in the mid-60s. South winds around 10 miles an hour with gusts up to 20 miles an hour. For Monday, partly cloudy with isolated showers and thunderstorms through early afternoon, then mostly cloudy with numerous showers and scattered thunderstorms late in the afternoon. Highs in the mid-80s. Southwest winds 15 to 20 miles an hour with gusts up to 30 miles an hour. Chance of rain 70%. Monday night, partly cloudy. A chance of showers with a slight chance of thunderstorms through the late overnight. Lows in the upper 60s. South winds 10 to 15 miles an hour with gusts up to 25 miles an hour. Chance of rain 50%.

60% for Tuesday. Showers with a chance of thunderstorms late in the afternoon. Highs in the mid-80s. Southwest winds 15 to 20 miles an hour with gusts up to 30 miles an hour. Chance of rain 90%. Once again, the forecast for rest of tonight. Partly cloudy through midnight, then clearing. Lows in the mid-60s. South winds around 10 miles an hour with gusts up to 20 miles an hour. Taking a look at the 3-7 day forecast for Indianapolis and central Indiana. Tuesday night, mostly cloudy. Showers with a chance of thunderstorms through the late overnight, then a chance of showers with a slight chance of thunderstorms toward daybreak. Lows in the lower 60s. West winds 5 to 10 miles an hour, becoming northwest toward daybreak. Gusts up to 20 miles an hour. Chance of rain 90%. For Wednesday through Thursday, partly cloudy. Highs around 70. Lows in the upper 40s. Thursday night, partly cloudy. A slight chance of showers toward daybreak. Lows in the lower 50s. Chance of rain 20%. For Friday, mostly cloudy. A slight chance of showers through early afternoon, then a chance of showers late in the afternoon. Highs in the mid-70s. Chance of rain 40%. Friday night. A slight chance of thunderstorms through the late overnight. Mostly cloudy with a chance of showers. Lows around 60. Chance of rain 40%. For Saturday. Partly cloudy with a chance of showers. A slight chance of thunderstorms late in the afternoon. Highs in the upper 70s. Chance of rain 40%. Saturday night. A slight chance of thunderstorms through the late overnight. Partly cloudy with a chance of showers. Lows in the lower 60s. Chance of rain 30%. For Sunday. Partly cloudy with a chance of showers. A chance of thunderstorms late in the afternoon. Highs in the mid-80s. Chance of rain 30%. The 8 to 14 day outlook for Monday, May 25th through Sunday, May 31st, calls for temperatures to be above normal and precipitation to be near normal. Normal highs for the period are around 75 degrees, and normal lows are between 55 and 60. The normal precipitation total for the 7 days is around 1.10 inches. The ultraviolet index for Indianapolis on Monday will be 4. The Environmental Protection Agency categorizes an index of 4 as moderate exposure to ultraviolet radiation. At 10 p.m., at Indianapolis, it was partly cloudy. The temperature was 74 degrees, the dew point 59, and the relative humidity 59%. The wind was south at 8 miles an hour. The barometric pressure was 29.96 inches and rising. Around central Indiana, it was clear, with a temperature of 75 at Anderson, 77 at Muncie, 74 at Zionsville, 76 at Eagle Creek Airpark, and 73 at Shelbyville. Elsewhere across Indiana, skies ranged from clear to partly cloudy. It was 75 at South Bend, 72 at Fort Wayne, and 75 at Lafayette. Terre Haute reported 73, Bloomington reported 74, and Evansville reported 78. Just outside Indiana, it was clear, with a temperature of 75 at Champaign and 80 at Louisville. It was partly cloudy, with a temperature of 75 at Dayton, 82 at St. Louis, and 74 at Cincinnati. At Chicago, it was mostly cloudy, with a temperature of 80. Once again, at Indianapolis, it was 74 degrees with partly cloudy skies. This is NOAA All Hazards Radio KEC 74 in Indianapolis. And now a look at your forecast for Indianapolis and central Indiana. Rest of tonight. Partly cloudy through midnight, then clearing. Lows in the mid-60s. South winds around 10 miles an hour with gusts up to 20 miles an hour. For Monday, partly cloudy with isolated showers and thunderstorms through early afternoon, then mostly cloudy with numerous showers and scattered thunderstorms late in the afternoon. Highs in the mid-80s. Southwest winds 15 to 20 miles an hour with gusts up to 30 miles an hour. Chance of rain 70%. Monday night. Partly cloudy. A chance of showers.

with a slight chance of thunderstorms through the late overnight. Lows in the upper 60s. South winds 10 to 15 miles an hour with gusts up to 25 miles an hour. Chance of rain 50%. For Tuesday, showers with a chance of thunderstorms late in the afternoon. Highs in the mid-80s. Southwest winds 15 to 20 miles an hour with gusts up to 30 miles an hour. Chance of rain 90%. Once again, the forecast for rest of tonight. Partly cloudy through midnight, then clearing. Lows in the mid-60s. South winds around 10 miles an hour with gusts up to 20 miles an hour. Now here is the hazardous weather outlook for central Indiana. For the period through tonight, no hazardous weather is expected today or tonight. And now the extended outlook for the period Monday through Saturday. Well above normal temperatures in the 80s combined with higher humidity will lead to heat indices in the upper 80s and lower 90s Monday and Tuesday afternoons. Additional thunderstorms are expected at times Monday afternoon through early Wednesday. Scattered severe storms will be possible Monday afternoon and again Tuesday afternoon and evening. Damaging winds and large hail will be the primary threats. Localized flooding will also be possible, especially late Tuesday into Tuesday night. Spotter information statement. Spotter activation may be needed Monday and Tuesday. Spotters are encouraged to continue monitoring the forecast. Taking a look at the 3-7 day forecast for Indianapolis and central Indiana. Tuesday night. Mostly cloudy. Showers with a chance of thunderstorms through the late overnight, then a chance of showers with a slight chance of thunderstorms toward daybreak. Lows in the lower 60s. West winds 5 to 10 miles an hour, becoming northwest toward daybreak. Gusts up to 20 miles an hour. Chance of rain 90%. For Wednesday through Thursday, partly cloudy. Highs around 70. Lows in the upper 40s. Thursday night, partly cloudy. A slight chance of showers toward daybreak. Lows in the lower 50s. Chance of rain 20%. For Friday, mostly cloudy. A slight chance of showers through early afternoon, then a chance of showers late in the afternoon. Highs in the mid-70s. Chance of rain 40%. Friday night, a slight chance of thunderstorms through the late overnight. Mostly cloudy with a chance of showers. Lows around 60. Chance of rain 40%. For Saturday, partly cloudy with a chance of showers. A slight chance of thunderstorms late in the afternoon. Highs in the upper 70s. Chance of rain 40%. Saturday night, a slight chance of thunderstorms through the late overnight. Partly cloudy with a chance of showers. Lows in the lower 60s. Chance of rain 30%. For Sunday, partly cloudy with a chance of showers. A chance of thunderstorms late in the afternoon. Highs in the mid-80s. Chance of rain 30%. The 8 to 14 day outlook for Monday, May 25th through Sunday, May 31st calls for temperatures to be above normal and precipitation to be near normal. Normal highs for the period are around 75 degrees, and normal lows are between 55 and 60. The normal precipitation total for the 7 days is around 1.10 inches. The ultraviolet index for Indianapolis on Monday will be 4. The Environmental Protection Agency categorizes an index of 4 as moderate exposure to ultraviolet radiation. At 10 p.m. at Indianapolis, it was partly cloudy. The temperature was 74 degrees, the dew point 59, and the relative humidity 59%. The wind was south at 8 miles an hour. The barometric pressure was 29.96 inches and rising. Around central Indiana, it was clear, with a temperature of 75 at Anderson, 77 at Muncie, 74 at Zionsville, 76 at Eagle Creek Airpark, and 73 at Shelbyville. Elsewhere across Indiana, skies ranged from clear to partly cloudy. It was 75 at South Bend, 72 at Fort Wayne, and 75 at Lafayette. Terre Haute reported 73, Bloomington reported 74, and Evansville reported 78. Just outside Indiana, it was clear, with a temperature of 75 at Champaign and 80 at Louisville.

partly cloudy, with a temperature of 75 at Dayton, 82 at St. Louis, and 74 at Cincinnati. At Chicago, it was mostly cloudy, with a temperature of 80. Once again, at Indianapolis, it was 74 degrees with partly cloudy skies. This is NOAA All Hazards Radio KEC 74 in Indianapolis. And now a look at your forecast for Indianapolis and central Indiana. Rest of tonight. Partly cloudy through midnight, then clearing. Lows in the mid-60s. South winds around 10 miles an hour with gusts up to 20 miles an hour. For Monday, partly cloudy with isolated showers and thunderstorms through early afternoon, then mostly cloudy with numerous showers and scattered thunderstorms late in the afternoon. Highs in the mid-80s. Southwest winds 15 to 20 miles an hour with gusts up to 30 miles an hour. Chance of rain 70%. Monday night, partly cloudy. A chance of showers with a slight chance of thunderstorms through the late overnight. Lows in the upper 60s. South winds 10 to 15 miles an hour with gusts up to 25 miles an hour. Chance of rain 50%. For Tuesday, showers with a chance of thunderstorms late in the afternoon. Highs in the mid-80s. Southwest winds 15 to 20 miles an hour with gusts up to 30 miles an hour. Chance of rain 90%. Once again, the forecast for rest of tonight. Partly cloudy through midnight, then clearing. Lows in the mid-60s. South winds around 10 miles an hour with gusts up to 20 miles an hour. The current time is 10:53 p.m. Eastern Daylight Time. Taking a look at the 3-7 day forecast for Indianapolis and central Indiana. Tuesday night, mostly cloudy. Showers with a chance of thunderstorms through the late overnight, then a chance of showers with a slight chance of thunderstorms toward daybreak. Lows in the lower 60s. West winds 5 to 10 miles an hour, becoming northwest toward daybreak. Gusts up to 20 miles an hour. Chance of rain 90%. For Wednesday through Thursday, partly cloudy. Highs around 70. Lows in the upper 40s. Thursday night, partly cloudy. A slight chance of showers toward daybreak. Lows in the lower 50s. Chance of rain 20%. For Friday, mostly cloudy. A slight chance of showers through early afternoon, then a chance of showers late in the afternoon. Highs in the mid-70s. Chance of rain 40%. Friday night, a slight chance of thunderstorms through the late overnight. Mostly cloudy with a chance of showers. Lows around 60. Chance of rain 40%. For Saturday, partly cloudy with a chance of showers. A slight chance of thunderstorms late in the afternoon. Highs in the upper 70s. Chance of rain 40%. Saturday night, a slight chance of thunderstorms through the late overnight. Partly cloudy with a chance of showers. Lows in the lower 60s. Chance of rain 30%. For Sunday, partly cloudy with a chance of showers. A chance of thunderstorms late in the afternoon. Highs in the mid-80s. Chance of rain 30%. The 8-14 day outlook for Monday, May 25th through Sunday, May 31st, calls for temperatures to be above normal and precipitation to be near normal. Normal highs for the period are around 75 degrees, and normal lows are between 55 and 60. The normal precipitation total for the 7 days is around 1.10 inches. The ultraviolet index for Indianapolis on Monday will be 4. The Environmental Protection Agency categorizes an index of 4 as moderate exposure to ultraviolet radiation. At 10 p.m., at Indianapolis, it was partly cloudy. The temperature was 74 degrees, the dew point 59, and the relative humidity 59%. The wind was south at 8 miles an hour. The barometric pressure was 29.96 inches and rising. Around central Indiana, it was clear, with a temperature of 75 at Anderson, 77 at Muncie, 74 at Zionsville, 76 at Eagle Creek Air Park, and 73 at Shelbyville. Elsewhere across Indiana, skies ranged from clear to partly cloudy. It was 75 at South Bend.

72 at Fort Wayne, and 75 at Lafayette. Terre Haute reported 73, Bloomington reported 74, and Evansville reported 78. Just outside Indiana, it was clear, with a temperature of 75 at Champaign and 80 at Louisville. It was partly cloudy, with a temperature of 75 at Dayton, 82 at St. Louis, and 74 at Cincinnati. At Chicago, it was mostly cloudy, with a temperature of 80. Once again, at Indianapolis, it was 74 degrees with partly cloudy skies. This is NOAA All Hazards Radio KEC 74 in Indianapolis. And now a look at your forecast for Indianapolis and central Indiana. Rest of tonight. Clear. Lows in the mid-60s. South winds around 10 miles an hour with gusts up to 20 miles an hour. For Monday, partly cloudy with isolated showers and thunderstorms through early afternoon, then mostly cloudy with numerous showers and scattered thunderstorms late in the afternoon. Highs in the mid-80s. Southwest winds 15 to 20 miles an hour with gusts up to 30 miles an hour. Chance of rain 70%. Monday night, partly cloudy. A chance of showers with a slight chance of thunderstorms through the late overnight. Lows in the upper 60s. South winds 10 to 15 miles an hour with gusts up to 25 miles an hour. Chance of rain 50%. For Tuesday, showers with a chance of thunderstorms late in the afternoon. Highs in the mid-80s. Southwest winds 15 to 20 miles an hour with gusts up to 30 miles an hour. Chance of rain 90%. Once again, the forecast for rest of tonight. Clear. Lows in the mid-60s. South winds around 10 miles an hour with gusts up to 20 miles an hour. Taking a look at the 3 through 7 day forecast for Indianapolis and central Indiana. Tuesday night. Mostly cloudy. Showers with a chance of thunderstorms through the late overnight, then a chance of showers with a slight chance of thunderstorms toward daybreak. Lows in the lower 60s. West winds 5 to 10 miles an hour, becoming northwest toward daybreak. Gusts up to 20 miles an hour. Chance of rain 90%. For Wednesday through Thursday, partly cloudy. Highs around 70. Lows in the upper 40s. Thursday night, partly cloudy. A slight chance of showers toward daybreak. Lows in the lower 50s. Chance of rain 20%. For Friday, mostly cloudy. A slight chance of showers through early afternoon, then a chance of showers late in the afternoon. Highs in the mid-70s. Chance of rain 40%. Friday night, a slight chance of thunderstorms through the late overnight. Mostly cloudy with a chance of showers. Lows around 60. Chance of rain 40%. For Saturday, partly cloudy with a chance of showers. A slight chance of thunderstorms late in the afternoon. Highs in the upper 70s. Chance of rain 40%. Saturday night, a slight chance of thunderstorms through the late overnight. Partly cloudy with a chance of showers. Lows in the lower 60s. Chance of rain 30%. For Sunday, partly cloudy with a chance of showers. A chance of thunderstorms late in the afternoon. Highs in the mid-80s. Chance of rain 30%. The 8 to 14 day outlook for Monday, May 25th through Sunday, May 31st, calls for temperatures to be above normal and precipitation to be near normal. Normal highs for the period are around 75 degrees, and normal lows are between 55 and 60. The normal precipitation total for the 7 days is around 1.10 inches. The ultraviolet index for Indianapolis on Monday will be 4. The Environmental Protection Agency categorizes an index of 4 as moderate exposure to ultraviolet radiation. At 10 p.m., at Indianapolis, it was partly cloudy. The temperature was 74 degrees, the dew point 59, and the relative humidity 59%. The wind was south at 8 miles an hour. The barometric pressure was 29.96 inches and rising. Around central Indiana, it was clear, with a temperature of 75 at Anderson, 77 at Muncie, 74 at Zionsville, 76 at Eagle Creek Airpark, and 73

at Shelbyville. Elsewhere across Indiana, skies ranged from clear to partly cloudy. It was 75 at South Bend, 72 at Fort Wayne, and 75 at Lafayette. Terre Haute reported 73, Bloomington reported 74, and Evansville reported 78. Just outside Indiana, it was clear, with a temperature of 75 at Champaign and 80 at Louisville. It was partly cloudy, with a temperature of 75 at Dayton, 82 at St. Louis, and 74 at Cincinnati. At Chicago, it was mostly cloudy, with a temperature of 80. Once again, at Indianapolis, it was 74 degrees with partly cloudy skies. This is NOAA All Hazards Radio KEC 74 in Indianapolis. And now a look at your forecast for Indianapolis and central Indiana. Rest of tonight. Clear. Lows in the mid-60s. South winds around 10 miles an hour with gusts up to 20 miles an hour. For Monday, partly cloudy with isolated showers and thunderstorms through early afternoon, then mostly cloudy with numerous showers and scattered thunderstorms late in the afternoon. Highs in the mid-80s. Southwest winds 15 to 20 miles an hour with gusts up to 30 miles an hour. Chance of rain 70%. Monday night, partly cloudy. A chance of showers with a slight chance of thunderstorms through the late overnight. Lows in the upper 60s. South winds 10 to 15 miles an hour with gusts up to 25 miles an hour. Chance of rain 50%. For Tuesday, showers with a chance of thunderstorms late in the afternoon. Highs in the mid-80s. Southwest winds 15 to 20 miles an hour with gusts up to 30 miles an hour. Chance of rain 90%. Once again, the forecast for rest of tonight. Clear. Lows in the mid-60s. South winds around 10 miles an hour with gusts up to 20 miles an hour. Taking a look at the 3 through 7 day forecast for Indianapolis and central Indiana. Tuesday night, mostly cloudy. Showers with a chance of thunderstorms through the late overnight, then a chance of showers with a slight chance of thunderstorms toward daybreak. Lows in the lower 60s. West winds 5 to 10 miles an hour, becoming northwest toward daybreak. Gusts up to 20 miles an hour. Chance of rain 90%. For Wednesday through Thursday, partly cloudy. Highs around 70. Lows in the upper 40s. Thursday night, partly cloudy. A slight chance of showers toward daybreak. Lows in the lower 50s. Chance of rain 20%. For Friday, mostly cloudy. A slight chance of showers through early afternoon, then a chance of showers late in the afternoon. Highs in the mid-70s. Chance of rain 40%. Friday night, a slight chance of thunderstorms through the late overnight. Mostly cloudy with a chance of showers. Lows around 60. Chance of rain 40%. For Saturday, partly cloudy with a chance of showers. A slight chance of thunderstorms late in the afternoon. Highs in the upper 70s. Chance of rain 40%. Saturday night, a slight chance of thunderstorms through the late overnight. Partly cloudy with a chance of showers. Lows in the lower 60s. Chance of rain 30%. For Sunday, partly cloudy with a chance of showers. A chance of thunderstorms late in the afternoon. Highs in the mid-80s. Chance of rain 30%. The 8 to 14 day outlook for Monday, May 25th through Sunday, May 31st, calls for temperatures to be above normal and precipitation to be near normal. Normal highs for the period are around 75 degrees, and normal lows are between 55 and 60. The normal precipitation total for the 7 days is around 1.10 inches. The ultraviolet index for Indianapolis on Monday will be 4. The Environmental Protection Agency categorizes an index of 4 as moderate exposure to ultraviolet radiation. At 10 p.m., at Indianapolis, it was partly cloudy. The temperature was 74 degrees, the dew point 59, and the relative humidity 59%. The wind was south at 8 miles an hour. The barometric pressure was 29.96 inches and rising. Around central Indiana, it was clear, with

temperature of 75 at Anderson, 77 at Muncie, 74 at Zionsville, 76 at Eagle Creek Airpark, and 73 at Shelbyville. Elsewhere across Indiana, skies ranged from clear to partly cloudy. It was 75 at South Bend, 72 at Fort Wayne, and 75 at Lafayette. Terre Haute reported 73, Bloomington reported 74, and Evansville reported 78. Just outside Indiana, it was clear, with a temperature of 75 at Champaign and 80 at Louisville. It was partly cloudy, with a temperature of 75 at Dayton, 82 at St. Louis, and 74 at Cincinnati. At Chicago, it was mostly cloudy, with a temperature of 80. Once again, at Indianapolis, it was 74 degrees with partly cloudy skies. Now here is the hazardous weather outlook for central Indiana. For the period through tonight, no hazardous weather is expected today or tonight. And now the extended outlook for the period Monday through Saturday. Well above normal temperatures in the 80s combined with higher humidity will lead to heat indices in the upper 80s and lower 90s Monday and Tuesday afternoons. Additional thunderstorms are expected at times Monday afternoon through early Wednesday. Scattered severe storms will be possible Monday afternoon and again Tuesday afternoon and evening. Damaging winds and large hail will be the primary threats. Localized flooding will also be possible, especially late Tuesday into Tuesday night. Spotter information statement. Spotter activation may be needed Monday and Tuesday. Spotters are encouraged to continue monitoring the forecast. The current time is 11:08 p.m. Eastern Daylight Time. 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And now a look at your forecast for Indianapolis and central Indiana. Rest of tonight. Clear. Lows in the mid-60s. South winds around 10 miles an hour with gusts up to 20 miles an hour. For Monday, partly cloudy with isolated showers and thunderstorms through early afternoon, then mostly cloudy with numerous showers and scattered thunderstorms late in the afternoon. Highs in the mid-80s. Southwest winds 15 to 20 miles an hour with gusts up to 30 miles an hour. Chance of rain 70%. Monday night, partly cloudy. A chance of showers with a slight chance of thunderstorms through the late overnight. Lows in the upper 60s. South winds 10 to 15 miles an hour with gusts up to 25 miles an hour. Chance of rain 50%. For Tuesday, showers with a chance of thunderstorms late in the afternoon. Highs in the mid-80s. Southwest winds 15 to 20 miles an hour with gusts up to 30 miles an hour. Chance of rain 90%. Once again, the forecast for rest of tonight. Clear. Lows in the mid-60s. South winds around 10 miles an hour with gusts up to 20 miles an hour. Taking a look at the 3 through 7 day forecast for Indianapolis and central Indiana. Tuesday night. Mostly cloudy. Showers with a chance of thunderstorms through the late overnight, then a chance of showers with a slight chance of thunderstorms toward daybreak. Lows in the lower 60s. West winds 5 to 10 miles an hour, becoming northwest toward daybreak. Gusts up to 20 miles an hour. Chance of rain 90%. For Wednesday through Thursday, partly cloudy. Highs around 70. Lows in the upper 40s. Thursday night, partly cloudy. A slight chance of showers toward daybreak. Lows in the lower 50s. Chance of rain 20%. For Friday, mostly cloudy. A slight chance of showers through early afternoon, then a chance of showers late in the afternoon. Highs in the mid-70s. Chance of rain 40%. Friday night, a slight chance of thunderstorms through the late overnight. Mostly cloudy with a chance of showers. Lows around 60. Chance of rain 40%. For Saturday, partly cloudy with a chance of showers. A slight chance of thunderstorms late in the afternoon. Highs in the upper 70s. Chance of rain 40%. Saturday night. A slight chance of thunderstorms through the late overnight. Partly cloudy with a chance of showers. Lows in the lower 60s. Chance of rain 30%. For Sunday,

partly cloudy with a chance of showers. A chance of thunderstorms late in the afternoon. Highs in the mid-80s. Chance of rain 30%. This is NOAA All Hazards Radio KEC 74 in Indianapolis. And now a look at your forecast for Indianapolis and central Indiana. Rest of tonight. Clear. Lows in the mid-60s. South winds around 10 miles an hour with gusts up to 20 miles an hour. For Monday, partly cloudy with isolated showers and thunderstorms through early afternoon, then mostly cloudy with numerous showers and scattered thunderstorms late in the afternoon. Highs in the mid-80s. Southwest winds 15 to 20 miles an hour with gusts up to 30 miles an hour. Chance of rain 70%. Monday night, partly cloudy. A chance of showers with a slight chance of thunderstorms through the late overnight. Lows in the upper 60s. South winds 10 to 15 miles an hour with gusts up to 25 miles an hour. Chance of rain 50%. For Tuesday, showers with a chance of thunderstorms late in the afternoon. Highs in the mid-80s. Southwest winds 15 to 20 miles an hour with gusts up to 30 miles an hour. Chance of rain 90%. Once again, the forecast for rest of tonight. Clear. Lows in the mid-60s. South winds around 10 miles an hour with gusts up to 20 miles an hour. Taking a look at the 3-7 day forecast for Indianapolis and central Indiana. Tuesday night, mostly cloudy. Showers with a chance of thunderstorms through the late overnight, then a chance of showers with a slight chance of thunderstorms toward daybreak. Lows in the lower 60s. West winds 5 to 10 miles an hour, becoming northwest toward daybreak. Gusts up to 20 miles an hour. Chance of rain 90%. For Wednesday through Thursday, partly cloudy. Highs around 70. Lows in the upper 40s. Thursday night, partly cloudy. A slight chance of showers toward daybreak. Lows in the lower 50s. Chance of rain 20%. For Friday, mostly cloudy. A slight chance of showers through early afternoon, then a chance of showers late in the afternoon. Highs in the mid-70s. Chance of rain 40%. Friday night, a slight chance of thunderstorms through the late overnight. Mostly cloudy with a chance of showers. Lows around 60. Chance of rain 40%. For Saturday, partly cloudy with a chance of showers. A slight chance of thunderstorms late in the afternoon. Highs in the upper 70s. Chance of rain 40%. Saturday night, a slight chance of thunderstorms through the late overnight. Partly cloudy with a chance of showers. Lows in the lower 60s. Chance of rain 30%. For Sunday, partly cloudy with a chance of showers. A chance of thunderstorms late in the afternoon. Highs in the mid-80s. Chance of rain 30%. The 8 to 14 day outlook for Monday, May 25th through Sunday, May 31st, calls for temperatures to be above normal and precipitation to be near normal. Normal highs for the period are around 75 degrees, and normal lows are between 55 and 60. The normal precipitation total for the 7 days is around 1.10 inches. The ultraviolet index for Indianapolis on Monday will be 4. The Environmental Protection Agency categorizes an index of 4 as moderate exposure to ultraviolet radiation. At 11 p.m. at Indianapolis, it was partly cloudy. The temperature was 73 degrees, the dew point 59, and the relative humidity 61%. The wind was southeast at 9 miles an hour. The barometric pressure was 29.97 inches and rising. Around central Indiana, it was clear, with a temperature of 75 at Muncie, 73 at Zionsville, 75 at Eagle Creek Airpark, and 70 at Shelbyville. At Anderson, it was partly cloudy, with a temperature of 73. Elsewhere across Indiana, it was clear, with a temperature of 73 at Lafayette, 72 at Terre Haute, 73 at Bloomington, and 76 at Evansville. At Fort Wayne, it was partly cloudy, with a temperature of 69. Just outside Indiana, it was clear, with a temperature of

72 at Champaign, 74 at Dayton, 72 at Cincinnati, and 78 at Louisville. At St. Louis, it was partly cloudy, with a temperature of 81. At Chicago, it was mostly cloudy, with a temperature of 78. Once again, at Indianapolis, it was 73 degrees with partly cloudy skies. This is NOAA All Hazards Radio KEC 74 in Indianapolis. And now a look at your forecast for Indianapolis and central Indiana. Rest of tonight. Clear. Lows in the mid-60s. South winds around 10 miles an hour with gusts up to 20 miles an hour. For Monday, partly cloudy with isolated showers and thunderstorms through early afternoon, then mostly cloudy with numerous showers and scattered thunderstorms late in the afternoon. Highs in the mid-80s. Southwest winds 15 to 20 miles an hour with gusts up to 30 miles an hour. Chance of rain 70%. Monday night, partly cloudy. A chance of showers with a slight chance of thunderstorms through the late overnight. Lows in the upper 60s. South winds 10 to 15 miles an hour with gusts up to 25 miles an hour. Chance of rain 50%. For Tuesday, showers with a chance of thunderstorms late in the afternoon. Highs in the mid-80s. Southwest winds 15 to 20 miles an hour with gusts up to 30 miles an hour. Chance of rain 90%. Once again, the forecast for rest of tonight. Clear. Lows in the mid-60s. South winds around 10 miles an hour with gusts up to 20 miles an hour. Taking a look at the 3 through 7 day forecast for Indianapolis and central Indiana. Tuesday night, mostly cloudy. Showers with a chance of thunderstorms through the late overnight, then a chance of showers with a slight chance of thunderstorms toward daybreak. Lows in the lower 60s. West winds 5 to 10 miles an hour, becoming northwest toward daybreak. Gusts up to 20 miles an hour. Chance of rain 90%. For Wednesday through Thursday, partly cloudy. Highs around 70. Lows in the upper 40s. Thursday night, partly cloudy. A slight chance of showers toward daybreak. Lows in the lower 50s. Chance of rain 20%. For Friday, mostly cloudy. A slight chance of showers through early afternoon, then a chance of showers late in the afternoon. Highs in the mid-70s. Chance of rain 40%. Friday night, a slight chance of thunderstorms through the late overnight. Mostly cloudy with a chance of showers. Lows around 60. Chance of rain 40%. For Saturday, partly cloudy with a chance of showers. A slight chance of thunderstorms late in the afternoon. Highs in the upper 70s. Chance of rain 40%. Saturday night, a slight chance of thunderstorms through the late overnight. Partly cloudy with a chance of showers. Lows in the lower 60s. Chance of rain 30%. For Sunday, partly cloudy with a chance of showers. A chance of thunderstorms late in the afternoon. Highs in the mid-80s. Chance of rain 30%. The 8 to 14 day outlook for Monday, May 25th through Sunday, May 31st, calls for temperatures to be above normal and precipitation to be near normal. Normal highs for the period are around 75 degrees, and normal lows are between 55 and 60. The normal precipitation total for the 7 days is around 1.10 inches. The ultraviolet index for Indianapolis on Monday will be 4. The Environmental Protection Agency categorizes an index of 4 as moderate exposure to ultraviolet radiation. At 11 p.m. at Indianapolis, it was partly cloudy. The temperature was 73 degrees, the dew point 59, and the relative humidity 61%. The wind was southeast at 9 miles an hour. The barometric pressure was 29.97 inches and rising. Around central Indiana, it was clear, with a temperature of 75 at Muncie, 73 at Zionsville, 75 at Eagle Creek Airpark, and 70 at Shelbyville. At Anderson, it was partly cloudy, with a temperature of 73.
elsewhere across Indiana, it was clear, with a temperature of 73 at Lafayette, 72 at Terre Haute, 73 at Bloomington, and

76 at Evansville. At Fort Wayne, it was partly cloudy, with a temperature of 69. Just outside Indiana, it was clear, with a temperature of 72 at Champaign, 74 at Dayton, 72 at Cincinnati, and 78 at Louisville. At St. Louis, it was partly cloudy, with a temperature of 81. At Chicago, it was mostly cloudy, with a temperature of 78. Once again, at Indianapolis, it was 73 degrees with partly cloudy skies. This is NOAA All Hazards Radio KEC 74 in Indianapolis. And now a look at your forecast for Indianapolis and central Indiana. Rest of tonight. Clear. Lows in the mid-60s. South winds around 10 miles an hour with gusts up to 20 miles an hour. For Monday, partly cloudy with isolated showers and thunderstorms through early afternoon, then mostly cloudy with numerous showers and scattered thunderstorms late in the afternoon. Highs in the mid-80s. Southwest winds 15 to 20 miles an hour with gusts up to 30 miles an hour. Chance of rain 70%. Monday night, partly cloudy. A chance of showers with a slight chance of thunderstorms through the late overnight. Lows in the upper 60s. South winds 10 to 15 miles an hour with gusts up to 25 miles an hour. Chance of rain 50%. For Tuesday, showers with a chance of thunderstorms late in the afternoon. Highs in the mid-80s. Southwest winds 15 to 20 miles an hour with gusts up to 30 miles an hour. Chance of rain 90%. Once again, the forecast for rest of tonight. Clear. Lows in the mid-60s. South winds around 10 miles an hour with gusts up to 20 miles an hour. The current time is 11:24 p.m. Eastern Daylight Time. Taking a look at the 3-7 day forecast for Indianapolis and central Indiana. Tuesday night, mostly cloudy. Showers with a chance of thunderstorms through the late overnight, then a chance of showers with a slight chance of thunderstorms toward daybreak. Lows in the lower 60s. West winds 5 to 10 miles an hour, becoming northwest toward daybreak. Gusts up to 20 miles an hour. Chance of rain 90%. For Wednesday through Thursday, partly cloudy. Highs around 70. Lows in the upper 40s. Thursday night, partly cloudy. A slight chance of showers toward daybreak. Lows in the lower 50s. Chance of rain 20%. For Friday, mostly cloudy. A slight chance of showers through early afternoon, then a chance of showers late in the afternoon. Highs in the mid-70s. Chance of rain 40%. Friday night, a slight chance of thunderstorms through the late overnight. Mostly cloudy with a chance of showers. Lows around 60. Chance of rain 40%. For Saturday, partly cloudy with a chance of showers. A slight chance of thunderstorms late in the afternoon. Highs in the upper 70s. Chance of rain 40%. Saturday night, a slight chance of thunderstorms through the late overnight. Partly cloudy with a chance of showers. Lows in the lower 60s. Chance of rain 30%. For Sunday, partly cloudy with a chance of showers. A chance of thunderstorms late in the afternoon. Highs in the mid-80s. Chance of rain 30%. The 8-14 day outlook for Monday, May 25th through Sunday, May 31st, calls for temperatures to be above normal and precipitation to be near normal. Normal highs for the period are around 75 degrees, and normal lows are between 55 and 60. The normal precipitation total for the 7 days is around 1.10 inches. The ultraviolet index for Indianapolis on Monday will be 4. The Environmental Protection Agency categorizes an index of 4 as moderate exposure to ultraviolet radiation. At 11 p.m. at Indianapolis, it was partly cloudy. The temperature was 73 degrees, the dew point 59, and the relative humidity 61%. The wind was southeast at 9 miles an hour. The barometric pressure was 29.97 inches and rising. Around central Indiana, it was clear, with a temperature of 75 at Muncie, 73 at Zionsville, 75 at Eagle Creek Airport.
70 at Shelbyville. At Anderson, it was partly cloudy, with a temperature of 73. Elsewhere across Indiana, it was clear, with a temperature of 73 at Lafayette, 72 at Terre Haute, 73 at Bloomington, and 76 at Evansville. At Fort Wayne, it was partly cloudy, with a temperature of 69. Just outside Indiana, it was clear, with a temperature of 72 at Champaign, 74 at Dayton, 72 at Cincinnati, and 78 at Louisville. At St. Louis, it was partly cloudy, with a temperature of 81. At Chicago, it was mostly cloudy, with a temperature of 78. Once again, at Indianapolis, it was 73 degrees with partly cloudy skies. Now here is the hazardous weather outlook for central Indiana. For the period through tonight, no hazardous weather is expected today or tonight. And now the extended outlook for the period Monday through Saturday. Well above normal temperatures in the 80s combined with higher humidity will lead to heat indices in the upper 80s and lower 90s Monday and Tuesday afternoons. Additional thunderstorms are expected at times Monday afternoon through early Wednesday. Scattered severe storms will be possible Monday afternoon and again Tuesday afternoon and evening. Damaging winds and large hail will be the primary threats. Localized flooding will also be possible, especially late Tuesday into Tuesday night. Spotter information statement. Spotter activation may be needed Monday and Tuesday. Spotters are encouraged to continue monitoring the forecast. This is NOAA All Hazards Radio KEC 74 in Indianapolis. And now a look at your forecast for Indianapolis and central Indiana. Rest of tonight. Clear. Lows in the mid-60s. South winds around 10 miles an hour with gusts up to 20 miles an hour. For Monday, partly cloudy with isolated showers and thunderstorms through early afternoon, then mostly cloudy with numerous showers and scattered thunderstorms late in the afternoon. Highs in the mid-80s. Southwest winds 15 to 20 miles an hour with gusts up to 30 miles an hour. Chance of rain 70%. Monday night, partly cloudy. A chance of showers with a slight chance of thunderstorms through the late overnight. Lows in the upper 60s. South winds 10 to 15 miles an hour with gusts up to 25 miles an hour. Chance of rain 50%. For Tuesday, showers with a chance of thunderstorms late in the afternoon. Highs in the mid-80s. Southwest winds 15 to 20 miles an hour with gusts up to 30 miles an hour. Chance of rain 90%. Once again, the forecast for rest of tonight. Clear. Lows in the mid-60s. South winds around 10 miles an hour with gusts up to 20 miles an hour. Taking a look at the 3 through 7 day forecast for Indianapolis and central Indiana. Tuesday night. Mostly cloudy. Showers with a chance of thunderstorms through the late overnight, then a chance of showers with a slight chance of thunderstorms toward daybreak. Lows in the lower 60s. West winds 5 to 10 miles an hour, becoming northwest toward daybreak. Gusts up to 20 miles an hour. Chance of rain 90%. For Wednesday through Thursday, partly cloudy. Highs around 70. Lows in the upper 40s. Thursday night, partly cloudy. A slight chance of showers toward daybreak. Lows in the lower 50s. Chance of rain 20%. For Friday, mostly cloudy. A slight chance of showers through early afternoon, then a chance of showers late in the afternoon. Highs in the mid-70s. Chance of rain 40%. Friday night, a slight chance of thunderstorms through the late overnight. Mostly cloudy with a chance of showers. Lows around 60. Chance of rain 40%. For Saturday, partly cloudy with a chance of showers. A slight chance of thunderstorms late in the afternoon. Highs in the upper 70s. Chance of rain 40%. Saturday night, a slight chance of thunderstorms through the late overnight. Partly cloudy with a chance of showers. Lows in the lower 60s. Chance of rain 30%. For Sunday, partly cloudy with a chance of showers. A chance of thunderstorms late in the afternoon. Highs in the mid-80s. Chance of rain 30%.

8%. The 8 to 14-day outlook for Monday, May 25th through Sunday, May 31st, calls for temperatures to be above normal and precipitation to be near normal. Normal highs for the period are around 75 degrees, and normal lows are between 55 and 60. The normal precipitation total for the 7 days is around 1.10 inches. The ultraviolet index for Indianapolis on Monday will be 4. The Environmental Protection Agency categorizes an index of 4 as moderate exposure to ultraviolet radiation. At 11 p.m. at Indianapolis, it was partly cloudy. The temperature was 73 degrees, the dew point 59, and the relative humidity 61%. The wind was southeast at 9 miles an hour. The barometric pressure was 29.97 inches and rising. Around central Indiana, it was clear, with a temperature of 75 at Muncie, 73 at Zionsville, 75 at Eagle Creek Airpark, and 70 at Shelbyville. At Anderson, it was clear, with a temperature of 75 at Muncie, 73 at Zionsville, 75 at Eagle Creek Airpark, and 70 at Shelbyville. At Anderson, it was partly cloudy, with a temperature of 73. Elsewhere across Indiana, it was clear, with a temperature of 73 at Lafayette, 72 at Terre Haute, 73 at Bloomington, and 76 at Evansville. At Fort Wayne, it was partly cloudy, with a temperature of 69. Just outside Indiana, it was clear, with a temperature of 72 at Champaign, 74 at Dayton, 72 at Cincinnati, and 78 at Louisville. At St. Louis, it was partly cloudy, with a temperature of 81. At Chicago, it was mostly cloudy, with a temperature of 78. Once again, at Indianapolis, it was 73 degrees with partly cloudy skies. This is NOAA All Hazards Radio KEC 74 in Indianapolis. And now a look at your forecast for Indianapolis and central Indiana. Rest of tonight. Clear. Lows in the mid-60s. South winds around 10 miles an hour with gusts up to 20 miles an hour. For Monday, partly cloudy with isolated showers and thunderstorms through early afternoon, then mostly cloudy with numerous showers and scattered thunderstorms late in the afternoon. Highs in the mid-80s. Southwest winds 15 to 20 miles an hour with gusts up to 30 miles an hour. Chance of rain 70%. Monday night. Partly cloudy. A chance of showers with a slight chance of thunderstorms through the late overnight. Lows in the upper 60s. South winds 10 to 15 miles an hour with gusts up to 25 miles an hour. Chance of rain 50%. For Tuesday, showers with a chance of thunderstorms late in the afternoon. Highs in the mid-80s. Southwest winds 15 to 20 miles an hour with gusts up to 30 miles an hour. Chance of rain 90%. Once again, the forecast for rest of tonight. Clear. Lows in the mid-60s. South winds around 10 miles an hour with gusts up to 20 miles an hour. Taking a look at the 3 through 7 day forecast for Indianapolis and central Indiana. Tuesday night. Mostly cloudy. Showers with a chance of thunderstorms through the late overnight, then a chance of showers with a slight chance of thunderstorms toward daybreak. Lows in the lower 60s. West winds 5 to 10 miles an hour, becoming northwest toward daybreak. Gusts up to 20 miles an hour. Chance of rain 90%. For Wednesday through Thursday, partly cloudy. Highs around 70. Lows in the upper 40s. Thursday night, partly cloudy. A slight chance of showers toward daybreak. Lows in the lower 50s. Chance of rain 20%. For Friday, mostly cloudy. A slight chance of showers through early afternoon, then a chance of showers late in the afternoon. Highs in the mid-70s. Chance of rain 40%. Friday night. A slight chance of thunderstorms through the late overnight. Mostly cloudy with a chance of showers. Lows around 60. Chance of rain 40%. For Saturday. Partly cloudy with a chance of showers. A slight chance of thunderstorms late in the afternoon. Highs in the upper 70s. Chance of rain 40%. Saturday night,

on Monday will be 4. The Environmental Protection Agency categorizes an index of 4 as moderate exposure to ultraviolet radiation. At 11 p.m. at Indianapolis, it was partly cloudy. The temperature was 73 degrees, the dew point 59, and the relative humidity 61%. The wind was southeast at 9 miles an hour. The barometric pressure was 29.97 inches and rising. Around central Indiana, it was clear, with a temperature of 75 at Muncie, 73 at Zionsville, 75 at Eagle Creek Airpark, and 70 at Shelbyville. At Anderson, it was partly cloudy, with a temperature of 73. Elsewhere across Indiana, it was clear, with a temperature of 73 at Lafayette, 72 at Terre Haute, 73 at Bloomington, and 76 at Evansville. At Fort Wayne, it was partly cloudy, with a temperature of 69. Just outside Indiana, it was clear, with a temperature of 72 at Champaign, 74 at Dayton, 72 at Cincinnati, and 78 at Louisville. At St. Louis, it was partly cloudy, with a temperature of 81. At Chicago, it was mostly cloudy, with a temperature of 78. Once again, at Indianapolis, it was 73 degrees with partly cloudy skies. The current time is 11:39 p.m. Eastern Daylight Time. This is NOAA All Hazards Radio KEC 74 in Indianapolis. And now a look at your forecast for Indianapolis and central Indiana. Rest of tonight. Clear. Lows in the mid-60s. South winds around 10 miles an hour with gusts up to 20 miles an hour. For Monday, partly cloudy with isolated showers and thunderstorms through early afternoon, then mostly cloudy with numerous showers and scattered thunderstorms late in the afternoon. Highs in the mid-80s. Southwest winds 15 to 20 miles an hour with gusts up to 30 miles an hour. Chance of rain 70%. Monday night, partly cloudy. A chance of showers with a slight chance of thunderstorms through the late overnight. Lows in the upper 60s. South winds 10 to 15 miles an hour with gusts up to 25 miles an hour. Chance of rain 50%. For Tuesday, showers with a chance of thunderstorms late in the afternoon. Highs in the mid-80s. Southwest winds 15 to 20 miles an hour with gusts up to 30 miles an hour. Chance of rain 90%. Once again, the forecast for rest of tonight. Clear. Lows in the mid-60s. South winds around 10 miles an hour with gusts up to 20 miles an hour. Taking a look at the 3 through 7 day forecast for Indianapolis and central Indiana. Tuesday night, mostly cloudy. Showers with a chance of thunderstorms through the late overnight, then a chance of showers with a slight chance of thunderstorms toward daybreak. Lows in the lower 60s. West winds 5 to 10 miles an hour, becoming northwest toward daybreak. Gusts up to 20 miles an hour. Chance of rain 90%. For Wednesday through Thursday, partly cloudy. Highs around 70. Lows in the upper 40s. Thursday night, partly cloudy. A slight chance of showers toward daybreak. Lows in the lower 50s. Chance of rain 20%. For Friday, mostly cloudy. A slight chance of showers through early afternoon, then a chance of showers late in the afternoon. Highs in the mid-70s. Chance of rain 40%. Friday night. A slight chance of thunderstorms through the late overnight. Mostly cloudy with a chance of showers. Lows around 60. Chance of rain 40%. For Saturday. Partly cloudy with a chance of showers. A slight chance of thunderstorms late in the afternoon. Highs in the upper 70s. Chance of rain 40%. Saturday night. A slight chance of thunderstorms through the late overnight. Partly cloudy with a chance of showers. Lows in the lower 60s. Chance of rain 30%. For Sunday. Partly cloudy with a chance of showers. A chance of thunderstorms late in the afternoon. Highs in the mid-80s. Chance of rain 30%. The 8 to 14 day outlook for Monday, May 25th through Sunday, May 31st calls for temperatures to be above normal and precipitation to be near normal.

Normal highs for the period are around 75 degrees, and normal lows are between 55 and 60. The normal precipitation total for the 7 days is around 1.10 inches. The ultraviolet index for Indianapolis on Monday will be 4. The Environmental Protection Agency categorizes an index of 4 as moderate exposure to ultraviolet radiation. At 11 p.m. at Indianapolis, it was partly cloudy. The temperature was 73 degrees, the dew point 59, and the relative humidity 61%. The wind was southeast at 9 miles an hour. The barometric pressure was 29.97 inches and rising. Around central Indiana, it was clear, with a temperature of 75 at Muncie, 73 at Zionsville, 75 at Eagle Creek Airpark, and 70 at Shelbyville. At Anderson, it was partly cloudy, with a temperature of 73. Elsewhere across Indiana, it was clear, with a temperature of 73 at Lafayette, 72 at Terre Haute, 73 at Bloomington, and 76 at Evansville. At Fort Wayne, it was partly cloudy, with a temperature of 69. Just outside Indiana, it was clear, with a temperature of 72 at Champaign, 74 at Dayton, 72 at Cincinnati, and 78 at Louisville. At St. Louis, it was partly cloudy, with a temperature of 81. At Chicago, it was mostly cloudy, with a temperature of 78. Once again, at Indianapolis, it was 73 degrees with partly cloudy skies. This is NOAA All Hazards Radio KEC 74 in Indianapolis. And now a look at your forecast for Indianapolis and central Indiana. Rest of tonight. Clear. Lows in the mid-60s. South winds around 10 miles an hour with gusts up to 20 miles an hour. For Monday, partly cloudy with isolated showers and thunderstorms through early afternoon, then mostly cloudy with numerous showers and scattered thunderstorms late in the afternoon. Highs in the mid-80s. Southwest winds 15 to 20 miles an hour with gusts up to 30 miles an hour. Chance of rain 70%. Monday night, partly cloudy. A chance of showers with a slight chance of thunderstorms through the late overnight. Lows in the upper 60s. South winds 10 to 15 miles an hour with gusts up to 25 miles an hour. Chance of rain 50%. For Tuesday, showers with a chance of thunderstorms late in the afternoon. Highs in the mid-80s. Southwest winds 15 to 20 miles an hour with gusts up to 30 miles an hour. Chance of rain 90%. Once again, the forecast for rest of tonight. Clear. Lows in the mid-60s. South winds around 10 miles an hour with gusts up to 20 miles an hour. Taking a look at the 3-7 day forecast for Indianapolis and central Indiana. Tuesday night. Mostly cloudy. Showers with a chance of thunderstorms through the late overnight, then a chance of showers with a slight chance of thunderstorms toward daybreak. Lows in the lower 60s. West winds 5 to 10 miles an hour, becoming northwest toward daybreak. Gusts up to 20 miles an hour. Chance of rain 90%. For Wednesday through Thursday, partly cloudy. Highs around 70. Lows in the upper 40s. Thursday night, partly cloudy. A slight chance of showers toward daybreak. Lows in the lower 50s. Chance of rain 20%. For Friday, mostly cloudy. A slight chance of showers through early afternoon, then a chance of showers late in the afternoon. Highs in the mid-70s. Chance of rain 40%. Friday night, a slight chance of thunderstorms through the late overnight. Mostly cloudy with a chance of showers. Lows around 60. Chance of rain 40%. For Saturday, partly cloudy with a chance of showers. A slight chance of thunderstorms late in the afternoon. Highs in the upper 70s. Chance of rain 40%. Saturday night, a slight chance of thunderstorms through the late overnight. Partly cloudy with a chance of showers. Lows in the lower 60s. Chance of rain 30%. For Sunday, partly cloudy with a chance of showers. A chance of thunderstorms late in the afternoon. Highs in the mid-80s. Chance of rain 30%.

Now here is the hazardous weather outlook for central Indiana. For the period through tonight, no hazardous weather is expected today or tonight. And now the extended outlook for the period Monday through Saturday. Well above normal temperatures in the 80s combined with higher humidity will lead to heat indices in the upper 80s and lower 90s Monday and Tuesday afternoons. Additional thunderstorms are expected at times Monday afternoon through early Wednesday. Scattered severe storms will be possible Monday afternoon and again Tuesday afternoon and evening. Damaging winds and large hail will be the primary threats. Localized flooding will also be possible, especially late Tuesday into Tuesday night. Spotter information statement. Spotter activation may be needed Monday and Tuesday. Spotters are encouraged to continue monitoring the forecast. The 8 to 14 day outlook for Monday, May 25th through Sunday, May 31st, calls for temperatures to be above normal and precipitation to be near normal. Normal highs for the period are around 75 degrees, and normal lows are between 55 and 60. The normal precipitation total for the 7 days is around 1.10 inches. The ultraviolet index for Indianapolis on Monday will be 4. The Environmental Protection Agency categorizes an index of 4 as moderate exposure to ultraviolet radiation. At 11 p.m. at Indianapolis, it was partly cloudy. The temperature was 73 degrees, the dew point 59, and the relative humidity 61%. The wind was southeast at 9 miles an hour. The barometric pressure was 29.97 inches and rising. Around central Indiana, it was clear, with a temperature of 75 at Muncie, 73 at Zionsville, 75 at Eagle Creek Airpark, and 70 at Shelbyville. At Anderson, it was partly cloudy, with a temperature of 73. Elsewhere across Indiana, it was clear, with a temperature of 73 at Lafayette, 72 at Terre Haute, 73 at Bloomington, and 76 at Evansville. At Fort Wayne, it was partly cloudy, with a temperature of 69. Just outside Indiana, it was clear, with a temperature of 72 at Champaign, 74 at Dayton, 72 at Cincinnati, and 78 at Louisville. At St. Louis, it was partly cloudy, with a temperature of 81. At Chicago, it was mostly cloudy, with a temperature of 78. Once again, at Indianapolis, it was 73 degrees with partly cloudy skies. This is NOAA All Hazards Radio KEC 74 in Indianapolis. And now a look at your forecast for Indianapolis and central Indiana. Rest of tonight. Clear. Lows in the mid-60s. South winds around 10 miles an hour with gusts up to 20 miles an hour. For Monday, partly cloudy with isolated showers and thunderstorms through early afternoon, then mostly cloudy with numerous showers and scattered thunderstorms late in the afternoon. Highs in the mid-80s. Southwest winds 15 to 20 miles an hour with gusts up to 30 miles an hour. Chance of rain 70%. Monday night, partly cloudy. A chance of showers with a slight chance of thunderstorms through the late overnight. Lows in the upper 60s. South winds 10 to 15 miles an hour with gusts up to 25 miles an hour. Chance of rain 50%. For Tuesday, showers with a chance of thunderstorms late in the afternoon. Highs in the mid-80s. Southwest winds 15 to 20 miles an hour with gusts up to 30 miles an hour. Chance of rain 90%. Once again, the forecast for rest of tonight. Clear. Lows in the mid-60s. South winds around 10 miles an hour with gusts up to 20 miles an hour. Taking a look at the 3 through 7 day forecast for Indianapolis and central Indiana. Tuesday night. Mostly cloudy. Showers with a chance of thunderstorms through the late overnight, then a chance of showers with a slight chance of thunderstorms toward daybreak. Lows in the lower 60s. West winds 5 to 10 miles an hour, becoming northwest toward daybreak. Gusts up to 20 miles an hour. Chance of rain 90%. For Wednesday through Thursday, partly cloudy. Highs around 70. Lows in the upper 40s. Thursday night, partly cloudy. A slight chance of showers toward daybreak. Lows in the lower 50s.

chance of rain 20%. For Friday, mostly cloudy. A slight chance of showers through early afternoon, then a chance of showers late in the afternoon. Highs in the mid-70s. Chance of rain 40%. Friday night, a slight chance of thunderstorms through the late overnight. Mostly cloudy with a chance of showers. Lows around 60. Chance of rain 40%. For Saturday, partly cloudy with a chance of showers. A slight chance of thunderstorms late in the afternoon. Highs in the upper 70s. Chance of rain 40%. Saturday night, a slight chance of thunderstorms through the late overnight. Partly cloudy with a chance of showers. Lows in the lower 60s. Chance of rain 30%. For Sunday, partly cloudy with a chance of showers. A chance of thunderstorms late in the afternoon. Highs in the mid-80s. Chance of rain 30%. The current time is 11:53 p.m. Eastern Daylight Time. The 8 to 14 day outlook for Monday, May 25th through Sunday, May 31st, calls for temperatures to be above normal and precipitation to be near normal. Normal highs for the period are around 75 degrees, and normal lows are between 55 and 60. The normal precipitation total for the 7 days is around 1.10 inches. The ultraviolet index for Indianapolis on Monday will be 4. The Environmental Protection Agency categorizes an index of 4 as moderate exposure to ultraviolet radiation. At 11 p.m. at Indianapolis, it was partly cloudy. The temperature was 73 degrees, the dew point 59, and the relative humidity 61%. The wind was southeast at 9 miles an hour. The barometric pressure was 29.97 inches and rising. Around central Indiana, it was clear, with a temperature of 75 at Muncie, 73 at Zionsville, 75 at Eagle Creek Airpark, and 70 at Shelbyville. At Anderson, it was partly cloudy, with a temperature of 73. Elsewhere across Indiana, it was clear, with a temperature of 73 at Lafayette, 72 at Terre Haute, 73 at Bloomington, and 76 at Evansville. At Fort Wayne, it was partly cloudy, with a temperature of 69. Just outside Indiana, it was clear, with a temperature of 72 at Champaign, 74 at Dayton, 72 at Cincinnati, and 78 at Louisville. At St. Louis, it was partly cloudy, with a temperature of 81. At Chicago, it was mostly cloudy, with a temperature of 78. Once again, at Indianapolis, it was 73 degrees with partly cloudy skies. This is NOAA All Hazards Radio KEC 74 in Indianapolis. And now a look at your forecast for Indianapolis and central Indiana. Rest of tonight. Clear. Lows in the mid-60s. South winds around 10 miles an hour with gusts up to 20 miles an hour. For Monday, partly cloudy with isolated showers and thunderstorms through early afternoon, then mostly cloudy with numerous showers and scattered thunderstorms late in the afternoon. Highs in the mid-80s. Southwest winds 15 to 20 miles an hour with gusts up to 30 miles an hour. Chance of rain 70%. Monday night. Partly cloudy. A chance of showers with a slight chance of thunderstorms through the late overnight. Lows in the upper 60s. South winds 10 to 15 miles an hour with gusts up to 25 miles an hour. Chance of rain 50%. For Tuesday, showers with a chance of thunderstorms late in the afternoon. Highs in the mid-80s. Southwest winds 15 to 20 miles an hour with gusts up to 30 miles an hour. Chance of rain 90%. Once again, the forecast for rest of tonight. Clear. Lows in the mid-60s. South winds around 10 miles an hour with gusts up to 20 miles an hour. Taking a look at the 3 through 7 day forecast for Indianapolis and central Indiana. Tuesday night, mostly cloudy. Showers with a chance of thunderstorms through the late overnight, then a chance of showers with a slight chance of thunderstorms toward daybreak. Lows in the lower 60s. West winds 5 to 10 miles an hour, becoming northwest toward daybreak. Gusts up to 20 miles an hour. Chance of rain 90%. For Wednesday through Thursday.

Thursday. Partly cloudy. Highs around 70. Lows in the upper 40s. Thursday night. Partly cloudy. A slight chance of showers toward daybreak. Lows in the lower 50s. Chance of rain 20%. For Friday. Mostly cloudy. A slight chance of showers through early afternoon, then a chance of showers late in the afternoon. Highs in the mid-70s. Chance of rain 40%. Friday night. A slight chance of thunderstorms through the late overnight. Mostly cloudy with a chance of showers. Lows around 60. Chance of rain 40%. For Saturday. Partly cloudy with a chance of showers. A slight chance of thunderstorms late in the afternoon. Highs in the upper 70s. Chance of rain 40%. Saturday night. A slight chance of thunderstorms through the late overnight. Partly cloudy with a chance of showers. Lows in the lower 60s. Chance of rain 30%. For Sunday. Partly cloudy with a chance of showers. A chance of thunderstorms late in the afternoon. Highs in the mid-80s. Chance of rain 30%. The 8 to 14 day outlook for Monday, May 25th through Sunday, May 31st calls for temperatures to be above normal and precipitation to be near normal. Normal highs for the period are around 75 degrees and normal lows are between 55 and 60. The normal precipitation total for the 7 days is around 1.10 inches. The ultraviolet index for Indianapolis on Monday will be 4. The Environmental Protection Agency categorizes an index of 4 as moderate exposure to ultraviolet radiation. At 11 p.m. at Indianapolis, it was partly cloudy. The temperature was 73 degrees, the dew point 59, and the relative humidity 61%. The wind was southeast at 9 miles an hour. The barometric pressure was 29.97 inches and rising. Around central Indiana, it was clear, with a temperature of 75 at Muncie, 73 at Zionsville, 75 at Eagle Creek Airpark, and 70 at Shelbyville. At Anderson, it was partly cloudy, with a temperature of 73. Elsewhere across Indiana, it was clear, with a temperature of 73 at Lafayette, 72 at Terre Haute, 73 at Bloomington, and 76 at Evansville. At Fort Wayne, it was partly cloudy, with a temperature of 69. Just outside Indiana, it was clear, with a temperature of 72 at Champaign, 74 at Dayton, 72 at Cincinnati, and 78 at Louisville. At St. Louis, it was partly cloudy, with a temperature of 81. At Chicago, it was mostly cloudy, with a temperature of 78. Once again, at Indianapolis, it was 73 degrees with partly cloudy skies. This is NOAA All Hazards Radio KEC 74 in Indianapolis. And now a look at your forecast for Indianapolis and central Indiana. Rest of tonight. Clear. Lows in the mid-60s. South winds around 10 miles an hour with gusts up to 20 miles an hour. For Monday. Partly cloudy with isolated showers and thunderstorms through early afternoon, then mostly cloudy with numerous showers and scattered thunderstorms late in the afternoon. Highs in the mid-80s. Southwest winds 15 to 20 miles an hour with gusts up to 30 miles an hour. Chance of rain 70%. Monday night. Partly cloudy. A chance of showers with a slight chance of thunderstorms through the late overnight. Lows in the upper 60s. South winds 10 to 15 miles an hour with gusts up to 25 miles an hour. Chance of rain 50%. For Tuesday. Showers with a chance of thunderstorms late in the afternoon. Highs in the mid-80s. Southwest winds 15 to 20 miles an hour with gusts up to 30 miles an hour. Chance of rain 90%. Once again, the forecast for rest of tonight. Clear. Lows in the mid-60s. South winds around 10 miles an hour with gusts up to 20 miles an hour. Taking a look at the 3 through 7 day forecast for Indianapolis and central Indiana. Tuesday night. Mostly cloudy. Showers with a chance of thunderstorms through the late overnight, then a chance of showers with a slight chance of thunderstorms toward daybreak. Lows in the lower 60s. West winds.

5 to 10 miles an hour, becoming northwest toward daybreak. Gusts up to 20 miles an hour. Chance of rain 90%. For Wednesday through Thursday, partly cloudy. Highs around 70. Lows in the upper 40s. Thursday night, partly cloudy. A slight chance of showers toward daybreak. Lows in the lower 50s. Chance of rain 20%. For Friday, mostly cloudy. A slight chance of showers through early afternoon, then a chance of showers late in the afternoon. Highs in the mid-70s. Chance of rain 40%. Friday night, a slight chance of thunderstorms through the late overnight. Mostly cloudy with a chance of showers. Lows around 60. Chance of rain 40%. For Saturday, partly cloudy with a chance of showers. A slight chance of thunderstorms late in the afternoon. Highs in the upper 70s. Chance of rain 40%. Saturday night, a slight chance of thunderstorms through the late overnight. Partly cloudy with a chance of showers. Lows in the lower 60s. Chance of rain 30%. For Sunday, partly cloudy with a chance of showers. A chance of thunderstorms late in the afternoon. Highs in the mid-80s. Chance of rain 30%. The 8 to 14 day outlook for Monday, May 25th through Sunday, May 31st, calls for temperatures to be above normal and precipitation to be near normal. Normal highs for the period are around 75 degrees, and normal lows are between 55 and 60. The normal precipitation total for the 7 days is around 1.10 inches. The ultraviolet index for Indianapolis on Monday will be 4. The Environmental Protection Agency categorizes an index of 4 as moderate exposure to ultraviolet radiation. At 11 p.m. at Indianapolis, it was partly cloudy. The temperature was 73 degrees, the dew point 59, and the relative humidity 61%. The wind was southeast at 9 miles an hour. The barometric pressure was 29.97 inches and rising. Around central Indiana, it was clear, with a temperature of 75 at Muncie, 73 at Zionsville, 75 at Eagle Creek Airpark, and 70 at Shelbyville. At Anderson, it was partly cloudy, with a temperature of 73. Elsewhere across Indiana, it was clear, with a temperature of 73 at Lafayette, 72 at Terre Haute, 73 at Bloomington, and 76 at Evansville. At Fort Wayne, it was partly cloudy, with a temperature of 69. Just outside Indiana, it was clear, with a temperature of 72 at Champaign, 74 at Dayton, 72 at Cincinnati, and 78 at Louisville. At St. Louis, it was partly cloudy, with a temperature of 81. At Chicago, it was mostly cloudy, with a temperature of 78. Once again, at Indianapolis, it was 73 degrees with partly cloudy skies. This is NOAA All Hazards Radio KEC 74 in Indianapolis. And now a look at your forecast for Indianapolis and central Indiana. Rest of tonight. Clear. Lows in the mid-60s. South winds around 10 miles an hour with gusts up to 20 miles an hour. For Monday, partly cloudy with isolated showers and thunderstorms through early afternoon, then mostly cloudy with numerous showers and scattered thunderstorms late in the afternoon. Highs in the mid-80s. Southwest winds 15 to 20 miles an hour with gusts up to 30 miles an hour. Chance of rain 70%. Monday night, partly cloudy. A chance of showers with a slight chance of thunderstorms through the late overnight. Lows in the upper 60s. South winds 10 to 15 miles an hour with gusts up to 25 miles an hour. Chance of rain 50%. For Tuesday, showers with a chance of thunderstorms late in the afternoon. Highs in the mid-80s. Southwest winds 15 to 20 miles an hour with gusts up to 30 miles an hour. Chance of rain 90%. Once again, the forecast for rest of tonight. Clear. Lows in the mid-60s. South winds around 10 miles an hour with gusts up to 20 miles an hour. Now here is the hazardous weather outlook for central Indiana. For the period through tonight, no hazardous weather is expected today or tonight.

and now the extended outlook for the period Monday through Saturday. Well above normal temperatures in the 80s combined with higher humidity will lead to heat indices in the upper 80s and lower 90s Monday and Tuesday afternoons. Additional thunderstorms are expected at times Monday afternoon through early Wednesday. Scattered severe storms will be possible Monday afternoon and again Tuesday afternoon and evening. Damaging winds and large hail will be the primary threats. Localized flooding will also be possible, especially late Tuesday into Tuesday night. Spotter information statement. Spotter activation may be needed Monday and Tuesday. Spotters are encouraged to continue monitoring the forecast. The current time is 12:08 a.m. Eastern Daylight Time. Taking a look at the 3 through 7 day forecast for Indianapolis and central Indiana. Tuesday night. Mostly cloudy. Showers with a chance of thunderstorms through the late overnight, then a chance of showers with a slight chance of thunderstorms toward daybreak. Lows in the lower 60s. West winds 5 to 10 miles an hour, becoming northwest toward daybreak. Gusts up to 20 miles an hour. Chance of rain 90%. For Wednesday through Thursday, partly cloudy. Highs around 70. Lows in the upper 40s. Thursday night, partly cloudy. A slight chance of showers toward daybreak. Lows in the lower 50s. Chance of rain 20%. For Friday, mostly cloudy. A slight chance of showers through early afternoon, then a chance of showers late in the afternoon. Highs in the mid-70s. Chance of rain 40%. Friday night. A slight chance of thunderstorms through the late overnight. Mostly cloudy with a chance of showers. Lows around 60. Chance of rain 40%. For Saturday. Partly cloudy with a chance of showers. A slight chance of thunderstorms late in the afternoon. Highs in the upper 70s. Chance of rain 40%. Saturday night. A slight chance of thunderstorms through the late overnight. Partly cloudy with a chance of showers. Lows in the lower 60s. Chance of rain 30%. For Sunday. Partly cloudy with a chance of showers. A chance of thunderstorms late in the afternoon. Highs in the mid-80s. Chance of rain 30%. This is NOAA All Hazards Radio KEC 74 in Indianapolis. And now a look at your forecast for Indianapolis and central Indiana. Rest of tonight. Clear. Lows in the mid-60s. South winds 5 to 10 miles an hour. Gusts up to 20 miles an hour toward daybreak. For Monday, partly cloudy through early afternoon, then becoming mostly cloudy. A chance of thunderstorms. A chance of showers through early afternoon, then showers likely late in the afternoon. Highs in the mid-80s. Southwest winds 10 to 15 miles an hour with gusts up to 30 miles an hour. Chance of rain 70%. Monday night. Partly cloudy. A chance of showers with a slight chance of thunderstorms through the late overnight. Lows in the upper 60s. South winds 10 to 15 miles an hour with gusts up to 25 miles an hour. Chance of rain 30%. For Tuesday. A chance of thunderstorms. Showers. Highs in the mid-80s. Southwest winds 15 to 20 miles an hour with gusts up to 30 miles an hour. Chance of rain near 100%. Once again, the forecast for rest of tonight. Clear. Lows in the mid-60s. South winds 5 to 10 miles an hour. Gusts up to 20 miles an hour toward daybreak. Taking a look at the 3 through 7 day forecast for Indianapolis and central Indiana. Tuesday night. Showers with a chance of thunderstorms through the late overnight, then showers likely toward daybreak. Lows in the lower 60s. West winds 5 to 10 miles an hour, becoming north toward daybreak. Gusts up to 20 miles an hour. Chance of rain near 100%. For Wednesday through Thursday, partly cloudy. Highs around 70. Lows around 50. Thursday night. Partly cloudy through the late overnight, then mostly cloudy with a chance of showers with a slight chance of thunderstorms toward daybreak. Lows in the lower 50s.

chance of rain 50% for Friday and Friday night. Showers likely with a slight chance of thunderstorms. Highs in the mid-70s. Lows in the lower 60s. Chance of rain 60%. Saturday. Mostly cloudy through early afternoon, then becoming partly cloudy. A chance of showers and thunderstorms. Highs in the upper 70s. Chance of rain 50%. For Saturday night and Sunday. Partly cloudy with a chance of showers with a slight chance of thunderstorms. Lows in the lower 60s. Highs in the lower 80s. Chance of rain 30%. The 8 to 14 day outlook for Monday, May 25th through Sunday, May 31st calls for temperatures to be above normal and precipitation to be near normal. Normal highs for the period are around 75 degrees and normal lows are between 55 and 60. The normal precipitation total for the 7 days is around 1.10 inches. The ultraviolet index for Indianapolis on Monday will be 4. The Environmental Protection Agency categorizes an index of 4 as moderate exposure to ultraviolet radiation. At midnight, at Indianapolis, it was partly cloudy. The temperature was 73 degrees, the dew point 60, and the relative humidity 63%. The wind was south at 12 miles an hour. The barometric pressure was 29.97 inches and steady. Around central Indiana, it was clear, with a temperature of 73 at Anderson, 73 at Muncie, 74 at Zionsville, 75 at Eagle Creek Airpark, and 70 at Shelbyville. Elsewhere across Indiana, skies ranged from clear to partly cloudy. It was 74 at South Bend, 68 at Fort Wayne, and 71 at Lafayette. Terre Haute reported 73, Bloomington reported 73, and Evansville reported 76. Just outside Indiana, skies ranged from clear to partly cloudy. It was 78 at Chicago, 71 at Champaign, and 74 at Dayton. St. Louis reported 79, Cincinnati reported 72, and Louisville reported 76. Once again, at Indianapolis, it was 73 degrees with partly cloudy skies. This is NOAA All Hazards Radio KEC 74 in Indianapolis. And now a look at your forecast for Indianapolis and central Indiana. Rest of tonight. Clear. Lows in the mid-60s. South winds 5 to 10 miles an hour. Gusts up to 20 miles an hour toward daybreak. For Monday, partly cloudy through early afternoon, then becoming mostly cloudy. A chance of thunderstorms. A chance of showers through early afternoon, then showers likely late in the afternoon. Highs in the mid-80s. Southwest winds 10 to 15 miles an hour with gusts up to 30 miles an hour. Chance of rain 70%. Monday night. Partly cloudy. A chance of showers with a slight chance of thunderstorms through the late overnight. Lows in the upper 60s. South winds 10 to 15 miles an hour with gusts up to 25 miles an hour. Chance of rain 30%. For Tuesday, a chance of thunderstorms. Showers. Highs in the mid-80s. Southwest winds 15 to 20 miles an hour with gusts up to 30 miles an hour. Chance of rain near 100%. Once again, the forecast for rest of tonight. Clear. Lows in the mid-60s. South winds 5 to 10 miles an hour. Gusts up to 20 miles an hour toward daybreak. Taking a look at the 3 through 7 day forecast for Indianapolis and central Indiana. Tuesday night. Showers with a chance of thunderstorms through the late overnight, then showers likely toward daybreak. Lows in the lower 60s. West winds 5 to 10 miles an hour, becoming north toward daybreak. Gusts up to 20 miles an hour. Chance of rain near 100%. For Wednesday through Thursday, partly cloudy. Highs around 70. Lows around 50. Thursday night, partly cloudy through the late overnight, then mostly cloudy with a chance of showers with a slight chance of thunderstorms toward daybreak. Lows in the lower 50s. Chance of rain 50%. For Friday and Friday night, showers likely with a slight chance of thunderstorms. Highs in the mid-70s.

in the lower 60s. Chance of rain 60%. Saturday, mostly cloudy through early afternoon, then becoming partly cloudy. A chance of showers and thunderstorms. Highs in the upper 70s. Chance of rain 50%. For Saturday night and Sunday, partly cloudy with a chance of showers with a slight chance of thunderstorms. Lows in the lower 60s. Highs in the lower 80s. Chance of rain 30%. The 8 to 14 day outlook for Monday, May 25th through Sunday, May 31st, calls for temperatures to be above normal and precipitation to be near normal. Normal highs for the period are around 75 degrees, and normal lows are between 55 and 60. The normal precipitation total for the 7 days is around 1.10 inches. The ultraviolet index for Indianapolis on Monday will be 4. The Environmental Protection Agency categorizes an index of 4 as moderate exposure to ultraviolet radiation. At midnight, at Indianapolis, it was partly cloudy. The temperature was 73 degrees, the dew point 60, and the relative humidity 63%. The wind was south at 12 miles an hour. The barometric pressure was 29.97 inches and steady. Around central Indiana, it was clear, with a temperature of 73 at Anderson, 73 at Muncie, 74 at Zionsville, 75 at Eagle Creek Airpark, and 70 at Shelbyville. Elsewhere across Indiana, skies ranged from clear to partly cloudy. It was 74 at South Bend, 68 at Fort Wayne, and 71 at Lafayette. Terre Haute reported 73, Bloomington reported 73, and Evansville reported 76. Just outside Indiana, skies ranged from clear to partly cloudy. It was 78 at Chicago, 71 at Champaign, and 74 at Dayton. St. Louis reported 79, Cincinnati reported 72, and Louisville reported 76. Once again, at Indianapolis, it was 73 degrees with partly cloudy skies. This is NOAA All Hazards Radio KEC 74 in Indianapolis. And now a look at your forecast for Indianapolis and central Indiana. Rest of tonight. Clear. Lows in the mid-60s. South winds 5 to 10 miles an hour. Gusts up to 20 miles an hour toward daybreak. For Monday, partly cloudy through early afternoon, then becoming mostly cloudy. A chance of thunderstorms. A chance of showers through early afternoon, then showers likely late in the afternoon. Highs in the mid-80s. Southwest winds 10 to 15 miles an hour with gusts up to 30 miles an hour. Chance of rain 70%. Monday night. Partly cloudy. A chance of showers with a slight chance of thunderstorms through the late overnight. Lows in the upper 60s. South winds 10 to 15 miles an hour with gusts up to 25 miles an hour. Chance of rain 30%. For Tuesday, a chance of thunderstorms. Showers. Highs in the mid-80s. Southwest winds 15 to 20 miles an hour with gusts up to 30 miles an hour. Chance of rain near 100%. Once again, the forecast for rest of tonight. Clear. Lows in the mid-60s. South winds 5 to 10 miles an hour. Gusts up to 20 miles an hour toward daybreak. Taking a look at the 3 through 7 day forecast for Indianapolis and central Indiana. Tuesday night. Showers with a chance of thunderstorms through the late overnight, then showers likely toward daybreak. Lows in the lower 60s. West winds 5 to 10 miles an hour, becoming north toward daybreak. Gusts up to 20 miles an hour. Chance of rain near 100%. For Wednesday through Thursday, partly cloudy. Highs around 70. Lows around 50. Thursday night, partly cloudy through the late overnight, then mostly cloudy with a chance of showers with a slight chance of thunderstorms toward daybreak. Lows in the lower 50s. Chance of rain 50%. For Friday and Friday night, showers likely with a slight chance of thunderstorms. Highs in the mid-70s. Lows in the lower 60s. Chance of rain 60%. Saturday. Mostly cloudy through early afternoon, then becoming partly cloudy.
a chance.

showers and thunderstorms. Highs in the upper 70s. Chance of rain 50%. For Saturday night and Sunday, partly cloudy with a chance of showers with a slight chance of thunderstorms. Lows in the lower 60s. Highs in the lower 80s. Chance of rain 30%. The 8 to 14 day outlook for Monday, May 25th through Sunday, May 31st, calls for temperatures to be above normal and precipitation to be near normal. Normal highs for the period are around 75 degrees, and normal lows are between 55 and 60. The normal precipitation total for the 7 days is around 1.10 inches. The current time is 12:23 a.m. Eastern Daylight Time. The ultraviolet index for Indianapolis on Monday will be 4. The Environmental Protection Agency categorizes an index of 4 as moderate exposure to ultraviolet radiation. At midnight, at Indianapolis, it was partly cloudy. The temperature was 73 degrees, the dew point 60, and the relative humidity 63%. The wind was south at 12 miles an hour. The barometric pressure was 29.97 inches and steady. Around central Indiana, it was clear, with a temperature of 73 at Anderson, 73 at Muncie, 74 at Zionsville, 75 at Eagle Creek Airpark, and 70 at Shelbyville. Elsewhere across Indiana, skies ranged from clear to partly cloudy. It was 74 at South Bend, 68 at Fort Wayne, and 71 at Lafayette. Terre Haute reported 73, Bloomington reported 73, and Evansville reported 76. Just outside Indiana, skies ranged from clear to partly cloudy. It was 78 at Chicago, 71 at Champaign, and 74 at Dayton. St. Louis reported 79, Cincinnati reported 72, and Louisville reported 76. Once again, at Indianapolis, it was 73 degrees with partly cloudy skies. This is NOAA All Hazards Radio KEC 74 in Indianapolis. And now a look at your forecast for Indianapolis and central Indiana. Rest of tonight. Clear. Lows in the mid-60s. South winds 5 to 10 miles an hour. Gusts up to 20 miles an hour toward daybreak. For Monday, partly cloudy through early afternoon, then becoming mostly cloudy. A chance of thunderstorms. A chance of showers through early afternoon, then showers likely late in the afternoon. Highs in the mid-80s. Southwest winds 10 to 15 miles an hour with gusts up to 30 miles an hour. Chance of rain 70%. Monday night. Partly cloudy. A chance of showers with a slight chance of thunderstorms through the late overnight. Lows in the upper 60s. South winds 10 to 15 miles an hour with gusts up to 25 miles an hour. Chance of rain 30%. For Tuesday, a chance of thunderstorms. Showers. Highs in the mid-80s. Southwest winds 15 to 20 miles an hour with gusts up to 30 miles an hour. Chance of rain near 100%. Once again, the forecast for rest of tonight. Clear. Lows in the mid-60s. South winds 5 to 10 miles an hour. Gusts up to 20 miles an hour toward daybreak. Taking a look at the 3 through 7 day forecast for Indianapolis and central Indiana. Tuesday night. Showers with a chance of thunderstorms through the late overnight, then showers likely toward daybreak. Lows in the lower 60s. West winds 5 to 10 miles an hour, becoming north toward daybreak. Gusts up to 20 miles an hour. Chance of rain near 100%. For Wednesday through Thursday, partly cloudy. Highs around 70. Lows around 50. Thursday night, partly cloudy through the late overnight, then mostly cloudy with a chance of showers with a slight chance of thunderstorms toward daybreak. Lows in the lower 50s. Chance of rain 50%. For Friday and Friday night, showers likely with a slight chance of thunderstorms. Highs in the mid-70s. Lows in the lower 60s. Chance of rain 60%. Saturday, mostly cloudy through early afternoon, then becoming partly cloudy. A chance of showers and thunderstorms. Highs in the upper 70s.
chance of rain 50%. For Saturday night and Sunday, partly cloudy with a chance of showers with a slight chance of thunderstorms. Lows in the lower 60s. Highs in the lower 80s. Chance of rain 30%. Now here is the hazardous weather outlook for central Indiana. For the period through tonight, no hazardous weather is expected today or tonight. And now the extended outlook for the period Monday through Saturday. Well above normal temperatures in the 80s combined with higher humidity will lead to heat indices in the upper 80s and lower 90s Monday and Tuesday afternoons. Additional thunderstorms are expected at times Monday afternoon through early Wednesday. Scattered severe storms will be possible Monday afternoon and again Tuesday afternoon and evening. Damaging winds and large hail will be the primary threats. Localized flooding will also be possible, especially late Tuesday into Tuesday night. Spotter information statement. Spotter activation may be needed Monday and Tuesday. Spotters are encouraged to continue monitoring the forecast. The 8 to 14 day outlook for Monday, May 25th through Sunday, May 31st, calls for temperatures to be above normal and precipitation to be near normal. Normal highs for the period are around 75 degrees, and normal lows are between 55 and 60. The normal precipitation total for the 7 days is around 1.10 inches. The ultraviolet index for Indianapolis on Monday will be 4. The Environmental Protection Agency categorizes an index of 4 as moderate exposure to ultraviolet radiation. At midnight, at Indianapolis, it was partly cloudy. The temperature was 73 degrees, the dew point 60, and the relative humidity 63%. The wind was south at 12 miles an hour. The barometric pressure was 29.97 inches and steady. Around central Indiana, it was clear, with a temperature of 73 at Anderson, 73 at Muncie, 74 at Zionsville, 75 at Eagle Creek Airpark, and 70 at Shelbyville. Elsewhere across Indiana, skies ranged from clear to partly cloudy. It was 74 at South Bend, 68 at Fort Wayne, and 71 at Lafayette. Terre Haute reported 73, Bloomington reported 73, and Evansville reported 76. Just outside Indiana, skies ranged from clear to partly cloudy. It was 78 at Chicago, 71 at Champaign, and 74 at Dayton. St. Louis reported 79, Cincinnati reported 72, and Louisville reported 76. Once again, at Indianapolis, it was 73 degrees with partly cloudy skies. This is NOAA All Hazards Radio KEC 74 in Indianapolis. And now a look at your forecast for Indianapolis and central Indiana. Rest of tonight. Clear. Lows in the mid-60s. South winds 5 to 10 miles an hour. Gusts up to 20 miles an hour toward daybreak. For Monday, partly cloudy through early afternoon, then becoming mostly cloudy. A chance of thunderstorms. A chance of showers through early afternoon, then showers likely late in the afternoon. Highs in the mid-80s. Southwest winds 10 to 15 miles an hour with gusts up to 30 miles an hour. Chance of rain 70%. Monday night, partly cloudy. A chance of showers with a slight chance of thunderstorms through the late overnight. Lows in the upper 60s. South winds 10 to 15 miles an hour with gusts up to 25 miles an hour. Chance of rain 30%. For Tuesday, a chance of thunderstorms. Showers. Highs in the mid-80s. Southwest winds 15 to 20 miles an hour with gusts up to 30 miles an hour. Chance of rain near 100%. Once again, the forecast for rest of tonight. Clear. Lows in the mid-60s. South winds 5 to 10 miles an hour. Gusts up to 20 miles an hour toward daybreak. Taking a look at the 3 through 7 day forecast for Indianapolis and central Indiana. Tuesday night. Showers with a chance of thunderstorms through the late overnight, then showers likely toward daybreak. Lows in the lower 60s. West winds 5 to 10 miles an hour, becoming north toward daybreak. Gusts up to 20 miles an hour. Chance of rain near 100%. For Wednesday through Thursday, partly cloudy.

Highs around 70. Lows around 50. Thursday night. Partly cloudy through the late overnight, then mostly cloudy with a chance of showers with a slight chance of thunderstorms toward daybreak. Lows in the lower 50s. Chance of rain 50%. For Friday and Friday night. Showers likely with a slight chance of thunderstorms. Highs in the mid-70s. Lows in the lower 60s. Chance of rain 60%. Saturday. Mostly cloudy through early afternoon, then becoming parts of thunderstorms. Highs in the mid-70s. Lows in the lower 60s. Chance of rain 60%. Saturday. Mostly cloudy through early afternoon, then becoming partly cloudy. A chance of showers and thunderstorms. Highs in the upper 70s. Chance of rain 50%. For Saturday night and Sunday. Partly cloudy with a chance of showers with a slight chance of thunderstorms. Lows in the lower 60s. Highs in the lower 80s. Chance of rain 30%. The 8 to 14 day outlook for Monday, May 25th through Sunday, May 31st, calls for temperatures to be above normal and precipitation to be near normal. Normal highs for the period are around 75 degrees, and normal lows are between 55 and 60. The normal precipitation total for the 7 days is around 1.10 inches. The ultraviolet index for Indianapolis on Monday will be 4. The Environmental Protection Agency categorizes an index of 4 as moderate exposure to ultraviolet radiation. At midnight, at Indianapolis, it was partly cloudy. The temperature was 73 degrees, the dew point 60, and the relative humidity 63%. The wind was south at 12 miles an hour. The barometric pressure was 29.97 inches and steady. Around central Indiana, it was clear, with a temperature of 73 at Anderson, 73 at Muncie, 74 at Zionsville, 75 at Eagle Creek Airpark, and 70 at Shelbyville. Elsewhere across Indiana, skies ranged from clear to partly cloudy. It was 74 at South Bend, 68 at Fort Wayne, and 71 at Lafayette. Terre Haute reported 73, Bloomington reported 73, and Evansville reported 76. Just outside Indiana, skies ranged from clear to partly cloudy. It was 78 at Chicago, 71 at Champaign, and 74 at Dayton. St. Louis reported 79, Cincinnati reported 72, and Louisville reported 76. Once again, at Indianapolis, it was 73 degrees with partly cloudy skies. This is NOAA All Hazards Radio KEC 74 in Indianapolis. And now a look at your forecast for Indianapolis and central Indiana. Rest of tonight. Clear. Lows in the mid-60s. South winds 5 to 10 miles an hour. Gusts up to 20 miles an hour toward daybreak. For Monday, partly cloudy through early afternoon, then becoming mostly cloudy. A chance of thunderstorms. A chance of showers through early afternoon, then showers likely late in the afternoon. Highs in the mid-80s. Southwest winds 10 to 15 miles an hour with gusts up to 30 miles an hour. Chance of rain 70%. Monday night. Partly cloudy. A chance of showers with a slight chance of thunderstorms through the late overnight. Lows in the upper 60s. South winds 10 to 15 miles an hour with gusts up to 25 miles an hour. Chance of rain 30%. For Tuesday, a chance of thunderstorms. Showers. Highs in the mid-80s. Southwest winds 15 to 20 miles an hour with gusts up to 30 miles an hour. Chance of rain near 100%. Once again, the forecast for rest of tonight. Clear. Lows in the mid-60s. South winds 5 to 10 miles an hour. Gusts up to 20 miles an hour toward daybreak. Taking a look at the 3 through 7 day forecast for Indianapolis and central Indiana. Tuesday night. Showers with a chance of thunderstorms through the late overnight, then showers likely toward daybreak. Lows in the lower 60s. West winds 5 to 10 miles an hour, becoming north toward daybreak. Gusts up to 20 miles an hour. Chance of rain near 100%. For Wednesday through Thursday.

Saturday night and Sunday. Partly cloudy with a chance of showers with a slight chance of thunderstorms. Lows in the lower 60s. Highs in the lower 80s. Chance of rain 30%. The current time is 12:38 a.m. Eastern Daylight Time. The 8 to 14 day outlook for Monday, May 25th through Sunday, May 31st, calls for temperatures to be above normal and precipitation to be near normal. Normal highs for the period are around 75 degrees, and normal lows are between 55 and 60. The normal precipitation total for the 7 days is around 1.10 inches. The ultraviolet index for Indianapolis on Monday will be 4. The Environmental Protection Agency categorizes an index of 4 as moderate exposure to ultraviolet radiation. At midnight, at Indianapolis, it was partly cloudy. The temperature was 73 degrees, the dew point 60, and the relative humidity 63%. The wind was south at 12 miles an hour. The barometric pressure was 29.97 inches and steady. Around central Indiana, it was clear, with a temperature of 73 at Anderson, 73 at Muncie, 74 at Zionsville, 75 at Eagle Creek Airpark, and 70 at Shelbyville. Elsewhere across Indiana, skies ranged from clear to partly cloudy. It was 74 at South Bend, 68 at Fort Wayne, and 71 at Lafayette. Terre Haute reported 73, Bloomington reported 73, and Evansville reported 76. Just outside Indiana, skies ranged from clear to partly cloudy. It was 78 at Chicago, 71 at Champaign, and 74 at Dayton. St. Louis reported 79, Cincinnati reported 72, and Louisville reported 76. Once again, at Indianapolis, it was 73 degrees with partly cloudy skies. This is NOAA All Hazards Radio KEC 74 in Indianapolis. And now a look at your forecast for Indianapolis and central Indiana. Rest of tonight. Clear. Lows in the mid-60s. South winds 5 to 10 miles an hour. Gusts up to 20 miles an hour toward daybreak. For Monday, partly cloudy through early afternoon, then becoming mostly cloudy. A chance of thunderstorms. A chance of showers through early afternoon, then showers likely late in the afternoon. Highs in the mid-80s. Southwest winds 10 to 15 miles an hour with gusts up to 30 miles an hour. Chance of rain 70%. Monday night. Partly cloudy. A chance of showers with a slight chance of thunderstorms through the late overnight. Lows in the upper 60s. South winds 10 to 15 miles an hour with gusts up to 25 miles an hour. Chance of rain 30%. For Tuesday, a chance of thunderstorms. Showers. Highs in the mid-80s. Southwest winds 15 to 20 miles an hour with gusts up to 30 miles an hour. Chance of rain near 100%. Once again, the forecast for rest of tonight. Clear. Lows in the mid-60s. South winds 5 to 10 miles an hour. Gusts up to 20 miles an hour toward daybreak. Taking a look at the 3 through 7 day forecast for Indianapolis and central Indiana. Tuesday night. Showers with a chance of thunderstorms through the late overnight, then showers likely toward daybreak. Lows in the lower 60s. West winds 5 to 10 miles an hour, becoming north toward daybreak. Gusts up to 20 miles an hour. Chance of rain near 100%. For Wednesday through Thursday, partly cloudy. Highs around 70. Lows around 50. Thursday night, partly cloudy through the late overnight, then mostly cloudy with a chance of showers with a slight chance of thunderstorms toward daybreak. Lows in the lower 50s. Chance of rain 50%. For Friday and Friday night, showers likely with a slight chance of thunderstorms. Highs in the mid-70s. Lows in the lower 60s. Chance of rain 60%. Saturday. Mostly cloudy through early afternoon, then becoming partly cloudy. A chance of showers and thunderstorms. Highs in the upper 70s. Chance of rain 50%. For Saturday night and Sunday. Partly cloudy with a chance of showers with a slight chance of thunderstorms.

storms. Lows in the lower 60s. Highs in the lower 80s. Chance of rain 30%. The 8 to 14 day outlook for Monday, May 25th through Sunday, May 31st calls for temperatures to be above normal and precipitation to be near normal. Normal highs for the period are around 75 degrees and normal lows are between 55 and 60. The normal precipitation total for the 7 days is around 1.10 inches. The ultraviolet index for Indianapolis on Monday will be 4. The Environmental Protection Agency categorizes an index of 4 as moderate exposure to ultraviolet radiation. At midnight, at Indianapolis, it was partly cloudy. The temperature was 73 degrees, the dew point 60, and the relative humidity 63%. The wind was south at 12 miles an hour. The barometric pressure was 29.97 inches and steady. Around central Indiana, it was clear, with a temperature of 73 at Anderson, 73 at Muncie, 74 at Zionsville, 75 at Eagle Creek Airpark, and 70 at Shelbyville. Elsewhere across Indiana, skies ranged from clear to partly cloudy. It was 74 at South Bend, 68 at Fort Wayne, and 71 at Lafayette. Terre Haute reported 73, Bloomington reported 73, and Evansville reported 76. Just outside Indiana, skies ranged from clear to partly cloudy. It was 78 at Chicago, 71 at Champaign, and 74 at Dayton. St. Louis reported 79, Cincinnati reported 72, and Louisville reported 76. Once again, at Indianapolis, it was 73 degrees with partly cloudy skies. This is NOAA All Hazards Radio KEC 74 in Indianapolis. And now a look at your forecast for Indianapolis and central Indiana. Rest of tonight. Clear. Lows in the mid-60s. South winds 5 to 10 miles an hour. Gusts up to 20 miles an hour toward daybreak. For Monday, partly cloudy through early afternoon, then becoming mostly cloudy. A chance of thunderstorms. A chance of showers through early afternoon, then showers likely late in the afternoon. Highs in the mid-80s. Southwest winds 10 to 15 miles an hour with gusts up to 30 miles an hour. Chance of rain 70%. Monday night, partly cloudy. A chance of showers with a slight chance of thunderstorms through the late overnight. Lows in the upper 60s. South winds 10 to 15 miles an hour with gusts up to 25 miles an hour. Chance of rain 30%. For Tuesday, a chance of thunderstorms. Showers. Highs in the mid-80s. Southwest winds 15 to 20 miles an hour with gusts up to 30 miles an hour. Chance of rain near 100%. Once again, the forecast for rest of tonight. Clear. Lows in the mid-60s. South winds 5 to 10 miles an hour. Gusts up to 20 miles an hour toward daybreak. Taking a look at the 3 through 7 day forecast for Indianapolis and central Indiana. Tuesday night. Showers with a chance of thunderstorms through the late overnight, then showers likely toward daybreak. Lows in the lower 60s. West winds 5 to 10 miles an hour, becoming north toward daybreak. Gusts up to 20 miles an hour. Chance of rain near 100%. For Wednesday through Thursday, partly cloudy. Highs around 70. Lows around 50. Thursday night, partly cloudy through the late overnight, then mostly cloudy with a chance of showers with a slight chance of thunderstorms toward daybreak. Lows in the lower 50s. Chance of rain 50%. For Friday and Friday night, showers likely with a slight chance of thunderstorms. Highs in the mid-70s. Lows in the lower 60s. Chance of rain 60%. Saturday, mostly cloudy through early afternoon, then becoming partly cloudy. A chance of showers and thunderstorms. Highs in the upper 70s. Chance of rain 50%. For Saturday night and Sunday, partly cloudy with a chance of showers with a slight chance of thunderstorms. Lows in the lower 60s. Highs in the lower 80s. Chance of rain 30%. Now here is the hazardous weather outlook.

central Indiana. For the period through tonight, no hazardous weather is expected today or tonight. And now the extended outlook for the period Monday through Saturday. Well above normal temperatures in the 80s combined with higher humidity will lead to heat indices in the upper 80s and lower 90s Monday and Tuesday afternoons. Additional thunderstorms are expected at times Monday afternoon through early Wednesday. Scattered severe storms will be possible Monday afternoon and again Tuesday afternoon and evening. Damaging winds and large hail will be the primary threats. Localized flooding will also be possible, especially late Tuesday into Tuesday night. Spotter information statement. Spotter activation may be needed Monday and Tuesday. Spotters are encouraged to continue monitoring the forecast. The 8 to 14 day outlook for Monday, May 25th through Sunday, May 31st, calls for temperatures to be above normal and precipitation to be near normal. Normal highs for the period are around 75 degrees, and normal lows are between 55 and 60. The normal precipitation total for the 7 days is around 1.10 inches. The ultraviolet index for Indianapolis on Monday will be 4. The Environmental Protection Agency categorizes an index of 4 as moderate exposure to ultraviolet radiation. At midnight, at Indianapolis, it was partly cloudy. The temperature was 73 degrees, the dew point 60, and the relative humidity 63%. The wind was south at 12 miles an hour. The barometric pressure was 29.97 inches and steady. Around central Indiana, it was clear, with a temperature of 73 at Anderson, 73 at Muncie, 74 at Zionsville, 75 at Eagle Creek Airpark, and 70 at Shelbyville. Elsewhere across Indiana, skies ranged from clear to partly cloudy. It was 74 at South Bend, 68 at Fort Wayne, and 71 at Lafayette. Terre Haute reported 73, Bloomington reported 73, and Evansville reported 76. Just outside Indiana, skies ranged from clear to partly cloudy. It was 78 at Chicago, 71 at Champaign, and 74 at Dayton. St. Louis reported 79, Cincinnati reported 72, and Louisville reported 76. Once again, at Indianapolis, it was 73 degrees with partly cloudy skies. This is NOAA All Hazards Radio KEC 74 in Indianapolis. And now a look at your forecast for Indianapolis and central Indiana. Rest of tonight. Clear. Lows in the mid-60s. South winds 5 to 10 miles an hour. Gusts up to 20 miles an hour toward daybreak. For Monday, partly cloudy through early afternoon, then becoming mostly cloudy. A chance of thunderstorms. A chance of showers through early afternoon, then showers likely late in the afternoon. Highs in the mid-80s. Southwest winds 10 to 15 miles an hour with gusts up to 30 miles an hour. Chance of rain 70%. Monday night, partly cloudy. A chance of showers with a slight chance of thunderstorms through the late overnight. Lows in the upper 60s. South winds 10 to 15 miles an hour with gusts up to 25 miles an hour. Chance of rain 30%. For Tuesday, a chance of thunderstorms. Showers. Highs in the mid-80s. Southwest winds 15 to 20 miles an hour with gusts up to 30 miles an hour. Chance of rain near 100%. Once again, the forecast for rest of tonight. Clear. Lows in the mid-60s. South winds 5 to 10 miles an hour. Gusts up to 20 miles an hour toward daybreak. Taking a look at the 3 through 7 day forecast for Indianapolis and central Indiana. Tuesday night. Showers with a chance of thunderstorms through the late overnight, then showers likely toward daybreak. Lows in the lower 60s. West winds 5 to 10 miles an hour, becoming north toward daybreak. Gusts up to 20 miles an hour. Chance of rain near 100%. For Wednesday through Thursday, partly cloudy. Highs around 70. Lows around 50. Thursday night, partly cloudy through the late overnight, then mostly cloudy with a chance of showers with a slight chance of thunderstorms toward daybreak. Lows in the lower 50s. Chance of rain 50%.

Friday and Friday night. Showers likely with a slight chance of thunderstorms. Highs in the mid-70s. Lows in the lower 60s. Chance of rain 60%. Saturday. Mostly cloudy through early afternoon, then becoming partly cloudy. A chance of showers and thunderstorms. Highs in the upper 70s. Chance of rain 50%. For Saturday night and Sunday. Partly cloudy with a chance of showers with a slight chance of thunderstorms. Lows in the lower 60s. Highs in the lower 80s. Chance of rain 30%. The current time is 12:53 a.m. Eastern Daylight Time. The 8 to 14 day outlook for Monday, May 25th through Sunday, May 31st, calls for temperatures to be above normal and precipitation to be near normal. Normal highs for the period are around 75 degrees, and normal lows are between 55 and 60. The normal precipitation total for the 7 days is around 1.10 inches. The ultraviolet index for Indianapolis on Monday will be 4. The Environmental Protection Agency categorizes an index of 4 as moderate exposure to ultraviolet radiation. At midnight, at Indianapolis, it was partly cloudy. The temperature was 73 degrees, the dew point 60, and the relative humidity 63%. The wind was south at 12 miles an hour. The barometric pressure was 29.97 inches and steady. Around central Indiana, it was clear, with a temperature of 73 at Anderson, 73 at Muncie, 74 at Zionsville, 75 at Eagle Creek Airpark, and 70 at Shelbyville. Elsewhere across Indiana, skies ranged from clear to partly cloudy. It was 74 at South Bend, 68 at Fort Wayne, and 71 at Lafayette. Terre Haute reported 73, Bloomington reported 73, and Evansville reported 76. Just outside Indiana, skies ranged from clear to partly cloudy. It was 78 at Chicago, 71 at Champaign, and 74 at Dayton. St. Louis reported 79, Cincinnati reported 72, and Louisville reported 76. Once again, at Indianapolis, it was 73 degrees with partly cloudy skies. This is NOAA All Hazards Radio KEC 74 in Indianapolis. And now a look at your forecast for Indianapolis and central Indiana. Rest of tonight. Clear. Lows in the mid-60s. South winds 5 to 10 miles an hour. Gusts up to 20 miles an hour toward daybreak. For Monday, partly cloudy through early afternoon, then becoming mostly cloudy. A chance of thunderstorms. A chance of showers through early afternoon, then showers likely late in the afternoon. Highs in the mid-80s. Southwest winds 10 to 15 miles an hour with gusts up to 30 miles an hour. Chance of rain 70%. Monday night. Partly cloudy. A chance of showers with a slight chance of thunderstorms through the late overnight. Lows in the upper 60s. South winds 10 to 15 miles an hour with gusts up to 25 miles an hour. Chance of rain 30%. For Tuesday, a chance of thunderstorms. Showers. Highs in the mid-80s. Southwest winds 15 to 20 miles an hour with gusts up to 30 miles an hour. Chance of rain near 100%. Once again, the forecast for rest of tonight. Clear. Lows in the mid-60s. South winds 5 to 10 miles an hour. Gusts up to 20 miles an hour toward daybreak. Taking a look at the 3 through 7 day forecast for Indianapolis and central Indiana. Tuesday night. Showers with a chance of thunderstorms through the late overnight, then showers likely toward daybreak. Lows in the lower 60s. West winds 5 to 10 miles an hour, becoming north toward daybreak. Gusts up to 20 miles an hour. Chance of rain near 100%. For Wednesday through Thursday, partly cloudy. Highs around 70. Lows around 50. Thursday night, partly cloudy through the late overnight, then mostly cloudy with a chance of showers with a slight chance of thunderstorms toward daybreak. Lows in the lower 50s. Chance of rain 50%. For Friday and Friday night, showers likely with a slight chance of thunderstorms.

Highs in the mid-70s. Lows in the lower 60s. Chance of rain 60%. Saturday. Mostly cloudy through early afternoon, then becoming partly cloudy. A chance of showers and thunderstorms. Highs in the upper 70s. Chance of rain 50%. For Saturday night and Sunday. Partly cloudy with a chance of showers with a slight chance of thunderstorms. Lows in the lower 60s. Highs in the lower 80s. Chance of rain 30%. The 8 to 14 day outlook for Monday, May 25th through Sunday, May 31st, calls for temperatures to be above normal and precipitation to be near normal. Normal highs for the period are around 75 degrees, and normal lows are between 55 and 60. The normal precipitation total for the 7 days is around 1.10 inches. The ultraviolet index for Indianapolis on Monday will be 4. The Environmental Protection Agency categorizes an index of 4 as moderate exposure to ultraviolet radiation. At midnight, at Indianapolis, it was partly cloudy. The temperature was 73 degrees, the dew point 60, and the relative humidity 63%. The wind was south at 12 miles an hour. The barometric pressure was 29.97 inches and steady. Around central Indiana, it was clear, with a temperature of 73 at Anderson, 73 at Muncie, 74 at Zionsville, 75 at Eagle Creek Airpark, and 70 at Shelbyville. Elsewhere across Indiana, skies ranged from clear to partly cloudy. It was 74 at South Bend, 68 at Fort Wayne, and 71 at Lafayette. Terre Haute reported 73, Bloomington reported 73, and Evansville reported 76. Just outside Indiana, skies ranged from clear to partly cloudy. It was 78 at Chicago, 71 at Champaign, and 74 at Dayton. St. Louis reported 79, Cincinnati reported 72, and Louisville reported 76. Once again, at Indianapolis, it was 73 degrees with partly cloudy skies. This is NOAA All Hazards Radio KEC 74 in Indianapolis. And now a look at your forecast for Indianapolis and central Indiana. Rest of tonight. Clear. Lows in the mid-60s. South winds 5 to 10 miles an hour. Gusts up to 20 miles an hour toward daybreak. For Monday, partly cloudy through early afternoon, then becoming mostly cloudy. A chance of thunderstorms. A chance of showers through early afternoon, then showers likely late in the afternoon. Highs in the mid-80s. Southwest winds 10 to 15 miles an hour with gusts up to 30 miles an hour. Chance of rain 70%. Monday night. Partly cloudy. A chance of showers with a slight chance of thunderstorms through the late overnight. Lows in the upper 60s. South winds 10 to 15 miles an hour with gusts up to 25 miles an hour. Chance of rain 30%. For Tuesday, a chance of thunderstorms. Showers. Highs in the mid-80s. Southwest winds 15 to 20 miles an hour with gusts up to 30 miles an hour. Chance of rain near 100%. Once again, the forecast for rest of tonight. Clear. Lows in the mid-60s. South winds 5 to 10 miles an hour. Gusts up to 20 miles an hour toward daybreak. Taking a look at the 3 through 7 day forecast for Indianapolis and central Indiana. Tuesday night. Showers with a chance of thunderstorms through the late overnight, then showers likely toward daybreak. Lows in the lower 60s. West winds 5 to 10 miles an hour, becoming north toward daybreak. Gusts up to 20 miles an hour. Chance of rain near 100%. For Wednesday through Thursday, partly cloudy. Highs around 70. Lows around 50. Thursday night, partly cloudy through the late overnight, then mostly cloudy with a chance of showers with a slight chance of thunderstorms toward daybreak. Lows in the lower 50s. Chance of rain 50%. For Friday and Friday night, showers likely with a slight chance of thunderstorms. Highs in the mid-70s. Lows in the lower 60s. Chance of rain 60%. Saturday. Mostly cloudy through early afternoon.

then becoming partly cloudy. A chance of showers and thunderstorms. Highs in the upper 70s. Chance of rain 50%. For Saturday night and Sunday. Partly cloudy with a chance of showers with a slight chance of thunderstorms. Lows in the lower 60s. Highs in the lower 80s. Chance of rain 30%. The 8 to 14 day outlook for Monday, May 25th through Sunday, May 31st, calls for temperatures to be above normal and precipitation to be near normal. Normal highs for the period are around 75 degrees, and normal lows are between 55 and 60. The normal precipitation total for the 7 days is around 1.10 inches. At midnight, at Indianapolis, it was partly cloudy. The temperature was 73 degrees, the dew point 60, and the relative humidity 63%. The wind was south at 12 miles an hour. The barometric pressure was 29.97 inches and steady. Around central Indiana, it was clear, with a temperature of 73 at Anderson, 73 at Muncie, 74 at Zionsville, 75 at Eagle Creek Airpark, and 70 at Shelbyville. Elsewhere across Indiana, skies ranged from clear to partly cloudy. It was 74 at South Bend, 68 at Fort Wayne, and 71 at Lafayette. Terre Haute reported 73, Bloomington reported 73, and Evansville reported 76. Just outside Indiana, skies ranged from clear to partly cloudy. It was 78 at Chicago, 71 at Champaign, and 74 at Dayton. St. Louis reported 79, Cincinnati reported 72, and Louisville reported 76. Once again, at Indianapolis it was 73 degrees with partly cloudy skies. This is NOAA All Hazards Radio KEC 74 in Indianapolis. And now a look at your forecast for Indianapolis and central Indiana. Rest of tonight. Clear. Lows in the mid-60s. South winds 5 to 10 miles an hour. Gusts up to 20 miles an hour toward daybreak. For Monday, partly cloudy through early afternoon, then becoming mostly cloudy. A chance of thunderstorms. A chance of showers through early afternoon, then showers likely late in the afternoon. Highs in the mid-80s. Southwest winds 10 to 15 miles an hour with gusts up to 30 miles an hour. Chance of rain 70%. Monday night, partly cloudy. A chance of showers with a slight chance of thunderstorms through the late overnight. Lows in the upper 60s. South winds 10 to 15 miles an hour with gusts up to 25 miles an hour. Chance of rain 30%. For Tuesday, a chance of thunderstorms. Showers. Highs in the mid-80s. Southwest winds 15 to 20 miles an hour with gusts up to 30 miles an hour. Chance of rain near 100%. Once again, the forecast for rest of tonight. Clear. Lows in the mid-60s. South winds 5 to 10 miles an hour. Gusts up to 20 miles an hour toward daybreak. Taking a look at the 3 through 7 day forecast for Indianapolis and central Indiana. Tuesday night. Showers with a chance of thunderstorms through the late overnight, then showers likely toward daybreak. Lows in the lower 60s. West winds 5 to 10 miles an hour, becoming north toward daybreak. Gusts up to 20 miles an hour. Chance of rain near 100%. For Wednesday through Thursday, partly cloudy. Highs around 70. Lows around 50. Thursday night. Partly cloudy through the late overnight, then mostly cloudy with a chance of showers with a slight chance of thunderstorms toward daybreak. Lows in the lower 50s. Chance of rain 50%. For Friday and Friday night, showers likely with a slight chance of thunderstorms. Highs in the mid-70s. Lows in the lower 60s. Chance of rain 60%. Saturday. Mostly cloudy through early afternoon, then becoming partly cloudy. A chance of showers and thunderstorms. Highs in the upper 70s. Chance of rain 50%. For Saturday night and Sunday. Partly cloudy with a chance of showers with a slight chance of thunderstorms. Lows in the lower 60s. Highs in the lower 80s. Chance of rain 30%.

Now here is the hazardous weather outlook for central Indiana. For the period through tonight, no hazardous weather is expected today or tonight. And now the extended outlook for the period Monday through Saturday. Well above normal temperatures in the 80s combined with higher humidity will lead to heat indices in the upper 80s and lower 90s Monday and Tuesday afternoons. Additional thunderstorms are expected at times Monday afternoon through early Wednesday. Scattered severe storms will be possible Monday afternoon and again Tuesday afternoon and evening. Damaging winds and large hail will be the primary threats. Localized flooding will also be possible, especially late Tuesday into Tuesday night. Spotter information statement. Spotter activation may be needed Monday and Tuesday. Spotters are encouraged to continue monitoring the forecast. The current time is 1:09 a.m. Eastern Daylight Time. The 8 to 14 day outlook for Monday, May 25th through Sunday, May 31st, calls for temperatures to be above normal and precipitation to be near normal. Normal highs for the period are around 75 degrees, and normal lows are between 55 and 60. The normal precipitation total for the 7 days is around 1.10 inches. At midnight, at Indianapolis, it was partly cloudy. The temperature was 73 degrees, the dew point 60, and the relative humidity 63%. The wind was south at 12 miles an hour. The barometric pressure was 29.97 inches and steady. Around central Indiana, it was clear, with a temperature of 73 at Anderson, 73 at Muncie, 74 at Zionsville, 75 at Eagle Creek Airpark, and 70 at Shelbyville. Elsewhere across Indiana, skies ranged from clear to partly cloudy. It was 74 at South Bend, 68 at Fort Wayne, and 71 at Lafayette. Terre Haute reported 73, Bloomington reported 73, and Evansville reported 76. Just outside Indiana, skies ranged from clear to partly cloudy. It was 78 at Chicago, 71 at Champaign, and 74 at Dayton. St. Louis reported 79, Cincinnati reported 72, and Louisville reported 76. Once again, at Indianapolis, it was 73 degrees with partly cloudy skies. This is NOAA All Hazards Radio KEC 74 in Indianapolis. And now a look at your forecast for Indianapolis and central Indiana. Rest of tonight. Clear. Lows in the mid-60s. South winds 5 to 10 miles an hour. Gusts up to 20 miles an hour toward daybreak. For Monday, partly cloudy through early afternoon, then becoming mostly cloudy. A chance of thunderstorms. A chance of showers through early afternoon, then showers likely late in the afternoon. Highs in the mid-80s. Southwest winds 10 to 15 miles an hour with gusts up to 30 miles an hour. Chance of rain 70%. Monday night. Partly cloudy. A chance of showers with a slight chance of thunderstorms through the late overnight. Lows in the upper 60s. South winds 10 to 15 miles an hour with gusts up to 25 miles an hour. Chance of rain 30%. For Tuesday, a chance of thunderstorms. Showers. Highs in the mid-80s. Southwest winds 15 to 20 miles an hour with gusts up to 30 miles an hour. Chance of rain near 100%. Once again, the forecast for rest of tonight. Clear. Lows in the mid-60s. South winds 5 to 10 miles an hour. Gusts up to 20 miles an hour toward daybreak. Taking a look at the 3 through 7 day forecast for Indianapolis and central Indiana. Tuesday night. Showers with a chance of thunderstorms through the late overnight, then showers likely toward daybreak. Lows in the lower 60s. West winds 5 to 10 miles an hour, becoming north toward daybreak. Gusts up to 20 miles an hour. Chance of rain near 100%. For Wednesday through Thursday, partly cloudy. Highs around 70. Lows around 50. Thursday night, partly cloudy through the late overnight, then mostly cloudy with a chance of showers with a slight chance of thunderstorms toward daybreak. Lows in the lower 50s. Chance of rain 50%. For Friday and Friday night, showers likely.

with a slight chance of thunderstorms. Highs in the mid-70s. Lows in the lower 60s. Chance of rain 60%. Saturday. Mostly cloudy through early afternoon, then becoming partly cloudy. A chance of showers and thunderstorms. Highs in the upper 70s. Chance of rain 50%. For Saturday night and Sunday. Partly cloudy with a chance of showers with a slight chance of thunderstorms. Lows in the lower 60s. Highs in the lower 80s. Chance of rain 30%. The 8 to 14 day outlook for Monday, May 25th through Sunday, May 31st, calls for temperatures to be above normal and precipitation to be near normal. Normal highs for the period are around 75 degrees, and normal lows are between 55 and 60. The normal precipitation total for the 7 days is around 1.10 inches. At 1 a.m., the report from Indianapolis was not available. Around central Indiana, elsewhere across Indiana, at Fort Wayne, it was partly cloudy, with a temperature of 68. Just outside Indiana, the report from Indianapolis was not available. This is NOAA All Hazards Radio KEC 74 in Indianapolis. And now a look at your forecast for Indianapolis and central Indiana. Rest of tonight. Clear. Lows in the mid-60s. South winds 5 to 10 miles an hour. Gusts up to 20 miles an hour toward daybreak. For Monday, partly cloudy through early afternoon, then becoming mostly cloudy. A chance of thunderstorms. A chance of showers through early afternoon, then showers likely late in the afternoon. Highs in the mid-80s. Southwest winds 10 to 15 miles an hour with gusts up to 30 miles an hour. Chance of rain 70%. Monday night. Partly cloudy. A chance of showers with a slight chance of thunderstorms through the late overnight. Lows in the upper 60s. South winds 10 to 15 miles an hour with gusts up to 25 miles an hour. Chance of rain 30%. For Tuesday. A chance of thunderstorms. Showers. Highs in the mid-80s. Southwest winds 15 to 20 miles an hour with gusts up to 30 miles an hour. Chance of rain near 100%. Once again, the forecast for rest of tonight. Clear. Lows in the mid-60s. South winds 5 to 10 miles an hour. Gusts up to 20 miles an hour toward daybreak. Taking a look at the 3 through 7 day forecast for Indianapolis and central Indiana. Tuesday night. Showers with a chance of thunderstorms through the late overnight, then showers likely toward daybreak. Lows in the lower 60s. West winds 5 to 10 miles an hour, becoming north toward daybreak. Gusts up to 20 miles an hour. Chance of rain near 100%. For Wednesday through Thursday, partly cloudy. Highs around 70. Lows around 50. Thursday night. Partly cloudy through the late overnight, then mostly cloudy with a chance of showers with a slight chance of thunderstorms toward daybreak. Lows in the lower 50s. Chance of rain 50%. For Friday and Friday night, showers likely with a slight chance of thunderstorms. Highs in the mid-70s. Lows in the lower 60s. Chance of rain 60%. Saturday. Mostly cloudy through early afternoon, then becoming partly cloudy. A chance of showers and thunderstorms. Highs in the upper 70s. Chance of rain 50%. For Saturday night and Sunday. Partly cloudy with a chance of showers with a slight chance of thunderstorms. Lows in the lower 60s. Highs in the lower 80s. Chance of rain 30%. The 8 to 14 day outlook for Monday, May 25th through Sunday, May 31st, calls for temperatures to be above normal and precipitation to be near normal. Normal highs for the period are around 75 degrees, and normal lows are between 55 and 60. The normal precipitation total for the 7 days is around 1.10 inches. At 1 a.m., the report from Indianapolis was not available. Around central Indiana, elsewhere across Indiana, at Fort Wayne, it was partly cloudy, with a temperature of 68. Just outside Indiana, the report from Indianapolis was not available.

all hazards, Radio KEC 74 in Indianapolis. And now a look at your forecast for Indianapolis and central Indiana. Rest of tonight. Clear. Lows in the mid-60s. South winds 5 to 10 miles an hour. Gusts up to 20 miles an hour toward daybreak. For Monday, partly cloudy through early afternoon, then becoming mostly cloudy. A chance of thunderstorms. A chance of showers through early afternoon, then showers likely late in the afternoon. Highs in the mid-80s. Southwest winds 10 to 15 miles an hour with gusts up to 30 miles an hour. Chance of rain 70%. Monday night. Partly cloudy. A chance of showers with a slight chance of thunderstorms through the late overnight. Lows in the upper 60s. South winds 10 to 15 miles an hour with gusts up to 25 miles an hour. Chance of rain 30%. For Tuesday. A chance of thunderstorms. Showers. Highs in the mid-80s. Southwest winds 15 to 20 miles an hour with gusts up to 30 miles an hour. Chance of rain near 100%. Once again, the forecast for rest of tonight. Clear. Lows in the mid-60s. South winds 5 to 10 miles an hour. Gusts up to 20 miles an hour toward daybreak. Taking a look at the 3 through 7 day forecast for Indianapolis and central Indiana. Tuesday night. Showers with a chance of thunderstorms through the late overnight, then showers likely toward daybreak. Lows in the lower 60s. West winds 5 to 10 miles an hour, becoming north toward daybreak. Gusts up to 20 miles an hour. Chance of rain near 100%. For Wednesday through Thursday, partly cloudy. Highs around 70. Lows around 50. Thursday night, partly cloudy through the late overnight, then mostly cloudy with a chance of showers with a slight chance of thunderstorms toward daybreak. Lows in the lower 50s. Chance of rain 50%. For Friday and Friday night, showers likely with a slight chance of thunderstorms. Highs in the mid-70s. Lows in the lower 60s. Chance of rain 60%. Saturday. Mostly cloudy through early afternoon, then becoming partly cloudy. A chance of showers and thunderstorms. Highs in the upper 70s. Chance of rain 50%. For Saturday night and Sunday. Partly cloudy with a chance of showers with a slight chance of thunderstorms. Lows in the lower 60s. Highs in the lower 80s. Chance of rain 30%. The 8 to 14 day outlook for Monday, May 25th through Sunday, May 31st calls for temperatures to be above normal and precipitation to be near normal. Normal highs for the period are around 75 degrees and normal lows are between 55 and 60. The normal precipitation total for the 7 days is around 1.10 inches. At 1 a.m., the report from Indianapolis was not available. Around central Indiana, elsewhere across Indiana, at Fort Wayne, it was partly cloudy, with a temperature of 68. Just outside Indiana, the report from Indianapolis was not available. This is NOAA All Hazards Radio KEC 74 in Indianapolis. And now a look at your forecast for Indianapolis and central Indiana. Rest of tonight. Clear. Lows in the mid-60s. South winds 5 to 10 miles an hour. Gusts up to 20 miles an hour toward daybreak. For Monday, partly cloudy through early afternoon, then becoming mostly cloudy. A chance of thunderstorms. A chance of showers through early afternoon, then showers likely late in the afternoon. Highs in the mid-80s. Southwest winds 10 to 15 miles an hour with gusts up to 30 miles an hour. Chance of rain 70%. Monday night. Partly cloudy. A chance of showers with a slight chance of thunderstorms through the late overnight. Lows in the upper 60s. South winds 10 to 15 miles an hour with gusts up to 25 miles an hour. Chance of rain 30%. For Tuesday. A chance of thunderstorms. Showers. Highs in the mid-80s. Southwest winds 15 to 20 miles an hour with gusts up to 30 miles an hour. Chance of rain near 100%.

Once again, the forecast for rest of tonight. Clear. Lows in the mid-60s. South winds 5 to 10 miles an hour. Gusts up to 20 miles an hour toward daybreak. The current time is 1:23 a.m. Eastern Daylight Time. Taking a look at the 3 through 7 day forecast for Indianapolis and central Indiana. Tuesday night. Showers with a chance of thunderstorms through the late overnight, then showers likely toward daybreak. Lows in the lower 60s. West winds 5 to 10 miles an hour, becoming north toward daybreak. Gusts up to 20 miles an hour. Chance of rain near 100%. For Wednesday through Thursday, partly cloudy. Highs around 70. Lows around 50. Thursday night, partly cloudy through the late overnight, then mostly cloudy with a chance of showers with a slight chance of thunderstorms toward daybreak. Lows in the lower 50s. Chance of rain 50%. For Friday and Friday night, showers likely with a slight chance of thunderstorms. Highs in the mid-70s. Lows in the lower 60s. Chance of rain 60%. Saturday. Mostly cloudy through early afternoon, then becoming partly cloudy. A chance of showers and thunderstorms. Highs in the upper 70s. Chance of rain 50%. For Saturday night and Sunday. Partly cloudy with a chance of showers with a slight chance of thunderstorms. Lows in the lower 60s. Highs in the lower 80s. Chance of rain 30%. The 8 to 14 day outlook for Monday, May 25th through Sunday, May 31st, calls for temperatures to be above normal and precipitation to be near normal. Normal highs for the period are around 75 degrees, and normal lows are between 55 and 60. The normal precipitation total for the 7 days is around 1.10 inches. At 1 a.m., the report from Indianapolis was not available. Around central Indiana, elsewhere across Indiana, at Fort Wayne, it was partly cloudy, with a temperature of 68. Just outside Indiana, the report from Indianapolis was not available. This is NOAA All Hazards Radio KEC 74 in Indianapolis. And now a look at your forecast for Indianapolis and central Indiana. Rest of tonight. Clear. Lows in the mid-60s. South winds 5 to 10 miles an hour. Gusts up to 20 miles an hour toward daybreak. For Monday, partly cloudy through early afternoon, then becoming mostly cloudy. A chance of thunderstorms. A chance of showers through early afternoon, then showers likely late in the afternoon. Highs in the mid-80s. Southwest winds 10 to 15 miles an hour with gusts up to 30 miles an hour. Chance of rain 70%. Monday night. Partly cloudy. A chance of showers with a slight chance of thunderstorms through the late overnight. Lows in the upper 60s. South winds 10 to 15 miles an hour with gusts up to 25 miles an hour. Chance of rain 30%. For Tuesday. A chance of thunderstorms. Showers. Highs in the mid-80s. Southwest winds 15 to 20 miles an hour with gusts up to 30 miles an hour. Chance of rain near 100%. Once again, the forecast for rest of tonight. Clear. Lows in the mid-60s. South winds 5 to 10 miles an hour. Gusts up to 20 miles an hour toward daybreak. Now here is the hazardous weather outlook for central Indiana. For the period through tonight. No hazardous weather is expected today or tonight. And now the extended outlook for the period Monday through Saturday. Well above normal temperatures in the 80s combined with higher humidity will lead to heat indices in the upper 80s and lower 90s Monday and Tuesday afternoons. Additional thunderstorms are expected at times Monday afternoon through early Wednesday. Scattered severe storms will be possible Monday afternoon and again Tuesday afternoon and evening. Damaging winds and large hail will be the primary threats. Localized flooding will also be possible, especially late Tuesday into Tuesday night. Spotter information statement. Spotter activation may be needed Monday and Tuesday. Spotters are encouraged to continue monitoring the forecast.
taking a look at the 3-7 day forecast for Indianapolis and central Indiana. Tuesday night, showers with a chance of thunderstorms through the late overnight, then showers likely toward daybreak. Lows in the lower 60s. West winds 5 to 10 miles an hour, becoming north toward daybreak. Gusts up to 20 miles an hour. Chance of rain near 100%. For Wednesday through Thursday, partly cloudy. Highs around 70. Lows around 50. Thursday night, partly cloudy through the late overnight, then mostly cloudy with a chance of showers with a slight chance of thunderstorms toward daybreak. Lows in the lower 50s. Chance of rain 50%. For Friday and Friday night, showers likely with a slight chance of thunderstorms. Highs in the mid-70s. Lows in the lower 60s. Chance of rain 60%. Saturday, mostly cloudy through early afternoon, then becoming partly cloudy. A chance of showers and thunderstorms. Highs in the upper 70s. Chance of rain 50%. For Saturday night and Sunday, partly cloudy with a chance of showers with a slight chance of thunderstorms. Lows in the lower 60s. Highs in the lower 80s. Chance of rain 30%. The 8 to 14 day outlook for Monday, May 25th through Sunday, May 31st, calls for temperatures to be above normal and precipitation to be near normal. Normal highs for the period are around 75 degrees, and normal lows are between 55 and 60. The normal precipitation total for the 7 days is around 1.10 inches. At 1 a.m., the report from Indianapolis was not available. Around central Indiana, elsewhere across Indiana, at Fort Wayne, it was partly cloudy, with a temperature of 68. Just outside Indiana, the report from Indianapolis was not available. This is NOAA All Hazards Radio KEC 74 in Indianapolis. And now a look at your forecast for Indianapolis and central Indiana. Rest of tonight. Clear. Lows in the mid-60s. South winds 5 to 10 miles an hour. Gusts up to 20 miles an hour toward daybreak. For Monday, partly cloudy through early afternoon, then becoming mostly cloudy. A chance of thunderstorms. A chance of showers through early afternoon, then showers likely late in the afternoon. Highs in the mid-80s. Southwest winds 10 to 15 miles an hour with gusts up to 30 miles an hour. Chance of rain 70%. Monday night, partly cloudy. A chance of showers with a slight chance of thunderstorms through the late overnight. Lows in the upper 60s. South winds 10 to 15 miles an hour with gusts up to 25 miles an hour. Chance of rain 30%. For Tuesday, a chance of thunderstorms. Showers. Highs in the mid-80s. Southwest winds 15 to 20 miles an hour with gusts up to 30 miles an hour. Chance of rain near 100%. Once again, the forecast for rest of tonight. Clear. Lows in the mid-60s. South winds 5 to 10 miles an hour. Gusts up to 20 miles an hour toward daybreak. Taking a look at the 3-7 day forecast for Indianapolis and central Indiana. Tuesday night, showers with a chance of thunderstorms through the late overnight, then showers likely toward daybreak. Lows in the lower 60s. West winds 5 to 10 miles an hour, becoming north toward daybreak. Gusts up to 20 miles an hour. Chance of rain near 100%. For Wednesday through Thursday, partly cloudy. Highs around 70. Lows around 50. Thursday night, partly cloudy through the late overnight, then mostly cloudy with a chance of showers with a slight chance of thunderstorms toward daybreak. Lows in the lower 50s. Chance of rain 50%. For Friday and Friday night, showers likely with a slight chance of thunderstorms. Highs in the mid-70s. Lows in the lower 60s. Chance of rain 60%. Saturday, mostly cloudy through early afternoon, then becoming partly cloudy. A chance of showers and thunderstorms. Highs in the upper 70s. Chance of rain 50%. For Saturday night and Sunday,
Partly cloudy with a chance of showers with a slight chance of thunderstorm showers and thunderstorms. Highs in the upper 70s. Chance of rain 50%. For Saturday night and Sunday. Partly cloudy with a chance of showers with a slight chance of thunderstorms. Lows in the lower 60s. Highs in the lower 80s. Chance of rain 30%. The 8 to 14 day outlook for Monday, May 25th through Sunday, May 31st, calls for temperatures to be above normal and precipitation to be near normal. Normal highs for the period are around 75 degrees, and normal lows are between 55 and 60. The normal precipitation total for the 7 days is around 1.10 inches. At 1 a.m., the report from Indianapolis was not available. Around central Indiana, elsewhere across Indiana, at Fort Wayne, it was partly cloudy, with a temperature of 68. Just outside Indiana, the report from Indianapolis was not available. This is NOAA All Hazards Radio KEC 74 in Indianapolis. And now a look at your forecast for Indianapolis and central Indiana. Rest of tonight. Clear. Lows in the mid-60s. South winds 5 to 10 miles an hour. Gusts up to 20 miles an hour toward daybreak. For Monday, partly cloudy through early afternoon, then becoming mostly cloudy. A chance of thunderstorms. A chance of showers through early afternoon, then showers likely late in the afternoon. Highs in the mid-80s. Southwest winds 10 to 15 miles an hour with gusts up to 30 miles an hour. Chance of rain 70%. Monday night, partly cloudy. A chance of showers with a slight chance of thunderstorms through the late overnight. Lows in the upper 60s. South winds 10 to 15 miles an hour with gusts up to 25 miles an hour. Chance of rain 30%. For Tuesday, a chance of thunderstorms. Showers. Highs in the mid-80s. Southwest winds 15 to 20 miles an hour with gusts up to 30 miles an hour. Chance of rain near 100%. Once again, the forecast for rest of tonight. Clear. Lows in the mid-60s. South winds 5 to 10 miles an hour. Gusts up to 20 miles an hour toward daybreak. Taking a look at the 3 through 7 day forecast for Indianapolis and central Indiana. Tuesday night. Showers with a chance of thunderstorms through the late overnight, then showers likely toward daybreak. Lows in the lower 60s. West winds 5 to 10 miles an hour, becoming north toward daybreak. Gusts up to 20 miles an hour. Chance of rain near 100%. For Wednesday through Thursday, partly cloudy. Highs around 70. Lows around 50. Thursday night. Partly cloudy through the late overnight, then mostly cloudy with a chance of showers with a slight chance of thunderstorms toward daybreak. Lows in the lower 50s. Chance of rain 50%. For Friday and Friday night, showers likely with a slight chance of thunderstorms. Highs in the mid-70s. Lows in the lower 60s. Chance of rain 60%. Saturday. Mostly cloudy through early afternoon, then becoming partly cloudy. A chance of showers and thunderstorms. Highs in the upper 70s. Chance of rain 50%. For Saturday night and Sunday. Partly cloudy with a chance of showers with a slight chance of thunderstorms. Lows in the lower 60s. Highs in the lower 80s. Chance of rain 30%. The 8 to 14 day outlook for Monday, May 25th through Sunday, May 31st, calls for temperatures to be above normal and precipitation to be near normal. Normal highs for the period are around 75 degrees, and normal lows are between 55 and 60. The normal precipitation total for the 7 days is around 1.10 inches. At 1 a.m., the report from Indianapolis was not available. Around central Indiana, elsewhere across Indiana, at Fort Wayne, it was partly cloudy, with a temperature of 68. Just outside Indiana, the report from Indianapolis was not available. This is NOAA All Hazards Radio KEC 74 in Indianapolis. And now a look at your forecast for Indianapolis and central Indiana. Rest of tonight. Clear.
lows in the mid-60s. South winds 5 to 10 miles an hour.

chance of thunderstorms, showers, highs in the mid-80s. Southwest winds 15 to 20 miles an hour with gusts up to 30 miles an hour. Chance of rain near 100%. Once again, the forecast for rest of tonight. Clear. Lows in the mid-60s. South winds 5 to 10 miles an hour. Gusts up to 20 miles an hour toward daybreak. The current time is 1:39 a.m. Eastern Daylight Time. Taking a look at the 3-7 day forecast for Indianapolis and central Indiana. Tuesday night. Showers with a chance of thunderstorms through the late overnight, then showers likely toward daybreak. Lows in the lower 60s. West winds 5 to 10 miles an hour, becoming north toward daybreak. Gusts up to 20 miles an hour. Chance of rain near 100%. For Wednesday through Thursday, partly cloudy. Highs around 70. Lows around 50. Thursday night, partly cloudy through the late overnight, then mostly cloudy with a chance of showers with a slight chance of thunderstorms toward daybreak. Lows in the lower 50s. Chance of rain 50%. For Friday and Friday night, showers likely with a slight chance of thunderstorms. Highs in the mid-70s. Lows in the lower 60s. Chance of rain 60%. Saturday. Mostly cloudy through early afternoon, then becoming partly cloudy. A chance of showers and thunderstorms. Highs in the upper 70s. Chance of rain 50%. For Saturday night and Sunday. Partly cloudy with a chance of showers with a slight chance of thunderstorms. Lows in the lower 60s. Highs in the lower 80s. Chance of rain 30%. The 8-14 day outlook for Monday, May 25th through Sunday, May 31st, calls for temperatures to be above normal and precipitation to be near normal. Normal highs for the period are around 75 degrees, and normal lows are between 55 and 60. The normal precipitation total for the 7 days is around 1.10 inches. At 1 a.m., the report from Indianapolis was not available. Around central Indiana, elsewhere across Indiana, at Fort Wayne, it was partly cloudy, with a temperature of 68. Just outside Indiana, the report from Indianapolis was not available. This is NOAA All Hazards Radio KEC 74 in Indianapolis. And now a look at your forecast for Indianapolis and central Indiana. Rest of tonight. Clear. Lows in the mid-60s. South winds 5 to 10 miles an hour. Gusts up to 20 miles an hour toward daybreak. For Monday, partly cloudy through early afternoon, then becoming mostly cloudy. A chance of thunderstorms. A chance of showers through early afternoon, then showers likely late in the afternoon. Highs in the mid-80s. Southwest winds 10 to 15 miles an hour with gusts up to 30 miles an hour. Chance of rain 70%. Monday night. Partly cloudy. A chance of showers with a slight chance of thunderstorms through the late overnight. Lows in the upper 60s. South winds 10 to 15 miles an hour with gusts up to 25 miles an hour. Chance of rain 30%. For Tuesday. A chance of thunderstorms. Showers. Highs in the mid-80s. Southwest winds 15 to 20 miles an hour with gusts up to 30 miles an hour. Chance of rain near 100%. Once again, the forecast for rest of tonight. Clear. Lows in the mid-60s. South winds 5 to 10 miles an hour. Gusts up to 20 miles an hour toward daybreak. Taking a look at the 3-7 day forecast for Indianapolis and central Indiana. Tuesday night. Showers with a chance of thunderstorms through the late overnight, then showers likely toward daybreak. Lows in the lower 60s. West winds 5 to 10 miles an hour, becoming north toward daybreak. Gusts up to 20 miles an hour. Chance of rain near 100%. For Wednesday through Thursday, partly cloudy. Highs around 70. Lows around 50. Thursday night. Partly cloudy through the late overnight, then mostly cloudy with a chance of showers with a slight chance of thunderstorms toward daybreak.

Lows in the lower 50s. Chance of rain 50% for Friday and Friday night. Showers likely with a slight chance of thunderstorms. Highs in the mid-70s. Lows in the lower 60s. Chance of rain 60%. Saturday. Mostly cloudy through early afternoon, then becoming partly cloudy. A chance of showers and thunderstorms. Highs in the upper 70s. Chance of rain 50%. For Saturday night and Sunday. Partly cloudy with a chance of showers with a slight chance of thunderstorms. Lows in the lower 60s. Highs in the lower 80s. Chance of rain 30%. The 8 to 14 day outlook for Monday, May 25th through Sunday, May 31st calls for temperatures to be above normal and precipitation to be near normal. Normal highs for the period are around 75 degrees and normal lows are between 55 and 60. The normal precipitation total for the 7 days is around 1.10 inches. At 1 a.m., the report from Indianapolis was not available. Around central Indiana, elsewhere across Indiana, at Fort Wayne, it was partly cloudy, with a temperature of 68. Just outside Indiana, the report from Indianapolis was not available. This is NOAA All Hazards Radio KEC 74 in Indianapolis. And now a look at your forecast for Indianapolis and central Indiana. Rest of tonight. Clear. Lows in the mid-60s. South winds 5 to 10 miles an hour. Gusts up to 20 miles an hour toward daybreak. For Monday, partly cloudy through early afternoon, then becoming mostly cloudy. A chance of thunderstorms. A chance of showers through early afternoon, then showers likely late in the afternoon. Highs in the mid-80s. Southwest winds 10 to 15 miles an hour with gusts up to 30 miles an hour. Chance of rain 70%. Monday night. Partly cloudy. A chance of showers with a slight chance of thunderstorms through the late overnight. Lows in the upper 60s. South winds 10 to 15 miles an hour with gusts up to 25 miles an hour. Chance of rain 30%. For Tuesday. A chance of thunderstorms. Showers. Highs in the mid-80s. Southwest winds 15 to 20 miles an hour with gusts up to 30 miles an hour. Chance of rain near 100%. Once again, the forecast for rest of tonight. Clear. Lows in the mid-60s. South winds 5 to 10 miles an hour. Gusts up to 20 miles an hour toward daybreak. Taking a look at the 3 through 7 day forecast for Indianapolis and central Indiana. Tuesday night. Showers with a chance of thunderstorms through the late overnight, then showers likely toward daybreak. Lows in the lower 60s. West winds 5 to 10 miles an hour, becoming north toward daybreak. Gusts up to 20 miles an hour. Chance of rain near 100%. For Wednesday through Thursday, partly cloudy. Highs around 70. Lows around 50. Thursday night. Partly cloudy through the late overnight, then mostly cloudy with a chance of showers with a slight chance of thunderstorms toward daybreak. Lows in the lower 50s. Chance of rain 50%. For Friday and Friday night, showers likely with a slight chance of thunderstorms. Highs in the mid-70s. Lows in the lower 60s. Chance of rain 60%. Saturday. Mostly cloudy through early afternoon, then becoming partly cloudy. A chance of showers and thunderstorms. Highs in the upper 70s. Chance of rain 50%. For Saturday night and Sunday. Partly cloudy with a chance of showers with a slight chance of thunderstorms. Lows in the lower 60s. Highs in the lower 80s. Chance of rain 30%. Now here is the hazardous weather outlook for central Indiana. For the period through tonight. No hazardous weather is expected today or tonight. And now the extended outlook for the period Monday through Saturday. Well above normal temperatures in the 80s combined with higher humidity will lead to heat indices in the upper 80s and lower 90s Monday and Tuesday afternoons. Additional thunderstorms are expected at times Monday afternoon through early Wednesday. Scattered severe storms will be possible Monday afternoon and again Tuesday afternoon.

evening. Damaging winds and large hail will be the primary threats. Localized flooding will also be possible, especially late Tuesday into Tuesday night. Spotter information statement. Spotter activation may be needed Monday and Tuesday. Spotters are encouraged to continue monitoring the forecast. The 8 to 14 day outlook for Monday, May 25th through Sunday, May 31st, calls for temperatures to be above normal and precipitation to be near normal. Normal highs for the period are around 75 degrees, and normal lows are between 55 and 60. The normal precipitation total for the 7 days is around 1.10 inches. At 1 a.m., the report from Indianapolis was not available. Around central Indiana, elsewhere across Indiana, at Fort Wayne, it was partly cloudy, with a temperature of 68. Just outside Indiana, the report from Indianapolis was not available. This is NOAA All Hazards Radio KEC 74 in Indianapolis. And now a look at your forecast for Indianapolis and central Indiana. Rest of tonight. Clear. Lows in the mid-60s. South winds 5 to 10 miles an hour. Gusts up to 20 miles an hour toward daybreak. For Monday, partly cloudy through early afternoon, then becoming mostly cloudy. A chance of thunderstorms. A chance of showers through early afternoon, then showers likely late in the afternoon. Highs in the mid-80s. Southwest winds 10 to 15 miles an hour with gusts up to 30 miles an hour. Chance of rain 70%. Monday night. Partly cloudy. A chance of showers with a slight chance of thunderstorms through the late overnight. Lows in the upper 60s. South winds 10 to 15 miles an hour with gusts up to 25 miles an hour. Chance of rain 30%. For Tuesday. A chance of thunderstorms. Showers. Highs in the mid-80s. Southwest winds 15 to 20 miles an hour with gusts up to 30 miles an hour. Chance of rain near 100%. Once again, the forecast for rest of tonight. Clear. Lows in the mid-60s. South winds 5 to 10 miles an hour. Gusts up to 20 miles an hour toward daybreak. Taking a look at the 3 through 7 day forecast for Indianapolis and central Indiana. Tuesday night. Showers with a chance of thunderstorms through the late overnight, then showers likely toward daybreak. Lows in the lower 60s. West winds 5 to 10 miles an hour, becoming north toward daybreak. Gusts up to 20 miles an hour. Chance of rain near 100%. For Wednesday through Thursday, partly cloudy. Highs around 70. Lows around 50. Thursday night. Partly cloudy through the late overnight, then mostly cloudy with a chance of showers with a slight chance of thunderstorms toward daybreak. Lows in the lower 50s. Chance of rain 50%. For Friday and Friday night, showers likely with a slight chance of thunderstorms. Highs in the mid-70s. Lows in the lower 60s. Chance of rain 60%. Saturday. Mostly cloudy through early afternoon, then becoming partly cloudy. A chance of showers and thunderstorms. Highs in the upper 70s. Chance of rain 50%. For Saturday night and Sunday. Partly cloudy with a chance of showers with a slight chance of thunderstorms. Lows in the lower 60s. Highs in the lower 80s. Chance of rain 30%. The 8 to 14 day outlook for Monday, May 25th through Sunday, May 31st calls for temperatures to be above normal and precipitation to be near normal. Normal highs for the period are around 75 degrees and normal lows are between 55 and 60. The normal precipitation total for the 7 days is around 1.10 inches. The current time is 1:53 a.m. Eastern Daylight Time. At 1 a.m., the report from Indianapolis was not available. Around central Indiana, elsewhere across Indiana, at Fort Wayne, it was partly cloudy, with a temperature of 68. Just outside Indiana, the report from Indianapolis was not available. This is NOAA All Hazards Radio KEC 74 in Indianapolis. And now a look at your forecast for Indianapolis and central Indiana. Rest of tonight.

for Saturday night and Sunday. Partly cloudy with a chance of showers with a slight chance of thunderstorms. Lows in the lower 60s. Highs in the lower 80s. Chance of rain 30%. The 8 to 14 day outlook for Monday, May 25th through Sunday, May 31st, calls for temperatures to be above normal and precipitation to be near normal. Normal highs for the period are around 75 degrees, and normal lows are between 55 and 60. The normal precipitation total for the 7 days is around 1.10 inches. At 1 a.m., the report from Indianapolis was not available. Around central Indiana, elsewhere across Indiana, at Fort Wayne, it was partly cloudy, with a temperature of 68. Just outside Indiana, the report from Indianapolis was not available. This is NOAA All Hazards Radio KEC 74 in Indianapolis. And now a look at your forecast for Indianapolis and central Indiana. Rest of tonight. Clear. Lows in the mid-60s. South winds 5 to 10 miles an hour. Gusts up to 20 miles an hour toward daybreak. For Monday, partly cloudy through early afternoon, then becoming mostly cloudy. A chance of thunderstorms. A chance of showers through early afternoon, then showers likely late in the afternoon. Highs in the mid-80s. Southwest winds 10 to 15 miles an hour with gusts up to 30 miles an hour. Chance of rain 70%. Monday night, partly cloudy. A chance of showers with a slight chance of thunderstorms through the late overnight. Lows in the upper 60s. South winds 10 to 15 miles an hour with gusts up to 25 miles an hour. Chance of rain 30%. For Tuesday, a chance of thunderstorms. Showers. Highs in the mid-80s. Southwest winds 15 to 20 miles an hour with gusts up to 30 miles an hour. Chance of rain near 100%. Once again, the forecast for rest of tonight. Clear. Lows in the mid-60s. South winds 5 to 10 miles an hour. Gusts up to 20 miles an hour toward daybreak. Taking a look at the 3 through 7 day forecast for Indianapolis and central Indiana. Tuesday night. Showers with a chance of thunderstorms through the late overnight, then showers likely toward daybreak. Lows in the lower 60s. West winds 5 to 10 miles an hour, becoming north toward daybreak. Gusts up to 20 miles an hour. Chance of rain near 100%. For Wednesday through Thursday, partly cloudy. Highs around 70. Lows around 50. Thursday night. Partly cloudy through the late overnight, then mostly cloudy with a chance of showers with a slight chance of thunderstorms toward daybreak. Lows in the lower 50s. Chance of rain 50%. For Friday and Friday night, showers likely with a slight chance of thunderstorms. Highs in the mid-70s. Lows in the lower 60s. Chance of rain 60%. Saturday. Mostly cloudy through early afternoon, then becoming partly cloudy. A chance of showers and thunderstorms. Highs in the upper 70s. Chance of rain 50%. For Saturday night and Sunday. Partly cloudy with a chance of showers with a slight chance of thunderstorms. Lows in the lower 60s. Highs in the lower 80s. Chance of rain 30%. Now here is the hazardous weather outlook for central Indiana. For the period through tonight. No hazardous weather is expected today or tonight. And now the extended outlook for the period Monday through Saturday. Well above normal temperatures in the 80s combined with higher humidity will lead to heat indices in the upper 80s and lower 90s Monday and Tuesday afternoons. Additional thunderstorms are expected at times Monday afternoon through early Wednesday. Scattered severe storms will be possible Monday afternoon and again Tuesday afternoon and evening. Damaging winds and large hail will be the primary threats. Localized flooding will also be possible, especially late Tuesday into Tuesday night. Spotter information statement. Spotter activation may be needed Monday and Tuesday. Spotters are encouraged to continue monitoring the forecast. The current time is 2:08 a.m. Eastern Daylight Time. The 8 to 14 day outlook for Monday, May 25th through Sunday, May 31st.

calls for temperatures to be above normal and precipitation to be near normal. Normal highs for the period are around 75 degrees, and normal lows are between 55 and 60. The normal precipitation total for the 7 days is around 1.10 inches. At 1 a.m., the report from Indianapolis was not available. Around central Indiana, elsewhere across Indiana, at Fort Wayne, it was partly cloudy, with a temperature of 68. Just outside Indiana, the report from Indianapolis was not available. This is NOAA All Hazards Radio KEC 74 in Indianapolis. And now a look at your forecast for Indianapolis and central Indiana. Rest of tonight. Clear. Lows in the mid-60s. South winds 5 to 10 miles an hour. Gusts up to 20 miles an hour toward daybreak. For Monday, partly cloudy through early afternoon, then becoming mostly cloudy. A chance of thunderstorms. A chance of showers through early afternoon, then showers likely late in the afternoon. Highs in the mid-80s. Southwest winds 10 to 15 miles an hour with gusts up to 30 miles an hour. Chance of rain 70%. Monday night, partly cloudy. A chance of showers with a slight chance of thunderstorms through the late overnight. Lows in the upper 60s. South winds 10 to 15 miles an hour with gusts up to 25 miles an hour. Chance of rain 30%. For Tuesday, a chance of thunderstorms. Showers. Highs in the mid-80s. Southwest winds 15 to 20 miles an hour with gusts up to 30 miles an hour. Chance of rain near 100%. Once again, the forecast for rest of tonight. Clear. Lows in the mid-60s. South winds 5 to 10 miles an hour. Gusts up to 20 miles an hour toward daybreak. Taking a look at the 3 through 7 day forecast for Indianapolis and central Indiana. Tuesday night. Showers with a chance of thunderstorms through the late overnight, then showers likely toward daybreak. Lows in the lower 60s. West winds 5 to 10 miles an hour, becoming north toward daybreak. Gusts up to 20 miles an hour. Chance of rain near 100%. For Wednesday through Thursday, partly cloudy. Highs around 70. Lows around 50. Thursday night, partly cloudy through the late overnight, then mostly cloudy with a chance of showers with a slight chance of thunderstorms toward daybreak. Lows in the lower 50s. Chance of rain 50%. For Friday and Friday night, showers likely with a slight chance of thunderstorms. Highs in the mid-70s. Lows in the lower 60s. Chance of rain 60%. Saturday, mostly cloudy through early afternoon, then becoming partly cloudy. A chance of showers and thunderstorms. Highs in the upper 70s. Chance of rain 50%. For Saturday night and Sunday, partly cloudy with a chance of showers with a slight chance of thunderstorms. Lows in the lower 60s. Highs in the lower 80s. Chance of rain 30%. The 8 to 14 day outlook for Monday, May 25th through Sunday, May 31st calls for temperatures to be above normal and precipitation to be near normal. Normal highs for the period are around 75 degrees and normal lows are between 55 and 60. The normal precipitation total for the 7 days is around 1.10 inches. At 2 a.m., the report from Indianapolis was not available. Around central Indiana, elsewhere across Indiana, at Fort Wayne, it was partly cloudy, with a temperature of 67. Just outside Indiana, the report from Indianapolis was not available. This is NOAA All Hazards Radio KEC 74 in Indianapolis. And now a look at your forecast for Indianapolis and central Indiana. Rest of tonight. Clear. Lows in the mid-60s. South winds 5 to 10 miles an hour. Gusts up to 20 miles an hour toward daybreak. For Monday, partly cloudy through early afternoon, then becoming mostly cloudy. A chance of thunderstorms. A chance of showers through early afternoon, then showers likely late in the afternoon. Highs in the mid-80s. Southwest winds 10 to 15 miles an hour with gusts up to 30 miles an hour.

chance of rain 70%. Monday night, partly cloudy. A chance of showers with a slight chance of thunderstorms through the late overnight. Lows in the upper 60s. South winds 10 to 15 miles an hour with gusts up to 25 miles an hour. Chance of rain 30%. For Tuesday, a chance of thunderstorms. Showers. Highs in the mid-80s. Southwest winds 15 to 20 miles an hour with gusts up to 30 miles an hour. Chance of rain near 100%. Once again, the forecast for rest of tonight. Clear. Lows in the mid-60s. South winds 5 to 10 miles an hour. Gusts up to 20 miles an hour toward daybreak. Taking a look at the 3 through 7 day forecast for Indianapolis and central Indiana. Tuesday night. Showers with a chance of thunderstorms through the late overnight, then showers likely toward daybreak. Lows in the lower 60s. West winds 5 to 10 miles an hour, becoming north toward daybreak. Gusts up to 20 miles an hour. Chance of rain near 100%. For Wednesday through Thursday, partly cloudy. Highs around 70. Lows around 50. Thursday night, partly cloudy through the late overnight, then mostly cloudy with a chance of showers with a slight chance of thunderstorms toward daybreak. Lows in the lower 50s. Chance of rain 50%. For Friday and Friday night, showers likely with a slight chance of thunderstorms. Highs in the mid-70s. Lows in the lower 60s. Chance of rain 60%. Saturday, mostly cloudy through early afternoon, then becoming partly cloudy. A chance of showers and thunderstorms. Highs in the upper 70s. Chance of rain 50%. For Saturday night and Sunday, partly cloudy with a chance of showers with a slight chance of thunderstorms. Lows in the lower 60s. Highs in the lower 80s. Chance of rain 30%. The 8 to 14 day outlook for Monday, May 25th through Sunday, May 31st, calls for temperatures to be above normal and precipitation to be near normal. Normal highs for the period are around 75 degrees, and normal lows are between 55 and 60. The normal precipitation total for the 7 days is around 1.10 inches. At 2 a.m., the report from Indianapolis was not available. Around central Indiana, elsewhere across Indiana, at Fort Wayne, it was partly cloudy, with a temperature of 67. Just outside Indiana, the report from Indianapolis was not available. This is NOAA All Hazards Radio KEC 74 in Indianapolis. And now a look at your forecast for Indianapolis and central Indiana. Rest of tonight. Clear. Lows in the mid-60s. South winds 5 to 10 miles an hour. Gusts up to 20 miles an hour toward daybreak. For Monday, partly cloudy through early afternoon, then becoming mostly cloudy. A chance of thunderstorms. A chance of showers through early afternoon, then showers likely late in the afternoon. Highs in the mid-80s. Southwest winds 10 to 15 miles an hour with gusts up to 30 miles an hour. Chance of rain 70%. Monday night, partly cloudy. A chance of showers with a slight chance of thunderstorms through the late overnight. Lows in the upper 60s. South winds 10 to 15 miles an hour with gusts up to 25 miles an hour. Chance of rain 30%. For Tuesday, a chance of thunderstorms. Showers. Highs in the mid-80s. Southwest winds 15 to 20 miles an hour with gusts up to 30 miles an hour. Chance of rain near 100%. Once again, the forecast for rest of tonight. Clear. Lows in the mid-60s. South winds 5 to 10 miles an hour. Gusts up to 20 miles an hour toward daybreak. Taking a look at the 3 through 7 day forecast for Indianapolis and central Indiana. Tuesday night. Showers with a chance of thunderstorms through the late overnight, then showers likely toward daybreak. Lows in the lower 60s. West winds 5 to 10 miles an hour, becoming north toward daybreak. Gusts up to 20 miles an hour. Chance of rain near 100%.

Wednesday through Thursday, partly cloudy. Highs around 70. Lows around 50. Thursday night, partly cloudy through the late overnight, then mostly cloudy with a chance of showers with a slight chance of thunderstorms toward daybreak. Lows in the lower 50s. Chance of rain 50%. For Friday and Friday night, showers likely with a slight chance of thunderstorms. Highs in the mid-70s. Lows in the lower 60s. Chance of rain 60%. Saturday. Mostly cloudy through early afternoon, then becoming partly cloudy. A chance of showers and thunderstorms. Highs in the upper 70s. Chance of rain 50%. For Saturday night and Sunday. Partly cloudy with a chance of showers with a slight chance of thunderstorms. Lows in the lower 60s. Highs in the lower 80s. Chance of rain 30%. The 8 to 14 day outlook for Monday, May 25th through Sunday, May 31st, calls for temperatures to be above normal and precipitation to be near normal. Normal highs for the period are around 75 degrees, and normal lows are between 55 and 60. The normal precipitation total for the 7 days is around 1.10 inches. At 2 a.m., the report from Indianapolis was not available. Around central Indiana, elsewhere across Indiana, at Fort Wayne, it was partly cloudy, with a temperature of 67. Just outside Indiana, the report from Indianapolis was not available. This is NOAA All Hazards Radio KEC 74 in Indianapolis. And now a look at your forecast for Indianapolis and central Indiana. Rest of tonight. Clear. Lows in the mid-60s. South winds 5 to 10 miles an hour. Gusts up to 20 miles an hour toward daybreak. For Monday, partly cloudy through early afternoon, then becoming mostly cloudy. A chance of thunderstorms. A chance of showers through early afternoon, then showers likely late in the afternoon. Highs in the mid-80s. Southwest winds 10 to 15 miles an hour with gusts up to 30 miles an hour. Chance of rain 70%. Monday night. Partly cloudy. A chance of showers with a slight chance of thunderstorms through the late overnight. Lows in the upper 60s. South winds 10 to 15 miles an hour with gusts up to 25 miles an hour. Chance of rain 30%. For Tuesday. A chance of thunderstorms. Showers. Highs in the mid-80s. Southwest winds 15 to 20 miles an hour with gusts up to 30 miles an hour. Chance of rain near 100%. Once again, the forecast for rest of tonight. Clear. Lows in the mid-60s. South winds 5 to 10 miles an hour. Gusts up to 20 miles an hour toward daybreak. Taking a look at the 3 through 7 day forecast for Indianapolis and central Indiana. Tuesday night. Showers with a chance of thunderstorms through the late overnight, then showers likely toward daybreak. Lows in the lower 60s. West winds 5 to 10 miles an hour, becoming north toward daybreak. Gusts up to 20 miles an hour. Chance of rain near 100%. For Wednesday through Thursday, partly cloudy. Highs around 70. Lows around 50. Thursday night. Partly cloudy through the late overnight, then mostly cloudy with a chance of showers with a slight chance of thunderstorms toward daybreak. Lows in the lower 50s. Chance of rain 50%. For Friday and Friday night, showers likely with a slight chance of thunderstorms. Highs in the mid-70s. Lows in the lower 60s. Chance of rain 60%. Saturday. Mostly cloudy through early afternoon, then becoming partly cloudy. A chance of showers and thunderstorms. Highs in the upper 70s. Chance of rain 50%. For Saturday night and Sunday. Partly cloudy with a chance of showers with a slight chance of thunderstorms. Lows in the lower 60s. Highs in the lower 80s. Chance of rain 30%. The current time is 2:23 a.m. Eastern Daylight Time. The 8 to 14 day outlook for Monday, May 25th through Sunday, May 31st, calls for temperatures to be above normal and precipitation to be near normal.
highs for the period are around 75 degrees, and normal lows are between 55 and 60. The normal precipitation total for the 7 days is around 1.10 inches. At 2 a.m., the report from Indianapolis was not available. Around central Indiana, elsewhere across Indiana, at Fort Wayne, it was partly cloudy, with a temperature of 67. Just outside Indiana, the report from Indianapolis was not available. This is NOAA All Hazards Radio KEC 74 in Indianapolis. And now a look at your forecast for Indianapolis and central Indiana. Rest of tonight. Clear. Lows in the mid-60s. South winds 5 to 10 miles an hour. Gusts up to 20 miles an hour toward daybreak. For Monday, partly cloudy through early afternoon, then becoming mostly cloudy. A chance of thunderstorms. A chance of showers through early afternoon, then showers likely late in the afternoon. Highs in the mid-80s. Southwest winds 10 to 15 miles an hour with gusts up to 30 miles an hour. Chance of rain 70%. Monday night, partly cloudy. A chance of showers with a slight chance of thunderstorms through the late overnight. Lows in the upper 60s. South winds 10 to 15 miles an hour with gusts up to 25 miles an hour. Chance of rain 30%. For Tuesday, a chance of thunderstorms. Showers. Highs in the mid-80s. Southwest winds 15 to 20 miles an hour with gusts up to 30 miles an hour. Chance of rain near 100%. Once again, the forecast for rest of tonight. Clear. Lows in the mid-60s. South winds 5 to 10 miles an hour. Gusts up to 20 miles an hour toward daybreak. Taking a look at the 3 through 7 day forecast for Indianapolis and central Indiana. Tuesday night. Showers with a chance of thunderstorms through the late overnight, then showers likely toward daybreak. Lows in the lower 60s. West winds 5 to 10 miles an hour, becoming north toward daybreak. Gusts up to 20 miles an hour. Chance of rain near 100%. For Wednesday through Thursday, partly cloudy. Highs around 70. Lows around 50. Thursday night, partly cloudy through the late overnight, then mostly cloudy with a chance of showers with a slight chance of thunderstorms toward daybreak. Lows in the lower 50s. Chance of rain 50%. For Friday and Friday night, showers likely with a slight chance of thunderstorms. Highs in the mid-70s. Lows in the lower 60s. Chance of rain 60%. Saturday, mostly cloudy through early afternoon, then becoming partly cloudy. A chance of showers and thunderstorms. Highs in the upper 70s. Chance of rain 50%. For Saturday night and Sunday, partly cloudy with a chance of showers with a slight chance of thunderstorms. Lows in the lower 60s. Highs in the lower 80s. Chance of rain 30%. Now here is the hazardous weather outlook for central Indiana. For the period through tonight, no hazardous weather is expected today or tonight. And now the extended outlook for the period Monday through Saturday. Well above normal temperatures in the 80s combined with higher humidity will lead to heat indices in the upper 80s and lower 90s Monday and Tuesday afternoons. Additional thunderstorms are expected at times Monday afternoon through early Wednesday. Scattered severe storms will be possible Monday afternoon and again Tuesday afternoon and evening. Damaging winds and large hail will be the primary threats. Localized flooding will also be possible, especially late Tuesday into Tuesday night. Spotter information statement. Spotter activation may be needed Monday and Tuesday. Spotters are encouraged to continue monitoring the forecast. The 8 to 14 day outlook for Monday, May 25th through Sunday, May 31st, calls for temperatures to be above normal and precipitation to be near normal. Normal highs for the period are around 75 degrees, and normal lows are between 55 and 60. The normal precipitation total for the 7 days is around 1.10 inches. At 2 a.m., the report from Indianapolis was not available. Around central Indiana, elsewhere across Indiana, at Fort Wayne, it was partly cloudy, with a temperature of 67.
just outside Indiana. The report from Indianapolis was not available. This is NOAA All Hazards Radio KEC 74 in Indianapolis. And now a look at your forecast for Indianapolis and central Indiana. Rest of tonight. Clear. Lows in the mid-60s. South winds 5 to 10 miles an hour. Gusts up to 20 miles an hour toward daybreak. For Monday, partly cloudy through early afternoon, then becoming mostly cloudy. A chance of thunderstorms. A chance of showers through early afternoon, then showers likely late in the afternoon. Highs in the mid-80s. Southwest winds 10 to 15 miles an hour with gusts up to 30 miles an hour. Chance of rain 70%. Monday night, partly cloudy. A chance of showers with a slight chance of thunderstorms through the late overnight. Lows in the upper 60s. South winds 10 to 15 miles an hour with gusts up to 25 miles an hour. Chance of rain 30%. For Tuesday, a chance of thunderstorms. Showers. Highs in the mid-80s. Southwest winds 15 to 20 miles an hour with gusts up to 30 miles an hour. Chance of rain near 100%. Once again, the forecast for rest of tonight. Clear. Lows in the mid-60s. South winds 5 to 10 miles an hour. Gusts up to 20 miles an hour toward daybreak. Taking a look at the 3 through 7 day forecast for Indianapolis and central Indiana. For Wednesday night through Thursday night, partly cloudy. Lows in the lower 50s. Highs in the upper 60s. Friday and Friday night, showers likely with a slight chance of thunderstorms. Highs in the mid-70s. Lows in the lower 60s. Chance of rain 60%. For Saturday, mostly cloudy through early afternoon, then becoming partly cloudy. A chance of showers. A chance of thunderstorms late in the afternoon. Highs in the upper 70s. Chance of rain 50%. Saturday night and Sunday, partly cloudy with a slight chance of showers and thunderstorms. Lows in the lower 60s. Highs in the lower 80s. Chance of rain 20%. The 8 to 14 day outlook for Monday, May 25th through Sunday, May 31st, calls for temperatures to be above normal and precipitation to be near normal. Normal highs for the period are around 75 degrees, and normal lows are between 55 and 60. The normal precipitation total for the 7 days is around 1.10 inches. At 2 a.m., the report from Indianapolis was not available. Around central Indiana, elsewhere across Indiana, at Fort Wayne, it was partly cloudy, with a temperature of 67. Just outside Indiana, the report from Indianapolis was not available. This is NOAA All Hazards Radio KEC 74 in Indianapolis. And now a look at your forecast for Indianapolis and central Indiana. Today, sunny toward daybreak, then partly cloudy with scattered showers and thunderstorms through early afternoon. Mostly cloudy with numerous showers and scattered thunderstorms late this afternoon. Highs in the mid-80s. South winds around 10 miles an hour with gusts up to 20 miles an hour, becoming southwest 15 to 20 miles an hour with gusts up to 30 miles an hour. Chance of rain 70%. For tonight, mostly cloudy with scattered showers with isolated thunderstorms through the late overnight, then partly cloudy toward daybreak. Lows in the upper 60s. South winds 10 to 15 miles an hour with gusts up to 30 miles an hour. Chance of rain 40%. Tuesday, partly cloudy through early afternoon. Scattered thunderstorms. Scattered showers through early afternoon, then numerous. Chance of rain 40%. Tuesday, partly cloudy through early afternoon. Scattered thunderstorms. Scattered showers through early afternoon, then numerous showers late in the afternoon. Highs in the mid-80s. Southwest winds 15 to 20 miles an hour with gusts up to 30 miles an hour. Chance of rain 70%. For Tuesday night, numerous showers and scattered thunderstorms through the late overnight, then numerous showers toward daybreak. Lows in the lower 60s. West winds around 10 miles an hour, becoming north toward

daybreak. Gusts up to 20 miles an hour. Chance of rain 70%. Wednesday. Partly cloudy. Not as warm. Less humid with highs around 70. North winds around 10 miles an hour with gusts up to 20 miles an hour. Once again, the forecast for today. Sunny toward daybreak, then partly cloudy with scattered showers and thunderstorms through early afternoon. Mostly cloudy with numerous showers and scattered thunderstorms late this afternoon. Highs in the mid-80s. South winds around 10 miles an hour with gusts up to 20 miles an hour, becoming southwest 15 to 20 miles an hour with gusts up to 30 miles an hour. Chance of rain 70%. Taking a look at the 3 through 7 day forecast for Indianapolis and central Indiana. For Wednesday night through Thursday night, partly cloudy. Lows in the lower 50s. Highs in the upper 60s. Friday and Friday night, showers likely with a slight chance of thunderstorms. Highs in the mid-70s. Lows in the lower 60s. Chance of rain 60%. For Saturday, mostly cloudy through early afternoon, then becoming partly cloudy. A chance of showers. A chance of thunderstorms late in the afternoon. Highs in the upper 70s. Chance of rain 50%. Saturday night and Sunday, partly cloudy with a slight chance of showers and thunderstorms. Lows in the lower 60s. Highs in the lower 80s. Chance of rain 20%. The 8 to 14 day outlook for Monday, May 25th through Sunday, May 31st, calls for temperatures to be above normal and precipitation to be near normal. Normal highs for the period are around 75 degrees, and normal lows are between 55 and 60. The normal precipitation total for the 7 days is around 1.10 inches. At 2 a.m., the report from Indianapolis was not available. Around central Indiana, elsewhere across Indiana, at Fort Wayne, it was partly cloudy, with a temperature of 67. Just outside Indiana, the report from Indianapolis was not available. This is NOAA All Hazards Radio KEC 74 in Indianapolis. And now a look at your forecast for Indianapolis and central Indiana. Today, sunny toward daybreak, then partly cloudy with scattered showers and thunderstorms through early afternoon. Mostly cloudy with numerous showers and scattered thunderstorms late this afternoon. Highs in the mid-80s. South winds around 10 miles an hour with gusts up to 20 miles an hour, becoming southwest 15 to 20 miles an hour with gusts up to 30 miles an hour. Chance of rain 70%. For tonight, mostly cloudy with scattered showers with isolated thunderstorms through the late overnight, then partly cloudy toward daybreak. Lows in the upper 60s. South winds 10 to 15 miles an hour with gusts up to 30 miles an hour. Chance of rain 40%. Tuesday, partly cloudy through early afternoon. Scattered thunderstorms. Scattered showers through early afternoon, then numerous showers late in the afternoon. Highs in the mid-80s. Southwest winds 15 to 20 miles an hour with gusts up to 30 miles an hour. Chance of rain 70%. For Tuesday night, numerous showers and scattered thunderstorms through the late overnight, then numerous showers toward daybreak. Lows in the lower 60s. West winds around 10 miles an hour, becoming north toward daybreak. Gusts up to 20 miles an hour. Chance of rain 70%. Wednesday, partly cloudy. Not as warm. Less humid with highs around 70. North winds around 10 miles an hour with gusts up to 20 miles an hour. Once again, the forecast for today. Sunny toward daybreak, then partly cloudy with scattered showers and thunderstorms through early afternoon. Mostly cloudy with numerous showers and scattered thunderstorms late this afternoon. Highs in the mid-80s. South winds around 10 miles an hour with gusts up to 20 miles an hour, becoming southwest 15 to 20 miles an hour with gusts up to 30 miles an hour. Chance of rain 70%. The current time is 2:38 a.m. Eastern Daylight Time. Taking a look at the 3 through 7 day forecast for Indianapolis and central Indiana. For Wednesday night through

chance of rain 20%. The 8 to 14 day outlook for Monday, May 25th through Sunday, May 31st calls for temperatures to be above normal and precipitation to be near normal. Normal highs for the period are around 75 degrees and normal lows are between 55 and 60. The normal precipitation total for the 7 days is around 1.10 inches. At 2 a.m., the report from Indianapolis was not available. Around central Indiana, elsewhere across Indiana, at Fort Wayne, it was partly cloudy, with a temperature of 67. Just outside Indiana, the report from Indianapolis was not available. This is NOAA All Hazards Radio KEC 74 in Indianapolis. And now a look at your forecast for Indianapolis and central Indiana. Today, sunny toward daybreak, then partly cloudy with scattered showers and thunderstorms through early afternoon. Mostly cloudy with numerous showers and scattered thunderstorms late this afternoon. Highs in the mid-80s. South winds around 10 miles an hour with gusts up to 20 miles an hour, becoming southwest 15 to 20 miles an hour with gusts up to 30 miles an hour. Chance of rain 70%. For tonight, mostly cloudy with scattered showers with isolated thunderstorms through the late overnight, then partly cloudy toward daybreak. Lows in the upper 60s. South winds 10 to 15 miles an hour with gusts up to 30 miles an hour. Chance of rain 40%. Tuesday, partly cloudy through early afternoon. Scattered thunderstorms. Scattered showers through early afternoon, then numerous showers late in the afternoon. Highs in the mid-80s. Southwest winds 15 to 20 miles an hour with gusts up to 30 miles an hour. Chance of rain 70%. For Tuesday night, numerous showers and scattered thunderstorms through the late overnight, then numerous showers toward daybreak. Lows in the lower 60s. West winds around 10 miles an hour, becoming north toward daybreak. Gusts up to 20 miles an hour. Chance of rain 70%. Wednesday, partly cloudy, not as warm, less humid with highs around 70. North winds around 10 miles an hour with gusts up to 20 miles an hour. Once again, the forecast for today. Sunny toward daybreak, then partly cloudy with scattered showers and thunderstorms through early afternoon. Mostly cloudy with numerous showers and scattered thunderstorms late this afternoon. Highs in the mid-80s. South winds around 10 miles an hour with gusts up to 20 miles an hour, becoming southwest 15 to 20 miles an hour with gusts up to 30 miles an hour. Chance of rain 70%. Taking a look at the 3 through 7 day forecast for Indianapolis and central Indiana. For Wednesday night through Thursday night, partly cloudy. Lows in the lower 50s. Highs in the upper 60s. Friday and Friday night, showers likely with a slight chance of thunderstorms. Highs in the mid-70s. Lows in the lower 60s. Chance of rain 60%. For Saturday, mostly cloudy through early afternoon, then becoming partly cloudy. A chance of showers. A chance of thunderstorms late in the afternoon. Highs in the upper 70s. Chance of rain 50%. Saturday night and Sunday, partly cloudy with a slight chance of showers and thunderstorms. Lows in the lower 60s. Highs in the lower 80s. Chance of rain 20%. The 8 to 14 day outlook for Monday, May 25th through Sunday, May 31st calls for temperatures to be above normal and precipitation to be near normal. Normal highs for the period are around 75 degrees and normal lows are between 55 and 60. The normal precipitation total for the 7 days is around 1.10 inches. At 2 a.m., the report from Indianapolis was not available. Around central Indiana, elsewhere across Indiana, at Fort Wayne, it was partly cloudy, with a temperature of 67. Just outside Indiana, the report from Indianapolis was not available. This is NOAA All Hazards Radio KEC 74 in Indianapolis. And now a look at your forecast for Indianapolis and central Indiana. Today, sunny toward daybreak, then partly cloudy with scattered showers and thunderstorms through early afternoon.

mostly cloudy with numerous showers and scattered thunderstorms late this afternoon. Highs in the mid-80s. South winds around 10 miles an hour with gusts up to 20 miles an hour, becoming southwest 15 to 20 miles an hour with gusts up to 30 miles an hour. Chance of rain 70%. For tonight, mostly cloudy with scattered showers with isolated thunderstorms through the late overnight, then partly cloudy toward daybreak. Lows in the upper 60s. South winds 10 to 15 miles an hour with gusts up to 30 miles an hour. Chance of rain 40%. Tuesday, partly cloudy through early afternoon. Scattered thunderstorms. Scattered showers through early afternoon, then numerous showers late in the afternoon. Highs in the mid-80s. Southwest winds 15 to 20 miles an hour with gusts up to 30 miles an hour. Chance of rain 70%. For Tuesday night, numerous showers and scattered thunderstorms through the late overnight, then numerous showers toward daybreak. Lows in the lower 60s. West winds around 10 miles an hour, becoming north toward daybreak. Gusts up to 20 miles an hour. Chance of rain 70%. Wednesday. Partly cloudy. Not as warm. Less humid with highs around 70. North winds around 10 miles an hour with gusts up to 20 miles an hour. Once again, the forecast for today. Sunny toward daybreak, then partly cloudy with scattered showers and thunderstorms through early afternoon. Mostly cloudy with numerous showers and scattered thunderstorms late this afternoon. Highs in the mid-80s. South winds around 10 miles an hour with gusts up to 20 miles an hour, becoming southwest 15 to 20 miles an hour with gusts up to 30 miles an hour. Chance of rain 70%. Taking a look at the 3 through 7 day forecast for Indianapolis and central Indiana. For Wednesday night through Thursday night, partly cloudy. Lows in the lower 50s. Highs in the upper 60s. Friday and Friday night, showers likely with a slight chance of thunderstorms. Highs in the mid-70s. Lows in the lower 60s. Chance of rain 60%. For Saturday, mostly cloudy through early afternoon, then becoming partly cloudy. A chance of showers. A chance of thunderstorms late in the afternoon. Highs in the upper 70s. Chance of rain 50%. Saturday night and Sunday, partly cloudy with a slight chance of showers and thunderstorms. Lows in the lower 60s. Highs in the lower 80s. Chance of rain 20%. Now here is the hazardous weather outlook for central Indiana. For the period through tonight, no hazardous weather is expected today or tonight. And now the extended outlook for the period Monday through Saturday. Well above normal temperatures in the 80s combined with higher humidity will lead to heat indices in the upper 80s and lower 90s Monday and Tuesday afternoons. Additional thunderstorms are expected at times Monday afternoon through early Wednesday. Scattered severe storms will be possible Monday afternoon and again Tuesday afternoon and evening. Damaging winds and large hail will be the primary threats. Localized flooding will also be possible, especially late Tuesday into Tuesday night. Spotter information statement. Spotter activation may be needed Monday and Tuesday. Spotters are encouraged to continue monitoring the forecast. The 8 to 14 day outlook for Monday, May 25th through Sunday, May 31st, calls for temperatures to be above normal and precipitation to be near normal. Normal highs for the period are around 75 degrees, and normal lows are between 55 and 60. The normal precipitation total for the 7 days is around 1.10 inches. At 2 a.m., the report from Indianapolis was not available. Around central Indiana, elsewhere across Indiana, at Fort Wayne, it was partly cloudy, with a temperature of 67. Just outside Indiana, the report from Indianapolis was not available. This is NOAA All Hazards Radio KEC 74 in Indianapolis. And now we'll look at your forecast for Indianapolis and central Indiana. Today, sunny toward daybreak, then partly cloudy with scattered showers and thunderstorms through early afternoon. Mostly cloudy with numerous showers and scattered thunderstorms late this afternoon. Highs in the mid-80s. South winds around 10.

miles an hour with gusts up to 20 miles an hour. Becoming southwest 15 to 20 miles an hour with gusts up to 30 miles an hour. Chance of rain 70%. For tonight, mostly cloudy with scattered showers with isolated thunderstorms through the late overnight, then partly cloudy toward daybreak. Lows in the upper 60s. South winds 10 to 15 miles an hour with gusts up to 30 miles an hour. Chance of rain 40%. Tuesday, partly cloudy through early afternoon. Scattered thunderstorms. Scattered showers through early afternoon, then numerous showers late in the afternoon. Highs in the mid-80s. Southwest winds 15 to 20 miles an hour with gusts up to 30 miles an hour. Chance of rain 70%. For Tuesday night, numerous showers and scattered thunderstorms through the late overnight, then numerous showers toward daybreak. Lows in the lower 60s. West winds around 10 miles an hour, becoming north toward daybreak. Gusts up to 20 miles an hour. Chance of rain 70%. Wednesday, partly cloudy. Not as warm. Less humid with highs around 70. North winds around 10 miles an hour with gusts up to 20 miles an hour. Once again, the forecast for today. Sunny toward daybreak, then partly cloudy with scattered showers and thunderstorms through early afternoon. Mostly cloudy with numerous showers and scattered thunderstorms late this afternoon. Highs in the mid-80s. South winds around 10 miles an hour with gusts up to 20 miles an hour, becoming southwest 15 to 20 miles an hour with gusts up to 30 miles an hour. Chance of rain 70%. Taking a look at the 3 through 7 day forecast for Indianapolis and central Indiana. For Wednesday night through Thursday night, partly cloudy. Lows in the lower 50s. Highs in the upper 60s. Friday and Friday night, showers likely with a slight chance of thunderstorms. Highs in the mid-70s. Lows in the lower 60s. Chance of rain 60%. For Saturday, mostly cloudy through early afternoon, then becoming partly cloudy. A chance of showers. A chance of thunderstorms late in the afternoon. Highs in the upper 70s. Chance of rain 50%. Saturday night and Sunday, partly cloudy with a slight chance of showers and thunderstorms. Lows in the lower 60s. Highs in the lower 80s. Chance of rain 20%. The 8 to 14 day outlook for Monday, May 25th through Sunday, May 31st, calls for temperatures to be above normal and precipitation to be near normal. Normal highs for the period are around 75 degrees, and normal lows are between 55 and 60. The normal precipitation total for the 7 days is around 1.10 inches. At 2 a.m., the report from Indianapolis was not available. Around central Indiana, elsewhere across Indiana, at Fort Wayne, it was partly cloudy, with a temperature of 67. Just outside Indiana, the report from Indianapolis was not available. This is NOAA All Hazards Radio KEC 74 in Indianapolis. And now a look at your forecast for Indianapolis and central Indiana. Today, sunny toward daybreak, then partly cloudy with scattered showers and thunderstorms through early afternoon. Mostly cloudy with numerous showers and scattered thunderstorms late this afternoon. Highs in the mid-80s. South winds around 10 miles an hour with gusts up to 20 miles an hour, becoming southwest 15 to 20 miles an hour with gusts up to 30 miles an hour. Chance of rain 70%. For tonight, mostly cloudy with scattered showers with isolated thunderstorms through the late overnight, then partly cloudy toward daybreak. Lows in the upper 60s. South winds 10 to 15 miles an hour with gusts up to 30 miles an hour. Chance of rain 40%. Tuesday, partly cloudy through early afternoon. Scattered thunderstorms. Scattered showers through early afternoon, then numerous showers late in the afternoon. Highs in the mid-80s. Southwest winds 15 to 20 miles an hour with gusts up to 30 miles an hour. Chance of rain 70%. For Tuesday night, numerous showers and scattered thunderstorms through the late overnight, then numerous showers toward daybreak. Lows in the lower 60s.

West winds around 10 miles an hour, becoming north toward daybreak. Gusts up to 20 miles an hour. Chance of rain 70%. Wednesday. Partly cloudy. Not as warm. Less humid with highs around 70. North winds around 10 miles an hour with gusts up to 20 miles an hour. Once again, the forecast for today. Sunny toward daybreak, then partly cloudy with scattered showers and thunderstorms through early afternoon. Mostly cloudy with numerous showers and scattered thunderstorms late this afternoon. Highs in the mid-80s. South winds around 10 miles an hour with gusts up to 20 miles an hour, becoming southwest 15 to 20 miles an hour with gusts up to 30 miles an hour. Chance of rain 70%. The current time is 2:55 a.m. Eastern Daylight Time. Taking a look at the 3 through 7 day forecast for Indianapolis and central Indiana. For Wednesday night through Thursday night, partly cloudy. Lows in the lower 50s. Highs in the upper 60s. Friday and Friday night. Showers likely with a slight chance of thunderstorms. Highs in the mid 70s. Lows in the lower 60s. Chance of rain 60%. For Saturday, mostly cloudy through early afternoon, then becoming partly cloudy. A chance of showers. A chance of thunderstorms late in the afternoon. Highs in the upper 70s. Chance of rain 50%. Saturday night and Sunday, partly cloudy with a slight chance of showers and thunderstorms. Lows in the lower 60s. Highs in the lower 80s. Chance of rain 20%. The 8 to 14 day outlook for Monday, May 25th through Sunday, May 31st, calls for temperatures to be above normal and precipitation to be near normal. Normal highs for the period are around 75 degrees, and normal lows are between 55 and 60. The normal precipitation total for the 7 days is around 1.10 inches. At 2 a.m., the report from Indianapolis was not available. Around central Indiana, elsewhere across Indiana, at Fort Wayne, it was partly cloudy, with a temperature of 67. Just outside Indiana, the report from Indianapolis was not available. This is NOAA All Hazards Radio KEC 74 in Indianapolis. And now a look at your forecast for Indianapolis and central Indiana. Today, sunny toward daybreak, then partly cloudy with scattered showers and thunderstorms through early afternoon. Mostly cloudy with numerous showers and scattered thunderstorms late this afternoon. Highs in the mid-80s. South winds around 10 miles an hour with gusts up to 20 miles an hour, becoming southwest 15 to 20 miles an hour with gusts up to 30 miles an hour.

early afternoon, then numerous showers late in the afternoon. Highs in the mid-80s. Southwest winds 15 to 20 miles an hour with gusts up to 30 miles an hour. Chance of rain 70%. For Tuesday night, numerous showers and scattered thunderstorms through the late overnight, then numerous showers toward daybreak. Lows in the lower 60s. West winds around 10 miles an hour, becoming north toward daybreak. Gusts up to 20 miles an hour. Chance of rain 70%. Wednesday. Partly cloudy. Not as warm. Less humid with highs around 70. North winds around 10 miles an hour with gusts up to 20 miles an hour. Once again, the forecast for today. Sunny toward daybreak, then partly cloudy with scattered showers and thunderstorms through early afternoon. Mostly cloudy with numerous showers and scattered thunderstorms late this afternoon. Highs in the mid-80s. South winds around 10 miles an hour with gusts up to 20 miles an hour, becoming southwest 15 to 20 miles an hour with gusts up to 30 miles an hour. Chance of rain 70%. Taking a look at the 3 through 7 day forecast for Indianapolis and central Indiana. For Wednesday night through Thursday night, partly cloudy. Lows in the lower 50s. Highs in the upper 60s. Friday and Friday night, showers likely with a slight chance of thunderstorms. Highs in the mid-70s. Lows in the lower 60s. Chance of rain 60%. For Saturday, mostly cloudy through early afternoon, then becoming partly cloudy. A chance of showers. A chance of thunderstorms late in the afternoon. Highs in the upper 70s. Chance of rain 50%. Saturday night and Sunday, partly cloudy with a slight chance of showers and thunderstorms. Lows in the lower 60s. Highs in the lower 80s. Chance of rain 20%. The 8 to 14 day outlook for Monday, May 25th through Sunday, May 31st, calls for temperatures to be above normal and precipitation to be near normal. Normal highs for the period are around 75 degrees, and normal lows are between 55 and 60. The normal precipitation total for the 7 days is around 1.10 inches. At 2 a.m., the report from Indianapolis was not available. Around central Indiana, elsewhere across Indiana, at Fort Wayne, it was partly cloudy, with a temperature of 67. Just outside Indiana, the report from Indianapolis was not available. This is NOAA All Hazards Radio KEC 74 in Indianapolis. And now a look at your forecast for Indianapolis and central Indiana. Today, sunny toward daybreak, then partly cloudy with scattered showers and thunderstorms through early afternoon. Mostly cloudy with numerous showers and scattered thunderstorms late this afternoon. Highs in the mid-80s. South winds around 10 miles an hour with gusts up to 20 miles an hour, becoming southwest 15 to 20 miles an hour with gusts up to 30 miles an hour. Chance of rain 70%. For tonight, mostly cloudy with scattered showers with isolated thunderstorms through the late overnight, then partly cloudy toward daybreak. Lows in the upper 60s. South winds 10 to 15 miles an hour with gusts up to 30 miles an hour. Chance of rain 40%. Tuesday, partly cloudy through early afternoon. Scattered thunderstorms. Scattered showers through early afternoon, then numerous showers late in the afternoon. Highs in the mid-80s. Southwest winds 15 to 20 miles an hour with gusts up to 30 miles an hour. Chance of rain 70%. For Tuesday night, numerous showers and scattered thunderstorms through the late overnight, then numerous showers toward daybreak. Lows in the lower 60s. West winds around 10 miles an hour, becoming north toward daybreak. Gusts up to 20 miles an hour. Chance of rain 70%. Wednesday. Partly cloudy. Not as warm. Less humid with highs around 70. North winds around 10 miles an hour with gusts up to 20 miles an hour. Once again, the forecast for today. Sunny toward daybreak, then partly cloudy with scattered showers and thunderstorms through early afternoon. Mostly cloudy with numerous showers and scattered thunderstorms late this afternoon.

afternoon. Highs in the mid-80s. South winds around 10 miles an hour with gusts up to 20 miles an hour, becoming southwest 15 to 20 miles an hour with gusts up to 30 miles an hour. Chance of rain 70%. Taking a look at the 3 through 7 day forecast for Indianapolis and central Indiana. For Wednesday night through Thursday night, partly cloudy. Lows in the lower 50s. Highs in the upper 60s. Friday and Friday night, showers likely with a slight chance of thunderstorms. Highs in the mid-70s. Lows in the lower 60s. Chance of rain 60%. For Saturday, mostly cloudy through early afternoon, then becoming partly cloudy. A chance of showers. A chance of thunderstorms late in the afternoon. Highs in the upper 70s. Chance of rain 50%. Saturday night and Sunday, partly cloudy with a slight chance of showers and thunderstorms. Lows in the lower 60s. Highs in the lower 80s. Chance of rain 20%. The 8 to 14 day outlook for Monday, May 25th through Sunday, May 31st, calls for temperatures to be above normal and precipitation to be near normal. Normal highs for the period are around 75 degrees, and normal lows are between 55 and 60. The normal precipitation total for the 7 days is around 1.10 inches. At 2 a.m., the report from Indianapolis was not available. Around central Indiana, elsewhere across Indiana, at Fort Wayne, it was partly cloudy, with a temperature of 67. Just outside Indiana, the report from Indianapolis was not available. This is NOAA All Hazards Radio KEC 74 in Indianapolis. And now a look at your forecast for Indianapolis and central Indiana. Today, sunny toward daybreak, then partly cloudy with scattered showers and thunderstorms through early afternoon. Mostly cloudy with numerous showers and scattered thunderstorms late this afternoon. Highs in the mid-80s. South winds around 10 miles an hour with gusts up to 20 miles an hour, becoming southwest 15 to 20 miles an hour with gusts up to 30 miles an hour. Chance of rain 70%. For tonight, mostly cloudy with scattered showers with isolated thunderstorms through the late overnight, then partly cloudy toward daybreak. Lows in the upper 60s. South winds 10 to 15 miles an hour with gusts up to 30 miles an hour. Chance of rain 40%. Tuesday, partly cloudy through early afternoon. Scattered thunderstorms. Scattered showers through early afternoon, then numerous showers late in the afternoon. Highs in the mid-80s. Southwest winds 15 to 20 miles an hour with gusts up to 30 miles an hour. Chance of rain 70%. For Tuesday night, numerous showers and scattered thunderstorms through the late overnight, then numerous showers toward daybreak. Lows in the lower 60s. West winds around 10 miles an hour, becoming north toward daybreak. Gusts up to 20 miles an hour. Chance of rain 70%. Wednesday. Partly cloudy. Not as warm. Less humid with highs around 70. North winds around 10 miles an hour with gusts up to 20 miles an hour. Once again, the forecast for today. Sunny toward daybreak, then partly cloudy with scattered showers and thunderstorms through early afternoon. Mostly cloudy with numerous showers and scattered thunderstorms late this afternoon. Highs in the mid-80s. South winds around 10 miles an hour with gusts up to 20 miles an hour, becoming southwest 15 to 20 miles an hour with gusts up to 30 miles an hour. Chance of rain 70%. Now here is the hazardous weather outlook for central Indiana. For the period through tonight, no hazardous weather is expected today or tonight. And now the extended outlook for the period Monday through Saturday. Well above normal temperatures in the 80s combined with higher humidity will lead to heat indices in the upper 80s and lower 90s Monday and Tuesday afternoons. Additional thunderstorms are expected at times Monday afternoon through early Wednesday. Scattered severe storms will be possible Monday afternoon and again Tuesday afternoon and evening. Damaging winds and large hail will be the primary threats. Localized flooding will also be possible, especially late Tuesday into Tuesday night. Spotter Information Statement.

spotter activation may be needed Monday and Tuesday. Spotters are encouraged to continue monitoring the forecast. The current time is 3:08 a.m. Eastern Daylight Time. Taking a look at the 3 through 7 day forecast for Indianapolis and central Indiana. For Wednesday night through Thursday night, partly cloudy. Lows in the lower 50s. Highs in the upper 60s. Friday and Friday night, showers likely with a slight chance of thunderstorms. Highs in the mid-70s. Lows in the lower 60s. Chance of rain 60%. For Saturday, mostly cloudy through early afternoon, then becoming partly cloudy. A chance of showers. A chance of thunderstorms late in the afternoon. Highs in the upper 70s. Chance of rain 50%. Saturday night and Sunday, partly cloudy with a slight chance of showers and thunderstorms. Lows in the lower 60s. Highs in the lower 80s. Chance of rain 20%. The 8 to 14 day outlook for Monday, May 25th through Sunday, May 31st, calls for temperatures to be above normal and precipitation to be near normal. Normal highs for the period are around 75 degrees, and normal lows are between 55 and 60. The normal precipitation total for the 7 days is around 1.10 inches. At 2 a.m., the report from Indianapolis was not available. Around central Indiana, elsewhere across Indiana, at Fort Wayne, it was partly cloudy, with a temperature of 67. Just outside Indiana, the report from Indianapolis was not available. This is NOAA All Hazards Radio KEC-74 in Indianapolis. And now a look at your forecast for Indianapolis and central Indiana. Today, sunny toward daybreak, then partly cloudy with scattered showers and thunderstorms through early afternoon. Mostly cloudy with numerous showers and scattered thunderstorms late this afternoon. Highs in the mid-80s. South winds around 10 miles an hour with gusts up to 20 miles an hour, becoming southwest 15 to 20 miles an hour with gusts up to 30 miles an hour. Chance of rain 70%. For tonight, mostly cloudy with scattered showers with isolated thunderstorms through the late overnight, then partly cloudy toward daybreak. Lows in the upper 60s. South winds 10 to 15 miles an hour with gusts up to 30 miles an hour. Chance of rain 40%. Tuesday, partly cloudy through early afternoon. Scattered thunderstorms. Scattered showers through early afternoon, then numerous showers late in the afternoon. Highs in the mid-80s. Southwest winds 15 to 20 miles an hour with gusts up to 30 miles an hour. Chance of rain 70%. For Tuesday night, numerous showers and scattered thunderstorms through the late overnight, then numerous showers toward daybreak. Lows in the lower 60s. West winds around 10 miles an hour, becoming north toward daybreak. Gusts up to 20 miles an hour. Chance of rain 70%. Wednesday. Partly cloudy. Not as warm. Less humid with highs around 70. North winds around 10 miles an hour with gusts up to 20 miles an hour. Once again, the forecast for today. Sunny toward daybreak, then partly cloudy with scattered showers and thunderstorms through early afternoon. Mostly cloudy with numerous showers and scattered thunderstorms late this afternoon. Highs in the mid-80s. South winds around 10 miles an hour with gusts up to 20 miles an hour, becoming southwest 15 to 20 miles an hour with gusts up to 30 miles an hour. Chance of rain 70%. Taking a look at the 3 through 7 day forecast for Indianapolis and central Indiana. For Wednesday night through Thursday night, partly cloudy. Lows in the lower 50s. Highs in the upper 60s. Friday and Friday night, showers likely with a slight chance of thunderstorms. Highs in the mid-70s. Lows in the lower 60s. Chance of rain 60%. For Saturday, mostly cloudy through early afternoon, then becoming partly cloudy. A chance of showers. A chance of thunderstorms late in the afternoon. Highs in the upper 70s. Chance of rain 50%. Saturday night and Sunday, partly cloudy with a slight chance of showers and thunderstorms.

lows in the lower 60s. Highs in the lower 80s. Chance of rain 20%. The 8 to 14 day outlook for Monday, May 25th through Sunday, May 31st, calls for temperatures to be above normal and precipitation to be near normal. Normal highs for the period are around 75 degrees, and normal lows are between 55 and 60. The normal precipitation total for the 7 days is around 1.10 inches. At 3 a.m., the report from Indianapolis was not available. Around central Indiana, elsewhere across Indiana, at Fort Wayne, it was mostly cloudy, with a temperature of 66. Just outside Indiana, the report from Indianapolis was not available. Now here is the hazardous weather outlook for central Indiana. For the period today and tonight, thunderstorms will impact central Indiana this afternoon into the evening. Severe storms are possible with damaging winds and large hail as the primary threats. Torrential rainfall producing localized flooding is also possible, focused especially across the southwest half of central Indiana. The timing of greatest impacts will be between 1 p.m. and 7 p.m. And now the extended outlook for the period Tuesday through Sunday. Scattered severe storms are possible again Tuesday afternoon and evening. Damaging winds and large hail will be the primary threats with localized flooding possible. Additional chances for thunderstorms return Friday into the holiday weekend. Spotter information statement. Spotter activation will likely be needed later today and possibly Tuesday afternoon and evening as well. Spotters are encouraged to continue monitoring the forecast. This is NOAA All Hazards Radio KEC 74 in Indianapolis. And now a look at your forecast for Indianapolis and central Indiana. Today, sunny toward daybreak, then partly cloudy with scattered showers and thunderstorms through early afternoon. Mostly cloudy with numerous showers and scattered thunderstorms late this afternoon. Highs in the mid-80s. South winds around 10 miles an hour with gusts up to 20 miles an hour, becoming southwest 15 to 20 miles an hour with gusts up to 30 miles an hour. Chance of rain 70%. For tonight, mostly cloudy with scattered showers with isolated thunderstorms through the late overnight, then partly cloudy toward daybreak. Lows in the upper 60s. South winds 10 to 15 miles an hour with gusts up to 30 miles an hour. Chance of rain 40%. Tuesday, partly cloudy through early afternoon. Scattered thunderstorms. Scattered showers through early afternoon, then numerous showers late in the afternoon. Highs in the mid-80s. Southwest winds 15 to 20 miles an hour with gusts up to 30 miles an hour. Chance of rain 70%. For Tuesday night, numerous showers and scattered thunderstorms through the late overnight, then numerous showers toward daybreak. Lows in the lower 60s. West winds around 10 miles an hour, becoming north toward daybreak. Gusts up to 20 miles an hour. Chance of rain 70%. Wednesday, partly cloudy. Not as warm. Less humid with highs around 70. North winds around 10 miles an hour with gusts up to 20 miles an hour. Once again, the forecast for today. Sunny toward daybreak, then partly cloudy with scattered showers and thunderstorms through early afternoon. Mostly cloudy with numerous showers and scattered thunderstorms late this afternoon. Highs in the mid-80s. South winds around 10 miles an hour with gusts up to 20 miles an hour, becoming southwest 15 to 20 miles an hour with gusts up to 30 miles an hour. Chance of rain 70%. Taking a look at the 3 through 7 day forecast for Indianapolis and central Indiana. For Wednesday night through Thursday night, partly cloudy. Lows in the lower 50s. Highs in the upper 60s. Friday and Friday night, showers likely with a slight chance of thunderstorms. Highs in the mid-70s. Lows in the lower 60s. Chance of rain 60%. For Saturday, mostly cloudy through early afternoon, then becoming partly cloudy. A chance of showers. A chance of thunderstorms late in the afternoon. Highs in the upper 70s. Chance of rain 50%. Saturday night and Sunday, partly cloudy with a slight chance of showers and thunderstorms.
Lows in the lower 60s. Highs in the lower 80s. Chance of rain 20%. The 8 to 14 day outlook for Monday, May 25th through Sunday, May 31st, calls for temperatures to be above normal and precipitation to be near normal. Normal highs for the period are around 75 degrees, and normal lows are between 55 and 60. The normal precipitation total for the 7 days is around 1.10 inches. At 3 a.m., the report from Indianapolis was not available. Around central Indiana, elsewhere across Indiana, at Fort Wayne, it was mostly cloudy, with a temperature of 66. Just outside Indiana, the report from Indianapolis was not available. This is NOAA All Hazards Radio KEC 74 in Indianapolis. And now a look at your forecast for Indianapolis and central Indiana. Today, sunny toward daybreak, then partly cloudy with scattered showers and thunderstorms through early afternoon. Mostly cloudy with numerous showers and scattered thunderstorms late this afternoon. Highs in the mid-80s. South winds around 10 miles an hour with gusts up to 20 miles an hour, becoming southwest 15 to 20 miles an hour with gusts up to 30 miles an hour. Chance of rain 70%. For tonight, mostly cloudy with scattered showers with isolated thunderstorms through the late overnight, then partly cloudy toward daybreak. Lows in the upper 60s. South winds 10 to 15 miles an hour with gusts up to 30 miles an hour. Chance of rain 40%. Tuesday, partly cloudy through early afternoon. Scattered thunderstorms. Scattered showers through early afternoon, then numerous showers late in the afternoon. Highs in the mid-80s. Southwest winds 15 to 20 miles an hour with gusts up to 30 miles an hour. Chance of rain 70%. For Tuesday night, numerous showers and scattered thunderstorms through the late overnight, then numerous showers toward daybreak. Lows in the lower 60s. West winds around 10 miles an hour, becoming north toward daybreak. Gusts up to 20 miles an hour. Chance of rain 70%. Wednesday, partly cloudy, not as warm, less humid with highs around 70. North winds around 10 miles an hour with gusts up to 20 miles an hour. Once again, the forecast for today. Sunny toward daybreak, then partly cloudy with scattered showers and thunderstorms through early afternoon. Mostly cloudy with numerous showers and scattered thunderstorms late this afternoon. Highs in the mid-80s. South winds around 10 miles an hour with gusts up to 20 miles an hour, becoming southwest 15 to 20 miles an hour with gusts up to 30 miles an hour. Chance of rain 70%. Taking a look at the 3 through 7 day forecast for Indianapolis and central Indiana. For Wednesday night through Thursday night, partly cloudy. Lows in the lower 50s. Highs in the upper 60s. Friday and Friday night, showers likely with a slight chance of thunderstorms. Highs in the mid-70s. Lows in the lower 60s. Chance of rain 60%. For Saturday, mostly cloudy through early afternoon, then becoming partly

partly cloudy with a slight chance of showers and thunderstorms. Lows in the lower 60s. Highs in the lower 80s. Chance of rain 20%. The 8 to 14 day outlook for Monday, May 25th through Sunday, May 31st, calls for temperatures to be above normal and precipitation to be near normal. Normal highs for the period are around 75 degrees, and normal lows are between 55 and 60. The normal precipitation total for the 7 days is around 1.10 inches. At 3 a.m., the report from Indianapolis was not available. Around central Indiana, elsewhere across Indiana, at Fort Wayne, it was mostly cloudy, with a temperature of 66. Just outside Indiana, the report from Indianapolis was not available. This is NOAA All Hazards Radio KEC 74 in Indianapolis. And now a look at your forecast for Indianapolis and central Indiana. Today, sunny toward daybreak, then partly cloudy with scattered showers and thunderstorms through early afternoon. Mostly cloudy with numerous showers and scattered thunderstorms late this afternoon. Highs in the mid-80s. South winds around 10 miles an hour with gusts up to 20 miles an hour, becoming southwest 15 to 20 miles an hour with gusts up to 30 miles an hour. Chance of rain 70%. For tonight, mostly cloudy with scattered showers with isolated thunderstorms through the late overnight, then partly cloudy toward daybreak. Lows in the upper 60s. South winds 10 to 15 miles an hour with gusts up to 30 miles an hour. Chance of rain 40%. Tuesday, partly cloudy through early afternoon. Scattered thunderstorms. Scattered showers through early afternoon, then numerous showers late in the afternoon. Highs in the mid-80s. Southwest winds 15 to 20 miles an hour with gusts up to 30 miles an hour. Chance of rain 70%. For Tuesday night, numerous showers and scattered thunderstorms through the late overnight, then numerous showers toward daybreak. Lows in the lower 60s. West winds around 10 miles an hour, becoming north toward daybreak. Gusts up to 20 miles an hour. Chance of rain 70%. Wednesday, partly cloudy, not as warm, less humid with highs around 70. North winds around 10 miles an hour with gusts up to 20 miles an hour. Once again, the forecast for today. Sunny toward daybreak, then partly cloudy with scattered showers and thunderstorms through early afternoon. Mostly cloudy with numerous showers and scattered thunderstorms late this afternoon. Highs in the mid-80s. South winds around 10 miles an hour with gusts up to 20 miles an hour, becoming southwest 15 to 20 miles an hour with gusts up to 30 miles an hour. Chance of rain 70%. The current time is 3:25 a.m. Eastern Daylight Time. Taking a look at the 3 through 7 day forecast for Indianapolis and central Indiana. For Wednesday night through Thursday night, partly cloudy. Lows in the lower 50s. Highs in the upper 60s. Friday and Friday night. Showers likely with a slight chance of thunderstorms. Highs in the mid-70s. Lows in the lower 60s. Chance of rain 60%. For Saturday, mostly cloudy through early afternoon, then becoming partly cloudy. A chance of showers. A chance of thunderstorms late in the afternoon. Highs in the upper 70s. Chance of rain 50%. Saturday night and Sunday, partly cloudy with a slight chance of showers and thunderstorms. Lows in the lower 60s. Highs in the lower 80s. Chance of rain 20%. The 8 to 14 day outlook for Monday, May 25th through Sunday, May 31st, calls for temperatures to be above normal and precipitation to be near normal. Normal highs for the period are around 75 degrees, and normal lows are between 55 and 60. The normal precipitation total for the 7 days is around 1.10 inches. At 3 a.m., the report from Indianapolis was not available. Around central Indiana, elsewhere across Indiana, at Fort Wayne, it was mostly cloudy, with a temperature of 66. Just outside Indiana, the report from Indianapolis was not available. This is NOAA All Hazards Radio KEC 74 in

Indianapolis. And now we'll look at your forecast for Indianapolis and central Indiana. Today, sunny toward daybreak, then partly cloudy with scattered showers and thunderstorms through early afternoon. Mostly cloudy with numerous showers and scattered thunderstorms late this afternoon. Highs in the mid-80s. South winds around 10 miles an hour with gusts up to 20 miles an hour, becoming southwest 15 to 20 miles an hour with gusts up to 30 miles an hour. Chance of rain 70%. For tonight, mostly cloudy with scattered showers with isolated thunderstorms through the late overnight, then partly cloudy toward daybreak. Lows in the upper 60s. South winds 10 to 15 miles an hour with gusts up to 30 miles an hour. Chance of rain 40%. Tuesday, partly cloudy through early afternoon. Scattered thunderstorms. Scattered showers through early afternoon, then numerous showers late in the afternoon. Highs in the mid-80s. Southwest winds 15 to 20 miles an hour with gusts up to 30 miles an hour. Chance of rain 70%. For Tuesday night, numerous showers and scattered thunderstorms through the late overnight, then numerous showers toward daybreak. Lows in the lower 60s. West winds around 10 miles an hour, becoming north toward daybreak. Gusts up to 20 miles an hour. Chance of rain 70%. Wednesday, partly cloudy. Not as warm. Less humid with highs around 70. North winds around 10 miles an hour with gusts up to 20 miles an hour. Once again, the forecast for today. Sunny toward daybreak, then partly cloudy with scattered showers and thunderstorms through early afternoon. Mostly cloudy with numerous showers and scattered thunderstorms late this afternoon. Highs in the mid-80s. South winds around 10 miles an hour with gusts up to 20 miles an hour, becoming southwest 15 to 20 miles an hour with gusts up to 30 miles an hour. Chance of rain 70%. Taking a look at the 3 through 7 day forecast for Indianapolis and central Indiana. For Wednesday night through Thursday night, partly cloudy. Lows in the lower 50s. Highs in the upper 60s. Friday and Friday night, showers likely with a slight chance of thunderstorms. Highs in the mid-70s. Lows in the lower 60s. Chance of rain 60%. For Saturday, mostly cloudy through early afternoon, then becoming partly cloudy. A chance of showers. A chance of thunderstorms late in the afternoon. Highs in the upper 70s. Chance of rain 50%. Saturday night and Sunday, partly cloudy with a slight chance of showers and thunderstorms. Lows in the lower 60s. Highs in the lower 80s. Chance of rain 20%. Now here is the hazardous weather outlook for central Indiana. For the period today and tonight, thunderstorms will impact central Indiana this afternoon into the evening. Severe storms are possible with damaging winds and large hail as the primary threats. Torrential rainfall producing localized flooding is also possible, focused especially across the southwest half of central Indiana. The timing of greatest impacts will be between 1 p.m. and 7 p.m. And now the extended outlook for the period Tuesday through Sunday. Scattered severe storms are possible again Tuesday afternoon and evening. Damaging winds and large hail will be the primary threats with localized flooding possible. Additional chances for thunderstorms return Friday into the holiday weekend. Spotter information statement. Spotter activation will likely be needed later today and possibly Tuesday afternoon and evening as well. Spotters are encouraged to continue monitoring the forecast. The 8 to 14 day outlook for Monday, May 25th through Sunday, May 31st calls for temperatures to be above normal and precipitation to be near normal. Normal highs for the period are around 75 degrees, and normal lows are between 55 and 60. The normal precipitation total for the 7 days is around 1.10 inches. At 3 a.m., the report from Indianapolis was not available. Around central Indiana, elsewhere across Indiana, at Fort Wayne, it was mostly cloudy, with a temperature of 66. Just outside Indiana, the report from Indianapolis was not available. This is NOAA All Hazards Radio KEC 74 in Indiana.

And now a look at your forecast for Indianapolis and central Indiana. Today, sunny toward daybreak, then partly cloudy with scattered showers and thunderstorms through early afternoon. Mostly cloudy with numerous showers and scattered thunderstorms late this afternoon. Highs in the mid-80s. South winds around 10 miles an hour with gusts up to 20 miles an hour, becoming southwest 15 to 20 miles an hour with gusts up to 30 miles an hour. Chance of rain 70%. For tonight, mostly cloudy with scattered showers with isolated thunderstorms through the late overnight, then partly cloudy toward daybreak. Lows in the upper 60s. South winds 10 to 15 miles an hour with gusts up to 30 miles an hour. Chance of rain 40%. Tuesday, partly cloudy through early afternoon. Scattered thunderstorms. Scattered showers through early afternoon, then numerous showers late in the afternoon. Highs in the mid-80s. Southwest winds 15 to 20 miles an hour with gusts up to 30 miles an hour. Chance of rain 70%. Hours late in the afternoon. Highs in the mid-80s. Southwest winds 15 to 20 miles an hour with gusts up to 30 miles an hour. Chance of rain 70%. For Tuesday night, numerous showers and scattered thunderstorms through the late overnight, then numerous showers toward daybreak. Lows in the lower 60s. West winds around 10 miles an hour, becoming north toward daybreak. Gusts up to 20 miles an hour. Chance of rain 70%. Wednesday. Partly cloudy. Not as warm. Less humid with highs around 70. North winds around 10 miles an hour with gusts up to 20 miles an hour. Once again, the forecast for today. Sunny toward daybreak, then partly cloudy with scattered showers and thunderstorms through early afternoon. Mostly cloudy with numerous showers and scattered thunderstorms late this afternoon. Highs in the mid-80s. South winds around 10 miles an hour with gusts up to 20 miles an hour, becoming southwest 15 to 20 miles an hour with gusts up to 30 miles an hour. Chance of rain 70%. Taking a look at the 3 through 7 day forecast for Indianapolis and central Indiana. For Wednesday night through Thursday night, partly cloudy. Lows in the lower 50s. Highs in the upper 60s. Friday and Friday night, showers likely with a slight chance of thunderstorms. Highs in the mid-70s. Lows in the lower 60s. Chance of rain 60%. For Saturday, mostly cloudy through early afternoon, then becoming partly cloudy. A chance of showers. A chance of thunderstorms late in the afternoon. Highs in the upper 70s. Chance of rain 50%. Saturday night and Sunday, partly cloudy with a slight chance of showers and thunderstorms. Lows in the lower 60s. Highs in the lower 80s. Chance of rain 20%. The 8 to 14 day outlook for Monday, May 25th through Sunday, May 31st, calls for temperatures to be above normal and precipitation to be near normal. Normal highs for the period are around 75 degrees, and normal lows are between 55 and 60. The normal precipitation total for the 7 days is around 1.10 inches. At 3 a.m., the report from Indianapolis was not available. Around central Indiana, elsewhere across Indiana, at Fort Wayne, it was mostly cloudy, with a temperature of 66. Just outside Indiana, the report from Indianapolis was not available. This is NOAA All Hazards Radio KEC 74 in Indianapolis. And now a look at your forecast for Indianapolis and central Indiana. Today, sunny toward daybreak, then partly cloudy with scattered showers and thunderstorms through early afternoon. Mostly cloudy with numerous showers and scattered thunderstorms late this afternoon. Highs in the mid-80s. South winds around 10 miles an hour with gusts up to 20 miles an hour, becoming southwest 15 to 20 miles an hour with gusts up to 30 miles an hour. Chance of rain 70%. For tonight, mostly cloudy with scattered showers with isolated thunderstorms through the late overnight, then partly cloudy toward daybreak. Lows in the upper 60s. South winds 10 to 15 miles an hour with gusts up to 30 miles

hour. Chance of rain 40%. Tuesday, partly cloudy through early afternoon. Scattered thunderstorms. Scattered showers through early afternoon, then numerous showers late in the afternoon. Highs in the mid-80s. Southwest winds 15 to 20 miles an hour with gusts up to 30 miles an hour. Chance of rain 70%. For Tuesday night, numerous showers and scattered thunderstorms through the late overnight, then numerous showers toward daybreak. Lows in the lower 60s. West winds around 10 miles an hour, becoming north toward daybreak. Gusts up to 20 miles an hour. Chance of rain 70%. Wednesday, partly cloudy. Not as warm. Less humid with highs around 70. North winds around 10 miles an hour with gusts up to 20 miles an hour. Once again, the forecast for today. Sunny toward daybreak, then partly cloudy with scattered showers and thunderstorms through early afternoon. Mostly cloudy with numerous showers and scattered thunderstorms late this afternoon. Highs in the mid-80s. South winds around 10 miles an hour with gusts up to 20 miles an hour, becoming southwest 15 to 20 miles an hour with gusts up to 30 miles an hour. Chance of rain 70%. The current time is 3:38 a.m. Eastern Daylight Time. Taking a look at the 3 through 7 day forecast for Indianapolis and central Indiana. For Wednesday night through Thursday night, partly cloudy. Lows in the lower 50s. Highs in the upper 60s. Friday and Friday night. Showers likely with a slight chance of thunderstorms. Highs in the mid-70s. Lows in the lower 60s. Chance of rain 60%. For Saturday, mostly cloudy through early afternoon, then becoming partly cloudy. A chance of showers. A chance of thunderstorms late in the afternoon. Highs in the

Radio KEC 74 in Indianapolis. And now a look at your forecast for Indianapolis and central Indiana. Today, sunny toward daybreak, then partly cloudy with scattered showers and thunderstorms through early afternoon. Mostly cloudy with numerous showers and scattered thunderstorms late this afternoon. Highs in the mid-80s. South winds around 10 miles an hour with gusts up to 20 miles an hour, becoming southwest 15 to 20 miles an hour with gusts up to 30 miles an hour. Chance of rain 70%. For tonight, mostly cloudy with scattered showers with isolated thunderstorms through the late overnight, then partly cloudy toward daybreak. Lows in the upper 60s. South winds 10 to 15 miles an hour with gusts up to 30 miles an hour. Chance of rain 40%. Tuesday, partly cloudy through early afternoon. Scattered thunderstorms. Scattered showers through early afternoon, then numerous showers late in the afternoon. Highs in the mid-80s. Southwest winds 15 to 20 miles an hour with gusts up to 30 miles an hour. Chance of rain 70%. For Tuesday night, numerous showers and scattered thunderstorms through the late overnight, then numerous showers toward daybreak. Lows in the lower 60s. West winds around 10 miles an hour, becoming north toward daybreak. Gusts up to 20 miles an hour. Chance of rain 70%. Wednesday, partly cloudy. Not as warm. Less humid with highs around 70. North winds around 10 miles an hour with gusts up to 20 miles an hour. Once again, the forecast for today. Sunny toward daybreak, then partly cloudy with scattered showers and thunderstorms through early afternoon. Mostly cloudy with numerous showers and scattered thunderstorms late this afternoon. Highs in the mid-80s. South winds around 10 miles an hour with gusts up to 20 miles an hour, becoming southwest 15 to 20 miles an hour with gusts up to 30 miles an hour. Chance of rain 70%. Taking a look at the 3 through 7 day forecast for Indianapolis and central Indiana. For Wednesday night through Thursday night, partly cloudy. Lows in the lower 50s. Highs in the upper 60s. Friday and Friday night, showers likely with a slight chance of thunderstorms. Highs in the mid-70s. Lows in the lower 60s. Chance of rain 60%. For Saturday, mostly cloudy through early afternoon, then becoming partly cloudy. A chance of showers. A chance of thunderstorms late in the afternoon. Highs in the upper 70s. Chance of rain 50%. Saturday night and Sunday, partly cloudy with a slight chance of showers and thunderstorms. Lows in the lower 60s. Highs in the lower 80s. Chance of rain 20%. The 8 to 14 day outlook for Monday, May 25th through Sunday, May 31st, calls for temperatures to be above normal and precipitation to be near normal. Normal highs for the period are around 75 degrees, and normal lows are between 55 and 60. The normal precipitation total for the 7 days is around 1.10 inches. At 3 a.m., the report from Indianapolis was not available. Around central Indiana, elsewhere across Indiana, at Fort Wayne, it was mostly cloudy, with a temperature of 66. Just outside Indiana, the report from Indianapolis was not available. This is NOAA All Hazards Radio KEC 74 in Indianapolis. And now a look at your forecast for Indianapolis and central Indiana. Today, sunny toward daybreak, then partly cloudy with scattered showers and thunderstorms through early afternoon. Mostly cloudy with numerous showers and scattered thunderstorms late this afternoon. Highs in the mid-80s. South winds around 10 miles an hour with gusts up to 20 miles an hour, becoming southwest 15 to 20 miles an hour with gusts up to 30 miles an hour. Chance of rain 70%. For tonight, mostly cloudy with scattered showers with isolated thunderstorms through the late overnight, then partly cloudy toward daybreak. Lows in the upper 60s. South winds 10 to 15 miles an hour with gusts up to 30 miles an hour. Chance of rain 40%. Tuesday, partly cloudy through early afternoon. Scattered thunderstorms.

scattered showers through early afternoon, then numerous showers late in the afternoon. Highs in the mid-80s. Southwest winds 15 to 20 miles an hour with gusts up to 30 miles an hour. Chance of rain 70%. For Tuesday night, numerous showers and scattered thunderstorms through the late overnight, then numerous showers toward daybreak. Lows in the lower 60s. West winds around 10 miles an hour, becoming north toward daybreak. Gusts up to 20 miles an hour. Chance of rain 70%. Wednesday. Partly cloudy. Not as warm. Less humid with highs around 70. North winds around 10 miles an hour with gusts up to 20 miles an hour. Once again, the forecast for today. Sunny toward daybreak, then partly cloudy with scattered showers and thunderstorms through early afternoon. Mostly cloudy with numerous showers and scattered thunderstorms late this afternoon. Highs in the mid-80s. South winds around 10 miles an hour with gusts up to 20 miles an hour, becoming southwest 15 to 20 miles an hour with gusts up to 30 miles an hour. Chance of rain 70%. Taking a look at the 3 through 7 day forecast for Indianapolis and central Indiana. For Wednesday night through Thursday night, partly cloudy. Lows in the lower 50s. Highs in the upper 60s. Friday and Friday night, showers likely with a slight chance of thunderstorms. Highs in the mid-70s. Lows in the lower 60s. Chance of rain 60%. For Saturday, mostly cloudy through early afternoon, then becoming partly cloudy. A chance of showers. A chance of thunderstorms late in the afternoon. Highs in the upper 70s. Chance of rain 50%. Saturday night and Sunday, partly cloudy with a slight chance of showers and thunderstorms. Lows in the lower 60s. Highs in the lower 80s. Chance of rain 20%. The 8 to 14 day outlook for Monday, May 25th through Sunday, May 31st, calls for temperatures to be above normal and precipitation to be near normal. Normal highs for the period are around 75 degrees, and normal lows are between 55 and 60. The normal precipitation total for the 7 days is around 1.10 inches. At 3 a.m., the report from Indianapolis was not available. Around central Indiana, elsewhere across Indiana, at Fort Wayne, it was mostly cloudy, with a temperature of 66. Just outside Indiana, the report from Indianapolis was not available. This is NOAA All Hazards Radio KEC 74 in Indianapolis. And now a look at your forecast for Indianapolis and central Indiana. Today, sunny toward daybreak, then partly cloudy with scattered showers and thunderstorms through early afternoon. Mostly cloudy with numerous showers and scattered thunderstorms late this afternoon. Highs in the mid-80s. South winds around 10 miles an hour with gusts up to 20 miles an hour, becoming southwest 15 to 20 miles an hour with gusts up to 30 miles an hour. Chance of rain 70%. For tonight, mostly cloudy with scattered showers with isolated thunderstorms through the late overnight, then partly cloudy toward daybreak. Lows in the upper 60s. South winds 10 to 15 miles an hour with gusts up to 30 miles an hour. Chance of rain 40%. Tuesday, partly cloudy through early afternoon. Scattered thunderstorms. Scattered showers through early afternoon, then numerous showers late in the afternoon. Highs in the mid-80s. Southwest winds 15 to 20 miles an hour with gusts up to 30 miles an hour. Chance of rain 70%. For Tuesday night, numerous showers and scattered thunderstorms through the late overnight, then numerous showers toward daybreak. Lows in the lower 60s. West winds around 10 miles an hour, becoming north toward daybreak. Gusts up to 20 miles an hour. Chance of rain 70%. Wednesday. Partly cloudy. Not as warm. Less humid with highs around 70. North winds around 10 miles an hour with gusts up to 20 miles an hour. Once again, the forecast for today. Sunny toward daybreak, then partly cloudy with scattered showers and thunderstorms through early afternoon. Mostly cloudy with numerous showers and scattered

and thunderstorms late this afternoon. Highs in the mid-80s. South winds around 10 miles an hour with gusts up to 20 miles an hour, becoming southwest 15 to 20 miles an hour with gusts up to 30 miles an hour. Chance of rain 70%. Now here is the hazardous weather outlook for central Indiana. For the period today and tonight, thunderstorms will impact central Indiana this afternoon into the evening. Severe storms are possible with damaging winds and large hail as the primary threats. Torrential rainfall producing localized flooding is also possible, focused especially across the southwest half of central Indiana. The timing of greatest impacts will be between 1 p.m. and 7 p.m. And now the extended outlook for the period Tuesday through Sunday. Scattered severe storms are possible again Tuesday afternoon and evening. Damaging winds and large hail will be the primary threats with localized flooding possible. Additional chances for thunderstorms return Friday into the holiday weekend. Spotter information statement. Spotter activation will likely be needed later today and possibly Tuesday afternoon and evening as well. Spotters are encouraged to continue monitoring the forecast. Taking a look at the 3 through 7 day forecast for Indianapolis and central Indiana. For Wednesday night through Thursday night, partly cloudy. Lows in the lower 50s. Highs in the upper 60s. Friday and Friday night, showers likely with a slight chance of thunderstorms. Highs in the mid-70s. Lows in the lower 60s. Chance of rain 60%. For Saturday, mostly cloudy through early afternoon, then becoming partly cloudy. A chance of showers. A chance of thunderstorms late in the afternoon. Highs in the upper 70s. Chance of rain 50%. Saturday night and Sunday, partly cloudy with a slight chance of showers and thunderstorms. Lows in the lower 60s. Highs in the lower 80s. Chance of rain 20%. The 8 to 14 day outlook for Monday, May 25th through Sunday, May 31st, calls for temperatures to be above normal and precipitation to be near normal. Normal highs for the period are around 75 degrees, and normal lows are between 55 and 60. The normal precipitation total for the 7 days is around 1.10 inches. At 3 a.m., the report from Indianapolis was not available. Around central Indiana, elsewhere across Indiana, at Fort Wayne, it was mostly cloudy, with a temperature of 66. Just outside Indiana, the report from Indianapolis was not available. This is NOAA All Hazards Radio KEC 74 in Indianapolis. And now a look at your forecast for Indianapolis and central Indiana. Today, sunny toward daybreak, then partly cloudy with scattered showers and thunderstorms through early afternoon. Mostly cloudy with numerous showers and scattered thunderstorms late this afternoon. Highs in the mid-80s. South winds around 10 miles an hour with gusts up to 20 miles an hour, becoming southwest 15 to 20 miles an hour with gusts up to 30 miles an hour. Chance of rain 70%. For tonight, mostly cloudy with scattered showers with isolated thunderstorms through the late overnight, then partly cloudy toward daybreak. Lows in the upper 60s. South winds 10 to 15 miles an hour with gusts up to 30 miles an hour. Chance of rain 40%. Tuesday, partly cloudy through early afternoon. Scattered thunderstorms. Scattered showers through early afternoon, then numerous showers late in the afternoon. Highs in the mid-80s. Southwest winds 15 to 20 miles an hour with gusts up to 30 miles an hour. Chance of rain 70%. For Tuesday night, numerous showers and scattered thunderstorms through the late overnight, then numerous showers toward daybreak. Lows in the lower 60s. West winds around 10 miles an hour, becoming north toward daybreak. Gusts up to 20 miles an hour. Chance of rain 70%. Wednesday, partly cloudy. Not as warm. Less humid with highs around 70. North winds around 10 miles an hour with gusts up to 20 miles an hour. Once again, the forecast for today. Sunny toward daybreak, then partly cloudy with scattered showers and thunderstorms through early afternoon.
mostly cloudy with numerous showers and scattered thunder.

thunderstorms late this afternoon. Highs in the mid-80s. South winds around 10 miles an hour with gusts up to 20 miles an hour, becoming southwest 15 to 20 miles an hour with gusts up to 30 miles an hour. Chance of rain 70%. The current time is 3:55 a.m. Eastern Daylight Time. Taking a look at the 3 through 7 day forecast for Indianapolis and central Indiana. For Wednesday night through Thursday night, partly cloudy. Lows in the lower 50s. Highs in the upper 60s. Friday and Friday night. Showers likely with a slight chance of thunderstorms. Highs in the mid 70s. Lows in the lower 60s. Chance of rain 60%. For Saturday, mostly cloudy through early afternoon, then becoming partly cloudy. A chance of showers. A chance of thunderstorms late in the afternoon. Highs in the upper 70s. Chance of rain 50%. Saturday night and Sunday, partly cloudy with a slight chance of showers and thunderstorms. Lows in the lower 60s. Highs in the lower 80s. Chance of rain 20%. The 8 to 14 day outlook for Monday, May 25th through Sunday, May 31st, calls for temperatures to be above normal and precipitation to be near normal. Normal highs for the period are around 75 degrees, and normal lows are between 55 and 60. The normal precipitation total for the 7 days is around 1.10 inches. At 3 a.m., the report from Indianapolis was not available. Around central Indiana, elsewhere across Indiana, at Fort Wayne, it was mostly cloudy, with a temperature of 66. Just outside Indiana, the report from Indianapolis was not available. This is NOAA All Hazards Radio KEC 74 in Indianapolis. And now a look at your forecast for Indianapolis and central Indiana. Today, sunny toward daybreak, then partly cloudy with scattered showers and thunderstorms through early afternoon. Mostly cloudy with numerous showers and scattered thunderstorms late this afternoon. Highs in the mid-80s. South winds around 10 miles an hour with gusts up to 20 miles an hour, becoming southwest 15 to 20 miles an hour with gusts up to 30 miles an hour. Chance of rain 70%. For tonight, mostly cloudy with scattered showers with isolated thunderstorms through the late overnight, then partly cloudy toward daybreak. Lows in the upper 60s. South winds 10 to 15 miles an hour with gusts up to 30 miles an hour. Chance of rain 40%. Tuesday, partly cloudy through early afternoon. Scattered thunderstorms. Scattered showers through early afternoon, then numerous showers late in the afternoon. Highs in the mid-80s. Southwest winds 15 to 20 miles an hour with gusts up to 30 miles an hour. Chance of rain 70%. For Tuesday night, numerous showers and scattered thunderstorms through the late overnight, then numerous showers toward daybreak. Lows in the lower 60s. West winds around 10 miles an hour, becoming north toward daybreak. Gusts up to 20 miles an hour. Chance of rain 70%. Wednesday, partly cloudy. Not as warm. Less humid with highs around 70. North winds around 10 miles an hour with gusts up to 20 miles an hour. Once again, the forecast for today. Sunny toward daybreak, then partly cloudy with scattered showers and thunderstorms through early afternoon. Mostly cloudy with numerous showers and scattered thunderstorms late this afternoon. Highs in the mid-80s. South winds around 10 miles an hour with gusts up to 20 miles an hour, becoming southwest 15 to 20 miles an hour with gusts up to 30 miles an hour. Chance of rain 70%. Taking a look at the 3 through 7 day forecast for Indianapolis and central Indiana. For Wednesday night through Thursday night, partly cloudy. Lows in the lower 50s. Highs in the upper 60s. Friday and Friday night. Showers likely with a slight chance of thunderstorms. Highs in the mid-70s. Lows in the lower 60s. Chance of rain 60%. For Saturday, mostly cloudy through early afternoon, then becoming partly cloudy. A chance of showers. A chance of thunderstorms late in the afternoon.

highs in the upper 70s. Chance of rain 50%. Saturday night and Sunday, partly cloudy with a slight chance of showers and thunderstorms. Lows in the lower 60s. Highs in the lower 80s. Chance of rain 20%. The 8 to 14 day outlook for Monday, May 25th through Sunday, May 31st, calls for temperatures to be above normal and precipitation to be near normal. Normal highs for the period are around 75 degrees, and normal lows are between 55 and 60. The normal precipitation total for the 7 days is around 1.10 inches. At 3 a.m., the report from Indianapolis was not available. Around central Indiana, elsewhere across Indiana, at Fort Wayne, it was mostly cloudy, with a temperature of 66. Just outside Indiana, the report from Indianapolis was not available. This is NOAA All Hazards Radio KEC 74 in Indianapolis. And now a look at your forecast for Indianapolis and central Indiana. Today, sunny toward daybreak, then partly cloudy with scattered showers and thunderstorms through early afternoon. Mostly cloudy with numerous showers and scattered thunderstorms late this afternoon. Highs in the mid-80s. South winds around 10 miles an hour with gusts up to 20 miles an hour, becoming southwest 15 to 20 miles an hour with gusts up to 30 miles an hour. Chance of rain 70%. For tonight, mostly cloudy with scattered showers with isolated thunderstorms through the late overnight, then partly cloudy toward daybreak. Lows in the upper 60s. South winds 10 to 15 miles an hour with gusts up to 30 miles an hour. Chance of rain 40%. Tuesday, partly cloudy through early afternoon. Scattered thunderstorms. Scattered showers through early afternoon, then numerous showers late in the afternoon. Highs in the mid-80s. Southwest winds 15 to 20 miles an hour with gusts up to 30 miles an hour. Chance of rain 70%. For Tuesday night, numerous showers and scattered thunderstorms through the late overnight, then numerous showers toward daybreak. Lows in the lower 60s. West winds around 10 miles an hour, becoming north toward daybreak. Gusts up to 20 miles an hour. Chance of rain 70%. Wednesday. Partly cloudy. Not as warm. Less humid with highs around 70. North winds around 10 miles an hour with gusts up to 20 miles an hour. Once again, the forecast for today. Sunny toward daybreak, then partly cloudy with scattered showers and thunderstorms through early afternoon. Mostly cloudy with numerous showers and scattered thunderstorms late this afternoon. Highs in the mid-80s. South winds around 10 miles an hour with gusts up to 20 miles an hour, becoming southwest 15 to 20 miles an hour with gusts up to 30 miles an hour. Chance of rain 70%. Taking a look at the 3 through 7 day forecast for Indianapolis and central Indiana. For Wednesday night through Thursday night, partly cloudy. Lows in the lower 50s. Highs in the upper 60s. Friday and Friday night. Showers likely with a slight chance of thunderstorms. Highs in the mid-70s. Lows in the lower 60s. Chance of rain 60%. For Saturday, mostly cloudy through early afternoon, then becoming partly cloudy. A chance of showers. A chance of thunderstorms late in the afternoon. Highs in the upper 70s. Chance of rain 50%. Saturday night and Sunday, partly cloudy with a slight chance of showers and thunderstorms. Lows in the lower 60s. Highs in the lower 80s. Chance of rain 20%. The 8 to 14 day outlook for Monday, May 25th through Sunday, May 31st, calls for temperatures to be above normal and precipitation to be near normal. Normal highs for the period are around 75 degrees, and normal lows are between 55 and 60. The normal precipitation total for the 7 days is around 1.10 inches. At 3 a.m., the report from Indianapolis was not available. Around central Indiana, elsewhere across Indiana, at Fort Wayne, it was mostly cloudy, with a temperature of 66. Just outside Indiana, the report from Indianapolis was not available. This is NOAA All Hazards Radio KEC 7.

74 in Indianapolis. And now a look at your forecast for Indianapolis and central Indiana. Today, sunny toward daybreak, then partly cloudy with scattered showers and thunderstorms through early afternoon. Mostly cloudy with numerous showers and scattered thunderstorms late this afternoon. Highs in the mid-80s. South winds around 10 miles an hour with gusts up to 20 miles an hour, becoming southwest 15 to 20 miles an hour with gusts up to 30 miles an hour. Chance of rain 70%. For tonight, mostly cloudy with scattered showers with isolated thunderstorms through the late overnight, then partly cloudy toward daybreak. Lows in the upper 60s. South winds 10 to 15 miles an hour with gusts up to 30 miles an hour. Chance of rain 40%. Tuesday, partly cloudy through early afternoon. Scattered thunderstorms. Scattered showers through early afternoon, then numerous showers late in the afternoon. Highs in the mid-80s. Southwest winds 15 to 20 miles an hour with gusts up to 30 miles an hour. Chance of rain 70%. For Tuesday night, numerous showers and scattered thunderstorms through the late overnight, then numerous showers toward daybreak. Lows in the lower 60s. West winds around 10 miles an hour, becoming north toward daybreak. Gusts up to 20 miles an hour. Chance of rain 70%. Wednesday, partly cloudy. Not as warm. Less humid with highs around 70. North winds around 10 miles an hour with gusts up to 20 miles an hour. Once again, the forecast for today. Sunny toward daybreak, then partly cloudy with scattered showers and thunderstorms through early afternoon. Mostly cloudy with numerous showers and scattered thunderstorms late this afternoon. Highs in the mid-80s. South winds around 10 miles an hour with gusts up to 20 miles an hour, becoming southwest 15 to 20 miles an hour with gusts up to 30 miles an hour. Chance of rain 70%. Taking a look at the 3 through 7 day forecast for Indianapolis and central Indiana. For Wednesday night through Thursday night, partly cloudy. Lows in the lower 50s. Highs in the upper 60s. Friday and Friday night, showers likely with a slight chance of thunderstorms. Highs in the mid-70s. Lows in the lower 60s. Chance of rain 60%. For Saturday, mostly cloudy through early afternoon, then becoming partly cloudy. A chance of showers. A chance of thunderstorms late in the afternoon. Highs in the upper 70s. Chance of rain 50%. Saturday night and Sunday, partly cloudy with a slight chance of showers and thunderstorms. Lows in the lower 60s. Highs in the lower 80s. Chance of rain 20%. The current time is 4:08 a.m. Eastern Daylight Time. The 8 to 14 day outlook for Monday, May 25th through Sunday, May 31st, calls for temperatures to be above normal and precipitation to be near normal. Normal highs for the period are around 75 degrees, and normal lows are between 55 and 60. The normal precipitation total for the 7 days is around 1.10 inches. At 3 a.m., the report from Indianapolis was not available. Around central Indiana, elsewhere across Indiana, at Fort Wayne, it was mostly cloudy, with a temperature of 66. Just outside Indiana, the report from Indianapolis was not available. This is NOAA All Hazards Radio KEC 74 in Indianapolis. And now a look at your forecast for Indianapolis and central Indiana. Today, sunny toward daybreak, then partly cloudy with scattered showers and thunderstorms through early afternoon. Mostly cloudy with numerous showers and scattered thunderstorms late this afternoon. Highs in the mid-80s. South winds around 10 miles an hour with gusts up to 20 miles an hour, becoming southwest 15 to 20 miles an hour with gusts up to 30 miles an hour. Chance of rain 70%. For tonight, mostly cloudy with scattered showers with isolated thunderstorms through the late overnight, then partly cloudy toward daybreak. Lows in the upper 60s. South winds 10 to 15 miles an hour with gusts up to 30 miles an hour. Chance of rain 40%. Tuesday, partly cloudy through

The afternoon. Scattered thunderstorms. Scattered showers through early afternoon. Then numerous showers late in the afternoon. Highs in the mid-80s. Southwest winds 15 to 20 miles an hour with gusts up to 30 miles an hour. Chance of rain 70%. For Tuesday night. Numerous showers and scattered thunderstorms through the late overnight. Then numerous showers toward daybreak. Lows in the lower 60s. West winds around 10 miles an hour, becoming north toward daybreak. Gusts up to 20 miles an hour. Chance of rain 70%. Wednesday. Partly cloudy. Not as warm. Less humid with highs around 70. North winds around 10 miles an hour with gusts up to 20 miles an hour. Once again, the forecast for today. Sunny toward daybreak, then partly cloudy with scattered showers and thunderstorms through early afternoon. Mostly cloudy with numerous showers and scattered thunderstorms late this afternoon. Highs in the mid-80s. South winds around 10 miles an hour with gusts up to 20 miles an hour, becoming southwest 15 to 20 miles an hour with gusts up to 30 miles an hour. Chance of rain 70%. Now here is the hazardous weather outlook for central Indiana. For the period today and tonight, thunderstorms will impact central Indiana this afternoon into the evening. Severe storms are possible with damaging winds and large hail as the primary threats. Torrential rainfall producing localized flooding is also possible, focused especially across the southwest half of central Indiana. The timing of greatest impacts will be between 1 p.m. and 7 p.m. And now the extended outlook for the period Tuesday through Sunday. Scattered severe storms are possible again Tuesday afternoon and evening. Damaging winds and large hail will be the primary threats with localized flooding possible. Additional chances for thunderstorms return Friday into the holiday weekend. Spotter information statement. Spotter activation will likely be needed later today and possibly Tuesday afternoon and evening as well. Spotters are encouraged to continue monitoring the forecast. Taking a look at the 3 through 7 day forecast for Indianapolis and central Indiana. For Wednesday night through Thursday night, partly cloudy. Lows in the lower 50s. Highs in the upper 60s. Friday and Friday night, showers likely with a slight chance of thunderstorms. Highs in the mid 70s. Lows in the lower 60s. Chance of rain 60%. For Saturday, mostly cloudy through early afternoon, then becoming partly cloudy. A chance of showers. A chance of thunderstorms late in the afternoon. Highs in the upper 70s. Chance of rain 50%. Saturday night and Sunday, partly cloudy with a slight chance of showers and thunderstorms. Lows in the lower 60s. Highs in the lower 80s. Chance of rain 20%. The 8 to 14 day outlook for Monday, May 25th through Sunday, May 31st, calls for temperatures to be above normal and precipitation to be near normal. Normal highs for the period are around 75 degrees, and normal lows are between 55 and 60. The normal precipitation total for the 7 days is around 1.10 inches. At 4 a.m. at Indianapolis, it was clear. The temperature was 69 degrees, the dew point 60, and the relative humidity 73%. The wind was south at 9 miles an hour. The barometric pressure was 30.00 inches and rising. Around central Indiana, it was clear, with a temperature of 70 at Anderson, 73 at Muncie, 67 at Zionsville, 68 at Eagle Creek Airpark, and 69 at Shelbyville. Elsewhere across Indiana, it was clear, with a temperature of 70 at Lafayette, 71 at Terre Haute, 70 at Bloomington, and 74 at Evansville. At South Bend, it was partly cloudy, with a temperature of 71. At Fort Wayne, it was mostly cloudy, with a temperature of 67. Just outside Indiana, it was clear, with a temperature of 69 at Champaign, 71 at Dayton, 71 at Cincinnati, and 75 at Louisville. At St. Louis, it was partly cloudy, with a temperature of 76. At Chicago, it was mostly cloudy, with a temperature of 76. Once again, at Indianapolis, it was 69 degrees with clear skies. This is Noah.

All hazards, radio KEC 74 in Indianapolis. And now a look at your forecast for Indianapolis and central Indiana. Today, sunny toward daybreak, then partly cloudy with scattered showers and thunderstorms through early afternoon. Mostly cloudy with numerous showers and scattered thunderstorms late this afternoon. Highs in the mid-80s. South winds around 10 miles an hour with gusts up to 20 miles an hour, becoming southwest 15 to 20 miles an hour with gusts up to 30 miles an hour. Chance of rain 70%. For tonight, mostly cloudy with scattered showers with isolated thunderstorms through the late overnight, then partly cloudy toward daybreak. Lows in the upper 60s. South winds 10 to 15 miles an hour with gusts up to 30 miles an hour. Chance of rain 40%. Tuesday, partly cloudy through early afternoon. Scattered thunderstorms. Scattered showers through early afternoon, then numerous showers late in the afternoon. Highs in the mid-80s. Southwest winds 15 to 20 miles an hour with gusts up to 30 miles an hour. Chance of rain 70%. For Tuesday night, numerous showers and scattered thunderstorms through the late overnight, then numerous showers toward daybreak. Lows in the lower 60s. West winds around 10 miles an hour, becoming north toward daybreak. Gusts up to 20 miles an hour. Chance of rain 70%. Wednesday. Partly cloudy. Not as warm. Less humid with highs around 70. North winds around 10 miles an hour with gusts up to 20 miles an hour. Once again, the forecast for today. Sunny toward daybreak, then partly cloudy with scattered showers and thunderstorms through early afternoon. Mostly cloudy with numerous showers and scattered thunderstorms late this afternoon. Highs in the mid-80s. South winds around 10 miles an hour with gusts up to 20 miles an hour, becoming southwest 15 to 20 miles an hour with gusts up to 30 miles an hour. Chance of rain 70%. Taking a look at the 3 through 7 day forecast for Indianapolis and central Indiana. For Wednesday night through Thursday night, partly cloudy. Lows in the lower 50s. Highs in the upper 60s. Friday and Friday night, showers likely with a slight chance of thunderstorms. Highs in the mid-70s. Lows in the lower 60s. Chance of rain 60%. For Saturday, mostly cloudy through early afternoon, then becoming partly cloudy. A chance of showers. A chance of thunderstorms late in the afternoon. Highs in the upper 70s. Chance of rain 50%. Saturday night and Sunday, partly cloudy with a slight chance of showers and thunderstorms. Lows in the lower 60s. Highs in the lower 80s. Chance of rain 20%. The 8 to 14 day outlook for Monday, May 25th through Sunday, May 31st, calls for temperatures to be above normal and precipitation to be near normal. Normal highs for the period are around 75 degrees, and normal lows are between 55 and 60. The normal precipitation total for the 7 days is around 1.10 inches. At 4 a.m. at Indianapolis, it was clear. The temperature was 69 degrees, the dew point 60, and the relative humidity 73%. The wind was south at 9 miles an hour. The barometric pressure was 30.00 inches and rising. Around central Indiana, it was clear, with a temperature of 70 at Anderson, 73 at Muncie, 67 at Zionsville, 68 at Eagle Creek Airpark, and 69 at Shelbyville. Elsewhere across Indiana, it was clear, with a temperature of 70 at Lafayette, 71 at Terre Haute, 70 at Bloomington, and 74 at Evansville. At South Bend, it was partly cloudy, with a temperature of 71. At Fort Wayne, it was mostly cloudy, with a temperature of 67. Just outside Indiana, it was clear, with a temperature of 69 at Champaign, 71 at Dayton, 71 at Cincinnati, and 75 at Louisville. At St. Louis, it was partly cloudy, with a temperature of 76. At Chicago, it was mostly cloudy, with a temperature of 76. Once again, at Indianapolis, it was 69 degrees with clear skies. This is NOAA All Hazards Radio KEC 74 in Indianapolis.

Indianapolis. And now a look at your forecast for Indianapolis and central Indiana. Today, sunny toward daybreak, then partly cloudy with scattered showers and thunderstorms through early afternoon. Mostly cloudy with numerous showers and scattered thunderstorms late this afternoon. Highs in the mid-80s. South winds around 10 miles an hour with gusts up to 20 miles an hour, becoming southwest 15 to 20 miles an hour with gusts up to 30 miles an hour. Chance of rain 70%. For tonight, mostly cloudy with scattered showers with isolated thunderstorms through the late overnight, then partly cloudy toward daybreak. Lows in the upper 60s. South winds 10 to 15 miles an hour with gusts up to 30 miles an hour. Chance of rain 40%. Tuesday, partly cloudy through early afternoon. Scattered thunderstorms. Scattered showers through early afternoon, then numerous showers late in the afternoon. Highs in the mid-80s. Southwest winds 15 to 20 miles an hour with gusts up to 30 miles an hour. Chance of rain 70%. For Tuesday night, numerous showers and scattered thunderstorms through the late overnight, then numerous showers toward daybreak. Lows in the lower 60s. West winds around 10 miles an hour, becoming north toward daybreak. Gusts up to 20 miles an hour. Chance of rain 70%. Wednesday. Partly cloudy. Not as warm. Less humid with highs around 70. North winds around 10 miles an hour with gusts up to 20 miles an hour. Once again, the forecast for today. Sunny toward daybreak, then partly cloudy with scattered showers and thunderstorms through early afternoon. Mostly cloudy with numerous showers and scattered thunderstorms late this afternoon. Highs in the mid-80s. South winds around 10 miles an hour with gusts up to 20 miles an hour, becoming southwest 15 to 20 miles an hour with gusts up to 30 miles an hour. Chance of rain 70%. Taking a look at the 3 through 7 day forecast for Indianapolis and central Indiana. For Wednesday night through Thursday night, partly cloudy. Lows in the lower 50s. Highs in the upper 60s. Friday and Friday night. Showers likely with a slight chance of thunderstorms. Highs in the mid-70s. Lows in the lower 60s. Chance of rain 60%. For Saturday, mostly cloudy through early afternoon, then becoming partly cloudy. A chance of showers. A chance of thunderstorms late in the afternoon. Highs in the upper 70s. Chance of rain 50%. Saturday night and Sunday, partly cloudy with a slight chance of showers and thunderstorms. Lows in the lower 60s. Highs in the lower 80s. Chance of rain 20%. The current time is 4:23 a.m. Eastern Daylight Time. The 8 to 14 day outlook for Monday, May 25th through Sunday, May 31st, calls for temperatures to be above normal and precipitation to be near normal. Normal highs for the period are around 75 degrees, and normal lows are between 55 and 60. The normal precipitation total for the 7 days is around 1.10 inches. At 4 a.m. at Indianapolis, it was clear. The temperature was 69 degrees, the dew point 60, and the relative humidity 73%. The wind was south at 9 miles an hour. The barometric pressure was 30.00 inches and rising. Around central Indiana, it was clear, with a temperature of 70 at Anderson, 73 at Muncie, 67 at Zionsville, 68 at Eagle Creek Airpark, and 69 at Shelbyville. Elsewhere across Indiana, it was clear, with a temperature of 70 at Lafayette, 71 at Terre Haute, 70 at Bloomington, and 74 at Evansville. At South Bend, it was partly cloudy, with a temperature of 71. At Fort Wayne, it was mostly cloudy, with a temperature of 67. Just outside Indiana, it was clear, with a temperature of 69 at Champaign, 71 at Dayton, 71 at Cincinnati, and 75 at Louisville. At St. Louis, it was partly cloudy, with a temperature of 76. At Chicago, it was mostly cloudy, with a temperature of 76. Once again, at Indianapolis, it was 69 degrees with clear skies. This is Noah Allhatt.

Standards Radio KEC 74 in Indianapolis. And now a look at your forecast for Indianapolis and central Indiana. Today, sunny toward daybreak, then partly cloudy with scattered showers and thunderstorms through early afternoon. Mostly cloudy with numerous showers and scattered thunderstorms late this afternoon. Highs in the mid-80s. South winds around 10 miles an hour with gusts up to 20 miles an hour, becoming southwest 15 to 20 miles an hour with gusts up to 30 miles an hour. Chance of rain 70%. For tonight, mostly cloudy with scattered showers with isolated thunderstorms through the late overnight, then partly cloudy toward daybreak. Lows in the upper 60s. South winds 10 to 15 miles an hour with gusts up to 30 miles an hour. Chance of rain 40%. Tuesday, partly cloudy through early afternoon. Scattered thunderstorms. Scattered showers through early afternoon, then numerous showers late in the afternoon. Highs in the mid-80s. Southwest winds 15 to 20 miles an hour with gusts up to 30 miles an hour. Chance of rain 70%. For Tuesday night, numerous showers and scattered thunderstorms through the late overnight, then numerous showers toward daybreak. Lows in the lower 60s. West winds around 10 miles an hour, becoming north toward daybreak. Gusts up to 20 miles an hour. Chance of rain 70%. Wednesday, partly cloudy. Not as warm. Less humid with highs around 70. North winds around 10 miles an hour with gusts up to 20 miles an hour. Once again, the forecast for today. Sunny toward daybreak, then partly cloudy with scattered showers and thunderstorms through early afternoon. Mostly cloudy with numerous showers and scattered thunderstorms late this afternoon. Highs in the mid-80s. South winds around 10 miles an hour with gusts up to 20 miles an hour, becoming southwest 15 to 20 miles an hour with gusts up to 30 miles an hour. Chance of rain 70%. Taking a look at the 3 through 7 day forecast for Indianapolis and central Indiana. For Wednesday night through Thursday night, partly cloudy. Lows in the lower 50s. Highs in the upper 60s. Friday and Friday night, showers likely with a slight chance of thunderstorms. Highs in the mid-70s. Lows in the lower 60s. Chance of rain 60%. For Saturday, mostly cloudy through early afternoon, then becoming partly cloudy. A chance of showers. A chance of thunderstorms late in the afternoon. Highs in the upper 70s. Chance of rain 50%. Saturday night and Sunday, partly cloudy with a slight chance of showers and thunderstorms. Lows in the lower 60s. Highs in the lower 80s. Chance of rain 20%. The 8 to 14 day outlook for Monday, May 25th through Sunday, May 31st, calls for temperatures to be above normal and precipitation to be near normal. Normal highs for the period are around 75 degrees, and normal lows are between 55 and 60. The normal precipitation total for the 7 days is around 1.10 inches. At 4 a.m. at Indianapolis, it was clear. The temperature was 69 degrees, the dew point 60, and the relative humidity 73%. The wind was south at 9 miles an hour. The barometric pressure was 30.00 inches and rising. Around central Indiana, it was clear, with a temperature of 70 at Anderson, 73 at Muncie, 67 at Zionsville, 68 at Eagle Creek Air Park, and 69 at Shelbyville. Elsewhere across Indiana, it was clear, with a temperature of 70 at Lafayette, 71 at Terre Haute, 70 at Bloomington, and 74 at Evansville. At South Bend, it was partly cloudy, with a temperature of 71. At Fort Wayne, it was mostly cloudy, with a temperature of 67. Just outside Indiana, it was clear, with a temperature of 69 at Champaign, 71 at Dayton, 71 at Cincinnati, and 75 at Louisville. At St. Louis, it was partly cloudy, with a temperature of 76. At Chicago, it was mostly cloudy, with a temperature of 76. Once again, at Indianapolis, it was 69 degrees with clear skies. This is NOAA All Hazards Radio KEC 74 in Indianapolis.
And now we'll look at your forecast for Indianapolis and central Indiana. Today, sunny toward daybreak, then partly cloudy with scattered showers and thunderstorms through early afternoon. Mostly cloudy with numerous showers and scattered thunderstorms late this afternoon. Highs in the mid-80s. South winds around 10 miles an hour with gusts up to 20 miles an hour, becoming southwest 15 to 20 miles an hour with gusts up to 30 miles an hour. Chance of rain 70%. For tonight, mostly cloudy with scattered showers with isolated thunderstorms through the late overnight, then partly cloudy toward daybreak. Lows in the upper 60s. South winds 10 to 15 miles an hour with gusts up to 30 miles an hour. Chance of rain 40%. Tuesday, partly cloudy through early afternoon. Scattered thunderstorms. Scattered showers through early afternoon, then numerous showers late in the afternoon. Highs in the mid-80s. Southwest winds 15 to 20 miles an hour with gusts up to 30 miles an hour. Chance of rain 70%. For Tuesday night, numerous showers and scattered thunderstorms through the late overnight, then numerous showers toward daybreak. Lows in the lower 60s. West winds around 10 miles an hour, becoming north toward daybreak. Gusts up to 20 miles an hour. Chance of rain 70%. Wednesday, partly cloudy. Not as warm. Less humid with highs around 70. North winds around 10 miles an hour with gusts up to 20 miles an hour. Once again, the forecast for today. Sunny toward daybreak, then partly cloudy with scattered showers and thunderstorms through early afternoon. Mostly cloudy with numerous showers and scattered thunderstorms late this afternoon. Highs in the mid-80s. South winds around 10 miles an hour with gusts up to 20 miles an hour, becoming southwest 15 to 20 miles an hour with gusts up to 30 miles an hour. Chance of rain 70%. Now here is the hazardous weather outlook for central Indiana. For the period today and tonight, thunderstorms will impact central Indiana this afternoon into the evening. Severe storms are possible with damaging winds and large hail as the primary threats. Torrential rainfall producing localized flooding is also possible, focused especially across the southwest half of central Indiana. The timing of greatest impacts will be between 1 p.m. and 7 p.m. And now the extended outlook for the period Tuesday through Sunday. Scattered severe storms are possible again Tuesday afternoon and evening. Damaging winds and large hail will be the primary threats with localized flooding possible. Additional chances for thunderstorms return Friday into the holiday weekend. Spotter information statement. Spotter activation will likely be needed later today and possibly Tuesday afternoon and evening as well. Spotters are encouraged to continue monitoring return Friday into the holiday weekend. Spotter information statement. Spotter activation will likely be needed later today and possibly Tuesday afternoon and evening as well. Spotters are encouraged to continue monitoring the forecast. Taking a look at the 3 through 7 day forecast for Indianapolis and central Indiana. For Wednesday night through Thursday night, partly cloudy. Lows in the lower 50s. Highs in the upper 60s. Friday and Friday night, showers likely with a slight chance of thunderstorms. Highs in the mid 70s. Lows in the lower 60s. Chance of rain 60%. For Saturday, mostly cloudy through early afternoon, then becoming partly cloudy. A chance of showers. A chance of thunderstorms late in the afternoon. Highs in the upper 70s. Chance of rain 50%. Saturday night and Sunday, partly cloudy with a slight chance of showers and thunderstorms. Lows in the lower 60s. Highs in the lower 80s. Chance of rain 20%. The 8 to 14 day outlook for Monday, May 25th through Sunday, May 31st, calls for temperatures to be above normal and precipitation to be near normal. Normal highs for the period are around 75 degrees, and normal lows are between 55 and 60. The normal precipitation total for the 7 days is around 1.10 inches. At 4 a.m. at Indianapolis, it was clear. The temperature was 69 degrees, the dew point 60, and the relative humidity.

73%. The wind was south at 9 miles an hour. The barometric pressure was 30.00 inches and rising. Around central Indiana, it was clear, with a temperature of 70 at Anderson, 73 at Muncie, 67 at Zionsville, 68 at Eagle Creek Airpark, and 69 at Shelbyville. Elsewhere across Indiana, it was clear, with a temperature of 70 at Lafayette, 71 at Terre Haute, 70 at Bloomington, and 74 at Evansville. At South Bend, it was partly cloudy, with a temperature of 71. At Fort Wayne, it was mostly cloudy, with a temperature of 67. Just outside Indiana, it was clear, with a temperature of 69 at Champaign, 71 at Dayton, 71 at Cincinnati, and 75 at Louisville. At St. Louis, it was partly cloudy, with a temperature of 76. At Chicago, it was mostly cloudy, with a temperature of 76. Once again, at Indianapolis, it was 69 degrees with clear skies. This is NOAA All Hazards Radio KEC 74 in Indianapolis. And now a look at your forecast for Indianapolis and central Indiana. Today, sunny toward daybreak, then partly cloudy with scattered showers and thunderstorms through early afternoon. Mostly cloudy with numerous showers and scattered thunderstorms late this afternoon. Highs in the mid-80s. South winds around 10 miles an hour with gusts up to 20 miles an hour, becoming southwest 15 to 20 miles an hour with gusts up to 30 miles an hour. Chance of rain 70%. For tonight, mostly cloudy with scattered showers with isolated thunderstorms through the late overnight, then partly cloudy toward daybreak. Lows in the upper 60s. South winds 10 to 15 miles an hour with gusts up to 30 miles an hour. Chance of rain 40%. Tuesday, partly cloudy through early afternoon. Scattered thunderstorms. Scattered showers through early afternoon, then numerous showers late in the afternoon. Highs in the mid-80s. Southwest winds 15 to 20 miles an hour with gusts up to 30 miles an hour. Chance of rain 70%. For Tuesday night, numerous showers and scattered thunderstorms through the late overnight, then numerous showers toward daybreak. Lows in the lower 60s. West winds around 10 miles an hour, becoming north toward daybreak. Gusts up to 20 miles an hour. Chance of rain 70%. Wednesday. Partly cloudy. Not as warm. Less humid with highs around 70. North winds around 10 miles an hour with gusts up to 20 miles an hour. Once again, the forecast for today. Sunny toward daybreak, then partly cloudy with scattered showers and thunderstorms through early afternoon. Mostly cloudy with numerous showers and scattered thunderstorms late this afternoon. Highs in the mid-80s. South winds around 10 miles an hour with gusts up to 20 miles an hour, becoming southwest 15 to 20 miles an hour with gusts up to 30 miles an hour. Chance of rain 70%. The current time is 4:38 a.m. Eastern Daylight Time. Taking a look at the 3 through 7 day forecast for Indianapolis and central Indiana. For Wednesday night through Thursday night, partly cloudy. Lows in the lower 50s. Highs in the upper 60s. Friday and Friday night, showers likely with a slight chance of thunderstorms. Highs in the mid 70s. Lows in the lower 60s. Chance of rain 60%. For Saturday, mostly cloudy through early afternoon, then becoming partly cloudy. A chance of showers. A chance of thunderstorms late in the afternoon. Highs in the upper 70s. Chance of rain 50%. Saturday night and Sunday, partly cloudy with a slight chance of showers and thunderstorms. Lows in the lower 60s. Highs in the lower 80s. Chance of rain 20%. The 8 to 14 day outlook for Monday, May 25th through Sunday, May 31st, calls for temperatures to be above normal and precipitation to be near normal. Normal highs for the period are around 75 degrees, and normal lows are between 55 and 60. The normal precipitation total for the 7 days is around 1.10 inches. At 4 a.m. at Indianapolis, it was clear. The temperature was 69 degrees.

71 at Dayton, 71 at Cincinnati, and 75 at Louisville. At St. Louis, it was partly cloudy, with a temperature of 76. At Chicago, it was mostly cloudy, with a temperature of 76. Once again, at Indianapolis, it was 69 degrees with clear skies. This is NOAA All Hazards Radio KEC 74 in Indianapolis. And now a look at your forecast for Indianapolis and central Indiana. Today, sunny toward daybreak, then partly cloudy with scattered showers and thunderstorms through early afternoon. Mostly cloudy with numerous showers and scattered thunderstorms late this afternoon. Highs in the mid-80s. South winds around 10 miles an hour with gusts up to 20 miles an hour, becoming southwest 15 to 20 miles an hour with gusts up to 30 miles an hour. Chance of rain 70%. For tonight, mostly cloudy with scattered showers with isolated thunderstorms through the late overnight, then partly cloudy toward daybreak. Lows in the upper 60s. South winds 10 to 15 miles an hour with gusts up to 30 miles an hour. Chance of rain 40%. Tuesday, partly cloudy through early afternoon. Scattered thunderstorms. Scattered showers through early afternoon, then numerous showers late in the afternoon. Highs in the mid-80s. Southwest winds 15 to 20 miles an hour with gusts up to 30 miles an hour. Chance of rain 70%. For Tuesday night, numerous showers and scattered thunderstorms through the late overnight, then numerous showers toward daybreak. Lows in the lower 60s. West winds around 10 miles an hour, becoming north toward daybreak. Gusts up to 20 miles an hour. Chance of rain 70%. Wednesday. Partly cloudy. Not as warm. Less humid with highs around 70. North winds around 10 miles an hour with gusts up to 20 miles an hour. Once again, the forecast for today. Sunny toward daybreak, then partly cloudy with scattered showers and thunderstorms through early afternoon. Mostly cloudy with numerous showers and scattered thunderstorms late this afternoon. Highs in the mid-80s. South winds around 10 miles an hour with gusts up to 20 miles an hour, becoming southwest 15 to 20 miles an hour with gusts up to 30 miles an hour. Chance of rain 70%. Taking a look at the 3 through 7 day forecast for Indianapolis and central Indiana. For Wednesday night through Thursday night, partly cloudy. Lows in the lower 50s. Highs in the upper 60s. Friday and Friday night. Showers likely with a slight chance of thunderstorms. Highs in the mid-70s. Lows in the lower 60s. Chance of rain 60%. For Saturday. Mostly cloudy through early afternoon, then becoming partly cloudy. A chance of showers. A chance of thunderstorms late in the afternoon. Highs in the upper 70s. Chance of rain 50%. Saturday night and Sunday. Partly cloudy with a slight chance of showers and thunderstorms. Lows in the lower 60s. Highs in the lower 80s. Chance of rain 20%. The 8 to 14 day outlook for Monday, May 25th through Sunday, May 31st calls for temperatures to be above normal and precipitation to be near normal. Normal highs for the period are around 75 degrees. And normal lows are between 55 and 60. The normal precipitation total for the 7 days is around 1.10 inches. At 4 a.m. at Indianapolis, it was clear. The temperature was 69 degrees, the dew point 60, and the relative humidity 73%. The wind was south at 9 miles an hour. The barometric pressure was 30.00 inches and rising. Around central Indiana, it was clear, with a temperature of 70 at Anderson, 73 at Muncie, 67 at Zionsville, 68 at Eagle Creek Airpark, and 69 at Shelbyville. Elsewhere across Indiana, it was clear, with a temperature of 70 at Lafayette, 71 at Terre Haute, 70 at Bloomington, and 74 at Evansville. At South Bend, it was partly cloudy, with a temperature of 71. At Fort Wayne, it was mostly cloudy, with a temperature of 67. Just outside Indiana, it was clear, with a temperature of 69 at Champaign, 71 at Dayton, 71 at Cincinnati.

75 in Louisville. At St. Louis, it was partly cloudy, with a temperature of 76. At Chicago, it was mostly cloudy, with a temperature of 76. Once again, at Indianapolis, it was 69 degrees with clear skies. This is NOAA All Hazards Radio KEC 74 in Indianapolis. And now a look at your forecast for Indianapolis and central Indiana. Today, sunny toward daybreak, then partly cloudy with scattered showers and thunderstorms through early afternoon. Mostly cloudy with numerous showers and scattered thunderstorms late this afternoon. Highs in the mid-80s. South winds around 10 miles an hour with gusts up to 20 miles an hour, becoming southwest 15 to 20 miles an hour with gusts up to 30 miles an hour. Chance of rain 70%. For tonight, mostly cloudy with scattered showers with isolated thunderstorms through the late overnight, then partly cloudy toward daybreak. Lows in the upper 60s. South winds 10 to 15 miles an hour with gusts up to 30 miles an hour. Chance of rain 40%. Tuesday, partly cloudy through early afternoon. Scattered thunderstorms. Scattered showers through early afternoon, then numerous showers late in the afternoon. Highs in the mid-80s. Southwest winds 15 to 20 miles an hour with gusts up to 30 miles an hour. Chance of rain 70%. For Tuesday night, numerous showers and scattered thunderstorms through the late overnight, then numerous showers toward daybreak. Lows in the lower 60s. West winds around 10 miles an hour, becoming north toward daybreak. Gusts up to 20 miles an hour. Chance of rain 70%. Wednesday. Partly cloudy. Not as warm. Less humid with highs around 70. North winds around 10 miles an hour with gusts up to 20 miles an hour. Once again, the forecast for today. Sunny toward daybreak, then partly cloudy with scattered showers and thunderstorms through early afternoon. Mostly cloudy with numerous showers and scattered thunderstorms late this afternoon. Highs in the mid-80s. South winds around 10 miles an hour with gusts up to 20 miles an hour, becoming southwest 15 to 20 miles an hour with gusts up to 30 miles an hour. Chance of rain 70%. Taking a look at the 3 through 7 day forecast for Indianapolis and central Indiana. For Wednesday night through Thursday night, partly cloudy. Lows in the lower 50s. Highs in the upper 60s. Friday and Friday night, showers likely with a slight chance of thunderstorms. Highs in the mid-70s. Lows in the lower 60s. Chance of rain 60%. For Saturday, mostly cloudy through early afternoon, then becoming partly cloudy. A chance of showers. A chance of thunderstorms late in the afternoon. Highs in the upper 70s. Chance of rain 50%. Saturday night and Sunday, partly cloudy with a slight chance of showers and thunderstorms. Lows in the lower 60s. Highs in the lower 80s. Chance of rain 20%. The 8 to 14 day outlook for Monday, May 25th through Sunday, May 31st, calls for temperatures to be above normal and precipitation to be near normal. Normal highs for the period are around 75 degrees, and normal lows are between 55 and 60. The normal precipitation total for the 7 days is around 1.10 inches. At 4 a.m., at Indianapolis, it was clear. The temperature was 69 degrees, the dew point 60, and the relative humidity 73%. The wind was south at 9 miles an hour. The barometric pressure was 30.00 inches and rising. Around central Indiana, it was clear, with a temperature of 70 at Anderson, 73 at Muncie, 67 at Zionsville, 68 at Eagle Creek Airpark, and 69 at Shelbyville. Elsewhere across Indiana, it was clear, with a temperature of 70 at Lafayette, 71 at Terre Haute, 70 at Bloomington, and 74 at Evansville. At South Bend, it was partly cloudy, with a temperature of 71. At Fort Wayne, it was mostly cloudy, with a temperature of 67. Just outside Indiana, it was clear, with a temperature of 69 at Champaign, 71 at Dayton, 71 at Cincinnati, and 75 at Louisville.

St. Louis, it was partly cloudy, with a temperature of 76. At Chicago, it was mostly cloudy, with a temperature of 76. Once again, at Indianapolis, it was 69 degrees with clear skies. Now here is the hazardous weather outlook for central Indiana. For the period today and tonight, thunderstorms will impact central Indiana this afternoon into the evening. Severe storms are possible with damaging winds and large hail as the primary threats. Torrential rainfall producing localized flooding is also possible, focused especially across the southwest half of central Indiana. The timing of greatest impacts will be between 1 p.m. and 7 p.m. And now the extended outlook for the period Tuesday through Sunday. Scattered severe storms are possible again Tuesday afternoon and evening. Damaging winds and large hail will be the primary threats with localized flooding possible. Additional chances for thunderstorms return Friday into the holiday weekend. Spotter information statement. Spotter activation will likely be needed later today and possibly Tuesday afternoon and evening as well. Spotters are encouraged to continue monitoring the forecast. This is NOAA All Hazards Radio KEC 74 in Indianapolis. And now a look at your forecast for Indianapolis and central Indiana. Today, sunny toward daybreak, then partly cloudy with scattered showers and thunderstorms through early afternoon. Mostly cloudy with numerous showers and scattered thunderstorms late this afternoon. Highs in the mid-80s. South winds around 10 miles an hour with gusts up to 20 miles an hour, becoming southwest 15 to 20 miles an hour with gusts up to 30 miles an hour. Chance of rain 70%. For tonight, mostly cloudy with scattered showers with isolated thunderstorms through the late overnight, then partly cloudy toward daybreak. Lows in the upper 60s. South winds 10 to 15 miles an hour with gusts up to 30 miles an hour. Chance of rain 40%. Tuesday, partly cloudy through early afternoon. Scattered thunderstorms. Scattered showers through early afternoon, then numerous showers late in the afternoon. Highs in the mid-80s. Southwest winds 15 to 20 miles an hour with gusts up to 30 miles an hour. Chance of rain 70%. For Tuesday night, numerous showers and scattered thunderstorms through the late overnight, then numerous showers toward daybreak. Lows in the lower 60s. West winds around 10 miles an hour, becoming north toward daybreak. Gusts up to 20 miles an hour. Chance of rain 70%. Wednesday, partly cloudy. Not as warm. Less humid with highs around 70. North winds around 10 miles an hour with gusts up to 20 miles an hour. Once again, the forecast for today. Sunny toward daybreak, then partly cloudy with scattered showers and thunderstorms through early afternoon. Mostly cloudy with numerous showers and scattered thunderstorms late this afternoon. Highs in the mid-80s. South winds around 10 miles an hour with gusts up to 20 miles an hour, becoming southwest 15 to 20 miles an hour with gusts up to 30 miles an hour. Chance of rain 70%. The current time is 4:54 a.m. Eastern Daylight Time. Taking a look at the 3 through 7 day forecast for Indianapolis and central Indiana. For Wednesday night through Thursday night, partly cloudy. Lows in the lower 50s. Highs in the upper 60s. Friday and Friday night. Showers likely with a slight chance of thunderstorms. Highs in the mid-70s. Lows in the lower 60s. Chance of rain 60%. For Saturday, mostly cloudy through early afternoon, then becoming partly cloudy. A chance of showers. A chance of thunderstorms late in the afternoon. Highs in the upper 70s. Chance of rain 50%. Saturday night and Sunday, partly cloudy with a slight chance of showers and thunderstorms. Lows in the lower 60s. Highs in the lower 80s. Chance of rain 20%. The 8 to 14 day outlook for Monday, May 25th through Sunday, May 31st, calls for temperatures to be above normal and precipitation to be near normal. Normal highs for the period are around 75 degrees, and normal lows are between 55 and 60. The normal precipitation total for the 7 days is around 1.1.

The temperature was 69 degrees, the dew point 60, and the relative humidity 73%. The wind was south at 9 miles an hour. The barometric pressure was 30.00 inches and rising. Around central Indiana, it was clear, with a temperature of 70 at Anderson, 73 at Muncie, 67 at Zionsville, 68 at Eagle Creek Airpark, and 69 at Shelbyville. Elsewhere across Indiana, it was clear, with a temperature of 70 at Lafayette, 71 at Terre Haute, 70 at Bloomington, and 74 at Evansville. At South Bend, it was partly cloudy, with a temperature of 71. At Fort Wayne, it was mostly cloudy, with a temperature of 67. Just outside Indiana, it was clear, with a temperature of 69 at Champaign, 71 at Dayton, 71 at Cincinnati, and 75 at Louisville. At St. Louis, it was partly cloudy, with a temperature of 76. At Chicago, it was mostly cloudy, with a temperature of 76. Once again, at Indianapolis, it was 69 degrees with clear skies. This is NOAA All Hazards Radio KEC 74 in Indianapolis. And now a look at your forecast for Indianapolis and central Indiana. Today, sunny toward daybreak, then partly cloudy with scattered showers and thunderstorms through early afternoon. Mostly cloudy with numerous showers and scattered thunderstorms late this afternoon. Highs in the mid-80s. South winds around 10 miles an hour with gusts up to 20 miles an hour, becoming southwest 15 to 20 miles an hour with gusts up to 30 miles an hour. Chance of rain 70%. For tonight, mostly cloudy with scattered showers with isolated thunderstorms through the late overnight, then partly cloudy toward daybreak. Lows in the upper 60s. South winds 10 to 15 miles an hour with gusts up to 30 miles an hour. Chance of rain 40%. Tuesday, partly cloudy through early afternoon. Scattered thunderstorms. Scattered showers through early afternoon, then numerous showers late in the afternoon. Highs in the mid-80s. Southwest winds 15 to 20 miles an hour with gusts up to 30 miles an hour. Chance of rain 70%. For Tuesday night, numerous showers and scattered thunderstorms through the late overnight, then numerous showers toward daybreak. Lows in the lower 60s. West winds around 10 miles an hour, becoming north toward daybreak. Gusts up to 20 miles an hour. Chance of rain 70%. Wednesday, partly cloudy. Not as warm. Less humid with highs around 70. North winds around 10 miles an hour with gusts up to 20 miles an hour. Once again, the forecast for today. Sunny toward daybreak, then partly cloudy with scattered showers and thunderstorms through early afternoon. Mostly cloudy with numerous showers and scattered thunderstorms late this afternoon. Highs in the mid-80s. South winds around 10 miles an hour with gusts up to 20 miles an hour, becoming southwest 15 to 20 miles an hour with gusts up to 30 miles an hour. Chance of rain 70%. The current time is 5:09 a.m. Eastern Daylight Time. Taking a look at the 3 through 7 day forecast for Indianapolis and central Indiana. For Wednesday night through Thursday night, partly cloudy. Lows in the lower 50s. Highs in the upper 60s. Friday and Friday night, showers likely with a slight chance of thunderstorms. Highs in the mid-70s. Lows in the lower 60s. Chance of rain 60%. For Saturday, mostly cloudy through early afternoon, then becoming partly cloudy. A chance of showers. A chance of thunderstorms late in the afternoon. Highs in the upper 70s. Chance of rain 50%. Saturday night and Sunday, partly cloudy with a slight chance of showers and thunderstorms. Lows in the lower 60s. Highs in the lower 80s. Chance of rain 20%. Now here is the hazardous weather outlook for central Indiana. For the period today and tonight, thunderstorms will impact central Indiana this afternoon into the evening. Severe storms are possible with damaging winds and large hail as the primary threats. Torrential rainfall producing localized flooding is also possible, focused especially across the southwest half of central Indiana.

The timing of greatest impacts will be between 1 p.m. and 7 p.m. And now the extended outlook for the period Tuesday through Sunday. Scattered severe storms are possible again Tuesday afternoon and evening. Damaging winds and large hail will be the primary threats, with localized flooding possible. Additional chances for thunderstorms return Friday into the holiday weekend. Spotter information statement. Spotter activation will likely be needed later today, and possibly Tuesday afternoon and evening as well. Spotters are encouraged to continue monitoring the forecast. This is NOAA All Hazards Radio KEC 74 in Indianapolis. And now a look at your forecast for Indianapolis and central Indiana. Today, sunny toward daybreak, then partly cloudy with scattered showers and thunderstorms through early afternoon. Mostly cloudy with numerous showers and scattered thunderstorms late this afternoon. Highs in the mid-80s. South winds around 10 miles an hour with gusts up to 20 miles an hour, becoming southwest 15 to 20 miles an hour with gusts up to 30 miles an hour. Chance of rain 70%. For tonight, mostly cloudy with scattered showers with isolated thunderstorms through the late overnight, then partly cloudy toward daybreak. Lows in the upper 60s. South winds 10 to 15 miles an hour with gusts up to 30 miles an hour. Chance of rain 40%. Tuesday, partly cloudy through early afternoon. Scattered thunderstorms. Scattered showers through early afternoon, then numerous showers late in the afternoon. Highs in the mid-80s. Southwest winds 15 to 20 miles an hour with gusts up to 30 miles an hour. Chance of rain 70%. For Tuesday night, numerous showers and scattered thunderstorms through the late overnight, then numerous showers toward daybreak. Lows in the lower 60s. West winds around 10 miles an hour, becoming north toward daybreak. Gusts up to 20 miles an hour. Chance of rain 70%. Wednesday, partly cloudy. Not as warm. Less humid with highs around 70. North winds around 10 miles an hour with gusts up to 20 miles an hour. Once again, the forecast for today. Sunny toward daybreak, then partly cloudy with scattered showers and thunderstorms through early afternoon. Mostly cloudy with numerous showers and scattered thunderstorms late this afternoon. Highs in the mid-80s. South winds around 10 miles an hour with gusts up to 20 miles an hour, becoming southwest 15 to 20 miles an hour with gusts up to 30 miles an hour. Chance of rain 70%. Taking a look at the 3 through 7 day forecast for Indianapolis and central Indiana. For Wednesday night through Thursday night, partly cloudy. Lows in the lower 50s. Highs in the upper 60s. Friday and Friday night, showers likely with a slight chance of thunderstorms. Highs in the mid-70s. Lows in the lower 60s. Chance of rain 60%. For Saturday, mostly cloudy through early afternoon, then becoming partly cloudy. A chance of showers. A chance of thunderstorms late in the afternoon. Highs in the upper 70s. Chance of rain 50%. Saturday night and Sunday, partly cloudy with a slight chance of showers and thunderstorms. Lows in the lower 60s. Highs in the lower 80s. Chance of rain 20%. The 8 to 14 day outlook for Monday, May 25th through Sunday, May 31st, calls for temperatures to be above normal and precipitation to be near normal. Normal highs for the period are around 75 degrees, and normal lows are between 55 and 60. The normal precipitation total for the 7 days is around 1.10 inches. At 5 a.m., at Indianapolis, it was clear. The temperature was 69 degrees, the dew point 61, and the relative humidity 75%. The wind was south at 9 miles an hour. The barometric pressure was 30.00 inches and steady. Around central Indiana, it was clear, with a temperature of 69 at Anderson, 71 at Muncie, 67 at Zionsville, 67 at Eagle Creek Airpark, and 68 at Shelbyville. Elsewhere across Indiana, it was clear, with a temperature of 69 at Lafayette, and 70 at Bloomington. At South Bend, it was partly cloudy, with a temperature of 72.

It was mostly cloudy, with a temperature of 63 at Fort Wayne, 71 at Terre Haute, and 74 at Evansville. Just outside Indiana, it was clear, with a temperature of 71 at Champaign, 67 at Cincinnati, and 74 at Louisville. It was partly cloudy, with a temperature of 70 at Dayton, and 76 at St. Louis. At Chicago, it was mostly cloudy, with a temperature of 74. Once again, at Indianapolis, it was 69 degrees with clear skies. This is NOAA All Hazards Radio KEC 74 in Indianapolis. And now a look at your forecast for Indianapolis and central Indiana. Today, sunny toward daybreak, then partly cloudy with scattered showers and thunderstorms through early afternoon. Mostly cloudy with numerous showers and scattered thunderstorms late this afternoon. Highs in the mid-80s. South winds around 10 miles an hour with gusts up to 20 miles an hour, becoming southwest 15 to 20 miles an hour with gusts up to 30 miles an hour. Chance of rain 70%. For tonight, mostly cloudy with scattered showers with isolated thunderstorms through the late overnight, then partly cloudy toward daybreak. Lows in the upper 60s. South winds 10 to 15 miles an hour with gusts up to 30 miles an hour. Chance of rain 40%. Tuesday, partly cloudy through early afternoon. Scattered thunderstorms. Scattered showers through early afternoon, then numerous showers late in the afternoon. Highs in the mid-80s. Southwest winds 15 to 20 miles an hour with gusts up to 30 miles an hour. Chance of rain 70%. For Tuesday night, numerous showers and scattered thunderstorms through the late overnight, then numerous showers toward daybreak. Lows in the lower 60s. West winds around 10 miles an hour, becoming north toward daybreak. Gusts up to 20 miles an hour. Chance of rain 70%. Wednesday. Partly cloudy. Not as warm. Less humid with highs around 70. North winds around 10 miles an hour with gusts up to 20 miles an hour. Once again, the forecast for today. Sunny toward daybreak, then partly cloudy with scattered showers and thunderstorms through early afternoon. Mostly cloudy with numerous showers and scattered thunderstorms late this afternoon. Highs in the mid-80s. South winds around 10 miles an hour with gusts up to 20 miles an hour, becoming southwest 15 to 20 miles an hour with gusts up to 30 miles an hour. Chance of rain 70%. Taking a look at the 3 through 7 day forecast for Indianapolis and central Indiana. For Wednesday night through Thursday night, partly cloudy. Lows in the lower 50s. Highs in the upper 60s. Friday and Friday night, showers likely with a slight chance of thunderstorms. Highs in the mid-70s. Lows in the lower 60s. Chance of rain 60%. For Saturday, mostly cloudy through early afternoon, then becoming partly cloudy. A chance of showers. A chance of thunderstorms late in the afternoon. Highs in the upper 70s. Chance of rain 50%. Saturday night and Sunday, partly cloudy with a slight chance of showers and thunderstorms. Lows in the lower 60s. Highs in the lower 80s. Chance of rain 20%. The 8 to 14 day outlook for Monday, May 25th through Sunday, May 31st, calls for temperatures to be above normal and precipitation to be near normal. Normal highs for the period are around 75 degrees, and normal lows are between 55 and 60. The normal precipitation total for the 7 days is around 1.10 inches. At 5 a.m., at Indianapolis, it was clear. The temperature was 69 degrees, the dew point 61, and the relative humidity 75%. The wind was south at 9 miles an hour. The barometric pressure was 30.00 inches and steady. Around central Indiana, it was clear, with a temperature of 69 at Anderson, 71 at Muncie, 67 at Zionsville, 67 at Eagle Creek Airpark, and 68 at Shelbyville. Elsewhere across Indiana, it was clear, with a temperature of 69 at Lafayette, and 70 at Bloomington. At South Bend, it was partly cloudy, with a temperature of 72. It was mostly cloudy, with a temperature of 69.

73 at Fort Wayne, 71 at Terre Haute, and 74 at Evansville. Just outside Indiana, it was clear, with a temperature of 71 at Champaign, 67 at Cincinnati, and 74 at Louisville. It was partly cloudy, with a temperature of 70 at Dayton, and 76 at St. Louis. At Chicago, it was mostly cloudy, with a temperature of 74. Once again, at Indianapolis, it was 69 degrees with clear skies. This is NOAA All Hazards Radio KEC 74 in Indianapolis. And now a look at your forecast for Indianapolis and central Indiana. Today, sunny toward daybreak, then partly cloudy with scattered showers and thunderstorms through early afternoon. Mostly cloudy with numerous showers and scattered thunderstorms late this afternoon. Highs in the mid-80s. South winds around 10 miles an hour with gusts up to 20 miles an hour, becoming southwest 15 to 20 miles an hour with gusts up to 30 miles an hour. Chance of rain 70%. For tonight, mostly cloudy with scattered showers with isolated thunderstorms through the late overnight, then partly cloudy toward daybreak. Lows in the upper 60s. South winds 10 to 15 miles an hour with gusts up to 30 miles an hour. Chance of rain 40%. Tuesday, partly cloudy through early afternoon. Scattered thunderstorms. Scattered showers through early afternoon, then numerous showers late in the afternoon. Highs in the mid-80s. Southwest winds 15 to 20 miles an hour with gusts up to 30 miles an hour. Chance of rain 70%. For Tuesday night, numerous showers and scattered thunderstorms through the late overnight, then numerous showers toward daybreak. Lows in the lower 60s. West winds around 10 miles an hour, becoming north toward daybreak. Gusts up to 20 miles an hour. Chance of rain 70%. Wednesday. Partly cloudy. Not as warm. Less humid with highs around 70. North winds around 10 miles an hour with gusts up to 20 miles an hour. Once again, the forecast for today. Sunny toward daybreak, then partly cloudy with scattered showers and thunderstorms through early afternoon. Mostly cloudy with numerous showers and scattered thunderstorms late this afternoon. Highs in the mid-80s. South winds around 10 miles an hour with gusts up to 20 miles an hour, becoming southwest 15 to 20 miles an hour with gusts up to 30 miles an hour. Chance of rain 70%. The current time is 5:23 a.m. Eastern Daylight Time. Taking a look at the 3 through 7 day forecast for Indianapolis and central Indiana. For Wednesday night through Thursday night, partly cloudy. Lows in the lower 50s. Highs in the upper 60s. Friday and Friday night. Showers likely with a slight chance of thunderstorms. Highs in the mid-70s. Lows in the lower 60s. Chance of rain 60%. For Saturday, mostly cloudy through early afternoon, then becoming partly cloudy. A chance of showers. A chance of thunderstorms late in the afternoon. Highs in the upper 70s. Chance of rain 50%. Saturday night and Sunday, partly cloudy with a slight chance of showers and thunderstorms. Lows in the lower 60s. Highs in the lower 80s. Chance of rain 20%. The 8 to 14 day outlook for Monday, May 25th through Sunday, May 31st, calls for temperatures to be above normal and precipitation to be near normal. Normal highs for the period are around 75 degrees, and normal lows are between 55 and 60. The normal precipitation total for the 7 days is around 1.10 inches. At 5 a.m., at Indianapolis, it was clear. The temperature was 69 degrees, the dew point 61, and the relative humidity 75%. The wind was south at 9 miles an hour. The barometric pressure was 30.00 inches and steady. Around central Indiana, it was clear, with a temperature of 69 at Anderson, 71 at Muncie, 67 at Zionsville, 67 at Eagle Creek Airpark, and 68 at Shelbyville. Elsewhere across Indiana, it was clear, with a temperature of 69 at Lafayette, and 70 at Bloomington. At South Bend, it was partly cloudy, with a temperature of 72.
It was mostly cloudy, with a temperature of 63 at Fort Wayne, 71 at Terre Haute, and 74 at Evansville. Just outside Indiana, it was clear, with a temperature of 71 at Champaign, 67 at Cincinnati, and 74 at Louisville. It was partly cloudy, with a temperature of 70 at Dayton, and 76 at St. Louis. At Chicago, it was mostly cloudy, with a temperature of 74. Once again, at Indianapolis, it was 69 degrees with clear skies. This is NOAA All Hazards Radio KEC 74 in Indianapolis. And now a look at your forecast for Indianapolis and central Indiana. Today, sunny toward daybreak, then partly cloudy with scattered showers and thunderstorms through early afternoon. Mostly cloudy with numerous showers and scattered thunderstorms late this afternoon. Highs in the mid-80s. South winds around 10 miles an hour with gusts up to 20 miles an hour, becoming southwest 15 to 20 miles an hour with gusts up to 30 miles an hour. Chance of rain 70%. For tonight, mostly cloudy with scattered showers with isolated thunderstorms through the late overnight, then partly cloudy toward daybreak. Lows in the upper 60s. South winds 10 to 15 miles an hour with gusts up to 30 miles an hour. Chance of rain 40%. Tuesday, partly cloudy through early afternoon. Scattered thunderstorms. Scattered showers through early afternoon, then numerous showers late in the afternoon. Highs in the mid-80s. Southwest winds 15 to 20 miles an hour with gusts up to 30 miles an hour. Chance of rain 70%. For Tuesday night, numerous showers and scattered thunderstorms through the late overnight, then numerous showers toward daybreak. Lows in the lower 60s. West winds around 10 miles an hour, becoming north toward daybreak. Gusts up to 20 miles an hour. Chance of rain 70%. Wednesday. Partly cloudy. Not as warm. Less humid with highs around 70. North winds around 10 miles an hour with gusts up to 20 miles an hour. Once again, the forecast for today. Sunny toward daybreak, then partly cloudy with scattered showers and thunderstorms through early afternoon. Mostly cloudy with numerous showers and scattered thunderstorms late this afternoon. Highs in the mid-80s. South winds around 10 miles an hour with gusts up to 20 miles an hour, becoming southwest 15 to 20 miles an hour with gusts up to 30 miles an hour. Chance of rain 70%. Taking a look at the 3 through 7 day forecast for Indianapolis and central Indiana. For Wednesday night through Thursday night, partly cloudy. Lows in the lower 50s. Highs in the upper 60s. Friday and Friday night, showers likely with a slight chance of thunderstorms. Highs in the mid-70s. Lows in the lower 60s. Chance of rain 60%. For Saturday, mostly cloudy through early afternoon, then becoming partly cloudy. A chance of showers. A chance of thunderstorms late in the afternoon. Highs in the upper 70s. Chance of rain 50%. Saturday night and Sunday, partly cloudy with a slight chance of showers and thunderstorms. Lows in the lower 60s. Highs in the lower 80s. Chance of rain 20%. The 8 to 14 day outlook for Monday, May 25th through Sunday, May 31st, calls for temperatures to be above normal and precipitation to be near normal. Normal highs for the period are around 75 degrees, and normal lows are between 55 and 60. The normal precipitation total for the 7 days is around 1.10 inches. At 5 a.m., at Indianapolis, it was clear. The temperature was 69 degrees, the dew point 61, and the relative humidity 75%. The wind was south at 9 miles an hour. The barometric pressure was 30.00 inches and steady. Around central Indiana, it was clear, with a temperature of 69 at Anderson, 71 at Muncie, 67 at Zionsville, 67 at Eagle Creek Airpark, and 68 at Shelbyville. Elsewhere across Indiana, it was clear, with a temperature of 69 at Lafayette, and 70 at Bloomington. At South Bend, it was partly cloudy, with a temperature of 72.
It was mostly cloudy, with a temperature of 63 at Fort Wayne.

71 at Terre Haute and 74 at Evansville. Just outside Indiana, it was clear with a temperature of 71 at Champaign, 67 at Cincinnati, and 74 at Louisville. It was partly cloudy with a temperature of 70 at Dayton and 76 at St. Louis. At Chicago, it was mostly cloudy with a temperature of 74. Once again, at Indianapolis, it was 69 degrees with clear skies. Now here is the hazardous weather outlook for central Indiana. For the period today and tonight, thunderstorms will impact central Indiana this afternoon into the evening. Severe storms are possible with damaging winds and large hail as the primary threats. Torrential rainfall producing localized flooding is also possible, focused especially across the southwest half of central Indiana. The timing of greatest impacts will be between 1 p.m. and 7 p.m. And now the extended outlook for the period Tuesday through Sunday. Scattered severe storms are possible again Tuesday afternoon and evening. Damaging winds and large hail will be the primary threats with localized flooding possible. Additional chances for thunderstorms return Friday into the holiday weekend. Spotter information statement. Spotter activation will likely be needed later today and possibly Tuesday afternoon and evening as well. Spotters are encouraged to continue monitoring the forecast. This is NOAA All Hazards Radio KEC 74 in Indianapolis. And now a look at your forecast for Indianapolis and central Indiana. Today, sunny toward daybreak, then partly cloudy with scattered showers and thunderstorms through early afternoon. Mostly cloudy with numerous showers and scattered thunderstorms late this afternoon. Highs in the mid-80s. South winds around 10 miles an hour with gusts up to 20 miles an hour, becoming southwest 15 to 20 miles an hour with gusts up to 30 miles an hour. Chance of rain 70%. For tonight, mostly cloudy with scattered showers with isolated thunderstorms through the late overnight, then partly cloudy toward daybreak. Lows in the upper 60s. South winds 10 to 15 miles an hour with gusts up to 30 miles an hour. Chance of rain 40%. Tuesday, partly cloudy through early afternoon. Scattered thunderstorms. Scattered showers through early afternoon, then numerous showers late in the afternoon. Highs in the mid-80s. Partly cloudy through early afternoon. Scattered thunderstorms. Scattered showers through early afternoon, then numerous showers late in the afternoon. Highs in the mid-80s. Southwest winds 15 to 20 miles an hour with gusts up to 30 miles an hour. Chance of rain 70%. For Tuesday night, numerous showers and scattered thunderstorms through the late overnight, then numerous showers toward daybreak. Lows in the lower 60s. West winds around 10 miles an hour, becoming north toward daybreak. Gusts up to 20 miles an hour. Chance of rain 70%. Wednesday, partly cloudy. Not as warm. Less humid with highs around 70. North winds around 10 miles an hour with gusts up to 20 miles an hour. Once again, the forecast for today. Sunny toward daybreak, then partly cloudy with scattered showers and thunderstorms through early afternoon. Mostly cloudy with numerous showers and scattered thunderstorms late this afternoon. Highs in the mid-80s. South winds around 10 miles an hour with gusts up to 20 miles an hour, becoming southwest 15 to 20 miles an hour with gusts up to 30 miles an hour. Chance of rain 70%. Taking a look at the 3 through 7 day forecast for Indianapolis and central Indiana. For Wednesday night through Thursday night, partly cloudy. Lows in the lower 50s. Highs in the upper 60s. Friday and Friday night, showers likely with a slight chance of thunderstorms. Highs in the mid-70s. Lows in the lower 60s. Chance of rain 60%. For Saturday, mostly cloudy through early afternoon, then becoming partly cloudy. A chance of showers. A chance of thunderstorms late in the afternoon. Highs in the upper 70s. Chance of rain 50%. Saturday night and Sunday, partly cloudy with a slight chance of showers and thunderstorms. Lows in the lower 60s. Highs in the lower 80s. Chance of rain 20%.

the 8 to 14 day outlook for Monday, May 25th through Sunday, May 31st calls for temperatures to be above normal and precipitation to be near normal. Normal highs for the period are around 75 degrees, and normal lows are between 55 and 60. The normal precipitation total for the 7 days is around 1.10 inches. At 5 a.m., at Indianapolis, it was clear. The temperature was 69 degrees, the dew point 61, and the relative humidity 75%. The wind was south at 9 miles an hour. The barometric pressure was 30.00 inches and steady. Around central Indiana, it was clear, with a temperature of 69 at Anderson, 71 at Muncie, 67 at Zionsville, 67 at Eagle Creek Airpark, and 68 at Shelbyville. Elsewhere across Indiana, it was clear, with a temperature of 69 at Lafayette and 70 at Bloomington. At South Bend, it was partly cloudy, with a temperature of 72. It was mostly cloudy, with a temperature of 63 at Fort Wayne, 71 at Terre Haute, and 74 at Evansville. Just outside Indiana, it was clear, with a temperature of 71 at Champaign, 67 at Cincinnati, and 74 at Louisville. It was partly cloudy, with a temperature of 70 at Dayton, and 76 at St. Louis. At Chicago, it was mostly cloudy, with a temperature of 74. Once again, at Indianapolis, it was 69 degrees with clear skies. This is NOAA All Hazards Radio KEC 74 in Indianapolis. And now a look at your forecast for Indianapolis and central Indiana. Today, sunny toward daybreak, then partly cloudy with scattered showers and thunderstorms through early afternoon. Mostly cloudy with numerous showers and scattered thunderstorms late this afternoon. Highs in the mid-80s. South winds around 10 miles an hour with gusts up to 20 miles an hour, becoming southwest 15 to 20 miles an hour with gusts up to 30 miles an hour. Chance of rain 70%. For tonight, mostly cloudy with scattered showers with isolated thunderstorms through the late overnight, then partly cloudy toward daybreak. Lows in the upper 60s. South winds 10 to 15 miles an hour with gusts up to 30 miles an hour. Chance of rain 40%. Tuesday, partly cloudy through early afternoon. Scattered thunderstorms. Scattered showers through early afternoon, then numerous showers late in the afternoon. Highs in the mid-80s. Southwest winds 15 to 20 miles an hour with gusts up to 30 miles an hour. Chance of rain 70%. For Tuesday night, numerous showers and scattered thunderstorms through the late overnight, then numerous showers toward daybreak. Lows in the lower 60s. West winds around 10 miles an hour, becoming north toward daybreak. Gusts up to 20 miles an hour. Chance of rain 70%. Wednesday, partly cloudy. Not as warm. Less humid with highs around 70. North winds around 10 miles an hour with gusts up to 20 miles an hour. Once again, the forecast for today. Sunny toward daybreak, then partly cloudy with scattered showers and thunderstorms through early afternoon. Mostly cloudy with numerous showers and scattered thunderstorms late this afternoon. Highs in the mid-80s. South winds around 10 miles an hour with gusts up to 20 miles an hour, becoming southwest 15 to 20 miles an hour with gusts up to 30 miles an hour. Chance of rain 70%. The current time is 5:39 a.m. Eastern Daylight Time. Taking a look at the 3 through 7 day forecast for Indianapolis and central Indiana. For Wednesday night through Thursday night, partly cloudy. Lows in the lower 50s. Highs in the upper 60s. Friday and Friday night. Showers likely with a slight chance of thunderstorms. Highs in the mid-70s. Lows in the lower 60s. Chance of rain 60%. For Saturday, mostly cloudy through early afternoon, then becoming partly cloudy. A chance of showers. A chance of thunderstorms late in the afternoon. Highs in the upper 70s. Chance of rain 50%. Saturday night and Sunday, partly cloudy with a slight chance of showers and thunderstorms. Lows in the lower 60s. Highs in the lower 80s. Chance of rain 20%.

Anderson, 71 at Muncie, 67 at Zionsville, 67 at Eagle Creek Airpark, and 68 at Shelbyville. Elsewhere across Indiana, it was clear, with a temperature of 69 at Lafayette and 70 at Bloomington. At South Bend, it was partly cloudy, with a temperature of 72. It was mostly cloudy, with a temperature of 63 at Fort Wayne, 71 at Terre Haute, and 74 at Evansville. Just outside Indiana, it was clear, with a temperature of 71 at Champaign, 67 at Cincinnati, and 74 at Louisville. It was partly cloudy, with a temperature of 70 at Dayton, and 76 at St. Louis. At Chicago, it was mostly cloudy, with a temperature of 74. Once again, at Indianapolis, it was 69 degrees with clear skies. This is NOAA All Hazards Radio KEC 74 in Indianapolis. And now a look at your forecast for Indianapolis and central Indiana. Today, sunny toward daybreak, then partly cloudy with scattered showers and thunderstorms through early afternoon. Mostly cloudy with numerous showers and scattered thunderstorms late this afternoon. Highs in the mid-80s. South winds around 10 miles an hour with gusts up to 20 miles an hour, becoming southwest 15 to 20 miles an hour with gusts up to 30 miles an hour. Chance of rain 70%. For tonight, mostly cloudy with scattered showers with isolated thunderstorms through the late overnight, then partly cloudy toward daybreak. Lows in the upper 60s. South winds 10 to 15 miles an hour with gusts up to 30 miles an hour. Chance of rain 40%. Tuesday, partly cloudy through early afternoon. Scattered thunderstorms. Scattered showers through early afternoon, then numerous showers late in the afternoon. Highs in the mid-80s. Southwest winds 15 to 20 miles an hour with gusts up to 30 miles an hour. Chance of rain 70%. For Tuesday night, numerous showers and scattered thunderstorms through the late overnight, then numerous showers toward daybreak. Lows in the lower 60s. West winds around 10 miles an hour, becoming north toward daybreak. Gusts up to 20 miles an hour. Chance of rain 70%. Wednesday, partly cloudy. Not as warm. Less humid with highs around 70. North winds around 10 miles an hour with gusts up to 20 miles an hour. Once again, the forecast for today. Sunny toward daybreak, then partly cloudy with scattered showers and thunderstorms through early afternoon. Mostly cloudy with numerous showers and scattered thunderstorms late this afternoon. Highs in the mid-80s. South winds around 10 miles an hour with gusts up to 20 miles an hour, becoming southwest 15 to 20 miles an hour with gusts up to 30 miles an hour. Chance of rain 70%. Taking a look at the 3 through 7 day forecast for Indianapolis and central Indiana. For Wednesday night through Thursday night, partly cloudy. Lows in the lower 50s. Highs in the upper 60s. Friday and Friday night, showers likely with a slight chance of thunderstorms. Highs in the mid-70s. Lows in the lower 60s. Chance of rain 60%. For Saturday, mostly cloudy through early afternoon, then becoming partly cloudy. A chance of showers. A chance of thunderstorms late in the afternoon. Highs in the upper 70s. Chance of rain 50%. Saturday night and Sunday, partly cloudy with a slight chance of showers and thunderstorms. Lows in the lower 60s. Highs in the lower 80s. Chance of rain 20%. The 8 to 14 day outlook for Monday, May 25th through Sunday, May 31st, calls for temperatures to be above normal and precipitation to be near normal. Normal highs for the period are around 75 degrees, and normal lows are between 55 and 60. The normal precipitation total for the 7 days is around 1.10 inches. At 5 a.m., at Indianapolis, it was clear. The temperature was 69 degrees, the dew point 61, and the relative humidity 75%. The wind was south at 9 miles an hour. The barometric pressure was 30.00 inches and steady. Around central Indiana, it was clear, with a temperature of 69 at Anderson, 71 at Muncie, 67 at Zion.

Hinesville, 67 at Eagle Creek Airport, and 68 at Shelbyville. Elsewhere across Indiana, it was clear, with a temperature of 69 at Lafayette and 70 at Bloomington. At South Bend, it was partly cloudy, with a temperature of 72. It was mostly cloudy, with a temperature of 63 at Fort Wayne, 71 at Terre Haute, and 74 at Evansville. Just outside Indiana, it was clear, with a temperature of 71 at Champaign, 67 at Cincinnati, and 74 at Louisville. It was partly cloudy, with a temperature of 70 at Dayton, and 76 at St. Louis. At Chicago, it was mostly cloudy, with a temperature of 74. Once again, at Indianapolis, it was 69 degrees with clear skies. This is NOAA All Hazards Radio KEC 74 in Indianapolis. And now a look at your forecast for Indianapolis and central Indiana. Today, sunny toward daybreak, then partly cloudy with scattered showers and thunderstorms through early afternoon. Mostly cloudy with numerous showers and scattered thunderstorms late this afternoon. Highs in the mid-80s. South winds around 10 miles an hour with gusts up to 20 miles an hour, becoming southwest 15 to 20 miles an hour with gusts up to 30 miles an hour. Chance of rain 70%. For tonight, mostly cloudy with scattered showers with isolated thunderstorms through the late overnight, then partly cloudy toward daybreak. Lows in the upper 60s. South winds 10 to 15 miles an hour with gusts up to 30 miles an hour. Chance of rain 40%. Tuesday, partly cloudy through early afternoon. Scattered thunderstorms. Scattered showers through early afternoon, then numerous showers late in the afternoon. Highs in the mid-80s. Southwest winds 15 to 20 miles an hour with gusts up to 30 miles an hour. Chance of rain 70%. For Tuesday night, numerous showers and scattered thunderstorms through the late overnight, then numerous showers toward daybreak. Lows in the lower 60s. West winds around 10 miles an hour, becoming north toward daybreak. Gusts up to 20 miles an hour. Chance of rain 70%. Wednesday. Partly cloudy. Not as warm. Less humid with highs around 70. North winds around 10 miles an hour with gusts up to 20 miles an hour. Once again, the forecast for today. Sunny toward daybreak, then partly cloudy with scattered showers and thunderstorms through early afternoon. Mostly cloudy with numerous showers and scattered thunderstorms late this afternoon. Highs in the mid-80s. South winds around 10 miles an hour with gusts up to 20 miles an hour, becoming southwest 15 to 20 miles an hour with gusts up to 30 miles an hour. Chance of rain 70%. Taking a look at the 3 through 7 day forecast for Indianapolis and central Indiana. For Wednesday night through Thursday night, partly cloudy. Lows in the lower 50s. Highs in the upper 60s. Friday and Friday night, showers likely with a slight chance of thunderstorms. Highs in the mid-70s. Lows in the lower 60s. Chance of rain 60%. For Saturday, mostly cloudy through early afternoon, then becoming partly cloudy. A chance of showers. A chance of thunderstorms late in the afternoon. Highs in the upper 70s. Chance of rain 50%. Saturday night and Sunday, partly cloudy with a slight chance of showers and thunderstorms. Lows in the lower 60s. Highs in the lower 80s. Chance of rain 20%. Now here is the hazardous weather outlook for central Indiana. For the period today and tonight, thunderstorms will impact central Indiana this afternoon into the evening. Severe storms are possible with damaging winds and large hail as the primary threats. Torrential rainfall producing localized flooding is also possible, focused especially across the southwest half of central Indiana. The timing of greatest impacts will be between 1 p.m. and 7 p.m. And now the extended outlook for the period Tuesday through Sunday. Scattered severe storms are possible again Tuesday afternoon and evening. Damaging winds and large hail will be the primary threats with localized flooding possible. Additional chances for thunderstorms return Friday into the holiday weekend. Spotter information statement. Spotter activation.

likely be needed later today, and possibly Tuesday afternoon and evening as well. Spotters are encouraged to continue monitoring the forecast. The 8 to 14 day outlook for Monday, May 25th through Sunday, May 31st, calls for temperatures to be above normal and precipitation to be near normal. Normal highs for the period are around 75 degrees, and normal lows are between 55 and 60. The normal precipitation total for the 7 days is around 1.10 inches. At 5 a.m., at Indianapolis, it was clear. The temperature was 69 degrees, the dew point 61, and the relative humidity 75%. The wind was south at 9 miles an hour. The barometric pressure was 30.00 inches and steady. Around central Indiana, it was clear, with a temperature of 69 at Anderson, 71 at Muncie, 67 at Zionsville, 67 at Eagle Creek Airpark, and 68 at Shelbyville. Elsewhere across Indiana, it was clear, with a temperature of 69 at Lafayette and 70 at Bloomington. At South Bend, it was partly cloudy, with a temperature of 72. It was mostly cloudy, with a temperature of 63 at Fort Wayne, 71 at Terre Haute, and 74 at Evansville. Just outside Indiana, it was clear, with a temperature of 71 at Champaign, 67 at Cincinnati, and 74 at Louisville. It was partly cloudy, with a temperature of 70 at Dayton, and 76 at St. Louis. At Chicago, it was mostly cloudy, with a temperature of 74. Once again, at Indianapolis, it was 69 degrees with clear skies. This is NOAA All Hazards Radio KEC 74 in Indianapolis. And now a look at your forecast for Indianapolis and central Indiana. Today, sunny toward daybreak, then partly cloudy with scattered showers and thunderstorms through early afternoon. Mostly cloudy with numerous showers and scattered thunderstorms late this afternoon. Highs in the mid-80s. South winds around 10 miles an hour with gusts up to 20 miles an hour, becoming southwest 15 to 20 miles an hour with gusts up to 30 miles an hour. Chance of rain 70%. For tonight, mostly cloudy with scattered showers with isolated thunderstorms through the late overnight, then partly cloudy toward daybreak. Lows in the upper 60s. South winds 10 to 15 miles an hour with gusts up to 30 miles an hour. Chance of rain 40%. Tuesday, partly cloudy through early afternoon. Scattered thunderstorms. Scattered showers through early afternoon, then numerous showers late in the afternoon. Highs in the mid-80s. Southwest winds 15 to 20 miles an hour with gusts up to 30 miles an hour. Chance of rain 70%. For Tuesday night, numerous showers and scattered thunderstorms through the late overnight, then numerous showers toward daybreak. Lows in the lower 60s. West winds around 10 miles an hour, becoming north toward daybreak. Gusts up to 20 miles an hour. Chance of rain 70%. Wednesday. Partly cloudy. Not as warm. Less humid with highs around 70. North winds around 10 miles an hour with gusts up to 20 miles an hour. Once again, the forecast for today. Sunny toward daybreak, then partly cloudy with scattered showers and thunderstorms through early afternoon. Mostly cloudy with numerous showers and scattered thunderstorms late this afternoon. Highs in the mid-80s. South winds around 10 miles an hour with gusts up to 20 miles an hour, becoming southwest 15 to 20 miles an hour with gusts up to 30 miles an hour. Chance of rain 70%. The current time is 5:55 a.m. Eastern Daylight Time. Taking a look at the 3 through 7 day forecast for Indianapolis and central Indiana. For Wednesday night through Thursday night, partly cloudy. Lows in the lower 50s. Highs in the upper 60s. Friday and Friday night. Showers likely with a slight chance of thunderstorms. Highs in the mid-70s. Lows in the lower 60s. Chance of rain 60%. For Saturday, mostly cloudy through early afternoon, then becoming partly cloudy. A chance of showers. A chance of thunderstorms late in the afternoon. Highs in the upper 70s. Chance of rain 50%. Saturday night and Sunday,

partly cloudy with a slight chance of showers and thunderstorms. Lows in the lower 60s. Highs in the lower 80s. Chance of rain 20%. The 8 to 14 day outlook for Monday, May 25th through Sunday, May 31st, calls for temperatures to be above normal and precipitation to be near normal. Normal highs for the period are around 75 degrees, and normal lows are between 55 and 60. The normal precipitation total for the 7 days is around 1.10 inches. At 5 a.m., at Indianapolis, it was clear. The temperature was 69 degrees, the dew point 61, and the relative humidity 75%. The wind was south at 9 miles an hour. The barometric pressure was 30.00 inches and steady. Around central Indiana, it was clear, with a temperature of 69 at Anderson, 71 at Muncie, 67 at Zionsville, 67 at Eagle Creek Airpark, and 68 at Shelbyville. Elsewhere across Indiana, it was clear, with a temperature of 69 at Lafayette, and 70 at Bloomington. At South Bend, it was partly cloudy, with a temperature of 72. It was mostly cloudy, with a temperature of 63 at Fort Wayne, 71 at Terre Haute, and 74 at Evansville. Just outside Indiana, it was clear, with a temperature of 71 at Champaign, 67 at Cincinnati, and 74 at Louisville. It was partly cloudy, with a temperature of 70 at Dayton, and 76 at St. Louis. At Chicago, it was mostly cloudy, with a temperature of 74. Once again, at Indianapolis, it was 69 degrees with clear skies. This is NOAA All Hazards Radio KEC 74 in Indianapolis. And now a look at your forecast for Indianapolis and central Indiana. Today, sunny toward daybreak, then partly cloudy with scattered showers and thunderstorms through early afternoon. Mostly cloudy with numerous showers and scattered thunderstorms late this afternoon. Highs in the mid-80s. South winds around 10 miles an hour with gusts up to 20 miles an hour, becoming southwest 15 to 20 miles an hour with gusts up to 30 miles an hour. Chance of rain 70%. For tonight, mostly cloudy with scattered showers with isolated thunderstorms through the late overnight, then partly cloudy toward daybreak. Lows in the upper 60s. South winds 10 to 15 miles an hour with gusts up to 30 miles an hour. Chance of rain 40%. Tuesday, partly cloudy through early afternoon. Scattered thunderstorms. Scattered showers through early afternoon, then numerous showers late in the afternoon. Highs in the mid-80s. Southwest winds 15 to 20 miles an hour with gusts up to 30 miles an hour. Chance of rain 70%. For Tuesday night, numerous showers and scattered thunderstorms through the late overnight, then numerous showers toward daybreak. Lows in the lower 60s. West winds around 10 miles an hour, becoming north toward daybreak. Gusts up to 20 miles an hour. Chance of rain 70%. Wednesday, partly cloudy. Not as warm. Less humid with highs around 70. North winds around 10 miles an hour with gusts up to 20 miles an hour. Once again, the forecast for today. Sunny toward daybreak, then partly cloudy with scattered showers and thunderstorms through early afternoon. Mostly cloudy with numerous showers and scattered thunderstorms late this afternoon. Highs in the mid-80s. South winds around 10 miles an hour with gusts up to 20 miles an hour, becoming southwest 15 to 20 miles an hour with gusts up to 30 miles an hour. Chance of rain 70%. Taking a look at the 3 through 7 day forecast for Indianapolis and central Indiana. For Wednesday night through Thursday night, partly cloudy. Lows in the lower 50s. Highs in the upper 60s. Friday and Friday night, showers likely with a slight chance of thunderstorms. Highs in the mid-70s. Lows in the lower 60s. Chance of rain 60%. For Saturday, mostly cloudy through early afternoon, then becoming partly cloudy. A chance of showers. A chance of thunderstorms late in the afternoon. Highs in the upper 70s. Chance of rain 50%. Saturday night and Sunday, partly cloudy with a slight chance of showers and thunderstorms.

lows in the lower 60s. Highs in the lower 80s. Chance of rain 20%. The 8 to 14 day outlook for Monday, May 25th through Sunday, May 31st calls for temperatures to be above normal and precipitation to be near normal. Normal highs for the period are around 75 degrees and normal lows are between 55 and 60. The normal precipitation total for the 7 days is around 1.10 inches. At 5 a.m. at Indianapolis, it was clear. The temperature was 69 degrees, the dew point 61, and the relative humidity 75%. The wind was south at 9 miles an hour. The barometric pressure was 30.00 inches and steady. Around central Indiana, it was clear, with a temperature of 69 at Anderson, 71 at Muncie, 67 at Zionsville, 67 at Eagle Creek Airpark, and 68 at Shelbyville. Elsewhere across Indiana, it was clear, with a temperature of 69 at Lafayette and 70 at Bloomington. At South Bend, it was partly cloudy, with a temperature of 72. It was mostly cloudy, with a temperature of 63 at Fort Wayne, 71 at Terre Haute, and 74 at Evansville. Just outside Indiana, it was clear, with a temperature of 71 at Champaign, 67 at Cincinnati, and 74 at Louisville. It was partly cloudy, with a temperature of 70 at Dayton and 76 at St. Louis. At Chicago, it was mostly cloudy, with a temperature of 74. Once again, at Indianapolis, it was 69 degrees with clear skies. This is NOAA All Hazards Radio KEC 74 in Indianapolis. And now a look at your forecast for Indianapolis and central Indiana. Today, partly cloudy through early afternoon, then becoming mostly cloudy. Scattered thunderstorms. Scattered showers through early afternoon, then numerous showers late this afternoon. Highs in the mid-80s. Southwest winds 15 to 20 miles an hour with gusts up to 30 miles an hour. Chance of rain 70%. For tonight, mostly cloudy with scattered showers with isolated thunderstorms through the late overnight, then partly cloudy toward daybreak. Lows in the upper 60s. South winds 10 to 15 miles an hour with gusts up to 30 miles an hour. Chance of rain 40%. Tuesday, partly cloudy through early afternoon. Scattered thunderstorms. Scattered showers through early afternoon, then numerous showers late in the afternoon. Highs in the mid-80s. Southwest winds 15 to 20 miles an hour with gusts up to 30 miles an hour. Chance of rain 70%. For Tuesday night, numerous showers and scattered thunderstorms through the late overnight, then numerous showers toward daybreak. Lows in the lower 60s. West winds around 10 miles an hour, becoming north toward daybreak. Gusts up to 20 miles an hour. Chance of rain 70%. Wednesday, partly cloudy. Not as warm. Less humid with highs around 70. North winds around 10 miles an hour with gusts up to 20 miles an hour. Once again, the forecast for today. Partly cloudy through early afternoon, then becoming mostly cloudy. Scattered thunderstorms. Scattered showers through early afternoon, then numerous showers late this afternoon. Highs in the mid-80s. Southwest winds 15 to 20 miles an hour with gusts up to 30 miles an hour. Chance of rain 70%. Taking a look at the 3 through 7 day forecast for Indianapolis and central Indiana. For Wednesday night through Thursday night, partly cloudy. Lows in the lower 50s. Highs in the upper 60s. Friday and Friday night, showers likely with a slight chance of thunderstorms. Highs in the mid-70s. Lows in the lower 60s. Chance of rain 60%. For Saturday, mostly cloudy through early afternoon, then becoming partly cloudy. A chance of showers. A chance of thunderstorms late in the afternoon. Highs in the upper 70s. Chance of rain 50%. Saturday night and Sunday, partly cloudy with a slight chance of showers and thunderstorms. Lows in the lower 60s. Highs in the lower 80s. Chance of rain 20%. The 8 to 14 day outlook for Monday.

May 25th through Sunday, May 31st, calls for temperatures to be above normal and precipitation to be near normal. Normal highs for the period are around 75 degrees, and normal lows are between 55 and 60. The normal precipitation total for the 7 days is around 1.10 inches. At 5 a.m., at Indianapolis, it was clear. The temperature was 69 degrees, the dew point 61, and the relative humidity 75%. The wind was south at 9 miles an hour. The barometric pressure was 30.00 inches and steady. Around central Indiana, it was clear, with a temperature of 69 at Anderson, 71 at Muncie, 67 at Zionsville, 67 at Eagle Creek Airpark, and 68 at Shelbyville. Elsewhere across Indiana, it was clear, with a temperature of 69 at Lafayette and 70 at Bloomington. At South Bend, it was partly cloudy, with a temperature of 72. It was mostly cloudy, with a temperature of 63 at Fort Wayne, 71 at Terre Haute, and 74 at Evansville. Just outside Indiana, it was clear, with a temperature of 71 at Champaign, 67 at Cincinnati, and 74 at Louisville. It was partly cloudy, with a temperature of 70 at Dayton and 76 at St. Louis. At Chicago, it was mostly cloudy, with a temperature of 74. Once again, at Indianapolis, it was 69 degrees with clear skies. This is NOAA All Hazards Radio KEC 74 in Indianapolis. And now a look at your forecast for Indianapolis and central Indiana. Today, partly cloudy through early afternoon, then becoming mostly cloudy. Scattered thunderstorms. Scattered showers through early afternoon, then numerous showers late this afternoon. Highs in the mid-80s. Southwest winds 15 to 20 miles an hour with gusts up to 30 miles an hour. Chance of rain 70%. For tonight, mostly cloudy with scattered showers with isolated thunderstorms through the late overnight, then partly cloudy toward daybreak. Lows in the upper 60s. South winds 10 to 15 miles an hour with gusts up to 30 miles an hour. Chance of rain 40%. Tuesday, partly cloudy through early afternoon. Scattered thunderstorms. Scattered showers through early afternoon, then numerous showers late in the afternoon. Highs in the mid-80s. Southwest winds 15 to 20 miles an hour with gusts up to 30 miles an hour. Chance of rain 70%. For Tuesday night, numerous showers and scattered thunderstorms through the late overnight, then numerous showers toward daybreak. Lows in the lower 60s. West winds around 10 miles an hour, becoming north toward daybreak. Gusts up to 20 miles an hour. Chance of rain 70%. Wednesday, partly cloudy. Not as warm. Less humid with highs around 70. North winds around 10 miles an hour with gusts up to 20 miles an hour. Once again, the forecast for today. Partly cloudy through early afternoon, then becoming mostly cloudy. Scattered thunderstorms. Scattered showers through early afternoon, then numerous showers late this afternoon. Highs in the mid-80s. Southwest winds 15 to 20 miles an hour with gusts up to 30 miles an hour. Chance of rain 70%. The current time is 6:09 a.m. Eastern Daylight Time. Taking a look at the 3 through 7 day forecast for Indianapolis and central Indiana. For Wednesday night through Thursday night, partly cloudy. Lows in the lower 50s. Highs in the upper 60s. Friday and Friday night, showers likely with a slight chance of thunderstorms. Highs in the mid-70s. Lows in the lower 60s. Chance of rain 60%. For Saturday, mostly cloudy through early afternoon, then becoming partly cloudy. A chance of showers. A chance of thunderstorms late in the afternoon. Highs in the upper 70s. Chance of rain 50%. Saturday night and Sunday, partly cloudy with a slight chance of showers and thunderstorms. Lows in the lower 60s. Highs in the lower 80s. Chance of rain 20%. Now here is the hazardous weather outlook for central Indiana. For the period today and tonight,
Thunderstorms will impact

central Indiana this afternoon into the evening. Severe storms are possible with damaging winds and large hail as the primary threats. Torrential rainfall producing localized flooding is also possible, focused especially across the southwest half of central Indiana. The timing of greatest impacts will be between 1 p.m. and 7 p.m. And now the extended outlook for the period Tuesday through Sunday. Scattered severe storms are possible again Tuesday afternoon and evening. Damaging winds and large hail will be the primary threats with localized flooding possible. Additional chances for thunderstorms return Friday into the holiday weekend. Spotter information statement. Spotter activation will likely be needed later today and possibly Tuesday afternoon and evening as well. Spotters are encouraged to continue monitoring the forecast. The 8 to 14 day outlook for Monday, May 25th through Sunday, May 31st calls for temperatures to be above normal and precipitation to be near normal. Normal highs for the period are around 75 degrees and normal lows are between 55 and 60. The normal precipitation total for the 7 days is around 1.10 inches. At 6 a.m. at Indianapolis, it was clear. The temperature was 68 degrees, the dew point 61, and the relative humidity 78%. The wind was south at 9 miles an hour. The barometric pressure was 30.00 inches and steady. Around central Indiana, it was clear, with a temperature of 69 at Anderson, 71 at Muncie, 67 at Zionsville, 67 at Eagle Creek Airpark, and 67 at Shelbyville. Elsewhere across Indiana, it was clear, with a temperature of 71 at South Bend and 70 at Lafayette. It was partly cloudy, with a temperature of 64 at Fort Wayne and 72 at Terre Haute. It was mostly cloudy, with a temperature of 71 at Bloomington and 74 at Evansville. Just outside Indiana, it was clear, with a temperature of 70 at Champaign, 67 at Cincinnati, and 74 at Louisville. It was partly cloudy, with a temperature of 70 at Dayton and 77 at St. Louis. At Chicago, it was mostly cloudy, with a temperature of 75. Once again, at Indianapolis, it was 68 degrees with clear skies. This is NOAA All Hazards Radio KEC 74 in Indianapolis. And now a look at your forecast for Indianapolis and central Indiana. Today, partly cloudy through early afternoon, then becoming mostly cloudy. Scattered thunderstorms. Scattered showers through early afternoon, then numerous showers late this afternoon. Highs in the mid-80s. Southwest winds 15 to 20 miles an hour with gusts up to 30 miles an hour. Chance of rain 70%. For tonight, mostly cloudy with scattered showers with isolated thunderstorms through the late overnight, then partly cloudy toward daybreak. Lows in the upper 60s. South winds 10 to 15 miles an hour with gusts up to 30 miles an hour. Chance of rain 40%. Tuesday, partly cloudy through early afternoon. Scattered thunderstorms. Scattered showers through early afternoon, then numerous showers late in the afternoon. Highs in the mid-80s. Southwest winds 15 to 20 miles an hour with gusts up to 30 miles an hour. Chance of rain 70%. For Tuesday night, numerous showers and scattered thunderstorms through the late overnight, then numerous showers toward daybreak. Lows in the lower 60s. West winds around 10 miles an hour, becoming north toward daybreak. Gusts up to 20 miles an hour. Chance of rain 70%. Wednesday, partly cloudy. Not as warm. Less humid with highs around 70. North winds around 10 miles an hour with gusts up to 20 miles an hour. Once again, the forecast for today. Partly cloudy through early afternoon, then becoming mostly cloudy. Scattered thunderstorms. Scattered showers through early afternoon, then numerous showers late this afternoon. Highs in the mid-80s. Southwest winds 15 to 20 miles an hour with gusts up to 30 miles an hour. Chance of rain 70%. Taking a look at the 3 through 7 day forecast for Indianapolis and central Indiana. For Wednesday night through Thursday night, partly cloudy. Lows in the lower 50s. Highs in the upper 60s.

Friday and Friday night. Showers likely with a slight chance of thunderstorms. Highs in the mid-70s. Lows in the lower 60s. Chance of rain 60%. For Saturday, mostly cloudy through early afternoon, then becoming partly cloudy. A chance of showers. A chance of thunderstorms late in the afternoon. Highs in the upper 70s. Chance of rain 50%. Saturday night and Sunday, partly cloudy with a slight chance of showers and thunderstorms. Lows in the lower 60s. Highs in the lower 80s. Chance of rain 20%. The 8 to 14 day outlook for Monday, May 25th through Sunday, May 31st, calls for temperatures to be above normal and precipitation to be near normal. Normal highs for the period are around 75 degrees, and normal lows are between 55 and 60. The normal precipitation total for the 7 days is around 1.10 inches. At 6 a.m. at Indianapolis, it was clear. The temperature was 68 degrees, the dew point 61, and the relative humidity 78%. The wind was south at 9 miles an hour. The barometric pressure was 30.00 inches and steady. Around central Indiana, it was clear, with a temperature of 69 at Anderson, 71 at Muncie, 67 at Zionsville, 67 at Eagle Creek Airpark, and 67 at Shelbyville. Elsewhere across Indiana, it was clear, with a temperature of 71 at South Bend and 70 at Lafayette. It was partly cloudy, with a temperature of 64 at Fort Wayne and 72 at Terre Haute. It was mostly cloudy, with a temperature of 71 at Bloomington and 74 at Evansville. Just outside Indiana, it was clear, with a temperature of 70 at Champaign, 67 at Cincinnati, and 74 at Louisville. It was partly cloudy, with a temperature of 70 at Dayton and 77 at St. Louis. At Chicago, it was mostly cloudy, with a temperature of 75. Once again, at Indianapolis, it was 68 degrees with clear skies. This is NOAA All Hazards Radio KEC 74 in Indianapolis. And now a look at your forecast for Indianapolis and central Indiana. Today, partly cloudy through early afternoon, then becoming mostly cloudy. Scattered thunderstorms. Scattered showers through early afternoon, then numerous showers late this afternoon. Highs in the mid-80s. Southwest winds 15 to 20 miles an hour with gusts up to 30 miles an hour. Chance of rain 70%. For tonight, mostly cloudy with scattered showers with isolated thunderstorms through the late overnight, then partly cloudy toward daybreak. Lows in the upper 60s. South winds 10 to 15 miles an hour with gusts up to 30 miles an hour. Chance of rain 40%. Tuesday, partly cloudy through early afternoon. Scattered thunderstorms. Scattered showers through early afternoon, then numerous showers late in the afternoon. Highs in the mid-80s. Southwest winds 15 to 20 miles an hour with gusts up to 30 miles an hour. Chance of rain 70%. For Tuesday night, numerous showers and scattered thunderstorms through the late overnight, then numerous showers toward daybreak. Lows in the lower 60s. West winds around 10 miles an hour, becoming north toward daybreak. Gusts up to 20 miles an hour. Chance of rain 70%. Wednesday, partly cloudy. Not as warm. Less humid with highs around 70. North winds around 10 miles an hour with gusts up to 20 miles an hour. Once again, the forecast for today. Partly cloudy through early afternoon, then becoming mostly cloudy. Scattered thunderstorms. Scattered showers through early afternoon, then numerous showers late this afternoon. Highs in the mid-80s. Southwest winds 15 to 20 miles an hour with gusts up to 30 miles an hour. Chance of rain 70%. Taking a look at the 3 through 7 day forecast for Indianapolis and central Indiana. For Wednesday night through Thursday night, partly cloudy. Lows in the lower 50s. Highs in the upper 60s. Friday and Friday night, showers likely with a slight chance of thunderstorms. Highs in the mid-70s. Lows in the lower 60s.

Rain 60%. For Saturday, mostly cloudy through early afternoon, then becoming partly cloudy. A chance of showers. A chance of thunderstorms late in the afternoon. Highs in the upper 70s. Chance of rain 50%. Saturday night and Sunday, partly cloudy with a slight chance of showers and thunderstorms. Lows in the lower 60s. Highs in the lower 80s. Chance of rain 20%. The 8 to 14 day outlook for Monday, May 25th through Sunday, May 31st, calls for temperatures to be above normal and precipitation to be near normal. Normal highs for the period are around 75 degrees, and normal lows are between 55 and 60. The normal precipitation total for the 7 days is around 1.10 inches. At 6 a.m. at Indianapolis, it was clear. The temperature was 68 degrees, the dew point 61, and the relative humidity 78%. The wind was south at 9 miles an hour. The barometric pressure was 30.00 inches and steady. Around central Indiana, it was clear, with a temperature of 69 at Anderson, 71 at Muncie, 67 at Zionsville, 67 at Eagle Creek Airpark, and 67 at Shelbyville. Elsewhere across Indiana, it was clear, with a temperature of 71 at South Bend and 70 at Lafayette. It was partly cloudy, with a temperature of 64 at Fort Wayne and 72 at Terre Haute. It was mostly cloudy, with a temperature of 71 at Bloomington and 74 at Evansville. Just outside Indiana, it was clear, with a temperature of 70 at Champaign, 67 at Cincinnati, and 74 at Louisville. It was partly cloudy, with a temperature of 70 at Dayton and 77 at St. Louis. At Chicago, it was mostly cloudy, with a temperature of 75. Once again, at Indianapolis, it was 68 degrees with clear skies. The current time is 6:23 a.m. Eastern Daylight Time. This is NOAA All Hazards Radio KEC-74 in Indianapolis. And now a look at your forecast for Indianapolis and central Indiana. Today, partly cloudy through early afternoon, then becoming mostly cloudy. Scattered thunderstorms. Scattered showers through early afternoon, then numerous showers late this afternoon. Highs in the mid-80s. Southwest winds 15 to 20 miles an hour with gusts up to 30 miles an hour. Chance of rain 70%. For tonight, mostly cloudy with scattered showers with isolated thunderstorms through the late overnight, then partly cloudy toward daybreak. Lows in the upper 60s. South winds 10 to 15 miles an hour with gusts up to 30 miles an hour. Chance of rain 40%. Tuesday, partly cloudy through early afternoon. Scattered thunderstorms. Scattered showers through early afternoon, then numerous showers late in the afternoon. Highs in the mid-80s. Southwest winds 15 to 20 miles an hour with gusts up to 30 miles an hour. Chance of rain 70%. For Tuesday night, numerous showers and scattered thunderstorms through the late overnight, then numerous showers toward daybreak. Lows in the lower 60s. West winds around 10 miles an hour, becoming north toward daybreak. Gusts up to 20 miles an hour. Chance of rain 70%. Wednesday, partly cloudy. Not as warm. Less humid with highs around 70. North winds around 10 miles an hour with gusts up to 20 miles an hour. Once again, the forecast for today. Partly cloudy through early afternoon, then becoming mostly cloudy. Scattered thunderstorms. Scattered showers through early afternoon, then numerous showers late this afternoon. Highs in the mid-80s. Southwest winds 15 to 20 miles an hour with gusts up to 30 miles an hour. Chance of rain 70%. Taking a look at the 3 through 7 day forecast for Indianapolis and central Indiana. For Wednesday night through Thursday night, partly cloudy. Lows in the lower 50s. Highs in the upper 60s. Friday and Friday night, showers likely with a slight chance of thunderstorms. Highs in the mid-70s. Lows in the lower 60s. Chance of rain 60%. For Saturday,
Mostly cloudy through early afternoon.

becoming partly cloudy. A chance of showers. A chance of thunderstorms late in the afternoon. Highs in the upper 70s. Chance of rain 50%. Saturday night and Sunday. Partly cloudy with a slight chance of showers and thunderstorms. Lows in the lower 60s. Highs in the lower 80s. Chance of rain 20%. The 8 to 14 day outlook for Monday, May 25th through Sunday, May 31st, calls for temperatures to be above normal and precipitation to be near normal. Normal highs for the period are around 75 degrees, and normal lows are between 55 and 60. The normal precipitation total for the 7 days is around 1.10 inches. At 6 a.m. at Indianapolis, it was clear. The temperature was 68 degrees, the dew point 61, and the relative humidity 78%. The wind was south at 9 miles an hour. The barometric pressure was 30.00 inches and steady. Around central Indiana, it was clear, with a temperature of 69 at Anderson, 71 at Muncie, 67 at Zionsville, 67 at Eagle Creek Airpark, and 67 at Shelbyville. Elsewhere across Indiana, it was clear, with a temperature of 71 at South Bend and 70 at Lafayette. It was partly cloudy, with a temperature of 64 at Fort Wayne and 72 at Terre Haute. It was mostly cloudy, with a temperature of 71 at Bloomington and 74 at Evansville. Just outside Indiana, it was clear, with a temperature of 70 at Champaign, 67 at Cincinnati, and 74 at Louisville. It was partly cloudy, with a temperature of 70 at Dayton and 77 at St. Louis. At Chicago, it was mostly cloudy, with a temperature of 75. Once again, at Indianapolis, it was 68 degrees with clear skies. This is NOAA All Hazards Radio KEC 74 in Indianapolis. And now a look at your forecast for Indianapolis and central Indiana. Today, partly cloudy through early afternoon, then becoming mostly cloudy. Scattered thunderstorms. Scattered showers through early afternoon, then numerous showers late this afternoon. Highs in the mid-80s. Southwest winds 15 to 20 miles an hour with gusts up to 30 miles an hour. Chance of rain 70%. For tonight, mostly cloudy with scattered showers with isolated thunderstorms through the late overnight, then partly cloudy toward daybreak. Lows in the upper 60s. South winds 10 to 15 miles an hour with gusts up to 30 miles an hour. Chance of rain 40%. Tuesday. Partly cloudy through early afternoon. Scattered thunderstorms. Scattered showers through early afternoon, then numerous showers late in the afternoon. Highs in the mid-80s. Southwest winds 15 to 20 miles an hour with gusts up to 30 miles an hour. Chance of rain 70%. For Tuesday night, numerous showers and scattered thunderstorms through the late overnight, then numerous showers toward daybreak. Lows in the lower 60s. West winds around 10 miles an hour, becoming north toward daybreak. Gusts up to 20 miles an hour. Chance of rain 70%. Wednesday. Partly cloudy. Not as warm. Less humid with highs around 70. North winds around 10 miles an hour with gusts up to 20 miles an hour. Once again, the forecast for today. Partly cloudy through early afternoon, then becoming mostly cloudy. Scattered thunderstorms. Scattered showers through early afternoon, then numerous showers late this afternoon. Highs in the mid-80s. Southwest winds 15 to 20 miles an hour with gusts up to 30 miles an hour. Chance of rain 70%. Now here is the hazardous weather outlook for central Indiana. For the period today and tonight. Thunderstorms will impact central Indiana this afternoon into the evening. Severe storms are possible with damaging winds and large hail as the primary threats. Torrential rainfall producing localized flooding is also possible, focused especially across the southwest half of central Indiana. The timing of greatest impacts will be between 1 p.m. and 7 p.m. And now the extended outlook for the period Tuesday through Sunday. Scattered severe storms are possible again Tuesday afternoon and evening.
Damaging winds and large hail will be the primary threats, with localized flooding possible. Additional chances for thunderstorms return Friday into the holiday weekend. Spotter information statement. Spotter activation will likely be needed later today, and possibly Tuesday afternoon and evening as well. Spotters are encouraged to continue monitoring the forecast. Taking a look at the 3-7 day forecast for Indianapolis and central Indiana. For Wednesday night through Thursday night, partly cloudy. Lows in the lower 50s. Highs in the upper 60s. Friday and Friday night, showers likely with a slight chance of thunderstorms. Highs in the mid-70s. Lows in the lower 60s. Chance of rain 60%. For Saturday, mostly cloudy through early afternoon, then becoming partly cloudy. A chance of showers. A chance of thunderstorms late in the afternoon. Highs in the upper 70s. Chance of rain 50%. Saturday night and Sunday, partly cloudy with a slight chance of showers and thunderstorms. Lows in the lower 60s. Highs in the lower 80s. Chance of rain 20%. The 8 to 14 day outlook for Monday, May 25th through Sunday, May 31st, calls for temperatures to be above normal and precipitation to be near normal. Normal highs for the period are around 75 degrees, and normal lows are between 55 and 60. The normal precipitation total for the 7 days is around 1.10 inches. At 6 a.m. at Indianapolis, it was clear. The temperature was 68 degrees, the dew point 61, and the relative humidity 78%. The wind was south at 9 miles an hour. The barometric pressure was 30.00 inches and steady. Around central Indiana, it was clear, with a temperature of 69 at Anderson, 71 at Munster. The barometric pressure was 30.00 inches and steady. Around central Indiana, it was clear, with a temperature of 69 at Anderson, 71 at Muncie, 67 at Zionsville, 67 at Eagle Creek Airpark, and 67 at Shelbyville. Elsewhere across Indiana, it was clear, with a temperature of 71 at South Bend and 70 at Lafayette. It was partly cloudy, with a temperature of 64 at Fort Wayne and 72 at Terre Haute. It was mostly cloudy, with a temperature of 71 at Bloomington and 74 at Evansville. Just outside Indiana, it was clear, with a temperature of 70 at Champaign, 67 at Cincinnati, and 74 at Louisville. It was partly cloudy, with a temperature of 70 at Dayton and 77 at St. Louis. At Chicago, it was mostly cloudy, with a temperature of 75. Once again, at Indianapolis, it was 68 degrees with clear skies. This is NOAA All Hazards Radio KEC 74 in Indianapolis. And now a look at your forecast for Indianapolis and central Indiana. Today, partly cloudy through early afternoon, then becoming mostly cloudy. Scattered thunderstorms. Scattered showers through early afternoon, then numerous showers late this afternoon. Highs in the mid-80s. Southwest winds 15 to 20 miles an hour with gusts up to 30 miles an hour. Chance of rain 70%. For tonight, mostly cloudy with scattered showers with isolated thunderstorms through the late overnight, then partly cloudy toward daybreak. Lows in the upper 60s. South winds 10 to 15 miles an hour with gusts up to 30 miles an hour. Chance of rain 40%. Tuesday, partly cloudy through early afternoon. Scattered thunderstorms. Scattered showers through early afternoon, then numerous showers late in the afternoon. Highs in the mid-80s. Southwest winds 15 to 20 miles an hour with gusts up to 30 miles an hour. Chance of rain 70%. For Tuesday night, numerous showers and scattered thunderstorms through the late overnight, then numerous showers toward daybreak. Lows in the lower 60s. West winds around 10 miles an hour, becoming north toward daybreak. Gusts up to 20 miles an hour. Chance of rain 70%. Wednesday, partly cloudy. Not as warm. Less humid with highs around 70. North winds around 10 miles an hour with gusts up to 20 miles an hour. Once again, the forecast for today.
partly cloudy through early afternoon, then becoming

mostly cloudy. Scattered thunderstorms. Scattered showers through early afternoon, then numerous showers late this afternoon. Highs in the mid-80s. Southwest winds 15 to 20 miles an hour with gusts up to 30 miles an hour. Chance of rain 70%. Taking a look at the 3 through 7 day forecast for Indianapolis and central Indiana. For Wednesday night through Thursday night, partly cloudy. Lows in the lower 50s. Highs in the upper 60s. Friday and Friday night, showers likely with a slight chance of thunderstorms. Highs in the mid-70s. Lows in the lower 60s. Chance of rain 60%. For Saturday, mostly cloudy through early afternoon, then becoming partly cloudy. A chance of showers. A chance of thunderstorms late in the afternoon. Highs in the upper 70s. Chance of rain 50%. Saturday night and Sunday, partly cloudy with a slight chance of showers and thunderstorms. Lows in the lower 60s. Highs in the lower 80s. Chance of rain 20%. The 8 to 14 day outlook for Monday, May 25th through Sunday, May 31st, calls for temperatures to be above normal and precipitation to be near normal. Normal highs for the period are around 75 degrees, and normal lows are between 55 and 60. The normal precipitation total for the 7 days is around 1.10 inches. At 6 a.m. at Indianapolis, it was clear. The temperature was 68 degrees, the dew point 61, and the relative humidity 78%. The wind was south at 9 miles an hour. The barometric pressure was 30.00 inches and steady. Around central Indiana, it was clear, with a temperature of 69 at Anderson, 71 at Muncie, 67 at Zionsville, 67 at Eagle Creek Airpark, and 67 at Shelbyville. Elsewhere across Indiana, it was clear, with a temperature of 71 at South Bend and 70 at Lafayette. It was partly cloudy, with a temperature of 64 at Fort Wayne and 72 at Terre Haute. It was mostly cloudy, with a temperature of 71 at Bloomington and 74 at Evansville. Just outside Indiana, it was clear, with a temperature of 70 at Champaign, 67 at Cincinnati, and 74 at Louisville. It was partly cloudy, with a temperature of 70 at Dayton and 77 at St. Louis. At Chicago, it was mostly cloudy, with a temperature of 75. Once again, at Indianapolis, it was 68 degrees with clear skies. The current time is 6:38 a.m. Eastern Daylight Time. This is NOAA All Hazards Radio KEC 74 in Indianapolis. And now a look at your forecast for Indianapolis and central Indiana. Today, partly cloudy through early afternoon, then becoming mostly cloudy. Scattered thunderstorms. Scattered showers through early afternoon, then numerous showers late this afternoon. Highs in the mid-80s. Southwest winds 15 to 20 miles an hour with gusts up to 30 miles an hour. Chance of rain 70%. For tonight, mostly cloudy with scattered showers with isolated thunderstorms through the late overnight, then partly cloudy toward daybreak. Lows in the upper 60s. South winds 10 to 15 miles an hour with gusts up to 30 miles an hour. Chance of rain 40%. Tuesday, partly cloudy through early afternoon. Scattered thunderstorms. Scattered showers through early afternoon, then numerous showers late in the afternoon. Highs in the mid-80s. Southwest winds 15 to 20 miles an hour with gusts up to 30 miles an hour. Chance of rain 70%. For Tuesday night, numerous showers and scattered thunderstorms through the late overnight, then numerous showers toward daybreak. Lows in the lower 60s. West winds around 10 miles an hour, becoming north toward daybreak. Gusts up to 20 miles an hour. Chance of rain 70%. Wednesday, partly cloudy. Not as warm. Less humid with highs around 70. North winds around 10 miles an hour with gusts up to 20 miles an hour. Once again, the forecast for today. Partly cloudy through early afternoon, then becoming mostly cloudy. Scattered thunderstorms. Scattered showers through early afternoon.

thunderstorms late in the afternoon. Highs in the upper 70s. Chance of rain 50%. Saturday night and Sunday, partly cloudy with a slight chance of showers and thunderstorms. Lows in the lower 60s. Highs in the lower 80s. Chance of rain 20%. The 8 to 14 day outlook for Monday, May 25th through Sunday, May 31st, calls for temperatures to be above normal and precipitation to be near normal. Normal highs for the period are around 75 degrees, and normal lows are between 55 and 60. The normal precipitation total for the 7 days is around 1.10 inches. At 6 a.m. at Indianapolis, it was clear. The temperature was 68 degrees, the dew point 61, and the relative humidity 78%. The wind was south at 9 miles an hour. The barometric pressure was 30.00 inches and steady. Around central Indiana, it was clear, with a temperature of 69 at Anderson, 71 at Muncie, 67 at Zionsville, 67 at Eagle Creek Airpark, and 67 at Shelbyville. Elsewhere across Indiana, it was clear, with a temperature of 71 at South Bend and 70 at Lafayette. It was partly cloudy, with a temperature of 64 at Fort Wayne and 72 at Terre Haute. It was mostly cloudy, with a temperature of 71 at Bloomington and 74 at Evansville. Just outside Indiana, it was clear, with a temperature of 70 at Champaign, 67 at Cincinnati, and 74 at Louisville. It was partly cloudy, with a temperature of 70 at Dayton and 77 at St. Louis. At Chicago, it was mostly cloudy, with a temperature of 75. Once again, at Indianapolis, it was 68 degrees with clear skies. This is NOAA All Hazards Radio KEC 74 in Indianapolis. And now a look at your forecast for Indianapolis and central Indiana. Today, partly cloudy through early afternoon, then becoming mostly cloudy. Scattered thunderstorms. Scattered showers through early afternoon, then numerous showers late this afternoon. Highs in the mid-80s. Southwest winds 15 to 20 miles an hour with gusts up to 30 miles an hour. Chance of rain 70%. For tonight, mostly cloudy with scattered showers with isolated thunderstorms through the late overnight, then partly cloudy toward daybreak. Lows in the upper 60s. South winds 10 to 15 miles an hour with gusts up to 30 miles an hour. Chance of rain 40%. Tuesday, partly cloudy through early afternoon. Scattered thunderstorms. Scattered showers through early afternoon, then numerous showers late in the afternoon. Highs in the mid-80s. Southwest winds 15 to 20 miles an hour with gusts up to 30 miles an hour. Chance of rain 70%. For Tuesday night, numerous showers and scattered thunderstorms through the late overnight, then numerous showers toward daybreak. Lows in the lower 60s. West winds around 10 miles an hour, becoming north toward daybreak. Gusts up to 20 miles an hour. Chance of rain 70%. Wednesday, partly cloudy. Not as warm. Less humid with highs around 70. North winds around 10 miles an hour with gusts up to 20 miles an hour. Once again, the forecast for today. Partly cloudy through early afternoon, then becoming mostly cloudy. Scattered thunderstorms. Scattered showers through early afternoon, then numerous showers late this afternoon. Highs in the mid-80s. Southwest winds 15 to 20 miles an hour with gusts up to 30 miles an hour. Chance of rain 70%. Taking a look at the 3 through 7 day forecast for Indianapolis and central Indiana. For Wednesday night through Thursday night, partly cloudy. Lows in the lower 50s. Highs in the upper 60s. Friday and Friday night, showers likely with a slight chance of thunderstorms. Highs in the mid-70s. Lows in the lower 60s. Chance of rain 60%. For Saturday, mostly cloudy through early afternoon, then becoming partly cloudy. A chance of showers. A chance of thunderstorms late in the afternoon. Highs in the upper 70s. Chance of rain 50%. Saturday night and Sunday, partly cloudy with a slight

chance of showers and thunderstorms. Lows in the lower 60s. Highs in the lower 80s. Chance of rain 20%. The 8 to 14 day outlook for Monday, May 25th through Sunday, May 31st calls for temperatures to be above normal and precipitation to be near normal. Normal highs for the period are around 75 degrees and normal lows are between 55 and 60. The normal precipitation total for the 7 days is around 1.10 inches. At 6 a.m. at Indianapolis, it was clear. The temperature was 68 degrees, the dew point 61, and the relative humidity 78%. The wind was south at 9 miles an hour. The barometric pressure was 30.00 inches and steady. Around central Indiana, it was clear, with a temperature of 69 at Anderson, 71 at Muncie, 67 at Zionsville, 67 at Eagle Creek Airpark, and 67 at Shelbyville. Elsewhere across Indiana, it was clear, with a temperature of 71 at South Bend and 70 at Lafayette. It was partly cloudy, with a temperature of 64 at Fort Wayne and 72 at Terre Haute. It was mostly cloudy, with a temperature of 71 at Bloomington and 74 at Evansville. Just outside Indiana, it was clear, with a temperature of 70 at Champaign, 67 at Cincinnati, and 74 at Louisville. It was partly cloudy, with a temperature of 70 at Dayton and 77 at St. Louis. At Chicago, it was mostly cloudy, with a temperature of 75. Once again, at Indianapolis, it was 68 degrees with clear skies. This is NOAA All Hazards Radio KEC 74 in Indianapolis. And now a look at your forecast for Indianapolis and central Indiana. Today, partly cloudy through early afternoon, then becoming mostly cloudy. Scattered thunderstorms. Scattered showers through early afternoon, then numerous showers late this afternoon. Highs in the mid-80s. Southwest winds 15 to 20 miles an hour with gusts up to 30 miles an hour. Chance of rain 70%. For tonight, mostly cloudy with scattered showers with isolated thunderstorms through the late overnight, then partly cloudy toward daybreak. Lows in the upper 60s. South winds 10 to 15 miles an hour with gusts up to 30 miles an hour. Chance of rain 40%. Tuesday. Partly cloudy through early afternoon. Scattered thunderstorms. Scattered showers through early afternoon, then numerous showers late in the afternoon. Highs in the mid-80s. Southwest winds 15 to 20 miles an hour with gusts up to 30 miles an hour. Chance of rain 70%. For Tuesday night, numerous showers and scattered thunderstorms through the late overnight, then numerous showers toward daybreak. Lows in the lower 60s. West winds around 10 miles an hour, becoming north toward daybreak. Gusts up to 20 miles an hour. Chance of rain 70%. Wednesday. Partly cloudy. Not as warm. Less humid with highs around 70. North winds around 10 miles an hour with gusts up to 20 miles an hour. Once again, the forecast for today. Partly cloudy through early afternoon, then becoming mostly cloudy. Scattered thunderstorms. Scattered showers through early afternoon, then numerous showers late this afternoon. Highs in the mid-80s. Southwest winds 15 to 20 miles an hour with gusts up to 30 miles an hour. Chance of rain 70%. Now here is the hazardous weather outlook for central Indiana. For the period today and tonight. Thunderstorms will impact central Indiana this afternoon into the evening. Severe storms are possible with damaging winds and large hail as the primary threats. Torrential rainfall producing localized flooding is also possible, focused especially across the southwest half of central Indiana. The timing of greatest impacts will be between 1 p.m. and 7 p.m. And now the extended outlook for the period Tuesday through Sunday. Scattered severe storms are possible again Tuesday afternoon and evening. Damaging winds and large hail will be the primary threats with localized flooding possible. Additional chances for thunderstorms return Friday into the holiday weekend. Spotter information statement. Spotter activation will likely be needed later today and possibly Tuesday afternoon and evening as well. Spotters are

encouraged to continue monitoring the forecast. Taking a look at the 3 through 7 day forecast for Indianapolis and central Indiana. For Wednesday night through Thursday night, partly cloudy. Lows in the lower 50s. Highs in the upper 60s. Friday and Friday night, showers likely with a slight chance of thunderstorms. Highs in the mid 70s. Lows in the lower 60s. Chance of rain 60%. For Saturday, mostly cloudy through early afternoon, then becoming partly cloudy. A chance of showers. A chance of thunderstorms late in the afternoon. Highs in the upper 70s. Chance of rain 50%. Saturday night and Sunday, partly cloudy with a slight chance of showers and thunderstorms. Lows in the lower 60s. Highs in the lower 80s. Chance of rain 20%. The 8 to 14 day outlook for Monday, May 25th through Sunday, May 31st, calls for temperatures to be above normal and precipitation to be near normal. Normal highs for the period are around 75 degrees, and normal lows are between 55 and 60. The normal precipitation total for the 7 days is around 1.10 inches. The current time is 6:53 a.m. Eastern Daylight Time. At 6 a.m. at Indianapolis, it was clear. The temperature was 68 degrees, the dew point 61, and the relative humidity 78%. The wind was south at 9 miles an hour. The barometric pressure was 30.00 inches and steady. Around central Indiana, it was clear, with a temperature of 69 at Anderson, 71 at Muncie, 67 at Zionsville, 67 at Eagle Creek Airpark, and 67 at Shelbyville. Elsewhere across Indiana, it was clear, with a temperature of 71 at South Bend and 70 at Lafayette. It was partly cloudy, with a temperature of 64 at Fort Wayne and 72 at Terre Haute. It was mostly cloudy, with a temperature of 71 at Bloomington and 74 at Evansville. Just outside Indiana, it was clear, with a temperature of 70 at Champaign, 67 at Cincinnati, and 74 at Louisville. It was partly cloudy, with a temperature of 70 at Dayton and 77 at St. Louis. At Chicago, it was mostly cloudy, with a temperature of 75. Once again, at Indianapolis, it was 68 degrees with clear skies. This is NOAA All Hazards Radio KEC 74 in Indianapolis. And now a look at your forecast for Indianapolis and central Indiana. Today, partly cloudy through early afternoon, then becoming mostly cloudy. Scattered thunderstorms. Scattered showers through early afternoon, then numerous showers late this afternoon. Highs in the mid-80s. Southwest winds 15 to 20 miles an hour with gusts up to 30 miles an hour. Chance of rain 70%. For tonight, mostly cloudy with scattered showers with isolated thunderstorms through the late overnight, then partly cloudy toward daybreak. Lows in the upper 60s. South winds 10 to 15 miles an hour with gusts up to 30 miles an hour. Chance of rain 40%. Tuesday, partly cloudy through early afternoon. Scattered thunderstorms. Scattered showers through early afternoon, then numerous showers late in the afternoon. Highs in the mid-80s. Southwest winds 15 to 20 miles an hour with gusts up to 30 miles an hour. Chance of rain 70%. For Tuesday night, numerous showers and scattered thunderstorms through the late overnight, then numerous showers toward daybreak. Lows in the lower 60s. West winds around 10 miles an hour, becoming north toward daybreak. Gusts up to 20 miles an hour. Chance of rain 70%. Wednesday, partly cloudy. Not as warm. Less humid with highs around 70. North winds around 10 miles an hour with gusts up to 20 miles an hour. Once again, the forecast for today. Partly cloudy through early afternoon, then becoming mostly cloudy. Scattered thunderstorms. Scattered showers through early afternoon, then numerous showers late this afternoon. Highs in the mid-80s. Southwest winds 15 to 20 miles an hour with gusts up to 30 miles an hour. Chance of rain 70%. Taking a look at the 3 through 7.

7-day forecast for Indianapolis and central Indiana. For Wednesday night through Thursday night, partly cloudy. Lows in the lower 50s. Highs in the upper 60s. Friday and Friday night, showers likely with a slight chance of thunderstorms. Highs in the mid-70s. Lows in the lower 60s. Chance of rain 60%. For Saturday, mostly cloudy through early afternoon, then becoming partly cloudy. A chance of showers. A chance of thunderstorms late in the afternoon. Highs in the upper 70s. Chance of rain 50%. Saturday night and Sunday, partly cloudy with a slight chance of showers and thunderstorms. Lows in the lower 60s. Highs in the lower 80s. Chance of rain 20%. The 8 to 14-day outlook for Monday, May 25th through Sunday, May 31st, calls for temperatures to be above normal and precipitation to be near normal. Normal highs for the period are around 75 degrees, and normal lows are between 55 and 60. The normal precipitation total for the 7 days is around 1.10 inches. At 6 a.m. at Indianapolis, it was clear. The temperature was 68 degrees, the dew point 61, and the relative humidity 78%. The wind was south at 9 miles an hour. The barometric pressure was 30.00 inches and steady. Around central Indiana, it was clear, with a temperature of 69 at Anderson, 71 at Muncie, 67 at Zionsville, 67 at Eagle Creek Airpark, and 67 at Shelbyville. Elsewhere across Indiana, it was clear, with a temperature of 71 at South Bend and 70 at Lafayette. It was partly cloudy, with a temperature of 64 at Fort Wayne and 72 at Terre Haute. It was mostly cloudy, with a temperature of 71 at Bloomington and 74 at Evansville. Just outside Indiana, it was clear, with a temperature of 70 at Champaign, 67 at Cincinnati, and 74 at Louisville. It was partly cloudy, with a temperature of 70 at Dayton and 77 at St. Louis. At Chicago, it was mostly cloudy, with a temperature of 75. Once again, at Indianapolis, it was 68 degrees with clear skies. This is NOAA All Hazards Radio KEC 74 in Indianapolis. And now a look at your forecast for Indianapolis and central Indiana. Today, partly cloudy through early afternoon, then becoming mostly cloudy. Scattered thunderstorms. Scattered showers through early afternoon, then numerous showers late this afternoon. Highs in the mid-80s. Southwest winds 15 to 20 miles an hour with gusts up to 30 miles an hour. Chance of rain 70%. For tonight, mostly cloudy with scattered showers with isolated thunderstorms through the late overnight, then partly cloudy toward daybreak. Lows in the upper 60s. South winds 10 to 15 miles an hour with gusts up to 30 miles an hour. Chance of rain 40%. Tuesday, partly cloudy through early afternoon. Scattered thunderstorms. Scattered showers through early afternoon, then numerous showers late in the afternoon. Highs in the mid-80s. Southwest winds 15 to 20 miles an hour with gusts up to 30 miles an hour. Chance of rain 70%. For Tuesday night, numerous showers and scattered thunderstorms through the late overnight, then numerous showers toward daybreak. Lows in the lower 60s. West winds around 10 miles an hour, becoming north toward daybreak. Gusts up to 20 miles an hour. Chance of rain 70%. Wednesday, partly cloudy. Not as warm. Less humid with highs around 70. North winds around 10 miles an hour with gusts up to 20 miles an hour. Once again, the forecast for today. Partly cloudy through early afternoon, then becoming mostly cloudy. Scattered thunderstorms. Scattered showers through early afternoon, then numerous showers late this afternoon. Highs in the mid-80s. Southwest winds 15 to 20 miles an hour with gusts up to 30 miles an hour. Chance of rain 70%. Taking a look at the 3 through 7-day forecast for Indianapolis and central Indiana. For Wednesday night through Thursday night, partly cloudy. Lows in the lower 50s.

highs in the upper 60s. Friday and Friday night, showers likely with a slight chance of thunderstorms. Highs in the mid-70s. Lows in the lower 60s. Chance of rain 60%. For Saturday, mostly cloudy through early afternoon, then becoming partly cloudy. A chance of showers. A chance of thunderstorms late in the afternoon. Highs in the upper 70s. Chance of rain 50%. Saturday night and Sunday, partly cloudy with a slight chance of showers and thunderstorms. Lows in the lower 60s. Highs in the lower 80s. Chance of rain 20%. The 8 to 14 day outlook for Monday, May 25th through Sunday, May 31st, calls for temperatures to be above normal and precipitation to be near normal. Normal highs for the period are around 75 degrees, and normal lows are between 55 and 60. The normal precipitation total for the 7 days is around 1.10 inches. At 6 a.m. at Indianapolis, it was clear. The temperature was 68 degrees, the dew point 61, and the relative humidity 78%. The wind was south at 9 miles an hour. The barometric pressure was 30.00 inches and steady. Around central Indiana, it was clear, with a temperature of 69 at Anderson, 71 at Muncie, 67 at Zionsville, 67 at Eagle Creek Airpark, and 67 at Shelbyville. Elsewhere across Indiana, it was clear, with a temperature of 71 at South Bend and 70 at Lafayette. It was partly cloudy, with a temperature of 64 at Fort Wayne and 72 at Terre Haute. It was mostly cloudy, with a temperature of 71 at Bloomington and 74 at Evansville. Just outside Indiana, it was clear, with a temperature of 70 at Champaign, 67 at Cincinnati, and 74 at Louisville. It was partly cloudy, with a temperature of 70 at Dayton and 77 at St. Louis. At Chicago, it was mostly cloudy, with a temperature of 75. Once again, at Indianapolis, it was 68 degrees with clear skies. This is NOAA All Hazards Radio KEC 74 in Indianapolis. And now a look at your forecast for Indianapolis and central Indiana. Today, partly cloudy through early afternoon, then becoming mostly cloudy. Scattered thunderstorms. Scattered showers through early afternoon, then numerous showers late this afternoon. Highs in the mid-80s. Southwest winds 15 to 20 miles an hour with gusts up to 30 miles an hour. Chance of rain 70%. For tonight, mostly cloudy with scattered showers with isolated thunderstorms through the late overnight, then partly cloudy toward daybreak. Lows in the upper 60s. South winds 10 to 15 miles an hour with gusts up to 30 miles an hour. Chance of rain 40%. Tuesday, partly cloudy through early afternoon. Scattered thunderstorms. Scattered showers through early afternoon, then numerous showers late in the afternoon. Highs in the mid-80s. Southwest winds 15 to 20 miles an hour with gusts up to 30 miles an hour. Chance of rain 70%. For Tuesday night, numerous showers and scattered thunderstorms through the late overnight, then numerous showers toward daybreak. Lows in the lower 60s. West winds around 10 miles an hour, becoming north toward daybreak. Gusts up to 20 miles an hour. Chance of rain 70%. Wednesday, partly cloudy. Not as warm. Less humid with highs around 70. North winds around 10 miles an hour with gusts up to 20 miles an hour. Once again, the forecast for today. Partly cloudy through early afternoon, then becoming mostly cloudy. Scattered thunderstorms. Scattered showers through early afternoon, then numerous showers late this afternoon. Highs in the mid-80s. Southwest winds 15 to 20 miles an hour with gusts up to 30 miles an hour. Chance of rain 70%. Taking a look at the 3 through 7 day forecast for Indianapolis and central Indiana. For Wednesday night through Thursday night, partly cloudy. Lows in the lower 50s. Highs in the upper 60s. Friday and Friday night, showers likely with a slight chance of thunderstorms. Highs in the mid 70s. Lows in the

lower 60s. Chance of rain 60%. For Saturday, mostly cloudy through early afternoon, then becoming partly cloudy. A chance of showers. A chance of thunderstorms late in the afternoon. Highs in the upper 70s. Chance of rain 50%. Saturday night and Sunday, partly cloudy with a slight chance of showers and thunderstorms. Lows in the lower 60s. Highs in the lower 80s. Chance of rain 20%. The 8 to 14 day outlook for Monday, May 25th through Sunday, May 31st, calls for temperatures to be above normal and precipitation to be near normal. Normal highs for the period are around 75 degrees, and normal lows are between 55 and 60. The normal precipitation total for the 7 days is around 1.10 inches. At 6 a.m. at Indianapolis, it was clear. The temperature was 68 degrees, the dew point 61, and the relative humidity 78%. The wind was south at 9 miles an hour. The barometric pressure was 30.00 inches and steady. Around central Indiana, it was clear, with a temperature of 69 at Anderson, 71 at Muncie, 67 at Zionsville, 67 at Eagle Creek Airpark, and 67 at Shelbyville. Elsewhere across Indiana, it was clear, with a temperature of 71 at South Bend and 70 at Lafayette. It was partly cloudy, with a temperature of 64 at Fort Wayne and 72 at Terre Haute. It was mostly cloudy, with a temperature of 71 at Bloomington and 74 at Evansville. Just outside Indiana, it was clear, with a temperature of 70 at Champaign, 67 at Cincinnati, and 74 at Louisville. It was partly cloudy, with a temperature of 70 at Dayton and 77 at St. Louis. At Chicago, it was mostly cloudy, with a temperature of 75. Once again, at Indianapolis, it was 68 degrees with clear skies. The current time is 7:08 a.m. Eastern Daylight Time. This is NOAA All Hazards Radio KEC 74 in Indianapolis. And now a look at your forecast for Indianapolis and central Indiana. Today, partly cloudy through early afternoon, then becoming mostly cloudy. Scattered thunderstorms. Scattered showers through early afternoon, then numerous showers late this afternoon. Highs in the mid-80s. Southwest winds 15 to 20 miles an hour with gusts up to 30 miles an hour. Chance of rain 70%. For tonight, mostly cloudy with scattered showers with isolated thunderstorms through the late overnight, then partly cloudy toward daybreak. Lows in the upper 60s. South winds 10 to 15 miles an hour with gusts up to 30 miles an hour. Chance of rain 40%. Tuesday, partly cloudy through early afternoon. Scattered thunderstorms. Scattered showers through early afternoon, then numerous showers late in the afternoon. Highs in the mid-80s. Southwest winds 15 to 20 miles an hour with gusts up to 30 miles an hour. Chance of rain 70%. For Tuesday night, numerous showers and scattered thunderstorms through the late overnight, then numerous showers toward daybreak. Lows in the lower 60s. West winds around 10 miles an hour, becoming north toward daybreak. Gusts up to 20 miles an hour. Chance of rain 70%. Wednesday, partly cloudy. Not as warm. Less humid with highs around 70. North winds around 10 miles an hour with gusts up to 20 miles an hour. Once again, the forecast for today. Partly cloudy through early afternoon, then becoming mostly cloudy. Scattered thunderstorms. Scattered showers through early afternoon, then numerous showers late this afternoon. Highs in the mid-80s. Southwest winds 15 to 20 miles an hour with gusts up to 30 miles an hour. Chance of rain 70%. Now here is the hazardous weather outlook for central Indiana. For the period today and tonight, thunderstorms will impact central Indiana this afternoon into the evening. Severe storms are possible with damaging winds and large hail as the primary threats. Torrential rainfall producing localized flooding is also possible, focused especially across the southwest half of central Indiana. The timing of greatest impacts will be between 1 p.m. and 7 p.m.

and now the extended outlook for the period Tuesday through Sunday. Scattered severe storms are possible again Tuesday afternoon and evening. Damaging winds and large hail will be the primary threats, with localized flooding possible. Additional chances for thunderstorms return Friday into the holiday weekend. Spotter information statement. Spotter activation will likely be needed later today, and possibly Tuesday afternoon and evening as well. Spotters are encouraged to continue monitoring the forecast. Taking a look at the 3-7 day forecast for Indianapolis and central Indiana. For Wednesday night through Thursday night, partly cloudy. Lows in the lower 50s. Highs in the upper 60s. Friday and Friday night, showers likely with a slight chance of thunderstorms. Highs in the mid-70s. Lows in the lower 60s. Chance of rain 60%. For Saturday, mostly cloudy through early afternoon, then becoming partly cloudy. A chance of showers. A chance of thunderstorms late in the afternoon. Highs in the upper 70s. Chance of rain 50%. Saturday night and Sunday, partly cloudy with a slight chance of showers and thunderstorms. Lows in the lower 60s. Highs in the lower 80s. Chance of rain 20%. The 8-14 day outlook for Monday, May 25th through Sunday, May 31st, calls for temperatures to be above normal and precipitation to be near normal. Normal highs for the period are around 75 degrees, and normal lows are between 55 and 60. The normal precipitation total for the 7 days is around 1.10 inches. At 7 a.m. at Indianapolis, it was mostly cloudy. The temperature was 68 degrees, the dew point 61, and the relative humidity 78%. The wind was south at 8 miles an hour. The barometric pressure was 30.01 inches and rising. Around central Indiana, it was clear, with a temperature of 69 at Anderson, 71 at Muncie, and 69 at Shelbyville. At Zionsville, it was partly cloudy, with a temperature of 67. At Eagle Creek Airport, it was cloudy, with a temperature of 68. Elsewhere across Indiana, skies ranged from partly cloudy to mostly cloudy. It was 71 at South Bend, 63 at Fort Wayne, and 71 at Lafayette. Terre Haute reported 71, Bloomington reported 69, and Evansville reported 73. Just outside Indiana, it was clear, with a temperature of 70 at Dayton and 67 at Cincinnati. It was partly cloudy, with a temperature of 70 at Champaign and 70 at Louisville. At St. Louis, it was mostly cloudy, with a temperature of 76. At Chicago, it was cloudy, with a temperature of 75. Once again, at Indianapolis, it was 68 degrees with mostly cloudy skies. This is NOAA All Hazards Radio KEC 74 in Indianapolis. And now a look at your forecast for Indianapolis and central Indiana. Today, partly cloudy through early afternoon, then becoming mostly cloudy. Scattered thunderstorms. Scattered showers through early afternoon, then numerous showers late this afternoon. Highs in the mid-80s. Southwest winds 15 to 20 miles an hour with gusts up to 30 miles an hour. Chance of rain 70%. For tonight, mostly cloudy with scattered showers with isolated thunderstorms through the late overnight, then partly cloudy toward daybreak. Lows in the upper 60s. South winds 10 to 15 miles an hour with gusts up to 30 miles an hour. Chance of rain 40%. Tuesday, partly cloudy through early afternoon. Scattered thunderstorms. Scattered showers through early afternoon, then numerous showers late in the afternoon. Highs in the mid-80s. Southwest winds 15 to 20 miles an hour with gusts up to 30 miles an hour. Chance of rain 70%. For Tuesday night, numerous showers and scattered thunderstorms through the late overnight, then numerous showers toward daybreak. Lows in the lower 60s. West winds around 10 miles an hour, becoming north toward daybreak. Gusts up to 20 miles an hour. Chance of rain 70%. Wednesday, partly cloudy. Not as warm. Less humid with highs around 70. North winds around 10 miles an hour with gusts

up to 20 miles an hour. Once again, the forecast for today. Partly cloudy through early afternoon, then becoming mostly cloudy. Scattered thunderstorms. Scattered showers through early afternoon, then numerous showers late this afternoon. Highs in the mid-80s. Southwest winds 15 to 20 miles an hour with gusts up to 30 miles an hour. Chance of rain 70%. Taking a look at the 3 through 7 day forecast for Indianapolis and central Indiana. For Wednesday night through Thursday night, partly cloudy. Lows in the lower 50s. Highs in the upper 60s. Friday and Friday night, showers likely with a slight chance of thunderstorms. Highs in the mid-70s. Lows in the lower 60s. Chance of rain 60%. For Saturday, mostly cloudy through early afternoon, then becoming partly cloudy. A chance of showers. A chance of thunderstorms late in the afternoon. Highs in the upper 70s. Chance of rain 50%. Saturday night and Sunday, partly cloudy with a slight chance of showers and thunderstorms. Lows in the lower 60s. Highs in the lower 80s. Chance of rain 20%. The 8 to 14 day outlook for Monday, May 25th through Sunday, May 31st, calls for temperatures to be above normal and precipitation to be near normal. Normal highs for the period are around 75 degrees, and normal lows are between 55 and 60. The normal precipitation total for the 7 days is around 1.10 inches. At 7 a.m., at Indianapolis, it was mostly cloudy. The temperature was 68 degrees, the dew point 61, and the relative humidity 78%. The wind was south at 8 miles an hour. The barometric pressure was 30.01 inches and rising. Around central Indiana, it was clear, with a temperature of 69 at Anderson, 71 at Muncie, and 69 at Shelbyville. At Zionsville, it was partly cloudy, with a temperature of 67. At Eagle Creek Air Park, it was cloudy, with a temperature of 68. Elsewhere across Indiana, skies ranged from partly cloudy to mostly cloudy. It was 71 at South Bend, 63 at Fort Wayne, and 71 at Lafayette. Terre Haute reported 71, Bloomington reported 69, and Evansville reported 73. Just outside Indiana, it was clear, with a temperature of 70 at Dayton and 67 at Cincinnati. It was partly cloudy, with a temperature of 70 at Champaign and 70 at Louisville. At St. Louis, it was mostly cloudy, with a temperature of 76. At Chicago, it was cloudy, with a temperature of 75. Once again, at Indianapolis, it was 68 degrees with mostly cloudy skies. This is NOAA All Hazards Radio KEC 74 in Indianapolis. And now a look at your forecast for Indianapolis and central Indiana. Today, partly cloudy through early afternoon, then becoming mostly cloudy. Scattered thunderstorms. Scattered showers through early afternoon, then numerous showers late this afternoon. Highs in the mid-80s. Southwest winds 15 to 20 miles an hour with gusts up to 30 miles an hour. Chance of rain 70%. For tonight, mostly cloudy with scattered showers with isolated thunderstorms through the late overnight, then partly cloudy toward daybreak. Lows in the upper 60s. South winds 10 to 15 miles an hour with gusts up to 30 miles an hour. Chance of rain 40%. Tuesday, partly cloudy through early afternoon. Scattered thunderstorms. Scattered showers through early afternoon, then numerous showers late in the afternoon. Highs in the mid-80s. Southwest winds 15 to 20 miles an hour with gusts up to 30 miles an hour. Chance of rain 70%. For Tuesday night, numerous showers and scattered thunderstorms through the late overnight, then numerous showers toward daybreak. Lows in the lower 60s. West winds around 10 miles an hour, becoming north toward daybreak. Gusts up to 20 miles an hour. Chance of rain 70%. Wednesday, partly cloudy. Not as warm. Less humid with highs around 70. North winds around 10 miles an hour with gusts up to 20 miles an hour. Once again,

In the forecast for today, partly cloudy through early afternoon, then becoming mostly cloudy. Scattered thunderstorms. Scattered showers through early afternoon, then numerous showers late this afternoon. Highs in the mid-80s. Southwest winds 15 to 20 miles an hour with gusts up to 30 miles an hour. Chance of rain 70%. Taking a look at the 3 through 7 day forecast for Indianapolis and central Indiana. For Wednesday night through Thursday night, partly cloudy. Lows in the lower 50s. Highs in the upper 60s. Friday and Friday night, showers likely with a slight chance of thunderstorms. Highs in the mid-70s. Lows in the lower 60s. Chance of rain 60%. For Saturday, mostly cloudy through early afternoon, then becoming partly cloudy. A chance of showers. A chance of thunderstorms late in the afternoon. Highs in the upper 70s. Chance of rain 50%. Saturday night and Sunday, partly cloudy with a slight chance of showers and thunderstorms. Lows in the lower 60s. Highs in the lower 80s. Chance of rain 20%. The current time is 7:23 a.m. Eastern Daylight Time. The 8 to 14 day outlook for Monday, May 25th through Sunday, May 31st, calls for temperatures to be above normal and precipitation to be near normal. Normal highs for the period are around 75 degrees, and normal lows are between 55 and 60. The normal precipitation total for the 7 days is around 1.10 inches. At 7 a.m., at Indianapolis, it was mostly cloudy. The temperature was 68 degrees, the dew point 61, and the relative humidity 78%. The wind was south at 8 miles an hour. The barometric pressure was 30.01 inches and rising. Around central Indiana, it was clear, with a temperature of 69 at Anderson, 71 at Muncie, and 69 at Shelbyville. At Zionsville, it was partly cloudy, with a temperature of 67. At Eagle Creek Airport, it was cloudy, with a temperature of 68. Elsewhere across Indiana, skies ranged from partly cloudy to mostly cloudy. It was 71 at South Bend, 63 at Fort Wayne, and 71 at Lafayette. Terre Haute reported 71, Bloomington reported 69, and Evansville reported 73. Just outside Indiana, it was clear, with a temperature of 70 at Dayton and 67 at Cincinnati. It was partly cloudy, with a temperature of 70 at Champaign and 70 at Louisville. At St. Louis, it was mostly cloudy, with a temperature of 76. At Chicago, it was cloudy, with a temperature of 75. Once again, at Indianapolis, it was 68 degrees with mostly cloudy skies. This is NOAA All Hazards Radio KEC 74 in Indianapolis. And now a look at your forecast for Indianapolis and central Indiana. Today, partly cloudy through early afternoon, then becoming mostly cloudy. Scattered thunderstorms. Scattered showers through early afternoon, then numerous showers late this afternoon. Highs in the mid-80s. Southwest winds 15 to 20 miles an hour with gusts up to 30 miles an hour. Chance of rain 70%. For tonight, mostly cloudy with scattered showers with isolated thunderstorms through the late overnight, then partly cloudy toward daybreak. Lows in the upper 60s. South winds 10 to 15 miles an hour with gusts up to 30 miles an hour. Chance of rain 40%. Tuesday, partly cloudy through early afternoon. Scattered thunderstorms. Scattered showers through early afternoon, then numerous showers late in the afternoon. Highs in the mid-80s. Southwest winds 15 to 20 miles an hour with gusts up to 30 miles an hour. Chance of rain 70%. For Tuesday night, numerous showers and scattered thunderstorms through the late overnight, then numerous showers toward daybreak. Lows in the lower 60s. West winds around 10 miles an hour, becoming north toward daybreak. Gusts up to 20 miles an hour. Chance of rain 70%. Wednesday, partly cloudy. Not as warm. Less humid with highs around 70.
North winds around 10 miles an hour with gusts up to

20 miles an hour. Once again, the forecast for today. Partly cloudy through early afternoon, then becoming mostly cloudy. Scattered thunderstorms. Scattered showers through early afternoon, then numerous showers late this afternoon. Highs in the mid-80s. Southwest winds 15 to 20 miles an hour with gusts up to 30 miles an hour. Chance of rain 70%. Taking a look at the 3 through 7 day forecast for Indianapolis and central Indiana. For Wednesday night through Thursday night, partly cloudy. Lows in the lower 50s. Highs in the upper 60s. Friday and Friday night. Showers likely with a slight chance of thunderstorms. Highs in the mid-70s. Lows in the lower 60s. Chance of rain 60%. For Saturday, mostly cloudy through early afternoon, then becoming partly cloudy. A chance of showers. A chance of thunderstorms late in the afternoon. Highs in the upper 70s. Chance of rain 50%. Saturday night and Sunday, partly cloudy with a slight chance of showers and thunderstorms. Lows in the lower 60s. Highs in the lower 80s. Chance of rain 20%. The 8 to 14 day outlook for Monday, May 25th through Sunday, May 31st, calls for temperatures to be above normal and precipitation to be near normal. Normal highs for the period are around 75 degrees, and normal lows are between 55 and 60. The normal precipitation total for the 7 days is around 1.10 inches. At 7 a.m. at Indianapolis, it was mostly cloudy. The temperature was 68 degrees, the dew point 61, and the relative humidity 78%. The wind was south at 8 miles an hour. The barometric pressure was 30.01 inches and rising. Around central Indiana, it was clear, with a temperature of 69 at Anderson, 71 at Muncie, and 69 at Shelbyville. At Zionsville, it was partly cloudy, with a temperature of 67. At Eagle Creek Airport, it was cloudy, with a temperature of 68. Elsewhere across Indiana, skies ranged from partly cloudy to mostly cloudy. It was 71 at South Bend, 63 at Fort Wayne, and 71 at Lafayette. Terre Haute reported 71, Bloomington reported 69, and Evansville reported 73. Just outside Indiana, it was clear, with a temperature of 70 at Dayton and 67 at Cincinnati. It was partly cloudy, with a temperature of 70 at Champaign and 70 at Louisville. At St. Louis, it was mostly cloudy, with a temperature of 76. At Chicago, it was cloudy, with a temperature of 75. Once again, at Indianapolis, it was 68 degrees with mostly cloudy skies. This is NOAA All Hazards Radio KEC 74 in Indianapolis. Now here is the hazardous weather outlook for central Indiana. For the period today and tonight, thunderstorms will impact central Indiana this afternoon into the evening. Severe storms are possible with damaging winds and large hail as the primary threats. Torrential rainfall producing localized flooding is also possible, focused especially across the southwest half of central Indiana. The timing of greatest impacts will be between 1 p.m. and 7 p.m. And now the extended outlook for the period Tuesday through Sunday. Scattered severe storms are possible again Tuesday afternoon and evening. Damaging winds and large hail will be the primary threats with localized flooding possible. Additional chances for thunderstorms return Friday into the holiday weekend. Spotter information statement. Spotter activation will likely be needed later today and possibly Tuesday afternoon and evening as well. Spotters are encouraged to continue monitoring the forecast. And now a look at your forecast for Indianapolis and central Indiana. Today, partly cloudy through early afternoon, then becoming mostly cloudy. Scattered thunderstorms. Scattered showers through early afternoon, then numerous showers late this afternoon. Highs in the mid-80s. Southwest winds 15 to 20 miles an hour with gusts up to 30 miles an hour. Chance of rain 70%. For tonight, mostly cloudy with scattered showers with isolated thunderstorms through the late overnight, then partly cloudy toward daybreak. Lows in the upper 60s. South winds 10 to 15 miles an hour with gusts.
up to 30 miles an hour. Chance of rain 40%. Tuesday, partly cloudy through early afternoon. Scattered thunderstorms. Scattered showers through early afternoon, then numerous showers late in the afternoon. Highs in the mid-80s. Southwest winds 15 to 20 miles an hour with gusts up to 30 miles an hour. Chance of rain 70%. For Tuesday night, numerous showers and scattered thunderstorms through the late overnight, then numerous showers toward daybreak. Lows in the lower 60s. West winds around 10 miles an hour, becoming north toward daybreak. Gusts up to 20 miles an hour. Chance of rain 70%. Wednesday. Partly cloudy. Not as warm. Less humid with highs around 70. North winds around 10 miles an hour with gusts up to 20 miles an hour. Once again, the forecast for today. Partly cloudy through early afternoon, then becoming mostly cloudy. Scattered thunderstorms. Scattered showers through early afternoon, then numerous showers late this afternoon. Highs in the mid-80s. Southwest winds 15 to 20 miles an hour with gusts up to 30 miles an hour. Chance of rain 70%. Highs in the mid-80s. Southwest winds 15 to 20 miles an hour with gusts up to 30 miles an hour. Chance of rain 70%. Taking a look at the 3 through 7 day forecast for Indianapolis and central Indiana. For Wednesday night through Thursday night, partly cloudy. Lows in the lower 50s. Highs in the upper 60s. Friday and Friday night, showers likely with a slight chance of thunderstorms. Highs in the mid 70s. Lows in the lower 60s. Chance of rain 60%. For Saturday, mostly cloudy through early afternoon, then becoming partly cloudy. A chance of showers. A chance of thunderstorms late in the afternoon. Highs in the upper 70s. Chance of rain 50%. Saturday night and Sunday. Partly cloudy with a slight chance of showers and thunderstorms. Lows in the lower 60s. Highs in the lower 80s. Chance of rain 20%. The 8 to 14 day outlook for Monday, May 25th through Sunday, May 31st, calls for temperatures to be above normal and precipitation to be near normal. Normal highs for the period are around 75 degrees, and normal lows are between 55 and 60. The normal precipitation total for the 7 days is around 1.10 inches. At 7 a.m. at Indianapolis, it was mostly cloudy. The temperature was 68 degrees. The dew point 61, and the relative humidity 78%. The wind was south at 8 miles an hour. The barometric pressure was 30.01 inches and rising. Around central Indiana, it was clear, with a temperature of 69 at Anderson, 71 at Muncie, and 69 at Shelbyville. At Zionsville, it was partly cloudy, with a temperature of 67. At Eagle Creek Airport, it was cloudy, with a temperature of 68. Elsewhere across Indiana, skies ranged from partly cloudy to mostly cloudy. It was 71 at South Bend, 63 at Fort Wayne, and 71 at Lafayette. Terre Haute reported 71, Bloomington reported 69, and Evansville reported 73. Just outside Indiana, it was clear, with a temperature of 70 at Dayton, and 67 at Cincinnati. It was partly cloudy, with a temperature of 70 at Champaign and 70 at Louisville. At St. Louis, it was mostly cloudy, with a temperature of 76. At Chicago, it was cloudy, with a temperature of 75. Once again, at Indianapolis, it was 68 degrees with mostly cloudy skies. The Indianapolis climate summary for yesterday, May 17, 2026. Yesterday's high temperature was 83 degrees. The normal high is 74. Yesterday's low temperature was 62 degrees. The normal low is 54. No precipitation fell yesterday, which leaves the monthly total at 3.27 inches. This is 0.60 inches above the normal amount of 2.67 inches for May. The total precipitation for the year still stands at 17.26 inches, which is 1.01 inches above normal. No snow fell yesterday, which brings the monthly total to 0.

0.0 inches. The total snowfall since July 1st still stands at 29.9 inches. There were no heating degree days yesterday. This leaves the monthly total at 141. The yearly total since July 1st is 4,725. There were 8 cooling degree days yesterday. This brings the monthly total to 10. The yearly total since January 1st is 88. The record high for today is 90, which occurred in 1962, and the record low is 35, which occurred in 1973. Sunrise today is at 6:28 a.m. and sunset is at 8:56 p.m. This is NOAA All Hazards Radio KEC 74 in Indianapolis. And now a look at your forecast for Indianapolis and central Indiana. Today, partly cloudy through early afternoon, then becoming mostly cloudy. Scattered thunderstorms. Scattered showers through early afternoon, then numerous showers late this afternoon. Highs in the mid-80s. Southwest winds 15 to 20 miles an hour with gusts up to 30 miles an hour. Chance of rain 70%. For tonight, mostly cloudy with scattered showers with isolated thunderstorms through the late overnight, then partly cloudy toward daybreak. Lows in the upper 60s. South winds 10 to 15 miles an hour with gusts up to 30 miles an hour. Chance of rain 40%. Tuesday, partly cloudy through early afternoon. Scattered thunderstorms. Scattered showers through early afternoon, then numerous showers late in the afternoon. Highs in the mid-80s. Southwest winds 15 to 20 miles an hour with gusts up to 30 miles an hour. Chance of rain 70%. For Tuesday night, numerous showers and scattered thunderstorms through the late overnight, then numerous showers toward daybreak. Lows in the lower 60s. West winds around 10 miles an hour, becoming north toward daybreak. Gusts up to 20 miles an hour. Chance of rain 70%. Wednesday, partly cloudy. Not as warm. Less humid with highs around 70. North winds around 10 miles an hour with gusts up to 20 miles an hour. Once again, the forecast for today. Partly cloudy through early afternoon, then becoming mostly cloudy. Scattered thunderstorms. Scattered showers through early afternoon, then numerous showers late this afternoon. Highs in the mid-80s. Southwest winds 15 to 20 miles an hour with gusts up to 30 miles an hour. Chance of rain 70%. The current time is 7:39 a.m. Eastern Daylight Time. Taking a look at the 3 through 7 day forecast for Indianapolis and central Indiana. For Wednesday night through Thursday night, partly cloudy. Lows in the lower 50s. Highs in the upper 60s. Friday and Friday night, showers likely with a slight chance of thunderstorms. Highs in the mid-70s. Lows in the lower 60s. Chance of rain 60%. For Saturday, mostly cloudy through early afternoon, then becoming partly cloudy. A chance of showers. A chance of thunderstorms late in the afternoon. Highs in the upper 70s. Chance of rain 50%. Saturday night and Sunday, partly cloudy with a slight chance of showers and thunderstorms. Lows in the lower 60s. Highs in the lower 80s. Chance of rain 20%. The 8 to 14 day outlook for Monday, May 25th through Sunday, May 31st, calls for temperatures to be above normal and precipitation to be near normal. Normal highs for the period are around 75 degrees, and normal lows are between 55 and 60. The normal precipitation total for the 7 days is around 1.10 inches. At 7 a.m., at Indianapolis, it was mostly cloudy. The temperature was 68 degrees, the dew point 61, and the relative humidity 78%. The wind was south at 8 miles an hour. The barometric pressure was 30.01 inches and rising. Around central Indiana, it was clear, with a temperature of 69 at Anderson, 71 at Muncie, and 69 at Shelbyville. At Zionsville, it was partly cloudy, with a temperature of 67. At Eagle Creek Air Park, it was cloudy, with a temperature of 68. Elsewhere across

May 17th, 2026. Yesterday's high temperature was 83 degrees. The normal high is 74. Yesterday's low temperature was 62 degrees. The normal low is 54. No precipitation fell yesterday, which leaves the monthly total at 3.27 inches. This is 0.60 inches above the normal amount of 2.67 inches for May. The total precipitation for the year still stands at 17.26 inches, which is 1.01 inches above normal. No snow fell yesterday, which brings the monthly total to 0.0 inches. The total snowfall since July 1st still stands at 29.9 inches. There were no heating degree days yesterday. This leaves the monthly total at 141. The yearly total since July 1st is 4,725. There were 8 cooling degree days yesterday. This brings the monthly total to 10. The yearly total since January 1st is 88. The record high for today is 90, which occurred in 1962, and the record low is 35, which occurred in 1973. Sunrise today is at 6:28 a.m. and sunset is at 8:56 p.m. This is NOAA All Hazards Radio KEC 74 in Indianapolis. And now a look at your forecast for Indianapolis and central Indiana. Today, partly cloudy through early afternoon, then becoming mostly cloudy. Scattered thunderstorms. Scattered showers through early afternoon, then numerous showers late this afternoon. Highs in the mid-80s. Southwest winds 15 to 20 miles an hour with gusts up to 30 miles an hour. Chance of rain 70%. For tonight, mostly cloudy with scattered showers with isolated thunderstorms through the late overnight, then partly cloudy toward daybreak. Lows in the upper 60s. South winds 10 to 15 miles an hour with gusts up to 30 miles an hour. Chance of rain 40%. Tuesday, partly cloudy through early afternoon. Scattered thunderstorms. Scattered showers through early afternoon, then numerous showers late in the afternoon. Highs in the mid-80s. Southwest winds 15 to 20 miles an hour with gusts up to 30 miles an hour. Chance of rain 70%. For Tuesday night, numerous showers and scattered thunderstorms through the late overnight, then numerous showers toward daybreak. Lows in the lower 60s. West winds around 10 miles an hour, becoming north toward daybreak. Gusts up to 20 miles an hour. Chance of rain 70%. Wednesday, partly cloudy. Not as warm. Less humid with highs around 70. North winds around 10 miles an hour with gusts up to 20 miles an hour. Once again, the forecast for today. Partly cloudy through early afternoon, then becoming mostly cloudy. Scattered thunderstorms. Scattered showers through early afternoon, then numerous showers late this afternoon. Highs in the mid-80s. Southwest winds 15 to 20 miles an hour with gusts up to 30 miles an hour. Chance of rain 70%. Taking a look at the 3 through 7 day forecast for Indianapolis and central Indiana. For Wednesday night through Thursday night, partly cloudy. Lows in the lower 50s. Highs in the upper 60s. Friday and Friday night, showers likely with a slight chance of thunderstorms. Highs in the mid-70s. Lows in the lower 60s. Chance of rain 60%. For Saturday, mostly cloudy through early afternoon, then becoming partly cloudy. A chance of showers. A chance of thunderstorms late in the afternoon. Highs in the upper 70s. Chance of rain 50%. Saturday night and Sunday, partly cloudy with a slight chance of showers and thunderstorms. Lows in the lower 60s. Highs in the lower 80s. Chance of rain 20%. The 8 to 14 day outlook for Monday, May 25th through Sunday, May 31st, calls for temperatures to be above normal and precipitation to be near normal. Normal highs for the period are around 75 degrees, and normal lows are between 55 and 60. The normal precipitation total for the 7 days is around 1.10 inches. At 7 a.m., at Indianapolis, it was mostly cloudy. The temperature was

68 degrees, the dew point 61, and the relative humidity 78%. The wind was south at 8 miles an hour. The barometric pressure was 30.01 inches and rising. Around central Indiana, it was clear, with a temperature of 69 at Anderson, 71 at Muncie, and 69 at Shelbyville. At Zionsville, it was partly cloudy, with a temperature of 67. At Eagle Creek Airport, it was cloudy, with a temperature of 68. Elsewhere across Indiana, skies ranged from partly cloudy to mostly cloudy. It was 71 at South Bend, 63 at Fort Wayne, and 71 at Lafayette. Terre Haute reported 71, Bloomington reported 69, and Evansville reported 73. Just outside Indiana, it was clear, with a temperature of 70 at Dayton and 67 at Cincinnati. It was partly cloudy, with a temperature of 70 at Champaign and 70 at Louisville. At St. Louis, it was mostly cloudy, with a temperature of 76. At Chicago, it was cloudy, with a temperature of 75. Once again, at Indianapolis, it was 68 degrees with mostly cloudy skies. The Indianapolis climate summary for yesterday, May 17, 2026. Yesterday's high temperature was 83 degrees. The normal high is 74. Yesterday's low temperature was 62 degrees. The normal low is 54. No precipitation fell yesterday, which leaves the monthly total at 3.27 inches. This is 0.60 inches above the normal amount of 2.67 inches for May. The total precipitation for the year still stands at 17.26 inches, which is 1.01 inches above normal. No snow fell yesterday, which brings the monthly total to 0.0 inches. The total snowfall since July 1st still stands at 29.9 inches. There were no heating degree days yesterday. This leaves the monthly total at 141. The yearly total since July 1st is 4,725. There were 8 cooling degree days yesterday. This brings the monthly total to 10. The yearly total since January 1st is 88. The record high for today is 90, which occurred in 1962, and the record low is 35, which occurred in 1973. Sunrise today is at 6:28 a.m. and sunset is at 8:56 p.m. Now here is the hazardous weather outlook for central Indiana. For the period today and tonight, thunderstorms will impact central Indiana this afternoon into the evening. Severe storms are possible with damaging winds and large hail as the primary threats. Torrential rainfall producing localized flooding is also possible, focused especially across the southwest half of central Indiana. The timing of greatest impacts will be between 1 p.m. and 7 p.m. And now the extended outlook for the period Tuesday through Sunday. Scattered severe storms are possible again Tuesday afternoon and evening. Damaging winds and large hail will be the primary threats with localized flooding possible. Additional chances for thunderstorms return Friday into the holiday weekend. Spotter information statement. Spotter activation will likely be needed later today and possibly Tuesday afternoon and evening as well. Spotters are encouraged to continue monitoring the forecast. This is NOAA All Hazards Radio KEC 74 in Indianapolis. And now a look at your forecast for Indianapolis and central Indiana. Today, partly cloudy through early afternoon, then becoming mostly cloudy. Scattered thunderstorms. Scattered showers through early afternoon, then numerous showers late this afternoon. Highs in the mid-80s. Southwest winds 15 to 20 miles an hour with gusts up to 30 miles an hour. Chance of rain 70%. For tonight, mostly cloudy with scattered showers with isolated thunderstorms through the late overnight, then partly cloudy toward daybreak. Lows in the upper 60s. South winds 10 to 15 miles an hour with gusts up to 30 miles an hour. Chance of rain 40%. Tuesday, partly cloudy through early afternoon. Scattered thunderstorms. Scattered showers through early afternoon, then numerous showers late in the afternoon. Highs in the mid-80s. Southwest winds 15 to 20 miles an hour with gusts up to 30 miles an hour. Chance of rain 70%. For Tuesday night, numerous showers and scattered

thunderstorms through the late overnight, then numerous showers toward daybreak. Lows in the lower 60s. West winds around 10 miles an hour, becoming north toward daybreak. Gusts up to 20 miles an hour. Chance of rain 70%. Wednesday. Partly cloudy. Not as warm. Less humid with highs around 70. North winds around 10 miles an hour with gusts up to 20 miles an hour. Once again, the forecast for today. Partly cloudy through early afternoon, then becoming mostly cloudy. Scattered thunderstorms. Scattered showers through early afternoon, then numerous showers late this afternoon. Highs in the mid-80s. Southwest winds 15 to 20 miles an hour with gusts up to 30 miles an hour. Chance of rain 70%. The current time is 7:53 a.m. Eastern Daylight Time. Taking a look at the 3 through 7 day forecast for Indianapolis and central Indiana. For Wednesday night through Thursday night. Partly cloudy. Lows in the lower 50s. Highs in the upper 60s. Friday and Friday night. Showers likely with a slight chance of thunderstorms. Highs in the mid-70s. Lows in the lower 60s. Chance of rain 60%. For Saturday. Mostly cloudy through early afternoon, then becoming partly cloudy. A chance of showers. A chance of thunderstorms late in the afternoon. Highs in the upper 70s. Chance of rain 50%. Saturday night and Sunday. Partly cloudy with a slight chance of showers and thunderstorms. Lows in the lower 60s. Highs in the lower 80s. Chance of rain 20%. The 8 to 14 day outlook for Monday, May 25th through Sunday, May 31st, calls for temperatures to be above normal and precipitation to be near normal. Normal highs for the period are around 75 degrees, and normal lows are between 55 and 60. The normal precipitation total for the 7 days is around 1.10 inches. At 7 a.m., at Indianapolis, it was mostly cloudy. The temperature was 68 degrees, the dew point 61, and the relative humidity 78%. The wind was south at 8 miles an hour. The barometric pressure was 30.01 inches and rising. Around central Indiana, it was clear, with a temperature of 69 at Anderson, 71 at Muncie, and 69 at Shelbyville. At Zionsville, it was partly cloudy, with a temperature of 67. At Eagle Creek Air Park, it was cloudy, with a temperature of 68. Elsewhere across Indiana, skies ranged from partly cloudy to mostly cloudy. It was 71 at South Bend, 63 at Fort Wayne, and 71 at Lafayette. Terre Haute reported 71, Bloomington reported 69, and Evansville reported 73. Just outside Indiana, it was clear, with a temperature of 70 at Dayton and 67 at Cincinnati. It was partly cloudy, with a temperature of 70 at Champaign and 70 at Louisville. At St. Louis, it was mostly cloudy, with a temperature of 76. At Chicago, it was cloudy, with a temperature of 75. Once again, at Indianapolis, it was 68 degrees with mostly cloudy skies. The Indianapolis climate summary for yesterday, May 17, 2026. Yesterday's high temperature was 83 degrees. The normal high is 74. Yesterday's low temperature was 62 degrees. The normal low is 54. No precipitation fell yesterday, which leaves the monthly total at 3.27 inches. This is 0.60 inches above the normal amount of 2.67 inches for May. The total precipitation for the year still stands at 17.26 inches, which is 1.01 inches above normal. No snow fell yesterday, which brings the monthly total to 0.0 inches. The total snowfall since July 1st still stands at 29.9 inches. There were no heating degree days yesterday. This leaves the monthly total at 141. The yearly total since July 1st is 4,725. There were 8 cooling degree days yesterday. This brings the monthly total to 10. The yearly total since January 1st is 88. The record high for today is 90, which occurred in 1962, and the record low is 35, which occurred in 1962.

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Sunrise today is at 6:28 a.m. and sunset is at 8:56 p.m. This is NOAA All Hazards Radio KEC 74 in Indianapolis. And now a look at your forecast for Indianapolis and central Indiana. Today, partly cloudy through early afternoon, then becoming mostly cloudy. Scattered thunderstorms. Scattered showers through early afternoon, then numerous showers late this afternoon. Highs in the mid-80s. Southwest winds 15 to 20 miles an hour with gusts up to 30 miles an hour. Chance of rain 70%. For tonight, mostly cloudy with scattered showers with isolated thunderstorms through the late overnight, then partly cloudy toward daybreak. Lows in the upper 60s. South winds 10 to 15 miles an hour with gusts up to 30 miles an hour. Chance of rain 40%. Tuesday, partly cloudy through early afternoon. Scattered thunderstorms. Scattered showers through early afternoon, then numerous showers late in the afternoon. Highs in the mid-80s. Southwest winds 15 to 20 miles an hour with gusts up to 30 miles an hour. Chance of rain 70%. For Tuesday night, numerous showers and scattered thunderstorms through the late overnight, then numerous showers toward daybreak. Lows in the lower 60s. West winds around 10 miles an hour, becoming north toward daybreak. Gusts up to 20 miles an hour. Chance of rain 70%. Wednesday, partly cloudy. Not as warm. Less humid with highs around 70. North winds around 10 miles an hour with gusts up to 20 miles an hour. Once again, the forecast for today. Partly cloudy through early afternoon, then becoming mostly cloudy. Scattered thunderstorms. Scattered showers through early afternoon, then numerous showers late this afternoon. Highs in the mid-80s. Southwest winds 15 to 20 miles an hour with gusts up to 30 miles an hour. Chance of rain 70%. Taking a look at the 3 through 7 day forecast for Indianapolis and central Indiana. For Wednesday night through Thursday night, partly cloudy. Lows in the lower 50s. Highs in the upper 60s. Friday and Friday night, showers likely with a slight chance of thunderstorms. Highs in the mid-70s. Lows in the lower 60s. Chance of rain 60%. For Saturday, mostly cloudy through early afternoon, then becoming partly cloudy. A chance of showers. A chance of thunderstorms late in the afternoon. Highs in the upper 70s. Chance of rain 50%. Saturday night and Sunday, partly cloudy with a slight chance of showers and thunderstorms. Lows in the lower 60s. Highs in the lower 80s. Chance of rain 20%. The 8 to 14 day outlook for Monday, May 25th through Sunday, May 31st, calls for temperatures to be above normal and precipitation to be near normal. Normal highs for the period are around 75 degrees, and normal lows are between 55 and 60. The normal precipitation total for the 7 days is around 1.10 inches. At 7 a.m., at Indianapolis, it was mostly cloudy. The temperature was 68 degrees, the dew point 61, and the relative humidity 78%. The wind was south at 8 miles an hour. The barometric pressure was 30.01 inches and rising. Around central Indiana, it was clear, with a temperature of 69 at Anderson, 71 at Muncie, and 69 at Shelbyville. At Zionsville, it was partly cloudy, with a temperature of 67. At Eagle Creek Air Park, it was cloudy, with a temperature of 68. Elsewhere across Indiana, skies ranged from partly cloudy to mostly cloudy. It was 71 at South Bend, 63 at Fort Wayne, and 71 at Lafayette. Terre Haute reported 71, Bloomington reported 69, and Evansville reported 73. Just outside Indiana, it was clear, with a temperature of 70 at Dayton and 67 at Cincinnati. It was partly cloudy, with a temperature of 70 at Champaign and 70 at Louisville. At St. Louis, it was mostly cloudy, with a temperature of 76. At Chicago, it was cloudy, with a temperature of 75. Once again,

Indianapolis, it was 68 degrees with mostly cloudy skies. The Indianapolis climate summary for yesterday, May 17, 2026. Yesterday's high temperature was 83 degrees. The normal high is 74. Yesterday's low temperature was 62 degrees. The normal low is 54. No precipitation fell yesterday, which leaves the monthly total at 3.27 inches. This is 0.60 inches above the normal amount of 2.67 inches for May. The total precipitation for the year still stands at 17.26 inches, which is 1.01 inches above normal. No snow fell yesterday, which brings the monthly total to 0.0 inches. The total snowfall since July 1st still stands at 29.9 inches. There were no heating degree days yesterday. This leaves the monthly total at 141. The yearly total since July 1st is 4,725. There were 8 cooling degree days yesterday. This brings the monthly total to 10. The yearly total since January 1st is 88. The record high for today is 90, which occurred in 1962, and the record low is 35, which occurred in 1973. Sunrise today is at 6:28 a.m. and sunset is at 8:56 p.m. This is NOAA All Hazards Radio KEC 74 in Indianapolis. And now a look at your forecast for Indianapolis and central Indiana. Today, partly cloudy through early afternoon, then becoming mostly cloudy. Scattered thunderstorms. Scattered showers through early afternoon, then numerous showers late this afternoon. Highs in the mid-80s. Southwest winds 15 to 20 miles an hour with gusts up to 30 miles an hour. Chance of rain 70%. For tonight, mostly cloudy with scattered showers with isolated thunderstorms through the late overnight, then partly cloudy toward daybreak. Lows in the upper 60s. South winds 10 to 15 miles an hour with gusts up to 30 miles an hour. Chance of rain 40%. Tuesday, partly cloudy through early afternoon. Scattered thunderstorms. Scattered showers through early afternoon, then numerous showers late in the afternoon. Highs in the mid-80s. Southwest winds 15 to 20 miles an hour with gusts up to 30 miles an hour. Chance of rain 70%. For Tuesday night, numerous showers and scattered thunderstorms through the late overnight, then numerous showers toward daybreak. Lows in the lower 60s. West winds around 10 miles an hour, becoming north toward daybreak. Gusts up to 20 miles an hour. Chance of rain 70%. Wednesday, partly cloudy, not as warm, less humid with highs around 70. North winds around 10 miles an hour with gusts up to 20 miles an hour. Once again, the forecast for today. Partly cloudy through early afternoon, then becoming mostly cloudy. Scattered thunderstorms. Scattered showers through early afternoon, then numerous showers late this afternoon. Highs in the mid-80s. Southwest winds 15 to 20 miles an hour with gusts up to 30 miles an hour. Chance of rain 70%. Taking a look at the 3 through 7 day forecast for Indianapolis and central Indiana. For Wednesday night through Thursday night, partly cloudy. Lows in the lower 50s. Highs in the upper 60s. Friday and Friday night, showers likely with a slight chance of thunderstorms. Highs in the mid-70s. Lows in the lower 60s. Chance of rain 60%. For Saturday, mostly cloudy through early afternoon, then becoming partly cloudy. A chance of showers. A chance of thunderstorms late in the afternoon. Highs in the upper 70s. Chance of rain 50%. Saturday night and Sunday, partly cloudy with a slight chance of showers and thunderstorms. Lows in the lower 60s. Highs in the lower 80s. Chance of rain 20%. The 8 to 14 day outlook for Monday, May 25th through Sunday, May 31st, calls for temperatures to be above normal and precipitation to be near normal. Normal highs for the period are around 75 degrees, and normal lows are between 55 and 60. The normal precipitation total for the 7 days is around 1.10 inches.

At 7 a.m. at Indianapolis, it was mostly cloudy. The temperature was 68 degrees, the dew point 61, and the relative humidity 78%. The wind was south at 8 miles an hour. The barometric pressure was 30.01 inches and rising. Around central Indiana, it was clear, with a temperature of 69 at Anderson, 71 at Muncie, and 69 at Shelbyville. At Zionsville, it was partly cloudy, with a temperature of 67. At Eagle Creek Airport, it was cloudy, with a temperature of 68. Elsewhere across Indiana, skies ranged from partly cloudy to mostly cloudy. It was 71 at South Bend, 63 at Fort Wayne, and 71 at Lafayette. Terre Haute reported 71, Bloomington reported 69, and Evansville reported 73. Just outside Indiana, it was clear, with a temperature of 70 at Dayton and 67 at Cincinnati. It was partly cloudy, with a temperature of 70 at Champaign and 70 at Louisville. At St. Louis, it was mostly cloudy, with a temperature of 76. At Chicago, it was cloudy, with a temperature of 75. Once again, at Indianapolis, it was 68 degrees with mostly cloudy skies. The current time is 8:08 a.m. Eastern Daylight Time. The Indianapolis climate summary for yesterday, May 17, 2026. Yesterday's high temperature was 83 degrees. The normal high is 74. Yesterday's low temperature was 62 degrees. The normal low is 54. No precipitation fell yesterday, which leaves the monthly total at 3.27 inches. This is 0.60 inches above the normal amount of 2.67 inches for May. The total precipitation for the year still stands at 17.26 inches, which is 1.01 inches above normal. No snow fell yesterday, which brings the monthly total to 0.0 inches. The total snowfall since July 1st still stands at 29.9 inches. There were no heating degree days yesterday. This leaves the monthly total at 141. The yearly total since July 1st is 4,725. There were 8 cooling degree days yesterday. This brings the monthly total to 10. The yearly total since January 1st is 88. The record high for today is 90, which occurred in 1962, and the record low is 35, which occurred in 1973. Sunrise today is at 6:28 a.m. and sunset is at 8:56 p.m. Now here is the hazardous weather outlook for central Indiana. For the period today and tonight, thunderstorms will impact central Indiana this afternoon into the evening. Severe storms are possible with damaging winds and large hail as the primary threats. Torrential rainfall producing localized flooding is also possible, focused especially across the southwest half of central Indiana. The timing of greatest impacts will be between 1 p.m. and 7 p.m. And now the extended outlook for the period Tuesday through Sunday. Scattered severe storms are possible again Tuesday afternoon and evening. Damaging winds and large hail will be the primary threats with localized flooding possible. Additional chances for thunderstorms return Friday into the holiday weekend. Spotter information statement. Spotter activation will likely be needed later today and possibly Tuesday afternoon and evening as well. Spotters are encouraged to continue monitoring the forecast. The Indianapolis climate summary for yesterday, May 17, 2026. Yesterday's high temperature was 83 degrees. The normal high is 74. Yesterday's low temperature was 62 degrees. The normal low is 54. No precipitation fell yesterday, which leaves the monthly total at 3.27 inches. This is 0.60 inches above the normal amount of 2.67 inches for May. The total precipitation for the year still stands at 17.26 inches, which is 1.01 inches above normal. No snow fell yesterday, which brings the monthly total to 0.0 inches. The total snowfall since July 1st still stands at 29.9 inches. There were no heating degree days yesterday. This leaves the monthly total at 141. The yearly total since July 1st is 4,725. There were 8 cooling degree days yesterday. This brings the monthly total to 10. The yearly total

January 1st is 88. The record high for today is 90, which occurred in 1962, and the record low is 35, which occurred in 1973. Sunrise today is at 6:28 a.m. and sunset is at 8:56 p.m. This is NOAA All Hazards Radio KEC 74 in Indianapolis. And now a look at your forecast for Indianapolis and central Indiana. Today, partly cloudy through early afternoon, then becoming mostly cloudy. Scattered thunderstorms. Scattered showers through early afternoon, then numerous showers late this afternoon. Highs in the mid-80s. Southwest winds 15 to 20 miles an hour with gusts up to 30 miles an hour. Chance of rain 70%. For tonight, mostly cloudy with scattered showers with isolated thunderstorms through the late overnight, then partly cloudy toward daybreak. Lows in the upper 60s. South winds 10 to 15 miles an hour with gusts up to 30 miles an hour. Chance of rain 40%. Tuesday, partly cloudy through early afternoon. Scattered thunderstorms. Scattered showers through early afternoon, then numerous showers late in the afternoon. Highs in the mid-80s. Southwest winds 15 to 20 miles an hour with gusts up to 30 miles an hour. Chance of rain 70%. For Tuesday night, numerous showers and scattered thunderstorms through the late overnight, then numerous showers toward daybreak. Lows in the lower 60s. West winds around 10 miles an hour, becoming north toward daybreak. Gusts up to 20 miles an hour. Chance of rain 70%. Wednesday, partly cloudy. Not as warm. Less humid with highs around 70. North winds around 10 miles an hour with gusts up to 20 miles an hour. Once again, the forecast for today. Partly cloudy through early afternoon, then becoming mostly cloudy. Scattered thunderstorms. Scattered showers through early afternoon, then numerous showers late this afternoon. Highs in the mid-80s. Southwest winds 15 to 20 miles an hour with gusts up to 30 miles an hour. Chance of rain 70%. Taking a look at the 3 through 7 day forecast for Indianapolis and central Indiana. For Wednesday night through Thursday night, partly cloudy. Lows in the lower 50s. Highs in the upper 60s. Friday and Friday night, showers likely with a slight chance of thunderstorms. Highs in the mid-70s. Lows in the lower 60s. Chance of rain 60%. For Saturday, mostly cloudy through early afternoon, then becoming partly cloudy. A chance of showers. A chance of thunderstorms late in the afternoon. Highs in the upper 70s. Chance of rain 50%. Saturday night and Sunday, partly cloudy with a slight chance of showers and thunderstorms. Lows in the lower 60s. Highs in the lower 80s. Chance of rain 20%. The 8 to 14 day outlook for Monday, May 25th through Sunday, May 31st, calls for temperatures to be above normal and precipitation to be near normal. Normal highs for the period are around 75 degrees, and normal lows are between 55 and 60. The normal precipitation total for the 7 days is around 1.10 inches. At 8 a.m. at Indianapolis, it was partly sunny. The temperature was 72 degrees, the dew point 62, and the relative humidity 71%. The wind was south at 10 miles an hour. The barometric pressure was 30.02 inches and rising. Around central Indiana, it was sunny, with a temperature of 71 at Anderson, 73 at Muncie, and 71 at Shelbyville. At Zionsville, it was mostly sunny, with a temperature of 71. At Eagle Creek Airport, it was partly sunny, with a temperature of 70. Elsewhere across Indiana, it was mostly sunny, with a temperature of 72 at Terre Haute, 69 at Bloomington, and 74 at Evansville. At Fort Wayne, it was partly sunny, with a temperature of 70. It was cloudy, with a temperature of 73 at South Bend, and 72 at Lafayette. Just outside Indiana, it was sunny, with a temperature of 72 at Dayton, and 70 at Cincinnati. At Louisville, it was mostly sunny, with a temperature of 74. It was partly

sunny, with a temperature of 72 at Champaign and 77 at St. Louis. At Chicago, it was cloudy, with a temperature of 75. Once again, at Indianapolis, it was 72 degrees with partly sunny skies. The Indianapolis climate summary for yesterday, May 17, 2026. Yesterday's high temperature was 83 degrees. The normal high is 74. Yesterday's low temperature was 62 degrees. The normal low is 54. No precipitation fell yesterday, which leaves the monthly total at 3.27 inches. This is 0.60 inches above the normal amount of 2.67 inches for May. The total precipitation for the year still stands at 17.26 inches, which is 1.01 inches above normal. No snow fell yesterday, which brings the monthly total to 0.0 inches. The total snowfall since July 1st still stands at 29.9 inches. There were no heating degree days yesterday. This leaves the monthly total at 141. The yearly total since July 1st is 4,725. There were 8 cooling degree days yesterday. This brings the monthly total to 10. The yearly total since January 1st is 88. The record high for today is 90, which occurred in 1962, and the record low is 35, which occurred in 1973. Sunrise today is at 6:28 a.m. and sunset is at 8:56 p.m. This is NOAA All Hazards Radio KEC 74 in Indianapolis. And now a look at your forecast for Indianapolis and central Indiana. Today, partly cloudy through early afternoon, then becoming mostly cloudy. Scattered thunderstorms. Scattered showers through early afternoon, then numerous showers late this afternoon. Highs in the mid-80s. Southwest winds 15 to 20 miles an hour with gusts up to 30 miles an hour. Chance of rain 70%. For tonight, mostly cloudy with scattered showers with isolated thunderstorms through the late overnight, then partly cloudy toward daybreak. Lows in the upper 60s. South winds 10 to 15 miles an hour with gusts up to 30 miles an hour. Chance of rain 40%. Tuesday, partly cloudy through early afternoon. Scattered thunderstorms. Scattered showers through early afternoon, then numerous showers late in the afternoon. Highs in the mid-80s. Southwest winds 15 to 20 miles an hour with gusts up to 30 miles an hour. Chance of rain 70%. For Tuesday night, numerous showers and scattered thunderstorms through the late overnight, then numerous showers toward daybreak. Lows in the lower 60s. West winds around 10 miles an hour, becoming north toward daybreak. Gusts up to 20 miles an hour. Chance of rain 70%. Wednesday, partly cloudy. Not as warm. Less humid with highs around 70. North winds around 10 miles an hour with gusts up to 20 miles an hour. Once again, the forecast for today. Partly cloudy through early afternoon, then becoming mostly cloudy. Scattered thunderstorms. Scattered showers through early afternoon, then numerous showers late this afternoon. Highs in the mid-80s. Southwest winds 15 to 20 miles an hour with gusts up to 30 miles an hour. Chance of rain 70%. Taking a look at the 3 through 7 day forecast for Indianapolis and central Indiana. For Wednesday night through Thursday night, partly cloudy. Lows in the lower 50s. Highs in the upper 60s. Friday and Friday night, showers likely with a slight chance of thunderstorms. Highs in the mid-70s. Lows in the lower 60s. Chance of rain 60%. For Saturday, mostly cloudy through early afternoon, then becoming partly cloudy. A chance of showers. A chance of thunderstorms late in the afternoon. Highs in the upper 70s. Chance of rain 50%. Saturday night and Sunday, partly cloudy with a slight chance of showers and thunderstorms. Lows in the lower 60s. Highs in the lower 80s. Chance of rain 20%. The 8 to 14 day outlook for Monday, May 25th through Sunday, May 31st calls for temperatures to be above normal and precipitation to be near normal.

Normal highs for the period are around 75 degrees, and normal lows are between 55 and 60. The normal precipitation total for the 7 days is around 1.10 inches. At 8 a.m., at Indianapolis, it was partly sunny. The temperature was 72 degrees, the dew point 62, and the relative humidity 71%. The wind was south at 10 miles an hour. The barometric pressure was 30.02 inches and rising. Around central Indiana, it was sunny, with a temperature of 71 at Anderson, 73 at Muncie, and 71 at Shelbyville. At Zionsville, it was mostly sunny, with a temperature of 71. At Eagle Creek Airpark, it was partly sunny, with a temperature of 70. Elsewhere across Indiana, it was mostly sunny, with a temperature of 72 at Terre Haute, 69 at Bloomington, and 74 at Evansville. At Fort Wayne, it was partly sunny, with a temperature of 70. It was cloudy, with a temperature of 73 at South Bend, and 72 at Lafayette. Just outside Indiana, it was sunny, with a temperature of 72 at Dayton, and 70 at Cincinnati. At Louisville, it was mostly sunny, with a temperature of 74. It was partly sunny, with a temperature of 72 at Champaign, and 77 at St. Louis. At Chicago, it was cloudy, with a temperature of 75. Once again, at Indianapolis, it was 72 degrees with partly sunny skies. The current time is 8:23 a.m. Eastern Daylight Time. The Indianapolis Climate Summary for yesterday, May 17, 2026. Yesterday's high temperature was 83 degrees. The normal high is 74. Yesterday's low temperature was 62 degrees. The normal low is 54. No precipitation fell yesterday, which leaves the monthly total at 3.27 inches. This is 0.60 inches above the normal amount of 2.67 inches for May. The total precipitation for the year still stands at 17.26 inches, which is 1.01 inches above normal. No snow fell yesterday, which brings the monthly total to 0.0 inches. The total snowfall since July 1st still stands at 29.9 inches. There were no heating degree days yesterday. This leaves the monthly total at 141. The yearly total since July 1st is 4,725. There were 8 cooling degree days yesterday. This brings the monthly total to 10. The yearly total since January 1st is 88. The record high for today is 90, which occurred in 1962, and the record low is 35, which occurred in 1973. Sunrise today is at 6:28 a.m. and sunset is at 8:56 p.m. This is NOAA All Hazards Radio KEC 74 in Indianapolis. And now a look at your forecast for Indianapolis and central Indiana. Today, partly cloudy through early afternoon, then becoming mostly cloudy. Scattered thunderstorms. Scattered showers through early afternoon, then numerous showers late this afternoon. Highs in the mid-80s. Southwest winds 15 to 20 miles an hour with gusts up to 30 miles an hour. Chance of rain 70%. For tonight, mostly cloudy with scattered showers with isolated thunderstorms through the late overnight, then partly cloudy toward daybreak. Lows in the upper 60s. South winds 10 to 15 miles an hour with gusts up to 30 miles an hour. Chance of rain 40%. Tuesday, partly cloudy through early afternoon. Scattered thunderstorms. Scattered showers through early afternoon, then numerous showers late in the afternoon. Highs in the mid-80s. Southwest winds 15 to 20 miles an hour with gusts up to 30 miles an hour. Chance of rain 70%. For Tuesday night, numerous showers and scattered thunderstorms through the late overnight, then numerous showers toward daybreak. Lows in the lower 60s. West winds around 10 miles an hour, becoming north toward daybreak. Gusts up to 20 miles an hour. Chance of rain 70%. Wednesday, partly cloudy. Not as warm. Less humid with highs around 70. North winds around 10 miles an hour with gusts up to 20 miles an hour. Once again, the forecast for today. Partly cloudy through early afternoon.

then becoming mostly cloudy. Scattered thunderstorms. Scattered showers through early afternoon, then numerous showers late this afternoon. Highs in the mid-80s. Southwest winds 15 to 20 miles an hour with gusts up to 30 miles an hour. Chance of rain 70%. Taking a look at the 3 through 7 day forecast for Indianapolis and central Indiana. For Wednesday night through Thursday night, partly cloudy. Lows in the lower 50s. Highs in the upper 60s. Friday and Friday night, showers likely with a slight chance of thunderstorms. Highs in the mid-70s. Lows in the lower 60s. Chance of rain 60%. For Saturday, mostly cloudy through early afternoon, then becoming partly cloudy. A chance of showers. A chance of thunderstorms late in the afternoon. Highs in the upper 70s. Chance of rain 50%. Saturday night and Sunday, partly cloudy with a slight chance of showers and thunderstorms. Lows in the lower 60s. Highs in the lower 80s. Chance of rain 20%. The 8 to 14 day outlook for Monday, May 25th through Sunday, May 31st, calls for temperatures to be above normal and precipitation to be near normal. Normal highs for the period are around 75 degrees, and normal lows are between 55 and 60. The normal precipitation total for the 7 days is around 1.10 inches. At 8 a.m. at Indianapolis, it was partly sunny. The temperature was 72 degrees, the dew point 62, and the relative humidity 71%. The wind was south at 10 miles an hour. The barometric pressure was 30.02 inches and rising. Around central Indiana, it was sunny, with a temperature of 71 at Anderson, 73 at Muncie, and 71 at Shelbyville. At Zionsville, it was mostly sunny, with a temperature of 71. At Eagle Creek Airport, it was partly sunny, with a temperature of 70. Elsewhere across Indiana, it was mostly sunny, with a temperature of 72 at Terre Haute, 69 at Bloomington, and 74 at Evansville. At Fort Wayne, it was partly sunny, with a temperature of 70. It was cloudy, with a temperature of 73 at South Bend, and 72 at Lafayette. Just outside Indiana, it was sunny, with a temperature of 72 at Dayton, and 70 at Cincinnati. At Louisville, it was mostly sunny, with a temperature of 74. It was partly sunny, with a temperature of 72 at Champaign, and 77 at St. Louis. At Chicago, it was cloudy, with a temperature of 75. Once again, at Indianapolis, it was 72 degrees with partly sunny skies. Now here is the hazardous weather outlook for central Indiana. For the period today and tonight, thunderstorms will impact central Indiana this afternoon into the evening. Severe storms are possible with damaging winds and large hail as the primary threats. Torrential rainfall producing localized flooding is also possible, focused especially across the southwest half of central Indiana. The timing of greatest impacts will be between 1 p.m. and 7 p.m. And now the extended outlook for the period Tuesday through Sunday. Scattered severe storms are possible again Tuesday afternoon and evening. Damaging winds and large hail will be the primary threats with localized flooding possible. Additional chances for thunderstorms return Friday into the holiday weekend. Spotter information statement. Spotter activation will likely be needed later today and possibly Tuesday afternoon and evening as well. Spotters are encouraged to continue monitoring the forecast. The Indianapolis climate summary for yesterday, May 17, 2026. Yesterday's high temperature was 83 degrees. The normal high is 74. Yesterday's low temperature was 62 degrees. The normal low is 54. No precipitation fell yesterday, which leaves the monthly total at 3.27 inches. This is 0.60 inches above the normal amount of 2.67 inches for May. The total precipitation for the year still stands at 17.26 inches, which is 1.01 inches above normal. No snow fell yesterday, which brings the monthly total to 0.0 inches. The total snowfall since July 1st still stands at 29.9 inches. There were no heating degree days yesterday. This leaves the monthly total at 141.
The yearly total since July 1st is 4,725. There were 8 cooling degree days yesterday. This brings the monthly total to 10. The yearly total since January 1st is 88. The record high for today is 90, which occurred in 1962, and the record low is 35, which occurred in 1973. Sunrise today is at 6:28 a.m. and sunset is at 8:56 p.m. This is NOAA All Hazards Radio KEC 74 in Indianapolis. And now a look at your forecast for Indianapolis and central Indiana. Today, partly cloudy through early afternoon, then becoming mostly cloudy for Indianapolis and central Indiana. Today, partly cloudy through early afternoon, then becoming mostly cloudy. Scattered thunderstorms. Scattered showers through early afternoon, then numerous showers late this afternoon. Highs in the mid-80s. Southwest winds 15 to 20 miles an hour with gusts up to 30 miles an hour. Chance of rain 70%. For tonight, mostly cloudy with scattered showers with isolated thunderstorms through the late overnight, then partly cloudy toward daybreak. Lows in the upper 60s. South winds 10 to 15 miles an hour with gusts up to 30 miles an hour. Chance of rain 40%. Tuesday, partly cloudy through early afternoon. Scattered thunderstorms. Scattered showers through early afternoon, then numerous showers late in the afternoon. Highs in the mid-80s. Southwest winds 15 to 20 miles an hour with gusts up to 30 miles an hour. Chance of rain 70%. For Tuesday night, numerous showers and scattered thunderstorms through the late overnight, then numerous showers toward daybreak. Lows in the lower 60s. West winds around 10 miles an hour, becoming north toward daybreak. Gusts up to 20 miles an hour. Chance of rain 70%. Wednesday, partly cloudy. Not as warm. Less humid with highs around 70. North winds around 10 miles an hour with gusts up to 20 miles an hour. Once again, the forecast for today. Partly cloudy through early afternoon, then becoming mostly cloudy. Scattered thunderstorms. Scattered showers through early afternoon, then numerous showers late this afternoon. Highs in the mid-80s. Southwest winds 15 to 20 miles an hour with gusts up to 30 miles an hour. Chance of rain 70%. Taking a look at the 3 through 7 day forecast for Indianapolis and central Indiana. For Wednesday night through Thursday night, partly cloudy. Lows in the lower 50s. Highs in the upper 60s. Friday and Friday night, showers likely with a slight chance of thunderstorms. Highs in the mid-70s. Lows in the lower 60s. Chance of rain 60%. For Saturday, mostly cloudy through early afternoon, then becoming partly cloudy. A chance of showers. A chance of thunderstorms late in the afternoon. Highs in the upper 70s. Chance of rain 50%. Saturday night and Sunday, partly cloudy with a slight chance of showers and thunderstorms. Lows in the lower 60s. Highs in the lower 80s. Chance of rain 20%. The 8 to 14 day outlook for Monday, May 25th through Sunday, May 31st, calls for temperatures to be above normal and precipitation to be near normal. Normal highs for the period are around 75 degrees, and normal lows are between 55 and 60. The normal precipitation total for the 7 days is around 1.10 inches. At 8 a.m. at Indianapolis, it was partly sunny. The temperature was 72 degrees, the dew point 62, and the relative humidity 71%. The wind was south at 10 miles an hour. The barometric pressure was 30.02 inches and rising. Around central Indiana, it was sunny, with a temperature of 71 at Anderson, 73 at Muncie, and 71 at Shelbyville. At Zionsville, it was mostly sunny, with a temperature of 71. At Eagle Creek Airport, it was partly sunny, with a temperature of 70. Elsewhere across Indiana, it was mostly sunny, with a temperature of 72 at Terre Haute, 69 at Bloomington, and 74 at Evansville. At Fort Wayne, it was partly sunny.

temperature of 70. It was cloudy, with a temperature of 73 at South Bend and 72 at Lafayette. Just outside Indiana, it was sunny, with a temperature of 72 at Dayton and 70 at Cincinnati. At Louisville, it was mostly sunny, with a temperature of 74. It was partly sunny, with a temperature of 72 at Champaign and 77 at St. Louis. At Chicago, it was cloudy, with a temperature of 75. Once again, at Indianapolis, it was 72 degrees with partly sunny skies. The Indianapolis climate summary for yesterday, May 17, 2026. Yesterday's high temperature was 83 degrees. The normal high is 74. Yesterday's low temperature was 62 degrees. The normal low is 54. No precipitation fell yesterday, which leaves the monthly total at 3.27 inches. This is 0.60 inches above the normal amount of 2.67 inches for May. The total precipitation for the year still stands at 17.26 inches, which is 1.01 inches above normal. No snow fell yesterday, which brings the monthly total to 0.0 inches. The total snowfall since July 1st still stands at 29.9 inches. There were no heating degree days yesterday. This leaves the monthly total at 141. The yearly total since July 1st is 4,725. There were 8 cooling degree days yesterday. This brings the monthly total to 10. The yearly total since January 1st is 88. The record high for today is 90, which occurred in 1962, and the record low is 35, which occurred in 1973. Sunrise today is at 6:28 a.m. and sunset is at 8:56 p.m. The current time is 8:39 a.m. Eastern Daylight Time. This is NOAA All Hazards Radio KEC 74 in Indianapolis. And now a look at your forecast for Indianapolis and central Indiana. Today, partly cloudy through early afternoon, then becoming mostly cloudy. Scattered thunderstorms. Scattered showers through early afternoon, then numerous showers late this afternoon. Highs in the mid-80s. Southwest winds 15 to 20 miles an hour with gusts up to 30 miles an hour. Chance of rain 70%. For tonight, mostly cloudy with scattered showers with isolated thunderstorms through the late overnight, then partly cloudy toward daybreak. Lows in the upper 60s. South winds 10 to 15 miles an hour with gusts up to 30 miles an hour. Chance of rain 40%. Tuesday, partly cloudy through early afternoon. Scattered thunderstorms. Scattered showers through early afternoon, then numerous showers late in the afternoon. Highs in the mid-80s. Southwest winds 15 to 20 miles an hour with gusts up to 30 miles an hour. Chance of rain 70%. For Tuesday night, numerous showers and scattered thunderstorms through the late overnight, then numerous showers toward daybreak. Lows in the lower 60s. West winds around 10 miles an hour, becoming north toward daybreak. Gusts up to 20 miles an hour. Chance of rain 70%. Wednesday, partly cloudy. Not as warm. Less humid with highs around 70. North winds around 10 miles an hour with gusts up to 20 miles an hour. Once again, the forecast for today. Partly cloudy through early afternoon, then becoming mostly cloudy. Scattered thunderstorms. Scattered showers through early afternoon, then numerous showers late this afternoon. Highs in the mid-80s. Southwest winds 15 to 20 miles an hour with gusts up to 30 miles an hour. Chance of rain 70%. Taking a look at the 3 through 7 day forecast for Indianapolis and central Indiana. For Wednesday night through Thursday night, partly cloudy. Lows in the lower 50s. Highs in the upper 60s. Friday and Friday night, showers likely with a slight chance of thunderstorms. Highs in the mid-70s. Lows in the lower 60s. Chance of rain 60%. For Saturday, mostly cloudy through early afternoon, then becoming partly cloudy. A chance of showers. A chance of thunderstorms late in the afternoon. Highs in the upper 70s.

miles an hour. Chance of rain 40%. Tuesday, partly cloudy through early afternoon. Scattered thunderstorms. Scattered showers through early afternoon, then numerous showers late in the afternoon. Highs in the mid-80s. Southwest winds 15 to 20 miles an hour with gusts up to 30 miles an hour. Chance of rain 70%. For Tuesday night, numerous showers and scattered thunderstorms through the late overnight, then numerous showers toward daybreak. Lows in the lower 60s. West winds around 10 miles an hour, becoming north toward daybreak. Gusts up to 20 miles an hour. Chance of rain 70%. Wednesday. Partly cloudy. Not as warm. Less humid with highs around 70. North winds around 10 miles an hour with gusts up to 20 miles an hour. Once again, the forecast for today. Partly cloudy through early afternoon, then becoming mostly cloudy. Scattered thunderstorms. Scattered showers through early afternoon, then numerous showers late this afternoon. Highs in the mid-80s. Southwest winds 15 to 20 miles an hour with gusts up to 30 miles an hour. Chance of rain 70%. Taking a look at the 3 through 7 day forecast for Indianapolis and central Indiana. For Wednesday night through Thursday night, partly cloudy. Lows in the lower 50s. Highs in the upper 60s. Friday and Friday night, showers likely with a slight chance of thunderstorms. Highs in the mid-70s. Lows in the lower 60s. Chance of rain 60%. For Saturday, mostly cloudy through early afternoon, then becoming partly cloudy. A chance of showers. A chance of thunderstorms late in the afternoon. Highs in the upper 70s. Chance of rain 50%. Saturday night and Sunday, partly cloudy with a slight chance of showers and thunderstorms. Lows in the lower 60s. Highs in the lower 80s. Chance of rain 20%. The 8 to 14 day outlook for Monday, May 25th through Sunday, May 31st, calls for temperatures to be above normal and precipitation to be near normal. Normal highs for the period are around 75 degrees, and normal lows are between 55 and 60. The normal precipitation total for the 7 days is around 1.10 inches. At 9 a.m. at Indianapolis, it was mostly sunny. The temperature was 74 degrees, the dew point 63, and the relative humidity 68%. The wind was south at 10 miles an hour. The barometric pressure was 30.02 inches and steady. Around central Indiana, it was sunny, with a temperature of 76 at Muncie, 74 at Eagle Creek Air Park, and 74 at Shelbyville. At Zionsville, it was mostly sunny, with a temperature of 74. Elsewhere across Indiana, it was sunny, with a temperature of 74 at Bloomington, and 77 at Evansville. It was mostly sunny, with a temperature of 74 at Fort Wayne, 75 at Lafayette, and 76 at Terre Haute. Just outside Indiana, at Chicago, rain was falling, with a temperature of 76. It was sunny, with a temperature of 75 at Dayton, and 74 at Cincinnati. At Louisville, it was mostly sunny, with a temperature of 77. It was partly sunny, with a temperature of 77 at Champaign, and 79 at St. Louis. Once again, at Indianapolis, it was 74 degrees with mostly sunny skies. This is NOAA All Hazards Radio KEC 74 in Indianapolis. And now a look at your forecast for Indianapolis and central Indiana. Today, partly cloudy through early afternoon, then becoming mostly cloudy. Scattered thunderstorms. Scattered showers through early afternoon, then numerous showers late this afternoon. Highs in the mid-80s. Southwest winds 15 to 20 miles an hour with gusts up to 30 miles an hour. Chance of rain 70%. For tonight, mostly cloudy with scattered showers with isolated thunderstorms through the late overnight, then partly cloudy toward daybreak. Lows in the upper 60s. South winds 10 to 15 miles an hour with gusts up to 30 miles an hour. Chance of rain 40%. Tuesday, partly cloudy through early afternoon. Scattered thunderstorms.

scattered showers through early afternoon, then numerous showers late in the afternoon. Highs in the mid-80s. Southwest winds 15 to 20 miles an hour with gusts up to 30 miles an hour. Chance of rain 70%. For Tuesday night, numerous showers and scattered thunderstorms through the late overnight, then numerous showers toward daybreak. Lows in the lower 60s. West winds around 10 miles an hour, becoming north toward daybreak. Gusts up to 20 miles an hour. Chance of rain 70%. Wednesday. Partly cloudy. Not as warm. Less humid with highs around 70. North winds around 10 miles an hour with gusts up to 20 miles an hour. Once again, the forecast for today. Partly cloudy through early afternoon, then becoming mostly cloudy. Scattered thunderstorms. Scattered showers through early afternoon, then numerous showers late this afternoon. Highs in the mid-80s. Southwest winds 15 to 20 miles an hour with gusts up to 30 miles an hour. Chance of rain 70%. Taking a look at the 3 through 7 day forecast for Indianapolis and central Indiana. For Wednesday night through Thursday night, partly cloudy. Lows in the lower 50s. Highs in the upper 60s. Friday and Friday night, showers likely with a slight chance of thunderstorms. Highs in the mid-70s. Lows in the lower 60s. Chance of rain 60%. For Saturday, mostly cloudy through early afternoon, then becoming partly cloudy. A chance of showers. A chance of thunderstorms late in the afternoon. Highs in the upper 70s. Chance of rain 50%. Saturday night and Sunday, partly cloudy with a slight chance of showers and thunderstorms. Lows in the lower 60s. Highs in the lower 80s. Chance of rain 20%. Now here is the hazardous weather outlook for central Indiana. For the period today and tonight, thunderstorms will impact central Indiana this afternoon into the evening. Severe storms are possible with damaging winds and large hail as the primary threats. Torrential rainfall producing localized flooding is also possible, focused especially across the southwest half of central Indiana. The timing of greatest impacts will be between 1 p.m. and 7 p.m. And now the extended outlook for the period Tuesday through Sunday. Scattered severe storms are possible again Tuesday afternoon and evening. Damaging winds and large hail will be the primary threats with localized flooding possible. Additional chances for thunderstorms return Friday into the holiday weekend. Spotter information statement. Spotter activation will likely be needed later today and possibly Tuesday afternoon and evening as well. Spotters are encouraged to continue monitoring the forecast. The 8 to 14 day outlook for Monday, May 25th through Sunday, May 31st calls for temperatures to be above normal and precipitation to be near normal. Normal highs for the period are around 75 degrees, and normal lows are between 55 and 60. The normal precipitation total for the 7 days is around 1.10 inches. At 9 a.m., at Indianapolis, it was mostly sunny. The temperature was 74 degrees, the dew point 63, and the relative humidity 68%. The wind was south at 10 miles an hour. The barometric pressure was 30.02 inches and steady. Around central Indiana, it was sunny, with a temperature of 76 at Muncie, 74 at Eagle Creek Airpark, and 74 at Shelbyville. At Zionsville, it was mostly sunny, with a temperature of 74. Elsewhere across Indiana, it was sunny, with a temperature of 74 at Bloomington, and 77 at Evansville. It was mostly sunny, with a temperature of 74 at Fort Wayne, 75 at Lafayette, and 76 at Terre Haute. Just outside Indiana, at Chicago, rain was falling, with a temperature of 76. It was sunny, with a temperature of 75 at Dayton, and 74 at Cincinnati. At Louisville, it was mostly sunny, with a temperature of 77. It was partly sunny, with a temperature of 77 at Champaign and 79 at St. Louis. Once again, at Indianapolis, it was 74 degrees with mostly sunny skies. The current time is 9:53 a.m. Eastern Daylight Time. This is NOAA All Hazards.

WKEC 74 in Indianapolis. And now a look at your forecast for Indianapolis and central Indiana. Today, partly cloudy through early afternoon, then becoming mostly cloudy. Scattered thunderstorms. Scattered showers through early afternoon, then numerous showers late this afternoon. Highs in the mid-80s. Southwest winds 15 to 20 miles an hour with gusts up to 30 miles an hour. Chance of rain 70%. For tonight, mostly cloudy with scattered showers with isolated thunderstorms through the late overnight, then partly cloudy toward daybreak. Lows in the upper 60s. South winds 10 to 15 miles an hour with gusts up to 30 miles an hour. Chance of rain 40%. Tuesday, partly cloudy through early afternoon. Scattered thunderstorms. Scattered showers through early afternoon, then numerous showers late in the afternoon. Highs in the mid-80s. Southwest winds 15 to 20 miles an hour with gusts up to 30 miles an hour. Chance of rain 70%. For Tuesday night, numerous showers and scattered thunderstorms through the late overnight, then numerous showers toward daybreak. Lows in the lower 60s. West winds around 10 miles an hour, becoming north toward daybreak. Gusts up to 20 miles an hour. Chance of rain 70%. Wednesday, partly cloudy. Not as warm. Less humid with highs around 70. North winds around 10 miles an hour with gusts up to 20 miles an hour. Once again, the forecast for today. Partly cloudy through early afternoon, then becoming mostly cloudy. Scattered thunderstorms. Scattered showers through early afternoon, then numerous showers late this afternoon. Highs in the mid-80s. Southwest winds 15 to 20 miles an hour with gusts up to 30 miles an hour. Chance of rain 70%. Taking a look at the 3 through 7 day forecast for Indianapolis and central Indiana. For Wednesday night through Thursday night, partly cloudy. Lows in the lower 50s. Highs in the upper 60s. Friday and Friday night, showers likely with a slight chance of thunderstorms. Highs in the mid 70s. Lows in the lower 60s. Chance of rain 60%. For Saturday, mostly cloudy through early afternoon, then becoming partly cloudy. A chance of showers. A chance of thunderstorms late in the afternoon. Highs in the upper 70s. Chance of rain 50%. Saturday night and Sunday, partly cloudy with a slight chance of showers and thunderstorms. Lows in the lower 60s. Highs in the lower 80s. Chance of rain 20%. The 8 to 14 day outlook for Monday, May 25th through Sunday, May 31st, calls for temperatures to be above normal and precipitation to be near normal. Normal highs for the period are around 75 degrees, and normal lows are between 55 and 60. The normal precipitation total for the 7 days is around 1.10 inches. At 9 a.m. at Indianapolis, it was mostly sunny. The temperature was 74 degrees, the dew point 63, and the relative humidity 68%. The wind was south at 10 miles an hour. The barometric pressure was 30.02 inches and steady. Around central Indiana, it was sunny, with a temperature of 76 at Muncie, 74 at Eagle Creek Airpark, and 74 at Shelbyville. At Zionsville, it was mostly sunny, with a temperature of 74. Elsewhere across Indiana, it was sunny, with a temperature of 74 at Bloomington and 77 at Evansville. It was mostly sunny, with a temperature of 74 at Fort Wayne, 75 at Lafayette, and 76 at Terre Haute. Just outside Indiana, at Chicago, rain was falling, with a temperature of 76. It was sunny, with a temperature of 75 at Dayton and 74 at Cincinnati. At Louisville, it was mostly sunny, with a temperature of 77. It was partly sunny, with a temperature of 77 at Champaign and 79 at St. Louis. Once again, at Indianapolis, it was 74 degrees with mostly sunny skies. This is NOAA All Hazards Radio KEC 74 in Indianapolis. And now a look at your forecast for Indianapolis and central Indiana. Today,

partly cloudy through early afternoon, then becoming mostly cloudy. Scattered thunderstorms. Scattered showers through early afternoon, then numerous showers late this afternoon. Highs in the mid-80s. Southwest winds 15 to 20 miles an hour with gusts up to 30 miles an hour. Chance of rain 70%. For tonight, mostly cloudy with scattered showers with isolated thunderstorms through the late overnight, then partly cloudy toward daybreak. Lows in the upper 60s. South winds 10 to 15 miles an hour with gusts up to 30 miles an hour. Chance of rain 40%. Tuesday, partly cloudy through early afternoon. Scattered thunderstorms. Scattered showers through early afternoon, then numerous showers late in the afternoon. Highs in the mid-80s. Southwest winds 15 to 20 miles an hour with gusts up to 30 miles an hour. Chance of rain 70%. For Tuesday night, numerous showers and scattered thunderstorms through the late overnight, then numerous showers toward daybreak. Lows in the lower 60s. West winds around 10 miles an hour, becoming north toward daybreak. Gusts up to 20 miles an hour. Chance of rain 70%. Wednesday, partly cloudy. Not as warm. Less humid with highs around 70. North winds around 10 miles an hour with gusts up to 20 miles an hour. Once again, the forecast for today. Partly cloudy through early afternoon, then becoming mostly cloudy. Scattered thunderstorms. Scattered showers through early afternoon, then numerous showers late this afternoon. Highs in the mid-80s. Southwest winds 15 to 20 miles an hour with gusts up to 30 miles an hour. Chance of rain 70%. Taking a look at the 3 through 7 day forecast for Indianapolis and central Indiana. For Wednesday night through Thursday night, partly cloudy. Lows in the lower 50s. Highs in the upper 60s. Friday and Friday night, showers likely with a slight chance of thunderstorms. Highs in the mid-70s. Lows in the lower 60s. Chance of rain 60%. For Saturday, mostly cloudy through early afternoon, then becoming partly cloudy. A chance of showers. A chance of thunderstorms late in the afternoon. Highs in the upper 70s. Chance of rain 50%. Saturday night and Sunday, partly cloudy with a slight chance of showers and thunderstorms. Lows in the lower 60s. Highs in the lower 80s. Chance of rain 20%. The 8 to 14 day outlook for Monday, May 25th through Sunday, May 31st, calls for temperatures to be above normal and precipitation to be near normal. Normal highs for the period are around 75 degrees, and normal lows are between 55 and 60. The normal precipitation total for the 7 days is around 1.10 inches. At 9 a.m. at Indianapolis, it was mostly sunny. The temperature was 74 degrees, the dew point 63, and the relative humidity 68%. The wind was south at 10 miles an hour. The barometric pressure was 30.02 inches and steady. Around central Indiana, it was sunny, with a temperature of 76 at Muncie, 74 at Eagle Creek Airpark, and 74 at Shelbyville. At Zionsville, it was mostly sunny, with a temperature of 74. Elsewhere across Indiana, it was sunny, with a temperature of 74 at Bloomington, and 77 at Evansville. It was mostly sunny, with a temperature of 74 at Fort Wayne, 75 at Lafayette, and 76 at Terre Haute. Just outside Indiana, at Chicago, rain was falling, with a temperature of 76. It was sunny, with a temperature of 75 at Dayton, and 74 at Cincinnati. At Louisville, it was mostly sunny, with a temperature of 77. It was partly sunny, with a temperature of 77 at Champaign, and 79 at St. Louis. Once again, at Indianapolis, it was 74 degrees with mostly sunny skies. This is NOAA All Hazards Radio KEC 74 in Indianapolis. And now a look at your forecast for Indianapolis and central Indiana. Today, partly cloudy through early afternoon, then becoming mostly cloudy. Scattered thunderstorms. Scattered showers through early afternoon,

then numerous showers late this afternoon. Highs in the mid-80s. Southwest winds 15 to 20 miles an hour with gusts up to 30 miles an hour. Chance of rain 70%. For tonight, mostly cloudy with scattered showers with isolated thunderstorms through the late overnight, then partly cloudy toward daybreak. Lows in the upper 60s. South winds 10 to 15 miles an hour with gusts up to 30 miles an hour. Chance of rain 40%. Tuesday, partly cloudy through early afternoon. Scattered thunderstorms. Scattered showers through early afternoon, then numerous showers late in the afternoon. Highs in the mid-80s. Southwest winds 15 to 20 miles an hour with gusts up to 30 miles an hour. Chance of rain 70%. For Tuesday night, numerous showers and scattered thunderstorms through the late overnight, then numerous showers toward daybreak. Lows in the lower 60s. West winds around 10 miles an hour, becoming north toward daybreak. Gusts up to 20 miles an hour. Chance of rain 70%. Wednesday, partly cloudy. Not as warm. Less humid with highs around 70. North winds around 10 miles an hour with gusts up to 20 miles an hour. Once again, the forecast for today. Partly cloudy through early afternoon, then becoming mostly cloudy. Scattered thunderstorms. Scattered showers through early afternoon, then numerous showers late this afternoon. Highs in the mid-80s. Southwest winds 15 to 20 miles an hour with gusts up to 30 miles an hour. Chance of rain 70%. And now a look at your forecast for Indianapolis and central Indiana. Rest of today. Partly cloudy through early afternoon, then becoming mostly cloudy. Scattered thunderstorms. Scattered showers through early afternoon, then numerous showers late this afternoon. Highs in the mid-80s. Southwest winds 15 to 20 miles an hour with gusts up to 30 miles an hour. Chance of rain 70%. For tonight, mostly cloudy with scattered showers with isolated thunderstorms through the late overnight, then partly cloudy toward daybreak. Lows in the upper 60s. South winds 10 to 15 miles an hour with gusts up to 30 miles an hour. Chance of rain 40%. Tuesday, partly cloudy through early afternoon. Scattered thunderstorms. Scattered showers through early afternoon, then numerous showers late in the afternoon. Highs in the mid-80s. Southwest winds 15 to 20 miles an hour with gusts up to 30 miles an hour. Chance of rain 70%. For Tuesday night, numerous showers and scattered thunderstorms through the late overnight, then numerous showers toward daybreak. Lows in the lower 60s. West winds around 10 miles an hour, becoming north toward daybreak. Gusts up to 20 miles an hour. Chance of rain 70%. Wednesday, partly cloudy. Not as warm. Less humid with highs around 70. North winds around 10 miles an hour with gusts up to 20 miles an hour. Once again, the forecast for rest of today. Partly cloudy through early afternoon, then becoming mostly cloudy. Scattered thunderstorms. Scattered showers through early afternoon, then numerous showers late this afternoon. Highs in the mid-80s. Southwest winds 15 to 20 miles an hour with gusts up to 30 miles an hour. Chance of rain 70%. Taking a look at the 3 through 7 day forecast for Indianapolis and central Indiana. For Wednesday night through Thursday night, partly cloudy. Lows in the lower 50s. Highs in the upper 60s. Friday and Friday night, showers likely with a slight chance of thunderstorms. Highs in the mid-70s. Lows in the lower 60s. Chance of rain 60%. For Saturday, mostly cloudy through early afternoon, then becoming partly cloudy. A chance of showers. A chance of thunderstorms late in the afternoon. Highs in the upper 70s. Chance of rain 50%. Saturday night and Sunday, partly cloudy with a slight chance of showers and thunderstorms. Lows in the lower 60s. Highs in the lower 80s. Chance of rain 20%.

The current time is 10:08 a.m. Eastern Daylight Time. The 8 to 14 day outlook for Monday, May 25th through Sunday, May 31st calls for temperatures to be above normal and precipitation to be near normal. Normal highs for the period are around 75 degrees and normal lows are between 55 and 60. The normal precipitation total for the 7 days is around 1.10 inches. At 9 a.m. at Indianapolis, it was mostly sunny. The temperature was 74 degrees, the dew point 63, and the relative humidity 68%. The wind was south at 10 miles an hour. The barometric pressure was 30.02 inches and steady. Around central Indiana, it was sunny, with a temperature of 76 at Muncie, 74 at Eagle Creek Airpark, and 74 at Shelbyville. At Zionsville, it was mostly sunny, with a temperature of 74. Elsewhere across Indiana, it was sunny, with a temperature of 74 at Bloomington and 77 at Evansville. It was mostly sunny, with a temperature of 74 at Fort Wayne, 75 at Lafayette, and 76 at Terre Haute. Just outside Indiana, at Chicago, rain was falling, with a temperature of 76. It was sunny, with a temperature of 75 at Dayton and 74 at Cincinnati. At Louisville, it was mostly sunny, with a temperature of 77. It was partly sunny, with a temperature of 77 at Champaign and 79 at St. Louis. Once again, at Indianapolis, it was 74 degrees with mostly sunny skies. Now here is the hazardous weather outlook for central Indiana. For the period today and tonight, thunderstorms will impact central Indiana this afternoon into the evening. Severe storms are possible with damaging winds and large hail as the primary threats. Torrential rainfall producing localized flooding is also possible, focused especially across the southwest half of central Indiana. The timing of greatest impacts will be between 1 p.m. and 7 p.m. And now the extended outlook for the period Tuesday through Sunday. Scattered severe storms are possible again Tuesday afternoon and evening. Damaging winds and large hail will be the primary threats with localized flooding possible. Additional chances for thunderstorms return Friday into the holiday weekend. Spotter information statement. Spotter activation will likely be needed later today and possibly Tuesday afternoon and evening as well. Spotters are encouraged to continue monitoring the forecast. This is NOAA All Hazards Radio KEC 74 in Indianapolis. And now a look at your forecast for Indianapolis and central Indiana. Rest of today. Partly cloudy through early afternoon, then becoming mostly cloudy. Scattered thunderstorms. Scattered showers through early afternoon, then numerous showers late this afternoon. Highs in the mid-80s. Southwest winds 15 to 20 miles an hour with gusts up to 30 miles an hour. Chance of rain 70%. For tonight, mostly cloudy with scattered showers with isolated thunderstorms through the late overnight, then partly cloudy toward daybreak. Lows in the upper 60s. South winds 10 to 15 miles an hour with gusts up to 30 miles an hour. Chance of rain 40%. Tuesday, partly cloudy through early afternoon. Scattered thunderstorms. Scattered showers through early afternoon, then numerous showers late in the afternoon. Highs in the mid-80s. Southwest winds 15 to 20 miles an hour with gusts up to 30 miles an hour. Chance of rain 70%. For Tuesday night, numerous showers and scattered thunderstorms through the late overnight, then numerous showers toward daybreak. Lows in the lower 60s. West winds around 10 miles an hour, becoming north toward daybreak. Gusts up to 20 miles an hour. Chance of rain 70%. Wednesday, partly cloudy. Not as warm. Less humid with highs around 70. North winds around 10 miles an hour with gusts up to 20 miles an hour. Once again, the forecast for rest of today. Partly cloudy through early afternoon, then becoming mostly cloudy. Scattered thunderstorms. Scattered showers through early afternoon, then numerous showers late this afternoon. Highs in the mid-80s. Southwest winds 15 to 20 miles an hour with gusts up to 30 miles an hour. Chance of rain 70%.

taking a look at the 3 through 7 day forecast for Indianapolis and central Indiana. For Wednesday night through Thursday night, partly cloudy. Lows in the lower 50s. Highs in the upper 60s. Friday and Friday night, showers likely with a slight chance of thunderstorms. Highs in the mid 70s. Lows in the lower 60s. Chance of rain 60%. For Saturday, mostly cloudy through early afternoon, then becoming partly cloudy. A chance of showers. A chance of thunderstorms late in the afternoon. Highs in the upper 70s. Chance of rain 50%. Saturday night and Sunday, partly cloudy with a slight chance of showers and thunderstorms. Lows in the lower 60s. Highs in the lower 80s. Chance of rain 20%. The 8 to 14 day outlook for Monday, May 25th through Sunday, May 31st, calls for temperatures to be above normal and precipitation to be near normal. Normal highs for the period are around 75 degrees, and normal lows are between 55 and 60. The normal precipitation total for the 7 days is around 1.10 inches. At 10 a.m. at Indianapolis, it was mostly sunny. The temperature was 78 degrees, the dew point 65, and the relative humidity 63%. The wind was south at 15 miles an hour. The barometric pressure was 30.02 inches and steady. Around central Indiana, it was sunny, with a temperature of 79 at Muncie, 77 at Zionsville, 77 at Eagle Creek Air Park, and 78 at Shelbyville. Elsewhere across Indiana, it was sunny, with a temperature of 78 at Bloomington and 81 at Evansville. It was mostly sunny, with a temperature of 78 at Fort Wayne and 78 at Terre Haute. At Lafayette, it was partly sunny, with a temperature of 78. At South Bend, it was cloudy, with a temperature of 78. Just outside Indiana, at St. Louis, a thunderstorm was reported, with a temperature of 69. It was sunny, with a temperature of 78 at Dayton, and 77 at Cincinnati. At Louisville, it was mostly sunny, with a temperature of 80. It was cloudy, with a temperature of 75 at Chicago, and 76 at Champaign. Once again, at Indianapolis, it was 78 degrees with mostly sunny skies. This is NOAA All Hazards Radio KEC 74 in Indianapolis. And now a look at your forecast for Indianapolis and central Indiana. Rest of today. Partly cloudy through early afternoon, then becoming mostly cloudy. Scattered thunderstorms. Scattered showers through early afternoon, then numerous showers late this afternoon. Highs in the mid-80s. Southwest winds 15 to 20 miles an hour with gusts up to 30 miles an hour. Chance of rain 70%. For tonight, mostly cloudy with scattered showers with isolated thunderstorms through the late overnight, then partly cloudy toward daybreak. Lows in the upper 60s. South winds 10 to 15 miles an hour with gusts up to 30 miles an hour. Chance of rain 40%. Tuesday, partly cloudy through early afternoon. Scattered thunderstorms. Scattered showers through early afternoon, then numerous showers late in the afternoon. Highs in the mid-80s. Southwest winds 15 to 20 miles an hour with gusts up to 30 miles an hour. Chance of rain 70%. For Tuesday night, numerous showers and scattered thunderstorms through the late overnight, then numerous showers toward daybreak. Lows in the lower 60s. West winds around 10 miles an hour, becoming north toward daybreak. Gusts up to 20 miles an hour. Chance of rain 70%. Wednesday, partly cloudy. Not as warm. Less humid with highs around 70. North winds around 10 miles an hour with gusts up to 20 miles an hour. Once again, the forecast for rest of today. Partly cloudy through early afternoon, then becoming mostly cloudy. Scattered thunderstorms. Scattered showers through early afternoon, then numerous showers late this afternoon. Highs in the mid-80s. Southwest winds 15 to 20 miles an hour with gusts up to 30 miles an hour. Chance of rain 70%. Taking a look at the 3 through 7 day forecast for Indianapolis.

Central Indiana. For Wednesday night through Thursday night, partly cloudy. Lows in the lower 50s. Highs in the upper 60s. Friday and Friday night. Showers likely with a slight chance of thunderstorms. Highs in the mid-70s. Lows in the lower 60s. Chance of rain 60%. For Saturday, mostly cloudy through early afternoon, then becoming partly cloudy. A chance of showers. A chance of thunderstorms late in the afternoon. Highs in the upper 70s. Chance of rain 50%. Saturday night and Sunday, partly cloudy with a slight chance of showers and thunderstorms. Lows in the lower 60s. Highs in the lower 80s. Chance of rain 20%. The 8 to 14 day outlook for Monday, May 25th through Sunday, May 31st, calls for temperatures to be above normal and precipitation to be near normal. Normal highs for the period are around 75 degrees, and normal lows are between 55 and 60. The normal precipitation total for the 7 days is around 1.10 inches. At 10 a.m. at Indianapolis, it was mostly sunny. The temperature was 78 degrees, the dew point 65, and the relative humidity 63%. The wind was south at 15 miles an hour. The barometric pressure was 30.02 inches and steady. Around central Indiana, it was sunny, with a temperature of 79 at Muncie, 77 at Zionsville, 77 at Eagle Creek Airpark, and 78 at Shelbyville. Elsewhere across Indiana, it was sunny, with a temperature of 78 at Bloomington and 81 at Evansville. It was mostly sunny, with a temperature of 78 at Fort Wayne and 78 at Terre Haute. At Lafayette, it was partly sunny, with a temperature of 78. At South Bend, it was cloudy, with a temperature of 78. Just outside Indiana, at St. Louis, a thunderstorm was reported, with a temperature of 69. It was sunny, with a temperature of 78 at Dayton, and 77 at Cincinnati. At Louisville, it was mostly sunny, with a temperature of 80. It was cloudy, with a temperature of 75 at Chicago, and 76 at Champaign. Once again, at Indianapolis, it was 78 degrees with mostly sunny skies. This is NOAA All Hazards Radio KEC 74 in Indianapolis. And now a look at your forecast for Indianapolis and central Indiana. Rest of today. Partly cloudy through early afternoon, then becoming mostly cloudy. Scattered thunderstorms. Scattered showers through early afternoon, then numerous showers late this afternoon. Highs in the mid-80s. Southwest winds 15 to 20 miles an hour with gusts up to 30 miles an hour. Chance of rain 70%. For tonight, mostly cloudy with scattered showers with isolated thunderstorms through the late overnight, then partly cloudy toward daybreak. Lows in the upper 60s. South winds 10 to 15 miles an hour with gusts up to 30 miles an hour. Chance of rain 40%. Tuesday. Partly cloudy through early afternoon. Scattered thunderstorms. Scattered showers through early afternoon, then numerous showers late in the afternoon. Highs in the mid-80s. Southwest winds 15 to 20 miles an hour with gusts up to 30 miles an hour. Chance of rain 70%. For Tuesday night, numerous showers and scattered thunderstorms through the late overnight, then numerous showers toward daybreak. Lows in the lower 60s. West winds around 10 miles an hour, becoming north toward daybreak. Gusts up to 20 miles an hour. Chance of rain 70%. Wednesday. Partly cloudy. Not as warm. Less humid with highs around 70. North winds around 10 miles an hour with gusts up to 20 miles an hour. Once again, the forecast for rest of today. Partly cloudy through early afternoon, then becoming mostly cloudy. Scattered thunderstorms. Scattered showers through early afternoon, then numerous showers late this afternoon. Highs in the mid-80s. Southwest winds 15 to 20 miles an hour with gusts up to 30 miles an hour. Chance of rain 70%. The current time is 10:23 a.m. Eastern Daylight Time. Taking a look at the 3 through 7 day forecast for India.

Indianapolis and central Indiana. For Wednesday night through Thursday night, partly cloudy. Lows in the lower 50s. Highs in the upper 60s. Friday and Friday night, showers likely with a slight chance of thunderstorms. Highs in the mid-70s. Lows in the lower 60s. Chance of rain 60%. For Saturday, mostly cloudy through early afternoon, then becoming partly cloudy. A chance of showers. A chance of thunderstorms late in the afternoon. Highs in the upper 70s. Chance of rain 50%. Saturday night and Sunday, partly cloudy with a slight chance of showers and thunderstorms. Lows in the lower 60s. Highs in the lower 80s. Chance of rain 20%. The 8 to 14 day outlook for Monday, May 25th through Sunday, May 31st, calls for temperatures to be above normal and precipitation to be near normal. Normal highs for the period are around 75 degrees, and normal lows are between 55 and 60. The normal precipitation total for the 7 days is around 1.10 inches. At 10 a.m. at Indianapolis, it was mostly sunny. The temperature was 78 degrees, the dew point 65, and the relative humidity 63%. The wind was south at 15 miles an hour. The barometric pressure was 30.02 inches and steady. Around central Indiana, it was sunny, with a temperature of 79 at Muncie, 77 at Zionsville, 77 at Eagle Creek Airpark, and 78 at Shelbyville. Elsewhere across Indiana, it was sunny, with a temperature of 78 at Bloomington and 81 at Evansville. It was mostly sunny, with a temperature of 78 at Fort Wayne and 78 at Terre Haute. At Lafayette, it was partly sunny, with a temperature of 78. At South Bend, it was cloudy, with a temperature of 78. Just outside Indiana, at St. Louis, a thunderstorm was reported, with a temperature of 69. It was sunny, with a temperature of 78 at Dayton, and 77 at Cincinnati. At Louisville, it was mostly sunny, with a temperature of 80. It was cloudy, with a temperature of 75 at Chicago, and 76 at Champaign. Once again, at Indianapolis, it was 78 degrees with mostly sunny skies. This is NOAA All Hazards Radio KEC 74 in Indianapolis. And now a look at your forecast for Indianapolis and central Indiana. Rest of today. Partly cloudy through early afternoon, then becoming mostly cloudy. Scattered thunderstorms. Scattered showers through early afternoon, then numerous showers late this afternoon. Highs in the mid-80s. Southwest winds 15 to 20 miles an hour with gusts up to 30 miles an hour. Chance of rain 70%. For tonight, mostly cloudy with scattered showers with isolated thunderstorms through the late overnight, then partly cloudy toward daybreak. Lows in the upper 60s. South winds 10 to 15 miles an hour with gusts up to 30 miles an hour. Chance of rain 40%. Tuesday. Partly cloudy through early afternoon. Scattered thunderstorms. Scattered showers through early afternoon, then numerous showers late in the afternoon. Highs in the mid-80s. Southwest winds 15 to 20 miles an hour with gusts up to 30 miles an hour. Chance of rain 70%. For Tuesday night, numerous showers and scattered thunderstorms through the late overnight, then numerous showers toward daybreak. Lows in the lower 60s. West winds around 10 miles an hour, becoming north toward daybreak. Gusts up to 20 miles an hour. Chance of rain 70%. Wednesday. Partly cloudy. Not as warm. Less humid with highs around 70. North winds around 10 miles an hour with gusts up to 20 miles an hour. Once again, the forecast for rest of today. Partly cloudy through early afternoon, then becoming mostly cloudy. Scattered thunderstorms. Scattered showers through early afternoon, then numerous showers late this afternoon. Highs in the mid-80s. Southwest winds 15 to 20 miles an hour with gusts up to 30 miles an hour. Chance of rain 70%. Taking a look at the 3 through 7 day forecast for Indianapolis and central Indiana. For Wednesday night through Thursday night,

partly cloudy. Lows in the lower 50s. Highs in the upper 60s. Friday and Friday night. Showers likely with a slight chance of thunderstorms. Highs in the mid-70s. Lows in the lower 60s. Chance of rain 60%. For Saturday, mostly cloudy through early afternoon, then becoming partly cloudy. A chance of showers. A chance of thunderstorms late in the afternoon. Highs in the upper 70s. Chance of rain 50%. Saturday night and Sunday, partly cloudy with a slight chance of showers and thunderstorms. Lows in the lower 60s. Highs in the lower 80s. Chance of rain 20%. The 8 to 14 day outlook for Monday, May 25th through Sunday, May 31st, calls for temperatures to be above normal and precipitation to be near normal. Normal highs for the period are around 75 degrees, and normal lows are between 55 and 60. The normal precipitation total for the 7 days is around 1.10 inches. At 10 a.m., at Indianapolis, it was mostly sunny. The temperature was 78 degrees, the dew point 65, and the relative humidity 63%. The wind was south at 15 miles an hour. The barometric pressure was 30.02 inches and steady. Around central Indiana, it was sunny, with a temperature of 79 at Muncie, 77 at Zionsville, 77 at Eagle Creek Airpark, and 78 at Shelbyville. Elsewhere across Indiana, it was sunny, with a temperature of 78 at Bloomington and 81 at Evansville. It was mostly sunny, with a temperature of 78 at Fort Wayne and 78 at Terre Haute. At Lafayette, it was partly sunny, with a temperature of 78. At South Bend, it was cloudy, with a temperature of 78. Just outside Indiana, at St. Louis, a thunderstorm was reported, with a temperature of 69. It was sunny, with a temperature of 78 at Dayton, and 77 at Cincinnati. At Louisville, it was mostly sunny, with a temperature of 80. It was cloudy, with a temperature of 75 at Chicago, and 76 at Champaign. Once again, at Indianapolis, it was 78 degrees with mostly sunny skies. Now here is the hazardous weather outlook for central Indiana. For the period today and tonight, thunderstorms will impact central Indiana this afternoon into the evening. Severe storms are possible with damaging winds and large hail as the primary threats. Torrential rainfall producing localized flooding is also possible, focused especially across the southwest half of central Indiana. The timing of greatest impacts will be between 1 p.m. and 7 p.m. And now the extended outlook for the period Tuesday through Sunday. Scattered severe storms are possible again Tuesday afternoon and evening. Damaging winds and large hail will be the primary threats with localized flooding possible. Additional chances for thunderstorms return Friday into the holiday weekend. Spotter information statement. Spotter activation will likely be needed later today and possibly Tuesday afternoon and evening as well. Spotters are encouraged to continue monitoring the forecast. This is NOAA All Hazards Radio KEC 74 in Indianapolis. And now a look at your forecast for Indianapolis and central Indiana. Rest of today. Partly cloudy through early afternoon, then becoming mostly cloudy. Scattered thunderstorms. Scattered showers through early afternoon, then numerous showers late this afternoon. Highs in the mid-80s. Southwest winds 15 to 20 miles an hour with gusts up to 30 miles an hour. Chance of rain 70%. For tonight, mostly cloudy with scattered showers with isolated thunderstorms through the late overnight, then partly cloudy toward daybreak. Lows in the upper 60s. South winds 10 to 15 miles an hour with gusts up to 30 miles an hour. Chance of rain 40%. Tuesday. Partly cloudy through early afternoon. Scattered thunderstorms. Scattered showers through early afternoon, then numerous an hour. Chance of rain 40%. Tuesday. Partly cloudy through early afternoon. Scattered thunderstorms. Scattered showers through early afternoon, then numerous showers late in the afternoon. Highs in the mid-80s. Southwest winds 15 to 20 miles an hour with gusts up to 30 miles an hour. Chance of rain 70.

6% for Tuesday night. Numerous showers and scattered thunderstorms through the late overnight, then numerous showers toward daybreak. Lows in the lower 60s. West winds around 10 miles an hour, becoming north toward daybreak. Gusts up to 20 miles an hour. Chance of rain 70%. Wednesday. Partly cloudy. Not as warm. Less humid with highs around 70. North winds around 10 miles an hour with gusts up to 20 miles an hour. Once again, the forecast for rest of today. Partly cloudy through early afternoon, then becoming mostly cloudy. Scattered thunderstorms. Scattered showers through early afternoon, then numerous showers late this afternoon. Highs in the mid-80s. Southwest winds 15 to 20 miles an hour with gusts up to 30 miles an hour. Chance of rain 70%. Taking a look at the 3 through 7 day forecast for Indianapolis and central Indiana. For Wednesday night through Thursday night, partly cloudy. Lows in the lower 50s. Highs in the upper 60s. Friday and Friday night, showers likely with a slight chance of thunderstorms. Highs in the mid-70s. Lows in the lower 60s. Chance of rain 60%. For Saturday, mostly cloudy through early afternoon, then becoming partly cloudy. A chance of showers. A chance of thunderstorms late in the afternoon. Highs in the upper 70s. Chance of rain 50%. Saturday night and Sunday, partly cloudy with a slight chance of showers and thunderstorms. Lows in the lower 60s. Highs in the lower 80s. Chance of rain 20%. The 8 to 14 day outlook for Monday, May 25th through Sunday, May 31st, calls for temperatures to be above normal and precipitation to be near normal. Normal highs for the period are around 75 degrees, and normal lows are between 55 and 60. The normal precipitation total for the 7 days is around 1.10 inches. At 10 a.m., at Indianapolis, it was mostly sunny. The temperature was 78 degrees, the dew point 65, and the relative humidity 63%. The wind was south at 15 miles an hour. The barometric pressure was 30.02 inches and steady. Around central Indiana, it was sunny, with a temperature of 79 at Muncie, 77 at Zionsville, 77 at Eagle Creek Airpark, and 78 at Shelbyville. Elsewhere across Indiana, it was sunny, with a temperature of 78 at Bloomington, and 81 at Evansville. It was mostly sunny, with a temperature of 78 at Fort Wayne, and 78 at Terre Haute. At Lafayette, it was partly sunny, with a temperature of 78. At South Bend, it was cloudy, with a temperature of 78. Just outside Indiana, at St. Louis, a thunderstorm was reported, with a temperature of 69. It was sunny, with a temperature of 78 at Dayton, and 77 at Cincinnati. At Louisville, it was mostly sunny, with a temperature of 80. It was cloudy, with a temperature of 75 at Chicago, and 76 at Champaign. Once again, at Indianapolis, it was 78 degrees with mostly sunny skies. This is NOAA All Hazards Radio KEC 74 in Indianapolis. And now a look at your forecast for Indianapolis and central Indiana. Rest of today. Partly cloudy through early afternoon, then becoming mostly cloudy. Scattered thunderstorms. Scattered showers through early afternoon, then numerous showers late this afternoon. Highs in the mid-80s. Southwest winds 15 to 20 miles an hour with gusts up to 30 miles an hour. Chance of rain 70%. For tonight, mostly cloudy with scattered showers with isolated thunderstorms through the late overnight, then partly cloudy toward daybreak. Lows in the upper 60s. South winds 10 to 15 miles an hour with gusts up to 30 miles an hour. Chance of rain 40%. Tuesday. Partly cloudy through early afternoon. Scattered thunderstorms. Scattered showers through early afternoon, then numerous showers late in the afternoon. Highs in the mid-80s. Southwest winds 15 to 20 miles an hour with gusts up to 30 miles an hour. Chance of rain 70%. For Tuesday night, numerous showers and scattered

thunderstorms through the late overnight, then numerous showers toward daybreak. Lows in the lower 60s. West winds around 10 miles an hour, becoming north toward daybreak. Gusts up to 20 miles an hour. Chance of rain 70%. Wednesday. Partly cloudy. Not as warm. Less humid with highs around 70. North winds around 10 miles an hour with gusts up to 20 miles an hour. Once again, the forecast for rest of today. Partly cloudy through early afternoon, then becoming mostly cloudy. Scattered thunderstorms. Scattered showers through early afternoon, then numerous showers late this afternoon. Highs in the mid-80s. Southwest winds 15 to 20 miles an hour with gusts up to 30 miles an hour. Chance of rain 70%. The current time is 10:39 a.m. Eastern Daylight Time. Taking a look at the 3 through 7 day forecast for Indianapolis and central Indiana. For Wednesday night through Thursday night. Partly cloudy. Lows in the lower 50s. Highs in the upper 60s. Friday and Friday night. Showers likely with a slight chance of thunderstorms. Highs in the mid 70s. Lows in the lower 60s. Chance of rain 60%. For Saturday. Mostly cloudy through early afternoon, then becoming partly cloudy. A chance of showers. A chance of thunderstorms late in the afternoon. Highs in the upper 70s. Chance of rain 50%. Saturday night and Sunday. Partly cloudy with a slight chance of showers and thunderstorms. Lows in the lower 60s. Highs in the lower 80s. Chance of rain 20%. The 8 to 14 day outlook for Monday, May 25th through Sunday, May 31st, calls for temperatures to be above normal and precipitation to be near normal. Normal highs for the period are around 75 degrees, and normal lows are between 55 and 60. The normal precipitation total for the 7 days is around 1.10 inches. At 10 a.m., at Indianapolis, it was mostly sunny. The temperature was 78 degrees, the dew point 65, and the relative humidity 63%. The wind was south at 15 miles an hour. The barometric pressure was 30.02 inches and steady. Around central Indiana, it was sunny, with a temperature of 79 at Muncie, 77 at Zionsville, 77 at Eagle Creek Air Park, and 78 at Shelbyville. Elsewhere across Indiana, it was sunny, with a temperature of 78 at Bloomington and 81 at Evansville. It was mostly sunny, with a temperature of 78 at Fort Wayne and 78 at Terre Haute. At Lafayette, it was partly sunny, with a temperature of 78. At South Bend, it was cloudy, with a temperature of 78. Just outside Indiana, at St. Louis, a thunderstorm was reported, with a temperature of 69. It was sunny, with a temperature of 78 at Dayton and 77 at Cincinnati. At Louisville, it was mostly sunny, with a temperature of 80. It was cloudy, with a temperature of 75 at Chicago and 76 at Champaign. Once again, at Indianapolis, it was 78 degrees with mostly sunny skies. This is NOAA All Hazards Radio KEC 74 in Indianapolis. And now a look at your forecast for Indianapolis and central Indiana. Rest of today. Partly cloudy through early afternoon, then becoming mostly cloudy. Scattered thunderstorms. Scattered showers through early afternoon, then numerous showers late this afternoon. Highs in the mid-80s. Southwest winds 15 to 20 miles an hour with gusts up to 30 miles an hour. Chance of rain 70%. For tonight. Mostly cloudy with scattered showers with isolated thunderstorms through the late overnight, then partly cloudy toward daybreak. Lows in the upper 60s. South winds 10 to 15 miles an hour with gusts up to 30 miles an hour. Chance of rain 40%. Tuesday. Partly cloudy through early afternoon. Scattered thunderstorms. Scattered showers through early afternoon, then numerous showers late in the afternoon. Highs in the mid-80s. Southwest winds 15 to 20 miles an hour with gusts up to 30 miles an hour. Chance of rain 70%. For Tuesday night, numerous showers and

Now we'll look at your forecast for Indianapolis and central Indiana. Rest of today. Partly cloudy through early afternoon, then becoming mostly cloudy. Scattered thunderstorms. Scattered showers through early afternoon, then numerous showers late this afternoon. Highs in the mid-80s. Southwest winds 15 to 20 miles an hour with gusts up to 30 miles an hour. Chance of rain 70%. For tonight, mostly cloudy with scattered showers with isolated thunderstorms through the late overnight, then partly cloudy toward daybreak. Lows in the upper 60s. South winds 10 to 15 miles an hour with gusts up to 30 miles an hour. Chance of rain 40%. Tuesday, partly cloudy through early afternoon. Scattered thunderstorms. Scattered showers through early afternoon, then numerous showers late in the afternoon. Highs in the mid-80s. Southwest winds 15 to 20 miles an hour with gusts up to 30 miles an hour. Chance of rain 70%. For Tuesday night, numerous showers and scattered thunderstorms through the late overnight, then numerous showers toward daybreak. Lows in the lower 60s. West winds around 10 miles an hour, becoming north toward daybreak. Gusts up to 20 miles an hour. Chance of rain 70%. Wednesday, partly cloudy. Not as warm. Less humid with highs around 70. North winds around 10 miles an hour with gusts up to 20 miles an hour. Once again, the forecast for rest of today. Partly cloudy through early afternoon, then becoming mostly cloudy. Scattered thunderstorms. Scattered showers through early afternoon, then numerous showers late this afternoon. Highs in the mid-80s. Southwest winds 15 to 20 miles an hour with gusts up to 30 miles an hour. Chance of rain 70%. Taking a look at the 3 through 7 day forecast for Indianapolis and central Indiana. For Wednesday night through Thursday night, partly cloudy. Lows in the lower 50s. Highs in the upper 60s. Friday and Friday night, showers likely with a slight chance of thunderstorms. Highs in the mid-70s. Lows in the lower 60s. Chance of rain 60%. For Saturday, mostly cloudy through early afternoon, then becoming partly cloudy. A chance of showers. A chance of thunderstorms late in the afternoon. Highs in the upper 70s. Chance of rain 50%. Saturday night and Sunday, partly cloudy with a slight chance of showers and thunderstorms. Lows in the lower 60s. Highs in the lower 80s. Chance of rain 20%. The 8 to 14 day outlook for Monday, May 25th through Sunday, May 31st, calls for temperatures to be above normal and precipitation to be near normal. Normal highs for the period are around 75 degrees, and normal lows are between 55 and 60. The normal precipitation total for the 7 days is around 1.10 inches. At 10 a.m. at Indianapolis, it was mostly sunny. The temperature was 78 degrees, the dew point 65, and the relative humidity 63%. The wind was south at 15 miles an hour. The barometric pressure was 30.02 inches and steady. Around central Indiana, it was sunny, with a temperature of 79 at Muncie, 77 at Zionsville, 77 at Eagle Creek Airpark, and 78 at Shelbyville. Elsewhere across Indiana, it was sunny, with a temperature of 78 at Bloomington and 81 at Evansville. It was mostly sunny, with a temperature of 78 at Fort Wayne and 78 at Terre Haute. At Lafayette, it was partly sunny, with a temperature of 78. At South Bend, it was cloudy, with a temperature of 78. Just outside Indiana, at St. Louis, a thunderstorm was reported, with a temperature of 69. It was sunny, with a temperature of 78 at Dayton, and 77 at Cincinnati. At Louisville, it was mostly sunny, with a temperature of 80. It was cloudy, with a temperature of 75 at Chicago, and 76 at Champaign. Once again, at Indianapolis, it was 78 degrees with mostly sunny skies. This is NOAA All Hazards Radio KEC 74 in Indianapolis. And now a look at your forecast for Indianapolis and central Indiana.

today. Partly cloudy through early afternoon, then becoming mostly cloudy. Scattered thunderstorms. Scattered showers through early afternoon, then numerous showers late this afternoon. Highs in the mid-80s. Southwest winds 15 to 20 miles an hour with gusts up to 30 miles an hour. Chance of rain 70%. For tonight, mostly cloudy with scattered showers with isolated thunderstorms through the late overnight, then partly cloudy toward daybreak. Lows in the upper 60s. South winds 10 to 15 miles an hour with gusts up to 30 miles an hour. Chance of rain 40%. Tuesday. Partly cloudy through early afternoon. Scattered thunderstorms. Scattered showers through early afternoon, then numerous showers late in the afternoon. Highs in the mid-80s. Southwest winds 15 to 20 miles an hour with gusts up to 30 miles an hour. Chance of rain 70%. For Tuesday night, numerous showers and scattered thunderstorms through the late overnight, then numerous showers toward daybreak. Lows in the lower 60s. West winds around 10 miles an hour, becoming north toward daybreak. Gusts up to 20 miles an hour. Chance of rain 70%. Wednesday. Partly cloudy. Not as warm. Less humid with highs around 70. North winds around 10 miles an hour with gusts up to 20 miles an hour. Once again, the forecast for rest of today. Partly cloudy through early afternoon, then becoming mostly cloudy. Scattered thunderstorms. Scattered showers through early afternoon, then numerous showers late this afternoon. Highs in the mid-80s. Southwest winds 15 to 20 miles an hour with gusts up to 30 miles an hour. Chance of rain 70%. Taking a look at the 3 through 7 day forecast for Indianapolis and central Indiana. For Wednesday night through Thursday night, partly cloudy. Lows in the lower 50s. Highs in the upper 60s. Friday and Friday night, showers likely with a slight chance of thunderstorms. Highs in the mid-70s. Lows in the lower 60s. Chance of rain 60%. For Saturday, mostly cloudy through early afternoon, then becoming partly cloudy. A chance of showers. A chance of thunderstorms late in the afternoon. Highs in the upper 70s. Chance of rain 50%. Saturday night and Sunday, partly cloudy with a slight chance of showers and thunderstorms. Lows in the lower 60s. Highs in the lower 80s. Chance of rain 20%. The 8 to 14 day outlook for Monday, May 25th through Sunday, May 31st, calls for temperatures to be above normal and precipitation to be near normal. Normal highs for the period are around 75 degrees, and normal lows are between 55 and 60. The normal precipitation total for the 7 days is around 1.10 inches. At 10 a.m., at Indianapolis, it was mostly sunny. The temperature was 78 degrees, the dew point 65, and the relative humidity 63%. The wind was south at 15 miles an hour. The barometric pressure was 30.02 inches and steady. Around central Indiana, it was sunny, with a temperature of 79 at Muncie, 77 at Zionsville, 77 at Eagle Creek Air Park, and 78 at Shelbyville. Elsewhere across Indiana, it was sunny, with a temperature of 78 at Bloomington and 81 at Evansville. It was mostly sunny, with a temperature of 78 at Fort Wayne and 78 at Terre Haute. At Lafayette, it was partly sunny, with a temperature of 78. At South Bend, it was cloudy, with a temperature of 78. Just outside Indiana, at St. Louis, a thunderstorm was reported, with a temperature of 69. It was sunny, with a temperature of 78 at Dayton, and 77 at Cincinnati. At Louisville, it was mostly sunny, with a temperature of 80. It was cloudy, with a temperature of 75 at Chicago, and 76 at Champaign. Once again, at Indianapolis, it was 78 degrees with mostly sunny skies. This is NOAA All Hazards Radio KEC 74 in Indianapolis. And now a look at your forecast for Indianapolis and central Indiana. Rest of today. Partly cloudy through early afternoon, then becoming mostly

cloudy. Scattered thunderstorms. Scattered showers through early afternoon. Then numerous showers late this afternoon. Highs in the mid-80s. Southwest winds 15 to 20 miles an hour with gusts up to 30 miles an hour. Chance of rain 70%. For tonight, mostly cloudy with scattered showers with isolated thunderstorms through the late overnight, then partly cloudy toward daybreak. Lows in the upper 60s. South winds 10 to 15 miles an hour with gusts up to 30 miles an hour. Chance of rain 40%. Tuesday, partly cloudy through early afternoon. Scattered thunderstorms. Scattered showers through early afternoon, then numerous showers late in the afternoon. Highs in the mid-80s. Southwest winds 15 to 20 miles an hour with gusts up to 30 miles an hour. Chance of rain 70%. For Tuesday night, numerous showers and scattered thunderstorms through the late overnight, then numerous showers toward daybreak. Lows in the lower 60s. West winds around 10 miles an hour, becoming north toward daybreak. Gusts up to 20 miles an hour. Chance of rain 70%. Wednesday. Partly cloudy. Not as warm. Less humid with highs around 70. North winds around 10 miles an hour with gusts up to 20 miles an hour. Once again, the forecast for rest of today. Partly cloudy through early afternoon, then becoming mostly cloudy. Scattered thunderstorms. Scattered showers through early afternoon, then numerous showers late this afternoon. Highs in the mid-80s. Southwest winds 15 to...

National Weather Service has issued severe thunderstorm watch number 220, effective until 6 p.m. Eastern Daylight Time. This watch includes the following counties in Indiana: Boone, Delaware, Hamilton, Hancock, Hendricks, Henry, Johnson, Madison, Marion, Morgan, Shelby, and Tipton. Remember, a severe thunderstorm watch means the conditions are favorable for the development of severe weather, including large hail and damaging winds, in and close to the watch area. While severe weather may not be imminent, persons should remain alert for rapidly changing weather conditions and listen for later statements and possible warnings. Stay tuned to NOAA Weather Radio, commercial radio and television outlets, or internet sources for the latest severe weather information. 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The National Weather Service has issued severe thunderstorm watch number 220, effective until 6 p.m. Eastern Daylight Time. This watch includes the following counties in Indiana: Boone, Delaware, Hamilton, Hancock, Hendricks, Henry, Johnson, Madison, Marion, Morgan, Shelby, and Tipton. Remember, a severe thunderstorm watch means the conditions are favorable for the development of severe weather, including large hail and damaging winds, in and close to the watch area. While severe weather may not be imminent, persons should remain alert for rapidly changing weather conditions and listen for later statements and possible warnings. Stay tuned to NOAA Weather Radio, commercial radio and television outlets, or internet sources for the latest severe weather information. And now a look at your forecast for Indianapolis and central Indiana. Rest of today: partly cloudy through early afternoon, then becoming mostly cloudy. Scattered thunderstorms. Scattered showers through early afternoon, then numerous showers late this afternoon. Highs in the mid-80s. Southwest winds 15 to 20 miles an hour with gusts up to 30 miles an hour. Chance of rain 70%. For tonight: mostly cloudy with scattered showers with isolated thunderstorms through the late overnight, then partly cloudy toward daybreak. Lows in the upper 60s. South winds 10 to 15 miles an hour with gusts up to 30 miles an hour. Chance of rain 40%. Tuesday: partly cloudy through early afternoon. Scattered thunderstorms. Scattered showers through early afternoon.

then numerous showers late in the afternoon. Highs in the mid-80s. Southwest winds 15 to 20 miles an hour with gusts up to 30 miles an hour. Chance of rain 70%. For Tuesday night, numerous showers and scattered thunderstorms through the late overnight, then numerous showers toward daybreak. Lows in the lower 60s. West winds around 10 miles an hour, becoming north toward daybreak. Gusts up to 20 miles an hour. Chance of rain 70%. Wednesday. Partly cloudy. Not as warm. Less humid with highs around 70. North winds around 10 miles an hour with gusts up to 20 miles an hour. Once again, the forecast for rest of today. Partly cloudy through early afternoon, then becoming mostly cloudy. Scattered thunderstorms. Scattered showers through early afternoon, then numerous showers late this afternoon. Highs in the mid-80s. Southwest winds 15 to 20 miles an hour with gusts up to 30 miles an hour. Chance of rain 70%. Taking a look at the 3 through 7 day forecast for Indianapolis and central Indiana. For Wednesday night through Thursday night, partly cloudy. Lows in the lower 50s. Highs in the upper 60s. Friday and Friday night, showers likely with a slight chance of thunderstorms. Highs in the mid-70s. Lows in the lower 60s. Chance of rain 60%. For Saturday, mostly cloudy through early afternoon, then becoming partly cloudy. A chance of showers. A chance of thunderstorms late in the afternoon. Highs in the upper 70s. Chance of rain 50%. Saturday night and Sunday, partly cloudy with a slight chance of showers and thunderstorms. Lows in the lower 60s. Highs in the lower 80s. Chance of rain 20%. Now here is the hazardous weather outlook for central Indiana. For the period today and tonight, thunderstorms will impact central Indiana this afternoon into the evening. Severe storms are possible with damaging winds and large hail as the primary threats. Torrential rainfall producing localized flooding is also possible, focused especially across the southwest half of central Indiana. The timing of greatest impacts will be between 1 p.m. and 7 p.m. And now the extended outlook for the period Tuesday through Sunday. Scattered severe storms are possible again Tuesday afternoon and evening. Damaging winds and large hail will be the primary threats with localized flooding possible. Additional chances for thunderstorms return Friday into the holiday weekend. Spotter information statement. Spotter activation will likely be needed later today, and possibly Tuesday afternoon and evening as well. Spotters are encouraged to continue monitoring the forecast. And now a look at your forecast for Indianapolis and central Indiana. Rest of today. Partly cloudy early this afternoon, then becoming mostly cloudy. Scattered thunderstorms. Scattered showers early this afternoon, then numerous showers late this afternoon. Highs in the mid-80s. Southwest winds 15 to 20 miles an hour with gusts up to 30 miles an hour. Chance of rain 70%. For tonight, mostly cloudy with scattered showers with isolated thunderstorms through the late overnight, then partly cloudy toward daybreak. Lows in the upper 60s. South winds 10 to 15 miles an hour with gusts up to 30 miles an hour. Chance of rain 40%. Tuesday, partly cloudy through early afternoon. Scattered thunderstorms. Scattered showers through early afternoon, then numerous showers late in the afternoon. Highs in the mid-80s. Southwest winds 15 to 20 miles an hour with gusts up to 30 miles an hour. Chance of rain 70%. For Tuesday night, numerous showers and scattered thunderstorms through the late overnight, then numerous showers toward daybreak. Lows in the lower 60s. West winds around 10 miles an hour, becoming north toward daybreak. Gusts up to 20 miles an hour. Chance of rain 70%. Wednesday, partly cloudy. Not as warm. Less humid with highs around 70. North winds around 10 miles an hour with gusts up to 20 miles an hour. Once again, the forecast for rest of today. Partly cloudy early this afternoon.

then becoming mostly cloudy. Scattered thunderstorms. Scattered showers early this afternoon, then numerous showers late this afternoon. Highs in the mid-80s. Southwest winds 15 to 20 miles an hour with gusts up to 30 miles an hour. Chance of rain 70%. Taking a look at the 3 through 7 day forecast for Indianapolis and central Indiana. For Wednesday night through Thursday night, partly cloudy. Lows in the lower 50s. Highs in the upper 60s. Friday and Friday night, showers likely with a slight chance of thunderstorms. Highs in the mid-70s. Lows in the lower 60s. Chance of rain 60%. For Saturday, mostly cloudy through early afternoon, then becoming partly cloudy. A chance of showers. A chance of thunderstorms late in the afternoon. Highs in the upper 70s. Chance of rain 50%. Saturday night and Sunday, partly cloudy with a slight chance of showers and thunderstorms. Lows in the lower 60s. Highs in the lower 80s. Chance of rain 20%. The 8 to 14 day outlook for Monday, May 25th through Sunday, May 31st, calls for temperatures to be above normal and precipitation to be near normal. Normal highs for the period are around 75 degrees, and normal lows are between 55 and 60. The normal precipitation total for the 7 days is around 1.10 inches. At 11 a.m., at Indianapolis, it was mostly sunny. The temperature was 80 degrees, the dew point 66, and the relative humidity 62%. The wind was south at 22 miles an hour. The barometric pressure was 30.01 inches and falling. Around central Indiana, it was sunny, with a temperature of 82 at Muncie, 80 at Zionsville, and 80 at Shelbyville. At Eagle Creek Airpark, it was mostly sunny, with a temperature of 80. Elsewhere across Indiana, skies ranged from mostly sunny to partly sunny. It was 80 at South Bend, 81 at Fort Wayne, and 80 at Lafayette. Terre Haute reported 78, Bloomington reported 81, and Evansville reported 83. Just outside Indiana, at St. Louis, a thunderstorm was reported, with a temperature of 66. At Dayton, it was sunny, with a temperature of 79. It was mostly sunny, with a temperature of 79 at Cincinnati, and 83 at Louisville. At Champaign, it was partly sunny, with a temperature of 75. At Chicago, it was cloudy, with a temperature of 76. Once again, at Indianapolis, it was 80 degrees with mostly sunny skies. This is NOAA All Hazards Radio KEC 74 in Indianapolis. The National Weather Service has issued Severe Thunderstorm Watch number 220, effective until 6 p.m. Eastern Daylight Time. This watch includes the following counties in Indiana: Boone, Delaware, Hamilton, Hancock, Hendricks, Henry, Johnson, Madison, Marion, Morgan, Shelby, and Tipton. Remember, a severe thunderstorm watch means the conditions are favorable for the development of severe weather, including large hail and damaging winds, in and close to the watch area. While severe weather may not be imminent, persons should remain alert for rapidly changing weather conditions and listen for later statements and possible warnings. Stay tuned to NOAA Weather Radio, commercial radio and television outlets, or internet sources for the latest severe weather information. And now a look at your forecast for Indianapolis and central Indiana. Rest of today. Partly cloudy early this afternoon, then becoming mostly cloudy. Scattered thunderstorms. Scattered showers early this afternoon, then numerous showers late this afternoon. Highs in the mid-80s. Southwest winds 15 to 20 miles an hour with gusts up to 30 miles an hour. Chance of rain 70%. For tonight, mostly cloudy with scattered showers with isolated thunderstorms through the late overnight, then partly cloudy toward daybreak. Lows in the upper 60s. South winds 10 to 15 miles an hour with gusts up to 30 miles an hour. Chance of rain 40%. Tuesday, partly cloudy through early afternoon. Scattered thunderstorms. Scattered showers through early afternoon, then numerous showers late in the afternoon. Highs in the mid-80s. Southwest winds 15 to

20 miles an hour with gusts up to 30 miles an hour. Chance of rain 70% for Tuesday night. Numerous showers and scattered thunderstorms through the late overnight, then numerous showers toward daybreak. Lows in the lower 60s. West winds around 10 miles an hour, becoming north toward daybreak. Gusts up to 20 miles an hour. Chance of rain 70%. Wednesday. Partly cloudy. Not as warm. Less humid with highs around 70. North winds around 10 miles an hour with gusts up to 20 miles an hour. Once again, the forecast for rest of today. Partly cloudy early this afternoon, then becoming mostly cloudy. Scattered thunderstorms. Scattered showers early this afternoon, then numerous showers late this afternoon. Highs in the mid-80s. Southwest winds 15 to 20 miles an hour with gusts up to 30 miles an hour. Chance of rain 70%. Taking a look at the 3 through 7 day forecast for Indianapolis and central Indiana. For Wednesday night through Thursday night, partly cloudy. Lows in the lower 50s. Highs in the upper 60s. Friday and Friday night, showers likely with a slight chance of thunderstorms. Highs in the mid-70s. Lows in the lower 60s. Chance of rain 60%. For Saturday, mostly cloudy through early afternoon, then becoming partly cloudy. A chance of showers. A chance of thunderstorms late in the afternoon. Highs in the upper 70s. Chance of rain 50%. Saturday night and Sunday, partly cloudy with a slight chance of showers and thunderstorms. Lows in the lower 60s. Highs in the lower 80s. Chance of rain 20%. The 8 to 14 day outlook for Monday, May 25th through Sunday, May 31st, calls for temperatures to be above normal and precipitation to be near normal. Normal highs for the period are around 75 degrees, and normal lows are between 55 and 60. The normal precipitation total for the 7 days is around 1.10 inches. At 11 a.m., at Indianapolis, it was mostly sunny. The temperature was 80 degrees, the dew point 66, and the relative humidity 62%. The wind was south at 22 miles an hour. The barometric pressure was 30.01 inches and falling. Around central Indiana, it was sunny, with a temperature of 82 at Muncie, 80 at Zionsville, and 80 at Shelbyville. At Eagle Creek Airpark, it was mostly sunny, with a temperature of 80. Elsewhere across Indiana, skies ranged from mostly sunny to partly sunny. It was 80 at South Bend, 81 at Fort Wayne, and 80 at Lafayette. Terre Haute reported 78, Bloomington reported 81, and Evansville reported 83. Just outside Indiana, at St. Louis, a thunderstorm was reported with a temperature of 66. At Dayton, it was sunny with a temperature of 79. It was mostly sunny with a temperature of 79 at Cincinnati and 83 at Louisville. At Champaign, it was partly sunny with a temperature of 75. At Chicago, it was cloudy with a temperature of 76. Once again, at Indianapolis, it was 80 degrees with mostly sunny skies. This is NOAA All Hazards Radio KEC 74 in Indianapolis. The National Weather Service has issued severe thunderstorm watch number 220, effective until 6 p.m. Eastern Daylight Time. This watch includes the following counties in Indiana: Boone, Delaware, Hamilton, Hancock, Hendricks, Henry, Johnson, Madison, Marion, Morgan, Shelby, and Tipton. Remember, a severe thunderstorm watch means the conditions are favorable for the development of severe weather, including large hail and damaging winds, in close to the watch area. While severe weather may not be imminent, persons should remain alert for rapidly changing weather conditions and listen for later statements and possible warnings. Stay tuned to NOAA Weather Radio, commercial radio and television outlets, or internet sources for the latest severe weather information. And now a look at your forecast for Indianapolis and central Indiana. Rest of today. Partly cloudy early this afternoon, then becoming mostly cloudy. Scattered thunderstorms. Scattered showers early this afternoon, then numerous showers late this afternoon.

Noon. Highs in the mid-80s. Southwest winds 15 to 20 miles an hour with gusts up to 30 miles an hour. Chance of rain 70%. For tonight, mostly cloudy with scattered showers with isolated thunderstorms through the late overnight, then partly cloudy toward daybreak. Lows in the upper 60s. South winds 10 to 15 miles an hour with gusts up to 30 miles an hour. Chance of rain 40%. Tuesday. Partly cloudy through early afternoon. Scattered thunderstorms. Scattered showers through early afternoon, then numerous showers late in the afternoon. Highs in the mid-80s. Southwest winds 15 to 20 miles an hour with gusts up to 30 miles an hour. Chance of rain 70%. For Tuesday night. Numerous showers and scattered thunderstorms through the late overnight, then numerous showers toward daybreak. Lows in the lower 60s. West winds around 10 miles an hour, becoming north toward daybreak. Gusts up to 20 miles an hour. Chance of rain 70%. Wednesday. Partly cloudy. Not as warm. Less humid with highs around 70. North winds around 10 miles an hour with gusts up to 20 miles an hour. Once again, the forecast for rest of today. Partly cloudy early this afternoon, then becoming mostly cloudy. Scattered thunderstorms. Scattered showers early this afternoon, then numerous showers late this afternoon. Highs in the mid-80s. Southwest winds 15 to 20 miles an hour with gusts up to 30 miles an hour. Chance of rain 70%. Taking a look at the 3 through 7 day forecast for Indianapolis and central Indiana. For Wednesday night through Thursday night, partly cloudy. Lows in the lower 50s. Highs in the upper 60s. Friday and Friday night, showers likely with a slight chance of thunderstorms. Highs in the mid 70s. Lows in the lower 60s. Chance of rain 60%. For Saturday, mostly cloudy through early afternoon, then becoming partly cloudy. A chance of showers. A chance of thunderstorms late in the afternoon. Highs in the upper 70s. Chance of rain 50%. Saturday night and Sunday, partly cloudy with a slight chance of showers and thunderstorms. Lows in the lower 60s. Highs in the lower 80s. Chance of rain 20%. The 8 to 14 day outlook for Monday, May 25th through Sunday, May 31st, calls for temperatures to be above normal and precipitation to be near normal. Normal highs for the period are around 75 degrees, and normal lows are between 55 and 60. The normal precipitation total for the 7 days is around 1.10 inches. At 11 a.m., at Indianapolis, it was mostly sunny. The temperature was 80 degrees. The dew point 66, and the relative humidity 62%. The wind was south at 22 miles an hour. The barometric pressure was 30.01 inches and falling. Around central Indiana, it was sunny, with a temperature of 82 at Muncie, 80 at Zionsville, and 80 at Shelbyville. At Eagle Creek Airport, it was mostly sunny, with a temperature of 80. Elsewhere across Indiana, skies ranged from mostly sunny to partly sunny. It was 80 at South Bend, 81 at Fort Wayne, and 80 at Lafayette. Terre Haute reported 78, Bloomington reported 81, and Evansville reported 83. Just outside Indiana, at St. Louis, a thunderstorm was reported, with a temperature of 66. At Dayton, it was sunny, with a temperature of 79. It was mostly sunny, with a temperature of 79 at Cincinnati, and 83 at Louisville. At Champaign, it was partly sunny, with a temperature of 75. At Chicago, it was cloudy, with a temperature of 76. Once again, at Indianapolis, it was 80 degrees with mostly sunny skies. This is NOAA All Hazards Radio KEC 74 in Indianapolis. The National Weather Service has issued Severe Thunderstorm Watch number 220, effective until 6 p.m. Eastern Daylight Time. This watch includes the following counties in Indiana: Boone, Delaware, Hamilton, Hancock, Hendricks, Henry, Johnson, Madison, Marion, Morgan, Shelby, and Tipton. Remember, a severe thunderstorm

storm watch means the conditions are favorable for the development of severe weather, including large hail and damaging winds in and close to the watch area. While severe weather may not be imminent, persons should remain alert for rapidly changing weather conditions and listen for later statements and possible warnings. Stay tuned to NOAA Weather Radio, commercial radio and television outlets, or internet sources for the latest severe weather information. And now a look at your forecast for Indianapolis and central Indiana. Rest of today. Partly cloudy early this afternoon, then becoming mostly cloudy. Scattered thunderstorms. Scattered showers early this afternoon, then numerous showers late this afternoon. Highs in the mid-80s. Southwest winds 15 to 20 miles an hour with gusts up to 30 miles an hour. Chance of rain 70%. For tonight, mostly cloudy with scattered showers with isolated thunderstorms through the late overnight, then partly cloudy toward daybreak. Lows in the upper 60s. South winds 10 to 15 miles an hour with gusts up to 30 miles an hour. Chance of rain 40%. Tuesday, partly cloudy through early afternoon. Scattered thunderstorms. Scattered showers through early afternoon, then numerous showers late in the afternoon. Highs in the mid-80s. Southwest winds 15 to 20 miles an hour with gusts up to 30 miles an hour. Chance of rain 70%. For Tuesday night, numerous showers and scattered thunderstorms through the late overnight, then numerous showers toward daybreak. Lows in the lower 60s. West winds around 10 miles an hour, becoming north toward daybreak. Gusts up to 20 miles an hour. Chance of rain 70%. Wednesday, partly cloudy. Not as warm. Less humid with highs around 70. North winds around 10 miles an hour with gusts up to 20 miles an hour. Once again, the forecast for rest of today. Partly cloudy early this afternoon, then becoming mostly cloudy. Scattered thunderstorms. Scattered showers early this afternoon, then numerous showers late this afternoon. Highs in the mid-80s. Southwest winds 15 to 20 miles an hour with gusts up to 30 miles an hour. Chance of rain 70%. Now here is the hazardous weather outlook for central Indiana. For the period today and tonight, thunderstorms will impact central Indiana this afternoon into the evening. Severe storms are possible with damaging winds and large hail as the primary threats. Torrential rainfall producing localized flooding is also possible, focused especially across the southwest half of central Indiana. The timing of greatest impacts will be between 1 p.m. and 7 p.m. And now the extended outlook for the period Tuesday through Sunday. Scattered severe storms are possible again Tuesday afternoon and evening. Damaging winds and large hail will be the primary threats with localized flooding possible. Additional chances for thunderstorms return Friday into the holiday weekend. Spotter information statement. Spotter activation will likely be needed later today and possibly Tuesday afternoon and evening as well. Spotters are encouraged to continue monitoring the forecast. Taking a look at the 3 through 7 day forecast for Indianapolis and central Indiana. For Wednesday night through Thursday night, partly cloudy. Lows in the lower 50s. Highs in the upper 60s. Friday and Friday night, showers likely with a slight chance of thunderstorms. Highs in the mid-70s. Lows in the lower 60s. Chance of rain 60%. For Saturday, mostly cloudy through early afternoon, then becoming partly cloudy. A chance of showers. A chance of thunderstorms late in the afternoon. Highs in the upper 70s. Chance of rain 50%. Saturday night and Sunday, partly cloudy with a slight chance of showers and thunderstorms. Lows in the lower 60s. Highs in the lower 80s. Chance of rain 20%. The 8 to 14 day outlook for Monday, May 25th through Sunday, May 31st, calls for temperatures to be above normal and precipitation to be near normal. Normal highs for the period are around 75 degrees, and normal lows are between 55 and 60. The normal precipitation total for the 7 days is around 1.10 inches. At 11 a.m., at Indianapolis.

It was mostly sunny. The temperature was 8 and 60. The normal precipitation total for the 7 days is around 1.10 inches. At 11 a.m., at Indianapolis, it was mostly sunny. The temperature was 80 degrees, the dew point 66, and the relative humidity 62%. The wind was south at 22 miles an hour. The barometric pressure was 30.01 inches and falling. Around central Indiana, it was sunny, with a temperature of 82 at Muncie, 80 at Zionsville, and 80 at Shelbyville. At Eagle Creek Airport, it was mostly sunny, with a temperature of 80. Elsewhere across Indiana, skies ranged from mostly sunny to partly sunny. It was 80 at South Bend, 81 at Fort Wayne, and 80 at Lafayette. Terre Haute reported 78, Bloomington reported 81, and Evansville reported 83. Just outside Indiana, at St. Louis, a thunderstorm was reported, with a temperature of 66. At Dayton, it was sunny, with a temperature of 79. It was mostly sunny, with a temperature of 79 at Cincinnati, and 83 at Louisville. At Champaign, it was partly sunny, with a temperature of 75. At Chicago, it was cloudy, with a temperature of 76. Once again, at Indianapolis it was 80 degrees with mostly sunny skies. This is NOAA All Hazards Radio KEC 74 in Indianapolis. The National Weather Service has issued severe thunderstorm watch number 220, effective until 6 p.m. Eastern Daylight Time. This watch includes the following counties in Indiana: Boone, Delaware, Hamilton, Hancock, Hendricks, Henry, Johnson, Madison, Marion, Morgan, Shelby, and Tipton. Remember, a severe thunderstorm watch means the conditions are favorable for the development of severe weather, including large hail and damaging winds, in and close to the watch area. While severe weather may not be imminent, persons should remain alert for rapidly changing weather conditions and listen for later statements and possible warnings. 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And now a look at your forecast for Indianapolis and central Indiana. Rest of today. Partly cloudy early this afternoon, then becoming mostly cloudy. Scattered thunderstorms. Scattered showers early this afternoon, then numerous showers late this afternoon. Highs in the mid-80s. Southwest winds 15 to 20 miles an hour with gusts up to 30 miles an hour. Chance of rain 70%. For tonight, mostly cloudy with scattered showers with isolated thunderstorms through the late overnight, then partly cloudy toward daybreak. Lows in the upper 60s. South winds 10 to 15 miles an hour with gusts up to 30 miles an hour. Chance of rain 40%. Tuesday, partly cloudy through early afternoon. Scattered thunderstorms. Scattered showers through early afternoon, then numerous showers late in the afternoon. Highs in the mid-80s. Southwest winds 15 to 20 miles an hour with gusts up to 30 miles an hour. Chance of rain 70%. For Tuesday night, numerous showers and scattered thunderstorms through the late overnight, then numerous showers toward daybreak. Lows in the lower 60s. West winds around 10 miles an hour, becoming north toward daybreak. Gusts up to 20 miles an hour. Chance of rain 70%. Wednesday, partly cloudy. Not as warm. Less humid with highs around 70. North winds around 10 miles an hour with gusts up to 20 miles an hour. Once again, the forecast for rest of today. Partly cloudy early this afternoon, then becoming mostly cloudy. Scattered thunderstorms. Scattered showers early this afternoon, then numerous showers late this afternoon. Highs in the mid-80s. Southwest winds 15 to 20 miles an hour with gusts up to 30 miles an hour. Chance of rain 70%. Taking a look at the 3 through 7 day forecast for Indianapolis and central Indiana. For Wednesday night through Thursday night, partly cloudy. Lows in the lower 50s. Highs in the upper 60s. Friday and Friday night, showers likely with a slight chance of thunderstorms. Highs in the mid-70s.

60s. Chance of rain 60%. For Saturday, mostly cloudy through early afternoon, then becoming partly cloudy. A chance of showers. A chance of thunderstorms late in the afternoon. Highs in the upper 70s. Chance of rain 50%. Saturday night and Sunday, partly cloudy with a slight chance of showers and thunderstorms. Lows in the lower 60s. Highs in the lower 80s. Chance of rain 20%. The 8 to 14 day outlook for Monday, May 25th through Sunday, May 31st, calls for temperatures to be above normal and precipitation to be near normal. Normal highs for the period are around 75 degrees, and normal lows are between 55 and 60. The normal precipitation total for the 7 days is around 1.10 inches. At 11 a.m., at Indianapolis, it was mostly sunny. The temperature was 80 degrees, the dew point 66, and the relative humidity 62%. The wind was south at 22 miles an hour. The barometric pressure was 30.01 inches and falling. Around central Indiana, it was sunny, with a temperature of 82 at Muncie, 80 at Zionsville, and 80 at Shelbyville. At Eagle Creek Airport, it was mostly sunny, with a temperature of 80. Elsewhere across Indiana, skies ranged from mostly sunny to partly sunny. It was 80 at South Bend, 81 at Fort Wayne, and 80 at Lafayette. Terre Haute reported 78, Bloomington reported 81, and Evansville reported 83. Just outside Indiana, at St. Louis, a thunderstorm was reported, with a temperature of 66. At Dayton, it was sunny, with a temperature of 79. It was mostly sunny, with a temperature of 79 at Cincinnati, and 83 at Louisville. At Champaign, it was partly sunny, with a temperature of 75. At Chicago, it was cloudy, with a temperature of 76. Once again, at Indianapolis, it was 80 degrees with mostly sunny skies. This is NOAA All Hazards Radio KEC 74 in Indianapolis. The National Weather Service has issued severe thunderstorm watch number 220, effective until 6 p.m. Eastern Daylight Time. This watch includes the following counties in Indiana: Boone, Delaware, Hamilton, Hancock, Hendricks, Henry, Johnson, Madison, Marion, Morgan, Shelby, and Tipton. Remember, a severe thunderstorm watch means the conditions are favorable for the development of severe weather, including large hail and damaging winds, in close to the watch area. While severe weather may not be imminent, persons should remain alert for rapidly changing weather conditions and listen for later statements and possible warnings. Stay tuned to NOAA Weather Radio, commercial radio and television outlets, or internet sources for the latest severe weather information. And now a look at your forecast for Indianapolis and central Indiana. Rest of today. Partly cloudy early this afternoon, then becoming mostly cloudy. Scattered thunderstorms. Scattered showers early this afternoon, then numerous showers late this afternoon. Highs in the mid-80s. Southwest winds 15 to 20 miles an hour with gusts up to 30 miles an hour. Chance of rain 70%. For tonight, mostly cloudy with scattered showers with isolated thunderstorms through the late overnight, then partly cloudy toward daybreak. Lows in the upper 60s. South winds 10 to 15 miles an hour with gusts up to 30 miles an hour. Chance of rain 40%. Tuesday, partly cloudy through early afternoon. Scattered thunderstorms. Scattered showers through early afternoon, then numerous showers late in the afternoon. Highs in the mid-80s. Southwest winds 15 to 20 miles an hour with gusts up to 30 miles an hour. Chance of rain 70%. For Tuesday night, numerous showers and scattered thunderstorms through the late overnight, then numerous showers toward daybreak. Lows in the lower 60s. West winds around 10 miles an hour, becoming north toward daybreak. Gusts up to 20 miles an hour. Chance of rain 70%. Wednesday, partly cloudy. Not as warm. Less humid with highs around 70. North winds around 10 miles an hour with gusts up to 20 miles an hour. Once again, the forecast for rest of today.

partly cloudy early this afternoon, then becoming mostly cloudy. Scattered thunderstorms. Scattered showers early this afternoon, then numerous showers late this afternoon. Highs in the mid-80s. Southwest winds 15 to 20 miles an hour with gusts up to 30 miles an hour. Chance of rain 70%. Taking a look at the 3 through 7 day forecast for Indianapolis and central Indiana. For Wednesday night through Thursday night, partly cloudy. Lows in the lower 50s. Highs in the upper 60s. Friday and Friday night, showers likely with a slight chance of thunderstorms. Highs in the mid-70s. Lows in the lower 60s. Chance of rain 60%. For Saturday, mostly cloudy through early afternoon, then becoming partly cloudy. A chance of showers. A chance of thunderstorms late in the afternoon. Highs in the upper 70s. Chance of rain 50%. Saturday night and Sunday, partly cloudy with a slight chance of showers and thunderstorms. Lows in the lower 60s. Highs in the lower 80s. Chance of rain 20%. The 8 to 14 day outlook for Monday, May 25th through Sunday, May 31st, calls for temperatures to be above normal and precipitation to be near normal. Normal highs for the period are around 75 degrees, and normal lows are between 55 and 60. The normal precipitation total for the 7 days is around 1.10 inches. At 11 a.m., at Indianapolis, it was mostly sunny. The temperature was 80 degrees, the dew point 66, and the relative humidity 62%. The wind was south at 22 miles an hour. The barometric pressure was 30.01 inches and falling. Around central Indiana, it was sunny, with a temperature of 82 at Muncie, 80 at Zionsville, and 80 at Shelbyville. At Eagle Creek Airpark, it was mostly sunny, with a temperature of 80. Elsewhere across Indiana, skies ranged from mostly sunny to partly sunny. It was 80 at South Bend, 81 at Fort Wayne, and 80 at Lafayette. Terre Haute reported 78, Bloomington reported 81, and Evansville reported 83. Just outside Indiana, at St. Louis, a thunderstorm was reported, with a temperature of 66. At Dayton, it was sunny, with a temperature of 79. It was mostly sunny, with a temperature of 79 at Cincinnati, and 83 at Louisville. At Champaign, it was partly sunny, with a temperature of 75. At Chicago, it was cloudy, with a temperature of 76. Once again, at Indianapolis, it was 80 degrees with mostly sunny skies. This is NOAA All Hazards Radio KEC 74 in Indianapolis. The National Weather Service has issued severe thunderstorm watch number 220, effective until 6 p.m. Eastern Daylight Time. This watch includes the following counties in Indiana: Boone, Delaware, Hamilton, Hancock, Hendricks, Henry, Johnson, Madison, Marion, Morgan, Shelby, and Tipton. Remember, a severe thunderstorm watch means the conditions are favorable for the development of severe weather, including large hail and damaging winds, in and close to the watch area. While severe weather may not be imminent, persons should remain alert for rapidly changing weather conditions and listen for later statements and possible warnings. Stay tuned to NOAA Weather Radio, commercial radio and television outlets, or internet sources for the latest severe weather information. And now a look at your forecast for Indianapolis and central Indiana. Rest of today. Partly cloudy early this afternoon, then becoming mostly cloudy. Scattered thunderstorms. Scattered showers early this afternoon, then numerous showers late this afternoon. Highs in the mid-80s. Southwest winds 15 to 20 miles an hour with gusts up to 30 miles an hour. Chance of rain 70%. For tonight, mostly cloudy with scattered showers with isolated thunderstorms through the late overnight, then partly cloudy toward daybreak. Lows in the upper 60s. South winds 10 to 15 miles an hour with gusts up to 30 miles an hour. Chance of rain 40%. Tuesday. Partly cloudy through early afternoon. Scattered thunderstorms. Scattered showers through early afternoon, then numerous showers late in the afternoon. Highs in the mid-80s.

southwest winds 15 to 20 miles an hour with gusts up to 30 miles an hour. Chance of rain 70%. For Tuesday night, numerous showers and scattered thunderstorms through the late overnight, then numerous showers toward daybreak. Lows in the lower 60s. West winds around 10 miles an hour, becoming north toward daybreak. Gusts up to 20 miles an hour. Chance of rain 70%. Wednesday. Partly cloudy. Not as warm. Less humid with highs around 70. North winds around 10 miles an hour with gusts up to 20 miles an hour. Once again, the forecast for rest of today. Partly cloudy early this afternoon, then becoming mostly cloudy. Scattered thunderstorms. Scattered showers early this afternoon, then numerous showers late this afternoon. Highs in the mid-80s. Southwest winds 15 to 20 miles an hour with gusts up to 30 miles an hour. Chance of rain 70%. Taking a look at the 3 through 7 day forecast for Indianapolis and central Indiana. For Wednesday night through Thursday night, partly cloudy. Lows in the lower 50s. Highs in the upper 60s. Friday and Friday night, showers likely with a slight chance of thunderstorms. Highs in the mid 70s. Lows in the lower 60s. Chance of rain 60%. For Saturday, mostly cloudy through early afternoon, then becoming partly cloudy. A chance of showers. A chance of thunderstorms late in the afternoon. Highs in the upper 70s. Chance of rain 50%. Saturday night and Sunday, partly cloudy with a slight chance of showers and thunderstorms. Lows in the lower 60s. Highs in the lower 80s. Chance of rain 20%. The 8 to 14 day outlook for Monday, May 25th through Sunday, May 31st, calls for temperatures to be above normal and precipitation to be near normal. Normal highs for the period are around 75 degrees, and normal lows are between 55 and 60. The normal precipitation total for the 7 days is around 1.10 inches. Now here is the hazardous weather outlook for central Indiana. For the period today and tonight, thunderstorms will impact central Indiana this afternoon into the evening. Severe storms are possible with damaging winds and large hail as the primary threats. Torrential rainfall producing localized flooding is also possible, focused especially across the southwest half of central Indiana. The timing of greatest impacts will be between 1 p.m. and 7 p.m. And now the extended outlook for the period Tuesday through Sunday. Scattered severe storms are possible again Tuesday afternoon and evening. Damaging winds and large hail will be the primary threats with localized flooding possible. Additional chances for thunderstorms return Friday into the holiday weekend. Spotter information statement. Spotter activation will likely be needed later today and possibly Tuesday afternoon and evening as well. Spotters are encouraged to continue monitoring the forecast. At 11 a.m., at Indianapolis, it was mostly sunny. The temperature was 80 degrees, the dew point 66, and the relative humidity 62%. The wind was south at 22 miles an hour. The barometric pressure was 30.01 inches and falling. Around central Indiana, it was sunny, with a temperature of 82 at Muncie, 80 at Zionsville, and 80 at Shelbyville. And Eagle Creek Airport, it was mostly sunny, with a temperature of 80. Elsewhere across Indiana, skies ranged from mostly sunny to partly sunny. It was 80 at South Bend, 81 at Fort Wayne, and 80 at Lafayette. Terre Haute reported 78, Bloomington reported 81, and Evansville reported 83. Just outside Indiana, at St. Louis, a thunderstorm was reported, with a temperature of 66. At Dayton, it was sunny, with a temperature of 79. It was mostly sunny, with a temperature of 79 at Cincinnati, and 83 at Louisville. At Champaign, it was partly sunny, with a temperature of 75. At Chicago, it was cloudy, with a temperature of 76. Once again, at Indianapolis, it was 80 degrees with mostly sunny skies. This is NOAA All Hazards Radio KEC 74 in Indianapolis. The National Weather Service has issued severe thunderstorm watch number 220, effective until

Marion, Morgan, Shelby, and Tipton. Remember, a severe thunderstorm watch means the conditions are favorable for the development of severe weather, including large hail and damaging winds, in and close to the watch area. While severe weather may not be imminent, persons should remain alert for rapidly changing weather conditions and listen for later statements and possible warnings. Stay tuned to NOAA Weather Radio, commercial radio and television outlets, or internet sources for the latest severe weather information. And now a look at your forecast for Indianapolis and central Indiana. Rest of today. Partly cloudy early this afternoon, then becoming mostly cloudy. Scattered thunderstorms. Scattered showers early this afternoon, then numerous showers late this afternoon. Highs in the mid-80s. Southwest winds 15 to 20 miles an hour with gusts up to 30 miles an hour. Chance of rain 70%. For tonight, mostly cloudy with scattered showers with isolated thunderstorms through the late overnight, then partly cloudy toward daybreak. Lows in the upper 60s. South winds 10 to 15 miles an hour with gusts up to 30 miles an hour. Chance of rain 40%. Tuesday. Partly cloudy through early afternoon. Scattered thunderstorms. Scattered showers through early afternoon, then numerous showers late in the afternoon. Highs in the mid-80s. Southwest winds 15 to 20 miles an hour with gusts up to 30 miles an hour. Chance of rain 70%. For Tuesday night, numerous showers and scattered thunderstorms through the late overnight, then numerous showers toward daybreak. Lows in the lower 60s. West winds around 10 miles an hour, becoming north toward daybreak. Gusts up to 20 miles an hour. Chance of rain 70%. Wednesday, partly cloudy. Not as warm. Less humid with highs around 70. North winds around 10 miles an hour with gusts up to 20 miles an hour. Once again, the forecast for rest of today. Partly cloudy early this afternoon, then becoming mostly cloudy. Scattered thunderstorms. Scattered showers early this afternoon, then numerous showers late this afternoon. Highs in the mid-80s. Southwest winds 15 to 20 miles an hour with gusts up to 30 miles an hour. Chance of rain 70%. Taking a look at the 3 through 7 day forecast for Indianapolis and central Indiana. For Wednesday night through Thursday night, partly cloudy. Lows in the lower 50s. Highs in the upper 60s. Friday and Friday night, showers likely with a slight chance of thunderstorms. Highs in the mid 70s. Lows in the lower 60s. Chance of rain 60%. For Saturday, mostly cloudy through early afternoon, then becoming partly cloudy. A chance of showers. A chance of thunderstorms late in the afternoon. Highs in the upper 70s. Chance of rain 50%. Saturday night and Sunday, partly cloudy with a slight chance of showers and thunderstorms. Lows in the lower 60s. Highs in the lower 80s. Chance of rain 20%. The 8 to 14 day outlook for Monday, May 25th through Sunday, May 31st, calls for temperatures to be above normal and precipitation to be near normal. Normal highs for the period are around 75 degrees, and normal lows are between 55 and 60. The normal precipitation total for the 7 days is around 1.10 inches. At 11 a.m., at Indianapolis, it was mostly sunny. The temperature was 80 degrees. The dew point 66, and the relative humidity 62%. The wind was south at 22 miles an hour. The barometric pressure was 30.01 inches and falling. Around central Indiana, it was sunny, with a temperature of 82 at Muncie, 80 at Zionsville, and 80 at Shelbyville. At Eagle Creek Airport, it was mostly sunny, with a temperature of 80. Elsewhere across Indiana, skies ranged from mostly sunny to partly sunny. It was 80 at South Bend, 81 at Fort Wayne, and 80 at Lafayette. Terre Haute reported 78, Bloomington reported 81, and Evansville reported 83. Just outside Indiana, at St. Louis, a thunderstorm was reported with a temperature of 66. At Dayton, it was sunny with a temperature

of 79. It was mostly sunny, with a temperature of 79 at Cincinnati and 83 at Louisville. At Champaign, it was partly sunny, with a temperature of 75. At Chicago, it was cloudy, with a temperature of 76. Once again, at Indianapolis, it was 80 degrees with mostly sunny skies. This is NOAA All Hazards Radio KEC 74 in Indianapolis. Severe thunderstorm watch number 220 remains in effect until 6 p.m. Eastern Daylight Time for the following counties in Indiana: Boone, Delaware, Hamilton, Hancock, Hendricks, Henry, Johnson, Madison, Marion, Morgan, Shelby, and Tipton. Remember, a severe thunderstorm watch means the conditions are favorable for the development of severe weather, including large hail and damaging winds, in close to the watch area. While severe weather may not be imminent, persons should remain alert for rapidly changing weather conditions and listen for later statements and possible warnings. 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And now a look at your forecast for Indianapolis and central Indiana. Rest of today: partly cloudy early this afternoon, then becoming mostly cloudy. Scattered thunderstorms. Scattered showers early this afternoon, then numerous showers late this afternoon. Highs in the mid-80s. Southwest winds 15 to 20 miles an hour with gusts up to 30 miles an hour. Chance of rain 70%. For tonight: mostly cloudy with scattered showers with isolated thunderstorms through the late overnight, then partly cloudy toward daybreak. Lows in the upper 60s. South winds 10 to 15 miles an hour with gusts up to 30 miles an hour. Chance of rain 40%. Tuesday: partly cloudy through early afternoon. Scattered thunderstorms. Scattered showers through early afternoon, then numerous showers late in the afternoon. Highs in the mid-80s. Southwest winds 15 to 20 miles an hour with gusts up to 30 miles an hour. Chance of rain 70%. For Tuesday night: numerous showers and scattered thunderstorms through the late overnight, then numerous showers toward daybreak. Lows in the lower 60s. West winds around 10 miles an hour, becoming north toward daybreak. Gusts up to 20 miles an hour. Chance of rain 70%. Wednesday: partly cloudy. Not as warm. Less humid with highs around 70. North winds around 10 miles an hour with gusts up to 20 miles an hour. Once again, the forecast for rest of today: partly cloudy early this afternoon, then becoming mostly cloudy. Scattered thunderstorms. Scattered showers early this afternoon, then numerous showers late this afternoon. Highs in the mid-80s. Southwest winds 15 to 20 miles an hour with gusts up to 30 miles an hour. Chance of rain 70%. Taking a look at the 3 through 7 day forecast for Indianapolis and central Indiana. For Wednesday night through Thursday night: partly cloudy. Lows in the lower 50s. Highs in the upper 60s. Friday and Friday night: showers likely with a slight chance of thunderstorms. Highs in the mid 70s. Lows in the lower 60s. Chance of rain 60%. For Saturday: mostly cloudy through early afternoon, then becoming partly cloudy. A chance of showers. A chance of thunderstorms late in the afternoon. Highs in the upper 70s. Chance of rain 50%. Saturday night and Sunday: partly cloudy with a slight chance of showers and thunderstorms. Lows in the lower 60s. Highs in the lower 80s. Chance of rain 20%. The 8 to 14 day outlook for Monday, May 25th through Sunday, May 31st, calls for temperatures to be above normal and precipitation to be near normal. Normal highs for the period are around 75 degrees, and normal lows are between 55 and 60. The normal precipitation total for the 7 days is around 1.10 inches. At 11 a.m., at Indianapolis, it was mostly sunny. The temperature was 80 degrees, the dew point 66, and the relative humidity 62%. The wind was south at 22 miles an hour. The barometric pressure was 30.

0.01 inches and falling. Around central Indiana, it was sunny, with a temperature of 82 at Muncie, 80 at Zionsville, and 80 at Shelbyville. At Eagle Creek Air Park, it was mostly sunny, with a temperature of 80. Elsewhere across Indiana, skies ranged from mostly sunny to partly sunny. It was 80 at South Bend, 81 at Fort Wayne, and 80 at Lafayette. Terre Haute reported 78, Bloomington reported 81, and Evansville reported 83. Just outside Indiana, at St. Louis, a thunderstorm was reported, with a temperature of 66. At Dayton, it was sunny, with a temperature of 79. It was mostly sunny, with a temperature of 79 at Cincinnati, and 83 at Louisville. At Champaign, it was partly sunny, with a temperature of 75. At Chicago, it was cloudy, with a temperature of 76. Once again, at Indianapolis, it was 80 degrees with mostly sunny skies. This is NOAA All Hazards Radio KEC 74 in Indianapolis. Severe thunderstorm watch number 220 remains in effect until 6 p.m. Eastern Daylight Time for the following counties in Indiana: Boone, Delaware, Hamilton, Hancock, Hendricks, Henry, Johnson, Madison, Marion, Morgan, Shelby, and Tipton. Remember, a severe thunderstorm watch means the conditions are favorable for the development of severe weather, including large hail and damaging winds, in and close to the watch area. While severe weather may not be imminent, persons should remain alert for rapidly changing weather conditions and listen for later statements and possible warnings. 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And now a look at your forecast for Indianapolis and central Indiana. Rest of today. Partly cloudy early this afternoon, then becoming mostly cloudy. Scattered thunderstorms. Scattered showers early this afternoon, then numerous showers late this afternoon. Highs in the mid-80s. Southwest winds 15 to 20 miles an hour with gusts up to 30 miles an hour. Chance of rain 70%. For tonight, mostly cloudy with scattered showers with isolated thunderstorms through the late overnight, then partly cloudy toward daybreak. Lows in the upper 60s. South winds 10 to 15 miles an hour with gusts up to 30 miles an hour. Chance of rain 40%. Tuesday, partly cloudy through early afternoon. Scattered thunderstorms. Scattered showers through early afternoon, then numerous showers late in the afternoon. Highs in the mid-80s. Southwest winds 15 to 20 miles an hour with gusts up to 30 miles an hour. Chance of rain 70%. For Tuesday night, numerous showers and scattered thunderstorms through the late overnight, then numerous showers toward daybreak. Lows in the lower 60s. West winds around 10 miles an hour, becoming north toward daybreak. Gusts up to 20 miles an hour. Chance of rain 70%. Wednesday, partly cloudy. Not as warm. Less humid with highs around 70. North winds around 10 miles an hour with gusts up to 20 miles an hour. Once again, the forecast for rest of today. Partly cloudy early this afternoon, then becoming mostly cloudy. Scattered thunderstorms. Scattered showers early this afternoon, then numerous showers late this afternoon. Highs in the mid-80s. Southwest winds 15 to 20 miles an hour with gusts up to 30 miles an hour. Chance of rain 70%. Taking a look at the 3 through 7 day forecast for Indianapolis and central Indiana. For Wednesday night through Thursday night, partly cloudy. Lows in the lower 50s. Highs in the upper 60s. Friday and Friday night, showers likely with a slight chance of thunderstorms. Highs in the mid-70s. Lows in the lower 60s. Chance of rain 60%. For Saturday, mostly cloudy through early afternoon, then becoming partly cloudy. A chance of showers. A chance of thunderstorms late in the afternoon. Highs in the upper 70s. Chance of rain 50%. Saturday night and Sunday, partly cloudy with a slight chance of showers and thunderstorms. Lows in the lower 60s. Highs in the lower 80s.

chance of rain 20%. The 8 to 14 day outlook for Monday, May 25th through Sunday, May 31st calls for temperatures to be above normal and precipitation to be near normal. Normal highs for the period are around 75 degrees, and normal lows are between 55 and 60. The normal precipitation total for the 7 days is around 1.10 inches. At 11 a.m., at Indianapolis, it was mostly sunny. The temperature was 80 degrees, the dew point 66, and the relative humidity 62%. The wind was south at 22 miles an hour. The barometric pressure was 30.01 inches and falling. Around central Indiana, it was sunny, with a temperature of 82 at Muncie, 80 at Zionsville, and 80 at Shelbyville. At Eagle Creek Airport, it was mostly sunny, with a temperature of 80. Elsewhere across Indiana, skies ranged from mostly sunny to partly sunny. It was 80 at South Bend, 81 at Fort Wayne, and 80 at Lafayette. Terre Haute reported 78, Bloomington reported 81, and Evansville reported 83. Just outside Indiana, at St. Louis, a thunderstorm was reported, with a temperature of 66. At Dayton, it was sunny, with a temperature of 79. It was mostly sunny, with a temperature of 79 at Cincinnati, and 83 at Louisville. At Champaign, it was partly sunny, with a temperature of 75. At Chicago, it was cloudy, with a temperature of 76. Once again, at Indianapolis, it was 80 degrees with mostly sunny skies. Now here is the hazardous weather outlook for central Indiana. For the period today and tonight, thunderstorms will impact central Indiana this afternoon into the evening. Severe storms are possible with damaging winds and large hail as the primary threats. Torrential rainfall producing localized flooding is also possible, focused especially across the southwest half of central Indiana. The timing of greatest impacts will be between 1 p.m. and 7 p.m. And now the extended outlook for the period Tuesday through Sunday. Scattered severe storms are possible again Tuesday afternoon and evening. Damaging winds and large hail will be the primary threats with localized flooding possible. Additional chances for thunderstorms return Friday into the holiday weekend. Spotter information statement. Spotter activation will likely be needed later today and possibly Tuesday afternoon and evening as well. Spotters are encouraged to continue monitoring the forecast. And now a look at your forecast for Indianapolis and central Indiana. Rest of today. Partly cloudy early this afternoon, then becoming mostly cloudy. Scattered thunderstorms. Scattered showers early this afternoon, then numerous showers late this afternoon. Highs in the mid-80s. Southwest winds 15 to 20 miles an hour with gusts up to 30 miles an hour. Chance of rain 70%. For tonight, mostly cloudy with scattered showers with isolated thunderstorms through the late overnight, then partly cloudy toward daybreak. Lows in the upper 60s. South winds 10 to 15 miles an hour with gusts up to 30 miles an hour. Chance of rain 40%. Tuesday. Partly cloudy through early afternoon. Scattered thunderstorms. Scattered showers through early afternoon, then numerous showers late in the afternoon. Highs in the mid-80s. Southwest winds 15 to 20 miles an hour with gusts up to 30 miles an hour. Chance of rain 70%. For Tuesday night, numerous showers and scattered thunderstorms through the late overnight, then numerous showers toward daybreak. Lows in the lower 60s. West winds around 10 miles an hour, becoming north toward daybreak. Gusts up to 20 miles an hour. Chance of rain 70%. Wednesday. Partly cloudy. Not as warm. Less humid with highs around 70. North winds around 10 miles an hour with gusts up to 20 miles an hour. Once again, the forecast for rest of today. Partly cloudy early this afternoon, then becoming mostly cloudy. Scattered thunderstorms. Scattered showers early this afternoon, then numerous showers late this afternoon. Highs in the mid-80s. Southwest winds 15 to 20 miles an hour with gusts up to 30 miles an hour. Chance of rain 70%. Taking a look at the 3 through 7 day forecast.

for Indianapolis and central Indiana. For Wednesday night through Thursday night, partly cloudy. Lows in the lower 50s. Highs in the upper 60s. Friday and Friday night, showers likely with a slight chance of thunderstorms. Highs in the mid-70s. Lows in the lower 60s. Chance of rain 60%. For Saturday, mostly cloudy through early afternoon, then becoming partly cloudy. A chance of showers. A chance of thunderstorms late in the afternoon. Highs in the upper 70s. Chance of rain 50%. Saturday night and Sunday, partly cloudy with a slight chance of showers and thunderstorms. Lows in the lower 60s. Highs in the lower 80s. Chance of rain 20%. The 8 to 14 day outlook for Monday, May 25th through Sunday, May 31st, calls for temperatures to be above normal and precipitation to be near normal. Normal highs for the period are around 75 degrees, and normal lows are between 55 and 60. The normal precipitation total for the 7 days is around 1.10 inches. At noon, at Indianapolis, it was partly sunny. The temperature was 82 degrees, the dew point 68, and the relative humidity 62%. The wind was south at 21 miles an hour. The barometric pressure was 30.00 inches and falling. Around central Indiana, it was mostly sunny, with a temperature of 85 at Muncie and 84 at Shelbyville. It was partly sunny, with a temperature of 82 at Zionsville and 83 at Eagle Creek Air Park. Elsewhere across Indiana, skies ranged from partly sunny to cloudy. It was 81 at South Bend, 84 at Fort Wayne, and 81 at Lafayette. Terre Haute reported 81, Bloomington reported 83, and Evansville reported 85. Just outside Indiana, a thunderstorm was reported, with a temperature of 73 at Chicago, 66 at Champaign, and 66 at St. Louis. It was mostly sunny, with a temperature of 81 at Dayton, 81 at Cincinnati, and 85 at Louisville. Once again, at Indianapolis it was 82 degrees with partly sunny skies. This is NOAA All Hazards Radio KEC 74 in Indianapolis. Severe thunderstorm watch number 220 remains in effect until 6 p.m. Eastern Daylight Time for the following counties in Indiana: Boone, Delaware, Hamilton, Hancock, Hendricks, Henry, Johnson, Madison, Marion, Morgan, Shelby, and Tipton. Remember, a severe thunderstorm watch means the conditions are favorable for the development of severe weather, including large hail and damaging winds, in and close to the watch area. While severe weather may not be imminent, persons should remain alert for rapidly changing weather conditions and listen for later statements and possible warnings. 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And now a look at your forecast for Indianapolis and central Indiana. Rest of today. Partly cloudy early this afternoon, then becoming mostly cloudy. Scattered thunderstorms. Scattered showers early this afternoon, then numerous showers late this afternoon. Highs in the mid-80s. Southwest winds 15 to 20 miles an hour with gusts up to 30 miles an hour. Chance of rain 70%. For tonight, mostly cloudy with scattered showers with isolated thunderstorms through the late overnight, then partly cloudy toward daybreak. Lows in the upper 60s. South winds 10 to 15 miles an hour with gusts up to 30 miles an hour. Chance of rain 40%. Tuesday, partly cloudy through early afternoon. Scattered thunderstorms. Scattered showers through early afternoon, then numerous showers late in the afternoon. Highs in the mid-80s. Southwest winds 15 to 20 miles an hour with gusts up to 30 miles an hour. Chance of rain 70%. For Tuesday night, numerous showers and scattered thunderstorms through the late overnight, then numerous showers toward daybreak. Lows in the lower 60s. West winds around 10 miles an hour, becoming north toward daybreak. Gusts up to 20 miles an hour. Chance of rain 70%. Wednesday, partly cloudy. Not as warm. Less humid with highs around 70. North winds around 10 miles.

miles an hour with gusts up to 20 miles an hour. Once again, the forecast for rest of today. Partly cloudy early this afternoon, then becoming mostly cloudy. Scattered thunderstorms. Scattered showers early this afternoon, then numerous showers late this afternoon. Highs in the mid-80s. Southwest winds 15 to 20 miles an hour with gusts up to 30 miles an hour. Chance of rain 70%. Taking a look at the 3 through 7 day forecast for Indianapolis and central Indiana. For Wednesday night through Thursday night, partly cloudy. Lows in the lower 50s. Highs in the upper 60s. Friday and Friday night, showers likely with a slight chance of thunderstorms. Highs in the mid-70s. Lows in the lower 60s. Chance of rain 60%. For Saturday, mostly cloudy through early afternoon, then becoming partly cloudy. A chance of showers. A chance of thunderstorms late in the afternoon. Highs in the upper 70s. Chance of rain 50%. Saturday night and Sunday, partly cloudy with a slight chance of showers and thunderstorms. Lows in the lower 60s. Highs in the lower 80s. Chance of rain 20%. The 8 to 14 day outlook for Monday, May 25th through Sunday, May 31st, calls for temperatures to be above normal and precipitation to be near normal. Normal highs for the period are around 75 degrees, and normal lows are between 55 and 60. The normal precipitation total for the 7 days is around 1.10 inches. At noon, at Indianapolis, it was partly sunny. The temperature was 82 degrees, the dew point 68, and the relative humidity 62%. The wind was south at 21 miles an hour. The barometric pressure was 30.00 inches and falling. Around central Indiana, it was mostly sunny, with a temperature of 85 at Muncie and 84 at Shelbyville. It was partly sunny, with a temperature of 82 at Zionsville and 83 at Eagle Creek Air Park. Elsewhere across Indiana, skies ranged from partly sunny to cloudy. It was 81 at South Bend, 84 at Fort Wayne, and 81 at Lafayette. Terre Haute reported 81, Bloomington reported 83, and Evansville reported 85. Just outside Indiana, a thunderstorm was reported, with a temperature of 73 at Chicago, 66 at Champaign, and 66 at St. Louis. It was mostly sunny, with a temperature of 81 at Dayton, 81 at Cincinnati, and 85 at Louisville. Once again, at Indianapolis it was 82 degrees with partly sunny skies. This is NOAA All Hazards Radio KEC 74 in Indianapolis. Severe thunderstorm watch number 220 remains in effect until 6 p.m. Eastern Daylight Time for the following counties in Indiana: Boone, Delaware, Hamilton, Hancock, Hendricks, Henry, Johnson, Madison, Marion, Morgan, Shelby, and Tipton. Remember, a severe thunderstorm watch means the conditions are favorable for the development of severe weather, including large hail and damaging winds, in close to the watch area. While severe weather may not be imminent, persons should remain alert for rapidly changing weather conditions and listen for later statements and possible warnings. 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And now a look at your forecast for Indianapolis and central Indiana. Rest of today. Partly cloudy early this afternoon, then becoming mostly cloudy. Scattered thunderstorms. Scattered showers early this afternoon, then numerous showers late this afternoon. Highs in the mid-80s. Southwest winds 15 to 20 miles an hour with gusts up to 30 miles an hour. Chance of rain 70%. For tonight, mostly cloudy with scattered showers with isolated thunderstorms through the late overnight, then partly cloudy toward daybreak. Lows in the upper 60s. South winds 10 to 15 miles an hour with gusts up to 30 miles an hour. Chance of rain 40%. Tuesday, partly cloudy through early afternoon. Scattered thunderstorms. Scattered showers through early afternoon, then numerous showers late in the afternoon. Highs in the mid-80s.
Southwest winds 15 to 20 miles an hour with gusts up to 30 miles.

hour. Chance of rain 70% for Tuesday night. Numerous showers and scattered thunderstorms through the late overnight, then numerous showers toward daybreak. Lows in the lower 60s. West winds around 10 miles an hour, becoming north toward daybreak. Gusts up to 20 miles an hour. Chance of rain 70%. Wednesday. Partly cloudy. Not as warm. Less humid with highs around 70. North winds around 10 miles an hour with gusts up to 20 miles an hour. Once again, the forecast for rest of today. Partly cloudy early this afternoon, then becoming mostly cloudy. Scattered thunderstorms. Scattered showers early this afternoon, then numerous showers late this afternoon. Highs in the mid-80s. Southwest winds 15 to 20 miles an hour with gusts up to 30 miles an hour. Chance of rain 70%. Taking a look at the 3 through 7 day forecast for Indianapolis and central Indiana. For Wednesday night through Thursday night. Partly cloudy. Lows in the lower 50s. Highs in the upper 60s. Friday and Friday night. Showers likely with a slight chance of thunderstorms. Highs in the mid-70s. Lows in the lower 60s. Chance of rain 60%. For Saturday, mostly cloudy through early afternoon, then becoming partly cloudy. A chance of showers. A chance of thunderstorms late in the afternoon. Highs in the upper 70s. Chance of rain 50%. Saturday night and Sunday, partly cloudy with a slight chance of showers and thunderstorms. Lows in the lower 60s. Highs in the lower 80s. Chance of rain 20%. The 8 to 14 day outlook for Monday, May 25th through Sunday, May 31st, calls for temperatures to be above normal and precipitation to be near normal. Normal highs for the period are around 75 degrees, and normal lows are between 55 and 60. The normal precipitation total for the 7 days is around 1.10 inches. At noon, at Indianapolis, it was partly sunny. The temperature was 82 degrees, the dew point 68, and the relative humidity 62%. The wind was south at 21 miles an hour. The barometric pressure was 30.00 inches and falling. Around central Indiana, it was mostly sunny, with a temperature of 85 at Muncie and 84 at Shelbyville. It was partly sunny, with a temperature of 82 at Zionsville and 83 at Eagle Creek Air Park. Elsewhere across Indiana, skies ranged from partly sunny to cloudy. It was 81 at South Bend, 84 at Fort Wayne, and 81 at Lafayette. Terre Haute reported 81, Bloomington reported 83, and Evansville reported 85. Just outside Indiana, a thunderstorm was reported, with a temperature of 73 at Chicago, 66 at Champaign, and 66 at St. Louis. It was mostly sunny, with a temperature of 81 at Dayton, 81 at Cincinnati, and 85 at Louisville. Once again, at Indianapolis it was 82 degrees with partly sunny skies. This is NOAA All Hazards Radio KEC 74 in Indianapolis. Severe thunderstorm watch number 220 remains in effect until 6 p.m. Eastern Daylight Time for the following counties in Indiana: Boone, Delaware, Hamilton, Hancock, Hendricks, Henry, Johnson, Madison, Marion, Morgan, Shelby, and Tipton. Remember, a severe thunderstorm watch means the conditions are favorable for the development of severe weather, including large hail and damaging winds, in close to the watch area. While severe weather may not be imminent, persons should remain alert for rapidly changing weather conditions and listen for later statements and possible warnings. 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And now a look at your forecast for Indianapolis and central Indiana. Rest of today. Partly cloudy early this afternoon, then becoming mostly cloudy. Scattered thunderstorms. Scattered showers early this afternoon, then numerous showers late this afternoon. Highs in the mid-80s. Southwest winds 15 to 20 miles an hour with gusts up to 30 miles an hour. Chance of rain 70%. For tonight, mostly cloudy with scattered showers with

isolated thunderstorms through the late overnight, then partly cloudy toward daybreak. Lows in the upper 60s. South winds 10 to 15 miles an hour with gusts up to 30 miles an hour. Chance of rain 40%. Tuesday. Partly cloudy through early afternoon. Scattered thunderstorms. Scattered showers through early afternoon, then numerous showers late in the afternoon. Highs in the mid-80s. Southwest winds 15 to 20 miles an hour with gusts up to 30 miles an hour. Chance of rain 70%. For Tuesday night, numerous showers and scattered thunderstorms through the late overnight, then numerous showers toward daybreak. Lows in the lower 60s. West winds around 10 miles an hour, becoming north toward daybreak. Gusts up to 20 miles an hour. Chance of rain 70%. Wednesday, partly cloudy. Not as warm. Less humid with highs around 70. North winds around 10 miles an hour with gusts up to 20 miles an hour. Once again, the forecast for rest of today. Partly cloudy early this afternoon, then becoming mostly cloudy. Scattered thunderstorms. Scattered showers early this afternoon, then numerous showers late this afternoon. Highs in the mid-80s. Southwest winds 15 to 20 miles an hour with gusts up to 30 miles an hour. Chance of rain 70%. Now here is the hazardous weather outlook for central Indiana. For the period today and tonight, thunderstorms will impact central Indiana this afternoon into the evening. Severe storms are possible with damaging winds and large hail as the primary threats. Torrential rainfall producing localized flooding is also possible, focused especially across the southwest half of central Indiana. The timing of greatest impacts will be between 1 p.m. and 7 p.m. And now the extended outlook for the period Tuesday through Sunday. Scattered severe storms are possible again Tuesday afternoon and evening. Damaging winds and large hail will be the primary threats with localized flooding possible. Additional chances for thunderstorms return Friday into the holiday weekend. Spotter information statement. Spotter activation will likely be needed later today and possibly Tuesday afternoon and evening as well. Spotters are encouraged to continue monitoring the forecast. Taking a look at the 3 through 7 day forecast for Indianapolis and central Indiana. For Wednesday night through Thursday night, partly cloudy. Lows in the lower 50s. Highs in the upper 60s. Friday and Friday night, showers likely with a slight chance of thunderstorms. Highs in the mid-70s. Lows in the lower 60s. Chance of rain 60%. For Saturday, mostly cloudy through early afternoon, then becoming partly cloudy. A chance of showers. A chance of thunderstorms late in the afternoon. Highs in the upper 70s. Chance of rain 50%. Saturday night and Sunday, partly cloudy with a slight chance of showers and thunderstorms. Lows in the lower 60s. Highs in the lower 80s. Chance of rain 20%. The 8 to 14 day outlook for Monday, May 25th through Sunday, May 31st, calls for temperatures to be above normal and precipitation to be near normal. Normal highs for the period are around 75 degrees, and normal lows are between 55 and 60. The normal precipitation total for the 7 days is around 1.10 inches. At noon, at Indianapolis, it was partly sunny. The temperature was 82 degrees, the dew point 68, and the relative humidity 62%. The wind was south at 21 miles an hour. The barometric pressure was 30.00 inches and falling. Around central Indiana, it was mostly sunny, with a temperature of 85 at Muncie and 84 at Shelbyville. It was partly sunny, with a temperature of 82 at Zionsville, Central Indiana. It was mostly sunny, with a temperature of 85 at Muncie and 84 at Shelbyville. It was partly sunny, with a temperature of 82 at Zionsville and 83 at Eagle Creek Air Park. Elsewhere across Indiana, skies ranged from partly sunny to cloudy. It was 81 at South Bend, 84 at Fort Wayne, and 81 at Lafayette. Terre Haute reported 81, Bloomington reported 83, and Evansville reported 85. Just outside Indiana, a thunderstorm was

reported with a temperature of 73 at Chicago, 66 at Champaign, and 66 at St. Louis. It was mostly sunny, with a temperature of 81 at Dayton, 81 at Cincinnati, and 85 at Louisville. Once again, at Indianapolis, it was 82 degrees with partly sunny skies. This is NOAA All Hazards Radio KEC 74 in Indianapolis. Severe Thunderstorm Watch number 220 remains in effect until 6 p.m. Eastern Daylight Time for the following counties in Indiana: Boone, Delaware, Hamilton, Hancock, Hendricks, Henry, Johnson, Madison, Marion, Morgan, Shelby, and Tipton. Remember, a severe thunderstorm watch means the conditions are favorable for the development of severe weather, including large hail and damaging winds, in and close to the watch area. While severe weather may not be imminent, persons should remain alert for rapidly changing weather conditions and listen for later statements and possible warnings. Stay tuned to NOAA Weather Radio, commercial radio and television outlets, or internet sources for the latest severe weather information. Flood watch in effect until 11 p.m. Eastern Daylight Time this evening. Flooding caused by excessive rainfall is possible. The areas affected include portions of central, south central, southwest, and west central Indiana, including the following counties: in central Indiana, Morgan; in south central Indiana, Monroe; in southwest Indiana, Green, Knox, and Sullivan; in west central Indiana, Clay, Owen, Park, Putnam, Vermilion, and Vigo. The hazardous conditions are expected until 11 p.m. Eastern Daylight Time this evening. The following impacts are expected: excessive runoff may result in flooding of rivers, creeks, streams, and other low-lying and flood-prone locations. 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You should monitor later forecasts and be alert for possible flood warnings. Those living in areas prone to flooding should be prepared to take action should flooding develop. And now a look at your forecast for Indianapolis and central Indiana. Rest of today: partly cloudy early this afternoon, then becoming mostly cloudy. Scattered thunderstorms. Scattered showers early this afternoon, then numerous showers late this afternoon. Highs in the mid-80s. Southwest winds 15 to 20 miles an hour with gusts up to 30 miles an hour. Chance of rain 70%. For tonight: mostly cloudy with scattered showers with isolated thunderstorms through the late overnight, then partly cloudy toward daybreak. Lows in the upper 60s. South winds 10 to 15 miles an hour with gusts up to 30 miles an hour. Chance of rain 40%. Tuesday: partly cloudy through early afternoon. Scattered thunderstorms. Scattered showers through early afternoon, then numerous showers late in the afternoon. Highs in the mid-80s. Southwest winds 15 to 20 miles an hour with gusts up to 30 miles an hour. Chance of rain 70%. For Tuesday night: numerous showers and scattered thunderstorms through the late overnight, then numerous showers toward daybreak. Lows in the lower 60s. West winds around 10 miles an hour, becoming north toward daybreak. Gusts up to 20 miles an hour. Chance of rain 70%. Wednesday: partly cloudy. Not as warm. Less humid with highs around 70. North winds around 10 miles an hour with gusts up to 20 miles an hour. Once again, severe thunderstorm watch number 220 remains in effect until 6 p.m. Eastern Daylight Time for the following counties in Indiana: Boone, Delaware, Hamilton, Hancock, Hendricks, Henry, Johnson, Madison, Marion, Morgan, Shelby, and Tipton. Remember, a severe thunderstorm watch means the conditions are favorable for the development of severe weather, including large hail and damaging winds, in and close to the watch area. While severe weather may not be imminent, persons should remain alert for rapidly changing weather conditions and listen for later statements and possible warnings. 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And now a look at your forecast for Indianapolis and central Indiana. Rest of today:
partly cloudy early this afternoon, then becoming mostly cloudy. Scattered thunderstorms. Scattered showers early this afternoon, then numerous showers late this afternoon. Highs in the mid-80s. Southwest winds 15 to 20 miles an hour with gusts up to 30 miles an hour. Chance of rain 70%. For tonight, mostly cloudy with scattered showers with isolated thunderstorms through the late overnight, then partly cloudy toward daybreak. Lows in the upper 60s. South winds 10 to 15 miles an hour with gusts up to 30 miles an hour. Chance of rain 40%. Tuesday, partly cloudy through early afternoon. Scattered thunderstorms. Scattered showers through early afternoon, then numerous showers late in the afternoon. Highs in the mid-80s. Southwest winds 15 to 20 miles an hour with gusts up to 30 miles an hour. Chance of rain 70%. For Tuesday night, numerous showers and scattered thunderstorms through the late overnight, then numerous showers toward daybreak. Lows in the lower 60s. West winds around 10 miles an hour, becoming north toward daybreak. Gusts up to 20 miles an hour. Chance of rain 70%. Wednesday, partly cloudy. Not as warm. Less humid with highs around 70. North winds around 10 miles an hour with gusts up to 20 miles an hour. Once again, the forecast for rest of today. Partly cloudy early this afternoon, then becoming mostly cloudy. Scattered thunderstorms. Scattered showers early this afternoon, then numerous showers late this afternoon. Highs in the mid-80s. Southwest winds 15 to 20 miles an hour with gusts up to 30 miles an hour. Chance of rain 70%. Taking a look at the 3 through 7 day forecast for Indianapolis and central Indiana. For Wednesday night through Thursday night, partly cloudy. Lows in the lower 50s. Highs in the upper 60s. Friday and Friday night, showers likely with a slight chance of thunderstorms. Highs in the mid-70s. Lows in the lower 60s. Chance of rain 60%. For Saturday, mostly cloudy through early afternoon, then becoming partly cloudy. A chance of showers. A chance of thunderstorms late in the afternoon. Highs in the upper 70s. Chance of rain 50%. Saturday night and severe thunderstorm watch number 220 remains in effect until 6 p.m. Eastern Daylight Time for the following counties in Indiana: Boone, Delaware, Hamilton, Hancock, Hendricks, Henry, Johnson, Madison, Marion, Morgan, Shelby, and Tipton. Remember, a severe thunderstorm watch means the conditions are favorable for the development of severe weather, including large hail and damaging winds, in and close to the watch area. While severe weather may not be imminent, persons should remain alert for rapidly changing weather conditions and listen for later statements and possible warnings. Stay tuned to NOAA Weather Radio, commercial radio and television outlets, or internet sources for the latest severe weather information. Taking a look at the 3 through 7 day forecast for Indianapolis and central Indiana. For Wednesday night through Thursday night, partly cloudy. Lows in the lower 50s. Highs in the upper 60s. Friday and Friday night. Showers likely with a slight chance of thunderstorms. Highs in the mid-70s. Lows in the lower 60s. Chance of rain 60%. For Saturday, mostly cloudy through early afternoon, then becoming partly cloudy. A chance of showers. A chance of thunderstorms late in the afternoon. Highs in the upper 70s. Chance of rain 50%. Saturday night and Sunday, partly cloudy with a slight chance of showers and thunderstorms. Lows in the lower 60s. Highs in the lower 80s. Chance of rain 20%. The 8 to 14 day outlook for Monday, May 25th through Sunday, May 31st, calls for temperatures to be above normal and precipitation to be near normal. Normal highs for the period are around 75 degrees, and normal lows are between 55 and 60. The normal precipitation total for the 7 days is around 1.10 inches. At noon, at Indianapolis, it was partly sunny. The temperature was 82 degrees,
the dew point 68, and the relative humidity 62%.

The wind was south at 21 miles an hour. The barometric pressure was 30.00 inches and falling. Around central Indiana, it was mostly sunny, with a temperature of 85 at Muncie and 84 at Shelbyville. It was partly sunny, with a temperature of 82 at Zionsville and 83 at Eagle Creek Air Park. Elsewhere across Indiana, skies ranged from partly sunny to cloudy. It was 81 at South Bend, 84 at Fort Wayne, and 81 at Lafayette. Terre Haute reported 81, Bloomington reported 83, and Evansville reported 85. Just outside Indiana, a thunderstorm was reported, with a temperature of 73 at Chicago, 66 at Champaign, and 66 at St. Louis. It was mostly sunny, with a temperature of 81 at Dayton, 81 at Cincinnati, and 85 at Louisville. Once again, at Indianapolis it was 82 degrees with partly sunny skies. This is NOAA All Hazards Radio KEC 74 in Indianapolis. Severe thunderstorm watch number 220 remains in effect until 6 p.m. Eastern Daylight Time for the following counties in Indiana: Boone, Delaware, Hamilton, Hancock, Hendricks, Henry, Johnson, Madison, Marion, Morgan, Shelby, and Tipton. Remember, a severe thunderstorm watch means the conditions are favorable for the development of severe weather, including large hail and damaging winds, in and close to the watch area. While severe weather may not be imminent, persons should remain alert for rapidly changing weather conditions and listen for later statements and possible warnings. Stay tuned to NOAA Weather Radio, commercial radio and television outlets, or internet sources for the latest severe weather information. Flood watch in effect until 11 p.m. Eastern Daylight Time this evening. Flooding caused by excessive rainfall is possible. The areas affected include portions of central, south central, southwest, and west central Indiana, including the following counties: in central Indiana, Morgan; in south central Indiana, Monroe; in southwest Indiana, Greene, Knox, and Sullivan; in west central Indiana, Clay, Owen, Park, Putnam, Vermilion, and Vigo. The hazardous conditions are expected until 11 p.m. Eastern Daylight Time this evening. The following impacts are expected: excessive runoff may result in flooding of rivers, creeks, streams, and other low-lying and flood-prone locations. 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Flood. You should monitor later forecasts and be alert for possible flood warnings. Those living in areas prone to flooding should be prepared to take action should flooding develop. And now a look at your forecast for Indianapolis and central Indiana. Rest of today: partly cloudy early this afternoon, then becoming mostly cloudy. Scattered thunderstorms. Scattered showers early this afternoon, then numerous showers late this afternoon. Highs in the mid-80s. Southwest winds 15 to 20 miles an hour with gusts up to 30 miles an hour. Chance of rain 70%. For tonight: mostly cloudy with scattered showers with isolated thunderstorms through the late overnight, then partly cloudy toward daybreak. Lows in the upper 60s. South winds 10 to 15 miles an hour with gusts up to 30 miles an hour. Chance of rain 40%. Tuesday: partly cloudy through early afternoon. Scattered thunderstorms. Scattered showers through early afternoon, then numerous showers late in the afternoon. Highs in the mid-80s. Southwest winds 15 to 20 miles an hour with gusts up to 30 miles an hour. Chance of rain 70%. For Tuesday night: numerous showers and scattered thunderstorms through the late overnight, then numerous showers toward daybreak. Lows in the lower 60s. West winds around 10 miles an hour, becoming north toward daybreak. Gusts up to 20 miles an hour. Chance of rain 70%. Wednesday: partly cloudy. Not as warm. Less humid with highs around 70. North winds around 10 miles an hour with gusts up to 20 miles an hour. Once again, the forecast for rest of today: partly cloudy early this afternoon, then becoming mostly cloudy. Scattered thunderstorms. Scattered showers early this afternoon, then numerous showers late this afternoon.

is in the mid-80s. Southwest winds 15 to 20 miles an hour with gusts up to 30 miles an hour. Chance of rain 70%. Taking a look at the 3 through 7 day forecast for Indianapolis and central Indiana. For Wednesday night through Thursday night, partly cloudy. Lows in the lower 50s. Highs in the upper 60s. Friday and Friday night, showers likely with a slight chance of thunderstorms. Highs in the mid-70s. Lows in the lower 60s. Chance of rain 60%. For Saturday, mostly cloudy through early afternoon, then becoming partly cloudy. A chance of showers. A chance of thunderstorms late in the afternoon. Highs in the upper 70s. Chance of rain 50%. Saturday night and Sunday, partly cloudy with a slight chance of showers and thunderstorms. Lows in the lower 60s. Highs in the lower 80s. Chance of rain 20%. The 8 to 14 day outlook for Monday, May 25th through Sunday, May 31st, calls for temperatures to be above normal and precipitation to be near normal. Normal highs for the period are around 75 degrees, and normal lows are between 55 and 60. The normal precipitation total for the 7 days is around 1.10 inches. At noon, at Indianapolis, it was partly sunny. The temperature was 82 degrees, the dew point 68, and the relative humidity 62%. The wind was south at 21 miles an hour. The barometric pressure was 30.00 inches and falling. Around central Indiana, it was mostly sunny, with a temperature of 85 at Muncie and 84 at Shelbyville. It was partly sunny, with a temperature of 82 at Zionsville and 83 at Eagle Creek Air Park. Elsewhere across Indiana, skies ranged from partly sunny to cloudy. It was 81 at South Bend, 84 at Fort Wayne, and 81 at Lafayette. Terre Haute reported 81, Bloomington reported 83, and Evansville reported 85. Just outside Indiana, a thunderstorm was reported, with a temperature of 73 at Chicago, 66 at Champaign, and 66 at St. Louis. It was mostly sunny, with a temperature of 81 at Dayton, 81 at Cincinnati, and 85 at Louisville. Once again, at Indianapolis it was 82 degrees with partly sunny skies. Now here is the hazardous weather outlook for central Indiana. For the period today and tonight, thunderstorms will impact central Indiana this afternoon into the evening. Severe storms are possible with damaging winds and large hail as the primary threats. Torrential rainfall producing localized flooding is also possible, focused especially across the southwest half of central Indiana. The timing of greatest impacts will be between 1 p.m. and 7 p.m. And now the extended outlook for the period Tuesday through Sunday. Scattered severe storms are possible again Tuesday afternoon and evening. Damaging winds and large hail will be the primary threats with localized flooding possible. Additional chances for thunderstorms return Friday into the holiday weekend. Spotter information statement. Spotter activation will likely be needed later today and possibly Tuesday afternoon and evening as well. Spotters are encouraged to continue monitoring the forecast. This is NOAA All Hazards Radio KEC 74 in Indianapolis. Severe thunderstorm watch number 220 remains in effect until 6 p.m. Eastern Daylight Time for the following counties in Indiana: Boone, Delaware, Hamilton, Hancock, Hendricks, Henry, Johnson, Madison, Marion, Morgan, Shelby, and Tipton. Remember, a severe thunderstorm watch means the conditions are favorable for the development of severe weather, including large hail and damaging winds, in close to the watch area. While severe weather may not be imminent, persons should remain alert for rapidly changing weather conditions and listen for later statements and possible warnings. Stay tuned to NOAA Weather Radio, commercial radio and television outlets, or internet sources for the latest severe weather information. Flood watch in effect until 11 p.m. Eastern Daylight Time this evening. Flooding caused by excessive rainfall is possible. The areas affected include portions of central, south central, southwest, and west central Indiana, including the following counties: in central Indiana, Morgan; in south central Indiana, Monroe; in southwest Indiana, Greene, Knox, and Sullivan.

rest of today. Partly cloudy early this afternoon, then becoming mostly cloudy. Scattered thunderstorms. Scattered showers early this afternoon, then numerous showers late this afternoon. Highs in the mid-80s. Southwest winds 15 to 20 miles an hour with gusts up to 30 miles an hour. Chance of rain 70%. For tonight, mostly cloudy with scattered showers with isolated thunderstorms through the late overnight, then partly cloudy toward daybreak. Lows in the upper 60s. South winds 10 to 15 miles an hour with gusts up to 30 miles an hour. Chance of rain 40%. Tuesday, partly cloudy through early afternoon. Scattered thunderstorms. Scattered showers through early afternoon, then numerous showers late in the afternoon. Highs in the mid-80s. Southwest winds 15 to 20 miles an hour with gusts up to 30 miles an hour. Chance of rain 70%. For Tuesday night, numerous showers and scattered thunderstorms through the late overnight, then numerous showers toward daybreak. Lows in the lower 60s. West winds around 10 miles an hour, becoming north toward daybreak. Gusts up to 20 miles an hour. Chance of rain 70%. Wednesday, partly cloudy. Not as warm. Less humid with highs around 70. North winds around 10 miles an hour with gusts up to 20 miles an hour. Once again, the forecast for rest of today. Partly cloudy early this afternoon, then becoming mostly cloudy. Scattered thunderstorms. Scattered showers early this afternoon, then numerous showers late this afternoon. Highs in the mid-80s. Southwest winds 15 to 20 miles an hour with gusts up to 30 miles an hour. Chance of rain 70%. Taking a look at the 3 through 7 day forecast for Indianapolis and central Indiana. For Wednesday night through Thursday night, partly cloudy. Lows in the lower 50s. Highs in the upper 60s. Friday and Friday night, showers likely with a slight chance of thunderstorms. Highs in the mid-70s. Lows in the lower 60s. Chance of rain 60%. For Saturday, mostly cloudy through early afternoon, then becoming partly cloudy. A chance of showers. A chance of thunderstorms late in the afternoon. Highs in the upper 70s. Chance of rain 50%. Saturday night and Sunday, partly cloudy with a slight chance of showers and thunderstorms. Lows in the lower 60s. Highs in the lower 80s. Chance of rain 20%. The 8 to 14 day outlook for Monday, May 25th through Sunday, May 31st, calls for temperatures to be above normal and precipitation to be near normal. Normal highs for the period are around 75 degrees, and normal lows are between 55 and 60. The normal precipitation total for the 7 days is around 1.10 inches. At noon, at Indianapolis, it was partly sunny. The temperature was 82 degrees, the dew point 68, and the relative humidity 62%. The wind was south at 21 miles an hour. The barometric pressure was 30.00 inches and falling. Around central Indiana, it was mostly sunny, with a temperature of 85 at Muncie and 84 at Shelbyville. It was partly sunny, with a temperature of 82 at Zionsville and 83 at Eagle Creek Air Park. Elsewhere across Indiana, skies ranged from partly sunny to cloudy. It was 81 at South Bend, 84 at Fort Wayne, and 81 at Lafayette. Terre Haute reported 81, Bloomington reported 83, and Evansville reported 85. Just outside Indiana, a thunderstorm was reported, with a temperature of 73 at Chicago, 66 at Champaign, and 66 at St. Louis. It was mostly sunny, with a temperature of 81 at Dayton, 81 at Cincinnati, and 85 at Louisville. Once again, at Indianapolis it was 82 degrees with partly sunny skies. This is NOAA All Hazards Radio KEC 74 in Indianapolis. Severe Thunderstorm Watch number 220 remains in effect until 6 p.m. Eastern Daylight Time for the following counties in Indiana: Boone, Delaware, Hamilton, Hancock, Hendricks, Henry, Johnson, Madison, Marion, Morgan, Shelby, and Tipton. Remember,

A severe thunderstorm watch means the conditions are favorable for the development of severe weather, including large hail and damaging winds, in and close to the watch area. While severe weather may not be imminent, persons should remain alert for rapidly changing weather conditions and listen for later statements and possible warnings. Stay tuned to NOAA Weather Radio, commercial radio and television outlets, or internet sources for the latest severe weather information. Flood watch in effect until 11 p.m. Eastern Daylight Time this evening. Flooding caused by excessive rainfall is possible. The areas affected include portions of central, south central, southwest, and west central Indiana, including the following counties: in central Indiana, Morgan; in south central Indiana, Monroe; in southwest Indiana, Green, Knox, and Sullivan; in west central Indiana, Clay, Owen, Park, Putnam, Vermilion, and Vigo. The hazardous conditions are expected until 11 p.m. Eastern Daylight Time this evening. The following impacts are expected: excessive runoff may result in flooding of rivers, creeks, streams, and other low-lying and flood-prone locations. Additional details: http://www.weather.gov/safety/. Flood. You should monitor later forecasts and be alert for possible flood warnings. Those living in areas prone to flooding should be prepared to take action should flooding develop. And now a look at your forecast for Indianapolis and central Indiana. Rest of today: partly cloudy early this afternoon, then becoming mostly cloudy. Scattered thunderstorms. Scattered showers early this afternoon, then numerous showers late this afternoon. Highs in the mid-80s. Southwest winds 15 to 20 miles an hour with gusts up to 30 miles an hour. Chance of rain 70%. For tonight: mostly cloudy with scattered showers with isolated thunderstorms through the late overnight, then partly cloudy toward daybreak. Lows in the upper 60s. South winds 10 to 15 miles an hour with gusts up to 30 miles an hour. Chance of rain 40%. Tuesday: partly cloudy through early afternoon. Scattered thunderstorms. Scattered showers through early afternoon, then numerous showers late in the afternoon. Highs in the mid-80s. Southwest winds 15 to 20 miles an hour with gusts up to 30 miles an hour. Chance of rain 70%. For Tuesday night: numerous showers and scattered thunderstorms through the late overnight, then numerous showers toward daybreak. Lows in the lower 60s. West winds around 10 miles an hour, becoming north toward daybreak. Gusts up to 20 miles an hour. Chance of rain 70%. Wednesday: partly cloudy. Not as warm. Less humid with highs around 70. North winds around 10 miles an hour with gusts up to 20 miles an hour. Once again, the forecast for rest of today: partly cloudy early this afternoon, then becoming mostly cloudy. Scattered thunderstorms. Scattered showers early this afternoon, then numerous showers late this afternoon. Highs in the mid-80s. Southwest winds 15 to 20 miles an hour with gusts up to 30 miles an hour. Chance of rain 70%. Taking a look at the 3 through 7 day forecast for Indianapolis and central Indiana. For Wednesday night through Thursday night: partly cloudy. Lows in the lower 50s. Highs in the upper 60s. Friday and Friday night: showers likely with a slight chance of thunderstorms. Highs in the mid-70s. Lows in the lower 60s. Chance of rain 60%. For Saturday: mostly cloudy through early afternoon, then becoming partly cloudy. A chance of showers. A chance of thunderstorms late in the afternoon. Highs in the upper 70s. Chance of rain 50%. Saturday night and Sunday: partly cloudy with a slight chance of showers and thunderstorms. Lows in the lower 60s. Highs in the lower 80s. Chance of rain 20%. The 8 to 14 day outlook for Monday, May 25th through Sunday, May 31st, calls for temperatures to be above normal and precipitation to be near normal. Normal highs for the period are around 75 degrees, and normal lows are between 55 and 60. The normal precipitation

in total for the 7 days is around 1.10 inches. At noon, at Indianapolis, it was partly sunny. The temperature was 82 degrees, the dew point 68, and the relative humidity 62%. The wind was south at 21 miles an hour. The barometric pressure was 30.00 inches and falling. Around central Indiana, it was mostly sunny, with a temperature of 85 at Muncie and 84 at Shelbyville. It was partly sunny, with a temperature of 82 at Zionsville and 83 at Eagle Creek Air Park. Elsewhere across Indiana, skies ranged from partly sunny to cloudy. It was 81 at South Bend, 84 at Fort Wayne, and 81 at Lafayette. Terre Haute reported 81, Bloomington reported 83, and Evansville reported 85. Just outside Indiana, a thunderstorm was reported, with a temperature of 73 at Chicago, 66 at Champaign, and 66 at St. Louis. It was mostly sunny, with a temperature of 81 at Dayton, 81 at Cincinnati, and 85 at Louisville. Once again, at Indianapolis it was 82 degrees with partly sunny skies. This is NOAA All Hazards Radio KEC 74 in Indianapolis. Severe thunderstorm watch number 220 remains in effect until 6 p.m. Eastern Daylight Time for the following counties in Indiana: Boone, Delaware, Hamilton, Hancock, Hendricks, Henry, Johnson, Madison, Marion, Morgan, Shelby, and Tipton. Remember, a severe thunderstorm watch means the conditions are favorable for the development of severe weather, including large hail and damaging winds, in and close to the watch area. While severe weather may not be imminent, persons should remain alert for rapidly changing weather conditions and listen for later statements and possible warnings. Stay tuned to NOAA Weather Radio, commercial radio and television outlets, or internet sources for the latest severe weather information. Flood watch in effect until 11 p.m. Eastern Daylight Time this evening. Flooding caused by excessive rainfall is possible. The areas affected include portions of central, south central, southwest, and west central Indiana, including the following counties: in central Indiana, Morgan; in south central Indiana, Monroe; in southwest Indiana, Greene, Knox, and Sullivan; in west central Indiana, Clay, Owen, Park, Putnam, Vermilion, and Vigo. The hazardous conditions are expected until 11 p.m. Eastern Daylight Time this evening. The following impacts are expected: excessive runoff may result in flooding of rivers, creeks, streams, and other low-lying and flood-prone locations. Additional details, http://www.weather.gov/safety/. Flood, you should monitor later forecasts and be alert for possible flood warnings. Those living in areas prone to flooding should be prepared to take action should flooding develop. And now a look at your forecast for Indianapolis and central Indiana. Rest of today: partly cloudy early this afternoon, then becoming mostly cloudy. Scattered thunderstorms. Scattered showers early this afternoon, then numerous showers late this afternoon. Highs in the mid-80s. Southwest winds 15 to 20 miles an hour with gusts up to 30 miles an hour. Chance of rain 70%. For tonight, mostly cloudy with scattered showers with isolated thunderstorms through the late overnight, then partly cloudy toward daybreak. Lows in the upper 60s. South winds 10 to 15 miles an hour with gusts up to 30 miles an hour. Chance of rain 40%. Tuesday, partly cloudy through early afternoon. Scattered thunderstorms. Scattered showers through early afternoon, then numerous showers late in the afternoon. Highs in the mid-80s. Southwest winds 15 to 20 miles an hour with gusts up to 30 miles an hour. Chance of rain 70%. For Tuesday night, numerous showers and scattered thunderstorms through the late overnight, then numerous showers toward daybreak. Lows in the lower 60s. West winds around 10 miles an hour, becoming north toward daybreak. Gusts up to 20 miles an hour. Chance of rain 70%. Wednesday, partly cloudy. Not as warm. Less humid with highs around 70. North winds around 10 miles an hour with gusts up to 20 miles an hour. Once again, the

for rest of today. Partly cloudy early this afternoon, then becoming mostly cloudy. Scattered thunderstorms. Scattered showers early this afternoon, then numerous showers late this afternoon. Highs in the mid-80s. Southwest winds 15 to 20 miles an hour with gusts up to 30 miles an hour. Chance of rain 70%. Taking a look at the 3 through 7 day forecast for Indianapolis and central Indiana. For Wednesday night through Thursday night, partly cloudy. Lows in the lower 50s. Highs in the upper 60s. Friday and Friday night, showers likely with a slight chance of thunderstorms. Highs in the mid-70s. Lows in the lower 60s. Chance of rain 60%. For Saturday, mostly cloudy through early afternoon, then becoming partly cloudy. A chance of showers. A chance of thunderstorms late in the afternoon. Highs in the upper 70s. Chance of rain 50%. Saturday night and Sunday, partly cloudy with a slight chance of showers and thunderstorms. Lows in the lower 60s. Highs in the lower 80s. Chance of rain 20%. Now here is the hazardous weather outlook for central Indiana. For the period today and tonight, thunderstorms will impact central Indiana this afternoon into the evening. Severe storms are possible with damaging winds and large hail as the primary threats. Torrential rainfall producing localized flooding is also possible, focused especially across the southwest half of central Indiana. The timing of greatest impacts will be between 1 p.m. and 7 p.m. And now the extended outlook for the period Tuesday through Sunday. Scattered severe storms are possible again Tuesday afternoon and evening. Damaging winds and large hail will be the primary threats with localized flooding possible. Additional chances for thunderstorms return Friday into the holiday weekend. Spotter information statement. Spotter activation will likely be needed later today and possibly Tuesday afternoon and evening as well. Spotters are encouraged to continue monitoring the forecast. The 8 to 14 day outlook for Monday, May 25th through Sunday, May 31st, calls for temperatures to be above normal and precipitation to be near normal. Normal highs for the period are around 75 degrees, and normal lows are between 55 and 60. The normal precipitation total for the 7 days is around 1.10 inches. At 1 p.m., at Indianapolis, it was cloudy. The temperature was 82 degrees, the dew point 68, and the relative humidity 62%. The wind was south at 22 miles an hour, gusting to 29. The barometric pressure was 29.99 inches and falling. Around central Indiana, it was mostly sunny, with a temperature of 86 at Muncie and 85 at Shelbyville. It was partly sunny, with a temperature of 82 at Zionsville and 82 at Eagle Creek Air Park. Elsewhere across Indiana, at Terre Haute, a thunderstorm was reported, with a temperature of 75. It was partly sunny, with a temperature of 84 at Fort Wayne, 79 at Lafayette, and 83 at Evansville. It was cloudy, with a temperature of 82 at South Bend, and 83 at Bloomington. Just outside Indiana, at St. Louis, a thunderstorm was reported, with a temperature of 67. At Champaign, rain was falling, with a temperature of 67. It was mostly sunny, with a temperature of 83 at Dayton, and 83 at Cincinnati. At Louisville, it was partly sunny, with a temperature of 86. At Chicago, it was cloudy, with a temperature of 70. Once again, at Indianapolis, it was 82 degrees with cloudy skies. This is NOAA All Hazards Radio KEC 74 in Indianapolis. Severe thunderstorm watch number 220 remains in effect until 6 p.m. Eastern Daylight Time for the following counties in Indiana: Boone, Delaware, Hamilton, Hancock, Hendricks, Henry, Johnson, Madison, Marion, Morgan, Shelby, and Tipton. Remember, a severe thunderstorm watch means the conditions are favorable for the development of severe weather, including large hail and damaging winds, in close to the watch area. While severe weather may not be imminent, persons should remain alert for rapidly changing weather conditions and listen for later statements and possible warnings. 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

is for the latest severe weather information. Flood watch in effect until 11 p.m. Eastern Daylight Time this evening. Flooding caused by excessive rainfall is possible. The areas affected include portions of central, southwest, and west central Indiana, including the following counties: in central Indiana, Morgan; in south central Indiana, Monroe; in southwest Indiana, Greene, Knox, and Sullivan; in west central Indiana, Clay, Owen, Park, Putnam, Vermilion, and Vigo. The hazardous conditions are expected until 11 p.m. Eastern Daylight Time this evening. The following impacts are expected: excessive runoff may result in flooding of rivers, creeks, streams, and other low-lying and flood-prone locations. Additional details: http://www.weather.gov/safety/. Flood. You should monitor later forecasts and be alert for possible flood warnings. Those living in areas prone to flooding should be prepared to take action should flooding develop. And now a look at your forecast for Indianapolis and central Indiana. Rest of today: partly cloudy early this afternoon, then becoming mostly cloudy. Scattered thunderstorms. Scattered showers early this afternoon, then numerous showers late this afternoon. Highs in the mid-80s. Southwest winds 15 to 20 miles an hour with gusts up to 30 miles an hour. Chance of rain 70%. For tonight: mostly cloudy with scattered showers with isolated thunderstorms through the late overnight, then partly cloudy toward daybreak. Lows in the upper 60s. South winds 10 to 15 miles an hour with gusts up to 30 miles an hour. Chance of rain 40%. Tuesday: partly cloudy through early afternoon. Scattered thunderstorms. Scattered showers through early afternoon, then numerous showers late in the afternoon. Highs in the mid-80s. Southwest winds 15 to 20 miles an hour with gusts up to 30 miles an hour. Chance of rain 70%. For Tuesday night: numerous showers and scattered thunderstorms through the late overnight, then numerous showers toward daybreak. Lows in the lower 60s. West winds around 10 miles an hour, becoming north toward daybreak. Gusts up to 20 miles an hour. Chance of rain 70%. Wednesday: partly cloudy. Not as warm. Less humid with highs around 70. North winds around 10 miles an hour with gusts up to 20 miles an hour. Once again, the forecast for rest of today: partly cloudy early this afternoon, then becoming mostly cloudy. Scattered thunderstorms. Scattered showers early this afternoon, then numerous showers late this afternoon. Highs in the mid-80s. Southwest winds 15 to 20 miles an hour with gusts up to 30 miles an hour. Chance of rain 70%. And now a look at your forecast for Indianapolis and central Indiana. This afternoon: mostly cloudy. Scattered showers and thunderstorms early, then showers and numerous thunderstorms late. Some thunderstorms may be severe with damaging winds and large hail. Highs in the mid-80s. Temperature steady or slowly falling. Southwest winds 10 to 15 miles an hour with gusts up to 30 miles an hour. Chance of rain 80%. For tonight: mostly cloudy with scattered showers and thunderstorms through the late overnight, then partly cloudy toward daybreak. Lows in the upper 60s. South winds 10 to 15 miles an hour with gusts up to 25 miles an hour. Chance of rain 50%. Tuesday: partly cloudy with scattered showers and thunderstorms through early afternoon, then mostly cloudy with numerous showers and thunderstorms late in the afternoon. Highs in the mid-80s. Southwest winds 15 to 20 miles an hour with gusts up to 30 miles an hour. Chance of rain 70%. For Tuesday night: numerous showers and scattered thunderstorms through the late overnight, then numerous showers toward daybreak. Lows in the lower 60s. West winds around 10 miles an hour, becoming north toward daybreak. Gusts up to 20 miles an hour. Chance of rain 70%. Wednesday: partly cloudy. Not as warm. Less humid with highs around 70. North winds around 10 miles an hour.

with gusts up to 20 miles an hour. Once again, the forecast for this afternoon: mostly cloudy, scattered showers and thunderstorms early, then showers and numerous thunderstorms late. Some thunderstorms may be severe with damaging winds and large hail. Highs in the mid-80s. Temperature steady or slowly falling. Southwest winds 10 to 15 miles an hour with gusts up to 30 miles an hour. Chance of rain 80%. Taking a look at the 3 through 7 day forecast for Indianapolis and central Indiana. For Wednesday night through Thursday night: partly cloudy. Lows in the lower 50s. Highs in the upper 60s. Friday and Friday night: showers likely with a slight chance of thunderstorms. Highs in the mid-70s. Lows in the lower 60s. Chance of rain 60%. For Saturday: mostly cloudy through early afternoon, then becoming partly cloudy. A chance of showers. A chance of thunderstorms late in the afternoon. Highs in the upper 70s. Chance of rain 50%. Saturday night and Sunday: partly cloudy with a slight chance of showers and thunderstorms. Lows in the lower 60s. Highs in the lower 80s. Chance of rain 20%. The 8 to 14 day outlook for Monday, May 25th through Sunday, May 31st, calls for temperatures to be above normal and precipitation to be near normal. Normal highs for the period are around 75 degrees, and normal lows are between 55 and 60. The normal precipitation total for the 7 days is around 1.10 inches. At 1 p.m., at Indianapolis, it was cloudy. The temperature was 82 degrees, the dew point 68, and the relative humidity 62%. The wind was south at 22 miles an hour, gusting to 29. The barometric pressure was 29.99 inches and falling. Around central Indiana, it was mostly sunny, with a temperature of 86 at Muncie and 85 at Shelbyville. It was partly sunny, with a temperature of 82 at Zionsville and 82 at Eagle Creek Air Park. Elsewhere across Indiana, at Terre Haute, a thunderstorm was reported, with a temperature of 75. It was partly sunny, with a temperature of 84 at Fort Wayne, 79 at Lafayette, and 83 at Evansville. It was cloudy, with a temperature of 82 at South Bend and 83 at Bloomington. Just outside Indiana, at St. Louis, a thunderstorm was reported, with a temperature of 67. At Champaign, rain was falling, with a temperature of 67. It was mostly sunny, with a temperature of 83 at Dayton and 83 at Cincinnati. At Louisville, it was partly sunny, with a temperature of 86. At Chicago, it was cloudy, with a temperature of 70. Once again, at Indianapolis, it was 82 degrees with cloudy skies. This is NOAA All Hazards Radio KEC 74 in Indianapolis. Severe thunderstorm watch number 220 remains in effect until 6 p.m. Eastern Daylight Time for the following counties: in Indiana, Boone, Delaware, Hamilton, Hancock, Hendricks, Henry, Johnson, Madison, Marion, Morgan, Shelby, and Tipton. Remember, a severe thunderstorm watch means the conditions are favorable for the development of severe weather, including large hail and damaging winds, in and close to the watch area. While severe weather may not be imminent, persons should remain alert for rapidly changing weather conditions and listen for later statements and possible warnings. Stay tuned to NOAA Weather Radio, commercial radio and television outlets, or internet sources for the latest severe weather information. Flood watch in effect until 11 p.m. Eastern Daylight Time this evening. Flooding caused by excessive rainfall is possible. The areas affected include portions of central, south central, southwest, and west central Indiana, including the following counties: in central Indiana, Morgan; in south central Indiana, Monroe; in southwest Indiana, Greene, Knox, and Sullivan; in west central Indiana, Clay, Owen, Park, Putnam, Vermilion, and Vigo. The hazardous conditions are expected until 11 p.m. Eastern Daylight Time this evening. The following impacts are expected: excessive runoff may result in flooding of rivers, creeks, streams, and other low-lying and flood-prone locations. Additional details,
http://www.weather.gov/safety/flood. You should monitor later forecasts and be alert for possible flood warnings. Those living in areas prone to flooding should be prepared to take action should flooding develop. And now a look at your forecast for Indianapolis and central Indiana. This afternoon, mostly cloudy. Scattered showers and thunderstorms early, then showers and numerous thunderstorms late. Some thunderstorms may be severe with damaging winds and large hail. Highs in the mid-80s. Temperature steady or slowly falling. Southwest winds 10 to 15 miles an hour with gusts up to 30 miles an hour. Chance of rain 80%. For tonight, mostly cloudy with scattered showers and thunderstorms through the late overnight, then partly cloudy toward daybreak. Lows in the upper 60s. South winds 10 to 15 miles an hour with gusts up to 25 miles an hour. Chance of rain 50%. Tuesday. Partly cloudy with scattered showers and thunderstorms through early afternoon, then mostly cloudy with numerous showers and thunderstorms late in the afternoon. Highs in the mid-80s. Southwest winds 15 to 20 miles an hour with gusts up to 30 miles an hour. Chance of rain 70%. For Tuesday night, numerous showers and scattered thunderstorms through the late overnight, then numerous showers toward daybreak. Lows in the lower 60s. West winds around 10 miles an hour, becoming north toward daybreak. Gusts up to 20 miles an hour. Chance of rain 70%. Wednesday. Partly cloudy. Not as warm. Less humid with highs around 70. North winds around 10 miles an hour with gusts up to 20 miles an hour. Once again, the forecast for this afternoon. Mostly cloudy. Scattered showers and thunderstorms early, then showers and numerous thunderstorms late. Some thunderstorms may be severe with damaging winds and large hail. Highs in the mid-80s. Temperature steady or slowly falling. Southwest winds 10 to 15 miles an hour with gusts up to 30 miles an hour. Chance of rain 80%. Taking a look at the 3 through 7 day forecast for Indianapolis and central Indiana. For Wednesday night through Thursday night, partly cloudy. Lows in the lower 50s. Highs in the upper 60s. Friday and Friday night, showers likely with a slight chance of thunderstorms. Highs in the mid-70s. Lows in the lower 60s. Chance of rain 60%. For Saturday, mostly cloudy through early afternoon, then becoming partly cloudy. A chance of showers. A chance of thunderstorms late in the afternoon. Highs in the upper 70s. Chance of rain 50%. Saturday night and Sunday, partly cloudy with a slight chance of showers and thunderstorms. Lows in the lower 60s. Highs in the lower 80s. Chance of rain 20%. The 8 to 14 day outlook for Monday, May 25th through Sunday, May 31st, calls for temperatures to be above normal and precipitation to be near normal. Normal highs for the period are around 75 degrees, and normal lows are between 55 and 60. The normal precipitation total for the 7 days is around 1.10 inches. At 1 p.m., at Indianapolis, it was cloudy. The temperature was 82 degrees, the dew point 68, and the relative humidity 62%. The wind was south at 22 miles an hour, gusting to 29. The barometric pressure was 29.99 inches and falling. Around central Indiana, it was mostly sunny, with a temperature of 86 at Muncie and 85 at Shelbyville. It was partly sunny, with a temperature of 82 at Zionsville and 82 at Eagle Creek Air Park. Elsewhere across Indiana, at Terre Haute, a thunderstorm was reported, with a temperature of 75. It was partly sunny, with a temperature of 84 at Fort Wayne, 79 at Lafayette, and 83 at Evansville. It was cloudy, with a temperature of 82 at South Bend, and 83 at Bloomington. Just outside Indiana, at St. Louis, a thunderstorm was reported, with a temperature of 67. At Champaign, rain was falling, with a temperature of 67.
It was mostly sunny, with a temperature of 83 at Dayton and 83 at Cincinnati. At Louisville.

It was partly sunny, with a temperature of 86. At Chicago, it was cloudy, with a temperature of 70. Once again, at Indianapolis, it was 82 degrees with cloudy skies. This is NOAA All Hazards Radio KEC 74 in Indianapolis. Severe thunderstorm watch number 220 remains in effect until 6 p.m. Eastern Daylight Time for the following counties in Indiana, Boone, Delaware, Hamilton, Hancock, Hendricks, Henry, Johnson, Madison, Marion, Morgan, Shelby, and Tipton. Remember, a severe thunderstorm watch means the conditions are favorable for the development of severe weather, including large hail and damaging winds, in and close to the watch area. While severe weather may not be imminent, persons should remain alert for rapidly changing weather conditions and listen for later statements and possible warnings. Stay tuned to NOAA Weather Radio, commercial radio and television outlets, or internet sources for the latest severe weather information. Now here is the hazardous weather outlook for central Indiana. For the period today and tonight, thunderstorms will impact central Indiana this afternoon into the evening. Severe storms are possible with damaging winds and large hail as the primary threats. Torrential rainfall producing localized flooding is also possible, focused especially across the southwest half of central Indiana. The timing of greatest impacts will be between 1 p.m. and 7 p.m. And now the extended outlook for the period Tuesday through Sunday. Scattered severe storms are possible again Tuesday afternoon and evening. Damaging winds and large hail will be the primary threats with localized flooding possible. Additional chances for thunderstorms return Friday into the holiday weekend. Spotter information statement. Spotter activation will likely be needed later today and possibly Tuesday afternoon and evening as well. Spotters are encouraged to continue monitoring the forecast. Flood watch in effect until 11 p.m. Eastern Daylight Time this evening. Flooding caused by excessive rainfall is possible. The areas affected include portions of central, south central, southwest, and west central Indiana, including the following counties in central Indiana, Morgan. In south central Indiana, Monroe. In southwest Indiana, Greene, Knox, and Sullivan. In west central Indiana, Clay, Owen, Park, Putnam, Vermilion, and Vigo. The hazardous conditions are expected until 11 p.m. Eastern Daylight Time this evening. The following impacts are expected. Excessive runoff may result in flooding of rivers, creeks, streams, and other low-lying and flood-prone locations. 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Flood you should monitor later forecasts and be alert for possible flood warnings. Those living in areas prone to flooding should be prepared to take action should flooding develop. And now a look at your forecast for Indianapolis and central Indiana. This afternoon, mostly cloudy. Scattered showers and thunderstorms early, then showers and numerous thunderstorms late. Some thunderstorms may be severe with damaging winds and large hail. Highs in the mid-80s. Temperature steady or slowly falling. Southwest winds 10 to 15 miles an hour with gusts up to 30 miles an hour. Chance of rain 80%. For tonight, mostly cloudy with scattered showers and thunderstorms through the late overnight, then partly cloudy toward daybreak. Lows in the upper 60s set. For tonight, mostly cloudy with scattered showers and thunderstorms through the late overnight, then partly cloudy toward daybreak. Lows in the upper 60s. South winds 10 to 15 miles an hour with gusts up to 25 miles an hour. Chance of rain 50%. Tuesday. Partly cloudy with scattered showers and thunderstorms through early afternoon, then mostly cloudy with numerous showers and thunderstorms late in the afternoon. Highs in the mid-80s. Southwest winds 15 to 20 miles an hour with gusts up to 30 miles an hour. Chance of rain 70%. For Tuesday night. Numerous showers and scattered thunderstorms through the late overnight, then numerous showers toward daybreak. Lows in the lower 60s. West winds around 10 miles an hour, becoming north toward daybreak. Gusts up to 20 miles an hour. Chance of rain 70%. Wednesday. Partly cloudy. Not as warm. Less humid.

highs around 70. North winds around 10 miles an hour with gusts up to 20 miles an hour. Once again, the forecast for this afternoon. Mostly cloudy. Scattered showers and thunderstorms early, then showers and numerous thunderstorms late. Some thunderstorms may be severe with damaging winds and large hail. Highs in the mid-80s. Temperature steady or slowly falling. Southwest winds 10 to 15 miles an hour with gusts up to 30 miles an hour. Chance of rain 80%. Taking a look at the 3 through 7 day forecast for Indianapolis and central Indiana. For Wednesday night through Thursday night, partly cloudy. Lows in the lower 50s. Highs in the upper 60s. Friday and Friday night. Showers likely with a slight chance of thunderstorms. Highs in the mid-70s. Lows in the lower 60s. Chance of rain 60%. For Saturday, mostly cloudy through early afternoon, then becoming partly cloudy. A chance of showers. A chance of thunderstorms late in the afternoon. Highs in the upper 70s. Chance of rain 50%. Saturday night and Sunday, partly cloudy with a slight chance of showers and thunderstorms. Lows in the lower 60s. Highs in the lower 80s. Severe thunderstorm watch number 220 remains in effect until 6 p.m. Eastern Daylight Time for the following counties in Indiana: Boone, Delaware, Hamilton, Hancock, Hendricks, Henry, Johnson, Madison, Marion, Morgan, Shelby, and Tipton. Remember, a severe thunderstorm watch means the conditions are favorable for the development of severe weather, including large hail and damaging winds, in and close to the watch area. While severe weather may not be imminent, persons should remain alert for rapidly changing weather conditions and listen for later statements and possible warnings. Stay tuned to NOAA Weather Radio, commercial radio and television outlets, or internet sources for the latest severe weather information. Taking a look at the 3 through 7 day forecast for Indianapolis and central Indiana. For Wednesday night through Thursday night, partly cloudy. Lows in the lower 50s. Highs in the upper 60s. Friday and Friday night. Showers likely with a slight chance of thunderstorms. Highs in the mid-70s. Lows in the lower 60s. Chance of rain 60%. For Saturday, mostly cloudy through early afternoon, then becoming partly cloudy. A chance of showers. A chance of thunderstorms late in the afternoon. Highs in the upper 70s. Chance of rain 50%. Saturday night and Sunday, partly cloudy with a slight chance of showers and thunderstorms. Lows in the lower 60s. Highs in the lower 80s. Chance of rain 20%. The 8 to 14 day outlook for Monday, May 25th through Sunday, May 31st, calls for temperatures to be above normal and precipitation to be near normal. Normal highs for the period are around 75 degrees, and normal lows are between 55 and 60. The normal precipitation total for the 7 days is around 1.10 inches. At 1 p.m., at Indianapolis, it was cloudy. The temperature was 82 degrees, the dew point 68, and the relative humidity 62%. The wind was south at 22 miles an hour, gusting to 29. The barometric pressure was 29.99 inches and falling. Around central Indiana, it was mostly sunny, with a temperature of 86 at Muncie and 85 at Shelbyville. It was partly sunny, with a temperature of 82 at Zionsville and 82 at Eagle Creek Air Park. Elsewhere across Indiana, at Terre Haute, a thunderstorm was reported, with a temperature of 75. It was partly sunny, with a temperature of 84 at Fort Wayne, 79 at Lafayette, and 83 at Evansville. It was cloudy, with a temperature of 82 at South Bend, and 83 at Bloomington. Just outside Indiana, at St. Louis, a thunderstorm was reported, with a temperature of 67. At Champaign, rain was falling, with a temperature of 67. It was mostly sunny, with a temperature of 83 at Dayton, and 83 at Cincinnati. At Louisville, it was partly sunny, with a temperature of 86. At Chicago, it was cloudy, with a temperature of 70. Once again, at Indianapolis, it was 82 degrees with cloudy skies.
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Severe thunderstorm watch number 220 remains in effect until 6 p.m. Eastern Daylight Time for the following counties in Indiana: Boone, Delaware, Hamilton, Hancock, Hendricks, Henry, Johnson, Madison, Marion, Morgan, Shelby, and Tipton. Remember, a severe thunderstorm watch means the conditions are favorable for the development of severe weather, including large hail and damaging winds, in and close to the watch area. While severe weather may not be imminent, persons should remain alert for rapidly changing weather conditions and listen for later statements and possible warnings. Stay tuned to NOAA Weather Radio, commercial radio and television outlets, or internet sources for the latest severe weather information. Flood watch in effect until 11 p.m. Eastern Daylight Time this evening. Flooding caused by excessive rainfall is possible. The areas affected include portions of central, south central, southwest, and west central Indiana, including the following counties: in central Indiana, Morgan; in south central Indiana, Monroe; in southwest Indiana, Greene, Knox, and Sullivan; in west central Indiana, Clay, Owen, Park, Putnam, Vermilion, and Vigo. The hazardous conditions are expected until 11 p.m. Eastern Daylight Time this evening. The following impacts are expected: excessive runoff may result in flooding of rivers, creeks, streams, and other low-lying and flood-prone locations. Additional details: http://www.weather.gov/safety/. Flood. You should monitor later forecasts and be alert for possible flood warnings. Those living in areas prone to flooding should be prepared to take action should flooding develop. And now a look at your forecast for Indianapolis and central Indiana. This afternoon, mostly cloudy. Scattered showers and thunderstorms early, then showers and numerous thunderstorms late. Some thunderstorms may be severe with damaging winds and large hail. Highs in the mid-80s. Temperature steady or slowly falling. Southwest winds 10 to 15 miles an hour with gusts up to 30 miles an hour. Chance of rain 80%. For tonight, mostly cloudy with scattered showers and thunderstorms through the late overnight, then partly cloudy toward daybreak. Lows in the upper 60s. South winds 10 to 15 miles an hour with gusts up to 25 miles an hour. Chance of rain 50%. Tuesday, partly cloudy with scattered showers and thunderstorms through early afternoon, then mostly cloudy with numerous showers and thunderstorms late in the afternoon. Highs in the mid-80s. Southwest winds 15 to 20 miles an hour with gusts up to 30 miles an hour. Chance of rain 70%. For Tuesday night, numerous showers and scattered thunderstorms through the late overnight, then numerous showers toward daybreak. Lows in the lower 60s. West winds around 10 miles an hour, becoming north toward daybreak. Gusts up to 20 miles an hour. Chance of rain 70%. Wednesday, partly cloudy. Not as warm. Less humid with highs around 70. North winds around 10 miles an hour with gusts up to 20 miles an hour. Once again, the forecast for this afternoon: mostly cloudy. Scattered showers and thunderstorms early, then showers and numerous thunderstorms late. Some thunderstorms may be severe with damaging winds and large hail. Highs in the mid-80s. Temperature steady or slowly falling. Southwest winds 10 to 15 miles an hour with gusts up to 30 miles an hour. Chance of rain 80%. Taking a look at the 3 through 7 day forecast for Indianapolis and central Indiana. For Wednesday night through Thursday night, partly cloudy. Lows in the lower 50s. Highs in the upper 60s. Friday and Friday night, showers likely with a slight chance of thunderstorms. Highs in the mid-70s. Lows in the lower 60s. Chance of rain 60%. For Saturday, mostly cloudy through early afternoon, then becoming partly cloudy. A chance of showers. A chance of thunderstorms late in the afternoon. Highs in the upper 70s. Chance of rain 50%. Saturday night and Sunday, partly cloudy with a slight chance of showers.

thunderstorms. Lows in the lower 60s. Highs in the lower 80s. Chance of rain 20%. The 8 to 14 day outlook for Monday, May 25th through Sunday, May 31st, calls for temperatures to be above normal and precipitation to be near normal. Normal highs for the period are around 75 degrees, and normal lows are between 55 and 60. The normal precipitation total for the 7 days is around 1.10 inches. At 1 p.m., at Indianapolis, it was cloudy. The temperature was 82 degrees, the dew point 68, and the relative humidity 62%. The wind was south at 22 miles an hour, gusting to 29. The barometric pressure was 29.99 inches and falling. Around central Indiana, it was mostly sunny, with a temperature of 86. Severe thunderstorm watch number 220 remains in effect until 6 p.m. Eastern Daylight Time for the following counties: in Indiana, Boone, Delaware, Hamilton, Hancock, Hendricks, Henry, Johnson, Madison, Marion, Morgan, Shelby, and Tipton. Remember, a severe thunderstorm watch means the conditions are favorable for the development of severe weather, including large hail and damaging winds, in close to the watch area. While severe weather may not be imminent, persons should remain alert for rapidly changing weather conditions and listen for later statements and possible warnings. Stay tuned to NOAA Weather Radio, commercial radio and television outlets, or internet sources for the latest severe weather information. At 1 p.m., at Indianapolis, it was cloudy. The temperature was 82 degrees, the dew point 68, and the relative humidity 62%. The wind was south at 22 miles an hour, gusting to 29. The barometric pressure was 29.99 inches and falling. Around central Indiana, it was mostly sunny, with a temperature of 86 at Muncie and 85 at Shelbyville. It was partly sunny, with a temperature of 82 at Zionsville and 82 at Eagle Creek Air Park. Elsewhere across Indiana, at Terre Haute, a thunderstorm was reported, with a temperature of 75. It was partly sunny, with a temperature of 84 at Fort Wayne, 79 at Lafayette, and 83 at Evansville. It was cloudy, with a temperature of 82 at South Bend, and 83 at Bloomington. Just outside Indiana, at St. Louis, a thunderstorm was reported, with a temperature of 67. At Champaign, rain was falling, with a temperature of 67. It was mostly sunny, with a temperature of 83 at Dayton and 83 at Cincinnati. At Louisville, it was partly sunny, with a temperature of 86. At Chicago, it was cloudy, with a temperature of 70. Once again, at Indianapolis, it was 82 degrees with cloudy skies. This is NOAA All Hazards Radio KEC-74 in Indianapolis. Severe thunderstorm watch number 220 remains in effect until 6 p.m. Eastern Daylight Time for the following counties: in Indiana, Boone, Delaware, Hamilton, Hancock, Hendricks, Henry, Johnson, Madison, Marion, Morgan, Shelby, and Tipton. Remember, a severe thunderstorm watch means the conditions are favorable for the development of severe weather, including large hail and damaging winds, in close to the watch area. While severe weather may not be imminent, persons should remain alert for rapidly changing weather conditions and listen for later statements and possible warnings. Stay tuned to NOAA Weather Radio, commercial radio and television outlets, or internet sources for the latest severe weather information. Flood watch in effect until 11 p.m. Eastern Daylight Time this evening. Flooding caused by excessive rainfall is possible. The areas affected include portions of central, south central, southwest, and west central Indiana, including the following counties: in central Indiana, Morgan; in south central Indiana, Monroe; in southwest Indiana, Greene, Knox, and Sullivan; in west central Indiana, Clay, Owen, Park, Putnam, Vermilion, and Vigo. The hazardous conditions are expected until 11 p.m. Eastern Daylight Time this evening. The following impacts are expected: excessive runoff may result in flooding of rivers, creeks, streams, and other low-lying and flood-prone locations. Additional details, http://www.weather.gov/safety/flood. You should monitor later forecasts and be alert for possible flood warnings.

Those living in areas prone to flooding should be prepared to take action should flooding develop. And now a look at your forecast for Indianapolis and central Indiana. This afternoon, mostly cloudy. Scattered showers and thunderstorms early, then showers and numerous thunderstorms late. Some thunderstorms may be severe with damaging winds and large hail. Highs in the mid-80s. Temperature steady or slowly falling. Southwest winds 10 to 15 miles an hour with gusts up to 30 miles an hour. Chance of rain 80%. For tonight, mostly cloudy with scattered showers and thunderstorms through the late overnight, then partly cloudy toward daybreak. Lows in the upper 60s. South winds 10 to 15 miles an hour with gusts up to 25 miles an hour. Chance of rain 50%. Tuesday. Partly cloudy with scattered showers and thunderstorms through early afternoon, then mostly cloudy with numerous showers and thunderstorms late in the afternoon. Highs in the mid-80s. Southwest winds 15 to 20 miles an hour with gusts up to 30 miles an hour. Chance of rain 70%. For Tuesday night, numerous showers and scattered thunderstorms through the late overnight, then numerous showers toward daybreak. Lows in the lower 60s. West winds around 10 miles an hour, becoming north toward daybreak. Gusts up to 20 miles an hour. Chance of rain 70%. Wednesday. Partly cloudy. Not as warm. Less humid with highs around 70.

National Weather Service in Indianapolis has issued a severe thunderstorm warning for northern Morgan County, northwestern Johnson County, Hendricks County, northeastern Owen County, western Marion County, southeastern Boone County, southwestern Hamilton County, eastern Putnam County, until 2:45 p.m. Eastern Daylight Time. At 1:50 p.m. Eastern Daylight Time, severe thunderstorms were located along a line extending from 10 miles northeast of Greencastle to 8 miles north of Spencer, moving northeast at 45 miles per hour. Expected hazards include 60 miles per hour wind gusts. This is a radar-indicated threat. The following impacts are expected: expect damage to roofs, siding, and trees. Locations impacted include Indianapolis, Carmel, Greenwood, Plainfield, Brownsburg, Beech Grove, Zionsville, Speedway, Mooresville, Danville, Southport, Westfield, Avon, Pittsboro, Meridian Hills, Brooklyn, Claremont, Monrovia, Clayton, and Holmcroft. This includes the following highways: Interstate 65 between mile markers 98 and 131, Interstate 70 between mile markers 46 and 85, Interstate 74 between mile markers 57 and 73. For your protection, move to an interior room on the lowest floor of a building. Repeating, a severe thunderstorm warning has been issued until 2:45 p.m. Eastern Daylight Time for the following counties: in Indiana, Boone, Hamilton, Hendricks, Johnson, Marion, Morgan, Owen, and Putnam. Now here is the hazardous weather outlook for central Indiana. For the period today and tonight, thunderstorms will impact central Indiana this afternoon into the evening. Severe storms are possible with damaging winds and large hail as the primary threats. Torrential rainfall producing localized flooding is also possible, focused especially across the southwest half of central Indiana. The timing of greatest impacts will be between 1 p.m. and 7 p.m. And now the extended outlook for the period Tuesday through Sunday. Scattered severe storms are possible again Tuesday afternoon and evening. Damaging winds and large hail will be the primary threats, with localized flooding possible. Additional chances for thunderstorms return Friday into the holiday weekend. Spotter information statement: spotter activation will likely be needed later today and possibly Tuesday afternoon and evening as well. Spotters are encouraged to continue monitoring the forecast. This is NOAA All Hazards Radio KEC 74 in Indianapolis. The National Weather Service in Indianapolis has issued a severe thunderstorm warning for

Zionsville, Speedway, Mooresville, Danville, Southport, Westfield, Avon, Pittsboro, Meridian Hills, Brooklyn, Claremont, Monrovia, Clayton, and Holmcroft. This includes the following highways: Interstate 65 between mile markers 98 and 131. Interstate 70 between mile markers 46 and 85. Interstate 74 between mile markers 57 and 73. For your protection, move to an interior room on the lowest floor of a building. Repeating, a severe thunderstorm warning has been issued until 2:45 p.m. Eastern Daylight Time for the following counties in Indiana: Boone, Hamilton, Hendricks, Johnson, Marion, Morgan, Owen, and Putnam. And now a look at your forecast for Indianapolis and central Indiana. This afternoon, mostly cloudy. Scattered showers and thunderstorms early, then showers and numerous thunderstorms late. Some thunderstorms may be severe with damaging winds and large hail. Highs in the mid-80s. Temperature steady or slowly falling. Southwest winds 10 to 15 miles an hour with gusts up to 30 miles an hour. Chance of rain 80%. For tonight, mostly cloudy with scattered showers and thunderstorms through the late overnight, then partly cloudy toward daybreak. Lows in the upper 60s. South winds 10 to 15 miles an hour with gusts up to 25 miles an hour. Chance of rain 50%. Tuesday, partly cloudy with scattered showers and thunderstorms through early afternoon, then mostly cloudy with numerous showers and thunderstorms late in the afternoon. Highs in the mid-80s. Southwest winds 15 to 20 miles an hour with gusts up to 30 miles an hour. Chance of rain 70%. For Tuesday night, numerous showers and scattered thunderstorms through the late overnight, then numerous showers toward daybreak. Lows in the lower 60s. West winds around 10 miles an hour, becoming north toward daybreak. Gusts up to 20 miles an hour. Chance of rain 70%. Wednesday, partly cloudy. Not as warm. Less humid with highs around 70. North winds around 10 miles an hour with gusts up to 20 miles an hour. Once again, the forecast for this afternoon. Mostly cloudy. Scattered showers and thunderstorms early, then showers and numerous thunderstorms late. Some thunderstorms may be severe with damaging winds and large hail. Highs in the mid-80s. Temperature steady or slowly falling. Southwest winds 10 to 15 miles an hour with gusts up to 30 miles an hour. Chance of rain 80%. Taking a look at the 3 through 7 day forecast for Indianapolis and central Indiana. For Wednesday night through Thursday night, partly cloudy. Lows in the lower 50s. Highs in the upper 60s. Friday and Friday night, showers likely with a slight chance of thunderstorms. Highs in the mid-70s. Lows in the lower 60s. Chance of rain 60%. For Saturday, mostly cloudy through early afternoon, then becoming partly cloudy. A chance of showers. A chance of thunderstorms late in the afternoon. Highs in the upper 70s. Chance of rain 50%. Saturday night and Sunday, partly cloudy with a slight chance of showers and thunderstorms. Lows in the lower 60s. Highs in the lower 80s. Chance of rain 20%. 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The National Weather Service in Indianapolis has issued a severe thunderstorm warning for northern Morgan County, northwestern Johnson County, Hendricks County, northeastern Owen County, western Marion County, southeastern Boone County, southwestern Hamilton County, eastern Putnam County, until 2:45 p.m. Eastern Daylight Time. At 1:50 p.m. Eastern Daylight Time, severe thunderstorms were located along a line extending from 10 miles northeast of Greencastle to 8 miles north of Spencer, moving northeast at 45 miles per hour. Expected hazards include 60 miles per hour wind gusts. This is a radar-indicated threat. The following impacts are expected: expects damage to roofs, siding, and trees. Locations impacted include Indianapolis, Carmel, Greenwood, Plainfield, Brownsburg, Beech Grove, Zionsville, Speedway, Mooresville, Danville, Southport, Westfield,

Avon, Pittsboro, Meridian Hills, Brooklyn, Claremont, Monrovia, Clayton, and Holmcroft. This includes the following highways: Interstate 65 between mile markers 98 and 131. Interstate 70 between mile markers 46 and 85. Interstate 74 between mile markers 57 and 73. For your protection, move to an interior room on the lowest floor of a building. Repeating, a severe thunderstorm warning has been issued until 2:45 p.m. Eastern Daylight Time for the following counties: in Indiana, Boone, Hamilton, Hendricks, Johnson, Marion, Morgan, Owen, and Putnam. And now a look at your forecast for Indianapolis and central Indiana. This afternoon, mostly cloudy. Scattered showers and thunderstorms early, then showers and numerous thunderstorms late. Some thunderstorms may be severe with damaging winds and large hail. Highs in the mid-80s. Temperature steady or slowly falling. Southwest winds 10 to 15 miles an hour with gusts up to 30 miles an hour. Chance of rain 80%. For tonight, mostly cloudy with scattered showers and thunderstorms through the late overnight, then partly cloudy toward daybreak. Lows in the upper 60s. South winds 10 to 15 miles an hour with gusts up to 25 miles an hour. Chance of rain 50%. Tuesday, partly cloudy with scattered showers and thunderstorms through early afternoon, then mostly cloudy with numerous showers and thunderstorms late in the afternoon. Highs in the mid-80s. Southwest winds 15 to 20 miles an hour with gusts up to 30 miles an hour. Chance of rain 70%. For Tuesday night, numerous showers and scattered thunderstorms through the late overnight, then numerous showers toward daybreak. Lows in the lower 60s. West winds around 10 miles an hour, becoming north toward daybreak. Gusts up to 20 miles an hour. Chance of rain 70%. Wednesday, partly cloudy. Not as warm. Less humid with highs around 70. North winds around 10 miles an hour with gusts up to 20 miles an hour. Once again, the forecast for this afternoon. Mostly cloudy. Scattered showers and thunderstorms early, then showers and numerous thunderstorms late. Some thunderstorms may be severe with damaging winds and large hail. Highs in the mid-80s. Temperature steady or slowly falling. Southwest winds 10 to 15 miles an hour with gusts up to 30 miles an hour. Chance of rain 80%. Taking a look at the 3 through 7 day forecast for Indianapolis and central Indiana. For Wednesday night through Thursday night, partly cloudy. Lows in the lower 50s. Highs in the upper 60s. Friday and Friday night, showers likely with a slight chance of thunderstorms. Highs in the mid-70s. Lows in the lower 60s. Chance of rain 60%. For Saturday, mostly cloudy through early afternoon, then becoming partly cloudy. A chance of showers. A chance of thunderstorms late in the afternoon. Highs in the upper 70s. Chance of rain 50%. Saturday night and Sunday, partly cloudy with a slight chance of showers and thunderstorms. Lows in the lower 60s. Highs in the lower 80s. Chance of rain 20%. This is NOAA All Hazards Radio KEC 74 in Indianapolis. The National Weather Service in Indianapolis has issued a severe thunderstorm warning for northern Morgan County, northwestern Johnson County, Hendricks County, northeastern Owen County, western Marion County, southeastern Boone County, southwestern Hamilton County, eastern Putnam County, until 2:45 p.m. Eastern Daylight Time. At 1:50 p.m. Eastern Daylight Time, severe thunderstorms were located along a line extending from 10 miles northeast of Greencastle to 8 miles north of Spencer, moving northeast at 45 miles per hour. Expected hazards include 60 miles per hour wind gusts. This is a radar-indicated threat. The following impacts are expected: expect damage to roofs, siding, and trees. Locations impacted include Indianapolis, Carmel, Greenwood, Plainfield, Brownsburg, Beech Grove, Zionsville, Speedway, Mooresville, Danville, Southport, Westfield, Avon, Pittsboro, Meridian Hills, Brooklyn, Claremont, Monrovia,

Bancroft. This includes the following highways: Interstate 65 between mile markers 98 and 131. Interstate 70 between mile markers 46 and 85. Interstate 74 between mile markers 57 and 73. For your protection, move to an interior room on the lowest floor of a building. Repeating, a severe thunderstorm warning has been issued until 2:45 p.m. Eastern Daylight Time for the following counties: in Indiana, Boone, Hamilton, Hendricks, Johnson, Marion, Morgan, Owen, and Putnam. And now a look at your forecast for Indianapolis and central Indiana. This afternoon, mostly cloudy. Scattered showers and thunderstorms early, then showers and numerous thunderstorms late. Some thunderstorms may be severe with damaging winds and large hail. Highs in the mid-80s. Temperature steady or slowly falling. Southwest winds 10 to 15 miles an hour with gusts up to 30 miles an hour. Chance of rain 80%. For tonight, mostly cloudy with scattered showers and thunderstorms through the late overnight, then partly cloudy toward daybreak. Lows in the upper 60s. South winds 10 to 15 miles an hour with gusts up to 25 miles an hour. Chance of rain 50%. Tuesday, partly cloudy with scattered showers and thunderstorms through early afternoon, then mostly cloudy with numerous showers and thunderstorms late in the afternoon. Highs in the mid-80s. Southwest winds 15 to 20 miles an hour with gusts up to 30 miles an hour. Chance of rain 70%. For Tuesday night, numerous showers and scattered thunderstorms through the late overnight, then numerous showers toward daybreak. Lows in the lower 60s. West winds around 10 miles an hour, becoming north toward daybreak. Gusts up to 20 miles an hour. Chance of rain 70%. Wednesday, partly cloudy. Not as warm. Less humid with highs around 70. North winds around 10 miles an hour with gusts up to 20 miles an hour. Once again, the forecast for this afternoon. Mostly cloudy. Scattered showers and thunderstorms early, then showers and numerous thunderstorms late. Some thunderstorms may be severe with damaging winds and large hail. Highs in the mid-80s. Temperature steady or slowly falling. Southwest winds 10 to 15 miles an hour with gusts up to 30 miles an hour. Chance of rain 80%. Taking a look at the 3 through 7 day forecast for Indianapolis and central Indiana. For Wednesday night through Thursday night, partly cloudy. Lows in the lower 50s. Highs in the upper 60s. Friday and Friday night, showers likely with a slight chance of thunderstorms. Highs in the mid-70s. Lows in the lower 60s. Chance of rain 60%. For Saturday, mostly cloudy through early afternoon, then becoming partly cloudy. A chance of showers. A chance of thunderstorms late in the afternoon. Highs in the upper 70s. Chance of rain 50%. Saturday night and Sunday, partly cloudy with a slight chance of showers and thunderstorms. Lows in the lower 60s. Highs in the lower 80s. Chance of rain 20%. 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The National Weather Service in Indianapolis has issued a severe thunderstorm warning for northern Morgan County, northwestern Johnson County, Hendricks County, northeastern Owen County, western Marion County, southeastern Boone County, southwestern Hamilton County, eastern Putnam County, until 2:45 p.m. Eastern. This is NOAA All Hazards Radio KEC 74 in Indianapolis. 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A severe thunderstorm warning remains in effect until 2:45 p.m. Eastern Daylight Time for northern Morgan, northwestern Johnson, Hendricks, western Marion, southeastern Boone, southwestern Hamilton, and eastern Putnam counties. At 2:07 p.m. Eastern Daylight Time, severe thunderstorms were located along a line extending from 8 miles northwest of Danville to 7 miles northwest of Martinsville, moving east at 45 miles per hour. Expected hazards include 60 miles per hour wind gusts. This is a radar indicated threat. The following impacts are expected. Expect damage to

sighting, entries. Locations impacted include Indianapolis, Carmel, Greenwood, Plainfield, Brownsburg, Beech Grove, Zionsville, Speedway, Mooresville, Danville, Southport, Westfield, Avon, Pittsboro, Meridian Hills, Brooklyn, Claremont, Monrovia, Clayton, and Holmcroft. This includes the following highways: Interstate 65 near mile marker 101, in between mile markers 103 and 131. Interstate 70 between mile markers 46 and 85. Interstate 74 between mile markers 57 and 73. For your protection, move to an interior room on the lowest floor of a building. Repeating, a severe thunderstorm warning remains in effect until 2:45 p.m. Eastern Daylight Time for the following counties: in Indiana, Boone, Hamilton, Hendricks, Johnson, Marion, Morgan, and Putnam. Now here is the hazardous weather outlook for central Indiana. For the period today and tonight, thunderstorms will impact central Indiana this afternoon into the evening. Severe storms are possible with damaging winds and large hail as the primary threats. Torrential rainfall producing localized flooding is also possible, focused especially across the southwest half of central Indiana. The timing of greatest impacts will be between 1 p.m. and 7 p.m. And now the extended outlook for the period Tuesday through Sunday. Scattered severe storms are possible again Tuesday afternoon and evening. Damaging winds and large hail will be the primary threats, with localized flooding possible. Additional chances for thunderstorms return Friday into the holiday weekend. Spotter information statement: spotter activation will likely be needed later today, and possibly Tuesday afternoon and evening as well. Spotters are encouraged to continue monitoring the forecast. And now a look at your forecast for Indianapolis and central Indiana. This afternoon, mostly cloudy. Scattered showers and thunderstorms early, then showers and numerous thunderstorms late. Some thunderstorms may be severe with damaging winds and large hail. Highs in the mid-80s. Temperature steady or slowly falling. Southwest winds 10 to 15 miles an hour with gusts up to 30 miles an hour. Chance of rain 80%. For tonight, mostly cloudy with scattered showers and thunderstorms through the late overnight, then partly cloudy toward daybreak. Lows in the upper 60s. South winds 10 to 15 miles an hour with gusts up to 25 miles an hour. Chance of rain 50%. Tuesday, partly cloudy with scattered showers and thunderstorms through early afternoon, then mostly cloudy with numerous showers and thunderstorms late in the afternoon. Highs in the mid-80s. Southwest winds 15 to 20 miles an hour with gusts up to 30 miles an hour. Chance of rain 70%. For Tuesday night, numerous showers and scattered thunderstorms through the late overnight, then numerous showers toward daybreak. Lows in the lower 60s. West winds around 10 miles an hour, becoming north toward daybreak. Gusts up to 20 miles an hour. Chance of rain 70%. Wednesday, partly cloudy. Not as warm. Less humid with highs around 70. North winds around 10 miles an hour with gusts up to 20 miles an hour. Once again, the forecast for this afternoon: mostly cloudy. Scattered showers and thunderstorms early, then showers and numerous thunderstorms late. Some thunderstorms may be severe with damaging winds and large hail. Highs in the mid-80s. Temperature steady or slowly falling. Southwest winds 10 to 15 miles an hour with gusts up to 30 miles an hour. Chance of rain 80%. Taking a look at the 3 through 7 day forecast for Indianapolis and central Indiana. For Wednesday night through Thursday night, partly cloudy. Lows in the lower 50s. Highs in the upper 60s. Friday and Friday night, showers likely with a slight chance of thunderstorms. Highs in the mid-70s. Lows in the lower 60s. Chance of rain 60%. For Saturday, mostly cloudy through early afternoon, then becoming partly cloudy. A chance of showers. A chance of thunderstorms late in the afternoon. Highs in the upper 70s. Chance of rain 50%. Saturday night and Sunday, partly cloudy with a slight chance of showers and thunderstorms.

lows in the lower 60s. 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Chance of rain 20%. This is NOAA All Hazards Radio KEC 74 in Indianapolis. A severe thunderstorm warning remains in effect until 2:45 p.m. Eastern Daylight Time for northern Morgan, northwestern Johnson, Hendricks, western Marion, southeastern Boone, southwestern Hamilton, and eastern Putnam counties. At 2:07 p.m. Eastern Daylight Time, severe thunderstorms were located along a line extending from 8 miles northwest of Danville to 7 miles northwest of Martinsville, moving east at 45 miles per hour. Expected hazards include 60 miles per hour wind gusts. This is a radar-indicated threat. The following impacts are expected: expect damage to roofs, siding, and trees. Locations impacted include Indianapolis, Carmel, Greenwood, Plainfield, Brownsburg, Beech Grove, Zionsville, Speedway, Mooresville, Danville, Southport, Westfield, Avon, Pittsboro, Meridian Hills, Brooklyn, Claremont, Monrovia, Clayton, and Holmcroft. This includes the following highways: Interstate 65 near mile marker 101, in between mile markers 103 and 131. Interstate 70 between mile markers 46 and 85. Interstate 74 between mile markers 57 and 73. For your protection, move to an interior room on the lowest floor of a building. Repeating, a severe thunderstorm warning remains in effect until 2:45 p.m. Eastern Daylight Time for the following counties: in Indiana, Boone, Hamilton, Hendricks, Johnson, Marion, Morgan, and Putnam. A severe thunderstorm warning remains in effect until 2:45 p.m. Eastern Daylight Time for northern Morgan, northwestern Johnson, Hendricks, western Marion, southeastern Boone, and southwestern Hamilton counties. At 2:15 p.m. Eastern Daylight Time, severe thunderstorms were located along a line extending from 7 miles northwest of Brownsburg to 6 miles northwest of Martinsville, moving east at 45 miles per hour. Expected hazards include 60 miles per hour wind gusts. This is a radar-indicated threat. The following impacts are expected: expect damage to roofs, siding, and trees. Locations impacted include Indianapolis, Carmel, Greenwood, Plainfield, Brownsburg, Beech Grove, Zionsville, Speedway, Mooresville, Danville, Southport, Westfield, Avon, Pittsboro, Meridian Hills, Brooklyn, Claremont, Monrovia, Clayton, and Holmcroft. This includes the following highways: Interstate 65 near mile marker 101, in between mile markers 103 and 131. Interstate 70 between mile markers 50 and 85. Interstate 74 between mile markers 57 and 73. For your protection, move to an interior room on the lowest floor of a building. Repeating, a severe thunderstorm warning remains in effect until 2:45 p.m. Eastern Daylight Time for the following counties: in Indiana, Boone, Hamilton, Hendricks, Johnson, Marion, and Morgan. Severe thunderstorm watch number 220 remains in effect until 6 p.m. Eastern Daylight Time for the following counties: in Indiana, Boone, Delaware, Hamilton, Hancock, Hendricks, Henry, Johnson, Madison, Marion, Morgan, Shelby, and Tipton. Remember, a severe thunderstorm watch means the conditions are favorable for the development of severe weather, including large hail and damaging winds, in and close to the watch area. While severe weather may not be imminent, persons should remain alert for rapidly changing weather conditions and listen for later statements and possible warnings. 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A severe thunderstorm warning remains in effect until 2:45 p.m. Eastern Daylight Time for northern Morgan, northwestern Johnson, Hendricks, western Marion, southeastern Boone, and southwestern Hamilton counties. At 2:15 p.m. Eastern Daylight Time, severe thunderstorms were located along a line extending from 7 miles northwest of Brownsburg to 6 miles northwest of Martinsville, moving east at 45 miles per hour. Expected hazards include 60 miles per hour wind gusts. This is a radar-indicated threat. The following impacts are expected: expect damage to roofs, siding, and trees. Locations impacted include Indianapolis.

Annapolis, Carmel, Greenwood, Plainfield, Brownsburg, Beech Grove, Zionsville, Speedway, Mooresville, Danville, Southport, Westfield, Avon, Pittsboro, Meridian Hills, Brooklyn, Claremont, Monrovia, Clayton, and Holmcroft. This includes the following highways: Interstate 65 near mile marker 101, in between mile markers 103 and 131. Interstate 70 between mile markers 50 and 85. Interstate 74 between mile markers 57 and 73. For your protection, move to an interior room on the lowest floor of a building. Repeating, a severe thunderstorm warning remains in effect until 2:45 p.m. Eastern Daylight Time for the following counties: in Indiana, Boone, Hamilton, Hendricks, Johnson, Marion, and Morgan. And now a look at your forecast for Indianapolis and central Indiana. This afternoon, mostly cloudy. Scattered showers and thunderstorms early, then showers and numerous thunderstorms late. Some thunderstorms may be severe with damaging winds and large hail. Highs in the mid-80s. Temperature steady or slowly falling. Southwest winds 10 to 15 miles an hour with gusts up to 30 miles an hour. Chance of rain 80%. For tonight, mostly cloudy with scattered showers and thunderstorms through the late overnight, then partly cloudy toward daybreak. Lows in the upper 60s. South winds 10 to 15 miles an hour with gusts up to 25 miles an hour. Chance of rain 50%. Tuesday, partly cloudy with scattered showers and thunderstorms through early afternoon, then mostly cloudy with numerous showers and thunderstorms late in the afternoon. Highs in the mid-80s. Southwest winds 15 to 20 miles an hour with gusts up to 30 miles an hour. Chance of rain 70%. For Tuesday night, numerous showers and scattered thunderstorms through the late overnight, then numerous showers toward daybreak. Lows in the lower 60s. West winds around 10 miles an hour, becoming north toward daybreak. Gusts up to 20 miles an hour. Chance of rain 70%. Wednesday, partly cloudy. Not as warm. Less humid with highs around 70. North winds around 10 miles an hour with gusts up to 20 miles an hour. Once again, the forecast for this afternoon: mostly cloudy. Scattered showers and thunderstorms early, then showers and numerous thunderstorms late. Some thunderstorms may be severe with damaging winds and large hail. Highs in the mid-80s. Temperature steady or slowly falling. Southwest winds 10 to 15 miles an hour with gusts up to 30 miles an hour. Chance of rain 80%. Taking a look at the 3 through 7 day forecast for Indianapolis and central Indiana. For Wednesday night through Thursday night, partly cloudy. Lows in the lower 50s. Highs in the upper 60s. Friday and Friday night, showers likely with a slight chance of thunderstorms. Highs in the mid-70s. Lows in the lower 60s. Chance of rain 60%. For Saturday, mostly cloudy through early afternoon, then becoming partly cloudy. A chance of showers. A chance of thunderstorms late in the afternoon. Highs in the upper 70s. Chance of rain 50%. Saturday night and Sunday, partly cloudy with a slight chance of showers and thunderstorms. Lows in the lower 60s. Highs in the lower 80s. Chance of rain 20%. This is NOAA All Hazards Radio KEC-74 in Indianapolis. A severe thunderstorm warning remains in effect until 2:45 p.m. Eastern Daylight Time for northern Morgan, northwestern Johnson, Hendricks, western Marion, southeastern Boone, and southwestern Hamilton counties. At 2:15 p.m. Eastern Daylight Time, severe thunderstorms were located along a line extending from 7 miles northwest of Brownsburg to 6 miles northwest of Martinsville, moving east at 45 miles per hour. Expected hazards include 60 miles per hour wind gusts. This is a radar-indicated threat. The following impacts are expected: expect damage to roofs, siding, and trees. Locations impacted include Indianapolis, Carmel, Greenwood, Plainfield, Brownsburg, Beech Grove, Zionsville, Speedway, Mooresville, Danville, Southport, Westfield, Avon, Pittsburgh.

Meridian Hills, Brooklyn, Claremont, Monrovia, Clayton, and Holmcroft. This includes the following highways: Interstate 65 near mile marker 101, in between mile markers 103 and 131. Interstate 70 between mile markers 50 and 85. Interstate 74 between mile markers 57 and 73. For your protection, move to an interior room on the lowest floor of a building. Repeating, a severe thunderstorm warning remains in effect until 2:45 p.m. Eastern Daylight Time for the following counties: in Indiana, Boone, Hamilton, Hendricks, Johnson, Marion, and Morgan. And now a special weather statement. For the following county: Tipton, Indiana. A strong thunderstorm will impact portions of eastern Howard and north-central Tipton counties through 2:45 p.m. Eastern Daylight Time. At 2:21 p.m. Eastern Daylight Time, Doppler radar was tracking a strong thunderstorm near Kokomo, moving northeast at 45 miles per hour. Expected hazards include winds in excess of 40 miles per hour. This is a radar-indicated threat. The following impacts are expected: gusty winds could knock down tree limbs and blow around unsecured objects. Locations impacted include Kokomo, Greentown, Sharpsville, and Indian Heights. If outdoors, consider seeking shelter inside a building. A severe thunderstorm watch remains in effect until 6 p.m. Eastern Daylight Time for central Indiana. And now a look at your forecast for Indianapolis and central Indiana. Tonight, mostly cloudy, then becoming partly cloudy. Scattered showers and thunderstorms early, then showers and numerous thunderstorms late this afternoon. Scattered showers and thunderstorms through the late overnight. Some thunderstorms may be severe with damaging winds and large hail this afternoon. Lows in the upper 60s. South winds 10 to 15 miles an hour with gusts up to 25 miles an hour. Chance of rain 80%. For Tuesday, partly cloudy with scattered showers and thunderstorms through early afternoon, then mostly cloudy with numerous showers and thunderstorms late in the afternoon. Highs in the mid-80s. Southwest winds 15 to 20 miles an hour with gusts up to 30 miles an hour. Chance of rain 70%. Tuesday night, numerous showers and scattered thunderstorms through the late overnight, then numerous showers toward daybreak. Lows in the lower 60s. West winds around 10 miles an hour, becoming north toward daybreak. Gusts up to 20 miles an hour. Chance of rain 70%. For Wednesday, partly cloudy. Not as warm. Less humid with highs around 70. North winds around 10 miles an hour with gusts up to 20 miles an hour. Once again, the forecast for tonight. Mostly cloudy, then becoming partly cloudy. Scattered showers and thunderstorms early, then showers and numerous thunderstorms late this afternoon. Scattered showers and thunderstorms through the late overnight. Some thunderstorms may be severe with damaging winds and large hail this afternoon. Lows in the upper 60s. South winds 10 to 15 miles an hour with gusts up to 25 miles an hour. Chance of rain 80%. Taking a look at the 3 through 7 day forecast for Indianapolis and central Indiana. Wednesday night, partly cloudy. Cooler with lows around 50. Northeast winds 5 to 10 miles an hour with gusts up to 20 miles an hour. For Thursday and Thursday night, partly cloudy. Highs in the upper 60s. Lows in the lower 50s. Friday and Friday night, severe thunderstorm watch number 220 remains in effect until 6 p.m. Eastern Daylight Time for the following counties: in Indiana, Boone, Delaware, Hamilton, Hancock, Hendricks, Henry, Johnson, Madison, Marion, Morgan, Shelby, and Tipton. Remember, a severe thunderstorm watch means the conditions are favorable for the development of severe weather, including large hail and damaging winds, in close to the watch area. While severe weather may not be imminent, persons should remain alert for rapidly changing weather conditions and listen for later statements and possible warnings. 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Taking a look at the 3 through 7 day forecast for Indianapolis and central Indiana. Wednesday

Night. Partly cloudy. Cooler with lows around 50. Northeast winds 5 to 10 miles an hour with gusts up to 20 miles an hour. For Thursday and Thursday night, a severe thunderstorm warning remains in effect until 2:45 p.m. Eastern Daylight Time for northern Morgan, northwestern Johnson, Hendricks, western Marion, southeastern Boone, and southwestern Hamilton counties. At 2:20 p.m. Eastern Daylight Time, severe thunderstorms were located along a line extending from near Zionsville to near Mooresville, moving east at 35 miles per hour. Expected hazards include 60 miles per hour wind gusts. This is a radar-indicated threat. The following impacts are expected. Expect damage to roofs, siding, and trees. Locations impacted include Indianapolis, Carmel, Greenwood, Plainfield, Brownsburg, Beech Grove, Zionsville, Speedway, Mooresville, Danville, Southport, Westfield, Avon, Pittsboro, Meridian Hills, Brooklyn, Claremont, Monrovia, Clayton, and Holmcroft. This includes the following highways: Interstate 65 near mile marker 101, in between mile markers 103 and 131. Interstate 70 between mile markers 50 and 85. Interstate 74 between mile markers 57 and 73. For your protection, move to an interior room on the lowest floor of a building. Repeating, a severe thunderstorm warning remains in effect until 2:45 p.m. Eastern Daylight Time for the following counties in Indiana: Boone, Hamilton, Hendricks, Johnson, Marion, and Morgan. Taking a look at the 3-7 day forecast for Indianapolis and central Indiana. Wednesday night, partly cloudy, cooler with lows around 50. Northeast winds 5 to 10 miles an hour with gusts up to 20 miles an hour. For Thursday and Thursday night, partly cloudy, highs in the upper 60s, lows in the lower 50s. Friday and Friday night, showers likely with a slight chance of thunderstorms, highs in the mid 70s, lows in the lower 60s, chance of rain 60%. For Saturday, mostly cloudy through early afternoon, then becoming partly cloudy, a chance of showers, a chance of thunderstorms late in the afternoon, highs in the upper 70s, chance of rain 50%. Saturday night through Memorial Day, partly cloudy with a slight chance of showers and thunderstorms, lows in the mid 60s, highs in the mid 80s, chance of rain 20%. Now here is the hazardous weather outlook for central Indiana for the period today and tonight. Thunderstorms will impact central Indiana this afternoon into the evening. Severe storms are possible with damaging winds and large hail as the primary threats. Torrential rainfall producing localized flooding is also possible, focused especially across the southwest half of central Indiana, with damaging winds and large hail as the primary threats. Torrential rainfall producing localized flooding is also possible, focused especially across the southwest half of central Indiana. The timing of greatest impacts will be between 1 p.m. and 7 p.m. And now the extended outlook for the period Tuesday through Sunday. Scattered severe storms are possible again Tuesday afternoon and evening. Damaging winds and large hail will be the primary threats, with localized flooding possible. Additional chances for thunderstorms return Friday into the holiday weekend. Spotter information statement. Spotter activation will likely be needed later today, and possibly Tuesday afternoon and evening as well. Spotters are encouraged to continue monitoring the forecast. This is NOAA All Hazards Radio KEC 74 in Indianapolis. A severe thunderstorm warning remains in effect until 2:45 p.m. Eastern Daylight Time for northern Morgan, northwestern Johnson, Hendricks, western Marion, southeastern Boone, and southwestern Hamilton counties. At 2:20 p.m. Eastern Daylight Time, severe thunderstorms were located along a line extending from near Zionsville to near Mooresville, moving east at 35 miles per hour. Expected hazards include 60 miles per hour wind gusts. This is a radar-indicated threat. The following impacts are expected. Expect damage to roofs, siding, and trees. Locations impacted include Indianapolis, Carmel, Greenwood, Plainfield, Brownsburg, Beech Grove, Zionsville, Speedway, Mooresville, Danville, Southport, Westfield,

Avon, Pittsboro, Meridian Hills, Brooklyn, Claremont, Monrovia, Clayton, and Holmcroft. This includes the following highways: Interstate 65 near mile marker 101, in between mile markers 103 and 131. Interstate 70 between mile markers 50 and 85. Interstate 74 between mile markers 57 and 73. For your protection, move to an interior room on the lowest floor of a building. Repeating, a severe thunderstorm warning remains in effect until 2:45 p.m. Eastern Daylight Time for the following counties in Indiana: Boone, Hamilton, Hendricks, Johnson, Marion, and Morgan. And now a special weather statement. For the following county, Tipton, Indiana: a strong thunderstorm will impact portions of eastern Howard and north central Tipton counties through 2:45 p.m. Eastern Daylight Time. At 2:21 p.m. Eastern Daylight Time, Doppler radar was tracking a strong thunderstorm near Kokomo, moving northeast at 45 miles per hour. Expected hazards include winds in excess of 40 miles per hour. This is a radar-indicated threat. The following impacts are expected: gusty winds could knock down tree limbs and blow around unsecured objects. Locations impacted include Kokomo, Greentown, Sharpsville, and Indian Heights. If outdoors, consider seeking shelter inside a building. A severe thunderstorm watch remains in effect until 6 p.m. Eastern Daylight Time for central Indiana. And now a look at your forecast for Indianapolis and central Indiana. Tonight: mostly cloudy, then becoming partly cloudy. Scattered showers and thunderstorms early, then showers and numerous thunderstorms late this afternoon. Scattered showers and thunderstorms through the late overnight. Some thunderstorms may be severe with damaging winds and large hail this afternoon. Lows in the upper 60s. South winds 10 to 15 miles an hour with gusts up to 25 miles an hour. Chance of rain 80%. For Tuesday: partly cloudy with scattered showers and thunderstorms through early afternoon, then mostly cloudy with numerous showers and thunderstorms late in the afternoon. Highs in the mid-80s. Southwest winds 15 to 20 miles an hour with gusts up to 30 miles an hour. Chance of rain 70%. Tuesday night: numerous showers and scattered thunderstorms through the late overnight, then numerous showers toward daybreak. Lows in the lower 60s. West winds around 10 miles an hour, becoming north toward daybreak. Gusts up to 20 miles an hour. Chance of rain 70%. For Wednesday: partly cloudy. Not as warm. Less humid with highs around 70. North winds around 10 miles an hour with gusts up to 20 miles an hour. Once again, the forecast for tonight: mostly cloudy, then becoming partly cloudy. Scattered showers and thunderstorms early, then showers and numerous thunderstorms late this afternoon. Scattered showers and thunderstorms through the late overnight. Some thunderstorms may be severe with damaging winds and large hail this afternoon. Lows in the upper 60s. South winds 10 to 15 miles an hour with gusts up to 25 miles an hour. Chance of rain 80%. Taking a look at the 3-7 day forecast for Indianapolis and central Indiana. Wednesday night: partly cloudy. Cooler with lows around 50. Northeast winds 5 to 10 miles an hour with gusts up to 20 miles an hour. For Thursday and Thursday night: partly cloudy. Highs in the upper 60s. Lows in the lower 50s. Friday and Friday night: showers likely with a slight chance of thunderstorms. Highs in the mid-70s. Lows in the lower 60s. Chance of rain 60%. For Saturday: mostly cloudy through early afternoon, then becoming partly cloudy. A chance of showers. A chance of thunderstorms late in the afternoon. Highs in the upper 70s. Chance of rain 50%. Saturday night through Memorial Day: partly cloudy with a slight chance of showers and thunderstorms. Lows in the mid-60s. Highs in the mid-80s. Chance of rain 20%. This is NOAA All Hazards Radio KEC 74 in Indianapolis.
A severe thunderstorm warning remains in effect until 2:45 p.m. Eastern Daylight Time for northern Morgan, northwestern Johnson, Hendricks, western Marion, southeastern Boone, and southwestern Hamilton counties. At 2:20 p.m. Eastern Daylight Time, severe thunderstorms were located along a line extending from near Zionsville to near Mooresville, moving east at 35 miles per hour. Expected hazards include 60 miles per hour wind gusts. This is a radar-indicated threat. The following impacts are expected: expects damage to roofs, siding, and trees. Locations impacted include Indianapolis, Carmel, Greenwood, Plainfield, Brownsburg, Beech Grove, Zionsville, Speedway, Mooresville, Danville, Southport, Westfield, Avon, Pittsboro, Meridian Hills, Brooklyn, Claremont, Monrovia, Clayton, and Holmcroft. This includes the following highways: Interstate 65 near mile marker 101, in between mile markers 103 and 131. Interstate 70 between mile markers 50 and 85. Interstate 74 between mile markers 57 and 73. For your protection, move to an interior room.

National Weather Service in Indianapolis has issued a severe thunderstorm warning for southern Madison County, Hancock County, west central Delaware County, Marion County, Hamilton County, until 3:30 p.m. Eastern Daylight Time. At 2:40 p.m. Eastern Daylight Time, severe thunderstorms were located along a line extending from near Noblesville to Speedway, moving east at 40 miles per hour. Expected hazards include 60 miles per hour wind gusts. This is a radar-indicated threat. The following impacts are expected. Expect damage to roofs, siding, and trees. Locations impacted include Indianapolis, Anderson, Carmel, Fishers, Noblesville, Lawrence, Greenfield, Beech Grove, Speedway, Westfield, Cumberland, Cicero, McCordsville, Pendleton, Fordville, Chesterfield, Ingalls, LaPel, Edgewood, and Daleville. This includes the following highways: Interstate 65 between mile markers 107 and 122. Interstate 69 between mile markers 200 and 230, and between mile markers 234 and 242. Interstate 70 between mile markers 69 and 109. Interstate 74 between mile markers 73 and 94. For your protection, move to an interior room on the lowest floor of a building. Repeating, a severe thunderstorm warning has been issued until 3:30 p.m. Eastern Daylight Time for the following counties in Indiana, Delaware, Hamilton, Hancock, Madison, and Marion. A severe thunderstorm warning remains in effect until 2:45 p.m. Eastern Daylight Time for northern Morgan, northwestern Johnson, Hendricks, western Marion, southeastern Boone, and southwestern Hamilton counties. At 2:20 p.m. Eastern Daylight Time, severe thunderstorms were located along a line extending from near Zionsville to near Mooresville, moving east at 35 miles per hour. Expected hazards include 60 miles per hour wind gusts. This is a radar-indicated threat. The following impacts are expected. Expect damage to roofs, siding, and trees. Locations impacted include Indianapolis, Carmel, Greenwood, Plainfield, Brownsburg, Beech Grove, Zionsville, Speedway, Mooresville, Danville, Southport, Westfield, Avon, Pittsboro, Meridian Hills, Brooklyn, Claremont, Monrovia, Clayton, and Holmcroft. This includes the following highways: Interstate 65 near mile marker 101, in between mile markers 103 and 131. Interstate 70 between mile markers 50 and 85. Interstate 74 between mile markers 57 and 73. For your protection, move to an interior room on the lowest floor of a building. Repeating, a severe thunderstorm warning remains in effect until 2:45 p.m. Eastern Daylight Time for the following counties in Indiana, Boone, Hamilton, Hendricks, Johnson, Marion, and Morgan. And now a special weather statement. For the following counties in Indiana, Hamilton, Hancock, Hendricks, Johnson, Madison, Marion, Morgan, and Shelby, strong thunderstorms will impact portions of southern Madison, north

Western Shelby, Hancock, Northeastern Morgan, Northern Johnson, Southeastern Hendricks, Marion, and Southern Hamilton counties through 3:30 p.m. Eastern Daylight Time. At 2:37 p.m. Eastern Daylight Time, Doppler radar was tracking strong thunderstorms along a line extending from near Carmel to near Plainfield. Movement was east at 35 miles per hour. Expected hazards include wind gusts of 50 to 55 miles per hour. This is a radar-indicated threat. The following impacts are expected. Gusty winds could knock down tree limbs and blow around unsecured objects. Locations impacted include Indianapolis, Anderson, Carmel, Fishers, Noblesville, Greenwood, Lawrence, Plainfield, Greenfield, Beech Grove, Speedway, Mooresville, Southport, Westfield, Cumberland, McCordsville, Pendleton, Fordville, Chesterfield, and Ingalls. This includes the following highways: Interstate 65 between mile markers 99 and 123, Interstate 69 between mile markers 200 and 227, Interstate 70 between mile markers 67 and 106, Interstate 74 between mile markers 72 and 103. If outdoors, consider seeking shelter inside a building. A severe thunderstorm watch remains in effect until 6 p.m. Eastern Daylight Time for Central Indiana. And now a look at your forecast for Indianapolis and Central Indiana. Tonight, mostly cloudy, then becoming partly cloudy. Scattered showers and thunderstorms early, then showers and numerous thunderstorms late this afternoon. Scattered showers and thunderstorms through the late overnight. Some thunderstorms may be severe with damaging winds and large hail this afternoon. Lows in the upper 60s. South winds 10 to 15 miles an hour with gusts up to 25 miles an hour. Chance of rain 80%. For Tuesday, partly cloudy with scattered showers and thunderstorms through early afternoon, then mostly cloudy with numerous showers and thunderstorms late in the afternoon. Highs in the mid-80s. Southwest winds 15 to 20 miles an hour with gusts up to 30 miles an hour. Chance of rain 70%. Tuesday night, numerous showers and scattered thunderstorms through the late overnight, then numerous showers toward daybreak. Lows in the lower 60s. West winds around 10 miles an hour, becoming north toward daybreak. Gusts up to 20 miles an hour. Chance of rain 70%. For Wednesday, partly cloudy. Not as warm. Less humid with highs around 70. North winds around 10 miles an hour with gusts up to 20 miles an hour. Once again, the forecast for tonight. Mostly cloudy, then becoming partly cloudy. Scattered showers and thunderstorms early, then showers and numerous thunderstorms late this afternoon. Scattered showers and thunderstorms through the late overnight. Some thunderstorms may be severe with damaging winds and large hail this afternoon. Lows in the upper 60s. South winds 10 to 15 miles an hour with gusts up to 25 miles an hour. Chance of rain 80%. Taking a look at the 3 through 7 day forecast for Indianapolis and Central Indiana. Wednesday night, partly cloudy. Cooler with lows around 50. Northeast winds 5 to 10 miles an hour with gusts up to 20 miles an hour. For Thursday and Thursday night, partly cloudy. Highs in the upper 60s. Lows in the lower 50s. Friday and Friday night, showers likely with a slight chance of thunderstorms. Highs in the mid 70s. Lows in the lower 60s. Chance of rain 60%. For Saturday, mostly cloudy through early afternoon, then becoming partly cloudy. A chance of showers. A chance of thunderstorms late in the afternoon. Highs in the upper 70s. Chance of rain 50%. Saturday night through Memorial Day, partly cloudy with a slight chance of showers and thunderstorms. Lows in the mid 60s. Highs in the mid 80s. Chance of rain 20%. 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The National Weather Service in Indianapolis has issued a severe thunderstorm warning for Southern Madison County, Hancock County, West Central Delaware County, Marion County, Hamilton County, until 3:30 p.m. Eastern Daylight Time.

2:40 p.m. Eastern Daylight Time, severe thunderstorms were located along a line extending from near Noblesville to Speedway, moving east at 40 miles per hour. Expected hazards include 60 miles per hour wind gusts. This is a radar-indicated threat. The following impacts are expected. Severe thunderstorm watch number 220 has been canceled for the following county: Boone, Indiana. Severe thunderstorm watch number 220 remains in effect until 6 p.m. Eastern Daylight Time for the following counties: in Indiana, Delaware, Hamilton, Hancock, Hendricks, Henry, Johnson, Madison, Marion, Morgan, Shelby, and Tipton. Remember, a severe thunderstorm watch means the conditions are favorable for the development of severe weather, including large hail and damaging winds, in and close to the watch area. While severe weather may not be imminent, persons should remain alert for rapidly changing weather conditions and listen for later statements and possible warnings. Stay tuned to NOAA Weather Radio, commercial radio and television outlets, or internet sources for the latest severe weather information. The National Weather Service in Indianapolis has issued a severe thunderstorm warning for Southern Madison County, Hancock County, West Central Delaware County, Marion County, Hamilton County, until 3:30 p.m. Eastern Daylight Time. At 2:40 p.m. Eastern Daylight Time, severe thunderstorms were located along a line extending from near Noblesville to Speedway, moving east at 40 miles per hour. Expected hazards include 60 miles per hour wind gusts. This is a radar-indicated threat. The following impacts are expected. Expect damage to roofs, siding, and trees. Locations impacted include Indianapolis, Anderson, Carmel, Fishers, Noblesville, Lawrence, Greenfield, Beech Grove, Speedway, Westfield, Cumberland, Cicero, McCordsville, Pendleton, Fordville, Chesterfield, Ingalls, LaPel, Edgewood, and Daleville. This includes the following highways: Interstate 65 between mile markers 107 and 122, Interstate 69 between mile markers 200 and 230, and between mile markers 234 and 242, Interstate 70 between mile markers 69 and 109, Interstate 74 between mile markers 73 and 94. For your protection, move to an interior room on the lowest floor of a building. Repeating, a severe thunderstorm warning has been issued until 3:30 p.m. Eastern Daylight Time for the following counties: in Indiana, Delaware, Hamilton, Hancock, Madison, and Marion. And now a special weather statement. For the following counties: in Indiana, Hancock, Hendricks, Johnson, Marion, Morgan, and Shelby. Strong thunderstorms will impact portions of western Shelby, southwestern Hancock, northern Monroe, Morgan, northern Brown, Johnson, northwestern Bartholomew, southeastern Hendricks, northeastern Owen, and southern Marion counties through 3:30 p.m. Eastern Daylight Time. At 2:46 p.m. Eastern Daylight Time, Doppler radar was tracking strong thunderstorms along a line extending from Mooresville to 7 miles north of Bloomington. Movement was northeast at 40 miles per hour. Expected hazards include wind gusts up to 50 miles per hour. This is a radar-indicated threat. The following impacts are expected. Gusty winds could knock down tree limbs and blow around unsecured objects. Locations impacted include Indianapolis, Shelbyville, Greenwood, Plainfield, Franklin, Greenfield, Beech Grove, Martinsville, Mooresville, Southport, Hillettsville, New Whiteland, Cumberland, Edinburgh, Whiteland, Bargersville, New Palestine, Brooklyn, Prince's Lakes, and Trafalgar. This includes the following highways: Interstate 65 between mile markers 79 and 110, Interstate 70 between mile markers 52 and 75, Interstate 74 between mile markers 93 and 110. If outdoors, consider seeking shelter inside a building. A severe thunderstorm watch remains in effect until 6 p.m. Eastern Daylight Time for central and west central Indiana. And now a look at your forecast for Indianapolis and central Indiana. Tonight, mostly cloudy, then becoming partly cloudy. Scattered showers and thunderstorms early, then showers and numerous thunderstorms late this afternoon. Scattered showers and thunderstorms through the late overnight. Some thunderstorms may be severe with damaging winds and large hail this afternoon. Lows in

70. North winds around 10 miles an hour with gusts up to 20 miles an hour. Once again, the forecast for tonight. Mostly cloudy, then becoming partly cloudy. Scattered showers and thunderstorms early, then showers and numerous thunderstorms late this afternoon. Scattered showers and thunderstorms through the late overnight. Some thunderstorms may be severe with damaging winds and large hail this afternoon. Lows in the upper 60s. South winds 10 to 15 miles an hour with gusts up to 25 miles an hour. Chance of rain 80%. And now a look at your forecast for Indianapolis and central Indiana. Tonight, mostly cloudy, then becoming partly cloudy. Scattered showers and thunderstorms early, then showers and numerous thunderstorms late this afternoon. Scattered showers and thunderstorms through the late overnight. Some thunderstorms may be severe with damaging winds and large hail this afternoon. Lows in the upper 60s. South winds 10 to 15 miles an hour with gusts up to 25 miles an hour. Chance of rain 80%. For Tuesday, partly cloudy with scattered showers and thunderstorms through early afternoon, then mostly cloudy with numerous showers and thunderstorms late in the afternoon. Highs in the mid-80s. Southwest winds 15 to 20 miles an hour with gusts up to 30 miles an hour. Chance of rain 70%. Tuesday night, showers with a chance of thunderstorms through the late overnight, then showers likely with a slight chance of thunderstorms toward daybreak. Lows in the lower 60s. West winds 5 to 10 miles an hour, becoming north toward daybreak. Gusts up to 20 miles an hour. Chance of rain 70%. For Wednesday, partly cloudy. A slight chance of showers through early afternoon. Not as warm with highs around 70. North winds around 10 miles an hour with gusts up to 20 miles an hour. Chance of rain 20%. Once again, the forecast for tonight. Mostly cloudy, then becoming partly cloudy. Scattered showers and thunderstorms early, then showers and numerous thunderstorms late this afternoon. Scattered showers and thunderstorms through the late overnight. Some thunderstorms may be severe with damaging winds and large hail this afternoon. Lows in the upper 60s. South winds 10 to 15 miles an hour with gusts up to 25 miles an hour. Chance of rain 80%. Taking a look at the 3 through 7 day forecast for Indianapolis and central Indiana. Wednesday night, partly cloudy. Cooler with lows around 50. Northeast winds 5 to 10 miles an hour with gusts up to 20 miles an hour. For Thursday, partly cloudy. Highs in the upper 60s. Thursday night, partly cloudy through the late overnight, then mostly cloudy with a slight chance of showers toward daybreak. Lows in the lower 50s. Chance of rain 20%. For Friday, showers likely with a slight chance of thunderstorms through early afternoon, then showers with a chance of thunderstorms late in the afternoon. Highs in the lower 70s. Chance of rain 80%. Friday night, mostly cloudy. Showers likely with a chance of thunderstorms through the late overnight, then a chance of showers with a slight chance of thunderstorms toward daybreak. Not as cool with lows in the lower 60s. Chance of rain 70%. For Saturday, mostly cloudy with a chance of showers. A chance of thunderstorms late in the afternoon. Highs in the upper 70s. Chance of rain 50%. Saturday night through Sunday night, partly cloudy with a chance of showers with a slight chance of thunderstorms. Lows in the mid-60s. Highs in the lower 80s. Chance of rain 30%. For Memorial Day, mostly cloudy through early afternoon, then becoming partly cloudy. A chance of showers. A slight chance of thunderstorms late in the afternoon. Highs in the lower 80s. Chance of rain 40%. Now here is the hazardous weather outlook for central Indiana. For the period today and tonight, thunderstorms will impact central Indiana this afternoon into the evening. Severe storms are possible with damaging winds and large hail as the primary threats. Torrential rainfall producing localized flooding is also possible, focused especially across the southwest half of central

Indiana. The timing of greatest impacts will be between 1 p.m. and 7. A severe thunderstorm warning remains in effect until 3:30 p.m. Eastern Daylight Time for southern Madison, Hancock, west central Delaware, Marion, and southeastern Hamilton counties. At 3 p.m. Eastern Daylight Time, severe thunderstorms were located along a line extending from 8 miles northeast of Noblesville to near Fishers to near Indianapolis, moving east at 35 miles per hour. Expected hazards include 60 miles per hour wind gusts. This is a radar-indicated threat. The following impacts are expected: expect damage to roofs, siding, and trees. Locations impacted include Indianapolis, Anderson, Carmel, Fishers, Noblesville, Lawrence, Greenfield, Beech Grove, Speedway, Westfield, Cumberland, Cicero, McCordsville, Pendleton, Fordville, Chesterfield, Ingalls, LaPel, Edgewood, and Daleville. This includes the following highways: Interstate 65 between mile markers 107 and 120, Interstate 69 between mile markers 200 and 230, and between mile markers 234 and 242, Interstate 70 between mile markers 69 and 109, Interstate 74 between mile markers 93 and 94. For your protection, move to an interior room on the lowest floor of a building. Repeating, a severe thunderstorm warning remains in effect until 3:30 p.m. Eastern Daylight Time for the following counties in Indiana, Delaware, Hamilton, Hancock, Madison, and Marion. A severe thunderstorm warning remains in effect until 3:30 p.m. Eastern Daylight Time for southern Madison, Hancock, west central Delaware, Marion, and southeastern Hamilton counties. At 3 p.m. Eastern Daylight Time, severe thunderstorms were located along a line extending from 8 miles northeast of Noblesville to near Fishers to near Indianapolis, moving east at 35 miles per hour. Expected hazards include 60 miles per hour wind gusts. This is a radar-indicated threat. The following impacts are expected: expect damage to roofs, siding, and trees. Locations impacted include Indianapolis, Anderson, Carmel, Fishers, Noblesville, Lawrence, Greenfield, Beech Grove, Speedway, Westfield, Cumberland, Cicero, McCordsville, Pendleton, Fordville, Chesterfield, Ingalls, LaPel, Edgewood, and Daleville. This includes the following highways: Interstate 65 between mile markers 107 and 120, Interstate 69 between mile markers 200 and 230, and between mile markers 234 and 242. Interstate 70 between mile markers 69 and 109. Interstate 74 between mile markers 93 and 94. For your protection, move to an interior room on the lowest floor of a building. Repeating, a severe thunderstorm warning remains in effect until 3:30 p.m. Eastern Daylight Time for the following counties in Indiana, Delaware, Hamilton, Hancock, Madison, and Marion. And now a special weather statement. For the following counties in Indiana, Hancock, Hendricks, Johnson, Marion, Morgan, and Shelby, strong thunderstorms will impact portions of western Shelby, southwestern Hancock, northern Monroe, Morgan, northern Brown, Johnson, northwestern Bartholomew, southeastern Hendricks, northeastern Owen, and southern Marion counties through 3:30 p.m. Eastern Daylight Time. At 2:46 p.m. Eastern Daylight Time, Doppler radar was tracking strong thunderstorms along a line extending from Mooresville to 7 miles north of Bloomington. Movement was northeast at 40 miles per hour. Expected hazards include wind gusts up to 50 miles per hour. This is a radar-indicated threat. The following impacts are expected: gusty winds could knock down tree limbs and blow around unsecured objects. Locations impacted include Indianapolis, Shelbyville, Greenwood, Plainfield, Franklin, Greenfield, Beech Grove, Martinsville, Mooresville, Southport, Hillettsville, New Whiteland, Cumberland, Edinburgh, Whiteland, Bargersville, New Palestine, Brooklyn, Prince's Lakes, and Trafalgar. This includes the following highways: Interstate 65 between mile markers 79 and 110, Interstate 70 between mile markers 52 and 75, Interstate 74 between mile markers 93 and 110. If outdoors, consider seeking shelter inside a building. A severe thunderstorm watch remains in effect until 6 p.m. Eastern Daylight Time for Central and

as central Indiana. And now a special weather statement for the following counties in Indiana, Delaware, Hamilton, Madison, and Tipton. Strong thunderstorms will impact portions of northern Madison, northwestern Delaware, northeastern Hamilton, and southeastern Tipton counties through 3:30 p.m. Eastern Daylight Time. At 3:01 p.m. Eastern Daylight Time, Doppler radar was tracking strong thunderstorms along a line extending from near Fairmount to 9 miles northeast of Noblesville. Movement was northeast at 35 miles per hour. Expected hazards include wind gusts up to 50 miles per hour. This is a radar-indicated threat. The following impacts are expected. Gusty winds could knock down tree limbs and blow around unsecured objects. Locations impacted include Elwood, Alexandria, Franklin, Summitville, Gaston, and Orestes. This includes Interstate 69, but if outdoors, consider seeking shelter inside a building. A thunderstorm watch remains in effect until 6 p.m. Eastern Daylight Time for central and east central Indiana. And now a look at your forecast for Indianapolis and central Indiana. Tonight, mostly cloudy, then becoming partly cloudy. Scattered showers and thunderstorms early, then showers and numerous thunderstorms late this afternoon. Scattered showers and thunderstorms through the late overnight. Some thunderstorms may be severe with damaging winds and large hail this afternoon. Lows in the upper 60s. South winds 10 to 15 miles an hour with gusts up to 25 miles an hour. Chance of rain 80%. For Tuesday, partly cloudy with scattered showers and thunderstorms through early afternoon, then mostly cloudy with numerous showers and thunderstorms late in the afternoon. Highs in the mid-80s. Southwest winds 15 to 20 miles an hour with gusts up to 30 miles an hour. Chance of rain 70%. Tuesday night. Showers with a chance of thunderstorms through the late overnight, then showers likely with a slight chance of thunderstorms toward daybreak. Lows in the lower 60s. West winds 5 to 10 miles an hour, becoming north toward daybreak. Gusts up to 20 miles an hour. Chance of rain 70%. For Wednesday, partly cloudy. A slight chance of showers through early afternoon. Not as warm with highs around 70. North winds around 10 miles an hour with gusts up to 20 miles an hour. Chance of rain 20%. Once again, the forecast for tonight. Mostly cloudy, then becoming a severe thunderstorm warning remains in effect until 3:30 p.m. Eastern Daylight Time for southern Madison, Hancock, west central Delaware, northeastern Marion, and southeastern Hamilton counties. At 3:07 p.m. Eastern Daylight Time, severe thunderstorms were located along a line extending from 6 miles northwest of Anderson to 10 miles northeast of Fishers to near Lawrence, moving east at 35 miles per hour. Expected hazards include 60 miles per hour wind gusts. This is a radar-indicated threat. The following impacts are expected. Expect damage to roofs, siding, and trees. Locations impacted include Indianapolis, Anderson, Fishers, Noblesville, Lawrence, Greenfield, Beech Grove, Cumberland, McCordsville, Pendleton, Fordville, Chesterfield, Ingalls, LaPel, Edgewood, Daleville, Warren Park, Markleville, Spring Lake, and Woodlawn Heights. This includes the following highways: Interstate 69 between mile markers 209 and 230, and between mile markers 234 and 242. Interstate 70 between mile markers 89 and 109. Interstate 74 near mile marker 94. For your protection, move to an interior room on the lowest floor of a building. Repeating, a severe thunderstorm warning remains in effect until 3:30 p.m. Eastern Daylight Time for the following counties in Indiana, Delaware, Hamilton, Hancock, Madison, and Marion. Severe thunderstorm watch number 220 remains in effect until 6 p.m. Eastern Daylight Time for the following counties in Indiana, Delaware, Hamilton, Hancock, Hendricks, Henry, Johnson, Madison, Marion, Morgan, Shelby, and Tipton. Remember, a severe thunderstorm watch means the conditions are favorable for the development of severe weather, including large hail and damaging winds, in and close to the watch area. While severe weather may not be imminent, persons should remain alert for rapidly changing weather conditions and listen

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And now a look at your forecast for Indianapolis and central Indiana. Tonight, mostly cloudy, then becoming partly cloudy. Scattered showers and thunderstorms early, then showers and numerous thunderstorms late this afternoon. Scattered showers and thunderstorms through the late overnight. Some thunderstorms may be severe with damaging winds and large hail this afternoon. Lows in the upper 60s. South winds 10 to 15 miles an hour with gusts up to 25 miles an hour. Chance of rain 80%. For Tuesday, partly cloudy with scattered showers and thunderstorms through early afternoon, then mostly cloudy with numerous showers and thunderstorms late in the afternoon. Highs in the mid-80s. Southwest winds 15 to 20 miles an hour with gusts up to 30 miles an hour. Chance of rain 70%. Tuesday night, showers with a chance of thunderstorms through the late overnight, then showers likely with a slight chance of thunderstorms toward daybreak. Lows in the lower 60s. West winds 5 to 10 miles an hour, becoming north toward daybreak. Gusts up to 20 miles an hour. Chance of rain 70%. For Wednesday, partly cloudy. A slight chance of showers through early afternoon. Not as warm with highs around 70. North winds around 10 miles an hour with gusts up to 20 miles an hour. Chance of rain 20%. Once again, the forecast for tonight. Mostly cloudy, then becoming partly cloudy. Scattered showers and thunderstorms early, then showers and numerous thunderstorms late this afternoon. Scattered showers and thunderstorms through the late overnight. Some thunderstorms may be severe with damaging winds and large hail this afternoon. Lows in the upper 60s. South winds 10 to 15 miles an hour with gusts up to 25 miles an hour. Chance of rain 80%. Taking a look at the 3 through 7 day forecast for Indianapolis and central Indiana. Wednesday night, partly cloudy. Cooler with lows around 50. Northeast winds 5 to 10 miles an hour with gusts up to 20 miles an hour. For Thursday, partly cloudy. Highs in the upper 60s. Thursday night, partly cloudy through the late overnight, then mostly cloudy with a slight chance of showers toward daybreak. Lows in the lower 50s. Chance of rain 20%. For Friday, showers likely with a slight chance of thunderstorms through early afternoon, then showers with a chance of thunderstorms late in the afternoon. Highs in the lower 70s. Chance of rain 80%. Friday night, mostly cloudy. Showers likely with a chance of thunderstorms through the late overnight, then a chance of showers with a slight chance of thunderstorms toward daybreak. Not as cool with lows in the lower 60s. Chance of rain 70%. For Saturday, mostly cloudy with a chance of showers. A chance of thunderstorms late in the afternoon. Highs in the upper 70s. Chance of rain 50%. Saturday night through Sunday night, partly cloudy with a chance of showers with a slight chance of thunderstorms. Lows in the mid-60s. Highs in the lower 80s. Chance of rain 30%. For Memorial Day, mostly cloudy through early afternoon, then becoming partly cloudy. A chance of showers. A slight chance of thunderstorms late in the afternoon. Highs in the lower 80s. Chance of rain 40%. Now here is the hazardous weather outlook for central Indiana. For the period today and tonight, thunderstorms will impact central Indiana this afternoon into the evening. Severe storms are possible with damaging winds and large hail as the primary threats. Torrential rainfall producing localized flooding is also possible, focused especially across the southwest half of central Indiana. The timing of greatest impacts will be between 1 p.m. and 7 p.m. And now the extended outlook for the period Tuesday through Sunday. Scattered severe storms are possible again Tuesday afternoon and evening. Damaging winds and large hail will be the primary threats with localized flooding possible. Additional chances for thunderstorms return Friday into the holiday weekend. Spotter information statement. Spotter activation will

likely be needed later today, and possibly Tuesday afternoon and evening as well. Spotters are encouraged to continue monitoring the forecast. This is NOAA All Hazards Radio KEC 74 in Indianapolis. A severe thunderstorm warning remains in effect until 3:30 p.m. Eastern Daylight Time for southern Madison, Hancock, west central Delaware, northeastern Marion, and southeastern Hamilton counties. At 3:07 p.m. Eastern Daylight Time, severe thunderstorms were located along a line extending from 6 miles northwest of Anderson to 10 miles northeast of Fishers to near Lawrence, moving east at 35 miles per hour. Expected hazards include 60 miles per hour wind gusts. This is a radar-indicated threat. The following impacts are expected: expect damage to roofs, siding, and trees. Locations impacted include Indianapolis, Anderson, Fishers, Noblesville, Lawrence, Greenfield, Beech Grove, Cumberland, McCordsville, Pendleton, Fordville, Chesterfield, Ingalls, LaPel, Edgewood, Daleville, Warren Park, Markleville, Spring Lake, and Woodlawn Heights. This includes the following highways: Interstate 69 between mile markers 209 and 230, and between mile markers 234 and 242. Interstate 70 between mile markers 89 and 109. Interstate 74 near mile marker 94. For your protection, move to an interior room on the lowest floor of a building. Repeating, a severe thunderstorm warning remains in effect until 3:30 p.m. Eastern Daylight Time for the following counties in Indiana, Delaware, Hamilton, Hancock, Madison, and Marion. And now a special weather statement. For the following counties in Indiana, Hancock, Hendricks, Johnson, Marion, Morgan, and Shelby. Strong thunderstorms will impact portions of western Shelby, southwestern Hancock, northern Monroe, Morgan, northern Brown, Johnson, northwestern Bartholomew, southeastern Hendricks, northeastern Owen, and southern Marion counties through 3:30 p.m. Eastern Daylight Time. At 2:46 p.m. Eastern Daylight Time, Doppler radar was tracking strong thunderstorms along a line extending from Mooresville to 7 miles north of Bloomington. Movement was northeast at 40 miles per hour. Expected hazards include wind gusts up to 50 miles per hour. This is a radar-indicated threat. The following impacts are expected: gusty winds could knock down tree limbs and blow around unsecured objects. Locations impacted include Indianapolis, Shelbyville, Greenwood, Plainfield, Franklin, Greenfield, Beech Grove, Martinsville, Mooresville, Southport, Hillettsville, New Whiteland, Cumberland, Edinburgh, Whiteland, Bargersville, New Palestine, Brooklyn, Prince's Lakes, and Trafalgar. This includes the following highways: Interstate 65 between mile markers 79 and 110. Interstate 70 between mile markers 52 and 75. Interstate 74 between mile markers 93 and 110. If outdoors, consider seeking shelter inside a building. A severe thunderstorm watch remains in effect until 6 p.m. Eastern Daylight Time for central and west central Indiana. And now a special weather statement. For the following counties in Indiana, Delaware, Hamilton, Madison, and Tipton. Strong thunderstorms will impact portions of northern Madison, northwestern Delaware, northeastern Hamilton, and southeastern Tipton counties through 3:30 p.m. Eastern Daylight Time. At 3:01 p.m. Eastern Daylight Time, Doppler radar was tracking strong thunderstorms along a line extending from the severe thunderstorm warning for southern Madison, Hancock, west central Delaware, northeastern Marion, and southeastern Hamilton counties is canceled. The storms which prompted the warning have weakened, therefore, the warning has been canceled. However, gusty winds are still possible with these thunderstorms. A severe thunderstorm watch remains in effect until 6 p.m. Eastern Daylight Time for central and east central Indiana. And now a special weather statement. For the following counties in Indiana, Delaware, Hamilton, Madison, and Tipton. Strong thunderstorms will impact portions of northern Madison, northwestern Delaware, northeastern Hamilton, and southeastern Tipton counties through 3:30 p.m. Eastern Daylight Time. At 3:01 p.m. Eastern Daylight Time, Doppler radar was tracking strong thunderstorms along a line extending from near Fairmount to 9 miles northeast of Noblesville. Movement was northeast at 35 miles per hour. Expected hazards include wind

gusts up to 50 miles per hour. This is a radar-indicated threat. The following impacts are expected. Gusty winds could knock down tree limbs and blow around unsecured objects. Locations impacted include Elwood, Alexandria, Franklin, Summitville, Gaston, and Orestes. This includes Interstate 69 between mile markers 243 and 252. If outdoors, consider seeking shelter inside a building. A severe thunderstorm watch remains in effect until 6 p.m. Eastern Daylight Time for Central and East Central Indiana. And now a look at your forecast for Indianapolis and Central Indiana. Tonight, showers and numerous thunderstorms late this afternoon, then mostly cloudy with scattered showers and thunderstorms through the late overnight. Partly cloudy toward daybreak. Some thunderstorms may be severe with damaging winds and large hail late this afternoon. Lows in the upper 60s. South winds 10 to 15 miles an hour. Gusts up to 30 miles an hour, decreasing to 25 miles an hour. Chance of rain near 100%. For Tuesday, partly cloudy with scattered showers and thunderstorms through early afternoon, then mostly cloudy with numerous showers and thunderstorms late in the afternoon. Highs in the mid-80s. Southwest winds 15 to 20 miles an hour with gusts up to 30 miles an hour. Chance of rain 70%. Tuesday night, showers with a chance of thunderstorms through the late overnight, then showers likely with a slight chance of thunderstorms toward daybreak. Lows in the lower 60s. West winds 5 to 10 miles an hour, becoming north toward daybreak. Gusts up to 20 miles an hour. Chance of rain 70%. For Wednesday, partly cloudy. A slight chance of showers through early afternoon. Not as warm with highs around 70. North winds around 10 miles an hour with gusts up to 20 miles an hour. Chance of rain 20%. Once again, the forecast for tonight. Showers and numerous thunderstorms late this afternoon, then mostly cloudy with scattered showers and thunderstorms through the late overnight. Partly cloudy toward daybreak. Some thunderstorms may be severe with damaging winds and large hail late this afternoon. Lows in the upper 60s. South winds 10 to 15 miles an hour. Gusts up to 30 miles an hour, decreasing to 25 miles an hour. Chance of rain near 100%. Taking a look at the 3-7 day forecast for Indianapolis and Central Indiana. Wednesday night. Partly cloudy. Cooler with lows around 50. Northeast winds 5 to 10 miles an hour with gusts up to 20 miles an hour. For Thursday, partly cloudy. Highs in the upper 60s. Thursday night, partly cloudy through the late overnight, then mostly cloudy with a slight chance of showers toward daybreak. Lows in the lower 50s. Chance of rain 20%. For Friday, showers likely with a slight chance of thunderstorms through early afternoon, then showers with a chance of thunderstorms late in the afternoon. Highs in the lower 70s. Chance of rain 80%. Friday night, mostly cloudy. Showers likely with a chance of thunderstorms through the late overnight, then a chance of showers with a slight chance of thunderstorms toward daybreak. Not as cool with lows in the lower 60s. Chance of rain 70%. For Saturday, mostly cloudy with a chance of showers. A chance of thunderstorms late in the afternoon. Highs in the upper 70s. Chance of rain 50%. Saturday night through Sunday night. Partly cloudy with a chance of showers with a slight chance of thunderstorms. Lows in the mid-60s. Highs in the lower 80s. Chance of rain 30%. For Memorial Day, mostly cloudy through early afternoon, then becoming partly cloudy. A chance of showers. A slight chance of thunderstorms late in the afternoon. Highs in the lower 80s. Chance of rain 40%. This is NOAA All Hazards Radio KEC-74 in Indianapolis. The severe thunderstorm warning for southern Madison, Hancock, west central Delaware, northeastern Marion, and southeastern Hamilton counties is canceled. The storms which prompted the warning have weakened, therefore, the warning has been canceled. However, gusty winds are still possible with these thunderstorms.

A severe thunderstorm watch remains in effect until 6 p.m. Eastern Daylight Time for Central and East Central Indiana. And now a special weather statement. For the following counties in Indiana, Delaware, Hamilton, severe thunderstorm watch number 220 remains in effect until 6 p.m. Eastern Daylight Time for the following counties in Indiana, Delaware, Hamilton, Hancock, Hendricks, Henry, Johnson, Madison, Marion, Morgan, Shelby, and Tipton. Remember, a severe thunderstorm watch means the conditions are favorable for the development of severe weather, including large hail and damaging winds, in and close to the watch area. While severe weather may not be imminent, persons should remain alert for rapidly changing weather conditions and listen for later statements and possible warnings. 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And now a special weather statement. For the following counties in Indiana, Delaware, Hamilton, Hancock, Henry, Johnson, Madison, Marion, Rush, and Shelby. Strong thunderstorms will impact portions of southern Madison, northwestern Shelby, Hancock, northwestern Randolph, Delaware, northwestern Rush, northeastern Johnson, western Henry, southeastern Marion, and southeastern Hamilton counties through 4 p.m. Eastern Daylight Time. At 3:21 p.m. Eastern Daylight Time, Doppler radar was tracking strong thunderstorms along a line extending from near Alexandria to 7 miles east of Beech Grove. Movement was east at 35 miles per hour. Expected hazards include winds in excess of 40 miles per hour. This is a radar-indicated threat. The following impacts are expected. Gusty winds could knock down tree limbs and blow around unsecured objects. Locations impacted include Indianapolis, Muncie, Anderson, Greenwood, Greenfield, Yorktown, Cumberland, McCordsville, Pendleton, Fordville, Chesterfield, Ingalls, Knighttown, Albany, New Palestine, Edgewood, Eaton, Daleville, Carthage, and Selma. This includes the following highways: Interstate 65 between mile markers 99 and 101. Interstate 69 between mile markers 213 and 244. Interstate 70 between mile markers 93 and 119. Interstate 74 between mile markers 95 and 103. If outdoors, consider seeking shelter inside a building. A severe thunderstorm watch remains in effect until 6 p.m. Eastern Daylight Time for Central and East Central Indiana. And now a look at your forecast for Indianapolis and Central Indiana. Tonight, showers and numerous thunderstorms late this afternoon, then mostly cloudy with scattered showers and thunderstorms through the late overnight. Partly cloudy toward daybreak. Some thunderstorms may be severe with damaging winds and large hail late this afternoon. Lows in the upper 60s. South winds 10 to 15 miles an hour. Gusts up to 30 miles an hour, decreasing to 25 miles an hour. Chance of rain near 100%. For Tuesday, partly cloudy with scattered showers and thunderstorms through early afternoon, then mostly cloudy with numerous showers and thunderstorms late in the afternoon. Highs in the mid-80s. Southwest winds 15 to 20 miles an hour with gusts up to 30 miles an hour. Chance of rain 70%. Tuesday night, showers with a chance of thunderstorms through the late overnight, then showers likely with a slight chance of thunderstorms toward daybreak. Lows in the lower 60s. West winds 5 to 10 miles an hour, becoming north toward daybreak. Gusts up to 20 miles an hour. Chance of rain 70%. For Wednesday, partly cloudy. A slight chance of showers through early afternoon. Not as warm with highs around 70. North winds around 10 miles an hour with gusts up to 20 miles an hour. Chance of rain 20%. Once again, the forecast for tonight. Showers and numerous thunderstorms late this afternoon, then mostly cloudy with scattered showers and thunderstorms through the late overnight. Partly cloudy toward daybreak. Some thunderstorms may be severe with damaging winds and large hail late this afternoon. Lows in the upper 60s. South winds 10 to 15 miles an hour. Gusts up to 30 miles an hour, decreasing to 25 miles an hour. Chance of rain near 100%. Now here is the hazardous

outlook for central Indiana. For the period today and tonight, thunderstorms will impact central Indiana this afternoon into the evening. Severe storms are possible with damaging winds and large hail as the primary threats. Torrential rainfall producing localized flooding is also possible, focused especially across the southwest half of central Indiana. The timing of greatest impacts will be between 1 p.m. and 7 p.m. And now the extended outlook for the period Tuesday through Sunday. Scattered severe storms are possible again Tuesday afternoon and evening. Damaging winds and large hail will be the primary threats with localized flooding possible. Additional chances for thunderstorms return Friday into the holiday weekend. Spotter information statement. Spotter activation will likely be needed later today and possibly Tuesday afternoon and evening as well. Spotters are encouraged to continue monitoring the forecast. Taking a look at the 3-7 day forecast for Indianapolis and central Indiana. Wednesday night. Partly cloudy. Cooler with lows around 50. Northeast winds 5 to 10 miles an hour with gusts up to 20 miles an hour. For Thursday, partly cloudy. Highs in the upper 60s. Thursday night, partly cloudy through the late overnight, then mostly cloudy with a slight chance of showers toward daybreak. Lows in the lower 50s. Chance of rain 20%. For Friday, showers likely with a slight chance of thunderstorms through early afternoon, then showers with a chance of thunderstorms late in the afternoon. Highs in the lower 70s. Chance of rain 80%. Friday night. Mostly cloudy. Showers likely with a chance of thunderstorms through the late overnight, then a chance of showers with a slight chance of thunderstorms toward daybreak. Not as cool with lows in the lower 60s. Chance of rain 70%. For Saturday, mostly cloudy with a chance of showers. A chance of thunderstorms late in the afternoon. Highs in the upper 70s. Chance of rain 50%. Saturday night through Sunday night. Partly cloudy with a chance of showers with a slight chance of thunderstorms. Lows in the mid 60s. Highs in the lower. Saturday night through Sunday night. Partly cloudy with a chance of showers with a slight chance of thunderstorms. Lows in the mid-60s. Highs in the lower 80s. Chance of rain 30%. For Memorial Day, mostly cloudy through early afternoon, then becoming partly cloudy. A chance of showers. A slight chance of thunderstorms late in the afternoon. Highs in the lower 80s. Chance of rain 40%. This is NOAA All Hazards Radio KEC 74 in Indianapolis. This is a severe thunderstorm warning for southern Madison, Hancock, west central Delaware, northeastern Marion, and southeastern Hamilton counties is canceled. The storms which prompted the warning have weakened, therefore, the warning has been canceled. However, gusty winds are still possible with these thunderstorms. A severe thunderstorm watch remains in effect until 6 p.m. Eastern Daylight Time for central and east central Indiana. This is NOAA All Hazards Radio KEC 74 in Indianapolis. Severe thunderstorm watch number 220 remains in effect until 6 p.m. Eastern Daylight Time for the following counties in Indiana: Delaware, Hamilton, Hancock, Hendricks, Henry, Johnson, Madison, Marion, Morgan, Shelby, and Tipton. Remember, a severe thunderstorm watch means the conditions are favorable for the development of severe weather, including large hail and damaging winds, in and close to the watch area. While severe weather may not be imminent, persons should remain alert for rapidly changing weather conditions and listen for later statements and possible warnings. Stay tuned to NOAA Weather Radio, commercial radio and television outlets, or internet sources for the latest severe weather information. Flood watch in effect until 11 p.m. Eastern Daylight Time this evening. Flooding caused by excessive rainfall is possible. The areas affected include portions of central, south central, southwest, and west central Indiana, including the following counties: in central Indiana, Morgan; in south central Indiana, Monroe; in southwest Indiana, Greene, Knox, and Sullivan; in west central Indiana, Clay, Owen, Park, Putnam, Vermilion, and Vigo. The hazardous conditions are expected until 11 p.m. Eastern Daylight Time this evening.

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Those living in areas prone to flooding should be prepared to take action should flooding develop. And now a special weather statement. For the following county, Delaware, Indiana. A strong thunderstorm will impact portions of northwestern Delaware County through 3:45 p.m. Eastern Daylight Time. At 3:31 p.m. Eastern Daylight Time, Doppler radar was tracking a strong thunderstorm near Matthews, or 9 miles south of Upland, moving northeast at 35 miles per hour. Expected hazards include wind gusts of 50 to 55 miles per hour. This is a radar-indicated threat. The following impacts are expected. Gusty winds could knock down tree limbs and blow around unsecured objects. Locations impacted include Eaton and Gaston. This includes Interstate 69 between mile markers 247 and 252. If outdoors, consider seeking shelter inside a building. A severe thunderstorm watch remains in effect until 6 p.m. Eastern Daylight Time for central and east central Indiana. Here is a statement about flooding. For the following counties in Indiana, Boone, Hamilton, Hendricks, Johnson, Marion, and Morgan. Flood warning in effect until 8:30 p.m. Eastern Daylight Time this evening. Flooding caused by excessive rainfall is expected. The areas affected include Boone County, Southern Hamilton County, Hendricks County, Western Johnson County, Marion County, Morgan County. The hazardous conditions are expected until 8:30 p.m. Eastern Daylight Time. The following impacts are expected. Severe thunderstorm watch number 220 has been canceled for the following counties in Indiana, Hamilton, Hendricks, and Tipton. Severe thunderstorm watch number 220 remains in effect until 6 p.m. Eastern Daylight Time for the following counties in Indiana, Delaware, Hancock, Henry, Johnson, Madison, Marion, Morgan, and Shelby. Remember, a severe thunderstorm watch means the conditions are favorable for the development of severe weather, including large hail and damaging winds, in and close to the watch area. While severe weather may not be imminent, persons should remain alert for rapidly changing weather conditions and listen for later statements and possible warnings. Stay tuned to NOAA Weather Radio, commercial radio and television outlets, or internet sources for the latest severe weather information. Here is a statement about flooding. For the following counties in Indiana, Boone, Hamilton, Hendricks, Johnson, Marion, and Morgan. Flood warning in effect until 8:30 p.m. Eastern Daylight Time this evening. Flooding caused by excessive rainfall is expected. The areas affected include Boone County, Southern Hamilton County, Hendricks County, Western Johnson County, Marion County, Morgan County. The hazardous conditions are expected until 8:30 p.m. Eastern Daylight Time. The following impacts are expected. Low water crossings are inundated with water and may not be passable. Expect many areas of slow-moving or standing water. Additional details, at 3:36 p.m. Eastern Daylight Time, Doppler radar indicated heavy rain due to thunderstorms. Flooding is ongoing or expected to begin shortly in the warned area. Between 1 and 2 inches of rain have fallen. Additional rainfall amounts of 0.5 to 2 inches are possible in the warned area. Some locations that will experience flooding include Indianapolis, Carmel, Fishers, Noblesville, Greenwood, Lawrence, Plainfield, Brownsburg, Lebanon, Beech Grove, Zionsville, Martinsville, Speedway, Mooresville, Danville, Southport, Westfield, Avon, New Whiteland, and Cumberland. http://www.weather.gov/safety/flood turnaround. Don't drown when encountering flooded roads. Most of flood deaths occur in vehicles. And now a look at your forecast for Indianapolis and central Indiana. Tonight, showers and numerous thunderstorms late this afternoon, then mostly cloudy with scattered showers and thunderstorms through the late overnight. Partly cloudy toward daybreak. Some thunderstorms may be severe with damaging winds and large hail late this afternoon.
lows in the upper 60s. South winds 10 to 15 miles an hour. Gusts up to 30 miles an hour, decreasing to 25 miles an hour. Chance of rain near 100%. For Tuesday, partly cloudy with scattered showers and thunderstorms through early afternoon, then mostly cloudy with numerous showers and thunderstorms late in the afternoon. Highs in the mid-80s. Southwest winds 15 to 20 miles an hour with gusts up to 30 miles an hour. Chance of rain 70%. Tuesday night. Showers with a chance of thunderstorms through the late overnight, then showers likely with a slight chance of thunderstorms toward daybreak. Lows in the lower 60s. West winds 5 to 10 miles an hour, becoming north toward daybreak. Gusts up to 20 miles an hour. Chance of rain 70%. For Wednesday, partly cloudy. A slight chance of showers through early afternoon. Not as warm with highs around 70. North winds around 10 miles an hour with gusts up to 20 miles an hour. Chance of rain 20%. Once again, the forecast for tonight. Showers and numerous thunderstorms late this afternoon, then mostly cloudy with scattered showers and thunderstorms through the late overnight. Partly cloudy toward daybreak. Some thunderstorms may be severe with damaging winds and large hail late this afternoon. Lows in the upper 60s. South winds 10 to 15 miles an hour. Gusts up to 30 miles an hour, decreasing to 25 miles an hour. Chance of rain near 100%. Taking a look at the 3-7 day forecast for Indianapolis and central Indiana. Wednesday night. Partly cloudy. Cooler with lows around 50. Northeast winds 5 to 10 miles an hour with gusts up to 20 miles an hour. For Thursday, partly cloudy. Highs in the upper 60s. Thursday night, partly cloudy through the late overnight, then mostly cloudy with a slight chance of showers toward daybreak. Lows in the lower 50s. Chance of rain 20%. For Friday, showers likely with a slight chance of thunderstorms through early afternoon, then showers with a chance of thunderstorms late in the afternoon. Highs in the lower 70s. Chance of rain 80%. Friday night. Mostly cloudy. Showers likely with a chance of thunderstorms through the late overnight, then a chance of showers with a slight chance of thunderstorms toward daybreak. Not as cool with lows in the lower 60s. Chance of rain 70%. For Saturday, mostly cloudy with a chance of showers. A chance of thunderstorms late in the afternoon. Highs in the upper 70s. Chance of rain 50%. Saturday night through Sunday night. Partly cloudy with a chance of showers with a slight chance of thunderstorms. Lows in the mid-60s. Highs in the lower 80s. Chance of rain 30%. For Memorial Day. Mostly cloudy through early afternoon, then becoming partly cloudy. A chance of showers. A slight chance of thunderstorms late in the afternoon. Highs in the lower 80s. Chance of rain 40%. The 8 to 14 day outlook for Tuesday, May 26th through Monday, June 1st, calls for temperatures to be above normal and precipitation to be near normal. Normal highs for the period are between 75 and 80 degrees, and normal lows are between 55 and 60. The normal precipitation total for the 7 days is between 1.05 and 1.10 inches. The ultraviolet index for Indianapolis on Tuesday will be 9. The Environmental Protection Agency categorizes an index of 9 as very high exposure to ultraviolet radiation. At 3 p.m. at Indianapolis, a thunderstorm was reported. The temperature was 69 degrees, the dew point 67, and the relative humidity 93%. The wind was west at 15 miles an hour. The barometric pressure was 30.02 inches and rising. Around central Indiana, a thunderstorm was reported, with a temperature of 67 at Zionsville and 69 at Eagle Creek Air Park. It was partly sunny, with a temperature of 83 at Muncie and 81 at Shelbyville. Elsewhere across Indiana, at Bloomington, a thunderstorm was reported, with a temperature of 77. At Lafayette, rain was falling, with a temperature of 67. At Fort Wayne, thunder was reported, with a temperature of 80.

1. At Evansville, it was partly sunny, with a temperature of 83. At Terre Haute, rain and fog were reported, with a temperature of 69. Just outside Indiana, at St. Louis, a thunderstorm was reported, with a temperature of 66. At Champaign, rain was falling, with a temperature of 69. It was partly sunny, with a temperature of 78 at Chicago, 83 at Dayton, and 84 at Cincinnati. At Louisville, it was cloudy, with a temperature of 87. Once again, at Indianapolis, it was 69 degrees with a thunderstorm. This is NOAA All Hazards Radio KEC 74 in Indianapolis. Severe thunderstorm watch number 220 has been canceled for the following counties in Indiana, Hamilton, Hendricks, and Tipton. Severe thunderstorm watch number 220 remains in effect until 6 p.m. Eastern Daylight Time for the following counties in Indiana, Delaware, Hancock, Henry, Johnson, Madison, Marion, Morgan, and Shelby. Remember, a severe thunderstorm watch means the conditions are favorable for the development of severe weather, including large hail and damaging winds, in and close to the watch area. While severe weather may not be imminent, persons should remain alert for rapidly changing weather conditions and listen for later statements and possible warnings. 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And now a look at your forecast for Indianapolis and central Indiana. Tonight, showers and numerous thunderstorms late this afternoon, then mostly cloudy with scattered showers and thunderstorms through the late overnight. Partly cloudy toward daybreak. Some thunderstorms may be severe with damaging winds and large hail late this afternoon. Lows in the upper 60s. South winds 10 to 15 miles an hour. Gusts up to 30 miles an hour, decreasing to 25 miles an hour. Chance of rain near 100%. For Tuesday, partly cloudy with scattered showers and thunderstorms through early afternoon, then mostly cloudy with numerous showers and thunderstorms late in the afternoon. Highs in the mid-80s. Southwest winds 15 to 20 miles an hour with gusts up to 30 miles an hour. Chance of rain 70%. Tuesday night. Showers with a chance of thunderstorms through the late overnight, then showers likely with a slight chance of thunderstorms toward daybreak. Lows in the lower 60s. West winds 5 to 10 miles an hour, becoming north toward daybreak. Gusts up to 20 miles an hour. Chance of rain 70%. For Wednesday, partly cloudy. A slight chance of showers through early afternoon. Not as warm with highs around 70. North winds around 10 miles an hour.

National Weather Service in Indianapolis has issued a severe thunderstorm warning for southeastern Madison County, Hancock County, south central Delaware County, northwestern Rush County, western Henry County, until 4:30 p.m. Eastern Daylight Time. At 3:48 p.m. Eastern Daylight Time, severe thunderstorms were located along a line extending from 9 miles east of Fishers to 7 miles east of Greenwood, moving northeast at 30 miles per hour. Expected hazards include 60 miles per hour wind gusts. This is a radar-indicated threat. The following impacts are expected. Expect damage to roofs, siding, and trees. Locations impacted include Greenfield, Pendleton, Fordville, Ingalls, Knighttown, New Palestine, Carthage, Shirley, Martleville, Kennard, Wilkinson, Sulphur Springs, Spring Lake, and Cadiz. This includes Interstate 70 between mile markers 97 and 119. For your protection, move to an interior room on the lowest floor of a building. Repeating, a severe thunderstorm warning has been issued until 4:30 p.m. Eastern Daylight Time for the following counties in Indiana, Delaware, Hancock, Henry, Madison, and Rush. Now here is the hazardous weather outlook for Central

for the period today and tonight. Thunderstorms will impact central Indiana this afternoon into the evening. Severe storms are possible with damaging winds and large hail as the primary threats. Torrential rainfall producing localized flooding is also possible, focused especially across the southwest half of central Indiana. The timing of greatest impacts will be between 1 p.m. and 7 p.m. And now the extended outlook for the period Tuesday through Sunday. Scattered severe storms are possible again Tuesday afternoon and evening. Damaging winds and large hail will be the primary threats with localized flooding possible. Additional chances for thunderstorms return Friday into the holiday weekend. Spotter information statement. Spotter activation will likely be needed later today and possibly Tuesday afternoon and evening as well. Spotters are encouraged to continue monitoring the forecast. This is NOAA All Hazards Radio KEC 74 in Indianapolis. The National Weather Service in Indianapolis has issued a severe thunderstorm warning for southeastern Madison County, Hancock County, south central Delaware County, northwestern Rush County, western Henry County, until 4:30 p.m. Eastern Daylight Time. At 3:48 p.m. Eastern Daylight Time, severe thunderstorms were located along a line extending from 9 miles east of Fishers to 7 miles east of Greenwood, moving northeast at 30 miles per hour. Expected hazards include 60 miles per hour wind gusts. This is a radar-indicated threat. The following impacts are expected. Expect damage to roofs, siding, and trees. Locations impacted include Greenfield, Pendleton, Fordville, Ingalls, Knighttown, New Palestine, Carthage, Shirley, Markleville, Kennard, Wilkinson, Sulphur Springs, Spring Lake, and Cadiz. This includes Interstate 70 between mile markers 97 and 119. For your protection, move to an interior room on the lowest floor of a building. Repeating, a severe thunderstorm warning has been issued until 4:30 p.m. Eastern Daylight Time for the following counties in Indiana, Delaware, Hancock, Henry, Madison, and Rush. And now a look at your forecast for Indianapolis and central Indiana. Tonight, showers and numerous thunderstorms late this afternoon, then mostly cloudy with scattered showers and thunderstorms through the late overnight. Partly cloudy toward daybreak. Some thunderstorms may be severe with damaging winds and large hail late this afternoon. Lows in the upper 60s. South winds 10 to 15 miles an hour. Gusts up to 30 miles an hour, decreasing to 25 miles an hour. Chance of rain near 100%. For Tuesday, partly cloudy with scattered showers and thunderstorms through early afternoon, then mostly cloudy with numerous showers and thunderstorms late in the afternoon. Highs in the mid-80s. Southwest winds 15 to 20 miles an hour with gusts up to 30 miles an hour. Chance of rain 70%. Tuesday night, showers with a chance of thunderstorms through the late overnight, then showers likely with a slight chance of thunderstorms toward daybreak. Lows in the lower 60s. West winds 5 to 10 miles an hour, becoming north toward daybreak. Gusts up to 20 miles an hour. Chance of rain 70%. For Wednesday, partly cloudy. A slight chance of showers through early afternoon. Not as warm with highs around 70. North winds around 10 miles an hour with gusts up to 20 miles an hour. Chance of rain 20%. Once again, the forecast for tonight. Showers and numerous thunderstorms late this afternoon, then mostly cloudy with scattered showers and thunderstorms through the late overnight. Partly cloudy toward daybreak. Some thunderstorms may be severe with damaging winds and large hail late this afternoon. Lows in the upper 60s. South winds 10 to 15 miles an hour. Gusts up to 30 miles an hour, decreasing to 25 miles an hour. Chance of rain near 100%. Taking a look at the 3 through 7 day forecast for Indianapolis and central Indiana. Wednesday night, partly cloudy. Cooler with lows around 50. Northeast winds 5 to 10 miles an hour with gusts up to 20 miles an hour. For Thursday, partly cloudy. Highs in the upper 60s. Thursday night, partly cloudy through the late overnight, then mostly cloudy with a slight chance of showers toward daybreak.

chance of thunderstorms late in the afternoon. Highs in the upper 70s. Chance of rain 50%. Saturday night through Sunday night. Partly cloudy with a chance of showers with a slight chance of thunderstorms. Lows in the mid-60s. Highs in the lower 80s. Chance of rain 30%. For Memorial Day. Mostly cloudy through early afternoon, then becoming partly cloudy. A chance of showers. A slight chance of thunderstorms late in the afternoon. Highs in the lower 80s. Chance of rain 40%. This is NOAA All Hazards Radio KEC 74 in Indianapolis. The National Weather Service in Indianapolis has issued a severe thunderstorm warning for southeastern Madison County, Hancock County, south central Delaware County, northwestern Rush County, western Henry County, until 4:30 p.m. Eastern Daylight Time. At 3:48 p.m. Severe Thunderstorm Watch number 220 remains in effect until 6 p.m. Eastern Daylight Time for the following counties in Indiana, Delaware, Hancock, Henry, Johnson, Madison, Marion, Morgan, and Shelby. Remember, a severe thunderstorm watch means the conditions are favorable for the development of severe weather, including large hail and damaging winds, in close to the watch area. While severe weather may not be imminent, persons should remain alert for rapidly changing weather conditions and listen for later statements and possible warnings. Stay tuned to NOAA Weather Radio, commercial radio and television outlets, or internet sources for the latest severe weather information. The National Weather Service in Indianapolis has issued a severe thunderstorm warning for southeastern Madison County, Hancock County, south central Delaware County, northwestern Rush County, western Henry County, until 4:30 p.m. Eastern Daylight Time. At 3:48 p.m. Eastern Daylight Time, severe thunderstorms were located along a line extending from 9 miles east of Fishers to 7 miles east of Greenwood, moving northeast at 30 miles per hour. Expected hazards include 60 miles per hour wind gusts. This is a radar-indicated threat. The following impacts are expected. Expects damage to roofs, siding, and trees. Locations impacted include Greenfield, Pendleton, Fordville, Ingalls, Knighttown, New Palestine, Carthage, Shirley, Markville, Kennard, Wilkinson, Sulphur Springs, Spring Lake, and Cadiz. This includes Interstate 70 between mile markers 97 and 119. For your protection, move to an interior room on the lowest floor of a building. Repeating, a severe thunderstorm warning has been issued until 4:30 p.m. Eastern Daylight Time for the following counties in Indiana, Delaware, Hancock, Henry, Madison, and Rush. And now a look at your forecast for Indianapolis and central Indiana. Tonight, showers and numerous thunderstorms late this afternoon, then mostly cloudy with scattered showers and thunderstorms through the late overnight. Partly cloudy toward daybreak. Some thunderstorms may be severe with damaging winds and large hail late this afternoon. Lows in the upper 60s. South winds 10 to 15 miles an hour. Gusts up to 30 miles an hour, decreasing to 25 miles an hour. Chance of rain near 100%. For Tuesday, partly cloudy with scattered showers and thunderstorms through early afternoon, then mostly cloudy with numerous showers and thunderstorms late in the afternoon. Highs in the mid-80s. Southwest winds 15 to 20 miles an hour with gusts up to 30 miles an hour. Chance of rain 70%. Tuesday night. Showers with a chance of thunderstorms through the late overnight, then showers likely with a slight chance of thunderstorms toward daybreak. Lows in the lower 60s. West winds 5 to 10 miles an hour, becoming north toward daybreak. Gusts up to 20 miles an hour. Chance of rain 70%. For Wednesday, partly cloudy. A slight chance of showers through early afternoon. Not as warm with highs around 70. North winds around 10 miles an hour with gusts up to 20 miles an hour. Chance of rain 20%. Once again, the forecast for tonight. Showers and numerous thunderstorms late this afternoon, then mostly cloudy with scattered showers and thunderstorms through the late overnight. Partly cloudy toward daybreak. Some thunderstorms may be severe with damaging winds and large hail late this afternoon. Lows in the upper 60s.

south winds 10 to 15 miles an hour. Gusts up to 30 miles an hour, decreasing to 25 miles an hour. Chance of rain near 100%. Taking a look at the 3 through 7 day forecast for Indianapolis and central Indiana. Wednesday night. Partly cloudy. Cooler with lows around 50. Northeast winds 5 to 10 miles an hour with gusts up to 20 miles an hour. For Thursday. Partly cloudy. Highs in the upper 60s. Thursday night. Partly cloudy through the late overnight, then mostly cloudy with a slight chance of showers toward daybreak. Lows in the lower 50s. Chance of rain 20%. For Friday. Showers likely with a slight chance of thunderstorms through early afternoon, then showers with a chance of thunderstorms late in the afternoon. Highs in the lower 70s. Chance of rain 80%. Friday night. Mostly cloudy. Showers likely with a chance of thunderstorms through the late overnight, then a chance of showers with a slight chance of thunderstorms toward daybreak. Not as cool with lows in the lower 60s. Chance of rain 70%. For Saturday, mostly cloudy with a chance of showers. A chance of thunderstorms late in the afternoon. Highs in the upper 70s. Chance of rain 50%. Saturday night through Sunday night. Partly cloudy with a chance of showers with a slight chance of thunderstorms. Lows in the mid-60s. Highs in the lower 80s. Chance of rain 30%. For Memorial Day. Mostly cloudy through early afternoon, then becoming partly cloudy. A chance of showers. A slight chance of thunderstorms late in the afternoon. Highs in the lower 80s. Chance of rain 40%. 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The National Weather Service in Indianapolis, Severe Thunderstorm Watch number 220 remains in effect until 6 p.m. Eastern Daylight Time for the following counties in Indiana, Delaware, Hancock, Henry, Johnson, Madison, Marion, Morgan, and Shelby. Remember, a severe thunderstorm watch means the conditions are favorable for the development of severe weather, including large hail and damaging winds, in and close to the watch area. While severe weather may not be imminent, persons should remain alert for rapidly changing weather conditions and listen for later statements and possible warnings. Stay tuned to NOAA Weather Radio, commercial radio and television outlets, or internet sources for the latest severe weather information. The National Weather Service in Indianapolis has issued a severe thunderstorm warning for southeastern Madison County, Hancock County, south central Delaware County, northwestern Rush County, western Henry County, until 4:30 p.m. Eastern Daylight Time. At 3:48 p.m. Eastern Daylight Time, severe thunderstorms were located along a line extending from 9 miles east of Fishers to 7 miles east of Greenwood, moving northeast at 30 miles per hour. Expected hazards include 60 miles per hour wind gusts. This is a radar-indicated threat. The following impacts are expected. Expect damage to roofs, siding, and trees. Locations impacted include Greenfield, Pendleton, Fordville, Ingalls, Knighttown, New Palestine, Carthage, Shirley, Markville, Kennard, Wilkinson, Sulphur Springs, Spring Lake, and Cadiz. This includes Interstate 70 between mile markers 97 and 119. For your protection, move to an interior room on the lowest floor of a building. Repeating, a severe thunderstorm warning has been issued until 4:30 p.m. Eastern Daylight Time for the following counties in Indiana, Delaware, Hancock, Henry, Madison, and Rush. And now a special weather statement. For the following counties in Indiana, Delaware, Henry, and Madison. Strong thunderstorms will impact portions of southeastern Madison, southern Delaware, and northwestern Henry counties through 4:30 p.m. Eastern Daylight Time. At 4:04 p.m. Eastern Daylight Time, Doppler radar was tracking strong thunderstorms along a line extending from near Anderson to 13 miles northwest of Newcastle. Movement was northeast at 35 miles per hour. Expected hazards include winds in excess of 40 miles per hour. This is a radar-indicated threat. The following impacts are expected. Gusty winds could knock down tree limbs and blow around unsecured objects. Locations impacted include Muncie, Anderson, Yorktown.

Brown, Chesterfield, Daleville, Selma, and Ball State University. This includes Interstate 69 between mile markers 223 and 236. If outdoors, consider seeking shelter inside a building. A severe thunderstorm watch remains in effect until 6 p.m. Eastern Daylight Time for Central and East Central Indiana. And now a look at your forecast for Indianapolis and Central Indiana. Tonight, showers and numerous thunderstorms late this afternoon, then mostly cloudy with the severe thunderstorm warning for northwestern Rush County is canceled. The storms which prompted the warning have moved out of the warned area. Therefore, the warning has been canceled. A severe thunderstorm watch remains in effect until 6 p.m. Eastern Daylight Time for Central and East Central Indiana. A severe thunderstorm warning remains in effect until 4:30 p.m. Eastern Daylight Time for Southeastern Madison, Northeastern Hancock, South Central Delaware and Western Henry Counties. At 4:06 p.m. Eastern Daylight Time, severe thunderstorms were located along a line extending from 8 miles southeast of Anderson to 7 miles south of Greenfield, moving northeast at 40 miles per hour. Expected hazards include 60 miles per hour wind gusts. This is a radar-indicated threat. The following impacts are expected: expect damage to roofs, siding, and trees. Locations impacted include Shirley, Markleville, Kennard, Wilkinson, Sulphur Springs, Cadiz, Springport, and Greensboro. This includes Interstate 70 between mile markers 115 and 119. For your protection, move to an interior room on the lowest floor of a building. Repeating, a severe thunderstorm warning remains in effect until 4:30 p.m. Eastern Daylight Time for the following counties in Indiana, Delaware, Hancock, Henry, and Madison. And now a look at your forecast for Indianapolis and Central Indiana. Tonight, showers and numerous thunderstorms late this afternoon, then mostly cloudy with scattered showers and thunderstorms through the late overnight. Partly cloudy toward daybreak. Some thunderstorms may be severe with damaging winds and large hail late this afternoon. Lows in the upper 60s. South winds 10 to 15 miles an hour. Gusts up to 30 miles an hour, decreasing to 25 miles an hour. Chance of rain near 100%. For Tuesday, partly cloudy with scattered showers and thunderstorms through early afternoon, then mostly cloudy with numerous showers and thunderstorms late in the afternoon. Highs in the mid-80s. Southwest winds 15 to 20 miles an hour with gusts up to 30 miles an hour. Chance of rain 70%. Tuesday night, showers with a chance of thunderstorms through the late overnight, then showers likely with a slight chance of thunderstorms toward daybreak. Lows in the lower 60s. West winds 5 to 10 miles an hour, becoming north toward daybreak. Gusts up to 20 miles an hour. Chance of rain 70%. For Wednesday, partly cloudy. A slight chance of showers through early afternoon. Not as warm with highs around 70. North winds around 10 miles an hour with gusts up to 20 miles an hour. Chance of rain 20%. Once again, the forecast for tonight. Showers and numerous thunderstorms late this afternoon, then mostly cloudy with scattered showers and thunderstorms through the late overnight. Partly cloudy toward daybreak. Some thunderstorms may be severe with damaging winds and large hail late this afternoon. Lows in the upper 60s. South winds 10 to 15 miles an hour. Gusts up to 30 miles an hour, decreasing to 25 miles an hour. Chance of rain near 100%. Taking a look at the 3 through 7 day forecast for Indianapolis and Central Indiana. Wednesday night, partly cloudy. Cooler with lows around 50. Northeast winds 5 to 10 miles an hour with gusts up to 20 miles an hour. For Thursday, partly cloudy. Highs in the upper 60s. Thursday night, partly cloudy through the late overnight, then mostly cloudy with a slight chance of showers toward daybreak. Lows in the lower 50s. Chance of rain 20%. For Friday, showers likely with a slight chance of thunderstorms through early afternoon, then showers with a chance of thunderstorms late in the afternoon. Highs in the lower 70s. Chance of rain 80%.

Friday night. Mostly cloudy. Showers likely with a chance of thunderstorms through the late overnight, then a chance of showers with a slight chance of thunderstorms toward daybreak. Not as cool with lows in the lower 60s. Chance of rain 70%. For Saturday, mostly cloudy with a chance of showers. A chance of thunderstorms late in the afternoon. Highs in the upper 70s. Chance of rain 50%. Saturday night through Sunday night. Partly cloudy with a chance of showers with a slight chance of thunderstorms. Lows in the mid-60s. Highs in the lower 80s. Chance of rain 30%. For Memorial Day. Mostly cloudy through early afternoon, then becoming partly cloudy. A chance of showers. A slight chance of thunderstorms late in the afternoon. Highs in the lower 80s. Chance of rain 40%. Now here is the hazardous weather outlook for central Indiana. For the period today and tonight. Thunderstorms will impact central Indiana this afternoon into the evening. Severe storms are possible with damaging winds and large hail as the primary threats. Torrential rainfall producing localized flooding is also possible, focused especially across the southwest half of central Indiana. The timing of greatest impacts will be between 1 p.m. and 7 p.m. And now the extended outlook for the period Tuesday through Sunday. Scattered severe storms are possible again Tuesday afternoon and evening. Damaging winds and large hail will be the primary threats with localized flooding possible. Additional chances for thunderstorms return Friday into the holiday weekend. Spotter information statement. Spotter activation will likely be needed later today and possibly Tuesday afternoon and evening as well. Spotters are encouraged to continue monitoring the forecast. This is NOAA All Hazards Radio KEC 74 in Indianapolis. The severe thunderstorm warning for northwestern Rush County is canceled. The storms which prompted the warning have moved out of the warned area. Therefore, the warning has been canceled. A severe thunderstorm watch remains in effect until 6 p.m. Eastern Daylight Time for central and east central Indiana. A severe thunderstorm warning remains in effect until 4:30 p.m. Eastern Daylight Time for southeastern Madison, northeastern Hancock, south-central Delaware and western Henry counties. At 4:06 p.m. Eastern Daylight Time, severe thunderstorms were located along a line extending from 8 miles southeast of Anderson to 7 miles south of Greenfield, moving northeast at 40 miles per hour. Expected hazards include 60 miles per hour wind gusts. This is a radar-indicated threat. The following impacts are expected. Expect damage to roofs, siding, and trees. Locations impacted include Shirley, Marfville, Kennard, Wilkinson, Sulphur Springs, Cadiz, Springport, and Greensboro. This includes Interstate 70 between mile markers 115 and 119. For your protection, move to an interior room on the lowest floor of a building. Repeating, a severe thunderstorm warning remains in effect until 4:30 p.m. Eastern Daylight Time for the following counties in Indiana, Delaware, Hancock, Henry, and Madison. And now a special weather statement. For the following counties in Indiana, Delaware, Henry, and Madison. Strong thunderstorms will impact portions of southeastern Madison, southern Delaware, and northwestern Henry counties through 4:30 p.m. Eastern Daylight Time. At 4:04 p.m. Eastern Daylight Time, Doppler radar was tracking strong thunderstorms along a line extending from near Anderson to 13 miles northwest of Newcastle. Movement was northeast at 35 miles per hour. Expected hazards include winds in excess of 40 miles per hour. This is a radar-indicated threat. The following impacts are expected. Gusty winds could knock down tree limbs and blow around unsecured objects. Locations impacted include Muncie, Anderson, Yorktown, Chesterfield, Daleville, Selma, and Ball State University. This includes Interstate 69 between mile markers 223 and 236. If outdoors, consider seeking shelter inside a building. A severe thunderstorm watch remains in effect until 6 p.m. Eastern Daylight Time for central and east central Indiana. And now a look at your forecast for Indianapolis and central Indiana. Tonight, showers and numerous thunderstorms late this afternoon, then mostly cloudy with scattered showers and thunderstorms.

Storms through the late overnight. Partly cloudy toward daybreak. Some thunderstorms may be severe with damaging winds and large hail late this afternoon. Lows in the upper 60s. South winds 10 to 15 miles an hour. Gusts up to 30 miles an hour, decreasing to 25 miles an hour. Chance of rain near 100%. For Tuesday, partly cloudy with scattered showers and thunderstorms through early afternoon, then mostly cloudy with numerous showers and thunderstorms late in the afternoon. Highs in the mid-80s. Southwest winds 15 to 20 miles an hour with gusts up to 30 miles an hour. Chance of rain 70%. Tuesday night. Showers with a chance of thunderstorms through the late overnight, then showers likely with a slight chance of thunderstorms toward daybreak. Lows in the lower 60s. West winds 5 to 10 miles an hour, becoming north toward daybreak. Gusts up to 20 miles an hour. Chance of rain 70%. For Wednesday, partly cloudy. A slight chance of showers through early afternoon. Not as warm with highs around 70. North winds around 10 miles an hour with gusts up to 20 miles an hour. Chance of rain 20%. Once again, the forecast for tonight. Showers and numerous thunderstorms late this afternoon, then mostly cloudy with scattered showers and thunderstorms through the late. The severe thunderstorm warning for southeastern Madison, northeastern Hancock, south central Delaware and western Henry counties is canceled. The storms which prompted the warning have moved out of the warned area. Therefore, the warning has been canceled. However, gusty winds are still possible with these thunderstorms. A severe thunderstorm watch remains in effect until 6 p.m. Eastern Daylight Time for central and east central Indiana. And now a look at your forecast for Indianapolis and central Indiana. Tonight, showers and numerous thunderstorms late this afternoon, then mostly cloudy with scattered showers and thunderstorms through the late overnight. Partly cloudy toward daybreak. Some thunderstorms may be severe with damaging winds and large hail late this afternoon. Lows in the upper 60s. South winds 10 to 15 miles an hour. Gusts up to 30 miles an hour, decreasing to 25 miles an hour. Chance of rain near 100%. For Tuesday, partly cloudy with scattered showers and thunderstorms through early afternoon, then mostly cloudy with numerous showers and thunderstorms late in the afternoon. Highs in the mid-80s. Southwest winds 15 to 20 miles an hour with gusts up to 30 miles an hour. Chance of rain 70%. Tuesday night, showers with a chance of thunderstorms through the late overnight, then showers likely with a slight chance of thunderstorms toward daybreak. Lows in the lower 60s. West winds 5 to 10 miles an hour, becoming north toward daybreak. Gusts up to 20 miles an hour. Chance of rain 70%. For Wednesday, partly cloudy. A slight chance of showers through early afternoon. Not as warm with highs around 70. North winds around 10 miles an hour with gusts up to 20 miles an hour. Chance of rain 20%. Once again, the forecast for tonight. Showers and numerous thunderstorms late this afternoon, then mostly cloudy with scattered showers and thunderstorms through the late overnight. Partly cloudy toward daybreak. Some thunderstorms may be severe with damaging winds and large hail late this afternoon. Lows in the upper 60s. South winds 10 to 15 miles an hour. Gusts up to 30 miles an hour, decreasing to 25 miles an hour. Chance of rain near 100%. And now a look at your forecast for Indianapolis and central Indiana. Tonight, showers and numerous thunderstorms late this afternoon, then mostly cloudy with scattered showers and thunderstorms through the late overnight. Partly cloudy toward daybreak. Some thunderstorms may produce damaging winds and large hail late this afternoon. Lows in the upper 60s. South winds 10 to 15 miles an hour with gusts up to 25 miles an hour. Chance of rain near 100%. For Tuesday, partly cloudy with scattered showers and thunderstorms through early afternoon, then mostly cloudy with numerous showers and thunderstorms late in the afternoon. Highs in the mid-80s. Southwest winds 15 to 20 miles an hour with gusts up to 30 miles an hour.

rain 70%. Tuesday night, showers with a chance of thunderstorms through the late overnight, then showers likely with a slight chance of thunderstorms toward daybreak. Lows in the lower 60s. West winds 5 to 10 miles an hour, becoming north toward daybreak. Gusts up to 20 miles an hour. Chance of rain 70%. For Wednesday, partly cloudy. A slight chance of showers through early afternoon. Not as warm with highs around 70. North winds around 10 miles an hour with gusts up to 20 miles an hour. Chance of rain 20%. Once again, the forecast for tonight. Showers and numerous thunderstorms late this afternoon, then mostly cloudy with scattered showers and thunderstorms through the late overnight. Partly cloudy toward daybreak. Some thunderstorms may produce damaging winds and large hail late this afternoon. Lows in the upper 60s. South winds 10 to 15 miles an hour with gusts up to 25 miles an hour. Chance of rain near 100%. Taking a look at the 3 through 7 day forecast for Indianapolis and central Indiana. Wednesday night, partly cloudy. Cooler with lows around 50. Northeast winds 5 to 10 miles an hour with gusts up to 20 miles an hour. For Thursday, partly cloudy. Highs in the upper 60s. Thursday night, partly cloudy through the late overnight, then mostly cloudy with a slight chance of showers toward daybreak. Lows in the lower 50s. Chance of rain 20%. For Friday, showers likely with a slight chance of thunderstorms through early afternoon, then showers with a chance of thunderstorms late in the afternoon. Highs in the lower 70s. Chance of rain 80%. Friday night, mostly cloudy. Showers likely with a chance of thunderstorms through the late overnight, then a chance of showers with a slight chance of thunderstorms toward daybreak. Not as cool with lows in the lower 60s. Chance of rain 70%. For Saturday, mostly cloudy with a chance of showers. A chance of thunderstorms late in the afternoon. Highs in the upper 70s. Chance of rain 50%. Saturday night through Sunday night. Partly cloudy with a chance of showers with a slight chance of thunderstorms. Lows in the mid-60s. Highs in the lower 80s. Chance of rain 30%. For Memorial Day, mostly cloudy through early afternoon, then becoming partly cloudy. A chance of showers. A slight chance of thunderstorms late in the afternoon. Highs in the lower 80s. Chance of rain 40%. This is NOAA All Hazards Radio KEC 74 in Indianapolis. This is your thunderstorm warning for southeastern Madison, northeastern Hancock, south central Delaware and western Henry counties is canceled. The storms which prompted the warning have moved out of the warned area. Therefore, the warning has been canceled. However, gusty winds are still possible with these thunderstorms. A severe thunderstorm watch remains in effect until 6 p.m. Eastern Daylight Time for central and east central Indiana. And now a special weather statement. For the following counties in Indiana, Delaware and Henry, strong thunderstorms will impact portions of southwestern Randolph, southeastern Delaware and northeastern Henry counties through 5 p.m. Eastern Daylight Time. At 4:14 p.m. Eastern Daylight Time, Doppler radar was tracking strong thunderstorms along a line extending from 8 miles southwest of Muncie to 7 miles southwest of Newcastle. Movement was northeast at 35 miles per hour. Expected hazards include wind gusts up to 50 miles per hour. This is a radar-indicated threat. The following impacts are expected. Gusty winds could knock down tree limbs and blow around unsecured objects. Locations impacted include farmland, Moreland, Mount Summit, Lasetteville, Modoc, Springport, Blountsville, Summit Lake State Park, and Prairie Creek Reservoir. If outdoors, consider seeking shelter inside a building. A severe thunderstorm watch remains in effect until 6 p.m. Eastern Daylight Time for East Central Indiana. Now here is the hazardous weather outlook for Central Indiana. For the period through tonight, thunderstorms continue across much of the area into the evening. Isolated severe storms are possible mainly south and east of Indianapolis, with damaging winds as the primary threat.

rainfall producing localized flooding is also possible, focused especially across the southwest half of central Indiana. The severe threat should end by 7 p.m. with flooding remaining possible this evening. And now the extended outlook for the period Tuesday through Sunday. Scattered severe storms are possible again Tuesday afternoon and evening. Damaging winds and large hail will be the primary threats, with localized flooding possible. Additional chances for thunderstorms return Friday into the holiday weekend. Spotter information statement. Spotters are encouraged to report any heavy rain, flooding, or strong winds into this evening. Spotters may be activated again on Tuesday. And now a look at your forecast for Indianapolis and central Indiana. Tonight, showers and numerous thunderstorms late this afternoon, then mostly cloudy with scattered showers and thunderstorms through the late overnight. Partly cloudy toward daybreak. Some thunderstorms may produce damaging winds and large hail late this afternoon. Lows in the upper 60s. South winds 10 to 15 miles an hour with gusts up to 25 miles an hour. Chance of rain near 100%. For Tuesday, partly cloudy with scattered showers and thunderstorms through early afternoon, then mostly cloudy with numerous showers and thunderstorms late in the afternoon. Highs in the mid-80s. Southwest winds 15 to 20 miles an hour with gusts up to 30 miles an hour. Chance of rain 70%. Tuesday night, showers with a chance of thunderstorms through the late overnight, then showers likely with a slight chance of thunderstorms toward daybreak. Lows in the lower 60s. West winds 5 to 10 miles an hour, becoming north toward daybreak. Gusts up to 20 miles an hour. Chance of rain 70%. For Wednesday, partly cloudy. A slight chance of showers through early afternoon. Not as warm with highs around 70. North winds around 10 miles an hour with gusts up to 20 miles an hour. Chance of rain 20%. Once again, the forecast for tonight. Showers and numerous thunderstorms late this afternoon, then mostly cloudy with scattered showers and thunderstorms through the late overnight. Partly cloudy toward daybreak. Some thunderstorms may produce damaging winds and large hail late this afternoon. Lows in the upper 60s. South winds 10 to 15 miles an hour with gusts up to 25 miles an hour. Chance of rain near 100%. Taking a look at the 3 through 7 day forecast for Indianapolis and central Indiana. Wednesday night, partly cloudy. Cooler with lows around 50. Northeast winds 5 to 10 miles an hour with gusts up to 20 miles an hour. For Thursday, partly cloudy. Highs in the upper 60s. Thursday night, partly cloudy through the late overnight, then mostly cloudy with a slight chance of showers toward daybreak. Lows in the lower 50s. Chance of rain 20%. For Friday, showers likely with a slight chance of thunderstorms through early afternoon, then showers with a chance of thunderstorms late in the afternoon. Highs in the lower 70s. Chance of rain 80%. Friday night, mostly cloudy. Showers likely with a chance of thunderstorms through the late overnight, then a chance of showers with a slight chance of thunderstorms toward daybreak. Not as cool with lows in the lower 60s. Chance of rain 70%. For Saturday, mostly cloudy with a chance of showers. A chance of thunderstorms late in the afternoon. Highs in the upper 70s. Chance of rain 50%. Saturday night through Sunday night, partly cloudy with a chance of showers with a slight chance of thunderstorms. Lows in the mid-60s. Highs in the lower 80s. Chance of rain 30%. For Memorial Day, mostly cloudy through early afternoon, then becoming partly cloudy. A chance of showers. A slight chance of thunderstorms late in the afternoon. Highs in the lower 80s. Chance of rain 40%.

p.m. Eastern Daylight Time this evening. Flooding caused by excessive rainfall is expected. The areas affected include Hancock County, Johnson County, Southern Madison County, Northwestern Shelby County, Western Henry County. The hazardous conditions are expected until 7:30 p.m. Eastern Daylight Time. The following impacts are expected: minor flooding in low-lying and poor drainage areas, water over roadways. Additional details: at 4:20 p.m. Eastern Daylight Time, Doppler radar indicated heavy rain due to thunderstorms. Minor flooding is ongoing or expected to begin shortly in the advisory area. Between 1 and 2 inches of rain have fallen. Additional rainfall amounts of 1 to 2 inches are expected over the area. This additional rain will result in minor flooding. Some locations that will experience flooding include Indianapolis, Anderson, Shelbyville, Greenwood, Lawrence, Franklin, Greenfield, New Whiteland, Cumberland, McCordsville, Edinburgh, Pendleton, Whiteland, Fordville, Ingalls, LaPel, New Palestine, Princes Lakes, Morristown, and Trafalgar. http://www.weather.gov/safety/flood-turnaround. Don't drown when encountering flooded roads. Most of flood deaths occur in vehicles. Here is a statement about flooding. For the following counties in Indiana: Boone, Hamilton, Hendricks, Johnson, Marion, and Morgan. Flood warning in effect until 8:30 p.m. Eastern Daylight Time this evening. Flooding caused by excessive rainfall is expected. The areas affected include Boone County, Southern Hamilton County, Hendricks County, Western Johnson County, Marion County, Morgan County. The hazardous conditions are expected until 8:30 p.m. Eastern Daylight Time. The following impacts are expected: low water crossings are inundated with water and may not be passable. Expect many areas of slow-moving or standing water. Additional details: at 3:36 p.m. Eastern Daylight Time, Doppler radar indicated heavy rain due to thunderstorms. Flooding is ongoing or expected to begin shortly in the warned area. Between 1 and 2 inches of rain have fallen. Additional rainfall amounts of 0.5 to 2 inches are possible in the warned area. Some locations that will experience flooding include Indianapolis, Carmel, Fishers, Noblesville, Greenwood, Lawrence, Plainfield, Brownsburg, Lebanon, Beech Grove, Zionsville, Martinsville, Speedway, Mooresville, Danville, Southport, Westfield, Avon, New Whiteland, and Cumberland. http://www.weather.gov/safety/flood-turnaround. Don't drown when encountering flooded roads. Most of flood deaths occur in vehicles. Now here is the hazardous weather outlook for central Indiana. For the period through tonight, thunderstorms continue across much of the area into the evening. Isolated severe storms are possible mainly south and east of Indianapolis, with damaging winds as the primary threat. Torrential rainfall producing localized flooding is also possible, focused especially across the southwest half of central Indiana. The severe threat should end by 7 p.m. with flooding remaining possible this evening. And now the extended outlook for the period Tuesday through Sunday. Scattered severe storms are possible again Tuesday afternoon and evening. Damaging winds and large hail will be the primary threats, with localized flooding possible. Additional chances for thunderstorms return Friday into the holiday weekend. Spotter information statement: spotters are encouraged to report any heavy rain, flooding, or strong winds into this evening. Spotters may be activated again on Tuesday. And now a look at your forecast for Indianapolis and central Indiana. Tonight, showers and numerous thunderstorms late this afternoon, then mostly cloudy with scattered showers and thunderstorms through the late overnight. Partly cloudy toward daybreak. Some thunderstorms may produce damaging winds and large hail late this afternoon. Lows in the upper 60s. South winds 10 to 15 miles an hour with gusts up to 25 miles an hour. Chance of rain near 100%. For Tuesday, partly cloudy with scattered showers and thunderstorms through early afternoon, then mostly cloudy with numerous showers and thunderstorms late in the afternoon. Highs in the mid-80s. Southwest winds 15 to 20 miles an hour with gusts up to 30 miles an hour. Chance of rain 70%.

Tuesday night. Showers with a chance of thunderstorms through the late overnight, then showers likely with a slight chance of thunderstorms toward daybreak. Lows in the lower 60s. West winds 5 to 10 miles an hour, becoming north toward daybreak. Gusts up to 20 miles an hour. Chance of rain 70%. For Wednesday, partly cloudy. A slight chance of showers through early afternoon. Not as warm with highs around 70. North winds around 10 miles an hour with gusts up to 20 miles an hour. Chance of rain 20%. Once again, the forecast for tonight. Showers and numerous thunderstorms late this afternoon, then mostly cloudy with scattered showers and thunderstorms through the late overnight. Partly cloudy toward daybreak. Some thunderstorms may produce damaging winds and large hail late this afternoon. Lows in the upper 60s. South winds 10 to 15 miles an hour with gusts up to 25 miles an hour. Chance of rain near 100%. Taking a look at the 3 through 7 day forecast for Indianapolis and central Indiana. Wednesday night. Partly cloudy. Cooler with lows around 50. Northeast winds 5 to 10 miles an hour with gusts up to 20 miles an hour. For Thursday. Partly cloudy. Highs in the upper 60s. Thursday night. Partly cloudy through the late overnight, then mostly cloudy with a slight chance of showers toward daybreak. Lows in the lower 50s. Chance of rain 20%. For Friday. Showers likely with a slight chance of thunderstorms through early afternoon, then showers with a chance of thunderstorms late in the afternoon. Highs in the lower 70s. Chance of rain 80%. Friday night. Mostly cloudy. Showers likely with a chance of thunderstorms through the late overnight, then a chance of showers with a slight chance of thunderstorms toward daybreak. Not as cool with lows in the lower 60s. Chance of rain 70%. For Saturday, mostly cloudy with a chance of showers. A chance of thunderstorms late in the afternoon. Highs in the upper 70s. Chance of rain 50%. Saturday night through Sunday night. Partly cloudy with a chance of showers with a slight chance of thunderstorms. Lows in the mid-60s. Highs in the lower 80s. Chance of rain 30%. For Memorial Day. Mostly cloudy through early afternoon, then becoming partly cloudy. A chance of showers. A slight chance of thunderstorms late in the afternoon. Highs in the lower 80s. Chance of rain 40%. The 8 to 14 day outlook for Tuesday, May 26th through Monday, June 1st, calls for temperatures to be above normal and precipitation to be near normal. Normal highs for the period are between 75 and 80 degrees, and normal lows are between 55 and 60. The normal precipitation total for the 7 days is between 1.05 and 1.10 inches. The ultraviolet index for Indianapolis on Tuesday will be 9. The Environmental Protection Agency categorizes an index of 9 as very high exposure to ultraviolet radiation. At 4 p.m. at Indianapolis, a thunderstorm was reported. The temperature was 69 degrees, the dew point 67, and the relative humidity 93%. The wind was west at 8 miles an hour. The barometric pressure was 30.06 inches and rising. Around central Indiana, a thunderstorm was reported, with a temperature of 68 at Muncie and 69 at Eagle Creek Air Park. Rain was falling, with a temperature of 68 at Zionsville and 71 at Shelbyville. Elsewhere across Indiana, a thunderstorm was reported, with a temperature of 68 at Fort Wayne and 71 at Bloomington. At Terre Haute, rain was falling, with a temperature of 69. At Evansville, it was partly sunny, with a temperature of 85. It was cloudy, with a temperature of 75 at South Bend and 70 at Lafayette. Just outside Indiana, at St. Louis, a thunderstorm was reported, with a temperature of 66. At Champaign, rain was falling, with a temperature of 68. It was partly sunny, with a temperature of 79 at Chicago and 84 at Cincinnati. It was cloudy, with a temperature of 84 at Dayton and 87 at Louisville. Once again, at Indianapolis, it was 69 degrees with the thunderstorm. This is NOAA.

hazards, radio KEC 74 in Indianapolis. Severe thunderstorm watch number 220 remains in effect until 6 p.m. Eastern Daylight Time for the following counties in Indiana, Delaware, Hancock, Henry, Johnson, Madison, Marion, Morgan, and Shelby. Remember, a severe thunderstorm watch means the conditions are favorable for the development of severe weather, including large hail and damaging winds, in and close to the watch area. While severe weather may not be imminent, persons should remain alert for rapidly changing weather conditions and listen for later statements and possible warnings. Stay tuned to NOAA Weather Radio, commercial radio and television outlets, or internet sources for the latest severe weather information. Flood watch in effect until 11 p.m. Eastern Daylight Time this evening. Flooding caused by excessive rainfall continues to be possible. The areas affected include portions of central and south central Indiana, including the following counties in central Indiana: Hendricks, Johnson, and Marion. In south central Indiana, Brown. The hazardous conditions are expected until 11 p.m. Eastern Daylight Time this evening. The following impacts are expected. Excessive runoff may result in flooding of rivers, creeks, streams, and other low-lying and flood-prone locations. Additional details, http://www.weather.gov/safety/. Flood. You should monitor later forecasts and be alert for possible flood warnings. Those living in areas prone to flooding should be prepared to take action should flooding develop. Flood watch remains in effect until 11 p.m. Eastern Daylight Time this evening. Flooding caused by excessive rainfall continues to be possible. The areas affected include portions of central, south central, southwest, and west central Indiana, including the following counties in central Indiana: Morgan. In south central Indiana, Monroe. In southwest Indiana, Green, Knox, and Sullivan. In west central Indiana, Clay, Owen, Park, Putnam, Vermilion, and Vigo. The hazardous conditions are expected until 11 p.m. Eastern Daylight Time this evening. The following impacts are expected. Excessive runoff may result in flooding of rivers, creeks, streams, and other low-lying and flood-prone locations. Additional details, http://www.weather.gov/safety/. Flood. You should monitor later forecasts and be alert for possible flood warnings. Those living in areas prone to flooding should be prepared to take action should flooding develop. And now a special weather statement. For the following counties in Indiana, Delaware, and Henry, strong thunderstorms will impact portions of southwestern Randolph, southeastern Delaware, and northeastern Henry counties through 5 p.m. Eastern Daylight Time. At 4:14 p.m. Eastern Daylight Time, Doppler radar was tracking strong thunderstorms along a line extending from 8 miles southwest of Muncie to 7 miles southwest of Newcastle. Movement was northeast at 35 miles per hour. Expected hazards include wind gusts up to 50 miles per hour. This is a radar-indicated threat. The following impacts are expected. Gusty winds could knock down tree limbs and blow around unsecured objects. Locations impacted include farmland, Merlin, Mount Summit, Lissetteville, Modoc, Springport, Blountsville, Summit Lake State Park, and Prairie Creek Reservoir. If outdoors, consider seeking shelter inside a building. A severe thunderstorm watch remains in effect until 6 p.m. Eastern Daylight Time for East Central Indiana. And now a special weather statement. For the following counties in Indiana, Johnson, and Shelby, a strong thunderstorm will impact portions of southwestern Shelby, northeastern Brown, southeastern Johnson, and northwestern Bartholomew counties through 5:30 p.m. Eastern Daylight Time. At 4:45 p.m. Eastern Daylight Time, Doppler radar was tracking a strong thunderstorm 10 miles northeast of Nashville, or 11 miles northwest of Columbus, moving northeast at 30 miles per hour. Expected hazards include winds in excess of 40 miles per hour and pea-sized hail. This is a radar-indicated threat. The following impacts are expected. Gusty winds could knock down tree limbs and blow around unsecured objects. Minor hail damage to vegetation is possible. Locations impacted include Edinburgh, Flat Rock, Prince's Lakes, Marietta, Pioga, and Taylorsville. This includes Interstate 60.

25 between mile markers 74 and 87. If outdoors, consider seeking shelter inside a building. A severe thunderstorm watch remains in effect until 6 p.m. Eastern Daylight Time for central Indiana. Flood advisory in effect until 7:30 p.m. Eastern Daylight Time this evening. Flooding caused by excessive rainfall is expected. The areas affected include Hancock County, Johnson County, Southern Madison County, Northwestern Shelby County, Western Henry County. The hazardous conditions are expected until 7:30 p.m. Eastern Daylight Time. The following impacts are expected: minor flooding in low-lying and poor drainage areas, water over roadways. Additional details: at 4:28 p.m. Eastern Daylight Time, Doppler radar indicated heavy rain due to thunderstorms. Minor flooding is ongoing or expected to begin shortly in the advisory area. Between 1 and 2 inches of rain have fallen. Additional rainfall amounts of 1 to 2 inches are expected over the area. This additional rain will result in minor flooding. Some locations that will experience flooding include Indianapolis, Anderson, Shelbyville, Greenwood, Lawrence, Franklin, Greenfield, New Whiteland, Cumberland, McCordsville, Edinburgh, Pendleton, Whiteland, Fordville, Ingalls, LaPel, New Palestine, Princes Lakes, Morristown, and Trafalgar. http://www.weather.gov/safety/. Flood turnaround: don't drown when encountering flooded roads. Most flood deaths occur in vehicles. Here is a statement about flooding. For the following counties in Indiana: Boone, Hamilton, Hendricks, Johnson, Marion, and Morgan. Flood warning in effect until 8:30 p.m. Eastern Daylight Time this evening. Flooding caused by excessive rainfall is expected. The areas affected include Boone County, Southern Hamilton County, Hendricks County, Western Johnson County, Marion County, Morgan County. The hazardous conditions are expected until 8:30 p.m. Eastern Daylight Time. The following impacts are expected: low water crossings are inundated with water and may not be passable. Expect many areas of slow-moving or standing water. Additional details: at 3:36 p.m. Eastern Daylight Time, Doppler radar indicated heavy rain due to thunderstorms. Flooding is ongoing or expected to begin shortly in the warned area. Between 1 and 2 inches of rain have fallen. Additional rainfall amounts of 0.5 to 2 inches are possible in the warned area. Some locations that will experience flooding include Indianapolis, Carmel, Fishers, Noblesville, Greenwood, Lawrence, Plainfield, Brownsburg, Lebanon, Beech Grove, Zionsville, Martinsville, Speedway, Mooresville, Danville, Southport, Westfield, Avon, New Whiteland, and Cumberland. http://www.weather.gov/safety/. Flood turnaround: don't drown when encountering flooded roads. Most flood deaths occur in vehicles. And now a look at your forecast for Indianapolis and central Indiana. Tonight: showers and numerous thunderstorms late this afternoon, then mostly cloudy with scattered showers and thunderstorms through the late overnight. Partly cloudy toward daybreak. Some thunderstorms may produce damaging winds and large hail late this afternoon. Lows in the upper 60s. South winds 10 to 15 miles an hour with gusts up to 25 miles an hour. Chance of rain near 100%. For Tuesday: partly cloudy with scattered showers and thunderstorms through early afternoon, then mostly cloudy with numerous showers and thunderstorms late in the afternoon. Highs in the mid-80s. Southwest winds 15 to 20 miles an hour with gusts up to 30 miles an hour. Chance of rain 70%. Tuesday night: showers with a chance of thunderstorms through the late overnight, then showers likely with a slight chance of thunderstorms toward daybreak. Lows in

south winds 10 to 15 miles an hour with gusts up to 25 miles an hour. Chance of rain near 100%. And now a look at your forecast for Indianapolis and central Indiana. Tonight, showers and numerous thunderstorms late this afternoon, then mostly cloudy with scattered showers and thunderstorms through the late overnight. Partly cloudy toward daybreak. Some thunderstorms may produce damaging winds, large hail, and heavy rainfall late this afternoon. Lows in the upper 60s. South winds 10 to 15 miles an hour with gusts up to 25 miles an hour. Chance of rain near 100%. For Tuesday, partly cloudy with scattered showers and thunderstorms through early afternoon, then mostly cloudy with numerous showers and thunderstorms late in the afternoon. Highs in the mid-80s. Southwest winds 15 to 20 miles an hour with gusts up to 30 miles an hour. Chance of rain 70%. Tuesday night. Showers with a chance of thunderstorms through the late overnight, then showers likely with a slight chance of thunderstorms toward daybreak. Lows in the lower 60s. West winds 5 to 10 miles an hour, becoming north toward daybreak. Gusts up to 20 miles an hour. Chance of rain 70%. For Wednesday, partly cloudy. A slight chance of showers through early afternoon. Not as warm with highs around 70. North winds around 10 miles an hour with gusts up to 20 miles an hour. Chance of rain 20%. Once again, the forecast for tonight. Showers and numerous thunderstorms late this afternoon, then mostly cloudy with scattered showers and thunderstorms through the late overnight. Partly cloudy toward daybreak. Some thunderstorms may produce damaging winds, large hail, and heavy rainfall late this afternoon. Lows in the upper 60s. South winds 10 to 15 miles an hour with gusts up to 25 miles an hour. Chance of rain near 100%. Taking a look at the 3 through 7 day forecast for Indianapolis and central Indiana. Wednesday night. Partly cloudy. Cooler with lows around 50. Northeast winds 5 to 10 miles an hour with gusts up to 20 miles an hour. For Thursday, partly cloudy. Highs in the upper 60s. Thursday night, partly cloudy through the late overnight, then mostly cloudy with a slight chance of showers toward daybreak. Lows in the lower 50s. Chance of rain 20%. For Friday, showers likely with a slight chance of thunderstorms through early afternoon, then showers with a chance of thunderstorms late in the afternoon. Highs in the lower 70s. Chance of rain 80%. Friday night. Mostly cloudy. Showers likely with a chance of thunderstorms through the late overnight, then a chance of showers with a slight chance of thunderstorms toward daybreak. Not as cool with lows in the lower 60s. Chance of rain 70%. For Saturday, mostly cloudy with a chance of showers. A chance of thunderstorms late in the afternoon. Highs in the upper 70s. Chance of rain 50%. Saturday night through Sunday night. Partly cloudy with a chance of showers with a slight chance of thunderstorms. Lows in the mid-60s. Highs in the lower 80s. Chance of rain 30%. For Memorial Day. Mostly cloudy through early afternoon, then becoming partly cloudy. A chance of showers. A slight chance of thunderstorms late in the afternoon. Highs in the lower 80s. Chance of rain 40%. Now here is the hazardous weather outlook for central Indiana. For the period through tonight, thunderstorms continue across much of the area into the evening. Isolated severe storms are possible mainly south and east of Indianapolis, with damaging winds as the primary threat. Torrential rainfall producing localized flooding is also possible, focused especially across the southwest half of central Indiana. The severe threat should end by 7 p.m. with flooding remaining possible this evening. And now the extended outlook for the period Tuesday through Sunday. Scattered severe storms are possible again Tuesday afternoon and evening. Damaging winds and large hail will be the primary threats with localized flooding possible. Additional chances for thunderstorms return Friday into the holiday weekend. Spotter information statement. Spotters are encouraged to report any heavy rain, flooding, or strong winds into this evening. Spotters

may be activated again on Tuesday. The 8 to 14 day outlook for Tuesday, May 26th through Monday, June 1st calls for temperatures to be above normal and precipitation to be near normal. Normal highs for the period are between 75 and 80 degrees, and normal lows are between 55 and 60. The normal precipitation total for the 7 days is between 1.05 and 1.10 inches. The ultraviolet index for Indianapolis on Tuesday will be 9. The Environmental Protection Agency categorizes an index of 9 as very high exposure to ultraviolet radiation. At 4 p.m., at Indianapolis, a thunderstorm was reported. The temperature was 69 degrees, the dew point 67, and the relative humidity 93%. The wind was west at 8 miles an hour. The barometric pressure was 30.06 inches and rising. Around central Indiana, a thunderstorm was reported, with a temperature of 68 at Muncie and 69 at Eagle Creek Air Park. Rain was falling, with a temperature of 68 at Zionsville and 71 at Shelbyville. Elsewhere across Indiana, a thunderstorm was reported, with a temperature of 68 at Fort Wayne and 71 at Bloomington. At Terre Haute, rain was falling, with a temperature of 69. At Evansville, it was partly sunny, with a temperature of 85. It was cloudy, with a temperature of 75 at South Bend and 70 at Lafayette. Just outside Indiana, at St. Louis, a thunderstorm was reported, with a temperature of 66. At Champaign, rain was falling, with a temperature of 68. It was partly sunny, with a temperature of 79 at Chicago and 84 at Cincinnati. It was cloudy, with a temperature of 84 at Dayton and 87 at Louisville. Once again, at Indianapolis, it was 69 degrees with the thunderstorm. This is NOAA All Hazards Radio KEC-74 in Indianapolis. Severe thunderstorm watch number 220 remains in effect until 6 p.m. Eastern Daylight Time for the following counties in Indiana: Delaware, Hancock, Henry, Johnson, Madison, Marion, Morgan, and Shelby. Remember, a severe thunderstorm watch means the conditions are favorable for the development of severe weather, including large hail and damaging winds, in and close to the watch area. While severe weather may not be imminent, persons should remain alert for rapidly changing weather conditions and listen for later statements and possible warnings. Stay tuned to NOAA Weather Radio, commercial radio and television outlets, or internet sources for the latest severe weather information. Flood watch in effect until 11 p.m. Eastern Daylight Time this evening. Flooding caused by excessive rainfall continues to be possible. The areas affected include portions of central and south central Indiana, including the following counties: in central Indiana, Hendricks, Johnson, and Marion. In south central Indiana, Brown. The hazardous conditions are expected until 11 p.m. Eastern Daylight Time this evening. The following impacts are expected: excessive runoff may result in flooding of rivers, creeks, streams, and other low-lying and flood-prone locations. 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You should monitor later forecasts and be alert for possible flood warnings. Those living in areas prone to flooding should be prepared to take action should flooding develop. Flood watch remains in effect until 11 p.m. Eastern Daylight Time this evening. Flooding caused by excessive rainfall continues to be possible. The areas affected include portions of central, south central, southwest, and west central Indiana, including the following counties: in central Indiana, Morgan. In south central Indiana, Monroe. In southwest Indiana, Green, Knox, and Sullivan. In west central Indiana, Clay, Owen, Park, Putnam, Vermilion, and Vigo. The hazardous conditions are expected until 11 p.m. Eastern Daylight Time this evening. The following impacts are expected: excessive runoff may result in flooding of rivers, creeks, streams, and other low-lying and flood-prone locations. 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Flood, you should monitor later forecasts and be alert for possible flood warnings. Those living in areas prone to flooding should be prepared to take action should flooding develop. And now a special weather statement.

for the following counties in Indiana, Johnson and Shelby. A strong thunderstorm will impact portions of southwestern Shelby, northeastern Brown, southeastern Johnson, and northwestern Bartholomew counties through 5:30 p.m. Eastern Daylight Time. At 4:45 p.m. Eastern Daylight Time, Doppler radar was tracking a strong thunderstorm 10 miles northeast of Nashville, or 11 miles northwest of Columbus, moving northeast at 30 miles per hour. Expected hazards include winds in excess of 40 miles per hour and pea-sized hail. This is a radar-indicated threat. The following impacts are expected. Gusty winds could knock down tree limbs and blow around unsecured objects. Minor hail damage to vegetation is possible. Locations impacted include Edinburgh, Flat Rock, Princes Lakes, Marietta, Pioga, and Taylorsville. This includes Interstate 65 between mile markers 74 and 87. If outdoors, consider seeking shelter inside a building. A severe thunderstorm watch remains in effect until 6 p.m. Eastern Daylight Time for Central Indiana. Flood advisory in effect until 7:30 p.m. Eastern Daylight Time this evening. Flooding caused by excessive rainfall is expected. The areas affected include Hancock County, Johnson County, Southern Madison County, Northwestern Shelby County, Western Henry County. The hazardous conditions are expected until 7:30 p.m. Eastern Daylight Time. The following impacts are expected: minor flooding in low-lying and poor drainage areas. Water over roadways. Additional details, at 4:28 p.m., severe thunderstorm watch number 220 has been canceled for the following counties in Indiana, Delaware, Hancock, Henry, Johnson, Madison, Marion, Morgan, and Shelby. Flood advisory in effect until 7:30 p.m. Eastern Daylight Time this evening. Flooding caused by excessive rainfall is expected. The areas affected include Hancock County, Johnson County, Southern Madison County, Northwestern Shelby County, Western Henry County. The hazardous conditions are expected until 7:30 p.m. Eastern Daylight Time. The following impacts are expected: minor flooding in low-lying and poor drainage areas. Water over roadways. Additional details, at 4:28 p.m. Eastern Daylight Time, Doppler radar indicated heavy rain due to thunderstorms. Minor flooding is ongoing or expected to begin shortly in the advisory area. Between 1 and 2 inches of rain have fallen. Additional rainfall amounts of 1 to 2 inches are expected over the area. This additional rain will result in minor flooding. Some locations that will experience flooding include Indianapolis, Anderson, Shelbyville, Greenwood, Lawrence, Franklin, Greenfield, New Whiteland, Cumberland, McCordsville, Edinburgh, Pendleton, Whiteland, Fordville, Ingalls, LaPel, New Palestine, Princes Lakes, Morristown, and Trafalgar. http://www.weather.gov/safety/flood-turnaround. Don't drown when encountering flooded roads. Most of flood deaths occur in vehicles. Here is a statement about flooding. For the following counties in Indiana, Boone, Hamilton, Hendricks, Johnson, Marion, and Morgan. Flood warning in effect until 8:30 p.m. Eastern Daylight Time this evening. Flooding caused by excessive rainfall is expected. The areas affected include Boone County, Southern Hamilton County, Hendricks County, Western Johnson County, Marion County, Morgan County. The hazardous conditions are expected until 8:30 p.m. Eastern Daylight Time. The following impacts are expected. Low water crossings are inundated with water and may not be passable. Expect many areas of slow-moving or standing water. Additional details, at 3:36 p.m. Eastern Daylight Time, Doppler radar indicated heavy rain due to thunderstorms. Flooding is ongoing or expected to begin shortly in the warned area. Between 1 and 2 inches of rain have fallen. Additional rainfall amounts of 0.5 to 2 inches are possible in the warned area. Some locations that will experience flooding include Indianapolis, Carmel, Fishers, Noblesville, Greenwood, Lawrence, Plainfield, Brownsburg, Lebanon, Beech Grove, Zionsville, Martinsville, Speedway, Mooresville, Danville, Southport, Westfield, Avon, New Whiteland, and Cumberland. http://www.weather.gov/safety/flood-turnaround.

home drown when encountering flooded roads. Most of flood deaths occur in vehicles. And now a look at your forecast for Indianapolis and central Indiana. Tonight, showers and numerous thunderstorms late this afternoon, then mostly cloudy with scattered showers and thunderstorms through the late overnight. Partly cloudy toward daybreak. Some thunderstorms may produce damaging winds, large hail, and heavy rainfall late this afternoon. Lows in the upper 60s. South winds 10 to 15 miles an hour with gusts up to 25 miles an hour. Chance of rain near 100%. For Tuesday, partly cloudy with scattered showers and thunderstorms through early afternoon, then mostly cloudy with numerous showers and thunderstorms late in the afternoon. Highs in the mid-80s. Southwest winds 15 to 20 miles an hour with gusts up to 30 miles an hour. Chance of rain 70%. Tuesday night. Showers with a chance of thunderstorms through the late overnight, then showers likely with a slight chance of thunderstorms toward daybreak. Lows in the lower 60s. West winds 5 to 10 miles an hour, becoming north toward daybreak. Gusts up to 20 miles an hour. Chance of rain 70%. For Wednesday, partly cloudy. A slight chance of showers through early afternoon. Not as warm with highs around 70. North winds around 10 miles an hour with gusts up to 20 miles an hour. Chance of rain 20%. Once again, the forecast for tonight. Showers and numerous thunderstorms late this afternoon, then mostly cloudy with scattered showers and thunderstorms through the late overnight. Partly cloudy toward daybreak. Some thunderstorms may produce damaging winds, large hail, and heavy rainfall late this afternoon. Lows in the upper 60s. South winds 10 to 15 miles an hour with gusts up to 25 miles an hour. Chance of rain near 100%. Taking a look at the 3-7 day forecast for Indianapolis and central Indiana. Wednesday night. Partly cloudy. Cooler with lows around 50. Northeast winds 5 to 10 miles an hour with gusts up to 20 miles an hour. For Thursday, partly cloudy. Highs in the upper 60s. Thursday night, partly cloudy through the late overnight, then mostly cloudy with a slight chance of showers toward daybreak. Lows in the lower 50s. Chance of rain 20%. For Friday, showers likely with a slight chance of thunderstorms through early afternoon, then showers with a chance of thunderstorms late in the afternoon. Highs in the lower 70s. Chance of rain 80%. Friday night, mostly cloudy. Showers likely with a chance of thunderstorms through the late overnight, then a chance of showers with a slight chance of thunderstorms toward daybreak. Not as cool with lows in the lower 60s. Chance of rain 70%. For Saturday, mostly cloudy with a chance of showers. A chance of thunderstorms late in the afternoon. Highs in the upper 70s. Chance of rain 50%. Saturday night through Sunday night. Partly cloudy with a chance of showers with a slight chance of thunderstorms. Lows in the mid-60s. Highs in the lower 80s. Chance of rain 30%. For Memorial Day, mostly cloudy through early afternoon, then becoming partly cloudy. A chance of showers. A slight chance of thunderstorms late in the afternoon. Highs in the lower 80s. Chance of rain 40%. And now a look at your forecast for Indianapolis and central Indiana. Tonight, mostly cloudy with scattered showers and thunderstorms through the late overnight, then partly cloudy toward daybreak. Near steady temperature in the upper 60s. South winds 10 to 15 miles an hour with gusts up to 25 miles an hour. Chance of rain 50%. For Tuesday, partly cloudy with scattered showers and thunderstorms through early afternoon, then mostly cloudy with numerous showers and thunderstorms late in the afternoon. Highs in the mid-80s. Southwest winds 15 to 20 miles an hour with gusts up to 30 miles an hour. Chance of rain 70%. Tuesday night. Showers with a chance of thunderstorms through the late overnight, then showers likely with a slight chance of thunderstorms toward daybreak. Lows in the lower 60s. West winds 5 to 10 miles an hour, becoming north toward daybreak.

Gusts up to 20 miles an hour. Chance of rain 70%. For Wednesday, partly cloudy. A slight chance of showers through early afternoon. Not as warm with highs around 70. North winds around 10 miles an hour with gusts up to 20 miles an hour. Chance of rain 20%. Once again, the forecast for tonight. Mostly cloudy with scattered showers and thunderstorms through the late overnight, then partly cloudy toward daybreak. Near steady temperature in the upper 60s. South winds 10 to 15 miles an hour with gusts up to 25 miles an hour. Chance of rain 50%. Taking a look at the 3 through 7 day forecast for Indianapolis and central Indiana. Wednesday night, partly cloudy. Cooler with lows around 50. Northeast winds 5 to 10 miles an hour with gusts up to 20 miles an hour. For Thursday, partly cloudy. Highs in the upper 60s. Thursday night, partly cloudy through the late overnight, then mostly cloudy with a slight chance of showers toward daybreak. Lows in the lower 50s. Chance of rain 20%. For Friday, showers likely with a slight chance of thunderstorms through early afternoon, then showers with a chance of thunderstorms late in the afternoon. Highs in the lower 70s. Chance of rain 80%. Friday night, mostly cloudy. Showers likely with a chance of thunderstorms through the late overnight, then a chance of showers with a slight chance of thunderstorms toward daybreak. Not as cool with lows in the lower 60s. Chance of rain 70%. For Saturday, mostly cloudy with a chance of showers. A chance of thunderstorms late in the afternoon. Highs in the upper 70s. Chance of rain 50%. Saturday night through Sunday night. Partly cloudy with a chance of showers with a slight chance of thunderstorms. Lows in the mid-60s. Highs in the lower 80s. Chance of rain 30%. For Memorial Day, mostly cloudy through early afternoon, then becoming partly cloudy. A chance of showers. A slight chance of thunderstorms late in the afternoon. Highs in the lower 80s. Chance of rain 40%. The current time is 5:19 p.m. Eastern Daylight Time. Now here is the hazardous weather outlook for central Indiana. For the period through tonight, thunderstorms continue across much of the area into the evening. Isolated severe storms are possible mainly south and east of Indianapolis, with damaging winds as the primary threat. Torrential rainfall producing localized flooding is also possible, focused especially across the southwest half of central Indiana. The severe threat should end by 7 p.m. with flooding remaining possible this evening. And now the extended outlook for the period Tuesday through Sunday. Scattered severe storms are possible again Tuesday afternoon and evening. Damaging winds and large hail will be the primary threats with localized flooding possible. Additional chances for thunderstorms return Friday into the holiday weekend. Spotter information statement. Spotters are encouraged to report any heavy rain, flooding, or strong winds into this evening. Spotters may be activated again on Tuesday. This is NOAA All Hazards Radio KEC 74 in Indianapolis. And now a look at your forecast for Indianapolis and central Indiana. Tonight, mostly cloudy with scattered showers and thunderstorms through the late overnight, then partly cloudy toward daybreak. Near steady temperature in the upper 60s. South winds 10 to 15 miles an hour with gusts up to 25 miles an hour. Chance of rain 50%. For Tuesday, partly cloudy with scattered showers and thunderstorms through early afternoon, then mostly cloudy with numerous showers and thunderstorms late in the afternoon. Highs in the mid-80s. Southwest winds 15 to 20 miles an hour with gusts up to 30 miles an hour. Chance of rain 70%. Tuesday night. Showers with a chance of thunderstorms through the late overnight, then showers likely with a slight chance of thunderstorms toward daybreak. Lows in the lower 60s. West winds 5 to 10 miles an hour, becoming north toward daybreak. Gusts up to 20 miles an hour. Chance of rain 70%. For Wednesday, partly cloudy. A slight chance of showers through early afternoon. Not as warm with highs around 70.

North winds around 10 miles an hour with gusts up to 20 miles an hour. Chance of rain 20%. Once again, the forecast for tonight. Mostly cloudy with scattered showers and thunderstorms through the late overnight, then partly cloudy toward daybreak. Near steady temperature in the upper 60s. South winds 10 to 15 miles an hour with gusts up to 25 miles an hour. Chance of rain 50%. Taking a look at the 3 through 7 day forecast for Indianapolis and central Indiana. Wednesday night. Partly cloudy. Cooler with lows around 50. Northeast winds 5 to 10 miles an hour with gusts up to 20 miles an hour. For Thursday. Partly cloudy. Highs in the upper 60s. Thursday night. Partly cloudy through the late overnight, then mostly cloudy with a slight chance of showers toward daybreak. Lows in the lower 50s. Chance of rain 20%. For Friday. Showers likely with a slight chance of thunderstorms through early afternoon, then showers with a chance of thunderstorms late in the afternoon. Highs in the lower 70s. Chance of rain 80%. Friday night. Mostly cloudy. Showers likely with a chance of thunderstorms through the late overnight, then a chance of showers with a slight chance of thunderstorms toward daybreak. Not as cool with lows in the lower 60s. Chance of rain 70%. For Saturday, mostly cloudy with a chance of showers. A chance of thunderstorms late in the afternoon. Highs in the upper 70s. Chance of rain 50%. Saturday night through Sunday night. Partly cloudy with a chance of showers with a slight chance of thunderstorms. Lows in the mid-60s. Highs in the lower 80s. Chance of rain 30%. For Memorial Day. Mostly cloudy through early afternoon, then becoming partly cloudy. A chance of showers. A slight chance of thunderstorms late in the afternoon. Highs in the lower 80s. Chance of rain 40%. The 8 to 14 day outlook for Tuesday, May 26th through Monday, June 1st, calls for temperatures to be above normal and precipitation to be near normal. Normal highs for the period are between 75 and 80 degrees, and normal lows are between 55 and 60. The normal precipitation total for the 7 days is between 1.05 and 1.10 inches. The ultraviolet index for Indianapolis on Tuesday will be 9. The Environmental Protection Agency categorizes an index of 9 as very high exposure to ultraviolet radiation. At 5 p.m., at Indianapolis, a thunderstorm was reported. The temperature was 69 degrees, the dew point 66, and the relative humidity 90%. The wind was southwest at 7 miles an hour. The barometric pressure was 30.03 inches and falling. Around central Indiana, at Muncie, a thunderstorm was reported, with a temperature of 69. At Zionsville, rain was falling, with a temperature of 68. At Anderson, it was cloudy, with a temperature of 67. At Eagle Creek Airport, rain and fog were reported, with a temperature of 68. At Shelbyville, rain and fog were reported, with a temperature of 68. Elsewhere across Indiana, a thunderstorm was reported, with a temperature of 69 at Bloomington and 74 at Evansville. Rain was falling, with a temperature of 68 at Fort Wayne and 68 at Terre Haute. It was cloudy, with a temperature of 76 at South Bend and 70 at Lafayette. Just outside Indiana, at St. Louis, a thunderstorm was reported, with a temperature of 67. At Champaign, rain was falling, with a temperature of 69. It was cloudy, with a temperature of 77 at Chicago, 82 at Dayton, 82 at Cincinnati, and 88 at Louisville. Once again, at Indianapolis, it was 69 degrees with the thunderstorm. And now a special weather statement. For the following counties, in Indiana, Johnson and Shelby. A strong thunderstorm will impact portions of southwestern Shelby, northeastern Brown, southeastern Johnson, and northwestern Bartholomew counties through 5:30 p.m. Eastern Daylight Time. At 4:45 p.m. Eastern Daylight Time, Doppler radar was tracking a strong thunderstorm 10 miles northeast of Nashville, or 11 miles northwest of Columbus, moving northeast at 30 miles per hour. Expected hazards include winds in excess of 40 miles per hour.

and pea-sized hail. This is a radar-indicated threat. The following impacts are expected. Gusty winds could knock down tree limbs and blow around unsecured objects. Minor hail damage to vegetation is possible. Locations impacted include Edinburgh, Flat Rock, Prince's Lakes, Marietta, Tioga, and Taylorsville. This includes Interstate 65 between mile markers 74 and 87. If outdoors, consider seeking shelter inside a building. A severe thunderstorm watch remains in effect until 6 p.m. Eastern Daylight Time for Central Indiana. Flood advisory in effect until 7:30 p.m. Eastern Daylight Time this evening. Flooding caused by excessive rainfall is expected. The areas affected include Hancock County, Johnson County, Southern Madison County, Northwestern Shelby County, Western Henry County. The hazardous conditions are expected until 7:30 p.m. Eastern Daylight Time. The following impacts are expected: minor flooding in low-lying and poor drainage areas. Water over roadways. Additional details, at 4:20 p.m. Eastern Daylight Time, Doppler radar indicated heavy rain due to thunderstorms. Minor flooding is ongoing or expected to begin shortly in the advisory area. Between 1 and 2 inches of rain have fallen. Additional rainfall amounts of 1 to 2 inches are expected over the area. This additional rain will result in minor flooding. Some locations that will experience flooding include Indianapolis, Anderson, Shelbyville, Greenwood, Lawrence, Franklin, Greenfield, New Whiteland, Cumberland, McCordsville, Edinburgh, Pendleton, Whiteland, Fordville, Ingalls, LaPel, New Palestine, Prince's Lakes, Morristown, and Trafalgar. http://www.weather.gov/safety/flood turnaround. Don't drown when encountering flooded roads. Most of flood deaths occur in vehicles. Here is a statement about flooding. For the following counties in Indiana, Boone, Hamilton, Hendricks, Johnson, Marion, and Morgan, flood warning in effect until 8:30 p.m. Eastern Daylight Time this evening. Flooding caused by excessive rainfall is expected. The areas affected include Boone County, Southern Hamilton County, Hendricks County, Western Johnson County, Marion County, Morgan County. The hazardous conditions are expected until 8:30 p.m. Eastern Daylight Time. The following impacts are expected. Low water crossings are inundated with water and may not be passable. Expect many areas of slow-moving or standing water. Additional details, at 3:36 p.m. Eastern Daylight Time, Doppler radar indicated heavy rain due to thunderstorms. Flooding is ongoing or expected to begin shortly in the warned area. Between 1 and 2 inches of rain have fallen. Additional rainfall amounts of 0.5 to 2 inches are possible in the warned area. Some locations that will experience flooding include Indianapolis, Carmel, Fishers, Noblesville, Greenwood, Lawrence, Plainfield, Brownsburg, Lebanon, Beech Grove, Zionsville, Martinsville, Speedway, Mooresville, Danville, Southport, Westfield, Avon, New Whiteland, and Cumberland. http://www.weather.gov/safety/flood turnaround. Don't drown when encountering flooded roads. Most of flood deaths occur in vehicles. Here is a statement about flooding. For the following counties in Indiana: Bartholomew, Brown, Davies, Green, Jackson, Lawrence, Martin, Monroe, and Morgan. Flood warning in effect until 8:15 p.m. Eastern Daylight Time this evening. Flooding caused by excessive rainfall is expected. The areas affected include southwestern Bartholomew County, southern Morgan County, Brown County, western Jackson County, northwestern Lawrence County, southeastern Monroe County, southern Davies County, southeastern Greene County, Martin County. The hazardous conditions are expected until 8:15 p.m. Eastern Daylight Time. The following impacts are expected: flooding of rivers, creeks, streams, and other low-lying and flood-prone locations is imminent or occurring. Additional details, at 5:15 p.m. Eastern Daylight Time, Doppler radar indicated heavy rain due to thunderstorms. Flooding is ongoing or expected to begin shortly in the warned area. Up to 1 inch of rain has fallen. Additional rainfall amounts of 1 to 3 inches are possible in the warned area. Some locations that will experience

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Don't drown when encountering flooded roads. Most of flood deaths occur in vehicles. The current time is 5:32 p.m. Eastern Daylight Time. This is NOAA All Hazards Radio KEC 74 in Indianapolis. And now a look at your forecast for Indianapolis and central Indiana. Tonight, mostly cloudy with scattered showers and thunderstorms through the late overnight, then partly cloudy toward daybreak. Near steady temperature in the upper 60s. South winds 10 to 15 miles an hour with gusts up to 25 miles an hour. Chance of rain 50%. For Tuesday, partly cloudy with scattered showers and thunderstorms through early afternoon, then mostly cloudy with numerous showers and thunderstorms late in the afternoon. Highs in the mid-80s. Southwest winds 5, partly cloudy with scattered showers and thunderstorms through early afternoon, then mostly cloudy with numerous showers and thunderstorms late in the afternoon. Highs in the mid-80s. Southwest winds 15 to 20 miles an hour with gusts up to 30 miles an hour. Chance of rain 70%. Tuesday night. Showers with a chance of thunderstorms through the late overnight, then showers likely with a slight chance of thunderstorms toward daybreak. Lows in the lower 60s. West winds 5 to 10 miles an hour, becoming north toward daybreak. Gusts up to 20 miles an hour. Chance of rain 70%. For Wednesday, partly cloudy. A slight chance of showers through early afternoon. Not as warm with highs around 70. North winds around 10 miles an hour with gusts up to 20 miles an hour. Chance of rain 20%. Once again, the forecast for tonight. Mostly cloudy with scattered showers and thunderstorms through the late overnight, then partly cloudy toward daybreak. Near steady temperature in the upper 60s. South winds 10 to 15 miles an hour with gusts up to 25 miles an hour. Chance of rain 50%. Taking a look at the 3-7 day forecast for Indianapolis and central Indiana. Wednesday night, partly cloudy, cooler with lows around 50. Northeast winds 5 to 10 miles an hour with gusts up to 20 miles an hour. For Thursday, partly cloudy, highs in the upper 60s. Thursday night, partly cloudy through the late overnight, then mostly cloudy with a slight chance of showers toward daybreak. Lows in the lower 50s. Chance of rain 20%. For Friday, showers likely with a slight chance of thunderstorms through early afternoon, then showers with a chance of thunderstorms late in the afternoon. Highs in the lower 70s. Chance of rain 80%. Friday night, mostly cloudy. Showers likely with a chance of thunderstorms through the late overnight, then a chance of showers with a slight chance of thunderstorms toward daybreak. Not as cool with lows in the lower 60s. Chance of rain 70%. For Saturday, mostly cloudy with a chance of showers. A chance of thunderstorms late in the afternoon. Highs in the upper 70s. Chance of rain 50%. Saturday night through Sunday night, partly cloudy with a chance of showers with a slight chance of thunderstorms. Lows in the mid-60s. Highs in the lower 80s. Chance of rain 30%. For Memorial Day, mostly cloudy through early afternoon, then becoming partly cloudy. A chance of showers. A slight chance of thunderstorms late in the afternoon. Highs in the lower 80s. Chance of rain 40%. The 8 to 14 day outlook for Tuesday, May 26th through Monday, June 1st, calls for temperatures to be above normal and precipitation to be near normal. Normal highs for the period are between 75 and 80 degrees, and normal lows are between 55 and 60. The normal precipitation total for the 7 days is between 1.05 and 1.10 inches. The ultraviolet index for Indianapolis on Tuesday will be 9.

the Environmental Protection Agency categorizes an index of 9 as very high exposure to ultraviolet radiation. At 5 p.m., at Indianapolis, a thunderstorm was reported. The temperature was 69 degrees, the dew point 66, and the relative humidity 90%. The wind was southwest at 7 miles an hour. The barometric pressure was 30.03 inches and falling. Around central Indiana, at Muncie, a thunderstorm was reported with a temperature of 69. At Zionsville, rain was falling with a temperature of 68. At Anderson, it was cloudy with a temperature of 67. At Eagle Creek Airport, rain and fog were reported with a temperature of 68. At Shelbyville, rain and fog were reported with a temperature of 68. Elsewhere across Indiana, a thunderstorm was reported with a temperature of 69 at Bloomington and 74 at Evansville. Rain was falling with a temperature of 68 at Fort Wayne and 68 at Terre Haute. It was cloudy with a temperature of 76 at South Bend and 70 at Lafayette. Just outside Indiana, at St. Louis, a thunderstorm was reported with a temperature of 67. At Champaign, rain was falling with a temperature of 69. It was cloudy with a temperature of 77 at Chicago, 82 at Dayton, 82 at Cincinnati, and 88 at Louisville. Once again, at Indianapolis, it was 69 degrees with the thunderstorm. Flood advisory in effect until 7:30 p.m. Eastern Daylight Time this evening. Flooding caused by excessive rainfall is expected. The areas affected include Hancock County, Johnson County, Southern Madison County, Northwestern Shelby County, Western Henry County. The hazardous conditions are expected until 7:30 p.m. Eastern Daylight Time. The following impacts are expected: minor flooding in low-lying and poor drainage areas. Water over roadways. Additional details, at 4:20 p.m. Eastern Daylight Time, Doppler radar indicated heavy rain due to thunderstorms. Minor flooding is ongoing or expected to begin shortly in the advisory area. Between 1 and 2 inches of rain have fallen. Additional rainfall amounts of 1 to 2 inches are expected over the area. This additional rain will result in minor flooding. Some locations that will experience flooding include Indianapolis, Anderson, Shelbyville, Greenwood, Lawrence, Franklin, Greenfield, New Whiteland, Cumberland, McCordsville, Edinburgh, Pendleton, Whiteland, Fordville, Ingalls, LaPel, New Palestine, Princes Lakes, Morristown, and Trafalgar. http://www.weather.gov/safety/. Flood turnaround. Don't drown when encountering flooded roads. Most of flood deaths occur in vehicles. Now here is the hazardous weather outlook for central Indiana. For the period through tonight, thunderstorms continue across much of the area into the evening. Isolated severe storms are possible mainly south and east of Indianapolis, with damaging winds as the primary threat. Torrential rainfall producing localized flooding is also possible, focused especially across the southwest half of central Indiana. The severe threat should end by 7 p.m. with flooding remaining possible this evening. And now the extended outlook for the period Tuesday through Sunday. Scattered severe storms are possible again Tuesday afternoon and evening. Damaging winds and large hail will be the primary threats, with localized flooding possible. Additional chances for thunderstorms return Friday into the holiday weekend. Spotter information statement. Spotters are encouraged to report any heavy rain, flooding, or strong winds into this evening. Spotters may be activated again on Tuesday. This is NOAA All Hazards Radio KEC 74 in Indianapolis. Flood watch in effect until 11 p.m. Eastern Daylight Time this evening. Flooding caused by excessive rainfall continues to be possible. The areas affected include portions of central and south central Indiana, including the following counties: in central Indiana, Hendricks, Johnson, and Marion. In south central Indiana, Brown. The hazardous conditions are expected until 11 p.m. Eastern Daylight Time this evening. The following impacts are expected: excessive runoff may result in flooding of rivers, creeks, streams, and other low-lying and flood-prone locations. Additional details, http://www.weather.gov/safety/. Flood you should monitor.

later forecasts and be alert for possible flood warnings. Those living in areas prone to flooding should be prepared to take action should flooding develop. Flood watch remains in effect until 11 p.m. Eastern Daylight Time this evening. Flooding caused by excessive rainfall continues to be possible. The areas affected include portions of central, south central, southwest, and west central Indiana, including the following counties: in central Indiana, Morgan; in south central Indiana, Monroe; in southwest Indiana, Greene, Knox, and Sullivan; in west central Indiana, Clay, Owen, Park, Putnam, Vermilion, and Vigo. The hazardous conditions are expected until 11 p.m. Eastern Daylight Time this evening. The following impacts are expected: excessive runoff may result in flooding of rivers, creeks, streams, and other low-lying and flood-prone locations. Additional details: http://www.weather.gov/safety/flood. You should monitor later forecasts and be alert for possible flood warnings. Those living in areas prone to flooding should be prepared to take action should flooding develop. And now a special weather statement. For the following counties: in Indiana, Decatur, Henry, and Rush, strong thunderstorms will impact portions of Rush, north central Decatur, and southern Henry counties through 6:30 p.m. Eastern Daylight Time. At 5:39 p.m. Eastern Daylight Time, Doppler radar was tracking strong thunderstorms along a line extending from 8 miles east of Greenfield to 9 miles northwest of Greensburg. Movement was northeast at 35 miles per hour. Expected hazards include winds in excess of 40 miles per hour. This is a radar-indicated threat. The following impacts are expected: gusty winds could knock down tree limbs and blow around unsecured objects. Locations impacted include Newcastle, Rushville, Knighttown, Carthage, Spice Land, Louisville, Milroy, Glenwood, Strawn, Dunreath, Greensboro, Mays, Moscow, New Salem, and Arlington. This includes Interstate 70 between mile markers 116 and 133. If outdoors, consider seeking shelter inside a building. Flood advisory in effect until 7:30 p.m. Eastern Daylight Time this evening. Flooding caused by excessive rainfall is expected. The areas affected include Hancock County, Johnson County, Southern Madison County, Northwestern Shelby County, Western Henry County. The hazardous conditions are expected until 7:30 p.m. Eastern Daylight Time. The following impacts are expected: minor flooding in low-lying and poor drainage areas, water over roadways. Additional details: at 4:20 p.m. Eastern Daylight Time, Doppler radar indicated heavy rain due to thunderstorms. Minor flooding is ongoing or expected to begin shortly in the advisory area. Between 1 and 2 inches of rain have fallen. Additional rainfall amounts of 1 to 2 inches are expected over the area. This additional rain will result in minor flooding. Some locations that will experience flooding include Indianapolis, Anderson, Shelbyville, Greenwood, Lawrence, Franklin, Greenfield, New Whiteland, Cumberland, McCordsville, Edinburgh, Pendleton, Whiteland, Fordville, Ingalls, LaPel, New Palestine, Prince's Lakes, Morristown, and Trafalgar. http://www.weather.gov/safety/flood turnaround. Don't drown when encountering flooded roads. Most of flood deaths occur in vehicles. Here is a statement about flooding. For the following counties: in Indiana, Boone, Hamilton, Hendricks, Johnson, Marion, and Morgan, flood warning in effect until 8:30 p.m. Eastern Daylight Time this evening. Flooding caused by excessive rainfall is expected. The areas affected include Boone County, Southern Hamilton County, Hendricks County, Western Johnson County, Marion County, Morgan County. The hazardous conditions are expected until 8:30 p.m. Eastern Daylight Time. The following impacts are expected: low water crossings are inundated with water and may not be passable. Expect many areas of slow-moving or standing water. Additional details: at 3:36 p.m. Eastern Daylight Time, Doppler radar indicated heavy rain due to thunderstorms. Flooding is ongoing or expected to begin shortly in the warned area. Between 1 and 2 inches of rain have fallen.
Additional rainfall amounts of 0.5 to 2 inches are possible in the warned area. Some locations that will experience flooding include Indianapolis, Carmel, Fishers, Noblesville, Greenwood, Lawrence, Plainfield, Brownsburg, Lebanon, Beech Grove, Zionsville, Martinsville, Speedway, Mooresville, Danville, Southport, Westfield, Avon, New Whiteland, and Cumberland. http://www.weather.gov/safety/flood-turnaround. Don't drown when encountering flooded roads. Most of flood deaths occur in vehicles. Here is a statement about flooding. For the following counties in Indiana: Bartholomew, Brown, Davies, Green, Jackson, Lawrence, Martin, Monroe, and Morgan. Flood warning in effect until 8:15 p.m. Eastern Daylight Time this evening. Flooding caused by excessive rainfall is expected. The areas affected include southwestern Bartholomew County, southern Morgan County, Brown County, western Jackson County, northwestern Lawrence County, southeastern Monroe County, southern Davies County, southeastern Greene County, Martin County. The hazardous conditions are expected until 8:15 p.m. Eastern Daylight Time. The following impacts are expected: flooding of rivers, creeks, streams, and other low-lying and flood-prone locations is imminent or occurring. Additional details: at 5:15 p.m. Eastern Daylight Time, Doppler radar indicated heavy rain due to thunderstorms. Flooding is ongoing or expected to begin shortly in the warned area. Up to 1 inch of rain has fallen. Additional rainfall amounts of 1 to 3 inches are possible in the warned area. Some locations that will experience flooding include Bedford, Nashville, Shoals, Lagoudi, Olytic, Montgomery, Candleburg, Alfredsville, Avoca, Silverville, Williams, Harrodsburg, Owensburg, Fairfax State Recreation Area, Bartlettsville, Smithville, Huron, Indian Springs, Heltonville, and Monroe Reservoir. http://www.weather.gov/safety/flood-turnaround. Don't drown when encountering flooded roads. Most of flood deaths occur in vehicles. And now a look at your forecast for Indianapolis and central Indiana. Tonight, mostly cloudy with scattered showers and thunderstorms through the late overnight, then partly cloudy toward daybreak. Near steady temperature in the upper 60s. South winds 10 to 15 miles an hour with gusts up to 25 miles an hour. Chance of rain 50%. For Tuesday, partly cloudy with scattered showers and thunderstorms through early afternoon, then mostly cloudy with numerous showers and thunderstorms late in the afternoon. Highs in the mid-80s. Southwest winds 15 to 20 miles an hour with gusts up to 30 miles an hour. Chance of rain 70%. Tuesday night, showers with a chance of thunderstorms through the late overnight, then showers likely with a slight chance of thunderstorms toward daybreak. Lows in the lower 60s. West winds 5 to 10 miles an hour, becoming north toward daybreak. Gusts up to 20 miles an hour. Chance of rain 70%. For Wednesday, partly cloudy. A slight chance of showers through early afternoon. Not as warm with highs around 70. North winds around 10 miles an hour with gusts up to 20 miles an hour. Chance of rain 20%. Once again, the forecast for tonight. Mostly cloudy with scattered showers and thunderstorms through the late overnight, then partly cloudy toward daybreak. Near steady temperature in the upper 60s. South winds 10 to 15 miles an hour with gusts up to 25 miles an hour. Chance of rain 50%. Taking a look at the 3 through 7 day forecast for Indianapolis and central Indiana. Wednesday night, partly cloudy. Cooler with lows around 50. Northeast winds 5 to 10 miles an hour with gusts up to 20 miles an hour. For Thursday, partly cloudy. Highs in the upper 60s. Thursday night, partly cloudy through the late overnight, then mostly cloudy with a slight chance of showers toward daybreak. Lows in the lower 50s. Chance of rain 20%. For Friday, showers likely with a slight chance of thunderstorms through early afternoon, then showers with a chance of thunderstorms late in the afternoon. Highs in the lower 70s. Chance of rain 80%.
Friday night. Mostly cloudy.

showers, likely with a chance of thunderstorms through the late overnight, then a chance of showers with a slight chance of thunderstorms toward daybreak. Not as cool with lows in the lower 60s. Chance of rain 70%. For Saturday, mostly cloudy with a chance of showers. A chance of thunderstorms late in the afternoon. Highs in the upper 70s. Chance of rain 50%. Saturday night through Sunday night. Partly cloudy with a chance of showers with a slight chance of thunderstorms. Lows in the mid-60s. Highs in the lower 80s. Chance of rain 30%. For Memorial Day. Mostly cloudy through early afternoon, then becoming partly cloudy. A chance of showers. A slight chance of thunderstorms late in the afternoon. Highs in the lower 80s. Chance of rain 40%. The 8 to 14 day outlook for Tuesday, May 26th through Monday, June 1st, calls for temperatures to be above normal and precipitation to be near normal. Normal highs for the period are between 75 and 80 degrees, and normal lows are between 55 and 60. The normal precipitation total for the 7 days is between 1.05 and 1.10 inches. The ultraviolet index for Indianapolis on Tuesday will be 9. The Environmental Protection Agency categorizes an index of 9 as very high exposure to ultraviolet radiation. At 5 p.m., at Indianapolis, a thunderstorm was reported. The temperature was 69 degrees, the dew point 66, and the relative humidity 90%. The wind was southwest at 7 miles an hour. The barometric pressure was 30.03 inches and falling. Around central Indiana, at Muncie, a thunderstorm was reported with a temperature of 69. At Zionsville, rain was falling with a temperature of 68. At Anderson, it was cloudy with a temperature of 67. At Eagle Creek Airpark, rain and fog were reported with a temperature of 68. At Shelbyville, rain and fog were reported with a temperature of 68. Elsewhere across Indiana, a thunderstorm was reported with a temperature of 69 at Bloomington and 74 at Evansville. Rain was falling with a temperature of 68 at Fort Wayne and 68 at Terre Haute. It was cloudy with a temperature of 76 at South Bend and 70 at Lafayette. Just outside Indiana, at St. Louis, a thunderstorm was reported with a temperature of 67. At Champaign, rain was falling with a temperature of 69. It was cloudy with a temperature of 77 at Chicago, 82 at Dayton, 82 at Cincinnati, and 88 at Louisville. Once again, at Indianapolis, it was 69 degrees with the thunderstorm. This is NOAA All Hazards Radio KEC 74 in Indianapolis. Flood watch in effect until 11 p.m. Eastern Daylight Time this evening. Flooding caused by excessive rainfall continues to be possible. The areas affected include portions of central and south central Indiana, including the following counties: in central Indiana, Hendricks, Johnson, and Marion. In south central Indiana, Brown. The hazardous conditions are expected until 11 p.m. Eastern Daylight Time this evening. The following impacts are expected. Excessive runoff may result in flooding of rivers, creeks, streams, and other low-lying and flood-prone locations. Additional details, http://www.weather.gov/safety/flood. You should monitor later forecasts and be alert for possible flood warnings. Those living in areas prone to flooding should be prepared to take action should flooding develop. Flood watch remains in effect until 11 p.m. Eastern Daylight Time this evening. Flooding caused by excessive rainfall continues to be possible. The areas affected include portions of central, south central, southwest, and west central Indiana, including the following counties: in central Indiana, Morgan. In south central Indiana, Monroe. In southwest Indiana, Green, Knox, and Sullivan. In west central Indiana, Clay, Owen, Park, Putnam, Vermilion, and Vigo. The hazardous conditions are expected until 11 p.m. Eastern Daylight Time this evening. The following impacts are expected. Excessive runoff may result in flooding of rivers, creeks, streams, and other low-lying and flood-prone locations. Additional details, http://www.weather.gov/.

out. The following impacts are expected. Gusty winds could knock down tree limbs and blow around unsecured objects. Locations impacted include Newcastle, Rushville, Knighttown, Carthage, Spice Land, Louisville, Milroy, Glenwood, Strawn, Dunreath, Greensboro, Mays, Moscow, New Salem, and Arlington. This includes Interstate 70 between mile markers 116 and 133. If outdoors, consider seeking shelter inside a building. Now here is the hazardous weather outlook for central Indiana. For the period through tonight, thunderstorms continue across much of the area into the evening. Isolated severe storms are possible mainly south and east of Indianapolis, with damaging winds as the primary threat. Torrential rainfall producing localized flooding is also possible, focused especially across the southwest half of central Indiana. The severe threat should end by 7 p.m. with flooding remaining possible this evening. And now the extended outlook for the period Tuesday through Sunday. Scattered severe storms are possible again Tuesday afternoon and evening. Damaging winds and large hail will be the primary threats with localized flooding possible. Additional chances for thunderstorms return Friday into the holiday weekend. Spotter information statement. Spotters are encouraged to report any heavy rain, flooding, or strong winds into this evening. Spotters may be activated again on Tuesday. Flood advisory in effect until 7:30 p.m. Eastern Daylight Time this evening. Flooding caused by excessive rainfall is expected. The areas affected include Hancock County, Johnson County, Southern Madison County, Northwestern Shelby County, Western Henry County. The hazardous conditions are expected until 7:30 p.m. Eastern Daylight Time. The following impacts are expected: minor flooding in low-lying and poor drainage areas. Water over roadways. Additional details, at 4:20 p.m. Eastern Daylight Time, Doppler radar indicated heavy rain due to thunderstorms. Minor flooding is ongoing or expected to begin shortly in the advisory area. Between 1 and 2 inches of rain have fallen. Additional rainfall amounts of 1 to 2 inches are expected over the area. This additional rain will result in minor flooding. Some locations that will experience flooding include Indianapolis, Anderson, Shelbyville, Greenwood, Lawrence, Franklin, Greenfield, New Whiteland, Cumberland, McCordsville, Edinburgh, Pendleton, Whiteland, Fordville, Ingalls, LaPel, New Palestine, Princes Lakes, Morristown, and Trafalgar. http://www.weather.gov/safety/flood-turnaround. Don't drown when encountering flooded roads. Most of flood deaths occur in vehicles. Here is a statement about flooding. For the following counties in Indiana, Boone, Hamilton, Hendricks, Johnson, Marion, and Morgan. Flood warning in effect until 8:30 p.m. Eastern Daylight Time this evening. Flooding caused by excessive rainfall is expected. The areas affected include Boone County, Southern Hamilton County, Hendricks County, Western Johnson County, Marion County, Morgan County. The hazardous conditions are expected until 8:30 p.m. Eastern Daylight Time. The following impacts are expected. Low water crossings are inundated with water and may not be passable. Expect many areas of slow-moving or standing water. Additional details, at 3:36 p.m. Eastern Daylight Time, Doppler radar indicated heavy rain due to thunderstorms. Flooding is ongoing or expected to begin shortly in the warned area. Between 1 and 2 inches of rain have fallen. Additional rainfall amounts of 0.5 to 2 inches are possible in the warned area. Some locations that will experience flooding include Indianapolis, Carmel, Fishers, Noblesville, Greenwood, Lawrence, Plainfield, Brownsburg, Lebanon, Beech Grove, Zionsville, Martinsville, Speedway, Mooresville, Danville, Southport, Westfield, Avon, New Whiteland, and Cumberland. http://www.weather.gov/safety/flood-turnaround. Don't drown when encountering flooded roads. Most of flood deaths occur in vehicles. Here is a statement about flooding. For the following counties in Indiana, Bartholomew, Brown, Davies, Green, Jackson, Lawrence, Martin, Monroe, and Morgan. Flood warning in effect until 8:15 p.m. Eastern Daylight Time this evening.

flooding caused by excessive rainfall is expected. The areas affected include southwestern Bartholomew County, southern Morgan County, Brown County, western Jackson County, northwestern Lawrence County, southeastern Monroe County, southern Davies County, southeastern Greene County, Martin County. The hazardous conditions are expected until 8:15 p.m. Eastern Daylight Time. The following impacts are expected: flooding of rivers, creeks, streams, and other low-lying and flood-prone locations is imminent or occurring. Additional details: at 5:15 p.m. Eastern Daylight Time, Doppler radar indicated heavy rain due to thunderstorms. Flooding is ongoing or expected to begin shortly in the warned area. Up to 1 inch of rain has fallen. Additional rainfall amounts of 1 to 3 inches are possible in the warned area. Some locations that will experience flooding include Bedford, Nashville, Shoals, Lagoudi, Olytic, Montgomery, Candleburg, Alfredsville, Avoca, Silverville, Williams, Harrodsburg, Owensburg, Fairfax State Recreation Area, Bartlettsville, Smithville, Huron, Indian Springs, Haltonville, and Monroe Reservoir. http://www.weather.gov/safety/ Flood turnaround: don't drown when encountering flooded roads. Most of flood deaths occur in vehicles. And now a look at your forecast for Indianapolis and central Indiana. Tonight, mostly cloudy with scattered showers and thunderstorms through the late overnight, then partly cloudy toward daybreak. Near steady temperature in the upper 60s. South winds 10 to 15 miles an hour with gusts up to 25 miles an hour. Chance of rain 50%. For Tuesday, partly cloudy with scattered showers and thunderstorms through early afternoon, then mostly cloudy with numerous showers and thunderstorms late in the afternoon. Highs in the mid-80s. Southwest winds 15 to 20 miles an hour with gusts up to 30 miles an hour. Chance of rain 70%. Tuesday night, showers with a chance of thunderstorms through the late overnight, then showers likely with a slight chance of thunderstorms toward daybreak. Lows in the lower 60s. West winds 5 to 10 miles an hour, becoming north toward daybreak. Gusts up to 20 miles an hour. Chance of rain 70%. For Wednesday, partly cloudy. A slight chance of showers through early afternoon. Not as warm with highs around 70. North winds around 10 miles an hour with gusts up to 20 miles an hour. Chance of rain 20%. Once again, the forecast for tonight. Mostly cloudy with scattered showers and thunderstorms through the late overnight, then partly cloudy toward daybreak. Near steady temperature in the upper 60s. South winds 10 to 15 miles an hour with gusts up to 25 miles an hour. Chance of rain 50%. Taking a look at the 3 through 7 day forecast for Indianapolis and central Indiana. Wednesday night, partly cloudy. Cooler with lows around 50. Northeast winds 5 to 10 miles an hour with gusts up to 20 miles an hour. For Thursday, partly cloudy. Highs in the upper 60s. Thursday night, partly cloudy through the late overnight, then mostly cloudy with a slight chance of showers toward daybreak. Lows in the lower 50s. Chance of rain 20%. For Friday, showers likely with a slight chance of thunderstorms through early afternoon, then showers with a chance of thunderstorms late in the afternoon. Highs in the lower 70s. Chance of rain 80%. Friday night, mostly cloudy. Showers likely with a chance of thunderstorms through the late overnight, then a chance of showers with a slight chance of thunderstorms toward daybreak. Not as cool with lows in the lower 60s. Chance of rain 70%. For Saturday, mostly cloudy with a chance of showers. A chance of thunderstorms late in the afternoon. Highs in the upper 70s. Chance of rain 50%. Saturday night through Sunday night, partly cloudy with a chance of showers with a slight chance of thunderstorms. Lows in the mid-60s. Highs in the lower 80s. Chance of rain 30%. For Memorial Day, mostly cloudy through early afternoon, then becoming partly cloudy. A chance of showers. A slight chance of thunderstorms late in the afternoon. Highs in the lower 80s.

chance of rain 40%. The 8 to 14 day outlook for Tuesday, May 26th through Monday, June 1st calls for temperatures to be above normal and precipitation to be near normal. Normal highs for the period are between 75 and 80 degrees, and normal lows are between 55 and 60. The normal precipitation total for the 7 days is between 1.05 and 1.10 inches. The ultraviolet index for Indianapolis on Tuesday will be 9. The Environmental Protection Agency categorizes an index of 9 as very high exposure to ultraviolet radiation. At 5 p.m., at Indianapolis, a thunderstorm was reported. The temperature was 69 degrees, the dew point 66, and the relative humidity 90%. The wind was southwest at 7 miles an hour. The barometric pressure was 30.03 inches and falling. Around central Indiana, at Muncie, a thunderstorm was reported with a temperature of 69. At Zionsville, rain was falling with a temperature of 68. At Anderson, it was cloudy with a temperature of 67. At Eagle Creek Airport, rain and fog were reported with a temperature of 68. At Shelbyville, rain and fog were reported with a temperature of 68. Elsewhere across Indiana, a thunderstorm was reported with a temperature of 69 at Bloomington and 74 at Evansville. Rain was falling with a temperature of 68 at Fort Wayne and 68 at Terre Haute. It was cloudy with a temperature of 76 at South Bend and 70 at Lafayette. Just outside Indiana, at St. Louis, a thunderstorm was reported with a temperature of 67. At Champaign, rain was falling with a temperature of 69. It was cloudy with a temperature of 77 at Chicago, 82 at Dayton, 82 at Cincinnati, and 88 at Louisville. Once again, at Indianapolis, it was 69 degrees with a thunderstorm. Now here is the hazardous weather outlook for central Indiana. For the period through tonight, thunderstorms continue across much of the area into the evening. Isolated severe storms are possible mainly south and east of Indianapolis, with damaging winds as the primary threat. Torrential rainfall producing localized flooding is also possible, focused especially across the southwest half of central Indiana. The severe threat should end by 7 p.m. with flooding remaining possible this evening. And now the extended outlook for the period Tuesday through Sunday. Scattered severe storms are possible again Tuesday afternoon and evening. Damaging winds and large hail will be the primary threats with localized flooding possible. Additional chances for thunderstorms return Friday into the holiday weekend. Spotter information statement. Spotters are encouraged to report any heavy rain, flooding, or strong winds into this evening. Spotters may be activated again on Tuesday. Flood advisory in effect until 7:30 p.m. Eastern Daylight Time this evening. Flooding caused by excessive rainfall is expected. The areas affected include Hancock County, Johnson County, Southern Madison County, Northwestern Shelby County, Western Henry County. The hazardous conditions are expected until 7:30 p.m. Eastern Daylight Time. The following impacts are expected: minor flooding in low-lying and poor drainage areas. Water over roadways. Additional details, at 4:20 p.m. Eastern Daylight Time, Doppler radar indicated heavy rain due to thunderstorms. Minor flooding is ongoing or expected to begin shortly in the advisory area. Between 1 and 2 inches of rain have fallen. Additional rainfall amounts of 1 to 2 inches are expected over the area. This additional rain will result in minor flooding. Some locations that will experience flooding include Indianapolis, Anderson, Shelbyville, Greenwood, Lawrence, Franklin, Greenfield, New Whiteland, Cumberland, McCormsville, Edinburgh, Pendleton, Whiteland, Fort Hill, Ingalls, LaPel, New Palestine, Princes Lakes, Morristown, and Trafalgar. http://www.weather.gov/safety/flood-turnaround. Don't drown when encountering flooded roads. Most of flood deaths occur in vehicles. Here is a statement about flooding. For the following counties, in Indiana, Boone, Hamilton, Hendricks, Johnson, Marion, and Morgan. Flood warning in effect until 8:30 p.m. Eastern Daylight Time this evening. Flooding caused by excessive rainfall is expected. The areas affected

Affected include Boone County, Southern Hamilton County, Hendricks County, Western Johnson County, Marion County, Morgan County. The hazardous conditions are expected until 8:30 p.m. Eastern Daylight Time. The following impacts are expected. Low water crossings are inundated with water and may not be passable. Expect many areas of slow-moving or standing water. Additional details. At 3:36 p.m. Eastern Daylight Time, Doppler radar indicated heavy rain due to thunderstorms. Flooding is ongoing or expected to begin shortly in the warned area. Between 1 and 2 inches of rain have fallen. Additional rainfall amounts of 0.5 to 2 inches are possible in the warned area. Some locations that will experience flooding include Indianapolis, Carmel, Fishers, Noblesville, Greenwood, Lawrence, Plainfield, Brownsburg, Lebanon, Beech Grove, Zionsville, Martinsville, Speedway, Mooresville, Danville, Southport, Westfield, Avon, New Whiteland, and Cumberland. http://www.weather.gov/safety/flood-turnaround. Don't drown when encountering flooded roads. Most of flood deaths occur in vehicles. Here is a statement about flooding. For the following counties, in Indiana, Bartholomew, Brown, Davies, Greene, Jackson, Lawrence, Martin, Monroe, and Morgan. Flood warning in effect until 8:15 p.m. Eastern Daylight Time this evening. Flooding caused by excessive rainfall is expected. The areas affected include southwestern Bartholomew County, southern Morgan County, Brown County, western Jackson County, northwestern Lawrence County, southeastern Monroe County, southern Davies County, southeastern Greene County, Martin County. The hazardous conditions are expected until 8:15 p.m. Eastern Daylight Time. The following impacts are expected: flooding of rivers, creeks, streams, and other low-lying and flood-prone locations is imminent or occurring. Additional details, at 5:15 p.m. Eastern Daylight Time, Doppler radar indicated heavy rain due to thunderstorms. Flooding is ongoing or expected to begin shortly in the warned area. Up to 1 inch of rain has fallen. Additional rainfall amounts of 1 to 3 inches are possible in the warned area. Some locations that will experience flooding include Bedford, Nashville, Shoals, Lagodi, Olytic, Montgomery, Candleburg, Alfredsville, Avoca, Silverville, Williams, Harrodsburg, Owensburg, Fairfax State Recreation Area, Bartlettsville, Smithville, Huron, Indian Springs, Haltonville, and Monroe Reservoir. http://www.weather.gov/safety/flood-turnaround. Don't drown when encountering flooded roads. Most of flood deaths occur in vehicles. And now a look at your forecast for Indianapolis and central Indiana. Tonight, mostly cloudy with scattered showers and thunderstorms through the late overnight, then partly cloudy toward daybreak. Near steady temperature in the upper 60s. South winds 10 to 15 miles an hour with gusts up to 25 miles an hour. Chance of rain 50%. For Tuesday, partly cloudy with scattered showers and thunderstorms through early afternoon, then mostly cloudy with numerous showers and thunderstorms late in the afternoon. Highs in the mid-80s. Southwest winds 15 to 20 miles an hour with gusts up to 30 miles an hour. Chance of rain 70%. Tuesday night, showers with a chance of thunderstorms through the late overnight, then showers likely with a slight chance of thunderstorms toward daybreak. Lows in the lower 60s. West winds 5 to 10 miles an hour, becoming north toward daybreak. Gusts up to 20 miles an hour. Chance of rain 70%. For Wednesday, partly cloudy. A slight chance of showers through early afternoon. Not as warm with highs around 70. North winds around 10 miles an hour with gusts up to 20 miles an hour. Chance of rain 20%. Once again, the forecast for tonight. Mostly cloudy with scattered showers and thunderstorms through the late overnight, then partly cloudy toward daybreak. Near steady temperature in the upper 60s. South winds 10 to 15 miles an hour with gusts up to 25 miles an hour. Chance of rain 50%. Taking a look at the 3 through 7 day forecast for Indianapolis and central Indiana. Wednesday night, partly cloudy. Cooler with

lows around 50. Northeast winds 5 to 10 miles an hour with gusts up to 20 miles an hour. For Thursday, partly cloudy. Highs in the upper 60s. Thursday night, partly cloudy through the late overnight, then mostly cloudy with a slight chance of showers toward daybreak. Lows in the lower 50s. Chance of rain 20%. For Friday, showers likely with a slight chance of thunderstorms through early afternoon, then showers with a chance of thunderstorms late in the afternoon. Highs in the lower 70s. Chance of rain 80%. Friday night, mostly cloudy. Showers likely with a chance of thunderstorms through the late overnight, then a chance of showers with a slight chance of thunderstorms toward daybreak. Not as cool with lows in the lower 60s. Chance of rain 70%. For Saturday, mostly cloudy with a chance of showers. A chance of thunderstorms late in the afternoon. Highs in the upper 70s. Chance of rain 50%. Saturday night through Sunday night, partly cloudy with a chance of showers with a slight chance of thunderstorms. Lows in the mid-60s. Highs in the lower 80s. Chance of rain 30%. For Memorial Day, mostly cloudy through early afternoon, then becoming partly cloudy. A chance of showers. A slight chance of thunderstorms late in the afternoon. Highs in the lower 80s. Chance of rain 40%. The 8 to 14 day outlook for Tuesday, May 26th through Monday, June 1st, calls for temperatures to be above normal and precipitation to be near normal. Normal highs for the period are between 75 and 80 degrees, and normal lows are between 55 and 60. The normal precipitation total for the 7 days is between 1.05 and 1.10 inches. The ultraviolet index for Indianapolis on Tuesday will be 9. The Environmental Protection Agency categorizes an index of 9 as very high exposure to ultraviolet radiation. At 6 p.m. at Indianapolis, light rain was falling. The temperature was 69 degrees, the dew point 67, and the relative humidity 93%. The wind was southwest at 9 miles an hour. The barometric pressure was 30.05 inches and rising. Around central Indiana, at Shelbyville, a thunderstorm was reported with a temperature of 68. Rain was falling with a temperature of 68 at Anderson, 69 at Muncie, 67 at Zionsville, and 68 at Eagle Creek Air Park. Elsewhere across Indiana, at Evansville, a thunderstorm was reported with a temperature of 69. At Terre Haute, rain was falling with a temperature of 68. At Lafayette, it was partly sunny with a temperature of 70. It was cloudy with a temperature of 76 at South Bend and 69 at Fort Wayne. At Bloomington, rain and fog were reported with a temperature of 69. Just outside Indiana, at St. Louis, a thunderstorm was reported with a temperature of 66. At Champaign, rain was falling with a temperature of 66. It was cloudy with a temperature of 77 at Chicago, 80 at Dayton, 81 at Cincinnati, and 88 at Louisville. Once again, at Indianapolis, it was 69 degrees with light rain. Now here is the hazardous weather outlook for central Indiana. For the period through tonight, thunderstorms continue across much of the area into the evening. Isolated severe storms are possible mainly south and east of Indianapolis, with damaging winds as the primary threat. Torrential rainfall producing localized flooding is also possible, focused especially across the southwest half of central Indiana. The severe threat should end by 7 p.m. with flooding remaining possible this evening. And now the extended outlook for the period Tuesday through Sunday. Scattered severe storms are possible again Tuesday afternoon and evening. Damaging winds and large hail will be the primary threats with localized flooding possible. Additional chances for thunderstorms return Friday into the holiday weekend. Spotter information statement. Spotters are encouraged to report any heavy rain, flooding, or strong winds into this evening. Spotters may be activated again on Tuesday. This is NOAA All Hazards Radio KEC 74 in Indianapolis. Flood watch in effect until 11 p.m. Eastern Daylight Time this evening. Flooding caused by excessive rainfall continues to be possible. The areas affected

include portions of central and south central Indiana, including the following counties in central Indiana: Hendricks, Johnson, and Marion. In south central Indiana, Brown. The hazardous conditions are expected until 11 p.m. Eastern Daylight Time this evening. The following impacts are expected: excessive runoff may result in flooding of rivers, creeks, streams, and other low-lying and flood-prone locations. 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You should monitor later forecasts and be alert for possible flood warnings. Those living in areas prone to flooding should be prepared to take action should flooding develop. Flood watch remains in effect until 11 p.m. Eastern Daylight Time this evening. Flooding caused by excessive rainfall continues to be possible. The areas affected include portions of central, south central, southwest, and west central Indiana, including the following counties: in central Indiana, Morgan. In south central Indiana, Monroe. In southwest Indiana, Greene, Knox, and Sullivan. In west central Indiana, Clay, Owen, Park, Putnam, Vermilion, and Vigo. The hazardous conditions are expected until 11 p.m. Eastern Daylight Time this evening. The following impacts are expected: excessive runoff may result in flooding of rivers, creeks, streams, and other low-lying and flood-prone locations. Additional details, http://www.weather.gov/safety/flood. You should monitor later forecasts and be alert for possible flood warnings. Those living in areas prone to flooding should be prepared to take action should flooding develop. And now a special weather statement. For the following counties in Indiana, Decatur, Rush, and Shelby, strong thunderstorms will impact portions of southeastern Shelby, southern Rush, Decatur, Bartholomew, eastern Jackson, and Jennings counties through 7:15 p.m. Eastern Daylight Time. At 6:15 p.m. Eastern Daylight Time, Doppler radar was tracking strong thunderstorms along a line extending from 12 miles southeast of Franklin to near Columbus to near Brownstown. Movement was northeast at 30 miles per hour. Expected hazards include wind gusts of 50 to 55 miles per hour. This is a radar-indicated threat. The following impacts are expected: gusty winds could knock down tree limbs and blow around unsecured objects. Locations impacted include Columbus, Seymour, Greensburg, North Vernon, Brownstown, Vernon, Adams, Hope, Caruthersville, Flat Rock, Milford, Westport, Geneva, St. Paul, Elizabethtown, Hartville, Milroy, Clifford, Jonesville, and Millhausen. This includes the following highways: Interstate 65 between mile markers 37 and 62. Interstate 74 between mile markers 123 and 144. If outdoors, consider seeking shelter inside a building. Flood advisory in effect until 7:30 p.m. Eastern Daylight Time this evening. Flooding caused by excessive rainfall is expected. The areas affected include Hancock County, Johnson County, southern Madison County, northwestern Shelby County, western Henry County. The hazardous conditions are expected until 7:30 p.m. Eastern Daylight Time. The following impacts are expected: minor flooding in low-lying and poor drainage areas. Water over roadways. Additional details, at 4:20 p.m. Eastern Daylight Time, Doppler radar indicated heavy rain due to thunderstorms. Minor flooding is ongoing or expected to begin shortly in the advisory area. Between 1 and 2 inches of rain have fallen. Additional rainfall amounts of 1 to 2 inches are expected over the area. This additional rain will result in minor flooding. Some locations that will experience flooding include Indianapolis, Anderson, Shelbyville, Greenwood, Lawrence, Franklin, Greenfield, New Whiteland, Cumberland, McCordsville, Edinburgh, Pendleton, Whiteland, Fordville, Ingalls, LaPelle, New Palestine, Prince's Lakes, Morristown, and Trafalgar. http://www.weather.gov/safety/flood turnaround, don't drown when encountering flooded roads. Most of flood deaths occur in vehicles. Here is a statement about flooding. For the following counties in Indiana, Boone, Hamilton, Hendricks, Johnson, Marion, and Morgan, flood warning in effect until 8:30 p.m. Eastern.

right time this evening. Flooding caused by excessive rainfall is expected. The areas affected include Boone County, Southern Hamilton County, Hendricks County, Western Johnson County, Marion County, Morgan County. The hazardous conditions are expected until 8:30 p.m. Eastern Daylight Time. The following impacts are expected. Low water crossings are inundated with water and may not be passable. Expect many areas of slow-moving or standing water. Additional details. At 3:36 p.m. Eastern Daylight Time, Doppler radar indicated heavy rain due to thunderstorms. Flooding is ongoing or expected to begin shortly in the warned area. Between 1 and 2 inches of rain have fallen. Additional rainfall amounts of 0.5 to 2 inches are possible in the warned area. Some locations that will experience flooding include Indianapolis, Carmel, Fishers, Noblesville, Greenwood, Lawrence, Plainfield, Brownsburg, Lebanon, Beech Grove, Zionsville, Martinsville, Speedway, Mooresville, Danville, Southport, Westfield, Avon, New Whiteland, and Cumberland. http://www.weather.gov/safety/. Flood turnaround. Don't drown when encountering flooded roads. Most of flood deaths occur in vehicles. Here is a statement about flooding. For the following counties, in Indiana, Bartholomew, Brown, Davies, Green, Jackson, Lawrence, Martin, Monroe, and Morgan. Flood warning in effect until 8:15 p.m. Eastern Daylight Time this evening. Flooding caused by excessive rainfall is expected. The areas affected include southwestern Bartholomew County, southern Morgan County, Brown County, western Jackson County, northwestern Lawrence County, southeastern Monroe County, southern Davies County, southeastern Greene County, Martin County. The hazardous conditions are expected until 8:15 p.m. Eastern Daylight Time. The following impacts are expected: flooding of rivers, creeks, streams, and other low-lying and flood-prone locations is imminent or occurring. Additional details, at 5:15 p.m. Eastern Daylight Time, Doppler radar indicated heavy rain due to thunderstorms. Flooding is ongoing or expected to begin shortly in the warned area. Up to 1 inch of rain has fallen. Additional rainfall amounts of 1 to 3 inches are possible in the warned area. Some locations that will experience flooding include Bedford, Nashville, Shoals, Lagodi, Olytic, Montgomery, Candleburg, Alfredsville, Avoca, Silverville, Williams, Harrodsburg, Owensburg, Fairfax State Recreation Area, Bartlettville, Smithville, Huron, Indian Springs, Heltonville, and Monroe Reservoir. http://www.weather.gov/safety/. Flood turnaround. Don't drown when encountering flooded roads. Most of flood deaths occur in vehicles. And now a look at your forecast for Indianapolis and central Indiana. Tonight, mostly cloudy with scattered showers and thunderstorms through the late overnight, then partly cloudy toward daybreak. Near steady temperature in the upper 60s. South winds 10 to 15 miles an hour with gusts up to 25 miles an hour. Chance of rain 50%. For Tuesday, partly cloudy with scattered showers and thunderstorms through early afternoon, then mostly cloudy with numerous showers and thunderstorms late in the afternoon. Highs in the mid-80s. Southwest winds 15 to 20 miles an hour with gusts up to 30 miles an hour. Chance of rain 70%. Tuesday night, showers with a chance of thunderstorms through the late overnight, then showers likely with a slight chance of thunderstorms toward daybreak. Lows in the lower 60s. West winds 5 to 10 miles an hour, becoming north toward daybreak. Gusts up to 20 miles an hour. Chance of rain 70%. For Wednesday, partly cloudy. A slight chance of showers through early afternoon. Not as warm with highs around 70. North winds around 10 miles an hour with gusts up to 20 miles an hour. Chance of rain 20%. Once again, the forecast for tonight. Mostly cloudy with scattered showers and thunderstorms through the late overnight, then partly cloudy toward daybreak. Near steady temperature in the upper 60s. South winds 10 to 15 miles an hour with gusts up to 25 miles an hour. Chance of rain 50%. Taking a look at the 3 through 7 day forecast for

Indianapolis and central Indiana. Wednesday night, partly cloudy. Cooler with lows around 50. Northeast winds 5 to 10 miles an hour with gusts up to 20 miles an hour. For Thursday, partly cloudy. Highs in the upper 60s. Thursday night, partly cloudy through the late overnight, then mostly cloudy with a slight chance of showers toward daybreak. Lows in the lower 50s. Chance of rain 20%. For Friday, showers likely with a slight chance of thunderstorms through early afternoon, then showers with a chance of thunderstorms late in the afternoon. Highs in the lower 70s. Chance of rain 80%. For Friday, showers likely with a slight chance of thunderstorms through early afternoon, then showers with a chance of thunderstorms late in the afternoon. Highs in the lower 70s. Chance of rain 80%. Friday night, mostly cloudy. Showers likely with a chance of thunderstorms through the late overnight, then a chance of showers with a slight chance of thunderstorms toward daybreak. Not as cool with lows in the lower 60s. Chance of rain 70%. For Saturday, mostly cloudy with a chance of showers. A chance of thunderstorms late in the afternoon. Highs in the upper 70s. Chance of rain 50%. Saturday night through Sunday night, partly cloudy with a chance of showers with a slight chance of thunderstorms. Lows in the mid-60s. Highs in the lower 80s. Chance of rain 30%. For Memorial Day, mostly cloudy through early afternoon, then becoming partly cloudy. A chance of showers. A slight chance of thunderstorms late in the afternoon. Highs in the lower 80s. Chance of rain 40%. The 8 to 14 day outlook for Tuesday, May 26th through Monday, June 1st, calls for temperatures to be above normal and precipitation to be near normal. Normal highs for the period are between 75 and 80 degrees, and normal lows are between 55 and 60. The normal precipitation total for the 7 days is between 1.05 and 1.10 inches. The ultraviolet index for Indianapolis on Tuesday will be 9. The Environmental Protection Agency categorizes an index of 9 as very high exposure to ultraviolet radiation. At 6 p.m., at Indianapolis, light rain was falling. The temperature was 69 degrees, the dew point 67, and the relative humidity 93%. The wind was southwest at 9 miles an hour. The barometric pressure was 30.05 inches and rising. Around central Indiana, at Shelbyville, a thunderstorm was reported, with a temperature of 68. Rain was falling, with a temperature of 68 at Anderson, 69 at Muncie, 67 at Zionsville, and 68 at Eagle Creek Air Park. Elsewhere across Indiana, at Evansville, a thunderstorm was reported, with a temperature of 69. At Terre Haute, rain was falling, with a temperature of 68. At Lafayette, it was partly sunny, with a temperature of 70. It was cloudy, with a temperature of 76 at South Bend, and 69 at Fort Wayne. At Bloomington, rain and fog were reported, with a temperature of 69. Just outside Indiana, at St. Louis, a thunderstorm was reported, with a temperature of 66. At Champaign, rain was falling, with a temperature of 66. It was cloudy, with a temperature of 77 at Chicago, 80 at Dayton, 81 at Cincinnati, and 88 at Louisville. Once again, at Indianapolis, it was 69 degrees with light rain. This is NOAA All Hazards Radio KEC 74 in Indianapolis. Flood watch in effect until 11 p.m. Eastern Daylight Time this evening. Flooding caused by excessive rainfall continues to be possible. The areas affected include portions of central and south central Indiana, including the following counties: in central Indiana, Hendricks, Johnson, and Marion. In south central Indiana, Brown. The hazardous conditions are expected until 11 p.m. Eastern Daylight Time this evening. The following impacts are expected: excessive runoff may result in flooding of rivers, creeks, streams, and other low-lying and flood-prone locations. Additional details: http://www.weather.gov/safety/flood. You should monitor later forecasts and be alert for possible flood warnings. Those

living in areas prone to flooding should be prepared to take action should flooding develop. Flood watch remains in effect until 11 p.m. Eastern Daylight Time this evening. Flooding caused by excessive rainfall continues to be possible. The areas affected include portions of central, south central, southwest, and west central Indiana, including the following counties: in central Indiana, Morgan; in south central Indiana, Monroe; in southwest Indiana, Greene, Knox, and Sullivan; in west central Indiana, Clay, Owen, Park, Putnam, Vermilion, and Vigo. The hazardous conditions are expected until 11 p.m. Eastern Daylight Time this evening. The following impacts are expected: excessive runoff may result in flooding of rivers, creeks, streams, and other low-lying and flood-prone locations. 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You should monitor later forecasts and be alert for possible flood warnings. Those living in areas prone to flooding should be prepared to take action should flooding develop. And now a special weather statement. For the following counties, in Indiana, Decatur, Rush, and Shelby, strong thunderstorms will impact portions of southeastern Shelby, southern Rush, Decatur, Bartholomew, eastern Jackson, and Jennings counties through 7:15 p.m. Eastern Daylight Time. At 6:15 p.m. Eastern Daylight Time, Doppler radar was tracking strong thunderstorms along a line extending from 12 miles southeast of Franklin to near Columbus to near Brownstown. Movement was northeast at 30 miles per hour. Expected hazards include wind gusts of 50 to 55 miles per hour. This is a radar-indicated threat. The following impacts are expected: gusty winds could knock down tree limbs and blow around unsecured objects. Locations impacted include Columbus, Seymour, Greensburg, North Vernon, Brownstown, Vernon, Adams, Hope, Crothersville, Flat Rock, Milford, Westport, Geneva, St. Paul, Elizabethtown, Hartville, Milroy, Clifford, Jonesville, and Millhausen. This includes the following highways: Interstate 65 between mile markers 37 and 62. Interstate 74 between mile markers 123 and 144. If outdoors, consider seeking shelter inside a building. Now here is the hazardous weather outlook for central Indiana. For the period through tonight, thunderstorms continue across much of the area into the evening. Isolated severe storms are possible mainly south and east of Indianapolis, with damaging winds as the primary threat. Torrential rainfall producing localized flooding is also possible, focused especially across the southwest half of central Indiana. The severe threat should end by 7 p.m. with flooding remaining possible this evening. And now the extended outlook for the period Tuesday through Sunday. Scattered severe storms are possible again Tuesday afternoon and evening. Damaging winds and large hail will be the primary threats, with localized flooding possible. Additional chances for thunderstorms return Friday into the holiday weekend. Spotter information statement. Spotters are encouraged to report any heavy rain, flooding, or strong winds into this evening. Spotters may be activated again on Tuesday. Flood advisory in effect until 7:30 p.m. Eastern Daylight Time this evening. Flooding caused by excessive rainfall is expected. The areas affected include Hancock County, Johnson County, Southern Madison County, Northwestern Shelby County, Western Henry County. The hazardous conditions are expected until 7:30 p.m. Eastern Daylight Time. The following impacts are expected: minor flooding in low-lying and poor drainage areas. Water over roadways. Additional details, at 4:28 p.m. Eastern Daylight Time, Doppler radar indicated heavy rain due to thunderstorms. Minor flooding is ongoing or expected to begin shortly in the advisory area. Between 1 and 2 inches of rain have fallen. Additional rainfall amounts of 1 to 2 inches are expected over the area. This additional rain will result in minor flooding. Some locations that will experience flooding include Indianapolis, Anderson, Shelbyville, Greenwood, Lawrence, Franklin, Greenfield, New Whiteland, Cumberland, McCordsville, Edinburgh, Pendleton, Whiteland, Fordville, Ingalls, LaPel, New Palestine, Princes Lakes, Morristown, and Trafalgar. http://www.weather.gov/safety/.

But turn around, don't drown when encountering flooded roads. Most flood deaths occur in vehicles. Here is a statement about flooding. For the following counties in Indiana, Boone, Hamilton, Hendricks, Johnson, Marion, and Morgan. Flood warning in effect until 8:30 p.m. Eastern Daylight Time this evening. Flooding caused by excessive rainfall is expected. The areas affected include Boone County, Southern Hamilton County, Hendricks County, Western Johnson County, Marion County, Morgan County. The hazardous conditions are expected until 8:30 p.m. Eastern Daylight Time. The following impacts are expected. Low water crossings are inundated with water and may not be passable. Expect many areas of slow-moving or standing water. Additional details, at 3:36 p.m. Eastern Daylight Time, Doppler radar indicated heavy rain due to thunderstorms. Flooding is ongoing or expected to begin shortly in the warned area. Between 1 and 2 inches of rain have fallen. Additional rainfall amounts of 0.5 to 2 inches are possible in the warned area. Some locations that will experience flooding include Indianapolis, Carmel, Fishers, Noblesville, Greenwood, Lawrence, Plainfield, Brownsburg, Lebanon, Beech Grove, Zionsville, Martinsville, Speedway, Mooresville, Danville, Southport, Westfield, Avon, New Whiteland, and Cumberland. http://www.weather.gov/safety/flood/turnaround. Don't drown when encountering flooded roads. Most of flood deaths occur in vehicles. Here is a statement about flooding. For the following counties in Indiana, Bartholomew, Brown, Davies, Green, Jackson, Lawrence, Martin, Monroe, and Morgan. Flood warning in effect until 8:15 p.m. Eastern Daylight Time this evening. Flooding caused by excessive rainfall is expected. The areas affected include southwestern Bartholomew County, southern Morgan County, Brown County, western Jackson County, northwestern Lawrence County, southeastern Monroe County, southern Davies County, southeastern Greene County, Martin County. The hazardous conditions are expected until 8:15 p.m. Eastern Daylight Time. The following impacts are expected: flooding of rivers, creeks, streams, and other low-lying and flood-prone locations is imminent or occurring. Additional details, at 5:15 p.m. Eastern Daylight Time, Doppler radar indicated heavy rain due to thunderstorms. Flooding is ongoing or expected to begin shortly in the warned area. Up to 1 inch of rain has fallen. Additional rainfall amounts of 1 to 3 inches are possible in the warned area. Some locations that will experience flooding include Bedford, Nashville, Shoals, Lagodi, Olytic, Montgomery, Candleburg, Alfredsville, Avoca, Silverville, Williams, Harrodsburg, Owensburg, Fairfax State Recreation Area, Bartlettsville, Smithville, Huron, Indian Springs, Heltonville, and Monroe Reservoir. http://www.weather.gov/safety/flood/turnaround. Don't drown when encountering flooded roads. Most of flood deaths occur in vehicles. And now a look at your forecast for Indianapolis and central Indiana. Tonight, mostly cloudy with scattered showers and thunderstorms through the late overnight, then partly cloudy toward daybreak. Near steady temperature in the upper 60s. South winds 10 to 15 miles an hour with gusts up to 25 miles an hour. Chance of rain 50%. For Tuesday, partly cloudy with scattered showers and thunderstorms through early afternoon, then mostly cloudy with numerous showers and thunderstorms late in the afternoon. Highs in the mid-80s. Southwest winds 15 to 20 miles an hour with gusts up to 30 miles an hour. Chance of rain 70%. Tuesday night, showers with a chance of thunderstorms through the late overnight, then showers likely with a slight chance of thunderstorms toward daybreak. Lows in the lower 60s. West winds 5 to 10 miles an hour, becoming north toward daybreak. Gusts up to 20 miles an hour. Chance of rain 70%. For Wednesday, partly cloudy. A slight chance of showers through early afternoon. Not as warm with highs around 70. North winds around 10 miles an hour with gusts up to 20 miles an hour. Chance of rain 20%. Once again, the forecast for tonight.
mostly cloudy with scattered showers and thunderstorms through the late overnight, then partly cloudy toward daybreak. Near steady temperature in the upper 60s. South winds 10 to 15 miles an hour with gusts up to 25 miles an hour. Chance of rain 50%. Taking a look at the 3-7 day forecast for Indianapolis and central Indiana. Wednesday night. Partly cloudy. Cooler with lows around 50. Northeast winds 5 to 10 miles an hour with gusts up to 20 miles an hour. For Thursday. Partly cloudy. Highs in the upper 60s. Thursday night. Partly cloudy through the late overnight, then mostly cloudy with a slight chance of showers toward daybreak. Lows in the lower 50s. Chance of rain 20%. For Friday. Showers likely with a slight chance of thunderstorms through early afternoon, then showers with a chance of thunderstorms late in the afternoon. Highs in the lower 70s. Chance of rain 80%. Friday night. Mostly cloudy. Showers likely with a chance of thunderstorms through the late overnight, then a chance of showers with a slight chance of thunderstorms toward daybreak. Not as cool with lows in the lower 60s. Chance of rain 70%. For Saturday, mostly cloudy with a chance of showers. A chance of thunderstorms late in the afternoon. Highs in the upper 70s. Chance of rain 50%. Saturday night through Sunday night. Partly cloudy with a chance of showers with a slight chance of thunderstorms. Lows in the mid-60s. Highs in the lower 80s. Chance of rain 30%. For Memorial Day. Mostly cloudy through early afternoon, then becoming partly cloudy. A chance of showers. A slight chance of thunderstorms late in the afternoon. Highs in the lower 80s. Chance of rain 40%. The 8 to 14 day outlook for Tuesday, May 26th through Monday, June 1st, calls for temperatures to be above normal and precipitation to be near normal. Normal highs for the period are between 75 and 80 degrees, and normal lows are between 55 and 60. The normal precipitation total for the 7 days is between 1.05 and 1.10 inches. The ultraviolet index for Indianapolis on Tuesday will be 9. The Environmental Protection Agency categorizes an index of 9 as very high exposure to ultraviolet radiation. At 6 p.m., at Indianapolis, light rain was falling. The temperature was 69 degrees, the dew point 67, and the relative humidity 93%. The wind was southwest at 9 miles an hour. The barometric pressure was 30.05 inches and rising. Around central Indiana, at Shelbyville, a thunderstorm was reported, with a temperature of 68. Rain was falling, with a temperature of 68 at Anderson, 69 at Muncie, 67 at Zionsville, and 68 at Eagle Creek Air Park. Elsewhere across Indiana, at Evansville, a thunderstorm was reported, with a temperature of 69. At Terre Haute, rain was falling, with a temperature of 68. At Lafayette, it was partly sunny, with a temperature of 70. It was cloudy, with a temperature of 76 at South Bend, and 69 at Fort Wayne. At Bloomington, rain and fog were reported, with a temperature of 69. Just outside Indiana, at St. Louis, a thunderstorm was reported, with a temperature of 66. At Champaign, rain was falling, with a temperature of 66. It was cloudy, with a temperature of 77 at Chicago, 80 at Dayton, 81 at Cincinnati, and 88 at Louisville. Once again, at Indianapolis, it was 69 degrees with light rain. This is NOAA All Hazards Radio KEC 74 in Indianapolis. Flood watch in effect until 11 p.m. Eastern Daylight Time this evening. Flooding caused by excessive rainfall continues to be possible. The areas affected include portions of central and south central Indiana, including the following counties: in central Indiana, Hendricks, Johnson, and Marion. In south central Indiana, Brown. The hazardous conditions are expected until 11 p.m. Eastern Daylight Time this evening. The following impacts are expected: excessive runoff may result in flooding of rivers, creeks, streams, and other low-lying and flood-prone locations. Additional details: http://www.weather.gov/.
safety

flood, you should monitor later forecasts and be alert for possible flood warnings. Those living in areas prone to flooding should be prepared to take action should flooding develop. Flood watch remains in effect until 11 p.m. Eastern Daylight Time this evening. Flooding caused by excessive rainfall continues to be possible. The areas affected include portions of central, south central, southwest, and west central Indiana, including the following counties: in central Indiana, Morgan; in south central Indiana, Monroe; in southwest Indiana, Green, Knox, and Sullivan; in west central Indiana, Clay, Owen, Park, Putnam, Vermilion, and Vigo. The hazardous conditions are expected until 11 p.m. Eastern Daylight Time this evening. The following impacts are expected: excessive runoff may result in flooding of rivers, creeks, streams, and other low-lying and flood-prone locations. 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You should monitor later forecasts and be alert for possible flood warnings. Those living in areas prone to flooding should be prepared to take action should flooding develop. And now a special weather statement. For the following counties: in Indiana, Decatur, Rush, and Shelby, strong thunderstorms will impact portions of southeastern Shelby, southern Rush, Decatur, Bartholomew, eastern Jackson, and Jennings counties through 7:15 p.m. Eastern Daylight Time. At 6:15 p.m. Eastern Daylight Time, Doppler radar was tracking strong thunderstorms along a line extending from 12 miles southeast of Franklin to near Columbus to near Brownstown. Movement was northeast at 30 miles per hour. Expected hazards include wind gusts of 50 to 55 miles per hour. This is a radar-indicated threat. The following impacts are expected: gusty winds could knock down tree limbs and blow around unsecured objects. Locations impacted include Columbus, Seymour, Greensburg, North Vernon, Brownstown, Vernon, Adams, Hope, Caruthersville, Flat Rock, Milford, Westport, Geneva, St. Paul, Elizabethtown, Hartville, Milroy, Clifford, Jonesville, and Millhausen. This includes the following highways: Interstate 65 between mile markers 37 and 62. Interstate 74 between mile markers 123 and 144. If outdoors, consider seeking shelter inside a building. Flood advisory in effect until 7:30 p.m. Eastern Daylight Time this evening. Flooding caused by excessive rainfall is expected. The areas affected include Hancock County, Johnson County, southern Madison County, northwestern Shelby County, western Henry County. The hazardous conditions are expected until 7:30 p.m. Eastern Daylight Time. The following impacts are expected: minor flooding in low-lying and poor drainage areas, water over roadways. Additional details: at 4:20 p.m. Eastern Daylight Time, Doppler radar indicated heavy rain due to thunderstorms. Minor flooding is ongoing or expected to begin shortly in the advisory area. Between 1 and 2 inches of rain have fallen. Additional rainfall amounts of 1 to 2 inches are expected over the area. This additional rain will result in minor flooding. Some locations that will experience flooding include Indianapolis, Anderson, Shelbyville, Greenwood, Lawrence, Franklin, Greenfield, New Whiteland, Cumberland, McCordsville, Edinburgh, Pendleton, Whiteland, Fordville, Ingalls, LaPel, New Palestine, Prince's Lakes, Morristown, and Trafalgar. http://www.weather.gov/safety/flood turnaround. Don't drown when encountering flooded roads. Most of flood deaths occur in vehicles. Here is a statement about flooding. For the following counties: in Indiana, Boone, Hamilton, Hendricks, Johnson, Marion, and Morgan, flood warning in effect until 8:30 p.m. Eastern Daylight Time this evening. Flooding caused by excessive rainfall is expected. The areas affected include Boone County, southern Hamilton County, Hendricks County, western Johnson County, Marion County, Morgan County. The hazardous conditions are expected until 8:30 p.m. Eastern Daylight Time. The following impacts are expected: low water crossings are inundated with water and may not be passable. Expect many areas of slow-moving or standing water. Additional details: at 3:36 p.m. Eastern Daylight Time, Doppler

here is a statement about flooding. For the following counties in Indiana: Bartholomew, Brown, Davies, Green, Jackson, Lawrence, Martin, Monroe, and Morgan. Flood warning in effect until 8:15 p.m. Eastern Daylight Time this evening. Flooding caused by excessive rainfall is expected. The areas affected include southwestern Bartholomew County, southern Morgan County, Brown County, western Jackson County, northwestern Lawrence County, southeastern Monroe County, southern Davies County, southeastern Greene County, Martin County. The hazardous conditions are expected until 8:15 p.m. Eastern Daylight Time. The following impacts are expected: flooding of rivers, creeks, streams, and other low-lying and flood-prone locations is imminent or occurring. Additional details: at 5:15 p.m. Eastern Daylight Time, Doppler radar indicated heavy rain due to thunderstorms. Flooding is ongoing or expected to begin shortly in the warned area. Up to 1 inch of rain has fallen. Additional rainfall amounts of 1 to 3 inches are possible in the warned area. Some locations that will experience flooding include Bedford, Nashville, Shoals, Lagodi, Olytic, Montgomery, Camelburg, Alfredsville, Avoca, Silverville, Williams, Harrodsburg, Owensburg, Fairfax State Recreation Area, Bartlettsville, Smithville, Huron, Indian Springs, Haltonville, and Monroe Reservoir. http://www.weather.gov/safety/flood-turnaround. Don't drown when encountering flooded roads. Most of flood deaths occur in vehicles. Now here is the hazardous weather outlook for central Indiana. For the period through tonight, thunderstorms continue across much of the area into the evening. Isolated severe storms are possible mainly south and east of Indianapolis, with damaging winds as the primary threat. Torrential rainfall producing localized flooding is also possible, focused especially across the southwest half of central Indiana. The severe threat should end by 7 p.m. with flooding remaining possible this evening. And now the extended outlook for the period Tuesday through Sunday. Scattered severe storms are possible again Tuesday afternoon and evening. Damaging winds and large hail will be the primary threats, with localized flooding possible. Additional chances for thunderstorms return Friday into the holiday weekend. Spotter information statement: spotters are encouraged to report any heavy rain, flooding, or strong winds into this evening. Spotters may be activated again on Tuesday. And now a look at your forecast for Indianapolis and central Indiana. Tonight, mostly cloudy with scattered showers and thunderstorms through the late overnight, then partly cloudy toward daybreak. Near steady temperature in the upper 60s. South winds 10 to 15 miles an hour with gusts up to 25 miles an hour. Chance of rain 50%. For Tuesday, partly cloudy with scattered showers and thunderstorms through early afternoon, then mostly cloudy with numerous showers and thunderstorms late in the afternoon. Highs in the mid-80s. Southwest winds 15 to 20 miles an hour with gusts up to 30 miles an hour. Chance of rain 70%. Tuesday night, showers with a chance of thunderstorms through the late overnight, then showers likely with a slight chance of thunderstorms toward daybreak. Lows in the lower 60s. West winds 5 to 10 miles an hour, becoming north toward daybreak. Gusts up to 20 miles an hour. Chance of rain 70%. For Wednesday, partly cloudy. A slight chance of showers through early afternoon. Not as warm with highs around 70. North winds around 10 miles an hour with gusts up to 20 miles an hour. Chance of rain 20%. Once again, the forecast for tonight: mostly cloudy with scattered showers and thunderstorms through the late overnight, then partly cloudy toward daybreak. Near steady temperature in the upper 60s. South winds 10 to 15 miles an hour with gusts up to 25 miles an hour. Chance of rain 50%. Taking a look at the 3 through 7 day forecast for Indianapolis and central Indiana. Wednesday night, partly cloudy. Cooler with lows around 50. Northeast winds 5 to 10 miles an hour with gusts up to 20 miles an hour. For Thursday, partly cloudy. Highs in the upper 60s. Thursday night, partly cloudy through the late overnight.

and mostly cloudy with a slight chance of showers toward daybreak. Lows in the lower 50s. Chance of rain 20%. For Friday, showers likely with a slight chance of thunderstorms through early afternoon, then showers with a chance of thunderstorms late in the afternoon. Highs in the lower 70s. Chance of rain 80%. Friday night, mostly cloudy. Showers likely with a chance of thunderstorms through the late overnight, then a chance of showers with a slight chance of thunderstorms toward daybreak. Not as cool with lows in the lower 60s. Chance of rain 70%. For Saturday, mostly cloudy with a chance of showers. A chance of thunderstorms late in the afternoon. Highs in the upper 70s. Chance of rain 50%. Saturday night through Sunday night. Partly cloudy with a chance of showers with a slight chance of thunderstorms. Lows in the mid-60s. Highs in the lower 80s. Chance of rain 30%. For Memorial Day. Mostly cloudy through early afternoon, then becoming partly cloudy. A chance of showers. A slight chance of thunderstorms late in the afternoon. Highs in the lower 80s. Chance of rain 40%. The 8 to 14 day outlook for Tuesday, May 26th through Monday, June 1st, calls for temperatures to be above normal and precipitation to be near normal. Normal highs for the period are between 75 and 80 degrees, and normal lows are between 55 and 60. The normal precipitation total for the 7 days is between 1.05 and 1.10 inches. The ultraviolet index for Indianapolis on Tuesday will be 9. The Environmental Protection Agency categorizes an index of 9 as very high exposure to ultraviolet radiation. At 6 p.m., at Indianapolis, light rain was falling. The temperature was 69 degrees, the dew point 67, and the relative humidity 93%. The wind was southwest at 9 miles an hour. The barometric pressure was 30.05 inches and rising. Around central Indiana, at Shelbyville, a thunderstorm was reported, with a temperature of 68. Rain was falling, with a temperature of 68 at Anderson, 69 at Muncie, 67 at Zionsville, and 68 at Eagle Creek Air Park. Elsewhere across Indiana, at Evansville, a thunderstorm was reported, with a temperature of 69. At Terre Haute, rain was falling, with a temperature of 68. At Lafayette, it was partly sunny, with a temperature of 70. It was cloudy, with a temperature of 76 at South Bend, and 69 at Fort Wayne. At Bloomington, rain and fog were reported, with a temperature of 69. Just outside Indiana, at St. Louis, a thunderstorm was reported, with a temperature of 66. At Champaign, rain was falling, with a temperature of 66. It was cloudy, with a temperature of 77 at Chicago, 80 at Dayton, 81 at Cincinnati, and 88 at Louisville. Once again, at Indianapolis, it was 69 degrees with light rain. This is NOAA All Hazards Radio KEC 74 in Indianapolis. Flood watch in effect until 11 p.m. Eastern Daylight Time this evening. Flooding caused by excessive rainfall continues to be possible. The areas affected include portions of central and south central Indiana, including the following counties: in central Indiana, Hendricks, Johnson, and Marion. In south central Indiana, Brown. The hazardous conditions are expected until 11 p.m. Eastern Daylight Time this evening. The following impacts are expected: excessive runoff may result in flooding of rivers, creeks, streams, and other low-lying and flood-prone locations. Additional details: http://www.weather.gov/safety/flood. You should monitor later forecasts and be alert for possible flood warnings. Those living in areas prone to flooding should be prepared to take action should flooding develop. Flood watch remains in effect until 11 p.m. Eastern Daylight Time this evening. Flooding caused by excessive rainfall continues to be possible. The areas affected include portions of central, south central, southwest, and west central Indiana, including the following counties: in central Indiana, Morgan. In south central Indiana, Monroe. In southwest Indiana, Greene, Knox, and Sullivan. In west central Indiana, Clay, Owen, Park, Putnam, Vermilion.

and Vigo. The hazardous conditions are expected until 11 p.m. Eastern Daylight Time this evening. The following impacts are expected. Excessive runoff may result in flooding of rivers, creeks, streams, and other low-lying and flood-prone locations. 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You should monitor later forecasts and be alert for possible flood warnings. Those living in areas prone to flooding should be prepared to take action should flooding develop. And now a special weather statement. For the following counties, in Indiana, Decatur, Rush, and Shelby, strong thunderstorms will impact portions of southeastern Shelby, southern Rush, Decatur, Bartholomew, eastern Jackson, and Jennings counties through 7:15 p.m. Eastern Daylight Time. At 6:15 p.m. Eastern Daylight Time, Doppler radar was tracking strong thunderstorms along a line extending from 12 miles southeast of Franklin to near Columbus to near Brownstown. Movement was northeast at 30 miles per hour. Expected hazards include wind gusts of 50 to 55 miles per hour. This is a radar-indicated threat. The following impacts are expected. Gusty winds could knock down tree limbs and blow around unsecured objects. Locations impacted include Columbus, Seymour, Greensburg, North Vernon, Brownstown, Vernon, Adams, Hope, Crothersville, Flat Rock, Milford, Westport, Geneva, St. Paul, Elizabethtown, Hartsville, Milroy, Clifford, Jonesville, and Millhausen. This includes the following highways: Interstate 65 between mile markers 37 and 62. Interstate 74 between mile markers 123 and 144. If outdoors, consider seeking shelter inside a building. Flood advisory in effect until 7:30 p.m. Eastern Daylight Time this evening. Flooding caused by excessive rainfall is expected. The areas affected include Hancock County, Johnson County, Southern Madison County, Northwestern Shelby County, Western Henry County. The hazardous conditions are expected until 7:30 p.m. Eastern Daylight Time. The following impacts are expected: minor flooding in low-lying and poor drainage areas. Water over roadways. Additional details, at 4:20 p.m. Eastern Daylight Time, Doppler radar indicated heavy rain due to thunderstorms. Minor flooding is ongoing or expected to begin shortly in the advisory area. Between 1 and 2 inches of rain have fallen. Additional rainfall amounts of 1 to 2 inches are expected over the area. This additional rain will result in minor flooding. Some locations that will experience flooding include Indianapolis, Anderson, Shelbyville, Greenwood, Lawrence, Franklin, Greenfield, New Whiteland, Cumberland, McCormsville, Edinburgh, Pendleton, Whiteland, Fortville, Ingalls, LaPel, New Palestine, Prince's Lakes, Morristown, and Trafalgar. http://www.weather.gov/safety/flood turnaround. Don't drown when encountering flooded roads. Most of flood deaths occur in vehicles. Here is a statement about flooding. For the following counties, in Indiana, Boone, Hamilton, Hendricks, Johnson, Marion, and Morgan, flood warning in effect until 8:30 p.m. Eastern Daylight Time this evening. Flooding caused by excessive rainfall is expected. The areas affected include Boone County, Southern Hamilton County, Hendricks County, Western Johnson County, Marion County, Morgan County. The hazardous conditions are expected until 8:30 p.m. Eastern Daylight Time. The following impacts are expected. Low water crossings are inundated with water and may not be passable. Expect many areas of slow-moving or standing water. Additional details, at 3:36 p.m. Eastern Daylight Time, Doppler radar indicated heavy rain due to thunderstorms. Flooding is ongoing or expected to begin shortly in the warned area. Between 1 and 2 inches of rain have fallen. Additional rainfall amounts of 0.5 to 2 inches are possible in the warned area. Some locations that will experience flooding include Indianapolis, Carmel, Fishers, Noblesville, Greenwood, Lawrence, Plainfield, Brownsburg, Lebanon, Beech Grove, Zionsville, Martinsville, Speedway, Mooresville, Danville, Southport, Westfield, Avon, New Whiteland, and Cumberland. http://www.weather.gov/safety/flood.

Flood, turn around. Don't drown when encountering flooded roads. Most flood deaths occur in vehicles. Here is a statement about flooding. For the following counties in Indiana, Bartholomew, Brown, Davies, Greene, Jackson, Lawrence, Martin, Monroe, and Morgan. Flood warning in effect until 8:15 p.m. Eastern Daylight Time this evening. Flooding caused by excessive rainfall is expected. The areas affected include southwestern Bartholomew County, southern Morgan County, Brown County, western Jackson County, northwestern Lawrence County, southeastern Monroe County, southern Davies County, southeastern Greene County, Martin County. The hazardous conditions are expected until 8:15 p.m. Eastern Daylight Time. The following impacts are expected: flooding of rivers, creeks, streams, and other low-lying and flood-prone locations is imminent or occurring. Additional details, at 5:15 p.m. Eastern Daylight Time, Doppler radar indicated heavy rain due to thunderstorms. Flooding is ongoing or expected to begin shortly in the warned area. Up to 1 inch of rain has fallen. Additional rainfall amounts of 1 to 3 inches are possible in the warned area. Some locations that will experience flooding include Bedford, Nashville, Shoals, Lagoti, Olytic, Montgomery, Campbellburg, Alfredsville, Avoca, Silverville, Williams, Harrodsburg, Owensburg, Fairfax State Recreation Area, Bartlettville, Smithville, Huron, Indian Springs, Haltonville, and Monroe Reservoir. http://www.weather.gov/safety/. Flood turnaround. Don't drown when encountering flooded roads. Most of flood deaths occur in vehicles. And now a look at your forecast for Indianapolis and central Indiana. Tonight, mostly cloudy with scattered showers and thunderstorms through the late overnight, then partly cloudy toward daybreak. Near steady temperature in the upper 60s. South winds 10 to 15 miles an hour with gusts up to 25 miles an hour. Chance of rain 50%. For Tuesday, partly cloudy with scattered showers and thunderstorms through early afternoon, then mostly cloudy with numerous showers and thunderstorms late in the afternoon. Highs in the mid-80s. Southwest winds 15 to 20 miles an hour with gusts up to 30 miles an hour. Chance of rain 70%. Tuesday night, showers with a chance of thunderstorms through the late overnight, then showers likely with a slight chance of thunderstorms toward daybreak. Lows in the lower 60s. West winds 5 to 10 miles an hour, becoming north toward daybreak. Gusts up to 20 miles an hour. Chance of rain 70%. For Wednesday, partly cloudy. A slight chance of showers through early afternoon. Not as warm with highs around 70. North winds around 10 miles an hour with gusts up to 20 miles an hour. Chance of rain 20%. Once again, the forecast for tonight. Mostly cloudy with scattered showers and thunderstorms through the late overnight, then partly cloudy toward daybreak. Near steady temperature in the upper 60s. South winds 10 to 15 miles an hour with gusts up to 25 miles an hour. Chance of rain 50%. Taking a look at the 3 through 7 day forecast for Indianapolis and central Indiana. Wednesday night, partly cloudy. Cooler with lows around 50. Northeast winds 5 to 10 miles an hour with gusts up to 20 miles an hour. For Thursday, partly cloudy. Highs in the upper 60s. Thursday night, partly cloudy through the late overnight, then mostly cloudy with a slight chance of showers toward daybreak. Lows in the lower 50s. Chance of rain 20%. For Friday, showers likely with a slight chance of thunderstorms through early afternoon, then showers with a chance of thunderstorms late in the afternoon. Highs in the lower 70s. Chance of rain 80%. Friday night, mostly cloudy. Showers likely with a chance of thunderstorms through the late overnight, then a chance of showers with a slight chance of thunderstorms toward daybreak. Not as cool with lows in the lower 60s. Chance of rain 70%. For Saturday, mostly cloudy with a chance of showers. A chance of thunderstorms late in the afternoon. Highs in the upper 70s. Chance of rain 50%. Saturday night through Sunday night,

partly cloudy with a chance of showers with a slight chance of thunderstorms. Lows in the mid-60s. Highs in the lower 80s. Chance of rain 30%. For Memorial Day. Mostly cloudy through early afternoon, then becoming partly cloudy. A chance of showers. A slight chance of thunderstorms late in the afternoon. Highs in the lower 80s. Chance of rain 40%. The 8 to 14 day outlook for Tuesday, May 26th through Monday, June 1st, calls for temperatures to be above normal and precipitation to be near normal. Normal highs for the period are between 75 and 80 degrees, and normal lows are between 55 and 60. The normal precipitation total for the 7 days is between 1.05 and 1.10 inches. The ultraviolet index for Indianapolis on Tuesday will be 9. The Environmental Protection Agency categorizes an index of 9 as very high exposure to ultraviolet radiation. Now here is the hazardous weather outlook for central Indiana. For the period through tonight, thunderstorms continue across much of the area into the evening. Isolated severe storms are possible mainly south and east of Indianapolis, with damaging winds as the primary threat. Torrential rainfall producing localized flooding is also possible, focused especially across the southwest half of central Indiana. The severe threat should end by 7 p.m. with flooding remaining possible this evening. And now the extended outlook for the period Tuesday through Sunday. Scattered severe storms are possible again Tuesday afternoon and evening. Damaging winds and large hail will be the primary threats with localized flooding possible. Additional chances for thunderstorms return Friday into the holiday weekend. Spotter information statement. Spotters are encouraged to report any heavy rain, flooding, or strong winds into this evening. Spotters may be activated again on Tuesday. At 7 p.m. at Indianapolis, light rain was falling. The temperature was 68 degrees, the dew point 67, and the relative humidity 96%. The wind was south at 9 miles an hour. The barometric pressure was 30.04 inches and falling. Around central Indiana, at Shelbyville, a thunderstorm was reported with a temperature of 69. Rain was falling, with a temperature of 68 at Anderson, 69 at Muncie, 67 at Zionsville, and 68 at Eagle Creek Air Park. Elsewhere across Indiana, rain was falling, with a temperature of 68 at Lafayette, and 71 at Evansville. At Terre Haute, it was partly sunny, with a temperature of 68. It was cloudy, with a temperature of 74 at South Bend, and 70 at Fort Wayne. At Bloomington, rain and fog were reported, with a temperature of 69. Just outside Indiana, at St. Louis, a thunderstorm was reported, with a temperature of 66. Rain was falling, with a temperature of 67 at Champaign, and 69 at Dayton. It was cloudy, with a temperature of 76 at Chicago, 80 at Cincinnati, and 86 at Louisville. Once again, at Indianapolis, it was 68 degrees with light rain. This is NOAA All Hazards Radio KEC 74 in Indianapolis. Flood watch in effect until 11 p.m. Eastern Daylight Time this evening. Flooding caused by excessive rainfall continues to be possible. The areas affected include portions of central and south central Indiana, including the following counties: in central Indiana, Hendricks, Johnson, and Marion. In south central Indiana, Brown. The hazardous conditions are expected until 11 p.m. Eastern Daylight Time this evening. The following impacts are expected. Excessive runoff may result in flooding of rivers, creeks, streams, and other low-lying and flood-prone locations. Additional details, http://www.weather.gov/safety/flood. You should monitor later forecasts and be alert for possible flood warnings. Those living in areas prone to flooding should be prepared to take action should flooding develop. Flood watch remains in effect until 11 p.m. Eastern Daylight Time this evening. Flooding caused by excessive rainfall continues to be possible. The areas affected include portions of central, south central, southwest, and west central Indiana, including the following counties: in central Indiana, Morgan. In south central Indiana, Monroe. In southwest Indiana, Greene, Knox, and Sullivan. In west central Indiana,

Bay, Orin, Park, Putnam, Vermilion, and Vigo. The hazardous conditions are expected until 11 p.m. Eastern Daylight Time this evening. The following impacts are expected. Excessive runoff may result in flooding of rivers, creeks, streams, and other low-lying and flood-prone locations. Additional details, http://www.weather.gov/safety/flood. You should monitor later forecasts and be alert for possible flood warnings. Those living in areas prone to flooding should be prepared to take action should flooding develop. And now a special weather statement. For the following counties in Indiana, Decatur, and Rush, strong thunderstorms will impact portions of southeastern Rush and northeastern Decatur counties through 7:30 p.m. Eastern Daylight Time. At 7:12 p.m. Eastern Daylight Time, Doppler radar was tracking strong thunderstorms along a line extending from 9 miles north of Greensburg to 6 miles west of Batesville. Movement was northeast at 35 miles per hour. Expected hazards include wind gusts of 50 to 55 miles per hour. This is a radar-indicated threat. The following impacts are expected. Gusty winds could knock down tree limbs and blow around unsecured objects. Locations impacted include Milroy, Glenwood, DuPont, Clarksburg, New Salem, Sandusky, Lake Santee, and Moscow. This includes Interstate 74 between mile markers 136 and 144. If outdoors, consider seeking shelter inside a building. Flood advisory in effect until 7:30 p.m. Eastern Daylight Time this evening. Flooding caused by excessive rainfall is expected. The areas affected include Hancock County, Johnson County, Southern Madison County, Northwestern Shelby County, Western Henry County. The hazardous conditions are expected until 7:30 p.m. Eastern Daylight Time. The following impacts are expected: minor flooding in low-lying and poor drainage areas. Water over roadways. Additional details, at 4:20 p.m. Eastern Daylight Time, Doppler radar indicated heavy rain due to thunderstorms. Minor flooding is ongoing or expected to begin shortly in the advisory area. Between 1 and 2 inches of rain have fallen. Additional rainfall amounts of 1 to 2 inches are expected over the area. This additional rain will result in minor flooding. Some locations that will experience flooding include Indianapolis, Anderson, Shelbyville, Greenwood, Lawrence, Franklin, Greenfield, New Whiteland, Cumberland, McCordsville, Edinburgh, Pendleton, Whiteland, Fordville, Ingalls, LaPel, New Palestine, Prince's Lakes, Morristown, and Trafalgar. http://www.weather.gov/safety/flood turnaround. Don't drown when encountering flooded roads. Most of flood deaths occur in vehicles. Flood advisory in effect until 10:30 p.m. Eastern Daylight Time this evening. Flooding caused by excessive rainfall is expected. The areas affected include Bartholomew County, Shelby County. The hazardous conditions are expected until 10:30 p.m. Eastern Daylight Time. The following impacts are expected: minor flooding in low-lying and poor drainage areas. Additional details, at 7:24 p.m. Eastern Daylight Time, Doppler radar indicated heavy rain due to thunderstorms. Minor flooding is ongoing or expected to begin shortly in the advisory area. Between 1 and 2 inches of rain have fallen. Additional rainfall amounts up to 0.5 inches are expected over the area. This additional rain will result in minor flooding. Some locations that will experience flooding include Columbus, Shelbyville, Edinburgh, Hope, Flat Rock, Geneva, Morristown, St. Paul, Elizabethtown, Hartsville, Fairland, Clifford, Jonesville, Marietta, Taylorsville, Newbern, Waldron, Bogstown, Grammar, and Azalea. http://www.weather.gov/safety/flood turnaround. Don't drown when encountering flooded roads. Most of flood deaths occur in vehicles. Here is a statement about flooding. For the following counties in Indiana, Boone, Hamilton, Hendricks, Johnson, Marion, and Morgan, flood warning in effect until 8:30 p.m. Eastern Daylight Time this evening. Flooding caused by excessive rainfall is expected. The areas affected include Boone County,
southern Hamilton County, Hendricks County, western Johnson County.

County, Marion County, Morgan County. The hazardous conditions are expected until 8:30 p.m. Eastern Daylight Time. The following impacts are expected. Low water crossings are inundated with water and may not be passable. Expect many areas of slow-moving or standing water. Additional details, at 3:36 p.m. Eastern Daylight Time, Doppler radar indicated heavy rain due to thunderstorms. Flooding is ongoing or expected to begin shortly in the warned area. Between 1 and 2 inches of rain have fallen. Additional rainfall amounts of 0.5 to 2 inches are possible in the warned area. Some locations that will experience flooding include Indianapolis, Carmel, Fishers, Noblesville, Greenwood, Lawrence, Plainfield, Brownsburg, Lebanon, Beech Grove, Zionsville, Martinsville, Speedway, Mooresville, Danville, Southport, Westfield, Avon, New Whiteland, and Cumberland. http://www.weather.gov/safety/flood-turnaround. Don't drown when encountering flooded roads. Most of flood deaths occur in vehicles. Here is a statement about flooding. For the following counties, in Indiana, Bartholomew, Brown, Davies, Green, Jackson, Lawrence, Martin, Monroe, and Morgan. Flood warning in effect until 8:15 p.m. Eastern Daylight Time this evening. Flooding caused by excessive rainfall is expected. The areas affected include southwestern Bartholomew County, southern Morgan County, Brown County, western Jackson County, northwestern Lawrence County, southeastern Monroe County, southern Davies County, southeastern Greene County, Martin County. The hazardous conditions are expected until 8:15 p.m. Eastern Daylight Time. The following impacts are expected: flooding of rivers, creeks, streams, and other low-lying and flood-prone locations is imminent or occurring. Additional details, at 5:15 p.m. Eastern Daylight Time, Doppler radar indicated heavy rain due to thunderstorms. Flooding is ongoing or expected to begin shortly in the warned area. Up to 1 inch of rain has fallen. Additional rainfall amounts of 1 to 3 inches are possible in the warned area. Some locations that will experience flooding include Bedford, Nashville, Shoals, Lagodi, Olytic, Montgomery, Candleburg, Alfredsville, Avoca, Silverville, Williams, Harrodsburg, Owensburg, Fairfax State Recreation Area, Bartlettsville, Smithville, Huron, Indian Springs, Haltonville, and Monroe Reservoir. http://www.weather.gov/safety/flood-turnaround. Don't drown when encountering flooded roads. Most of flood deaths occur in vehicles. And now a look at your forecast for Indianapolis and central Indiana. Tonight, mostly cloudy with scattered showers and thunderstorms through the late overnight, then partly cloudy toward daybreak. Near steady temperature in the upper 60s. South winds 10 to 15 miles an hour with gusts up to 25 miles an hour. Chance of rain 50%. For Tuesday, partly cloudy with scattered showers and thunderstorms through early afternoon, then mostly cloudy with numerous showers and thunderstorms late in the afternoon. Highs in the mid-80s. Southwest winds 15 to 20 miles an hour with gusts up to 30 miles an hour. Chance of rain 70%. Tuesday night, showers with a chance of thunderstorms through the late overnight, then showers likely with a slight chance of thunderstorms toward daybreak. Lows in the lower 60s. West winds 5 to 10 miles an hour, becoming north toward daybreak. Gusts up to 20 miles an hour. Chance of rain 70%. For Wednesday, partly cloudy. A slight chance of showers through early afternoon. Not as warm with highs around 70. North winds around 10 miles an hour with gusts up to 20 miles an hour. Chance of rain 20%. Once again, the forecast for tonight. Mostly cloudy with scattered showers and thunderstorms through the late overnight, then partly cloudy toward daybreak. Near steady temperature in the upper 60s. South winds 10 to 15 miles an hour with gusts up to 25 miles an hour. Chance of rain 50%. Taking a look at the 3 through 7 day forecast for Indianapolis and central Indiana. Wednesday night, partly cloudy. Cooler with lows around 50. Northeast winds 5 to 10 miles an hour with gusts up to 20.

miles an hour. For Thursday, partly cloudy. Highs in the upper 60s. Thursday night, partly miles an hour with gusts up to 20 miles an hour. For Thursday, partly cloudy. Highs in the upper 60s. Thursday night, partly cloudy through the late overnight, then mostly cloudy with a slight chance of showers toward daybreak. Lows in the lower 50s. Chance of rain 20%. For Friday, showers likely with a slight chance of thunderstorms through early afternoon, then showers with a chance of thunderstorms late in the afternoon. Highs in the lower 70s. Chance of rain 80%. Friday night, mostly cloudy. Showers likely with a chance of thunderstorms through the late overnight, then a chance of showers with a slight chance of thunderstorms toward daybreak. Not as cool with lows in the lower 60s. Chance of rain 70%. For Saturday, mostly cloudy with a chance of showers. A chance of thunderstorms late in the afternoon. Highs in the upper 70s. Chance of rain 50%. Saturday night through Sunday night. Partly cloudy with a chance of showers with a slight chance of thunderstorms. Lows in the mid-60s. Highs in the lower 80s. Chance of rain 30%. For Memorial Day, mostly cloudy through early afternoon, then becoming partly cloudy. A chance of showers. A slight chance of thunderstorms late in the afternoon. Highs in the lower 80s. Chance of rain 40%. The 8 to 14 day outlook for Tuesday, May 26th through Monday, June 1st, calls for temperatures to be above normal and precipitation to be near normal. Normal highs for the period are between 75 and 80 degrees, and normal lows are between 55 and 60. The normal precipitation total for the 7 days is between 1.05 and 1.10 inches. The ultraviolet index for Indianapolis on Tuesday will be 9. The Environmental Protection Agency categorizes an index of 9 as very high exposure to ultraviolet radiation. At 7 p.m. at Indianapolis, light rain was falling. The temperature was 68 degrees, the dew point 67, and the relative humidity 96%. The wind was south at 9 miles an hour. The barometric pressure was 30.04 inches and falling. Around central Indiana, at Shelbyville, a thunderstorm was reported, with a temperature of 69. Rain was falling, with a temperature of 68 at Anderson, 69 at Muncie, 67 at Zionsville, and 68 at Eagle Creek Air Park. Elsewhere across Indiana, rain was falling, with a temperature of 68 at Lafayette, and 71 at Evansville. At Terre Haute, it was partly sunny, with a temperature of 68. It was cloudy, with a temperature of 74 at South Bend, and 70 at Fort Wayne. At Bloomington, rain and fog were reported, with a temperature of 69. Just outside Indiana, at St. Louis, a thunderstorm was reported, with a temperature of 66. Rain was falling, with a temperature of 67 at Champaign, and 69 at Dayton. It was cloudy, with a temperature of 76 at Chicago, 80 at Cincinnati, and 86 at Louisville. Once again, at Indianapolis, it was 68 degrees with light rain. This is NOAA All Hazards Radio KEC 74 in Indianapolis. Flood watch in effect until 11 p.m. Eastern Daylight Time this evening. Flooding caused by excessive rainfall continues to be possible. The areas affected include portions of central and south central Indiana, including the following counties: in central Indiana, Hendricks, Johnson, and Marion. In south-central Indiana, Brown. The hazardous conditions are expected until 11 p.m. Eastern Daylight Time this evening. The following impacts are expected. Excessive runoff may result in flooding of rivers, creeks, streams, and other low-lying and flood-prone locations. Additional details, http://www.weather.gov/safety/. Flood, you should monitor later forecasts and be alert for possible flood warnings. Those living in areas prone to flooding should be prepared to take action should flooding develop. Flood watch remains in effect until 11 p.m. Eastern Daylight Time this evening. Flooding caused by excessive rainfall continues to be possible. The areas affected include portions of central, south central,

Southwest and West Central Indiana, including the following counties: in Central Indiana, Morgan; in South Central Indiana, Monroe; in Southwest Indiana, Green, Knox, and Sullivan; in West Central Indiana, Clay, Owen, Park, Putnam, Vermilion, and Vigo. The hazardous conditions are expected until 11 p.m. Eastern Daylight Time this evening. The following impacts are expected: excessive runoff may result in flooding of rivers, creeks, streams, and other low-lying and flood-prone locations. Additional details: http://www.weather.gov/safety/. Flood. You should monitor later forecasts and be alert for possible flood warnings. Those living in areas prone to flooding should be prepared to take action should flooding develop. Flood advisory in effect until 10:30 p.m. Eastern Daylight Time this evening. Flooding caused by excessive rainfall is expected. The areas affected include Bartholomew County, Shelby County. The hazardous conditions are expected until 10:30 p.m. Eastern Daylight Time. The following impacts are expected: minor flooding in low-lying and poor drainage areas. Additional details: at 7:24 p.m. Eastern Daylight Time, Doppler radar indicated heavy rain due to thunderstorms. Minor flooding is ongoing or expected to begin shortly in the advisory area. Between 1 and 2 inches of rain have fallen. Additional rainfall amounts up to 0.5 inches are expected over the area. This additional rain will result in minor flooding. Some locations that will experience flooding include Columbus, Shelbyville, Edinburgh, Hope, Flat Rock, Geneva, Morristown, St. Paul, Elizabethtown, Hartsville, Fairland, Clifford, Jonesville, Marietta, Taylorsville, Newbern, Waldron, Bogstown, Grammar, and Azalea. http://www.weather.gov/safety/. Flood turnaround. Don't drown when encountering flooded roads. Most of flood deaths occur in vehicles. Now here is the hazardous weather outlook for central Indiana. For the period through tonight, thunderstorms continue across much of the area into the evening. Isolated severe storms are possible mainly south and east of Indianapolis, with damaging winds as the primary threat. Torrential rainfall producing localized flooding is also possible, focused especially across the southwest half of central Indiana. The severe threat should end by 7 p.m. with flooding remaining possible this evening. And now the extended outlook for the period Tuesday through Sunday. Scattered severe storms are possible again Tuesday afternoon and evening. Damaging winds and large hail will be the primary threats, with localized flooding possible. Additional chances for thunderstorms return Friday into the holiday weekend. Spotter information statement: spotters are encouraged to report any heavy rain, flooding, or strong winds into this evening. Spotters may be activated again on Tuesday. Flood advisory in effect until 10:30 p.m. Eastern Daylight Time this evening. Flooding caused by excessive rainfall is expected. The areas affected include Johnson County. The hazardous conditions are expected until 10:30 p.m. Eastern Daylight Time. The following impacts are expected: minor flooding in low-lying and poor drainage areas. Additional details: at 7:30 p.m. Eastern Daylight Time, Doppler radar indicated heavy rain due to thunderstorms. Minor flooding is ongoing or expected to begin shortly in the advisory area. Between 1 and 3 inches of rain have fallen. Additional rainfall amounts up to 0.5 inches are expected over the area. This additional rain will result in minor flooding. Some locations that will experience flooding include Indianapolis, Greenwood, Franklin, New Whiteland, Edinburgh, Whiteland, Bartlesville, Princes Lakes, and Trafalgar. http://www.weather.gov/safety/. Flood turnaround. Don't drown when encountering flooded roads. Most of flood deaths occur in vehicles. Here is a statement about flooding. For the following counties: in Indiana, Boone, Hamilton, Hendricks, Johnson, Marion, and Morgan. Flood warning in effect until 8:30 p.m. Eastern Daylight Time this evening. Flooding caused by excessive rainfall is expected. The areas affected include Boone County, Southern Hamilton County, Hendricks County, Western Johnson County, Marion County, Morgan County. The hazardous conditions

are expected until 8:30 p.m. Eastern Daylight Time. The following impacts are expected. Low water crossings are inundated with water and may not be passable. Expect many areas of slow-moving or standing water. Additional details. At 3:36 p.m. Eastern Daylight Time, Doppler radar indicated heavy rain due to thunderstorms. Flooding is ongoing or expected to begin shortly in the warned area. Between 1 and 2 inches of rain have fallen. Additional rainfall amounts of 0.5 to 2 inches are possible in the warned area. Some locations that will experience flooding include Indianapolis, Carmel, Fishers, Noblesville, Greenwood, Lawrence, Plainfield, Brownsburg, Lebanon, Beech Grove, Zionsville, Martinsville, Speedway, Mooresville, Danville, Southport, Westfield, Avon, New Whiteland, and Cumberland. http://www.weather.gov/safety/flood-turnaround. Don't drown when encountering flooded roads. Most of flood deaths occur in vehicles. Here is a statement about flooding. For the following counties, in Indiana, Bartholomew, Brown, Davies, Greene, Jackson, Lawrence, Martin, Monroe, and Morgan. Flood warning in effect until 8:15 p.m. Eastern Daylight Time this evening. Flooding caused by excessive rainfall is expected. The areas affected include southwestern Bartholomew County, southern Morgan County, Brown County, western Jackson County, northwestern Lawrence County, southeastern Monroe County, southern Davies County, southeastern Greene County, Martin County. The hazardous conditions are expected until 8:15 p.m. Eastern Daylight Time. The following impacts are expected: flooding of rivers, creeks, streams, and other low-lying and flood-prone locations is imminent or occurring. Additional details, at 5:15 p.m. Eastern Daylight Time, Doppler radar indicated heavy rain due to thunderstorms. Flooding is ongoing or expected to begin shortly in the warned area. Up to 1 inch of rain has fallen. Additional rainfall amounts of 1 to 3 inches are possible in the warned area. Some locations that will experience flooding include Bedford, Nashville, Shoals, Lagodi, Olytic, Montgomery, Candleburg, Alfredsville, Avoca, Silverville, Williams, Harrodsburg, Owensburg, Fairfax State Recreation Area, Bartlettsville, Smithville, Huron, Indian Springs, Peltonville, and Monroe Reservoir. http://www.weather.gov/safety/flood-turnaround. Don't drown when encountering flooded roads. Most of flood deaths occur in vehicles. And now a look at your forecast for Indianapolis and central Indiana. Tonight, mostly cloudy with scattered showers and thunderstorms through the late overnight, then partly cloudy toward daybreak. Near steady temperature in the upper 60s. South winds 10 to 15 miles an hour with gusts up to 25 miles an hour. Chance of rain 50%. For Tuesday, partly cloudy with scattered showers and thunderstorms through early afternoon, then mostly cloudy with numerous showers and thunderstorms late in the afternoon. Highs in the mid-80s. Southwest winds 15 to 20 miles an hour with gusts up to 30 miles an hour. Chance of rain 70%. Tuesday night, showers with a chance of thunderstorms through the late overnight, then showers likely with a slight chance of thunderstorms toward daybreak. Lows in the lower 60s. West winds 5 to 10 miles an hour, becoming north toward daybreak. Gusts up to 20 miles an hour. Chance of rain 70%. For Wednesday, partly cloudy. A slight chance of showers through early afternoon. Not as warm with highs around 70. North winds around 10 miles an hour with gusts up to 20 miles an hour. Chance of rain 20%. Once again, the forecast for tonight. Mostly cloudy with scattered showers and thunderstorms through the late overnight, then partly cloudy toward daybreak. Near steady temperature in the upper 60s. South winds 10 to 15 miles an hour with gusts up to 25 miles an hour. Chance of rain 50%. Taking a look at the 3 through 7 day forecast for Indianapolis and central Indiana. Wednesday night, partly cloudy. Cooler with lows around 50. Northeast winds 5 to 10 miles an hour with gusts up to 20 miles an hour. For Thursday,
partly cloudy. Highs in the upper 60s. Thursday night, partly cloudy through the late overnight, then mostly cloudy with a slight chance of showers toward daybreak. Lows in the lower 50s. Chance of rain 20%. For Friday, showers likely with a slight chance of thunderstorms through early afternoon, then showers with a chance of thunderstorms late in the afternoon. Highs in the lower 70s. Chance of rain 80%. Friday night, mostly cloudy. Showers likely with a chance of thunderstorms through the late overnight, then a chance of showers with a slight chance of thunderstorms toward daybreak. Not as cool with lows in the lower 60s. Chance of rain 70%. For Saturday, mostly cloudy with a chance of showers. A chance of thunderstorms late in the afternoon. Highs in the upper 70s. Chance of rain 50%. Saturday night through Sunday night. Partly cloudy with a chance of showers with a slight chance of thunderstorms. Lows in the mid-60s. Highs in the lower 80s. Chance of rain 30%. For Memorial Day. Mostly cloudy through early afternoon, then becoming partly cloudy. A chance of showers. A slight chance of thunderstorms late in the afternoon. Highs in the lower 80s. Chance of rain 40%. The 8 to 14 day outlook for Tuesday, May 26th through Monday, June 1st, calls for temperatures to be above normal and precipitation to be near normal. Normal highs for the period are between 75 and 80 degrees, and normal lows are between 55 and 60. The normal precipitation total for the 7 days is between 1.05 and 1.10 inches. The ultraviolet index for Indianapolis on Tuesday will be 9. The Environmental Protection Agency categorizes an index of 9 as very high exposure to ultraviolet radiation. At 7 p.m. at Indianapolis, light rain was falling. The temperature was 68 degrees, the dew point 67, and the relative humidity 96%. The wind was south at 9 miles an hour. The barometric pressure was 30.04 inches and falling. Around central Indiana, at Shelbyville, a thunderstorm was reported with a temperature of 69. Rain was falling with a temperature of 68 at Anderson, 69 at Muncie, 67 at Zionsville, and 68 at Eagle Creek Air Park. Elsewhere across Indiana, rain was falling with a temperature of 68 at Lafayette and 71 at Evansville. At Terre Haute, it was partly sunny, with a temperature of 68. It was cloudy, with a temperature of 74 at South Bend, and 70 at Fort Wayne. At Bloomington, rain and fog were reported, with a temperature of 69. Just outside Indiana, at St. Louis, a thunderstorm was reported, with a temperature of 66. Rain was falling, with a temperature of 67 at Champaign, and 69 at Dayton. It was cloudy, with a temperature of 76 at Chicago, 80 at Cincinnati, and 86 at Louisville. Once again, at Indianapolis, it was 68 degrees with light rain. The Indianapolis climate summary is of 7 p.m., May 18, 2026. So far today, the high temperature has been 84 degrees. The normal high is 74. So far today, the low temperature has been 67 degrees. The normal low is 54. 1.91 inches of precipitation has fallen, which brings the monthly total to 5.18 inches. This is 2.36 inches above the normal amount of 2.82 inches for May. The total precipitation for the year now stands at 19.17 inches, which is 2.77 inches above normal. No snow has fallen, which brings the monthly total to 0.0 inches. The total snowfall since July 1st still stands at 29.9 inches. The record high for tomorrow is 90, which occurred in 1977, and the record low is 32, which occurred in 2002. Sunset tonight is at 8:56 p.m. Sunrise tomorrow is at 6:27 a.m. This is NOAA All Hazards Radio KEC 74 in Indianapolis. Flood watch in effect until 11 p.m. Eastern Daylight Time this evening. Flooding caused by excessive rainfall continues to be possible. The areas affected include portions of central and south central Indiana, including the following counties: in central Indiana, Hendricks, Johnson, and Marion.

South Central Indiana, brown. The hazardous conditions are expected until 11 p.m. Eastern Daylight Time this evening. The following impacts are expected. Excessive runoff may result in flooding of rivers, creeks, streams, and other low-lying and flood-prone locations. Additional details, http://www.weather.gov/safety/flood. You should monitor later forecasts and be alert for possible flood warnings. Those living in areas prone to flooding should be prepared to take action should flooding develop. Flood watch remains in effect until 11 p.m. Eastern Daylight Time this evening. Flooding caused by excessive rainfall continues to be possible. The areas affected include portions of central, south central, southwest, and west central Indiana, including the following counties: in central Indiana, Morgan; in south central Indiana, Monroe; in southwest Indiana, Greene, Knox, and Sullivan; in west central Indiana, Clay, Owen, Park, Putnam, Vermilion, and Vigo. The hazardous conditions are expected until 11 p.m. Eastern Daylight Time this evening. The following impacts are expected. Excessive runoff may result in flooding of rivers, creeks, streams, and other low-lying and flood-prone locations. Additional details, http://www.weather.gov/safety/flood. You should monitor later forecasts and be alert for possible flood warnings. Those living in areas prone to flooding should be prepared to take action should flooding develop. Flood advisory in effect until 10:30 p.m. Eastern Daylight Time this evening. Flooding caused by excessive rainfall is expected. The areas affected include Bartholomew County, Shelby County. The hazardous conditions are expected until 10:30 p.m. Eastern Daylight Time. The following impacts are expected: minor flooding in low-lying and poor drainage areas. Additional details, at 7:24 p.m. Eastern Daylight Time, Doppler radar indicated heavy rain due to thunderstorms. Minor flooding is ongoing or expected to begin shortly in the advisory area. Between 1 and 2 inches of rain have fallen. Additional rainfall amounts up to 0.5 inches are expected over the area. This additional rain will result in minor flooding. Some locations that will experience flooding include Columbus, Shelbyville, Edinburgh, Hope, Flat Rock, Geneva, Morristown, St. Paul, Elizabethtown, Hartsville, Fairland, Clifford, Jonesville, Marietta, Taylorsville, Newbern, Waldron, Bogstown, Grammar, and Azalea. http://www.weather.gov/safety/flood turnaround. Don't drown when encountering flooded roads. Most of flood deaths occur in vehicles. Flood advisory in effect until 10:30 p.m. Eastern Daylight Time this evening. Flooding caused by excessive rainfall is expected. The areas affected include Johnson County. The hazardous conditions are expected until 10:30 p.m. Eastern Daylight Time. The following impacts are expected: minor flooding in low-lying and poor drainage areas. Additional details, at 7:30 p.m. Eastern Daylight Time, Doppler radar indicated heavy rain due to thunderstorms. Minor flooding is ongoing or expected to begin shortly in the advisory area. Between 1 and 3 inches of rain have fallen. Additional rainfall amounts up to 0.5 inches are expected over the area. This additional rain will result in minor flooding. Some locations that will experience flooding include Indianapolis, Greenwood, Franklin, New Whiteland, Edinburgh, Whiteland, Bartlesville, Princes Lakes, and Trafalgar. http://www.weather.gov/safety/flood turnaround. Don't drown when encountering flooded roads. Most of flood deaths occur in vehicles. Here is a statement about flooding. For the following counties, in Indiana, Boone, Hamilton, Hendricks, Johnson, Marion, and Morgan, flood warning in effect until 8:30 p.m. Eastern Daylight Time this evening. Flooding caused by excessive rainfall is expected. The areas affected include Boone County, Southern Hamilton County, Hendricks County, Western Johnson County, Marion County, Morgan County. The hazardous conditions are expected until 8:30 p.m. Eastern Daylight Time. The following impacts are expected: low water crossings are inundated with water and may not be passable.

gov/safety/flood turnaround. Don't drown when encountering flooded roads. Most of flood deaths occur in vehicles. Here is a statement about flooding. For the following counties in Indiana: Bartholomew, Brown, Davies, Green, Jackson, Lawrence, Martin, Monroe, and Morgan. Flood warning now in effect until 10:15 p.m. Eastern Daylight Time this evening. Flooding caused by excessive rainfall continues. The areas affected include southwestern Bartholomew County, southern Morgan County, Brown County, western Jackson County, northwestern Lawrence County, southeastern Monroe County, southern Davies County, southeastern Greene County, Martin County. The hazardous conditions are expected until 10:15 p.m. Eastern Daylight Time. The following impacts are expected: flooding of rivers, creeks, streams, and other low-lying and flood-prone locations is imminent or occurring. Additional details: at 7:47 p.m. Eastern Daylight Time, Doppler radar indicated heavy rain due to thunderstorms. Flooding is ongoing or expected to begin shortly in the warned area. Between 1 and 3 inches of rain have fallen. Additional rainfall amounts up to 0.5 inches are possible in the warned area. Some locations that will experience flooding include Bedford, Nashville, Shoals, Lagoudi, Olytic, Montgomery, Candleburg, Alfredsville, Avoca, Silverville, Williams, Harrodsburg, Owensburg, Fairfax State Recreation Area, Bartlettsville, Smithville, Huron, Indian Springs, Heltonville, and Monroe Reservoir. http://www.weather.gov/safety/flood turnaround. Don't drown when encountering flooded roads. Most of flood deaths occur in vehicles. Be especially cautious at night when it is harder to recognize the dangers of flooding. Now here is the hazardous weather outlook for central Indiana. For the period through tonight, thunderstorms continue across much of the area into the evening. Isolated severe storms are possible mainly south and east of Indianapolis, with damaging winds as the primary threat. Torrential rainfall producing localized flooding is also possible, focused especially across the southwest half of central Indiana. The severe threat should end by 7 p.m. with flooding remaining possible this evening. And now the extended outlook for the period Tuesday through Sunday. Scattered severe storms are possible again Tuesday afternoon and evening. Damaging winds and large hail will be the primary threats, with localized flooding possible. Additional chances for thunderstorms return Friday into the holiday weekend. Spotter information statement: spotters are encouraged to report any heavy rain, flooding, or strong winds into this evening. Spotters may be activated again on Tuesday. And now a look at your forecast for Indianapolis and central Indiana. Tonight, mostly cloudy with scattered showers and thunderstorms through the late overnight, then partly cloudy toward daybreak. Near steady temperature in the upper 60s. South winds 10 to 15 miles an hour with gusts up to 25 miles an hour. Chance of rain 50%. For Tuesday, partly cloudy with scattered showers and thunderstorms through early afternoon, then mostly cloudy with numerous showers and thunderstorms late in the afternoon. Highs in the mid-80s. Southwest winds 15 to 20 miles an hour with gusts up to 30 miles an hour. Chance of rain 70%. Tuesday night, showers with a chance of thunderstorms through the late overnight, then showers likely with a slight chance of thunderstorms toward daybreak. Lows in the lower 60s. West winds 5 to 10 miles an hour, becoming north toward daybreak. Gusts up to 20 miles an hour. Chance of rain 70%. For Wednesday, partly cloudy. A slight chance of showers through early afternoon. Not as warm with highs around 70. North winds around 10 miles an hour with gusts up to 20 miles an hour. Chance of rain 20%. Once again, the forecast for tonight: mostly cloudy with scattered showers and thunderstorms through the late overnight, then partly cloudy toward daybreak. Near steady temperature in the upper 60s. South winds 10 to 15 miles an hour with gusts up to 25 miles an hour. Chance of rain 50%. Taking a look at the 3 through 7 day forecast for Indianapolis and central Indiana. Wednesday night, partly cloudy.